sunny. Highs in the lower 70s. Monday night, mostly clear. Lows around 50. Tuesday, sunny. Highs in the lower 70s. Wednesday, mostly clear. Lows in the mid-50s. Highs in the upper 70s. Thursday, partly cloudy. Lows in the lower 60s. Highs in the lower 80s. Friday, partly cloudy. A chance of showers through the night. Lows in the lower 60s. Highs in the upper 70s. The current time is 8:02 p.m. Eastern Daylight Time. This is the NOAA Weather Radio All Hazards Station KHP36, broadcasting from the National Weather Service Office in Sterling, Virginia, and transmitting on a frequency of 162.550 MHz from an antenna located in Manassas, Virginia. The 7 p.m. observation in Washington. At Reagan National Airport, partly cloudy skies. The temperature was 83 degrees Fahrenheit, or 28 degrees Celsius. Dew point 72. Humidity was 69%. Winds were southwest at 8 miles an hour and the barometric pressure was 29.87 inches or 1,011.5 millibars and rising. Now for some observations from the surrounding area. At BWI Marshall Airport, partly cloudy skies. Temperature 83. Wind south at 5 miles an hour. At Charlottesville, fair skies. 81. At Dulles Airport, mostly cloudy. Temperature 83 degrees. Wind southeast at 6 miles an hour. At Fredericksburg, fair. Temperature 83. At Martinsburg, fair skies. 84. Winds northwest at 3 miles an hour. At Norfolk, fair. Temperature 80 degrees. At Ocean City, fair skies. It was 79 degrees. At Pawtuxent River Naval Air Station, partly cloudy. Temperature 81. At Quantico, fair skies. Temperature 83. Wind south at 6 miles an hour. For Richmond, fair skies. It was 82. At Roanoke, fair. Temperature 84 degrees. At Winchester, fair. Temperature 81. At New York, cloudy skies. 76. At Philadelphia, mostly cloudy skies. 83. At Raleigh, fair skies. 87. Now for a few observations on the waters. At Washington Channel, the wind was southwest at 3 knots, and the water temperature was 82 degrees. At Piney Point, the wind was southeast at 7 knots. At Thomas Point, the temperature was 81 degrees. Wind south at 7 knots. Here is a look at the weather features that will affect the region over the next several days. A strong cold front will cross the mid-Atlantic through Monday morning, which will yield drier conditions and decreasing humidity levels. Canadian high pressure will build across the area through midweek before another frontal system reaches the area late in the week. A gradual warm-up ensues during the middle to latter portions of the week, with storm chances returning by Thursday. Now for the official National Weather Service forecast for the Washington metro area and the surrounding KHB listening area. Rest of this afternoon, mostly sunny with scattered showers. Highs in the mid-80s. West winds around 5 miles an hour. Chance of rain 30%. Tonight, partly cloudy. Isolated showers until midnight. Lows in the upper 60s. West winds 5 to 10 miles an hour. Chance of rain 20%. Monday, sunny. Highs around 80. North winds 10 to 15 miles an hour with gusts up to 25 miles an hour. Monday night, clear. Lows in the mid-50s. North winds 5 to 10 miles an hour. Tuesday, mostly clear. Highs around 80. Lows in the upper 50s. Wednesday through Thursday, mostly clear. Highs in the mid-80s. Lows in the mid-60s. Friday through Saturday, partly cloudy. Highs in the lower 80s. Lows in the mid-60s. This hazardous weather outlook is for the Maryland portion of the Chesapeake Bay, Tidal Potomac River, and I-95 corridor through Central Maryland, Northern Virginia, and District of Columbia. Day 1, tonight.
No hazardous weather is expected at this time. Days 2 through 7, Monday through Saturday. No hazardous weather is expected at this time. Spotter information statement. Spotter activation is not expected at this time. Now for the National Weather Service marine forecast for the Chesapeake Bay from Sandy Point to North Beach. Rest of this afternoon, south winds 5 knots. Waves flat. Isolated showers. Tonight, southwest winds 5 knots, becoming west 10 to 15 knots with gusts to 20 knots after midnight. Waves 1 to 2 feet. Monday, north winds 15 to 20 knots with gusts to 30 knots. Waves 3 feet. Monday night, northeast winds 10 to 15 knots with gusts to 25 knots. Waves 2 to 3 feet. Tuesday, east winds 5 to 10 knots, becoming southeast overnight. Waves 1 foot. Now for the National Weather Service marine forecast for the tidal Potomac from Key Bridge to Smith Point. Rest of this afternoon, southwest winds 5 knots. Waves less than 1 foot. Isolated showers. Tonight, west winds 5 to 10 knots. Waves 1 foot. Monday, north winds 10 to 15 knots with gusts to 25 knots. Waves 2 feet. Monday night, north winds 10 to 15 knots with gusts to 20 knots. Waves 1 to 2 feet. Tuesday, east winds 5 to 10 knots, becoming southeast overnight. Waves 1 foot. The Northern Virginia Mountain forecast for elevations above 2,000 feet, including the Skyline Drive. Tonight, partly cloudy. Patchy fog after midnight. Lows in the lower 60s. Monday, sunny. Highs in the lower 70s. Monday night, mostly clear. Lows around 50. Tuesday, sunny. Highs in the lower 70s. Wednesday, mostly clear. Lows in the mid-50s. Highs in the upper 70s. Thursday, partly cloudy. Lows in the lower 60s. Highs in the lower 80s. Friday, partly cloudy. A chance of showers through the night. Lows in the lower 60s. Highs in the upper 70s. This is the NOAA Weather Radio All Hazards Station KHP36, broadcasting from the National Weather Service Office in Sterling, Virginia, and transmitting on a frequency of 162.550 MHz from an antenna located in Manassas, Virginia. The 7 p.m. observation in Washington. At Reagan National Airport, partly cloudy skies. The temperature was 83 degrees Fahrenheit, or 28 degrees Celsius. Dew point 72. Humidity was 69%. Winds were southwest at 8 miles an hour and the barometric pressure was 29.87 inches or 1,011.5 millibars and rising. Now for some observations from the surrounding area. At BWI Marshall Airport, partly cloudy skies. Temperature 83. Wind south at 5 miles an hour. At Charlottesville, fair skies. 81. At Dulles Airport, mostly cloudy. Temperature 83 degrees. Wind southeast at 6 miles an hour. At Fredericksburg, fair. Temperature 83. At Martinsburg, fair skies. 84. Winds northwest at 3 miles an hour. At Norfolk, fair. Temperature 80 degrees. At Ocean City, fair skies. It was 79 degrees. At Pawtuxent River Naval Air Station, partly cloudy. Temperature 81. At Quantico, fair skies. Temperature 83. Wind south at 6 miles an hour. For Richmond, fair skies. It was 82. At Roanoke, fair. Temperature 84 degrees. At Winchester, fair. Temperature 81. At New York, cloudy skies. 76. At Philadelphia, mostly cloudy skies. 83. At Raleigh, fair skies. 87. Now for a few observations on the waters. At Washington Channel, the wind was southwest at 3 knots, and the water temperature was 82 degrees. At Piney Point, the wind was southeast at 7 knots. At Thomas Point, the temperature was 81 degrees. Wind south at 7 knots. The 8 p.m. observation in Washington.
at Reagan National Airport, partly cloudy skies. The temperature was 80 degrees Fahrenheit, or 27 degrees Celsius. Dew point 72. Humidity was 76%. Winds were calm and the barometric pressure was 29.88 inches or 1,011.8 millibars, and rising. Now for some observations from the surrounding area. At BWI Marshall Airport, partly cloudy skies. Temperature 80. Wind south at 6 miles an hour. At Charlottesville, mostly cloudy skies. 77. At Dulles Airport, mostly cloudy. Temperature 79 degrees. Wind southeast at 6 miles an hour. At Fredericksburg, fair. Temperature 81. At Martinsburg, fair skies. 77. Winds calm. At Norfolk, fair. Temperature 78 degrees. At Ocean City, fair skies. It was 77 degrees. At Pawtuxent River Naval Air Station, fair. Temperature 78. At Quantico, fair skies. Temperature 81. Winds calm. For Richmond, fair skies. It was 78. At Roanoke, fair. Temperature 80 degrees. At Winchester, fair. Temperature 77. At New York, fair skies. 75. At Philadelphia, fair skies. 81. At Raleigh, fair skies. 82. Now for a few observations on the waters. At Washington Channel, the wind was south at 3 knots, and the water temperature was 81 degrees. At Piney Point, the wind was southeast at 6 knots. At Thomas Point, the temperature was 81 degrees. Wind south at 8 knots. Here is a look at the weather features that will affect the region over the next several days. A strong cold front will cross the mid-Atlantic through Monday morning, which will yield drier conditions and decreasing humidity levels. Canadian high pressure will build across the area through midweek before another frontal system reaches the area late in the week. A gradual warm-up ensues during the middle to latter portions of the week, with storm chances returning by Thursday. Now for the official National Weather Service forecast for the Washington metro area and the surrounding KHB listening area. Rest of this afternoon, mostly sunny with scattered showers. Highs in the mid-80s. West winds around 5 miles an hour. Chance of rain 30%. Tonight, partly cloudy. Isolated showers until midnight. Lows in the upper 60s. West winds 5 to 10 miles an hour. Chance of rain 20%. Monday, sunny. Highs around 80. North winds 10 to 15 miles an hour with gusts up to 25 miles an hour. Monday night, clear. Lows in the mid-50s. North winds 5 to 10 miles an hour. Tuesday, mostly clear. Highs around 80. Lows in the upper 50s. Wednesday through Thursday, mostly clear. Highs in the mid-80s. Lows in the mid-60s. Friday through Saturday, partly cloudy. Highs in the lower 80s. Lows in the mid-60s. This hazardous weather outlook is for the Maryland portion of the Chesapeake Bay, tidal Potomac River, and I-95 corridor through central Maryland, northern Virginia, and District of Columbia. Day 1, tonight. No hazardous weather is expected at this time. Days 2 through 7, Monday through Saturday. No hazardous weather is expected at this time. Spotter information statement, spotter activation is not expected at this time. Now for the National Weather Service marine forecast for the Chesapeake Bay from Sandy Point to North Beach, rest of this afternoon, south winds 5 knots. Waves flat. Isolated showers. Tonight, southwest winds 5 knots, becoming west 10 to 15 knots with gusts to 20 knots after midnight. Waves 1 to 2 feet. Monday, north winds 15 to 20 knots with gusts to 30 knots. Waves 3 feet. Monday night, northeast winds 10 to 15 knots with gusts to 25 knots. Waves 2 to 3 feet. Tuesday, east winds 5 to 10 knots, becoming southeast overnight. Waves 1 foot.
Now for the National Weather Service marine forecast for the tidal Potomac from Key Bridge to Smith Point. Rest of this afternoon, southwest winds 5 knots. Waves less than 1 foot. Isolated showers. Tonight, west winds 5 to 10 knots. Waves 1 foot. Monday, north winds 10 to 15 knots with gusts to 25 knots. Waves 2 feet. Monday night, north winds 10 to 15 knots with gusts to 20 knots. Waves 1 to 2 feet. Tuesday, east winds 5 to 10 knots, becoming southeast overnight. Waves 1 foot. The current time is 8:17 p.m. Eastern Daylight Time. The Northern Virginia Mountain forecast for elevations above 2,000 feet, including the Skyline Drive. Tonight, partly cloudy. Patchy fog after midnight. Lows in the lower 60s. Monday, sunny. Highs in the lower 70s. Monday night, mostly clear. Lows around 50. Tuesday, sunny. Highs in the lower 70s. Wednesday, mostly clear. Lows in the mid-50s. Highs in the upper 70s. Thursday, partly cloudy. Lows in the lower 60s. Highs in the lower 80s. Friday, partly cloudy. A chance of showers through the night. Lows in the lower 60s. Highs in the upper 70s. This is the NOAA Weather Radio All Hazards Station KHP36, broadcasting from the National Weather Service Office in Sterling, Virginia, and transmitting on a frequency of 162.550 MHz from an antenna located in Manassas, Virginia. The 8 p.m. observation in Washington. At Reagan National Airport, partly cloudy skies. The temperature was 80 degrees Fahrenheit, or 27 degrees Celsius. Dew point 72. Humidity was 76%. Winds were calm and the barometric pressure was 29.88 inches or 1,011.8 millibars and rising. Now for some observations from the surrounding area. At BWI Marshall Airport, partly cloudy skies. Temperature 80. Wind south at 6 miles an hour. At Charlottesville, mostly cloudy skies. 77. At Dulles Airport, mostly cloudy. Temperature 79 degrees. Wind southeast at 6 miles an hour. At Fredericksburg, fair. Temperature 81. At Martinsburg, fair skies. 77. Winds calm. At Norfolk, fair. Temperature 78 degrees. At Ocean City, fair skies. It was 77 degrees. At Pawtuxent River Naval Air Station, fair. Temperature 78. At Quantico, fair skies. Temperature 81. Winds calm. For Richmond, fair skies. It was 78. At Roanoke, fair. Temperature 80 degrees. At Winchester, fair. Temperature 77. At New York, fair skies. 75. At Philadelphia, fair skies. 81. At Raleigh, fair skies. 82. Now for a few observations on the waters. At Washington Channel, the wind was south at 3 knots, and the water temperature was 81 degrees. At Piney Point, the wind was southeast at 6 knots. At Thomas Point, the temperature was 81 degrees. Wind south at 8 knots. The latest river levels in the Potomac, Shenandoah, and Rappahannock basins are as follows. All reports are current as of 7 p.m. and are measured in feet. For Potomac River at Shepherdstown, 1.9. Potomac River at Point of Rocks, 1.5. Potomac River at Edwards Ferry, 4.0. Potomac River at Little Falls, 2.8. North Fork Shenandoah River near Strasburg, 1.9. South Fork Shenandoah River at Front Royal, 1.1. Shenandoah River at Millville, 1.6. 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Rappahannock River above Fredericksburg, 2.3. Rapidan River near Culpeper, 1.3. Opeckham Creek near Martinsburg, 1.8. Seneca Creek at Dawsonville, 2.0. Goose Creek near Leesburg, 1.3. A strong thunderstorm approaching the waters.
The areas affected include Tidal Potomac from Indian Head to Cobb Island, Maryland, Tidal Potomac from Key Bridge to Indian Head, Maryland. At 8:21 p.m., Doppler radar indicated a strong thunderstorm capable of producing winds to around 30 knots. This thunderstorm was located near Quantico, moving southeast at 20 knots. Mariners can expect gusty winds to around 30 knots, locally high waves, and lightning strikes. Boaters should seek safe harbor immediately until this storm passes. Here is a look at the weather features that will affect the region over the next several days. A strong cold front will cross the mid-Atlantic through Monday morning, which will yield drier conditions and decreasing humidity levels. Canadian high pressure will build across the area through midweek before another frontal system reaches the area late in the week. A gradual warm-up ensues during the middle to latter portions of the week, with storm chances returning by Thursday. Now for the official National Weather Service forecast for the Washington metro area and the surrounding KHB listening area. Rest of this afternoon, mostly sunny with scattered showers. Highs in the mid-80s. West winds around 5 miles an hour. Chance of rain 30%. Tonight, partly cloudy. Isolated showers until midnight. Lows in the upper 60s. West winds 5 to 10 miles an hour. Chance of rain 20%. Monday, sunny. Highs around 80. North winds 10 to 15 miles an hour with gusts up to 25 miles an hour. Monday night, clear. Lows in the mid-50s. North winds 5 to 10 miles an hour. Tuesday, mostly clear. Highs around 80. Lows in the upper 50s. Wednesday through Thursday, mostly clear. Highs in the mid-80s. Lows in the mid-60s. Friday through Saturday, partly cloudy. Highs in the lower 80s. Lows in the mid-60s. Now for the official National Weather Service forecast for the Washington metro area and the surrounding KHB listening area. Tonight, partly cloudy. Isolated showers until midnight. Lows in the upper 60s. West winds 5 to 10 miles an hour. Chance of rain 20%. Monday, sunny. Highs around 80. North winds 10 to 15 miles an hour with gusts up to 25 miles an hour. Monday night, clear. Lows in the mid-50s. North winds 5 to 10 miles an hour. Tuesday, sunny. Highs around 80. Northeast winds around 5 miles an hour, becoming southeast in the afternoon. Tuesday night, mostly clear. Lows in the upper 50s. South winds around 5 miles an hour. Wednesday through Thursday, mostly clear. Highs in the mid-80s. Lows in the mid-60s. Friday through Saturday, partly cloudy. Highs in the lower 80s. Lows in the mid-60s. Sunday, mostly cloudy. A 40% chance of showers. Highs in the lower 80s. Lows in the lower 60s. This hazardous weather outlook is for the Maryland portion of the Chesapeake Bay, Tidal Potomac River, and I-95 corridor through central Maryland, northern Virginia, and District of Columbia. Day 1, tonight. No hazardous weather is expected at this time. Days 2 through 7, Monday through Saturday. No hazardous weather is expected at this time. Spotter information statement, spotter activation is not expected at this time. Now for the National Weather Service marine forecast for the Chesapeake Bay from Sandy Point to North Beach. Tonight, south winds 5 knots, becoming west 10 to 15 knots with gusts to 20 knots after midnight. Waves 1 to 2 feet. Isolated showers until midnight. Monday, north winds 15 to 20 knots with gusts to 30 knots. Waves 3 feet. Monday night, northeast winds 10 to 15 knots with gusts to 25 knots. Waves 2 to 3 feet. Tuesday, east winds 5 to 10 knots. Waves 1 foot. Tuesday night, southeast winds 5 to 10 knots. Waves 1 foot. Wednesday, south winds 5 to 10 knots. Waves 1 foot or less. Now for the National Weather Service marine forecast for the Tidal Potomac from Key Bridge to Smith Point. Tonight, southwest winds 5 knots, becoming northwest late. Waves 1 foot. Isolated showers until midnight. Monday,
North winds 10 to 15 knots with gusts to 25 knots. Waves 2 feet. Monday night, north winds 10 to 15 knots with gusts to 20 knots. Waves 1 to 2 feet.

lows around 50. Tuesday, sunny. Highs in the lower 70s. Wednesday, mostly clear. Lows in the mid-50s. Highs in the upper 70s. Thursday, partly cloudy. Lows in the lower 60s. Highs in the lower 80s. Friday, partly cloudy. A chance of showers through the night. Lows in the lower 60s. Highs in the upper 70s. This is the NOAA Weather Radio All Hazards Station KHP36, broadcasting from the National Weather Service Office in Sterling, Virginia, and transmitting on a frequency of 162.550 MHz from an antenna located in Manassas, Virginia. A strong thunderstorm approaching the waters. The areas affected include tidal Potomac from Indian Head to Cobb Island, Maryland, tidal Potomac from Key Bridge to Indian Head, Maryland, at 8:21 p.m., Doppler radar indicated a strong thunderstorm capable of producing winds to around 30 knots. This thunderstorm was located near Quantico, moving southeast at 20 knots. Mariners can expect gusty winds to around 30 knots, locally high waves, and lightning strikes. Boaters should seek safe harbor immediately until the storm passes. The 8 p.m. observation in Washington. At Reagan National Airport, partly cloudy skies. The temperature was 80 degrees Fahrenheit, or 27 degrees Celsius. Dew point 72. Humidity was 76%. Winds were calm and the barometric pressure was 29.88 inches or 1,011.8 millibars, and rising. Now for some observations from the surrounding area. At BWI Marshall Airport, partly cloudy skies. Temperature 80. Wind south at 6 miles an hour. At Charlottesville, mostly cloudy skies. 77. At Dulles Airport, mostly cloudy. Temperature 79 degrees. Wind southeast at 6 miles an hour. At Fredericksburg, fair. Temperature 81. At Martinsburg, fair skies. 77. Winds calm. At Norfolk, fair. Temperature 78 degrees. At Ocean City, fair skies. It was 77 degrees. At Pawtuxent River Naval Air Station, fair. Temperature 78. At Quantico, fair skies. Temperature 81. Winds calm. For Richmond, fair skies. It was 78. At Roanoke, fair. Temperature 80 degrees. At Winchester, fair. Temperature 77. At New York, fair skies. 75. At Philadelphia, fair skies. 81. At Raleigh, fair skies. 82. Now for a few observations on the waters. At Washington Channel, the wind was south at 3 knots, and the water temperature was 81 degrees. At Piney Point, the wind was southeast at 6 knots. At Thomas Point, the temperature was 81 degrees. Wind south at 8 knots. Here is a look at the weather features that will affect the region over the next several days. A strong cold front will cross the mid-Atlantic through Monday morning, which will yield drier conditions and decreasing humidity levels. Canadian high pressure will build across the area through midweek before another frontal system reaches the area late in the week. A gradual warm-up ensues during the middle to latter portions of the week, with storm chances returning by Thursday. Now for the official National Weather Service forecast for the Washington metro area and the surrounding KHB listening area. Tonight, partly cloudy. Isolated showers until midnight. Lows in the upper 60s. West winds 5 to 10 miles an hour. Chance of rain 20%. Monday, sunny. Highs around 80. North winds 10 to 15 miles an hour with gusts up to 25 miles an hour. Monday night, clear. Lows in the mid-50s. North winds 5 to 10 miles an hour. Tuesday, sunny. Highs around 80. Northeast winds around 5 miles an hour, becoming southeast in the afternoon. Tuesday night, mostly clear. Lows in the upper 50s. South winds around 5 miles an hour. Wednesday through Thursday, mostly clear. Highs in the mid-80s. Lows in the mid-60s. Friday through Saturday, partly cloudy. Highs in the lower 80s.

lows in the mid-60s. Sunday, mostly cloudy. A 40% chance of showers. Highs in the lower 80s. Lows in the lower 60s. The current time is 8:32 p.m. Eastern Daylight Time. This hazardous weather outlook is for the Maryland portion of the Chesapeake Bay, tidal Potomac River, and I-95 corridor through central Maryland, northern Virginia, and District of Columbia. Day 1, tonight. No hazardous weather is expected at this time. Days 2 through 7, Monday through Saturday. No hazardous weather is expected at this time. Spotter information statement. Spotter activation is not expected at this time. Now for the National Weather Service marine forecast for the Chesapeake Bay from Sandy Point to North Beach. Tonight, south winds 5 knots, becoming west 10 to 15 knots with gusts to 20 knots after midnight. Waves 1 to 2 feet. Isolated showers until midnight. Monday, north winds 15 to 20 knots with gusts to 30 knots. Waves 3 feet. Monday night, northeast winds 10 to 15 knots with gusts to 25 knots. Waves 2 to 3 feet. Tuesday, east winds 5 to 10 knots. Waves 1 foot. Tuesday night, southeast winds 5 to 10 knots. Waves 1 foot. Wednesday, south winds 5 to 10 knots. Waves 1 foot or less. Now for the National Weather Service marine forecast for the tidal Potomac from Key Bridge to Smith Point. Tonight, southwest winds 5 knots, becoming northwest late. Waves 1 foot. Isolated showers until midnight. Monday, north winds 10 to 15 knots with gusts to 25 knots. Waves 2 feet. Monday night, north winds 10 to 15 knots with gusts to 20 knots. Waves 1 to 2 feet. Tuesday, east winds 5 to 10 knots. Waves 1 foot. Tuesday night, southeast winds around 5 knots. Waves 1 foot. Wednesday, south winds around 5 knots. Waves 1 foot. The Northern Virginia Mountain forecast for elevations above 2,000 feet, including the Skyline Drive. Tonight, partly cloudy. Patchy fog after midnight. Lows in the lower 60s. Monday, sunny. Highs in the lower 70s. Monday night, mostly clear. Lows around 50. Tuesday, sunny. Highs in the lower 70s. Wednesday, mostly clear. Lows in the mid-50s. Highs in the upper 70s. Thursday, partly cloudy. Lows in the lower 60s. Highs in the lower 80s. Friday, partly cloudy. A chance of showers through the night. Lows in the lower 60s. Highs in the upper 70s. This is the NOAA Weather Radio All Hazards Station KHP36, broadcasting from the National Weather Service Office in Sterling, Virginia, and transmitting on a frequency of 162.550 MHz from an antenna located in Manassas, Virginia. A strong thunderstorm approaching the waters. The areas affected include tidal Potomac from Indian Head to Cobb Island, Maryland, tidal Potomac from Key Bridge to Indian Head, Maryland. At 8:21 p.m., Doppler radar indicated a strong thunderstorm capable of producing winds to around 30 knots. This thunderstorm was located near Quantico, moving southeast at 20 knots. Mariners can expect gusty winds to around 30 knots, locally higher waves, and lightning strikes. Boaters should seek safe harbor immediately until the storm passes. The 8 p.m. observation in Washington. At Reagan National Airport, partly cloudy skies. The temperature was 80 degrees Fahrenheit, or 27 degrees Celsius. Dew point 72. Humidity was 76%. Winds were calm and the barometric pressure was 29.88 inches or 1,011.8 millibars, and rising. Now for some observations from the surrounding area. At BWI Marshall Airport, partly cloudy skies. Temperature 80. Wind south at 6 miles an hour. At Charlottesville, mostly cloudy skies. 77. At Dulles Airport, mostly cloudy. Temperature 79 degrees. Wind southeast at 6 miles an hour. At Fredericksburg, fair. Temperature 81. At Martinsburg, fair skies. 77. Winds calm. At Norfolk,
Fair. Temperature 78 degrees. At Ocean City, fair skies. It was 77 degrees. At Pawtuxet River Naval Air Station, fair. Temperature 78. At Quantico, fair skies. Temperature 81. Winds calm. For Richmond, fair skies. It was 78. At Roanoke, fair. Temperature 80 degrees. At Winchester, fair. Temperature 77. At New York, fair skies. 75. At Philadelphia, fair skies. 81. At Raleigh, fair skies. 82. Now for a few observations on the waters. At Washington Channel, the wind was south at 3 knots, and the water temperature was 81 degrees. At Piney Point, the wind was southeast at 6 knots. At Thomas Point, the temperature was 81 degrees. Wind south at 8 knots. Here is a look at the weather features that will affect the region over the next several days. A strong cold front will cross the mid-Atlantic through Monday morning, which will yield drier conditions and decreasing humidity levels. Canadian high pressure will build across the area through midweek before another frontal system reaches the area late in the week. A gradual warm-up ensues during the middle to latter portions of the week, with storm chances returning by Thursday. Now for the official National Weather Service forecast for the Washington metro area and the surrounding KHB listening area. Tonight, partly cloudy. Isolated showers until midnight. Lows in the upper 60s. West winds 5 to 10 miles an hour. Chance of rain 20%. Monday, sunny. Highs around 80. North winds 10 to 15 miles an hour with gusts up to 25 miles an hour. Monday night, clear. Lows in the mid-50s. North winds 5 to 10 miles an hour. Tuesday, sunny. Highs around 80. Northeast winds around 5 miles an hour, becoming southeast in the afternoon. Tuesday night, mostly clear. Lows in the upper 50s. South winds around 5 miles an hour. Wednesday through Thursday, mostly clear. Highs in the mid-80s. Lows in the mid-60s. Friday through Saturday, partly cloudy. Highs in the lower 80s. Lows in the mid-60s. Sunday, mostly cloudy. A 40% chance of showers. Highs in the lower 80s. Lows in the lower 60s. The latest river levels in the Potomac, Shenandoah, and Rappahannock basins are as follows. All reports are current as of 7 p.m. and are measured in feet. 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Rappahannock River at Remington, 3.1. Rappahannock River above Fredericksburg, 2.3. Rapidan River near Culpeper, 1.3. Opeckham Creek near Martinsburg, 1.8. 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This hazardous weather outlook is for the Maryland portion of the Chesapeake Bay, tidal Potomac River, and I-95 corridor through central Maryland, northern Virginia, and District of Columbia. Day 1, tonight. No hazardous weather is expected at this time. Days 2 through 7, Monday through Saturday. No hazardous weather is expected at this time. Spotter information statement, spotter activation is not expected at this time. Now for the National Weather Service marine forecast for the Chesapeake Bay from Sandy Point to North Beach. Tonight, south winds 5 knots, becoming west 10 to 15 knots with gusts to 20 knots after midnight. Waves 1 to 2 feet. Isolated showers until midnight. Monday, north winds 15 to 20 knots with gusts to 30 knots. Waves 3 feet. Monday night, northeast winds 10 to 15 knots with gusts to 25 knots. Waves 2 to 3 feet. Tuesday, east winds 5 to 10 knots. Waves 1 foot. Tuesday night,
southeast wind 5 to 10 knots. Waves 1 foot. Wednesday, south winds 5 to 10 knots. Waves 1 foot or less. Now for the National Weather Service marine forecast for the tidal Potomac from Key Bridge to Smith Point. Tonight, southwest winds 5 knots, becoming northwest late. Waves 1 foot. Isolated showers until midnight. Monday, north winds 10 to 15 knots with gusts to 25 knots. Waves 2 feet. Monday night, north winds 10 to 15 knots with gusts to 20 knots. Waves 1 to 2 feet. Tuesday, east winds 5 to 10 knots. Waves 1 foot. Tuesday night, southeast winds around 5 knots. Waves 1 foot. Wednesday, south winds around 5 knots. Waves 1 foot. The Northern Virginia Mountain forecast for elevations above 2,000 feet, including the Skyline Drive. Tonight, partly cloudy. Patchy fog after midnight. Lows in the lower 60s. Monday, sunny. Highs in the lower 70s. Monday night, mostly clear. Lows around 50. Tuesday, sunny. Highs in the lower 70s. Wednesday, mostly clear. Lows in the mid-50s. Highs in the upper 70s. Thursday, partly cloudy. Lows in the lower 60s. Highs in the lower 80s. Friday, partly cloudy. A chance of showers through the night. Lows in the lower 60s. Highs in the upper 70s. This is the NOAA Weather Radio All Hazards Station KHP36, broadcasting from the National Weather Service office in Sterling, Virginia, and transmitting on a frequency of 162.550 MHz from an antenna located in Manassas, Virginia. A strong thunderstorm approaching the waters. The areas affected include tidal Potomac from Indian Head to Cobb Island, Maryland, tidal Potomac from Key Bridge to Indian Head, Maryland. At 8:21 p.m., Doppler radar indicated a strong thunderstorm capable of producing winds to around 30 knots. This thunderstorm was located near Quantico, moving southeast at 20 knots. Mariners can expect gusty winds to around 30 knots, locally high waves, and lightning strikes. Boaters should seek safe harbor immediately until the storm passes. The 8 p.m. observation in Washington. At Reagan National Airport, partly cloudy skies. The temperature was 80 degrees Fahrenheit, or 27 degrees Celsius. Dew point 72. Humidity was 76%. Winds were calm and the barometric pressure was 29.88 inches or 1,011.8 millibars and rising. Now for some observations from the surrounding area. At BWI Marshall Airport, partly cloudy skies. Temperature 80. Wind south at 6 miles an hour. At Charlottesville, mostly cloudy skies. 77. At Dulles Airport, mostly cloudy. Temperature 79 degrees. Wind southeast at 6 miles an hour. At Fredericksburg, fair. Temperature 81. At Martinsburg, fair skies. 77. Winds calm. At Norfolk, fair. Temperature 78 degrees. At Ocean City, fair skies. It was 77 degrees. At Pawtuxent River Naval Air Station, fair. Temperature 78. At Quantico, fair skies. Temperature 81. Winds calm. For Richmond, fair skies. It was 78. At Roanoke, fair. Temperature 80 degrees. At Winchester, fair. Temperature 77. At New York, fair skies. 75. At Philadelphia, fair skies. 81. At Raleigh, fair skies. 82. Now for a few observations on the waters. At Washington Channel, the wind was south at 3 knots, and the water temperature was 81 degrees. At Piney Point, the wind was southeast at 6 knots. At Thomas Point, the temperature was 81 degrees. Wind south at 8 knots. The current time is 8:47 p.m. Eastern Daylight Time. Here is a look at the weather features that will affect the region over the next several days.
A strong cold front will cross the mid-Atlantic through Monday morning, which will yield drier conditions and decreasing humidity levels. Canadian high pressure will build across the area through midweek before another frontal system reaches the area late in the week. A gradual warm-up ensues during the middle to latter portions of the week, with storm chances returning by Thursday. Now for the official National Weather Service forecast for the Washington metro area and the surrounding KHB listening area. Tonight, partly cloudy. Isolated showers until midnight. Lows in the upper 60s. West winds 5 to 10 miles an hour. Chance of rain 20%. Monday, sunny. Highs around 80. North winds 10 to 15 miles an hour with gusts up to 25 miles an hour. Monday night, clear. Lows in the mid-50s. North winds 5 to 10 miles an hour. Tuesday, sunny. Highs around 80. Northeast winds around 5 miles an hour, becoming southeast in the afternoon. Tuesday night, mostly clear. Lows in the upper 50s. South winds around 5 miles an hour. Wednesday through Thursday, mostly clear. Highs in the mid-80s. Lows in the mid-60s. Friday through Saturday, partly cloudy. Highs in the lower 80s. Lows in the mid-60s. Sunday, mostly cloudy. A 40% chance of showers. Highs in the lower 80s. Lows in the lower 60s. This hazardous weather outlook is for the Maryland portion of the Chesapeake Bay, Tidal Potomac River, and I-95 corridor through central Maryland, northern Virginia, and District of Columbia. Day 1, tonight. No hazardous weather is expected at this time. Days 2 through 7, Monday through Saturday. No hazardous weather is expected at this time. Spotter information statement, spotter activation is not expected at this time. Now for the National Weather Service marine forecast for the Chesapeake Bay from Sandy Point to North Beach. Tonight, south winds 5 knots, becoming west 10 to 15 knots with gusts to 20 knots after midnight. Waves 1 to 2 feet. Isolated showers until midnight. Monday, north winds 15 to 20 knots with gusts to 30 knots. Waves 3 feet. Monday night, northeast winds 10 to 15 knots with gusts to 25 knots. Waves 2 to 3 feet. Tuesday, east winds 5 to 10 knots. Waves 1 foot. Tuesday night, southeast winds 5 to 10 knots. Waves 1 foot. Wednesday, south winds 5 to 10 knots. Waves 1 foot or less. Now for the National Weather Service marine forecast for the Tidal Potomac from Key Bridge to Smith Point. Tonight, southwest winds 5 knots, becoming northwest late. Waves 1 foot. Isolated showers until midnight. Monday, north winds 10 to 15 knots with gusts to 25 knots. Waves 2 feet. Monday night, north winds 10 to 15 knots with gusts to 20 knots. Waves 1 to 2 feet. Tuesday, east winds 5 to 10 knots. Waves 1 foot. Tuesday night, southeast winds around 5 knots. Waves 1 foot. Wednesday, south winds around 5 knots. Waves 1 foot. The Northern Virginia Mountain forecast for elevations above 2,000 feet, including the Skyline Drive. Tonight, partly cloudy. Patchy fog after midnight. Lows in the lower 60s. Monday, sunny. Highs in the lower 70s. Monday night, mostly clear. Lows around 50. Tuesday, sunny. Highs in the lower 70s. Wednesday, mostly clear. Lows in the mid-50s. Highs in the upper 70s. Thursday, partly cloudy. Lows in the lower 60s. Highs in the lower 80s. Friday, partly cloudy. A chance of showers through the night. Lows in the lower 60s. Highs in the upper 70s. This is the NOAA Weather Radio All Hazards Station KHB 36, broadcasting from the National Weather Service office in Sterling, Virginia, and transmitting on a frequency of 162.550 MHz from an antenna located in Manassas, Virginia. A strong thunderstorm approaching the waters.
The areas affected include Tidal Potomac from Indian Head to Cobb Island, Maryland, Tidal Potomac from Key Bridge to Indian Head, Maryland, at 8:21 p.m., Doppler radar indicated a strong thunderstorm capable of producing winds to around 30 knots. This thunderstorm was located near Quantico, moving southeast at 20 knots. Mariners can expect gusty winds to around 30 knots, locally high waves, and lightning strikes. Boaters should seek safe harbor immediately until the storm passes. The 8 p.m. observation in Washington. At Reagan National Airport, partly cloudy skies. The temperature was 80 degrees Fahrenheit, or 27 degrees Celsius. Dew point 72. Humidity was 76%. Winds were calm and the barometric pressure was 29.88 inches or 1,011.8 millibars and rising. Now for some observations from the surrounding area. At BWI Marshall Airport, partly cloudy skies. Temperature 80. Wind south at 6 miles an hour. At Charlottesville, mostly cloudy skies. 77. At Dulles Airport, mostly cloudy. Temperature 79 degrees. Wind southeast at 6 miles an hour. At Fredericksburg, fair. Temperature 81. At Martinsburg, fair skies. 77. Winds calm. At Norfolk, fair. Temperature 78 degrees. At Ocean City, fair skies. It was 77 degrees. At Pawtuxent River Naval Air Station, fair. Temperature 78. At Quantico, fair skies. Temperature 81. Winds calm. For Richmond, fair skies. It was 78. At Roanoke, fair. Temperature 80 degrees. At Winchester, fair. Temperature 77. At New York, fair skies. 75. At Philadelphia, fair skies. 81. At Raleigh, fair skies. 82. Now for a few observations on the waters. At Washington Channel, the wind was south at 3 knots, and the water temperature was 81 degrees. At Piney Point, the wind was southeast at 6 knots. At Thomas Point, the temperature was 81 degrees. Wind south at 8 knots. Here is a look at the weather features that will affect the region over the next several days. A strong cold front will cross the mid-Atlantic through Monday morning, which will yield drier conditions and decreasing humidity levels. Canadian high pressure will build across the area through midweek before another frontal system reaches the area late in the week. A gradual warm-up ensues during the middle to latter portions of the week, with storm chances returning by Thursday. Now for the official National Weather Service forecast for the Washington metro area and the surrounding KHB listening area. Tonight, partly cloudy. Isolated showers until midnight. Lows in the upper 60s. West winds 5 to 10 miles an hour. Chance of rain 20%. Monday, sunny. Highs around 80. North winds 10 to 15 miles an hour with gusts up to 25 miles an hour. Monday night, clear. Lows in the mid-50s. North winds 5 to 10 miles an hour. Tuesday, sunny. Highs around 80. Northeast winds around 5 miles an hour, becoming southeast in the afternoon. Tuesday night, mostly clear. Lows in the upper 50s. South winds around 5 miles an hour. Wednesday through Thursday, mostly clear. Highs in the mid-80s. Lows in the mid-60s. Friday through Saturday, partly cloudy. Highs in the lower 80s. Lows in the mid-60s. Sunday, mostly cloudy. A 40% chance of showers. Highs in the lower 80s. Lows in the lower 60s. This hazardous weather outlook is for the Maryland portion of the Chesapeake Bay, Tidal Potomac River, and I-95 corridor through Central Maryland, Northern Virginia, and District of Columbia. Day 1, tonight. No hazardous weather is expected at this time. Days 2 through 7, Monday through Saturday. No hazardous weather is expected at this time. Spotter information statement, spotter activation is not expected at this time. Now for the National Weather Service Marine Forecast for the Chesapeake Bay from Sandy Point to North Beach, tonight, south winds 5 knots,
becoming west 10 to 15 knots with gusts to 20 knots after midnight. Waves 1 to 2 feet. Isolated showers until midnight. Monday, north winds 15 to 20 knots with gusts to 30 knots. Waves 3 feet. Monday night, northeast winds 10 to 15 knots with gusts to 25 knots. Waves 2 to 3 feet. Tuesday, east winds 5 to 10 knots. Waves 1 foot. Tuesday night, southeast winds 5 to 10 knots. Waves 1 foot. Wednesday, south winds 5 to 10 knots. Waves 1 foot or less. The marine forecast for the coastal waters from Fenwick Island to Chincoteague and out 20 nautical miles. Tonight, southwest winds 5 to 10 knots, becoming west late. Gusts up to 15 knots. Seas around 2 feet. Wave detail, southeast 2 feet at 5 seconds and southeast 2 ft at 9 seconds. A chance of showers early this evening. Monday, northwest winds 10 to 15 knots, becoming north 15 to 20 knots in the late morning and afternoon. Gusts up to 25 knots. Seas 3 to 4 feet, occasionally to 6 feet. Wave detail, north 3 feet at 5 seconds and southeast 2 feet at 9 seconds. Monday night, north winds 15 to 20 knots with gusts up to 25 knots. Seas 3 to 4 feet, occasionally to 6 feet. Wave detail, northeast 4 feet at 5 seconds and southeast 1 foot at 9 seconds. Tuesday, northeast winds 10 to 15 knots with gusts up to 20 knots. Seas 3 to 4 feet, occasionally to 6 feet. Wave detail, northeast 4 feet at 6 seconds and southeast 1 foot at 9 seconds. Tuesday night, east winds 5 to 10 knots with gusts up to 15 knots, diminishing to 5 knots after midnight. Seas 3 to 4 feet, occasionally to 6 feet. Wave detail, northeast 3 feet at 7 seconds and southeast 1 foot at 10 seconds. Wednesday, northeast winds 5 knots, becoming east in the afternoon. Seas 3 to 4 feet, occasionally to 6 feet. Wave detail, east 3 feet at 8 seconds. Wednesday night, southeast winds 5 to 10 knots, becoming south after midnight. Seas around 3 feet. Thursday, south winds 5 knots, increasing to 5 to 10 knots in the afternoon. Seas around 3 feet. Thursday night, south winds 5 to 10 knots. Seas around 3 feet. Friday, west winds 5 to 10 knots, becoming northeast with gusts up to 15 knots in the afternoon. Seas around 2 feet. Friday night, northeast winds 5 to 10 knots. Gusts up to 15 knots in the evening. Seas 2 to 3 feet. The latest river levels in the Potomac, Shenandoah, and Rappahannock basins are as follows. All reports are current as of 7 p.m. and are measured in feet. For Potomac River at Shepherdstown, 1.9. Potomac River at Point of Rocks, 1.5. Potomac River at Edwards Ferry, 4.0. Potomac River at Little Falls, 2.8. North Fork Shenandoah River near Strasburg, 1.9. 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Rapidan River near Culpeper, 1.3. Opeckham Creek near Martinsburg, 1.8. 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Monocacy River at Frederick, 1.6. Now for the National Weather Service marine forecast for the tidal Potomac from Key Bridge to Smith Point. Tonight, southwest winds 5 knots, becoming northwest late. Waves 1 foot. Isolated showers until midnight. Monday, north winds 10 to 15 knots with gusts to 25 knots. Waves 2 feet. Monday night, north winds 10 to 15 knots with gusts to 20 knots. Waves 1 to 2 feet. Tuesday, east winds 5 to 10 knots. Waves 1 foot. Tuesday night, southeast winds around 5 knots. Waves 1 foot. Wednesday, south winds around 5 knots. Waves 1 foot. The current time is 9:02 p.m. Eastern Daylight Time. The Northern Virginia Mountain forecast for elevations above 2,000 feet, including the Skyline Drive.
Tonight, partly cloudy. Patchy fog after midnight. Lows in the lower 60s. Monday, sunny. Highs in the lower 70s. Monday night, mostly clear. Lows around 50. Tuesday, sunny. Highs in the lower 70s. Wednesday, mostly clear. Lows in the mid-50s. Highs in the upper 70s. Thursday, partly cloudy. Lows in the lower 60s. Highs in the lower 80s. Friday, partly cloudy. A chance of showers through the night. Lows in the lower 60s. Highs in the upper 70s. This is the NOAA Weather Radio All Hazards Station KHP36, broadcasting from the National Weather Service Office in Sterling, Virginia, and transmitting on a frequency of 162.550 MHz from an antenna located in Manassas, Virginia. A strong thunderstorm approaching the waters. The areas affected include tidal Potomac from Indian Head to Cobb Island, Maryland, tidal Potomac from Key Bridge to Indian Head, Maryland. At 8:21 p.m., Doppler radar indicated a strong thunderstorm capable of producing winds to around 30 knots. This thunderstorm was located near Quantico, moving southeast at 20 knots. Mariners can expect gusty winds to around 30 knots, locally higher waves, and lightning strikes. Boaters should seek safe harbor immediately until the storm passes. The 8 p.m. observation in Washington. At Reagan National Airport, partly cloudy skies. The temperature was 80 degrees Fahrenheit, or 27 degrees Celsius. Dew point 7. Humidity was 76%. Winds were calm and the barometric pressure was 29.88 inches or 1,011.8 millibars and rising. Now for some observations from the surrounding area. At BWI Marshall Airport, partly cloudy skies. Temperature 80. Wind south at 6 miles an hour. At Charlottesville, mostly cloudy skies. 77. At Dulles Airport, mostly cloudy. Temperature 79 degrees. Wind southeast at 6 miles an hour. At Fredericksburg, fair. Temperature 81. At Martinsburg, fair skies. 77. Winds calm. At Norfolk, fair. Temperature 78 degrees. At Ocean City, fair skies. It was 77 degrees. At Pawtuxet River Naval Air Station, fair. Temperature 78. At Quantico, fair skies. Temperature 81. Winds calm. For Richmond, fair skies. It was 78. At Roanoke, fair. Temperature 80 degrees. At Winchester, fair. Temperature 77. At New York, fair skies. 75. At Philadelphia, fair skies. 81. At Raleigh, fair skies. 82. Now for a few observations on the waters. At Washington Channel, the wind was south at 3 knots, and the water temperature was 81 degrees. At Piney Point, the wind was southeast at 6 knots. At Thomas Point, the temperature was 81 degrees. Wind south at 8 knots. Here is a look at the weather features that will affect the region over the next several days. A strong cold front will cross the mid-Atlantic through Monday morning, which will yield drier conditions and decreasing humidity levels. Canadian high pressure will build across the area through midweek before another frontal system reaches the area late in the week. A gradual warm-up ensues during the middle to latter portions of the week, with storm chances returning by Thursday. Now for the official National Weather Service forecast for the Washington metro area and the surrounding KHB listening area. Tonight, partly cloudy. Isolated showers until midnight. Lows in the upper 60s. West winds 5 to 10 miles an hour. Chance of rain 20%. Monday, sunny. Highs around 80. North winds 10 to 15 miles an hour with gusts up to 25 miles an hour. Monday night, clear. Lows in the mid-50s. North winds 5 to 10 miles an hour. Tuesday, sunny. Highs around 80. Northeast winds around 5 miles an hour, becoming southeast in the afternoon. Tuesday night, mostly clear. Lows in the upper 50s. South winds around 5 miles an hour.
Wednesday through Thursday, mostly clear. Highs in the mid-80s. Lows in the mid-60s. Friday through Saturday, partly cloudy. Highs in the lower 80s. Lows in the mid-60s. Sunday, mostly cloudy. A 40% chance of showers. Highs in the lower 80s. Lows in the lower 60s. This hazardous weather outlook is for the Maryland portion of the Chesapeake Bay, tidal Potomac River, and I-95 corridor through central Maryland, northern Virginia, and District of Columbia. Day 1, tonight. No hazardous weather is expected at this time. Days 2 through 7, Monday through Saturday. No hazardous weather is expected at this time. Spotter information statement, spotter activation is not expected at this time. Now for the National Weather Service marine forecast for the Chesapeake Bay from Sandy Point to North Beach. Tonight, south winds 5 knots, becoming west 10 to 15 knots with gusts to 20 knots after midnight. Waves 1 to 2 feet. Isolated showers until midnight. Monday, north winds 15 to 20 knots with gusts to 30 knots. Waves 3 feet. Monday night, northeast winds 10 to 15 knots with gusts to 25 knots. Waves 2 to 3 feet. Tuesday, east wind 5 to 10 knots. Waves 1 foot. Tuesday night, southeast wind 5 to 10 knots. Waves 1 foot. Wednesday, south winds 5 to 10 knots. Waves 1 foot or less. Now for the National Weather Service marine forecast for the tidal Potomac from Key Bridge to Smith Point. Tonight, southwest winds 5 knots, becoming northwest late. Waves 1 foot. Isolated showers until midnight. Monday, north winds 10 to 15 knots with gusts to 25 knots. Waves 2 feet. Monday night, north winds 10 to 15 knots with gusts to 20 knots. Waves 1 to 2 feet. Tuesday, east wind 5 to 10 knots. Waves 1 foot. Tuesday night, southeast winds around 5 knots. Waves 1 foot. Wednesday, south winds around 5 knots. Waves 1 foot. The Northern Virginia Mountain forecast for elevations above 2,000 feet including the Skyline Drive. Tonight, partly cloudy. Patchy fog after midnight. Lows in the lower 60s. Monday, sunny. Highs in the lower 70s. Monday night, mostly clear. Lows around 50. Tuesday, sunny. Highs in the lower 70s. Wednesday, mostly clear. Lows in the mid-50s. Highs in the upper 70s. Thursday, partly cloudy. Lows in the lower 60s. Highs in the lower 80s. Friday, partly cloudy. A chance of showers through the night. Lows in the lower 60s. Highs in the upper 70s. This is the NOAA Weather Radio All Hazards Station KHP36, broadcasting from the National Weather Service Office in Sterling, Virginia, and transmitting on a frequency of 162.550 MHz from an antenna located in Manassas, Virginia. A strong thunderstorm approaching the waters. The areas affected include tidal Potomac from Indian Head to Cobb Island, Maryland, tidal Potomac from Key Bridge to Indian Head, Maryland, at 8:21 p.m., Doppler radar indicated a strong thunderstorm capable of producing winds to around 30 knots. This thunderstorm was located near Quantico, moving southeast at 20 knots. Mariners can expect gusty winds to around 30 knots, locally high waves, and lightning strikes. Boaters should seek safe harbor immediately until the storm passes. The 9 p.m. observation in Washington. At Reagan National Airport, cloudy skies. The temperature was 80 degrees Fahrenheit, or 27 degrees Celsius. Dew point 70. Humidity was 71%. Winds were south at 6 miles an hour and the barometric pressure was 29.90 inches or 1,012.5 millibars, and rising. Now for some observations from the surrounding area. At BWI Marshall Airport, partly cloudy skies. Temperature 79. Wind south at 3 miles an hour. At Charlottesville, fair skies. 75. At Dulles Airport, partly cloudy. Temperature 77 degrees. Wind south at 7 miles an hour. At Fredericksburg, fair.
temperature 78. At Martinsburg, fair skies. 73. Winds calm. At Norfolk, fair. Temperature 78 degrees. At Ocean City, fair skies. It was 76 degrees. At Quantico, mostly cloudy skies. Temperature 80. Winds north at 5 miles an hour. For Richmond, fair skies. It was 77. At Roanoke, fair. Temperature 79 degrees. At Winchester, fair. Temperature 72. At New York, fair skies. 75. At Philadelphia, fair skies. 80. At Raleigh, fair skies. 81. Now for a few observations on the waters. At Washington Channel, the wind was southwest at 2 knots, and the water temperature was 81 degrees. At Piney Point, the wind was southeast at 2 knots. At Thomas Point, the temperature was 81 degrees. Wind south at 6 knots. Here is a look at the weather features that will affect the region over the next several days. A strong cold front will cross the mid-Atlantic through Monday morning, which will yield drier conditions and decreasing humidity levels. Canadian high pressure will build across the area through midweek before another frontal system reaches the area late in the week. A gradual warm-up ensues during the middle to latter portions of the week, with storm chances returning by Thursday. Now for the official National Weather Service forecast for the Washington metro area and the surrounding KHB listening area. Tonight, partly cloudy. Isolated showers until midnight. Lows in the upper 60s. West winds 5 to 10 miles an hour. Chance of rain 20%. Monday, sunny. Highs around 80. North winds 10 to 15 miles an hour with gusts up to 25 miles an hour. Monday night, clear. Lows in the mid-50s. North winds 5 to 10 miles an hour. Tuesday, sunny. Highs around 80. Northeast winds around 5 miles an hour, becoming southeast in the afternoon. Tuesday night, mostly clear. Lows in the upper 50s. South winds around 5 miles an hour. Wednesday through Thursday, mostly clear. Highs in the mid-80s. Lows in the mid-60s. Friday through Saturday, partly cloudy. Highs in the lower 80s. Lows in the mid-60s. Sunday, mostly cloudy. A 40% chance of showers. Highs in the lower 80s. Lows in the lower 60s. This hazardous weather outlook is for the Maryland portion of the Chesapeake Bay, Tidal Potomac River, and I-95 corridor through Central Maryland, Northern Virginia, and District of Columbia. Day 1, tonight. No hazardous weather is expected at this time. Days 2 through 7, Monday through Saturday. No hazardous weather is expected at this time. Spotter information statement, spotter activation is not expected at this time. Now for the National Weather Service marine forecast for the Chesapeake Bay from Sandy Point to North Beach. Tonight, south winds 5 knots, becoming west 10 to 15 knots with gusts to 20 knots after midnight. Waves 1 to 2 feet. Isolated showers until midnight. Monday, north winds 15 to 20 knots with gusts to 30 knots. Waves 3 feet. Monday night, northeast winds 10 to 15 knots with gusts to 25 knots. Waves 2 to 3 feet. Tuesday, east winds 5 to 10 knots. Waves 1 foot. Tuesday night, southeast winds 5 to 10 knots. Waves 1 foot. Wednesday, south winds 5 to 10 knots. Waves 1 foot or less. Now for the National Weather Service marine forecast for the Tidal Potomac from Key Bridge to Smith Point. Tonight, southwest winds 5 knots, becoming northwest late. Waves 1 foot. Isolated showers until midnight. Monday, north winds 10 to 15 knots with gusts to 25 knots. Waves 2 feet. Monday night, north winds 10 to 15 knots with gusts to 20 knots. Waves 1 to 2 feet. Tuesday, east winds 5 to 10 knots. Waves 1 foot. Tuesday night, southeast winds around 5 knots. Waves 1 foot. Wednesday, south winds around 5 knots. Waves 1 foot.
The current time is 9:17 p.m. Eastern Daylight Time. The Northern Virginia Mountain forecast for elevations above 2,000 feet, including the Skyline Drive. Tonight, partly cloudy. Patchy fog after midnight. Lows in the lower 60s. Monday, sunny. Highs in the lower 70s. Monday night, mostly clear. Lows around 50. Tuesday, sunny. Highs in the lower 70s. Wednesday, mostly clear. Lows in the mid-50s. Highs in the upper 70s. Thursday, partly cloudy. Lows in the lower 60s. Highs in the lower 80s. Friday, partly cloudy. A chance of showers through the night. Lows in the lower 60s. Highs in the upper 70s. 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A strong thunderstorm approaching the waters. The areas affected include Tidal Potomac from Indian Head to Cobb Island, Maryland, Tidal Potomac from Key Bridge to Indian Head, Maryland, at 8:21 p.m. Doppler radar indicated a strong thunderstorm capable of producing winds to around 30 knots. This thunderstorm was located near Quantico, moving southeast at 20 knots. Mariners can expect gusty winds to around 30 knots, locally higher waves, and lightning strikes. Boaters should seek safe harbor immediately until this storm passes. The 9 p.m. observation in Washington. At Reagan National Airport, cloudy skies. The temperature was 80 degrees Fahrenheit, or 27 degrees Celsius. Dew point 70. Humidity was 71%. Winds were south at 6 miles an hour and the barometric pressure was 29.90 inches or 1,012.5 millibars, and rising. Now for some observations from the surrounding area. At BWI Marshall Airport, partly cloudy skies. Temperature 79. Wind south at 3 miles an hour. At Charlottesville, fair skies. 75. At Dulles Airport, partly cloudy. Temperature 77 degrees. Wind south at 7 miles an hour. At Fredericksburg, fair. Temperature 78. At Martinsburg, fair skies. 73. Winds calm. At Norfolk, fair. Temperature 78 degrees. At Ocean City, fair skies. It was 76 degrees. At Quantico, mostly cloudy skies. Temperature 80. Winds north at 5 miles an hour. For Richmond, fair skies. It was 77. At Roanoke, fair. Temperature 79 degrees. At Winchester, fair. Temperature 72. At New York, fair skies. 75. At Philadelphia, fair skies. 80. At Raleigh, fair skies. 81. Now for a few observations on the waters. At Washington Channel, the wind was southwest at 2 knots, and the water temperature was 81 degrees. At Piney Point, the wind was southeast at 2 knots. At Thomas Point, the temperature was 81 degrees. Wind south at 6 knots. The latest river levels in the Potomac, Shenandoah, and Rappahannock basins are as follows. All reports are current as of 7 p.m. and are measured in feet. For Potomac River at Shepherdstown, 1.9. Potomac River at Point of Rocks, 1.5. Potomac River at Edwards Ferry, 4.0. Potomac River at Little Falls, 2.8. North Fork Shenandoah River near Strasburg, 1.9. South Fork Shenandoah River at Front Royal, 1.1. Shenandoah River at Millville, 1.6. Rappahannock River at Remington, 3.1. Rappahannock River above Fredericksburg, 2.3. Rapidan River near Culpeper, 1.3. Opeckham Creek near Martinsburg, 1.8. Seneca Creek at Dawsonville, 2.0. Goose Creek near Leesburg, 1.3. Monocacy River at Frederick, 1.6. Here is a look at the weather features that will affect the region over the next several days.
A strong cold front will cross the mid-Atlantic through Monday morning, which will yield drier conditions and decreasing humidity levels. Canadian high pressure will build across the area through midweek before another frontal system reaches the area late in the week. A gradual warm-up ensues during the middle to latter portions of the week, with storm chances returning by Thursday. Now for the official National Weather Service forecast for the Washington metro area and the surrounding KHB listening area. Tonight, partly cloudy. Isolated showers until midnight. Lows in the upper 60s. West winds 5 to 10 miles an hour. Chance of rain 20%. Monday, sunny. Highs around 80. North winds 10 to 15 miles an hour with gusts up to 25 miles an hour. Monday night, clear. Lows in the mid-50s. North winds 5 to 10 miles an hour. Tuesday, sunny. Highs around 80. Northeast winds around 5 miles an hour, becoming southeast in the afternoon. Tuesday night, mostly clear. Lows in the upper 50s. South winds around 5 miles an hour. Wednesday through Thursday, mostly clear. Highs in the mid-80s. Lows in the mid-60s. Friday through Saturday, partly cloudy. Highs in the lower 80s. Lows in the mid-60s. Sunday, mostly cloudy. A 40% chance of showers. Highs in the lower 80s. Lows in the lower 60s. This hazardous weather outlook is for the Maryland portion of the Chesapeake Bay, Tidal Potomac River, and I-95 corridor through Central Maryland, Northern Virginia, and District of Columbia. Day 1, tonight. No hazardous weather is expected at this time. Days 2 through 7, Monday through Saturday. No hazardous weather is expected at this time. Spotter information statement, spotter activation is not expected at this time. Now for the National Weather Service marine forecast for the Chesapeake Bay from Sandy Point to North Beach. Tonight, south winds 5 knots, becoming west 10 to 15 knots with gusts to 20 knots after midnight. Waves 1 to 2 feet. Isolated showers until midnight. Monday, north winds 15 to 20 knots with gusts to 30 knots. Waves 3 feet. Monday night, northeast winds 10 to 15 knots with gusts to 25 knots. Waves 2 to 3 feet. Tuesday, east winds 5 to 10 knots. Waves 1 foot. Tuesday night, southeast winds 5 to 10 knots. Waves 1 foot. Wednesday, south winds 5 to 10 knots. Waves 1 foot or less. Now for the National Weather Service marine forecast for the Tidal Potomac from Key Bridge to Smith Point. Tonight, southwest winds 5 knots, becoming northwest late. Waves 1 foot. Isolated showers until midnight. Monday, north winds 10 to 15 knots with gusts to 25 knots. Waves 2 feet. Monday night, north winds 10 to 15 knots with gusts to 20 knots. Waves 1 to 2 feet. Tuesday, east winds 5 to 10 knots. Waves 1 foot. Tuesday night, southeast winds around 5 knots. Waves 1 foot. Wednesday, south winds around 5 knots. Waves 1 foot. The Northern Virginia Mountain forecast for elevations above 2,000 feet, including the Skyline Drive. Tonight, partly cloudy. Patchy fog after midnight. Lows in the lower 60s. Monday, sunny. Highs in the lower 70s. Monday night, mostly clear. Lows around 50. Tuesday, sunny. Highs in the lower 70s. Wednesday, mostly clear. Lows in the mid-50s. Highs in the upper 70s. Thursday, partly cloudy. Lows in the lower 60s. Highs in the lower 80s. Friday, partly cloudy. A chance of showers through the night. Lows in the lower 60s. Highs in the upper 70s. This is the NOAA Weather Radio All Hazards Station KHP 36, broadcasting from the National Weather Service Office in Sterling, Virginia, and transmitting on a frequency of 162.550 MHz from an antenna located in Manassas, Virginia. A strong thunderstorm approaching the waters. The areas affected include
Tidal Potomac from Indian Head to Cobb Island, Maryland. Tidal Potomac from Key Bridge to Indian Head, Maryland. At 8:21 p.m., Doppler radar indicated a strong thunderstorm capable of producing winds to around 30 knots. This thunderstorm was located near Quantico, moving southeast at 20 knots. Mariners can expect gusty winds to around 30 knots, locally high waves, and lightning strikes. Boaters should seek safe harbor immediately until this storm passes. The 9 p.m. observation in Washington at Reagan National.

temperature 77 degrees. Wind south at 7 miles an hour. At Fredericksburg, fair. Temperature 78. At Martinsburg, fair skies. 73. Winds calm. At Norfolk, fair. Temperature 78 degrees. At Ocean City, fair skies. It was 76 degrees. At Quantico, mostly cloudy skies. Temperature 80. Winds north at 5 miles an hour. For Richmond, fair skies. It was 77. At Roanoke, fair. Temperature 79 degrees. At Winchester, fair. Temperature 72. At New York, fair skies. 75. At Philadelphia, fair skies. 80. At Raleigh, fair skies. 81. Now for a few observations on the waters. At Washington Channel, the wind was southwest at 2 knots, and the water temperature was 81 degrees. At Tiny Point, the wind was southeast at 2 knots. At Thomas Point, the temperature was 81 degrees. Wind south at 6 knots. Here is a look at the weather features that will affect the region over the next several days. A strong cold front will cross the mid-Atlantic through Monday morning, which will yield drier conditions and decreasing humidity levels. Canadian high pressure will build across the area through midweek before another frontal system reaches the area late in the week. A gradual warm-up ensues during the middle to latter portions of the week, with storm chances returning by Thursday. Now for the official National Weather Service forecast for the Washington metro area and the surrounding KHB listening area. Tonight, partly cloudy. Isolated showers until midnight. Lows in the upper 60s. West winds 5 to 10 miles an hour. Chance of rain 20%. Monday, sunny. Highs around 80. North winds 10 to 15 miles an hour with gusts up to 25 miles an hour. Monday night, clear. Lows in the mid-50s. North winds 5 to 10 miles an hour. Tuesday, sunny. Highs around 80. Northeast winds around 5 miles an hour, becoming southeast in the afternoon. Tuesday night, mostly clear. Lows in the upper 50s. South winds around 5 miles an hour. Wednesday through Thursday, mostly clear. Highs in the mid-80s. Lows in the mid-60s. Friday through Saturday, partly cloudy. Highs in the lower 80s. Lows in the mid-60s. Sunday, mostly cloudy. A 40% chance of showers. Highs in the lower 80s. Lows in the lower 60s. This hazardous weather outlook is for the Maryland portion of the Chesapeake Bay, tidal Potomac River, and I-95 corridor through central Maryland, northern Virginia, and District of Columbia. Day 1, tonight. No hazardous weather is expected at this time. Days 2 through 7, Monday through Saturday. No hazardous weather is expected at this time. Spotter information statement, spotter activation is not expected at this time. Now for the National Weather Service marine forecast for the Chesapeake Bay from Sandy Point to North Beach. Tonight, south winds 5 knots, becoming west 10 to 15 knots with gusts to 20 knots after midnight. Waves 1 to 2 feet. Isolated showers until midnight. Monday, north winds 15 to 20 knots with gusts to 30 knots. Waves 3 feet. Monday night, northeast winds 10 to 15 knots with gusts to 25 knots. Waves 2 to 3 feet. Tuesday, east winds 5 to 10 knots. Waves 1 foot. Tuesday night, southeast winds 5 to 10 knots. Waves 1 foot. Wednesday, south winds 5 to 10 knots. Waves 1 foot or less. The current time is 9:32 p.m. Eastern Daylight Time. Now for the National Weather Service marine forecast for the tidal Potomac from Key Bridge to Smith Point. Tonight, southwest winds 5 knots, becoming northwest late. Waves 1 foot. Isolated showers until midnight. Monday, north winds 10 to 15 knots with gusts to 25 knots. Waves 2 feet. Monday night, north winds 10 to 15 knots with gusts to 20 knots. Waves 1 to 2 feet. Tuesday, east winds 5 to 10 knots. Waves 1 foot. Tuesday night,

southeast winds around 5 knots. Waves 1 foot. Wednesday, south winds around 5 knots. Waves 1 foot. The Northern Virginia Mountain forecast for elevations above 2,000 feet, including the Skyline Drive. Tonight, partly cloudy. Patchy fog after midnight. Lows in the lower 60s. Monday, sunny. Highs in the lower 70s. Monday night, mostly clear. Lows around 50. Tuesday, sunny. Highs in the lower 70s. Wednesday, mostly clear. Lows in the mid-50s. Highs in the upper 70s. Thursday, partly cloudy. Lows in the lower 60s. Highs in the lower 80s. Friday, partly cloudy. A chance of showers through the night. Lows in the lower 60s. Highs in the upper 70s. This is the NOAA Weather Radio All Hazards Station KHP36, broadcasting from the National Weather Service Office in Sterling, Virginia, and transmitting on a frequency of 162.550 MHz from an antenna located in Manassas, Virginia. A strong thunderstorm approaching the waters. The areas affected include tidal Potomac from Indian Head to Cobb Island, Maryland, tidal Potomac from Key Bridge to Indian Head, Maryland. At 8:21 p.m., Doppler radar indicated a strong thunderstorm capable of producing winds to around 30 knots. This thunderstorm was located near Quantico, moving southeast at 20 knots. Mariners can expect gusty winds to around 30 knots, locally high waves, and lightning strikes. Boaters should seek safe harbor immediately until the storm passes. The 9 p.m. observation in Washington. At Reagan National Airport, cloudy skies. The temperature was 80 degrees Fahrenheit, or 27 degrees Celsius. Dew point 70. Humidity was 71%. Winds were south at 6 miles an hour and the barometric pressure was 29.90 inches or 1,012.5 millibars, and rising. Now for some observations from the surrounding area. At BWI Marshall Airport, partly cloudy skies. Temperature 79. Wind south at 3 miles an hour. At Charlottesville, fair skies. 75. At Dulles Airport, partly cloudy. Temperature 77 degrees. Wind south at 7 miles an hour. At Fredericksburg, fair. Temperature 78. At Martinsburg, fair skies. 73. Winds calm. At Norfolk, fair. Temperature 78 degrees. At Ocean City, fair skies. It was 76 degrees. At Quantico, mostly cloudy skies. Temperature 80. Winds north at 5 miles an hour. For Richmond, fair skies. It was 77. At Roanoke, fair. Temperature 79 degrees. At Winchester, fair. Temperature 72. At New York, fair skies. 75. At Philadelphia, fair skies. 80. At Raleigh, fair skies. 81. Now for a few observations on the waters. At Washington Channel, the wind was southwest at 2 knots, and the water temperature was 81 degrees. At Piney Point, the wind was southeast at 2 knots. At Thomas Point, the temperature was 81 degrees. Wind south at 6 knots. Here is a look at the weather features that will affect the region over the next several days. A strong cold front will cross the mid-Atlantic through Monday morning, which will yield drier conditions and decreasing humidity levels. Canadian high pressure will build across the area through midweek before another frontal system reaches the area late in the week. A gradual warm-up ensues during the middle to latter portions of the week, with storm chances returning by Thursday. Now for the official National Weather Service forecast for the Washington metro area and the surrounding KHB listening area. Tonight, partly cloudy. Isolated showers until midnight. Lows in the upper 60s. West winds 5 to 10 miles an hour. Chance of rain 20%. Monday, sunny. Highs around 80. North winds 10 to 15 miles an hour with gusts up to 25 miles an hour. Monday night, clear. Lows in the mid-50s. North winds 5 to 10 miles an hour. Tuesday, sunny. Highs around 80.
Northeast winds around 5 miles an hour, becoming southeast in the afternoon. Tuesday night, mostly clear. Lows in the upper 50s. South winds around 5 miles an hour. Wednesday through Thursday, mostly clear. Highs in the mid-80s. Lows in the mid-60s. Friday through Saturday, partly cloudy. Highs in the lower 80s. Lows in the mid-60s. Sunday, mostly cloudy. A 40% chance of showers. Highs in the lower 80s. Lows in the lower 60s. This hazardous weather outlook is for the Maryland portion of the Chesapeake Bay, tidal Potomac River, and I-95 corridor through central Maryland, northern Virginia, and District of Columbia. Day 1, tonight. No hazardous weather is expected at this time. Days 2 through 7, Monday through Saturday. No hazardous weather is expected at this time. Spotter information statement, spotter activation is not expected at this time. Now for the National Weather Service marine forecast for the Chesapeake Bay from Sandy Point to North Beach. Tonight, south winds 5 knots, becoming west 10 to 15 knots with gusts to 20 knots after midnight. Waves 1 to 2 feet. Isolated showers until midnight. Monday, north winds 15 to 20 knots with gusts to 30 knots. Waves 3 feet. Monday night, northeast winds 10 to 15 knots with gusts to 25 knots. Waves 2 to 3 feet. Tuesday, east winds 5 to 10 knots. Waves 1 foot. Tuesday night, southeast winds 5 to 10 knots. Waves 1 foot. Wednesday, south winds 5 to 10 knots. Waves 1 foot or less. The latest river levels in the Potomac, Shenandoah, and Rappahannock basins are as follows. All reports are current as of 7 p.m. and are measured in feet. For Potomac River at Shepherdstown, 1.9. Potomac River at Point of Rocks, 1.5. Potomac River at Edwards Ferry, 4.0. Potomac River at Little Falls, 2.8. North Fork Shenandoah River near Strasburg, 1.9. 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Monocacy River at Frederick, 1.6. Now for the National Weather Service marine forecast for the tidal Potomac from Key Bridge to Smith Point. Tonight, southwest winds 5 knots, becoming northwest late. Waves 1 foot. Isolated showers until midnight. Monday, north winds 10 to 15 knots with gusts to 25 knots. Waves 2 feet. Monday night, north winds 10 to 15 knots with gusts to 20 knots. Waves 1 to 2 feet. Tuesday, east winds 5 to 10 knots. Waves 1 foot. Tuesday night, southeast winds around 5 knots. Waves 1 foot. Wednesday, south winds around 5 knots. Waves 1 foot. The Northern Virginia Mountain forecast for elevations above 2,000 feet, including the Skyline Drive. Tonight, partly cloudy. Patchy fog after midnight. Lows in the lower 60s. Monday, sunny. Highs in the lower 70s. Monday night, mostly clear. Lows around 50. Tuesday, sunny. Highs in the lower 70s. Wednesday, mostly clear. Lows in the mid-50s. Highs in the upper 70s. Thursday, partly cloudy. Lows in the lower 60s. Highs in the lower 80s. Friday, partly cloudy. A chance of showers through the night. Lows in the lower 60s. Highs in the upper 70s. This is the NOAA Weather Radio All Hazards Station KHP36, broadcasting from the National Weather Service Office in Sterling, Virginia, and transmitting on a frequency of 162.550 MHz from an antenna located in Manassas, Virginia. A strong thunderstorm approaching the waters. The areas affected include tidal Potomac from Indian Head to Cobb Island, Maryland, tidal Potomac from Key Bridge to Indian Head, Maryland, at 8:21 p.m.,
Doppler radar indicated a strong thunderstorm capable of producing winds to around 30 knots. This thunderstorm was located near Quantico, moving southeast at 20 knots. Mariners can expect gusty winds to around 30 knots, locally high waves, and lightning strikes. Boaters should seek safe harbor immediately until the storm passes. The 9 p.m. observation in Washington. At Reagan National Airport, cloudy skies. The temperature was 80 degrees Fahrenheit, or 27 degrees Celsius. Dew point 70. Humidity was 71%. Winds were south at 6 miles an hour and the barometric pressure was 29.90 inches or 1,012.5 millibars, and rising. Now for some observations from the surrounding area. At BWI Marshall Airport, partly cloudy skies. Temperature 79. Wind south at 3 miles an hour. At Charlottesville, fair skies. 75. At Dulles Airport, partly cloudy. Temperature 77 degrees. Wind south at 7 miles an hour. At Fredericksburg, fair. Temperature 78. At Martinsburg, fair skies. 73. Winds calm. At Norfolk, fair. Temperature 78 degrees. At Ocean City, fair skies. It was 76 degrees. At Quantico, mostly cloudy skies. Temperature 80. Winds north at 5 miles an hour. For Richmond, fair skies. It was 77. At Roanoke, fair. Temperature 79 degrees. At Winchester, fair. Temperature 72. At New York, fair skies. 75. At Philadelphia, fair skies. 80. At Raleigh, fair skies. 81. Now for a few observations on the waters. At Washington Channel, the wind was southwest at 2 knots, and the water temperature was 81 degrees. At Tiny Point, the wind was southeast at 2 knots. At Thomas Point, the temperature was 81 degrees. Wind south at 6 knots. Here is a look at the weather features that will affect the region over the next several days. A strong cold front will cross the mid-Atlantic through Monday morning, which will yield drier conditions and decreasing humidity levels. Canadian high pressure will build across the area through midweek before another frontal system reaches the area late in the week. A gradual warm-up ensues during the middle to latter portions of the week, with storm chances returning by Thursday. Now for the official National Weather Service forecast for the Washington metro area and the surrounding KHB listening area. Tonight, partly cloudy. Isolated showers until midnight. Lows in the upper 60s. West winds 5 to 10 miles an hour. Chance of rain 20%. Monday, sunny. Highs around 80. North winds 10 to 15 miles an hour with gusts up to 25 miles an hour. Monday night, clear. Lows in the mid 50s. North winds 5 to 10 miles an hour. Tuesday, sunny. Highs around 80. Northeast winds around 5 miles an hour, becoming southeast in the afternoon. Tuesday night, mostly clear. Lows in the upper 50s. South winds around 5 miles an hour. Wednesday through Thursday, mostly clear. Highs in the mid-80s. Lows in the mid-60s. Friday through Saturday, partly cloudy. Highs in the lower 80s. Lows in the mid-60s. Sunday, mostly cloudy. A 40% chance of showers. Highs in the lower 80s. Lows in the lower 60s. The current time is 9:47 p.m. Eastern Daylight Time. This hazardous weather outlook is for the Maryland portion of the Chesapeake Bay, Tidal Potomac River, and I-95 corridor through Central Maryland, Northern Virginia, and District of Columbia. Day 1, tonight. No hazardous weather is expected at this time. Days 2 through 7, Monday through Saturday. No hazardous weather is expected at this time. Spotter information statement, spotter activation is not expected at this time. Now for the National Weather Service marine forecast for the Chesapeake Bay from Sandy Point to North Beach. Tonight, south winds 5 knots, becoming west 10 to 15 knots with gusts to 20 knots after midnight. Waves 1 to 2 feet.
Isolated showers until midnight. Monday, north winds 15 to 20 knots with gusts to 30 knots. Waves 3 feet. Monday night, northeast winds 10 to 15 knots with gusts to 25 knots. Waves 2 to 3 feet. Tuesday, east wind 5 to 10 knots. Waves 1 foot. Tuesday night, southeast wind 5 to 10 knots. Waves 1 foot. Wednesday, south winds 5 to 10 knots. Waves 1 foot or less. Now for the National Weather Service marine forecast for the tidal Potomac from Key Bridge to Smith Point. Tonight, southwest winds 5 knots, becoming northwest late. Waves 1 foot. Isolated showers until midnight. Monday, north winds 10 to 15 knots with gusts to 25 knots. Waves 2 feet. Monday night, north winds 10 to 15 knots with gusts to 20 knots. Waves 1 to 2 feet. Tuesday, east winds 5 to 10 knots. Waves 1 foot. Tuesday night, southeast winds around 5 knots. Waves 1 foot. Wednesday, south winds around 5 knots. Waves 1 foot. The marine forecast for the coastal waters from Fenwick Island to Chincoteague and out 20 nautical miles. Tonight, southwest winds 5 to 10 knots, becoming west late. Gusts up to 15 knots. Seas around 2 feet. Wave detail, southeast 2 feet at 5 seconds and southeast 2 ft at 9 seconds. A chance of showers early this evening. Monday, northwest winds 10 to 15 knots, becoming north 15 to 20 knots in the late morning and afternoon. Gusts up to 25 knots. Seas 3 to 4 feet, occasionally to 6 feet. Wave detail, north 3 feet at 5 seconds and southeast 2 feet at 9 seconds. Monday night, north winds 15 to 20 knots with gusts up to 25 knots. Seas 3 to 4 feet, occasionally to 6 feet. Wave detail, northeast 4 feet at 5 seconds and southeast 1 foot at 9 seconds. Tuesday, northeast winds 10 to 15 knots with gusts up to 20 knots. Seas 3 to 4 feet, occasionally to 6 feet. Wave detail, northeast 4 feet at 6 seconds and southeast 1 foot at 9 seconds. Tuesday night, east winds 5 to 10 knots with gusts up to 15 knots, diminishing to 5 knots after midnight. Seas 3 to 4 feet, occasionally to 6 feet. Wave detail, northeast 3 feet at 7 seconds and southeast 1 foot at 10 seconds. Wednesday, northeast winds 5 knots, becoming east in the afternoon. Seas 3 to 4 feet, occasionally to 6 feet. Wave detail, east 3 feet at 8 seconds. Wednesday night, southeast winds 5 to 10 knots, becoming south after midnight. Seas around 3 feet. Thursday, south winds 5 knots, increasing to 5 to 10 knots in the afternoon. Seas around 3 feet. Thursday night, south winds 5 to 10 knots. Seas around 3 feet. Friday, west winds 5 to 10 knots, becoming northeast with gusts up to 15 knots in the afternoon. Seas around 2 feet. Friday night, northeast winds 5 to 10 knots. Gusts up to 15 knots in the evening. Seas 2 to 3 feet. The Northern Virginia Mountain forecast for elevations above 2,000 feet, including the Skyline Drive. Tonight, partly cloudy. Patchy fog after midnight. Lows in the lower 60s. Monday, sunny. Highs in the lower 70s. Monday night, mostly clear. Lows around 50. Tuesday, sunny. Highs in the lower 70s. Wednesday, mostly clear. Lows in the mid-50s. Highs in the upper 70s. Thursday, partly cloudy. Lows in the lower 60s. Highs in the lower 80s. Friday, partly cloudy. A chance of showers through the night. Lows in the lower 60s. Highs in the upper 70s. This is the NOAA Weather Radio All Hazards Station KHP36, broadcasting from the National Weather Service Office in Sterling, Virginia, and transmitting on a frequency of 162.550 MHz from an antenna located in Manassas, Virginia. The 9 p.m. observation in Washington. At Reagan National Airport, cloudy skies. The temperature was 80 degrees Fahrenheit, or 27 degrees Celsius. Dew point 70. Humidity was 71%.
Winds were south at 6 miles an hour and the barometric pressure was 29.90 inches or 1,012.5 millibars, and rising. Now for some observations from the surrounding area. At BWI Marshall Airport, partly cloudy skies. Temperature 79. Wind south at 3 miles an hour. At Charlottesville, fair skies. 75. At Dulles Airport, partly cloudy. Temperature 77 degrees. Wind south at 7 miles an hour. At Fredericksburg, fair. Temperature 78. At Martinsburg, fair skies. 73. Winds calm. At Norfolk, fair. Temperature 78 degrees. At Ocean City, fair skies. It was 76 degrees. At Quantico, mostly cloudy skies. 5 miles an hour. For Richmond, fair skies. It was 77. At Roanoke, fair. Temperature 79 degrees. At Winchester, fair. Temperature 72. At New York, fair skies. 75. At Philadelphia, fair skies. 80. At Raleigh, fair skies. 81. Now for a few observations on the waters. At Washington Channel, the wind was southwest at 2 knots, and the water temperature was 81 degrees. At Piney Point, the wind was southeast at 2 knots. At Thomas Point, the temperature was 81 degrees. Wind south at 6 knots. Here is a look at the weather features that will affect the region over the next several days. A strong cold front will cross the mid-Atlantic through Monday morning, which will yield drier conditions and decreasing humidity levels. Canadian high pressure will build across the area through midweek before another frontal system reaches the area late in the week. A gradual warm-up ensues during the middle to latter portions of the week, with storm chances returning by Thursday. Now for the official National Weather Service forecast for the Washington metro area and the surrounding KHB listening area. Tonight, partly cloudy. Isolated showers until midnight. Lows in the upper 60s. West winds 5 to 10 miles an hour. Chance of rain 20%. Monday, sunny. Highs around 80. North winds 10 to 15 miles an hour with gusts up to 25 miles an hour. Monday night, clear. Lows in the mid-50s. North winds 5 to 10 miles an hour. Tuesday, sunny. Highs around 80. Northeast winds around 5 miles an hour, becoming southeast in the afternoon. Tuesday night, mostly clear. Lows in the upper 50s. South winds around 5 miles an hour. Wednesday through Thursday, mostly clear. Highs in the mid-80s. Lows in the mid-60s. Friday through Saturday, partly cloudy. Highs in the lower 80s. Lows in the mid-60s. Sunday, mostly cloudy. A 40% chance of showers. Highs in the lower 80s. Lows in the lower 60s. This hazardous weather outlook is for the Maryland portion of the Chesapeake Bay, Tidal Potomac River, and I-95 corridor through Central Maryland, Northern Virginia, and District of Columbia. Day 1, tonight. No hazardous weather is expected at this time. Days 2 through 7, Monday through Saturday. No hazardous weather is expected at this time. Spotter information statement, spotter activation is not expected at this time. Now for the National Weather Service marine forecast for the Chesapeake Bay from Sandy Point to North Beach. Tonight, south winds 5 knots, becoming west 10 to 15 knots with gusts to 20 knots after midnight. Waves 1 to 2 feet. Isolated showers until midnight. Monday, north winds 15 to 20 knots with gusts to 30 knots. Waves 3 feet. Monday night, northeast winds 10 to 15 knots with gusts to 25 knots. Waves 2 to 3 feet. Tuesday, east winds 5 to 10 knots. Waves 1 foot. Tuesday night, southeast winds 5 to 10 knots. Waves 1 foot. Wednesday, south winds 5 to 10 knots. Waves 1 foot or less. Now for the National Weather Service marine forecast for the Tidal Potomac from Key Bridge to Smith Point. Tonight, southwest winds 5 knots, becoming northwest late.
Waves 1 foot. Isolated showers until midnight. Monday, north winds 10 to 15 knots with gusts to 25 knots. Waves 2 feet. Monday night, north winds 10 to 15 knots with gusts to 20 knots. Waves 1 to 2 feet. Tuesday, east winds 5 to 10 knots. Waves 1 foot. Tuesday night, southeast winds around 5 knots. Waves 1 foot. Wednesday, south winds around 5 knots. Waves 1 foot. The Northern Virginia Mountain forecast for elevations above 2,000 feet, including the Skyline Drive. Tonight, partly cloudy. Patchy fog after midnight. Lows in the lower 60s. Monday, sunny. Highs in the lower 70s. Monday night, mostly clear. Lows around 50. Tuesday, sunny. Highs in the lower 70s. Wednesday, mostly clear. Lows in the mid-50s. Highs in the upper 70s. Thursday, partly cloudy. Lows in the lower 60s. Highs in the lower 80s. Friday, partly cloudy. A chance of showers through the night. Lows in the lower 60s. Highs in the upper 70s. This is the NOAA Weather Radio All Hazards Station KHP36, broadcasting from the National Weather Service Office in Sterling, Virginia, and transmitting on a frequency of 162.550 MHz from an antenna located in Manassas, Virginia. The latest river levels in the Potomac, Shenandoah, and Rappahannock basins are as follows. All reports are current as of 7 p.m. and are measured in feet. For Potomac River at Shepherdstown, 1.9. Potomac River at Point of Rocks, 1.5. Potomac River at Edwards Ferry, 4.0. Potomac River at Little Falls, 2.8. North Fork Shenandoah River near Strasburg, 1.9. South Fork Shenandoah River at Front Royal, 1.1. Shenandoah River at Millville, 1.6. Rappahannock River at Remington, 3.1. Rappahannock River above Fredericksburg, 2.3. Rapidan River near Culpeper, 1.3. Opeckham Creek near Martinsburg, 1.8. Seneca Creek at Dawsonville, 2.0. Goose Creek near Leesburg, 1.3. Monocacy River at Frederick, 1.6. The 9 p.m. observation in Washington. At Reagan National Airport, cloudy skies. The temperature was 80 degrees Fahrenheit, or 27 degrees Celsius. Dew point 70. Humidity was 71%. Winds were south at 6 miles an hour and the barometric pressure was 29.90 inches or 1,012.5 millibars and rising. Now for some observations from the surrounding area. At BWI Marshall Airport, partly cloudy skies. Temperature 79. Wind south at 3 miles an hour. At Charlottesville, fair skies. 75. At Dulles Airport, partly cloudy. Temperature 77 degrees. Wind south at 7 miles an hour. At Fredericksburg, fair. Temperature 78. At Martinsburg, fair skies. 73. Winds calm. At Norfolk, fair. Temperature 78 degrees. At Ocean City, fair skies. It was 76 degrees. At Quantico, mostly cloudy skies. Temperature 80. Winds north at 5 miles an hour. For Richmond, fair skies. It was 77. At Roanoke, fair. Temperature 79 degrees. At Winchester, fair. Temperature 72. At New York, fair skies. 75. At Philadelphia, fair skies. 80. At Raleigh, fair skies. 81. Now for a few observations on the waters. At Washington Channel, the wind was southwest at 2 knots, and the water temperature was 81 degrees. At Piney Point, the wind was southeast at 2 knots. At Thomas Point, the temperature was 81 degrees. Wind south at 6 knots. The current time is 10:03 p.m. Eastern Daylight Time. Here is a look at the weather features that will affect the region over the next several days.
A strong cold front will cross the mid-Atlantic through Monday morning, which will yield drier conditions and decreasing humidity levels. Canadian high pressure will build across the area through midweek before another frontal system reaches the area late in the week. A gradual warm-up ensues during the middle to latter portions of the week, with storm chances returning by Thursday. Now for the official National Weather Service forecast for the Washington metro area and the surrounding KHB listening area. Tonight, partly cloudy. Isolated showers until midnight. Lows in the upper 60s. West winds 5 to 10 miles an hour. Chance of rain 20%. Monday, sunny. Highs around 80. North winds 10 to 15 miles an hour with gusts up to 25 miles an hour. Monday night, clear. Lows in the mid-50s. North winds 5 to 10 miles an hour. Tuesday, sunny. Highs around 80. Northeast winds around 5 miles an hour, becoming southeast in the afternoon. Tuesday night, mostly clear. Lows in the upper 50s. South winds around 5 miles an hour. Wednesday through Thursday, mostly clear. Highs in the mid-80s. Lows in the mid-60s. Friday through Saturday, partly cloudy. Highs in the lower 80s. Lows in the mid-60s. Sunday, mostly cloudy. A 40% chance of showers. Highs in the lower 80s. Lows in the lower 60s. This hazardous weather outlook is for the Maryland portion of the Chesapeake Bay, tidal Potomac River, and I-95 corridor through central Maryland, northern Virginia, and District of Columbia. Day 1, tonight. No hazardous weather is expected at this time. Days 2 through 7, Monday through Saturday. No hazardous weather is expected at this time. Spotter information statement, spotter activation is not expected at this time. Now for the National Weather Service marine forecast for the Chesapeake Bay from Sandy Point to North Beach. Tonight, south winds 5 knots, becoming west 10 to 15 knots with gusts to 20 knots after midnight. Waves 1 to 2 feet. Isolated showers until midnight. Monday, north winds 15 to 20 knots with gusts to 30 knots. Waves 3 feet. Monday night, northeast winds 10 to 15 knots with gusts to 25 knots. Waves 2 to 3 feet. Tuesday, east winds 5 to 10 knots. Waves 1 foot. Tuesday night, southeast winds 5 to 10 knots. Waves 1 foot. Wednesday, south winds 5 to 10 knots. Waves 1 foot or less. Now for the National Weather Service marine forecast for the tidal Potomac from Key Bridge to Smith Point. Tonight, southwest winds 5 knots, becoming northwest late. Waves 1 foot. Isolated showers until midnight. Monday, north winds 10 to 15 knots with gusts to 25 knots. Waves 2 feet. Monday night, north winds 10 to 15 knots with gusts to 20 knots. Waves 1 to 2 feet. Tuesday, east winds 5 to 10 knots. Waves 1 foot. Tuesday night, southeast winds around 5 knots. Waves 1 foot. Wednesday, south winds around 5 knots. Waves 1 foot. The Northern Virginia Mountain forecast for elevations above 2,000 feet, including the Skyline Drive. Tonight, partly cloudy. Patchy fog after midnight. Lows in the lower 60s. Monday, sunny. Highs in the lower 70s. Monday night, mostly clear. Lows around 50. Tuesday, sunny. Highs in the lower 70s. Wednesday, mostly clear. Lows in the mid-50s. Highs in the upper 70s. Thursday, partly cloudy. Lows in the lower 60s. Highs in the lower 80s. Friday, partly cloudy. A chance of showers through the night. Lows in the lower 60s. Highs in the upper 70s. This is the NOAA Weather Radio All Hazards Station KHP 36, broadcasting from the National Weather Service Office in Sterling, Virginia, and transmitting on a frequency of 162.550 MHz from an antenna located in Manassas, Virginia. The 9 p.m. observation in Washington. At Reagan National Airport, cloudy skies. The temperature was 80 degrees Fahrenheit, or 27 degrees Celsius. Dew point 70.
Humidity was 71%. Winds were south at 6 miles an hour and the barometric pressure was 29.90 inches or 1,012.5 millibars, and rising. Now for some observations from the surrounding area. At BWI Marshall Airport, partly cloudy skies. Temperature 79. Wind south at 3 miles an hour. At Charlottesville, fair skies. 75. At Dulles Airport, partly cloudy. Temperature 77 degrees. Wind south at 7 miles an hour. At Fredericksburg, fair. Temperature 78. At Martinsburg, fair skies. 73. Winds calm. At Norfolk, fair. Temperature 78 degrees. At Ocean City, fair skies. It was 76 degrees. At Quantico, mostly cloudy skies. Temperature 80. Winds north at 5 miles an hour. For Richmond, fair skies. It was 77. At Roanoke, fair. Temperature 79 degrees. At Winchester, fair. Temperature 72. At New York, fair skies. 75. At Philadelphia, fair skies. 80. At Raleigh, fair skies. 81. Now for a few observations on the waters. At Washington Channel, the wind was southwest at 2 knots, and the water temperature was 81 degrees. At Piney Point, the wind was southeast at 2 knots. At Thomas Point, the temperature was 81 degrees. Wind south at 6 knots. Here is a look at the weather features that will affect the region over the next several days. A strong cold front will cross the mid-Atlantic through Monday morning, which will yield drier conditions and decreasing humidity levels. Canadian high pressure will build across the area through midweek before another frontal system reaches the area late in the week. A gradual warm-up ensues during the middle to latter portions of the week, with storm chances returning by Thursday. Now for the official National Weather Service forecast for the Washington metro area and the surrounding KHB listening area. Tonight, partly cloudy. Isolated showers until midnight. Lows in the upper 60s. West winds 5 to 10 miles an hour. Chance of rain 20%. Monday, sunny. Highs around 80. North winds 10 to 15 miles an hour with gusts up to 25 miles an hour. Monday night, clear. Lows in the mid 50s. North winds 5 to 10 miles an hour. Tuesday, sunny. Highs around 80. Northeast winds around 5 miles an hour, becoming southeast in the afternoon. Tuesday night, mostly clear. Lows in the upper 50s. South winds around 5 miles an hour. Wednesday through Thursday, mostly clear. Highs in the mid-80s. Lows in the mid-60s. Friday through Saturday, partly cloudy. Highs in the lower 80s. Lows in the mid-60s. Sunday, mostly cloudy. A 40% chance of showers. Highs in the lower 80s. Lows in the lower 60s. This hazardous weather outlook is for the Maryland portion of the Chesapeake Bay, Tidal Potomac River, and I-95 corridor through Central Maryland, Northern Virginia, and District of Columbia. Day 1, tonight. No hazardous weather is expected at this time. Days 2 through 7, Monday through Saturday. No hazardous weather is expected at this time. Spotter information statement, spotter activation is not expected at this time. Now for the National Weather Service marine forecast for the Chesapeake Bay from Sandy Point to North Beach. Tonight, south winds 5 knots, becoming west 10 to 15 knots with gusts to 20 knots after midnight. Waves 1 to 2 feet. Midnight. Monday, north winds 15 to 20 knots with gusts to 30 knots. Waves 3 feet. Monday night, northeast winds 10 to 15 knots with gusts to 25 knots. Waves 2 to 3 feet. Tuesday, east winds 5 to 10 knots. Waves 1 foot. Tuesday night, southeast winds 5 to 10 knots. Waves 1 foot. Wednesday, south winds 5 to 10 knots. Waves 1 foot or less. Now for the National Weather Service marine forecast for the Tidal Potomac from Key Bridge to Smith Point. Tonight,
Southwest winds 5 knots, becoming northwest late. Waves 1 foot. Isolated showers until midnight. Monday, north winds 10 to 15 knots with gusts to 25 knots. Waves 2 feet. Monday night, north winds 10 to 15 knots with gusts to 20 knots. Waves 1 to 2 feet. Tuesday, east winds 5 to 10 knots. Waves 1 foot. Tuesday night, southeast winds around 5 knots. Waves 1 foot. Wednesday, south winds around 5 knots. Waves 1 foot. The Northern Virginia Mountain forecast for elevations above 2,000 feet, including the Skyline Drive. Tonight, partly cloudy. Patchy fog after midnight. Lows in the lower 60s. Monday, sunny. Highs in the lower 70s. Monday night, mostly clear. Lows around 50. Tuesday, sunny. Highs in the lower 70s. Wednesday, mostly clear. Lows in the mid-50s. Highs in the upper 70s. Thursday, partly cloudy. Lows in the lower 60s. Highs in the lower 80s. Friday, partly cloudy. A chance of showers through the night. Lows in the lower 60s. Highs in the upper 70s. This is the NOAA Weather Radio All Hazards Station KHP 36, broadcasting from the National Weather Service office in Sterling, Virginia, and transmitting on a frequency of 162.550 MHz from an antenna located in Manassas, Virginia. The 10 p.m. observation in Washington. At Reagan National Airport, mostly cloudy skies. The temperature was 79 degrees Fahrenheit, or 26 degrees Celsius. Dew point 71. Humidity was 76%. Winds were southwest at 7 miles an hour and the barometric pressure was 29.93 inches or 1,013.5 millibars and rising. Now for some observations from the surrounding area. At BWI Marshall Airport, partly cloudy skies. Temperature 75. Winds west at 3 miles an hour. At Charlottesville, fair skies. 74. At Dulles Airport, partly cloudy. Temperature 77 degrees. Winds calm. At Fredericksburg, cloudy. Temperature 79. At Martinsburg, fair skies. 74. Wind southwest at 3 miles an hour. At Norfolk, fair. Temperature 78 degrees. At Ocean City, fair skies. It was 75 degrees. At Pawtuxent River Naval Air Station, fair. Temperature 77. At Quantico, it was cloudy. Visibility 9 miles. Temperature was 78 degrees, dew point 71. And the pressure was 29.94 inches and rising. For Richmond, fair skies. It was 78. At Roanoke, fair. Temperature 79 degrees. At Winchester, fair. Temperature 73. At New York, fair skies. 75. At Philadelphia, fair skies. 79. At Raleigh, fair skies. 80. Now for a few observations on the waters. At Washington Channel, the wind was west at 1 knot, and the water temperature was 81 degrees. At Piney Point, the wind was northwest at 2 knots. At Thomas Point, the temperature was 80 degrees. Wind southwest at 4 knots. The current time is 10:17 p.m. Eastern Daylight Time. Here is a look at the weather features that will affect the region over the next several days. A strong cold front will cross the mid-Atlantic through Monday morning, which will yield drier conditions and decreasing humidity levels. Canadian high pressure will build across the area through midweek before another frontal system reaches the area late in the week. A gradual warm-up ensues during the middle to latter portions of the week, with storm chances returning by Thursday. Now for the official National Weather Service forecast for the Washington metro area and the surrounding KHB listening area. Tonight, partly cloudy. Isolated showers until midnight. Lows in the upper 60s. West winds 5 to 10 miles an hour. Chance of rain 20%. Monday, sunny. Highs around 80.
North winds 10 to 15 miles an hour with gusts up to 25 miles an hour. Monday night, clear. Lows in the mid-50s. North winds 5 to 10 miles an hour. Tuesday, sunny. Highs around 80. Northeast winds around 5 miles an hour, becoming southeast in the afternoon. Tuesday night, mostly clear. Lows in the upper 50s. South winds around 5 miles an hour. Wednesday through Thursday, mostly clear. Highs in the mid-80s. Lows in the mid-60s. Friday through Saturday, partly cloudy. Highs in the lower 80s. Lows in the mid-60s. Sunday, mostly cloudy. A 40% chance of showers. Highs in the lower 80s. Lows in the lower 60s. This hazardous weather outlook is for the Maryland portion of the Chesapeake Bay, tidal Potomac River, and I-95 corridor through central Maryland, northern Virginia, and District of Columbia. Day 1, tonight. No hazardous weather is expected at this time. Days 2 through 7, Monday through Saturday. No hazardous weather is expected at this time. Spotter information statement, spotter activation is not expected at this time. Now for the National Weather Service marine forecast for the Chesapeake Bay from Sandy Point to North Beach. Tonight, south winds 5 knots, becoming west 10 to 15 knots with gusts to 20 knots after midnight. Waves 1 to 2 feet. Isolated showers until midnight. Monday, north winds 15 to 20 knots with gusts to 30 knots. Waves 3 feet. Monday night, northeast winds 10 to 15 knots with gusts to 25 knots. Waves 2 to 3 feet. Tuesday, east winds 5 to 10 knots. Waves 1 foot. Tuesday night, southeast winds 5 to 10 knots. Waves 1 foot. Wednesday, south winds 5 to 10 knots. Waves 1 foot or less. The latest river levels in the Potomac, Shenandoah, and Rappahannock basins are as follows. All reports are current as of 7 p.m. and are measured in feet. For Potomac River at Shepherdstown, 1.9. Potomac River at Point of Rocks, 1.5. Potomac River at Edwards Ferry, 4.0. Potomac River at Little Falls, 2.8. North Fork Shenandoah River near Strasburg, 1.9. South Fork Shenandoah River at Front Royal, 1.1. 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Rapidan River near Culpeper, 1.3. Opeckin Creek near Martinsburg, 1.8. 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Monocacy River at Frederick, 1.6. Now for the National Weather Service marine forecast for the tidal Potomac from Key Bridge to Smith Point. Tonight, southwest winds 5 knots, becoming northwest late. Waves 1 foot. Isolated showers until midnight. Monday, north winds 10 to 15 knots with gusts to 25 knots. Waves 2 feet. Monday night, north winds 10 to 15 knots with gusts to 20 knots. Waves 1 to 2 feet. Tuesday, east winds 5 to 10 knots. Waves 1 foot. Tuesday night, southeast winds around 5 knots. Waves 1 foot. Wednesday, south winds around 5 knots. Waves 1 foot. The Northern Virginia Mountain forecast for elevations above 2,000 feet, including the Skyline Drive. Tonight, partly cloudy. Patchy fog after midnight. Lows in the lower 60s. Monday, sunny. Highs in the lower 70s. Monday night, mostly clear. Lows around 50. Tuesday, sunny. Highs in the lower 70s. Wednesday, mostly clear. Lows in the mid-50s. Highs in the upper 70s. Thursday, partly cloudy. Lows in the lower 60s. Highs in the lower 80s. Friday, partly cloudy. A chance of showers through the night. Lows in the lower 60s. Highs in the upper 70s. 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
from an antenna located in Manassas, Virginia. The 10 p.m. observation in Washington. At Reagan National Airport, mostly cloudy skies. The temperature was 79 degrees Fahrenheit, or 26 degrees Celsius. Dew point 71. Humidity was 76%. Winds were southwest at 7 miles an hour and the barometric pressure was 29.93 inches or 1,013.5 millibars and rising. Now for some observations from the surrounding area. At BWI Marshall Airport, partly cloudy skies. Temperature 75. Winds west at 3 miles an hour. At Charlottesville, fair skies. 74. At Dulles Airport, partly cloudy. Temperature 77 degrees. Winds calm. At Fredericksburg, cloudy. Temperature 79. At Martinsburg, fair skies. 74. Wind southwest at 3 miles an hour. At Norfolk, fair. Temperature 78 degrees. At Ocean City, fair skies. It was 75 degrees. At Pawtuxent River Naval Air Station, fair. Temperature 77. At Quantico, it was cloudy. Visibility 9 miles. Temperature was 78 degrees, dew point 71. And the pressure was 29.94 inches and rising. For Richmond, fair skies. It was 78. At Roanoke, fair. Temperature 79 degrees. At Winchester, fair. Temperature 73. At New York, fair skies. 75. At Philadelphia, fair skies. 79. At Raleigh, fair skies. 80. Now for a few observations on the waters. At Washington Channel, the wind was west at 1 knot, and the water temperature was 81 degrees. At Piney Point, the wind was northwest at 2 knots. At Thomas Point, the temperature was 80 degrees. Wind southwest at 4 knots. Here is a look at the weather features that will affect the region over the next several days. A strong cold front will cross the mid-Atlantic through Monday morning, which will yield drier conditions and decreasing humidity levels. Canadian high pressure will build across the area through midweek before another frontal system reaches the area late in the week. A gradual warm-up ensues during the middle to latter portions of the week, with storm chances returning by Thursday. Now for the official National Weather Service forecast for the Washington metro area and the surrounding KHB listening area. Tonight, partly cloudy. Isolated showers until midnight. Lows in the upper 60s. West winds 5 to 10 miles an hour. Chance of rain 20%. Monday, sunny. Highs around 80. North winds 10 to 15 miles an hour with gusts up to 25 miles an hour. Monday night, clear. Lows in the mid-50s. North winds 5 to 10 miles an hour. Tuesday, sunny. Highs around 80. Northeast winds around 5 miles an hour, becoming southeast in the afternoon. Tuesday night, mostly clear. Lows in the upper 50s. South winds around 5 miles an hour. Wednesday through Thursday, mostly clear. Highs in the mid-80s. Lows in the mid-60s. Friday through Saturday, partly cloudy. Highs in the lower 80s. Lows in the mid-60s. Sunday, mostly cloudy. A 40% chance of showers. Highs in the lower 80s. Lows in the lower 60s. This hazardous weather outlook is for the Maryland portion of the Chesapeake Bay, tidal Potomac River, and I-95 corridor through central Maryland, northern Virginia, and District of Columbia. Day 1, tonight. No hazardous weather is expected at this time. Days 2 through 7, Monday through Saturday. No hazardous weather is expected at this time. Spotter information statement, spotter activation is not expected at this time. Now for the National Weather Service marine forecast for the Chesapeake Bay from Sandy Point to North Beach. Tonight, south winds 5 knots, becoming west 10 to 15 knots with gusts to 20 knots after midnight. Waves 1 to 2 feet. Isolated showers until midnight. Monday, north winds 15 to 20 knots with gusts to 30 knots. Waves 3 feet.
Monday night, northeast winds 10 to 15 knots with gusts to 25 knots. Waves 2 to 3 feet. Tuesday, east winds 5 to 10 knots. Waves 1 foot. Tuesday night,

Tuesday, east winds 5 to 10 knots. Waves 1 foot. Tuesday night, southeast winds around 5 knots. Waves 1 foot. Wednesday, south winds around 5 knots. Waves 1 foot. The Northern Virginia Mountain forecast for elevations above 2,000 feet, including the Skyline Drive. Tonight, partly cloudy. Patchy fog after midnight. Lows in the lower 60s. Monday, sunny. Highs in the lower 70s. Monday night, mostly clear. Lows around 50. Tuesday, sunny. Highs in the lower 70s. Wednesday, mostly clear. Lows in the mid-50s. Highs in the upper 70s. Thursday, partly cloudy. Lows in the lower 60s. Highs in the lower 80s. Friday, partly cloudy. A chance of showers through the night. Lows in the lower 60s. Highs in the upper 70s. 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The 10 p.m. observation in Washington. At Reagan National Airport, mostly cloudy skies. The temperature was 79 degrees Fahrenheit, or 26 degrees Celsius. Dew point 71. Humidity was 76%. Winds were southwest at 7 miles an hour and the barometric pressure was 29.93 inches or 1,013.5 millibars and rising. Now for some observations from the surrounding area. At BWI Marshall Airport, partly cloudy skies. Temperature 75. Winds west at 3 miles an hour. At Charlottesville, fair skies. 74. At Dulles Airport, partly cloudy. Temperature 77 degrees. Winds calm. At Fredericksburg, cloudy. Temperature 79. At Martinsburg, fair skies. 74. Winds southwest at 3 miles an hour. At Norfolk, fair. Temperature 78 degrees. At Ocean City, fair skies. It was 75 degrees. At Pawtuxent River Naval Air Station, fair. Temperature 77. At Quantico, it was cloudy. Visibility 9 miles. Temperature was 78 degrees, dew point 71. And the pressure was 29.94 inches and rising. For Richmond, fair skies. It was 78. At Roanoke, fair. Temperature 79 degrees. At Winchester, fair. Temperature 73. At New York, fair skies. 75. At Philadelphia, fair skies. 79. At Raleigh, fair skies. 80. Now for a few observations on the waters. At Washington Channel, the wind was west at 1 knot, and the water temperature was 81 degrees. At Piney Point, the wind was northwest at 2 knots. At Thomas Point, the temperature was 80 degrees. Wind southwest at 4 knots. The current time is 10:32 p.m. Eastern Daylight Time. Here is a look at the weather features that will affect the region over the next several days. A strong cold front will cross the mid-Atlantic through Monday morning, which will yield drier conditions and decreasing humidity levels. Canadian high pressure will build across the area through midweek before another frontal system reaches the area late in the week. A gradual warm-up ensues during the middle to latter portions of the week, with storm chances returning by Thursday. Now for the official National Weather Service forecast for the Washington metro area and the surrounding KHB listening area. Tonight, partly cloudy. Isolated showers until midnight. Lows in the upper 60s. West winds 5 to 10 miles an hour. Chance of rain 20%. Monday, sunny. Highs around 80. North winds 10 to 15 miles an hour with gusts up to 25 miles an hour. Monday night, clear. Lows in the mid-50s. North winds 5 to 10 miles an hour. Tuesday, sunny. Highs around 80. Northeast winds around 5 miles an hour, becoming southeast in the afternoon. Tuesday night, mostly clear. Lows in the upper 50s.

south winds around 5 miles an hour. Wednesday through Thursday, mostly clear. Highs in the mid-80s. Lows in the mid-60s. Friday through Saturday, partly cloudy. Highs in the lower 80s. Lows in the mid-60s. Sunday, mostly cloudy. A 40% chance of showers. Highs in the lower 80s. Lows in the lower 60s. This hazardous weather outlook is for the Maryland portion of the Chesapeake Bay, tidal Potomac River, and I-95 corridor through central Maryland, northern Virginia, and District of Columbia. Day 1, tonight. No hazardous weather is expected at this time. Days 2 through 7, Monday through Saturday. No hazardous weather is expected at this time. Spotter information statement, spotter activation is not expected at this time. Now for the National Weather Service marine forecast for the Chesapeake Bay from Sandy Point to North Beach. Tonight, south winds 5 knots, becoming west 10 to 15 knots with gusts to 20 knots after midnight. Waves 1 to 2 feet. Isolated showers until midnight. Monday, north winds 15 to 20 knots with gusts to 30 knots. Waves 3 feet. Monday night, northeast winds 10 to 15 knots with gusts to 25 knots. Waves 2 to 3 feet. Tuesday, east winds 5 to 10 knots. Waves 1 foot. Tuesday night, southeast winds 5 to 10 knots. Waves 1 foot. Wednesday, south winds 5 to 10 knots. Waves 1 foot or less. Now for the National Weather Service marine forecast for the tidal Potomac from Key Bridge to Smith Point. Tonight, southwest winds 5 knots, becoming northwest late. Waves 1 foot. Isolated showers until midnight. Monday, north winds 10 to 15 knots with gusts to 25 knots. Waves 2 feet. Monday night, north winds 10 to 15 knots with gusts to 20 knots. Waves 1 to 2 feet. Tuesday, east winds 5 to 10 knots. Waves 1 foot. Tuesday night, southeast winds around 5 knots. Waves 1 foot. Wednesday, south winds around 5 knots. Waves 1 foot. The Northern Virginia Mountain forecast for elevations above 2,000 feet including the Skyline Drive. Tonight, partly cloudy. Patchy fog after midnight. Lows in the lower 60s. Monday, sunny. Highs in the lower 70s. Monday night, mostly clear. Lows around 50. Tuesday, sunny. Highs in the lower 70s. Wednesday, mostly clear. Lows in the mid-50s. Highs in the upper 70s. Thursday, partly cloudy. Lows in the lower 60s. Highs in the lower 80s. Friday, partly cloudy. A chance of showers through the night. Lows in the lower 60s. Highs in the upper 70s. This is the NOAA Weather Radio All Hazards Station KHP36, broadcasting from the National Weather Service Office in Sterling, Virginia, and transmitting on a frequency of 162.550 MHz from an antenna located in Manassas, Virginia. The 10 p.m. observation in Washington. At Reagan National Airport, mostly cloudy skies. The temperature was 79 degrees Fahrenheit, or 26 degrees Celsius. Dew point 71. Humidity was 76%. Winds were southwest at 7 miles an hour and the barometric pressure was 29.93 inches or 1,013.5 millibars, and rising. Now for some observations from the surrounding area. At BWI Marshall Airport, partly cloudy skies. Temperature 75. Winds west at 3 miles an hour. At Charlottesville, fair skies. 74. At Dulles Airport, partly cloudy. Temperature 77 degrees. Winds calm. At Fredericksburg, cloudy. Temperature 79. At Martinsburg, fair skies. 74. Wind southwest at 3 miles an hour. At Norfolk, fair. Temperature 78 degrees. At Ocean City, fair skies. It was 75 degrees. At Pawtuxent River Naval Air Station, fair. Temperature 77. At Quantico, it was cloudy. Visibility 9 miles.
temperature was 78 degrees, dew point 71. And the pressure was 29.94 inches, and rising. For Richmond, fair skies. It was 78. At Roanoke, fair. Temperature 79 degrees. At Winchester, fair. Temperature 73. At New York, fair skies. 75. At Philadelphia, fair skies. 79. At Raleigh, fair skies. 80. Now for a few observations on the waters. At Washington Channel, the wind was west at 1 knot, and the water temperature was 81 degrees. At Piney Point, the wind was northwest at 2 knots. At Thomas Point, the temperature was 80 degrees. Wind southwest, at 4 knots. Here is a look at the weather features that will affect the region over the next several days. A strong cold front will cross the mid-Atlantic through Monday morning, which will yield drier conditions and decreasing humidity levels. Canadian high pressure will build across the area through midweek before another frontal system reaches the area late in the week. A gradual warm-up ensues during the middle to latter portions of the week, with storm chances returning by Thursday. The latest river levels in the Potomac, Shenandoah, and Rappahannock basins are as follows. All reports are current as of 7 p.m. and are measured in feet. For Potomac River at Shepherdstown, 1.9. Potomac River at Point of Rocks, 1.5. Potomac River at Edwards Ferry, 4.0. Potomac River at Little Falls, 2.8. North Fork Shenandoah River near Strasburg, 1.9. South Fork Shenandoah River at Front Royal, 1.1. Shenandoah River at Millville, 1.6. Rappahannock River at Remington, 3.1. Rappahannock River above Fredericksburg, 2.3. Rapidan River near Culpeper, 1.3. Opeckham Creek near Martinsburg, 1.8. Seneca Creek at Dawsonville, 2.0. Goose Creek near Leesburg, 1.3. Monocacy River at Frederick, 1.6. Now for the official National Weather Service forecast for the Washington metro area and the surrounding KHB listening area. Tonight, partly cloudy. Isolated showers until midnight. Lows in the upper 60s. West winds 5 to 10 miles an hour. Chance of rain 20%. Monday, sunny. Highs around 80. North winds 10 to 15 miles an hour with gusts up to 25 miles an hour. Monday night, clear. Lows in the mid-50s. North winds 5 to 10 miles an hour. Tuesday, sunny. Highs around 80. Northeast winds around 5 miles an hour, becoming southeast in the afternoon. Tuesday night, mostly clear. Lows in the upper 50s. South winds around 5 miles an hour. Wednesday through Thursday, mostly clear. Highs in the mid-80s. Lows in the mid-60s. Friday through Saturday, partly cloudy. Highs in the lower 80s. Lows in the mid-60s. Sunday, mostly cloudy. A 40% chance of showers. Highs in the lower 80s. Lows in the lower 60s. This hazardous weather outlook is for the Maryland portion of the Chesapeake Bay, tidal Potomac River, and I-95 corridor through central Maryland, northern Virginia, and District of Columbia. Day 1, tonight. No hazardous weather is expected at this time. Days 2 through 7, Monday through Saturday. No hazardous weather is expected at this time. Spotter information statement, spotter activation is not expected at this time. Now for the National Weather Service marine forecast for the Chesapeake Bay from Sandy Point to North Beach. Tonight, south winds 5 knots, becoming west 10 to 15 knots with gusts to 20 knots after midnight. Waves 1 to 2 feet. Isolated showers until midnight. Monday, north winds 15 to 20 knots with gusts to 30 knots. Waves 3 feet. Monday night, northeast winds 10 to 15 knots with gusts to 25 knots. Waves 2 to 3 feet. Tuesday, east winds 5 to 10 knots. Waves 1 foot. Tuesday night, southeast winds 5 to 10 knots. Waves 1 foot. Wednesday, south winds 5 to 10 knots. Waves 1 foot or less.
Now for the National Weather Service marine forecast for the tidal Potomac from Key Bridge to Smith Point. Tonight, southwest winds 5 knots, becoming northwest late. Waves 1 foot. Isolated showers until midnight. Monday, north winds 10 to 15 knots with gusts to 25 knots. Waves 2 feet. Monday night, north winds 10 to 15 knots with gusts to 20 knots. Waves 1 to 2 feet. Tuesday, east winds 5 to 10 knots. Waves 1 foot. Tuesday night, southeast winds around 5 knots. Waves 1 foot. Wednesday, south winds around 5 knots. Waves 1 foot. The marine forecast for the coastal waters from Fenwick Island to Chincoteague and out 20 nautical miles. Tonight, southwest winds 5 to 10 knots, becoming west late. Gusts up to 15 knots. Seas around 2 feet. Wave detail, southeast 2 feet at 5 seconds and southeast 2 ft at 9 seconds. A chance of showers early this evening. Monday, northwest winds 10 to 15 knots, becoming north 15 to 20 knots in the late morning and afternoon. Gusts up to 25 knots. Seas 3 to 4 feet, occasionally to 6 feet. Wave detail, north 3 feet at 5 seconds and southeast 2 feet at 9 seconds. Monday night, north winds 15 to 20 knots with gusts up to 25 knots. Seas 3 to 4 feet, occasionally to 6 feet. Wave detail, northeast 4 feet at 5 seconds and southeast 1 foot at 9 seconds. Tuesday, northeast winds 10 to 15 knots with gusts up to 20 knots. Seas 3 to 4 feet, occasionally to 6 feet. Wave detail, northeast 4 feet at 6 seconds and southeast 1 foot at 9 seconds. Tuesday night, east winds 5 to 10 knots with gusts up to 15 knots, diminishing to 5 knots after midnight. Seas 3 to 4 feet, occasionally to 6 feet. Wave detail, northeast 3 feet at 7 seconds and southeast 1 foot at 10 seconds. Wednesday, northeast winds 5 knots, becoming east in the afternoon. Seas 3 to 4 feet, occasionally to 6 feet. Wave detail, east 3 feet at 8 seconds. Wednesday night, southeast winds 5 to 10 knots, becoming south after midnight. Seas around 3 feet. Thursday, south winds 5 knots, increasing to 5 to 10 knots in the afternoon. Seas around 3 feet. Thursday night, south winds 5 to 10 knots. Seas around 3 feet. Friday, west winds 5 to 10 knots, becoming northeast with gusts up to 15 knots in the afternoon. Seas around 2 feet. Friday night, northeast winds 5 to 10 knots. Gusts up to 15 knots in the evening. Seas 2 to 3 feet. The current time is 10:47 p.m. Eastern Daylight Time. The Northern Virginia Mountain forecast for elevations above 2,000 feet, including the Skyline Drive. Tonight, partly cloudy. Patchy fog after midnight. Lows in the lower 60s. Monday, sunny. Highs in the lower 70s. Monday night, mostly clear. Lows around 50. Tuesday, sunny. Highs in the lower 70s. Wednesday, mostly clear. Lows in the mid-50s. Highs in the upper 70s. Thursday, partly cloudy. Lows in the lower 60s. Highs in the lower 80s. Friday, partly cloudy. A chance of showers through the night. Lows in the lower 60s. Highs in the upper 70s. 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The 10 p.m. observation in Washington. At Reagan National Airport, mostly cloudy skies. The temperature was 79 degrees Fahrenheit, or 26 degrees Celsius. Dew point 71. Humidity was 76%. Winds were southwest at 7 miles an hour and the barometric pressure was 29.93 inches or 1013.5 millibars and rising. Now for some observations from the surrounding area. At BWI Marshall Airport, partly cloudy skies. Temperature 75. Winds west at 3 miles an hour. At Charlottesville, fair skies. 74.
at Dulles Airport, partly cloudy. Temperature 77 degrees. Winds calm. At Fredericksburg, cloudy. Temperature 79. At Martinsburg, fair skies. 74. Wind southwest at 3 miles an hour. At Norfolk, fair. Temperature 78 degrees. At Ocean City, fair skies. It was 75 degrees. At Pawtuxet River Naval Air Station, fair. Temperature 77. At Quantico, it was cloudy. Visibility 9 miles. Temperature was 78 degrees, dew point 71. And the pressure was 29.94 inches, and rising. For Richmond, fair skies. It was 78. At Roanoke, fair. Temperature 79 degrees. At Winchester, fair. Temperature 73. At New York, fair skies. 75. At Philadelphia, fair skies. 79. At Raleigh, fair skies. 80. Now for a few observations on the waters. At Washington Channel, the wind was west at 1 knot, and the water temperature was 81 degrees. At Piney Point, the wind was northwest at 2 knots. At Thomas Point, the temperature was 80 degrees. Wind southwest, at 4 knots. Here is a look at the weather features that will affect the region over the next several days. A strong cold front will cross the mid-Atlantic through Monday morning, which will yield drier conditions and decreasing humidity levels. Canadian high pressure will build across the area through midweek before another frontal system reaches the area late in the week. A gradual warm-up ensues during the middle to latter portions of the week, with storm chances returning by Thursday. Now for the official National Weather Service forecast for the Washington metro area and the surrounding KHB listening area. Tonight, partly cloudy. Isolated showers until midnight. Lows in the upper 60s. West winds 5 to 10 miles an hour. Chance of rain 20%. Monday, sunny. Highs around 80. North winds 10 to 15 miles an hour with gusts up to 25 miles an hour. Monday night, clear. Lows in the mid 50s. North winds 5 to 10 miles an hour. Tuesday, sunny. Highs around 80. Northeast winds around 5 miles an hour, becoming southeast in the afternoon. Tuesday night, mostly clear. Lows in the upper 50s. South winds around 5 miles an hour. Wednesday through Thursday, mostly clear. Highs in the mid-80s. Lows in the mid-60s. Friday through Saturday, partly cloudy. Highs in the lower 80s. Lows in the mid-60s. Sunday, mostly cloudy. A 40% chance of showers. Highs in the lower 80s. Lows in the lower 60s. This hazardous weather outlook is for the Maryland portion of the Chesapeake Bay, tidal Potomac River, and I-95 corridor through central Maryland, northern Virginia, and District of Columbia. Day 1, tonight. No hazardous weather is expected at this time. Days 2 through 7, Monday through Saturday. No hazardous weather is expected at this time. Spotter information statement, spotter activation is not expected at this time. Now for the National Weather Service marine forecast for the Chesapeake Bay from Sandy Point to North Beach. Tonight, south winds 5 knots, becoming west 10 to 15 knots with gusts to 20 knots after midnight. Waves 1 to 2 feet. Isolated showers until midnight. Monday, north winds 15 to 20 knots with gusts to 30 knots. Waves 3 feet. Monday night, northeast winds 10 to 15 knots with gusts to 25 knots. Waves 2 to 3 feet. Tuesday, east winds 5 to 10 knots. Waves 1 foot. Tuesday night, southeast winds 5 to 10 knots. Waves 1 foot. Wednesday, south winds 5 to 10 knots. Waves 1 foot or less. Now for the National Weather Service marine forecast for the tidal Potomac from Key Bridge to Smith Point. Tonight, southwest winds 5 knots, becoming northwest late. Waves 1 foot. Isolated showers until midnight. Monday, north winds 10 to 15 knots with gusts to 25 knots. Waves 2 feet.
Monday night, north winds 10 to 15 knots with gusts to 20 knots. Waves 1 to 2 feet. Tuesday, east winds 5 to 10 knots. Waves 1 foot. Tuesday night, southeast winds around 5 knots. Waves 1 foot. Wednesday, south winds around 5 knots. Waves 1 foot. The Northern Virginia Mountain forecast for elevations above 2,000 feet, including the Skyline Drive. Tonight, partly cloudy. Patchy fog after midnight. Lows in the lower 60s. Monday, sunny. Highs in the lower 70s. Monday night, mostly clear. Lows around 50. Tuesday, sunny. Highs in the lower 70s. Wednesday, mostly clear. Lows in the mid-50s. Highs in the upper 70s. Thursday, partly cloudy. Lows in the lower 60s. Highs in the lower 80s. Friday, partly cloudy. A chance of showers through the night. Lows in the lower 60s. Highs in the upper 70s. This is the NOAA Weather Radio All Hazards Station KHP36, broadcasting from the National Weather Service Office in Sterling, Virginia, and transmitting on a frequency of 162.550 MHz from an antenna located in Manassas, Virginia. The 10 p.m. observation in Washington. At Reagan National Airport, mostly cloudy skies. The temperature was 79 degrees Fahrenheit, or 26 degrees Celsius. Dew point 71. Humidity was 76%. Winds were southwest at 7 miles an hour and the barometric pressure was 29.93 inches or 1,013.5 millibars and rising. Now for some observations from the surrounding area. At BWI Marshall Airport, partly cloudy skies. Temperature 75. Winds west at 3 miles an hour. At Charlottesville, fair skies. 74. At Dulles Airport, partly cloudy. Temperature 77 degrees. Winds calm. At Fredericksburg, cloudy. Temperature 79. At Martinsburg, fair skies. 74. Winds southwest at 3 miles an hour. At Norfolk, fair. Temperature 78 degrees. At Ocean City, fair skies. It was 75 degrees. At Pawtuxent River Naval Air Station, fair. Temperature 77. At Quantico. It was cloudy. Visibility 9 miles. Temperature was 78 degrees, dew point 71. And the pressure was 29.94 inches, and rising. For Richmond, fair skies. It was 78. At Roanoke, fair. Temperature 79 degrees. At Winchester, fair. Temperature 73. At New York, fair skies. 75. At Philadelphia, fair skies. 79. At Raleigh, fair skies. 80. Now for a few observations on the waters. At Washington Channel, the wind was west at 1 knot, and the water temperature was 81 degrees. At Piney Point, the wind was northwest at 2 knots. At Thomas Point, the temperature was 80 degrees. Wind southwest, at 4 knots. Here is a look at the weather features that will affect the region over the next several days. A strong cold front will cross the mid-Atlantic through Monday morning, which will yield drier conditions and decreasing humidity levels. Canadian high pressure will build across the area through midweek before another frontal system reaches the area late in the week. A gradual warm-up ensues during the middle to latter portions of the week, with storm chances returning by Thursday. Now for the official National Weather Service forecast for the Washington metro area and the surrounding KHB listening area. Tonight, partly cloudy. Isolated showers until midnight. Lows in the upper 60s. West winds 5 to 10 miles an hour. Chance of rain 20%. Monday, sunny. Highs around 80. North winds 10 to 15 miles an hour with gusts up to 25 miles an hour. Monday night, clear. Lows in the mid-50s. North winds 5 to 10 miles an hour. Tuesday, sunny. Highs around 80. Northeast winds around 5 miles an hour, becoming southeast in the afternoon. Tuesday night, mostly clear.
lows in the upper 50s. South winds around 5 miles an hour. Wednesday through Thursday, mostly clear. Highs in the mid-80s. Lows in the mid-60s. Friday through Saturday, partly cloudy. Highs in the lower 80s. Lows in the mid-60s. Sunday, mostly cloudy. A 40% chance of showers. Highs in the lower 80s. Lows in the lower 60s. This hazardous weather outlook is for the Maryland portion of the Chesapeake Bay, tidal Potomac River, and I-95 corridor through central Maryland, northern Virginia, and District of Columbia. Day 1, tonight. No hazardous weather is expected at this time. Days 2 through 7, Monday through Saturday. No hazardous weather is expected at this time. Spotter information statement, spotter activation is not expected at this time. Now for the National Weather Service marine forecast for the Chesapeake Bay from Sandy Point to North Beach. Tonight, south winds 5 knots, becoming west 10 to 15 knots with gusts to 20 knots after midnight. Waves 1 to 2 feet. Isolated showers until midnight. Monday, north winds 15 to 20 knots with gusts to 30 knots. Waves 3 feet. Monday night, northeast winds 10 to 15 knots with gusts to 25 knots. Waves 2 to 3 feet. Tuesday, east winds 5 to 10 knots. Waves 1 foot. Tuesday night, southeast winds 5 to 10 knots. Waves 1 foot. Wednesday, south winds 5 to 10 knots. Waves 1 foot or less. The latest river levels in the Potomac, Shenandoah, and Rappahannock basins are as follows. All reports are current as of 7 p.m. and are measured in feet. For Potomac River at Shepherdstown, 1.9. Potomac River at Point of Rocks, 1.5. Potomac River at Edwards Ferry, 4.0. Potomac River at Little Falls, 2.8. North Fork Shenandoah River near Strasburg, 1.9. South Fork Shenandoah River at Front Royal, 1.1. 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Rapidan River near Culpeper, 1.3. Opeckham Creek near Martinsburg, 1.8. 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Monocacy River at Frederick, 1.6. Now for the National Weather Service marine forecast for the tidal Potomac from Key Bridge to Smith Point. Tonight, southwest winds 5 knots, becoming northwest late. Waves 1 foot. Isolated showers until midnight. Monday, north winds 10 to 15 knots with gusts to 25 knots. Waves 2 feet. Monday night, north winds 10 to 15 knots with gusts to 20 knots. Waves 1 to 2 feet. Tuesday, east winds 5 to 10 knots. Waves 1 foot. Tuesday night, southeast winds around 5 knots. Waves 1 foot. Wednesday, south winds around 5 knots. Waves 1 foot. The current time is 11:02 p.m. Eastern Daylight Time. The Northern Virginia Mountain forecast for elevations above 2,000 feet, including the Skyline Drive. Rest of tonight, partly cloudy. Patchy fog after midnight. Lows in the lower 60s. Monday, sunny. Highs in the lower 70s. Monday night, mostly clear. Lows around 50. Tuesday, sunny. Highs in the lower 70s. Wednesday, mostly clear. Lows in the mid-50s. Highs in the upper 70s. Thursday, partly cloudy. Lows in the lower 60s. Highs in the lower 80s. Friday, partly cloudy. A chance of showers through the night. Lows in the lower 60s. Highs in the upper 70s. This is the NOAA Weather Radio All Hazards Station KHP36, broadcasting from the National Weather Service office in Sterling, Virginia, and transmitting on a frequency of 162.550 MHz from an antenna located in Manassas, Virginia. The 10 p.m. observation in Washington. At Reagan National Airport, mostly cloudy skies. The temperature was 79 degrees Fahrenheit, or 26 degrees Celsius. Dew point 71.
Humidity was 76%. Winds were southwest at 7 miles an hour and the barometric pressure was 29.93 inches or 1013.5 millibars and rising. Now for some observations from the surrounding area. At BWI Marshall Airport, partly cloudy skies. Temperature 75. Winds west at 3 miles an hour. At Charlottesville, fair skies. 74. At Dulles Airport, partly cloudy. Temperature 77 degrees. Winds calm. At Fredericksburg, cloudy. Temperature 79. At Martinsburg, fair skies. 74. Wind southwest at 3 miles an hour. At Norfolk, fair. Temperature 78 degrees. At Ocean City, fair skies. It was 75 degrees. At Pawtuxent River Naval Air Station, fair. Temperature 77. At Quantico. It was cloudy. Visibility 9 miles. Temperature was 78 degrees, dew point 71. And the pressure was 29.94 inches, and rising. For Richmond, fair skies. It was 78. At Roanoke, fair. Temperature 79 degrees. At Winchester, fair. Temperature 73. At New York, fair skies. 75. At Philadelphia, fair skies. 79. At Raleigh, fair skies. 80. Now for a few observations on the waters. At Washington Channel, the wind was west at 1 knot, and the water temperature was 81 degrees. At Piney Point, the wind was northwest at 2 knots. At Thomas Point, the temperature was 80 degrees. Wind southwest, at 4 knots. Here is a look at the weather features that will affect the region over the next several days. A strong cold front will cross the mid-Atlantic through Monday morning, which will yield drier conditions and decreasing humidity levels. Canadian high pressure will build across the area through midweek before another frontal system reaches the area late in the week. A gradual warm-up ensues during the middle to latter portions of the week, with storm chances returning by Thursday. Now for the official National Weather Service forecast for the Washington metro area and the surrounding KHB listening area. Tonight, partly cloudy. Isolated showers until midnight. Lows in the upper 60s. West winds 5 to 10 miles an hour. Chance of rain 20%. Monday, sunny. Highs around 80. North winds 10 to 15 miles an hour with gusts up to 25 miles an hour. Monday night, clear. Lows in the mid-50s. North winds 5 to 10 miles an hour. Tuesday, sunny. Highs around 80. Northeast winds around 5 miles an hour, becoming southeast in the afternoon. Tuesday night, mostly clear. Lows in the upper 50s. South winds around 5 miles an hour. Wednesday through Thursday, mostly clear. Highs in the mid-80s. Lows in the mid-60s. Friday through Saturday, partly cloudy. Highs in the lower 80s. Lows in the mid-60s. Sunday, mostly cloudy. A 40% chance of showers. Highs in the lower 80s. Lows in the lower 60s. This hazardous weather outlook is for the Maryland portion of the Chesapeake Bay, Tidal Potomac River, and I-95 corridor through Central Maryland, Northern Virginia, and District of Columbia. Day 1, tonight. No hazardous weather is expected at this time. Days 2 through 7, Monday through Saturday. No hazardous weather is expected at this time. Spotter information statement, spotter activation is not expected at this time. Now for the National Weather Service marine forecast for the Chesapeake Bay from Sandy Point to North Beach. Tonight, south winds 5 knots, becoming west 10 to 15 knots with gusts to 20 knots after midnight. Waves 1 to 2 feet. Isolated showers until midnight. Monday, north winds 15 to 20 knots with gusts to 30 knots. Waves 3 feet. Monday night, northeast winds 10 to 15 knots with gusts to 25 knots. Waves 2 to 3 feet. Tuesday, east wind 5 to 10 knots. Waves 1 foot. Tuesday night, southeast winds 5 to 10 knots. Waves 1 foot.
Wednesday, south winds 5 to 10 knots. Waves 1 foot or less. Now for the National Weather Service marine forecast for the tidal Potomac from Key Bridge to Smith Point. Tonight, southwest winds 5 knots, becoming northwest late. Waves 1 foot. Isolated showers until midnight. Monday, north winds 10 to 15 knots with gusts to 25 knots. Waves 2 feet. Monday night, north winds 10 to 15 knots with gusts to 20 knots. Waves 1 to 2 feet. Tuesday, east wind 5 to 10 knots. Waves 1 foot. Tuesday night, southeast winds around 5 knots. Waves 1 foot. Wednesday, south winds around 5 knots. Waves 1 foot. The Northern Virginia Mountain forecast for elevations above 2,000 feet, including the Skyline Drive. Rest of tonight, partly cloudy. Patchy fog after midnight. Lows in the lower 60s. Monday, sunny. Highs in the lower 70s. Monday night, mostly clear. Lows around 50. Tuesday, sunny. Highs in the lower 70s. Wednesday, mostly clear. Lows in the mid-50s. Highs in the upper 70s. Thursday, partly cloudy. Lows in the lower 60s. Highs in the lower 80s. Friday, partly cloudy. A chance of showers through the night. Lows in the lower 60s. Highs in the upper 70s. 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The 10 p.m. observation in Washington. At Reagan National Airport, mostly cloudy skies. The temperature was 79 degrees Fahrenheit, or 26 degrees Celsius. Dew point 71. Humidity was 76%. Winds were southwest at 7 miles an hour and the barometric pressure was 29.93 inches or 1,013.5 millibars and rising. Now for some observations from the surrounding area. At BWI Marshall Airport, partly cloudy skies. Temperature 75. Winds west at 3 miles an hour. At Charlottesville, fair skies. 74. At Dulles Airport, partly cloudy. Temperature 77 degrees. Winds calm. At Fredericksburg, cloudy. Temperature 79. At Martinsburg, fair skies. 74. Winds southwest at 3 miles an hour. At Norfolk, fair. Temperature 78 degrees. At Ocean City, fair skies. It was 75 degrees. At Pawtuxent River Naval Air Station, fair. Temperature 77. At Quantico. It was cloudy. Visibility 9 miles. Temperature was 78 degrees, dew point 71. And the pressure was 29.94 inches, and rising. For Richmond, fair skies. It was 78. At Roanoke, fair. Temperature 79 degrees. At Winchester, fair. Temperature 73. At New York, fair skies. 75. At Philadelphia, fair skies. 79. At Raleigh, fair skies. 80. Now for a few observations on the waters. At Washington Channel, the wind was west at 1 knot, and the water temperature was 81 degrees. At Piney Point, the wind was northwest at 2 knots. At Thomas Point, the temperature was 80 degrees. Wind southwest, at 4 knots. The 11 p.m. observation in Washington. At Reagan National Airport, partly cloudy skies. The temperature was 78 degrees Fahrenheit, or 26 degrees Celsius. Dew point 72. Humidity was 81%. Winds were southwest at 3 miles an hour and the barometric pressure was 29.93 inches or 1,013.5 millibars, and steady. Now for some observations from the surrounding area. At BWI Marshall Airport, partly cloudy skies. Temperature 74. Wind southwest at 3 miles an hour. At Charlottesville, fair skies. 74. At Dulles Airport, partly cloudy.
temperature 74 degrees. Winds calm. At Fredericksburg, fair. Temperature 77. At Martinsburg, fair skies. 78. Winds west at 5 miles an hour. At Norfolk, fair. Temperature 76 degrees. At Ocean City, fair skies. It was 75 degrees. At Pawtuxent River Naval Air Station, fair. Temperature 75. At Quantico, fair skies. Temperature 76. Winds west at 7 miles an hour. For Richmond, fair skies. It was 76. At Roanoke, fair. Temperature 77 degrees. At Winchester, fair. Temperature 77. At New York, fair skies. 75. At Philadelphia, fair skies. 78. At Raleigh, fair skies. 79. Now for a few observations on the waters. At Washington Channel, the wind was west at 1 knot, and the water temperature was 81 degrees. At Piney Point, the wind was west at 5 knots. At Thomas Point, the temperature was 79 degrees. Wind west, at 4 knots. Here is a look at the weather features that will affect the region over the next several days. A strong cold front will cross the mid-Atlantic through Monday morning, which will yield drier conditions and decreasing humidity levels. Canadian high pressure will build across the area through midweek before another frontal system reaches the area late in the week. A gradual warm-up ensues during the middle to latter portions of the week, with storm chances returning by Thursday. Now for the official National Weather Service forecast for the Washington metro area and the surrounding KHB listening area. Rest of tonight, partly cloudy. Lows in the upper 60s. West winds 5 to 10 miles an hour. Monday, sunny. Highs around 80. North winds 10 to 15 miles an hour with gusts up to 25 miles an hour. Monday night, clear. Lows in the mid 50s. North winds 5 to 10 miles an hour. Tuesday, sunny. Highs around 80. Northeast winds around 5 miles an hour, becoming southeast in the afternoon. Tuesday night, mostly clear. Lows in the upper 50s. South winds around 5 miles an hour. Wednesday through Thursday, mostly clear. Highs in the mid-80s. Lows in the mid-60s. Friday through Saturday, partly cloudy. Highs in the lower 80s. Lows in the mid-60s. Sunday, mostly cloudy. A 40% chance of showers. Highs in the lower 80s. Lows in the lower 60s. This hazardous weather outlook is for the Maryland portion of the Chesapeake Bay, Tidal Potomac River, and I-95 corridor through Central Maryland, Northern Virginia, and District of Columbia. Day 1, tonight. No hazardous weather is expected at this time. Days 2 through 7, Monday through Saturday. No hazardous weather is expected at this time. Spotter information statement, spotter activation is not expected at this time. Now for the National Weather Service marine forecast for the Chesapeake Bay from Sandy Point to North Beach. Rest of tonight, southwest winds 5 to 10 knots, becoming northwest 15 knots with gusts to 20 knots late. Waves 1 to 2 feet. Monday, north winds 15 to 20 knots with gusts to 30 knots. Waves 3 feet. Monday night, northeast winds 10 to 15 knots with gusts to 25 knots. Waves 2 to 3 feet. Tuesday, east winds 5 to 10 knots. Waves 1 foot. Tuesday night, southeast winds 5 to 10 knots. Waves 1 foot. Wednesday, south winds 5 to 10 knots. Waves 1 foot or less. The current time is 11:18 p.m. Eastern Daylight Time. Now for the National Weather Service marine forecast for the Tidal Potomac from Key Bridge to Smith Point. Rest of tonight, west winds 5 knots, becoming northwest late. Waves 1 foot. Monday, north winds 10 to 15 knots with gusts to 25 knots. Waves 2 feet. Monday night, north winds 10 to 15 knots with gusts to 20 knots. Waves 1 to 2 feet. Tuesday, east winds 5 to 10 knots. Waves 1 foot. Tuesday night, southeast winds around 5 knots.
waves 1 foot. Wednesday, south winds around 5 knots. Waves 1 foot. The Northern Virginia Mountain forecast for elevations above 2,000 feet including the Skyline Drive. Rest of tonight, partly cloudy. Patchy fog after midnight. Lows in the lower 60s. Monday, sunny. Highs in the lower 70s. Monday night, mostly clear. Lows around 50. Tuesday, sunny. Highs in the lower 70s. Wednesday, mostly clear. Lows in the mid-50s. Highs in the upper 70s. Thursday, partly cloudy. Lows in the lower 60s. Highs in the lower 80s. Friday, partly cloudy. A chance of showers through the night. Lows in the lower 60s. Highs in the upper 70s. This is the NOAA Weather Radio All Hazards Station KHP36, broadcasting from the National Weather Service Office in Sterling, Virginia, and transmitting on a frequency of 162.550 MHz from an antenna located in Manassas, Virginia. The latest river levels in the Potomac, Shenandoah, and Rappahannock basins are as follows. All reports are current as of 7 p.m. and are measured in feet. For Potomac River at Shepherdstown, 1.9. Potomac River at Point of Rocks, 1.5. Potomac River at Edwards Ferry, 4.0. Potomac River at Little Falls, 2.8. North Fork Shenandoah River near Strasburg, 1.9. South Fork Shenandoah River at Front Royal, 1.1. 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Rappahannock River above Fredericksburg, 2.3. Rapidan River near Culpeper, 1.3. Opeckham Creek near Martinsburg, 1.8. Seneca Creek at Dawsonville, 2.0. 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Monocacy River at Frederick, 1.6. The 11 p.m. observation in Washington. At Reagan National Airport, partly cloudy skies. The temperature was 78 degrees Fahrenheit, or 26 degrees Celsius. Dew point 72. Humidity was 81%. Winds were southwest at 3 miles an hour and the barometric pressure was 29.93 inches or 1013.5 millibars, and steady. Now for some observations from the surrounding area. At BWI Marshall Airport, partly cloudy skies. Temperature 74. Wind southwest at 3 miles an hour. At Charlottesville, fair skies. 74. At Dulles Airport, partly cloudy. Temperature 74 degrees. Winds calm. At Fredericksburg, fair. Temperature 77. At Martinsburg, fair skies. 78. Winds west at 5 miles an hour. At Norfolk, fair. Temperature 76 degrees. At Ocean City, fair skies. It was 75 degrees. At Pawtuxent River Naval Air Station, fair. Temperature 75. At Quantico, fair skies. Temperature 76. Winds west at 7 miles an hour. For Richmond, fair skies. It was 76. At Roanoke, fair. Temperature 77 degrees. At Winchester, fair. Temperature 77. At New York, fair skies. 75. At Philadelphia, fair skies. 78. At Raleigh, fair skies. 79. Now for a few observations on the waters. At Washington Channel, the wind was west at 1 knot, and the water temperature was 81 degrees. At Piney Point, the wind was west at 5 knots. At Thomas Point, the temperature was 79 degrees. Wind west at 4 knots. Here is a look at the weather features that will affect the region over the next several days. A strong cold front will cross the mid-Atlantic through Monday morning, which will yield drier conditions and decreasing humidity levels. Canadian high pressure will build across the area through midweek before another frontal system reaches the area late in the week. A gradual warm-up ensues during the middle to latter portions of the week, with storm chances returning by Thursday. Now for the official National Weather Service forecast for the Washington metro area and the surrounding KHB listening area.
Rest of tonight, partly cloudy. Lows in the upper 60s. West winds 5 to 10 miles an hour. Monday, sunny. Highs around 80. North winds 10 to 15 miles an hour with gusts up to 25 miles an hour. Monday night, clear. Lows in the mid 50s. North winds 5 to 10 miles an hour. Tuesday, sunny. Highs around 80. Northeast winds around 5 miles an hour, becoming southeast in the afternoon. Tuesday night, mostly clear. Lows in the upper 50s. South winds around 5 miles an hour. Wednesday through Thursday, mostly clear. Highs in the mid-80s. Lows in the mid-60s. Friday through Saturday, partly cloudy. Highs in the lower 80s. Lows in the mid-60s. Sunday, mostly cloudy. A 40% chance of showers. Highs in the lower 80s. Lows in the lower 60s. This hazardous weather outlook is for the Maryland portion of the Chesapeake Bay, tidal Potomac River, and I-95 corridor through central Maryland, northern Virginia, and District of Columbia. Day 1, tonight. No hazardous weather is expected at this time. Days 2 through 7, Monday through Saturday. No hazardous weather is expected at this time. Spotter information statement, spotter activation is not expected at this time. Now for the National Weather Service marine forecast for the Chesapeake Bay from Sandy Point to North Beach. Rest of tonight, southwest winds 5 to 10 knots, becoming northwest 15 knots with gusts to 20 knots late. Waves 1 to 2 feet. Monday, north winds 15 to 20 knots with gusts to 30 knots. Waves 3 feet. Monday night, northeast winds 10 to 15 knots with gusts to 25 knots. Waves 2 to 3 feet. Tuesday, east winds 5 to 10 knots. Waves 1 foot. Tuesday night, southeast winds 5 to 10 knots. Waves 1 foot. Wednesday, south winds 5 to 10 knots. Waves 1 foot or less. Now for the National Weather Service marine forecast for the tidal Potomac from Key Bridge to Smith Point. Rest of tonight, west winds 5 knots, becoming northwest late. Waves 1 foot. Monday, north winds 10 to 15 knots with gusts to 25 knots. Waves 2 feet. Monday night, north winds 10 to 15 knots with gusts to 20 knots. Waves 1 to 2 feet. Tuesday, east winds 5 to 10 knots. Waves 1 foot. Tuesday night, southeast winds around 5 knots. Waves 1 foot. Wednesday, south winds around 5 knots. Waves 1 foot. The Northern Virginia Mountain forecast for elevations above 2,000 feet, including the Skyline Drive. Rest of tonight, partly cloudy. Patchy fog after midnight. Lows in the lower 60s. Monday, sunny. Highs in the lower 70s. Monday night, mostly clear. Lows around 50. Tuesday, sunny. Highs in the lower 70s. Wednesday, mostly clear. Lows in the mid-50s. Highs in the upper 70s. Thursday, partly cloudy. Lows in the lower 60s. Highs in the lower 80s. Friday, partly cloudy. A chance of showers through the night. Lows in the lower 60s. Highs in the upper 70s. This is the NOAA Weather Radio All Hazards Station KHP36, broadcasting from the National Weather Service Office in Sterling, Virginia, and transmitting on a frequency of 162.550 MHz from an antenna located in Manassas, Virginia. The 11 p.m. observation in Washington. At Reagan National Airport, partly cloudy skies. The temperature was 78 degrees Fahrenheit, or 26 degrees Celsius. Dew point 72. Humidity was 81%. Winds were southwest at 3 miles an hour and the barometric pressure was 29.93 inches or 1,013.5 millibars, and steady. Now for some observations from the surrounding area. At BWI Marshall Airport, partly cloudy skies. Temperature 74. Wind southwest at 3 miles an hour. At Charlottesville, fair skies. 74. At Dulles Airport, partly cloudy. Temperature 74 degrees. Winds calm. At Fredericksburg,
Fair. Temperature 77. At Martinsburg, fair skies. 78. Winds west at 5 miles an hour. At Norfolk, fair.

skies. 78. At Raleigh, fair skies. 79. Now for a few observations on the waters. At Washington Channel, the wind was west at 1 knot, and the water temperature was 81 degrees. At Piney Point, the wind was west at 5 knots. At Thomas Point, the temperature was 79 degrees. Wind west, at 4 knots. Here is a look at the weather features that will affect the region over the next several days. A strong cold front will cross the mid-Atlantic through Monday morning, which will yield drier conditions and decreasing humidity levels. Canadian high pressure will build across the area through midweek before another frontal system reaches the area late in the week. A gradual warm-up ensues during the middle to latter portions of the week, with storm chances returning by Thursday. Now for the official National Weather Service forecast for the Washington metro area and the surrounding KHB listening area. Rest of tonight, partly cloudy. Lows in the upper 60s. West winds 5 to 10 miles an hour. Monday, sunny. Highs around 80. North winds 10 to 15 miles an hour with gusts up to 25 miles an hour. Monday night, clear. Lows in the mid 50s. North winds 5 to 10 miles an hour. Tuesday, sunny. Highs around 80. Northeast winds around 5 miles an hour, becoming southeast in the afternoon. Tuesday night, mostly clear. Lows in the upper 50s. South winds around 5 miles an hour. Wednesday through Thursday, mostly clear. Highs in the mid-80s. Lows in the mid-60s. Friday through Saturday, partly cloudy. Highs in the lower 80s. Lows in the mid-60s. Sunday, mostly cloudy. A 40% chance of showers. Highs in the lower 80s. Lows in the lower 60s. This hazardous weather outlook is for the Maryland portion of the Chesapeake Bay, tidal Potomac River, and I-95 corridor through central Maryland, northern Virginia, and District of Columbia. Day 1, tonight. No hazardous weather is expected at this time. Days 2 through 7, Monday through Saturday. No hazardous weather is expected at this time. Spotter information statement, spotter activation is not expected at this time. The current time is 11:32 p.m. Eastern Daylight Time. Now for the National Weather Service Marine Forecast for the Chesapeake Bay from Sandy Point to North Beach. Rest of tonight, southwest winds 5 to 10 knots, becoming northwest 15 knots with gusts to 20 knots late. Waves 1 to 2 feet. Monday, north winds 15 to 20 knots with gusts to 30 knots. Waves 3 feet. Monday night, northeast winds 10 to 15 knots with gusts to 25 knots. Waves 2 to 3 feet. Tuesday, east winds 5 to 10 knots. Waves 1 foot. Tuesday night, southeast winds 5 to 10 knots. Waves 1 foot. Wednesday, south winds 5 to 10 knots. Waves 1 foot or less. Now for the National Weather Service Marine Forecast for the tidal Potomac from Key Bridge to Smith Point. Rest of tonight, west winds 5 knots, becoming northwest late. Waves 1 foot. Monday, north winds 10 to 15 knots with gusts to 25 knots. Waves 2 feet. Monday night, north winds 10 to 15 knots with gusts to 20 knots. Waves 1 to 2 feet. Tuesday, east winds 5 to 10 knots. Waves 1 foot. Tuesday night, southeast winds around 5 knots. Waves 1 foot. Wednesday, south winds around 5 knots. Waves 1 foot. The Northern Virginia Mountain forecast for elevations above 2,000 feet, including the Skyline Drive. Rest of tonight, partly cloudy. Patchy fog after midnight. Lows in the lower 60s. Monday, sunny. Highs in the lower 70s. Monday night, mostly clear. Lows around 50. Tuesday, sunny. Highs in the lower 70s. Wednesday, mostly clear. Lows in the mid-50s. Highs in the upper 70s. Thursday, partly cloudy. Lows in the lower 60s. Highs in the lower 80s. Friday, partly cloudy. A chance of showers through the night. Lows in the lower 60s. Highs in the upper 70s. This is

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The 11 p.m. observation in Washington. At Reagan National Airport, partly cloudy skies. The temperature was 78 degrees Fahrenheit, or 26 degrees Celsius. Dew point 72. Humidity was 81%. Winds were southwest at 3 miles an hour and the barometric pressure was 29.93 inches or 1,013.5 millibars, and steady. Now for some observations from the surrounding area. At BWI Marshall Airport, partly cloudy skies. Temperature 74. Wind southwest at 3 miles an hour. At Charlottesville, fair skies. 74. At Dulles Airport, partly cloudy. Temperature 74 degrees. Winds calm. At Fredericksburg, fair. Temperature 77. At Martinsburg, fair skies. 78. Winds west at 5 miles an hour. At Norfolk, fair. Temperature 76 degrees. At Ocean City, fair skies. It was 75 degrees. At Pawtuxet River Naval Air Station, fair. Temperature 75. At Quantico, fair skies. Temperature 76. Winds west at 7 miles an hour. For Richmond, fair skies. It was 76. At Roanoke, fair. Temperature 77 degrees. At Winchester, fair. Temperature 77. At New York, fair skies. 75. At Philadelphia, fair skies. 78. At Raleigh, fair skies. 79. Now for a few observations on the waters. At Washington Channel, the wind was west at 1 knot, and the water temperature was 81 degrees. At Piney Point, the wind was west at 5 knots. At Thomas Point, the temperature was 79 degrees. Wind west at 4 knots. Here is a look at the weather features that will affect the region over the next several days. A strong cold front will cross the mid-Atlantic through Monday morning, which will yield drier conditions and decreasing humidity levels. Canadian high pressure will build across the area through midweek before another frontal system reaches the area late in the week. A gradual warm-up ensues during the middle to latter portions of the week, with storm chances returning by Thursday. Now for the official National Weather Service forecast for the Washington metro area and the surrounding KHB listening area. Rest of tonight, partly cloudy. Lows in the upper 60s. West winds 5 to 10 miles an hour. Monday, sunny. Highs around 80. North winds 10 to 15 miles an hour with gusts up to 25 miles an hour. Monday night, clear. Lows in the mid 50s. North winds 5 to 10 miles an hour. Tuesday, sunny. Highs around 80. Northeast winds around 5 miles an hour, becoming southeast in the afternoon. Tuesday night, mostly clear. Lows in the upper 50s. South winds around 5 miles an hour. Wednesday through Thursday, mostly clear. Highs in the mid-80s. Lows in the mid-60s. Friday through Saturday, partly cloudy. Highs in the lower 80s. Lows in the mid-60s. Sunday, mostly cloudy. A 40% chance of showers. Highs in the lower 80s. Lows in the lower 60s. This hazardous weather outlook is for the Maryland portion of the Chesapeake Bay, tidal Potomac River, and I-95 corridor through central Maryland, northern Virginia, and District of Columbia. Day 1, tonight. No hazardous weather is expected at this time. Days 2 through 7, Monday through Saturday. No hazardous weather is expected at this time. Spotter information statement, spotter activation is not expected at this time. Now for the National Weather Service marine forecast for the Chesapeake Bay from Sandy Point to North Beach. Rest of tonight, southwest winds 5 to 10 knots, becoming northwest 15 knots with gusts to 20 knots late. Waves 1 to 2 feet. Monday, north winds 15 to 20 knots with gusts to 30 knots. Waves 3 feet.
Monday night, northeast winds 10 to 15 knots with gusts to 25 knots. Waves 2 to 3 feet. Tuesday, east winds 5 to 10 knots. Waves 1 foot. Tuesday night, southeast winds 5 to 10 knots. Waves 1 foot. Wednesday, south winds 5 to 10 knots. Waves 1 foot or less. The latest river levels in the Potomac, Shenandoah, and Rappahannock basins are as follows. All reports are current as of 7 p.m. and are measured in feet. For Potomac River at Shepherdstown, 1.9. Potomac River at Point of Rocks, 1.5. Potomac River at Edwards Ferry, 4.0. Potomac River at Little Falls, 2.8. North Fork Shenandoah River near Strasburg, 1.9. 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Opeckard Creek near Martinsburg, 1.8. 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Monocacy River at Frederick, 1.6. Now for the National Weather Service marine forecast for the tidal Potomac from Key Bridge to Smith Point. Rest of tonight, west winds 5 knots, becoming northwest late. Waves 1 foot. Monday, north winds 10 to 15 knots with gusts to 25 knots. Waves 2 feet. Monday night, north winds 10 to 15 knots with gusts to 20 knots. Waves 1 to 2 feet. Tuesday, east winds 5 to 10 knots. Waves 1 foot. Tuesday night, southeast winds around 5 knots. Waves 1 foot. Wednesday, south winds around 5 knots. Waves 1 foot. The Northern Virginia Mountain forecast for elevations above 2,000 feet, including the Skyline Drive. Rest of tonight, partly cloudy. Patchy fog after midnight. Lows in the lower 60s. Monday, sunny. Highs in the lower 70s. Monday night, mostly clear. Lows around 50. Tuesday, sunny. Highs in the lower 70s. Wednesday, mostly clear. Lows in the mid-50s. Highs in the upper 70s. Thursday, partly cloudy. Lows in the lower 60s. Highs in the lower 80s. Friday, partly cloudy. A chance of showers through the night. Lows in the lower 60s. Highs in the upper 70s. This is the NOAA Weather Radio All Hazards Station KHP36, broadcasting from the National Weather Service Office in Sterling, Virginia, and transmitting on a frequency of 162.550 MHz from an antenna located in Manassas, Virginia. The 11 p.m. observation in Washington. At Reagan National Airport, partly cloudy skies. The temperature was 78 degrees Fahrenheit, or 26 degrees Celsius. Dew point 72. Humidity was 81%. Winds were southwest at 3 miles an hour and the barometric pressure was 29.93 inches or 1,013.5 millibars, and steady. Now for some observations from the surrounding area. At BWI Marshall Airport, partly cloudy skies. Temperature 74. Wind southwest at 3 miles an hour. At Charlottesville, fair skies. 74. At Dulles Airport, partly cloudy. Temperature 74 degrees. Winds calm. At Fredericksburg, fair. Temperature 77. At Martinsburg, fair skies. 78. Winds west at 5 miles an hour. At Norfolk, fair. Temperature 76 degrees. At Ocean City, fair skies. It was 75 degrees. At Pawtuxent River Naval Air Station, fair. Temperature 75. At Quantico, fair skies. Temperature 76. Winds west at 7 miles an hour. For Richmond, fair skies. It was 76. At Roanoke, fair. Temperature 77 degrees. At Winchester, fair. Temperature 77. At New York, fair skies. 75. At Philadelphia, fair skies. 78.
at Raleigh, fair skies. 79. Now for a few observations on the waters. At Washington Channel, the wind was west at 1 knot, and the water temperature was 81 degrees. At Piney Point, the wind was west at 5 knots. At Thomas Point, the temperature was 79 degrees. Wind west, at 4 knots. The marine forecast for the coastal waters from Fenwick Island to Chincoteague and out 20 nautical miles. Tonight, southwest winds 5 to 10 knots, becoming west late. Gusts up to 15 knots. Seas around 2 feet. Wave detail, southeast 2 feet at 5 seconds and southeast 2 ft at 9 seconds. A chance of showers early this evening. Monday, northwest winds 10 to 15 knots, becoming north 15 to 20 knots in the late morning and afternoon. Gusts up to 25 knots. Seas 3 to 4 feet, occasionally to 6 feet. Wave detail, north 3 feet at 5 seconds and southeast 2 feet at 9 seconds. Monday night, north winds 15 to 20 knots with gusts up to 25 knots. Seas 3 to 4 feet, occasionally to 6 feet. Wave detail, northeast 4 feet at 5 seconds and southeast 1 foot at 9 seconds. Tuesday, northeast winds 10 to 15 knots with gusts up to 20 knots. Seas 3 to 4 feet, occasionally to 6 feet. Wave detail, northeast 4 feet at 6 seconds and southeast 1 foot at 9 seconds. Tuesday night, east winds 5 to 10 knots with gusts up to 15 knots, diminishing to 5 knots after midnight. Seas 3 to 4 feet, occasionally to 6 feet. Wave detail, northeast 3 feet at 7 seconds and southeast 1 foot at 10 seconds. Wednesday, northeast winds 5 knots, becoming east in the afternoon. Seas 3 to 4 feet, occasionally to 6 feet. Wave detail, east 3 feet at 8 seconds. Wednesday night, southeast winds 5 to 10 knots, becoming south after midnight. Seas around 3 feet. Thursday, south winds 5 knots, increasing to 5 to 10 knots in the afternoon. Seas around 3 feet. Thursday night, south winds 5 to 10 knots. Seas around 3 feet. Friday, west winds 5 to 10 knots, becoming northeast with gusts up to 15 knots in the afternoon. Seas around 2 feet. Friday night, northeast winds 5 to 10 knots. Gusts up to 15 knots in the evening. Seas 2 to 3 feet. The current time is 11:47 p.m. Eastern Daylight Time. Here is a look at the weather features that will affect the region over the next several days. A strong cold front will cross the mid-Atlantic through Monday morning, which will yield drier conditions and decreasing humidity levels. Canadian high pressure will build across the area through midweek before another frontal system reaches the area late in the week. A gradual warm-up ensues during the middle to latter portions of the week, with storm chances returning by Thursday. Now for the official National Weather Service forecast for the Washington metro area and the surrounding KHB listening area. Rest of tonight, partly cloudy. Lows in the upper 60s. West winds 5 to 10 miles an hour. Monday, sunny. Highs around 80. North winds 10 to 15 miles an hour with gusts up to 25 miles an hour. Monday night, clear. Lows in the mid-50s. North winds 5 to 10 miles an hour. Tuesday, sunny. Highs around 80. Northeast winds around 5 miles an hour, becoming southeast in the afternoon. Tuesday night, mostly clear. Lows in the upper 50s. South winds around 5 miles an hour. Wednesday through Thursday, mostly clear. Highs in the mid-80s. Lows in the mid-60s. Friday through Saturday, partly cloudy. Highs in the lower 80s. Lows in the mid-60s. Sunday, mostly cloudy. A 40% chance of showers. Highs in the lower 80s. Lows in the lower 60s. This hazardous weather outlook is for the Maryland portion of the Chesapeake Bay, tidal Potomac River, and I-95 corridor through central Maryland, northern Virginia, and District of Columbia. Day 1, tonight. No hazardous weather is expected at this time. Days 2 through 7, Monday through Saturday. No hazardous weather is expected at this time. Spotter information statement, spotter activation is not expected at this time.
Now for the National Weather Service marine forecast for the Chesapeake Bay from Sandy Point to North Beach. Rest of tonight, southwest winds 5 to 10 knots, becoming northwest 15 knots with gusts to 20 knots late. Waves 1 to 2 feet. Monday, north winds 15 to 20 knots with gusts to 30 knots. Waves 3 feet. Monday night, northeast winds 10 to 15 knots with gusts to 25 knots. Waves 2 to 3 feet. Tuesday, east winds 5 to 10 knots. Waves 1 foot. Tuesday night, southeast winds 5 to 10 knots. Waves 1 foot. Wednesday, south winds 5 to 10 knots. Waves 1 foot or less. Now for the National Weather Service marine forecast for the tidal Potomac from Key Bridge to Smith Point. Rest of tonight, west winds 5 knots, becoming northwest late. Waves 1 foot. Monday, north winds 10 to 15 knots with gusts to 25 knots. Waves 2 feet. Monday night, north winds 10 to 15 knots with gusts to 20 knots. Waves 1 to 2 feet. Tuesday, east winds 5 to 10 knots. Waves 1 foot. Tuesday night, southeast winds around 5 knots. Waves 1 foot. Wednesday, south winds around 5 knots. Waves 1 foot. The Northern Virginia Mountain forecast for elevations above 2,000 feet, including the Skyline Drive. Rest of tonight, partly cloudy. Patchy fog after midnight. Lows in the lower 60s. Monday, sunny. Highs in the lower 70s. Monday night, mostly clear. Lows around 50. Tuesday, sunny. Highs in the lower 70s. Wednesday, mostly clear. Lows in the mid-50s. Highs in the upper 70s. Thursday, partly cloudy. Lows in the lower 60s. Highs in the lower 80s. Friday, partly cloudy. A chance of showers through the night. Lows in the lower 60s. Highs in the upper 70s. This is the NOAA Weather Radio All Hazards Station KHP36, broadcasting from the National Weather Service office in Sterling, Virginia, and transmitting on a frequency of 162.550 MHz from an antenna located in Manassas, Virginia. The 11 p.m. observation in Washington. At Reagan National Airport, partly cloudy skies. The temperature was 78 degrees Fahrenheit, or 26 degrees Celsius. Dew point 72. Humidity was 81%. Winds were southwest at 3 miles an hour and the barometric pressure was 29.93 inches or 1013.5 millibars, and steady. Now for some observations from the surrounding area. At BWI Marshall Airport, partly cloudy skies. Temperature 74. Wind southwest at 3 miles an hour. At Charlottesville, fair skies. 74. At Dulles Airport, partly cloudy. Temperature 74 degrees. Winds calm. At Fredericksburg, fair. Temperature 77. At Martinsburg, fair skies. 78. Winds west at 5 miles an hour. At Norfolk, fair. Temperature 76 degrees. At Ocean City, fair skies. It was 75 degrees. At Pawtuxent River Naval Air Station, fair. Temperature 75. At Quantico, fair skies. Temperature 76. Winds west at 7 miles an hour. For Richmond, fair skies. It was 76. At Roanoke, fair. Temperature 77 degrees. At Winchester, fair. Temperature 77. At New York, fair skies. 75. At Philadelphia, fair skies. 78. At Raleigh, fair skies. 79. Now for a few observations on the waters. At Washington Channel, the wind was west at 1 knot, and the water temperature was 81 degrees. At Piney Point, the wind was west at 5 knots. At Thomas Point, the temperature was 79 degrees. Wind west, at 4 knots. Here is a look at the weather features that will affect the region over the next several days. A strong cold front will cross the mid-Atlantic through Monday morning, which will yield drier conditions and decreasing humidity levels.
Canadian high pressure will build across the area through midweek before another frontal system reaches the area late in the week. A gradual warm-up ensues during the middle to latter portions of the week, with storm chances returning by Thursday. Now for the official National Weather Service forecast for the Washington metro area and the surrounding KHB listening area. Rest of tonight, partly cloudy. Lows in the upper 60s. West winds 5 to 10 miles an hour. Monday, sunny. Highs around 80. North winds 10 to 15 miles an hour with gusts up to 25 miles an hour. Monday night, clear. Lows in the mid-50s. North winds 5 to 10 miles an hour. Tuesday, sunny. Highs around 80. Northeast winds around 5 miles an hour, becoming southeast in the afternoon. Tuesday night, mostly clear. Lows in the upper 50s. South winds around 5 miles an hour. Wednesday through Thursday, mostly clear. Highs in the mid-80s. Lows in the mid-60s. Friday through Saturday, partly cloudy. Highs in the lower 80s. Lows in the mid-60s. Sunday, mostly cloudy. A 40% chance of showers. Highs in the lower 80s. Lows in the lower 60s. This hazardous weather outlook is for the Maryland portion of the Chesapeake Bay, Tidal Potomac River, and I-95 corridor through central Maryland, northern Virginia, and District of Columbia. Day 1, tonight. No hazardous weather is expected at this time. Days 2 through 7, Monday through Saturday. No hazardous weather is expected at this time. Spotter information statement, spotter activation is not expected at this time. Now for the National Weather Service marine forecast for the Chesapeake Bay from Sandy Point to North Beach, rest of tonight, southwest winds 5 to 10 knots, becoming northwest 15 knots with gusts to 20 knots late. Waves 1 to 2 feet. Monday, north winds 15 to 20 knots with gusts to 30 knots. Waves 3 feet. Monday night, northeast winds 10 to 15 knots with gusts to 25 knots. Waves 2 to 3 feet. Tuesday, east wind 5 to 10 knots. Waves 1 foot. Tuesday night, southeast wind 5 to 10 knots. Waves 1 foot. Wednesday, south winds 5 to 10 knots. Waves 1 foot or less. Now for the National Weather Service marine forecast for the Tidal Potomac from Key Bridge to Smith Point. Rest of tonight, west winds 5 knots, becoming northwest late. Waves 1 foot. Monday, north winds 10 to 15 knots with gusts to 25 knots. Waves 2 feet. Monday night, north winds 10 to 15 knots with gusts to 20 knots. Waves 1 to 2 feet. Tuesday, east winds 5 to 10 knots. Waves 1 foot. Tuesday night, southeast winds around 5 knots. Waves 1 foot. Wednesday, south winds around 5 knots. Waves 1 foot. The Northern Virginia Mountain forecast for elevations above 2,000 feet including the Skyline Drive. Rest of tonight, partly cloudy. Patchy fog after midnight. Lows in the lower 60s. Monday, sunny. Highs in the lower 70s. Monday night, mostly clear. Lows around 50. Tuesday, sunny. Highs in the lower 70s. Wednesday, mostly clear. Lows in the mid-50s. Highs in the upper 70s. Thursday, partly cloudy. Lows in the lower 60s. Highs in the lower 80s. Friday, partly cloudy. A chance of showers through the night. Lows in the lower 60s. Highs in the upper 70s. This is the NOAA Weather Radio All Hazards Station KHP36, broadcasting from the National Weather Service Office in Sterling, Virginia, and transmitting on a frequency of 162.550 MHz from an antenna located in Manassas, Virginia. The 11 p.m. observation in Washington. At Reagan National Airport, partly cloudy skies. The temperature was 78 degrees Fahrenheit, or 26 degrees Celsius. Dew point 72. Humidity was 81%. Winds were southwest at 3 miles an hour and the barometric pressure was 29.93 inches or 1,013.5 millibars, and steady. Now for some observations from the surrounding area.
At BWI Marshall Airport, partly cloudy skies. Temperature 74. Wind southwest at 3 miles an hour. At Charlottesville, fair skies. 74. At Dulles Airport, partly cloudy. Temperature 74 degrees. Winds calm. At Fredericksburg, fair. Temperature 77. At Martinsburg, fair skies. 78. Winds west at 5 miles an hour. At Norfolk, fair. Temperature 76 degrees. At Ocean City, fair skies. It was 75 degrees. At Pawtuxent River Naval Air Station, fair. Temperature 75. At Quantico, fair skies. Temperature 76. Winds west at 7 miles an hour. For Richmond, fair skies. It was 76. At Roanoke, fair. Temperature 77 degrees. At Winchester, fair. Temperature 77. At New York, fair skies. 75. At Philadelphia, fair skies. 78. At Raleigh, fair skies. 79. Now for a few observations on the waters. At Washington Channel, the wind was west at 1 knot, and the water temperature was 81 degrees. At Piney Point, the wind was west at 5 knots. At Thomas Point, the temperature was 79 degrees. Wind west at 4 knots. The latest river levels in the Potomac, Shenandoah, and Rappahannock basins are as follows. All reports are current as of 7 p.m. and are measured in feet. For Potomac River at Shepherdstown, 1.9. Potomac River at Point of Rocks, 1.5. Potomac River at Edwards Ferry, 4.0. Potomac River at Little Falls, 2.8. North Fork Shenandoah River near Strasburg, 1.9. South Fork Shenandoah River at Front Royal, 1.1. 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Rapidan River near Culpeper, 1.3. Opeckham Creek near Martinsburg, 1.8. 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Monocacy River at Frederick, 1.6. The current time is 12:02 a.m. Eastern Daylight Time. Here is a look at the weather features that will affect the region over the next several days. A strong cold front will cross the mid-Atlantic through Monday morning, which will yield drier conditions and decreasing humidity levels. Canadian high pressure will build across the area through midweek before another frontal system reaches the area late in the week. A gradual warm-up ensues during the middle to latter portions of the week, with storm chances returning by Thursday. Now for the official National Weather Service forecast for the Washington metro area and the surrounding KHB listening area. Rest of tonight, partly cloudy. Lows in the upper 60s. West winds 5 to 10 miles an hour. Monday, sunny. Highs around 80. North winds 10 to 15 miles an hour with gusts up to 25 miles an hour. Monday night, clear. Lows in the mid-50s. North winds 5 to 10 miles an hour. Tuesday, sunny. Highs around 80. Northeast winds around 5 miles an hour, becoming southeast in the afternoon. Tuesday night, mostly clear. Lows in the upper 50s. South winds around 5 miles an hour. Wednesday through Thursday, mostly clear. Highs in the mid-80s. Lows in the mid-60s. Friday through Saturday, partly cloudy. Highs in the lower 80s. Lows in the mid-60s. Sunday, mostly cloudy. A 40% chance of showers. Highs in the lower 80s. Lows in the lower 60s. This hazardous weather outlook is for the Maryland portion of the Chesapeake Bay, tidal Potomac River, and I-95 corridor through central Maryland, northern Virginia, and District of Columbia. Day 1, tonight. No hazardous weather is expected at this time. Days 2 through 7, Monday through Saturday. No hazardous weather is expected at this time. Spotter information statement, spotter activation is not expected at this time.
Now for the National Weather Service marine forecast for the Chesapeake Bay from Sandy Point to North Beach. Rest of tonight, southwest winds 5 to 10 knots, becoming northwest 15 knots with gusts to 20 knots late. Waves 1 to 2 feet. Monday, north winds 15 to 20 knots with gusts to 30 knots. Waves 3 feet. Monday night, northeast winds 10 to 15 knots with gusts to 25 knots. Waves 2 to 3 feet. Tuesday, east winds 5 to 10 knots. Waves 1 foot. Tuesday night, southeast winds 5 to 10 knots. Waves 1 foot. Wednesday, south winds 5 to 10 knots. Waves 1 foot or less. Now for the National Weather Service marine forecast for the tidal Potomac from Key Bridge to Smith Point. Rest of tonight, west winds 5 knots, becoming northwest late. Waves 1 foot. Monday, north winds 10 to 15 knots with gusts to 25 knots. Waves 2 feet. Monday night, north winds 10 to 15 knots with gusts to 20 knots. Waves 1 to 2 feet. Tuesday, east winds 5 to 10 knots. Waves 1 foot. Tuesday night, southeast winds around 5 knots. Waves 1 foot. Wednesday, south winds around 5 knots. Waves 1 foot. The Northern Virginia Mountain forecast for elevations above 2,000 feet, including the Skyline Drive. Rest of tonight, partly cloudy. Patchy fog after midnight. Lows in the lower 60s. Monday, sunny. Highs in the lower 70s. Monday night, mostly clear. Lows around 50. Tuesday, sunny. Highs in the lower 70s. Wednesday, mostly clear. Lows in the mid-50s. Highs in the upper 70s. Thursday, partly cloudy. Lows in the lower 60s. Highs in the lower 80s. Friday, partly cloudy. A chance of showers through the night. Lows in the lower 60s. Highs in the upper 70s. This is the NOAA Weather Radio All Hazards Station KHP36, broadcasting from the National Weather Service office in Sterling, Virginia, and transmitting on a frequency of 162.550 MHz from an antenna located in Manassas, Virginia. This is a statement from the National Weather Service. Small craft advisory remains in effect from 4 a.m. early this morning to 10 p.m. this evening. North winds 10 to 20 knots with gusts up to 30 knots expected. The areas affected include tidal Potomac River from Key Bridge to Cobb Island, Maryland, and Chesapeake Bay and adjoining estuaries north of Drum Point, Maryland. The hazardous weather conditions are expected from 4 a.m. early this morning to 10 p.m. this evening. Impacts, conditions will be hazardous to small craft. Inexperienced mariners, especially those operating smaller vessels, should avoid navigating in hazardous conditions. The 11 p.m. observation in Washington. At Reagan National Airport, partly cloudy skies. The temperature was 78 degrees Fahrenheit, or 26 degrees Celsius. Dew point 72. Humidity was 81%. Winds were southwest at 3 miles an hour and the barometric pressure was 29.93 inches or 1013.5 millibars, and steady. Now for some observations from the surrounding area. At BWI Marshall Airport, partly cloudy skies. Temperature 74. Wind southwest at 3 miles an hour. At Charlottesville, fair skies. 74. At Dulles Airport, partly cloudy. Temperature 74 degrees. Winds calm. At Fredericksburg, fair. Temperature 77. At Martinsburg, fair skies. 78. Winds west at 5 miles an hour. At Norfolk, fair. Temperature 76 degrees. At Ocean City, fair skies. It was 75 degrees. At Pawtuxent River Naval Air Station, fair. Temperature 75. At Quantico, fair skies. Temperature 76. Winds west at 7 miles an hour. For Richmond, fair skies. It was 76. At Roanoke, fair. Temperature 77 degrees. At Winchester, fair. Temperature 77. At New York, fair skies. 75. At Philadelphia, fair skies.
78. At rally, fair skies. 79. Now for a few observations on the waters. At Washington Channel, the wind was west at 1 knot, and the water temperature was 81 degrees. At Piney Point, the wind was west at 5 knots. At Thomas Point, the temperature was 79 degrees. Wind west, at 4 knots. Here is a look at the weather features that will affect the region over the next several days. A strong cold front will cross the mid-Atlantic through Monday morning, which will yield drier conditions and decreasing humidity levels. Canadian high pressure will build across the area through midweek before another frontal system reaches the area late in the week. A gradual warm-up ensues during the middle to latter portions of the week, with storm chances returning by Thursday. Now for the official National Weather Service forecast for the Washington metro area and the surrounding KHB listening area. Rest of tonight, partly cloudy. Lows in the upper 60s. West winds 5 to 10 miles an hour. Monday, sunny. Highs around 80. North winds 10 to 15 miles an hour with gusts up to 25 miles an hour. Monday night, clear. Lows in the mid 50s. North winds 5 to 10 miles an hour. Tuesday, sunny. Highs around 80. Northeast winds around 5 miles an hour, becoming southeast in the afternoon. Tuesday night, mostly clear. Lows in the upper 50s. South winds around 5 miles an hour. Wednesday through Thursday, mostly clear. Highs in the mid-80s. Lows in the mid-60s. Friday through Saturday, partly cloudy. Highs in the lower 80s. Lows in the mid-60s. Sunday, mostly cloudy. A 40% chance of showers. Highs in the lower 80s. Lows in the lower 60s. This hazardous weather outlook is for the Maryland portion of the Chesapeake Bay, tidal Potomac River, and I-95 corridor through central Maryland, northern Virginia, and District of Columbia. Day 1, tonight. No hazardous weather is expected at this time. Days 2 through 7, Monday through Saturday. No hazardous weather is expected at this time. Spotter information statement, spotter activation is not expected at this time. Now for the National Weather Service marine forecast for the Chesapeake Bay from Sandy Point to North Beach, rest of tonight, southwest winds 5 to 10 knots, becoming northwest 15 knots with gusts to 20 knots late. Waves 1 to 2 feet. Monday, north winds 15 to 20 knots with gusts to 30 knots. Waves 3 feet. Monday night, northeast winds 10 to 15 knots with gusts to 25 knots. Waves 2 to 3 feet. Tuesday, east winds 5 to 10 knots. Waves 1 foot. Tuesday night, southeast winds 5 to 10 knots. Waves 1 foot. Wednesday, south winds 5 to 10 knots. Waves 1 foot or less. Now for the National Weather Service marine forecast for the tidal Potomac from Key Bridge to Smith Point, rest of tonight, west winds 5 knots, becoming northwest late. Waves 1 foot. Monday, north winds 10 to 15 knots with gusts to 25 knots. Waves 2 feet. Monday night, north winds 10 to 15 knots with gusts to 20 knots. Waves 1 to 2 feet. Tuesday, east winds 5 to 10 knots. Waves 1 foot. Tuesday night, southeast winds around 5 knots. Waves 1 foot. Wednesday, south winds around 5 knots. Waves 1 foot. The Northern Virginia Mountain forecast for elevations above 2,000 feet, including the Skyline Drive. Rest of tonight, partly cloudy. Patchy fog after midnight. Lows in the lower 60s. Monday, sunny. Highs in the lower 70s. Monday night, mostly clear. Lows around 50. Tuesday, sunny. Highs in the lower 70s. Wednesday, mostly clear. Lows in the mid-50s. Highs in the upper 70s. Thursday, partly cloudy. Lows in the lower 60s. Highs in the lower 80s. Friday, partly cloudy. A chance of showers through the night. Lows in the lower 60s. Highs in the upper 70s.
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This is a statement from the National Weather Service. Small craft advisory remains in effect from 4 a.m. early this morning to 10 p.m. this evening. North winds 10 to 20 knots with gusts up to 30 knots expected. The areas affected include tidal Potomac River from Key Bridge to Cobb Island, Maryland, and Chesapeake Bay and adjoining estuaries north of Drum Point, Maryland. The hazardous weather conditions are expected from 4 a.m. early this morning to 10 p.m. this evening. Impacts, conditions will be hazardous to small craft. Inexperienced mariners, especially those operating smaller vessels, should avoid navigating in hazardous conditions. The Midnight Observation in Washington. At Reagan National Airport, partly cloudy skies. The temperature was 78 degrees Fahrenheit, or 26 degrees Celsius. Dew point 72. Humidity was 81%. Winds were calm and the barometric pressure was 29.93 inches or 1,013.5 millibars, and steady. Now for some observations from the surrounding area. At BWI Marshall Airport, mostly cloudy skies. Temperature 76. Winds variable at 6 miles an hour. At Charlottesville, fair skies. 74. At Dulles Airport, partly cloudy. Temperature 74 degrees. Winds calm. At Fredericksburg, fair. Temperature 76. At Martinsburg, fair skies. 76. Winds calm. At Norfolk, fair. Temperature 76 degrees. At Ocean City, fair skies. It was 75 degrees. At Pawtuxent River Naval Air Station, fair. Temperature 76. At Quantico, fair skies. Temperature 76. Winds west at 8 miles an hour. For Richmond, fair skies. It was 77. At Roanoke, fair. Temperature 76 degrees. At Winchester, fair. Temperature 73. At New York, fair skies. 74. At Philadelphia, mostly cloudy skies. 75. At Raleigh, fair skies. 78. Now for a few observations on the waters. At Washington Channel, the wind was southwest at 1 knot, and the water temperature was 81 degrees. At Piney Point, the wind was west at 6 knots. At Thomas Point, the temperature was 78 degrees. Wind west at 6 knots. The current time is 12:17 a.m. Eastern Daylight Time. Here is a look at the weather features that will affect the region over the next several days. A strong cold front will cross the mid-Atlantic through Monday morning, which will yield drier conditions and decreasing humidity levels. Canadian high pressure will build across the area through midweek before another frontal system reaches the area late in the week. A gradual warm-up ensues during the middle to latter portions of the week, with storm chances returning by Thursday. Now for the official National Weather Service forecast for the Washington metro area and the surrounding KHB listening area. Rest of tonight, partly cloudy. Lows in the upper 60s. West winds 5 to 10 miles an hour. Monday, sunny. Highs around 80. North winds 10 to 15 miles an hour with gusts up to 25 miles an hour. Monday night, clear. Lows in the mid 50s. North winds 5 to 10 miles an hour. Tuesday, sunny. Highs around 80. Northeast winds around 5 miles an hour, becoming southeast in the afternoon. Tuesday night, mostly clear. Lows in the upper 50s. South winds around 5 miles an hour. Wednesday through Thursday, mostly clear. Highs in the mid 80s. Lows in the mid 60s. Friday through Saturday, partly cloudy. Highs in the lower 80s. Lows in the mid-60s. Sunday, mostly cloudy. A 40% chance of showers. Highs in the lower 80s. Lows in the lower 60s. This hazardous weather outlook is for the Maryland portion of the Chesapeake Bay, tidal Potomac River,
and I-95 corridor through Central Maryland, Northern Virginia, and District of Columbia. Day 1, tonight. No hazardous weather is expected at this time. Days 2 through 7, Monday through Saturday. No hazardous weather is expected at this time. Spotter information statement, spotter activation is not expected at this time. Now for the National Weather Service marine forecast for the Chesapeake Bay from Sandy Point to North Beach, rest of tonight, southwest winds 5 to 10 knots, becoming northwest 15 knots with gusts to 20 knots late. Waves 1 to 2 feet. Monday, north winds 15 to 20 knots with gusts to 30 knots. Waves 3 feet. Monday night, northeast winds 10 to 15 knots with gusts to 25 knots. Waves 2 to 3 feet. Tuesday, east winds 5 to 10 knots. Waves 1 foot. Tuesday night, southeast winds 5 to 10 knots. Waves 1 foot. Wednesday, south winds 5 to 10 knots. Waves 1 foot or less. The latest river levels in the Potomac, Shenandoah, and Rappahannock basins are as follows. All reports are current as of 7 p.m. and are measured in feet. For Potomac River at Shepherdstown, 1.9. Potomac River at Point of Rocks, 1.5. Potomac River at Edwards Ferry, 4.0. Potomac River at Little Falls, 2.8. North Fork Shenandoah River near Strasburg, 1.9. South Fork Shenandoah River at Front Royal, 1.1. 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Opeckham Creek near Martinsburg, 1.8. 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Monocacy River at Frederick, 1.6. Now for the National Weather Service marine forecast for the tidal Potomac from Key Bridge to Smith Point. Rest of tonight, west winds 5 knots, becoming northwest late. Waves 1 foot. Monday, north winds 10 to 15 knots with gusts to 25 knots. Waves 2 feet. Monday night, north winds 10 to 15 knots with gusts to 20 knots. Waves 1 to 2 feet. Tuesday, east winds 5 to 10 knots. Waves 1 foot. Tuesday night, southeast winds around 5 knots. Waves 1 foot. Wednesday, south winds around 5 knots. Waves 1 foot. The Northern Virginia Mountain forecast for elevations above 2,000 feet, including the Skyline Drive. Rest of tonight, partly cloudy. Patchy fog after midnight. Lows in the lower 60s. Monday, sunny. Highs in the lower 70s. Monday night, mostly clear. Lows around 50. Tuesday, sunny. Highs in the lower 70s. Wednesday, mostly clear. Lows in the mid-50s. Highs in the upper 70s. Thursday, partly cloudy. Lows in the lower 60s. Highs in the lower 80s. Friday, partly cloudy. A chance of showers through the night. Lows in the lower 60s. Highs in the upper 70s. This is the NOAA Weather Radio All Hazards Station KHP36, broadcasting from the National Weather Service Office in Sterling, Virginia, and transmitting on a frequency of 162.550 MHz from an antenna located in Manassas, Virginia. This is a statement from the National Weather Service. Small craft advisory remains in effect from 4 a.m. early this morning to 10 p.m. this evening. North winds 10 to 20 knots with gusts up to 30 knots expected. The areas affected include tidal Potomac River from Key Bridge to Cobb Island, Maryland, and Chesapeake Bay and adjoining estuaries north of Drum Point, Maryland. The hazardous weather conditions are expected from 4 a.m. early this morning to 10 p.m. this evening. Impacts, conditions will be hazardous to small craft. Inexperienced mariners, especially those operating smaller vessels, should avoid navigating in hazardous conditions. The Midnight Observation in Washington. At Reagan National Airport, partly cloudy skies. The temperature was 78 degrees Fahrenheit, or 26 degrees Celsius. Dew point 72. Humidity was 81%.
Winds were calm and the barometric pressure was 29.93 inches or 1013.5 millibars, and steady. Now for some observations from the surrounding area. At BWI Marshall Airport, mostly cloudy skies. Temperature 76. Winds variable at 6 miles an hour. At Charlottesville, fair skies. 74. At Dulles Airport, partly cloudy. Temperature 74 degrees. Winds calm. At Fredericksburg, fair. Temperature 76. At Martinsburg, fair skies. 76. Winds calm. At Norfolk, fair. Temperature 76 degrees. At Ocean City, fair skies. It was 75 degrees. At Pawtuxent River Naval Air Station, fair. Temperature 76. At Quantico, fair skies. Temperature 76. Winds west at 8 miles an hour. For Richmond, fair skies. It was 77. At Roanoke, fair. Temperature 76 degrees. At Winchester, fair. Temperature 73. At New York, fair skies. 74. At Philadelphia, mostly cloudy skies. 75. At Raleigh, fair skies. 78. Now for a few observations on the waters. At Washington Channel, the wind was southwest at 1 knot, and the water temperature was 81 degrees. At Piney Point, the wind was west at 6 knots. At Thomas Point, the temperature was 78 degrees. Wind west at 6 knots. Here is a look at the weather features that will affect the region over the next several days. A strong cold front will cross the mid-Atlantic through Monday morning, which will yield drier conditions and decreasing humidity levels. Canadian high pressure will build across the area through midweek before another frontal system reaches the area late in the week. A gradual warm-up ensues during the middle to latter portions of the week, with storm chances returning by Thursday. Now for the official National Weather Service forecast for the Washington metro area and the surrounding KHB listening area. Rest of tonight, partly cloudy. Lows in the upper 60s. West winds 5 to 10 miles an hour. Monday, sunny. Highs around 80. North winds 10 to 15 miles an hour with gusts up to 25 miles an hour. Monday night, clear. Lows in the mid 50s. North winds 5 to 10 miles an hour. Tuesday, sunny. Highs around 80. Northeast winds around 5 miles an hour, becoming southeast in the afternoon. Tuesday night, mostly clear. Lows in the upper 50s. South winds around 5 miles an hour. Wednesday through Thursday, mostly clear. Highs in the mid-80s. Lows in the mid-60s. Friday through Saturday, partly cloudy. Highs in the lower 80s. Lows in the mid-60s. Sunday, mostly cloudy. A 40% chance of showers. Highs in the lower 80s. Lows in the lower 60s. This hazardous weather outlook is for the Maryland portion of the Chesapeake Bay, tidal Potomac River, and I-95 corridor through central Maryland, northern Virginia, and District of Columbia. Day 1, tonight. No hazardous weather is expected at this time. Days 2 through 7, Monday through Saturday. No hazardous weather is expected at this time. Spotter information statement, spotter activation is not expected at this time. Now for the National Weather Service marine forecast for the Chesapeake Bay from Sandy Point to North Beach. Rest of tonight, southwest winds 5 to 10 knots, becoming northwest 15 knots with gusts to 20 knots late. Waves 1 to 2 feet. Monday, north winds 15 to 20 knots with gusts to 30 knots. Waves 3 feet. Monday night, northeast winds 10 to 15 knots with gusts to 25 knots. Waves 2 to 3 feet. Tuesday, east winds 5 to 10 knots. Waves 1 foot. Tuesday night, southeast winds 5 to 10 knots. Waves 1 foot. Wednesday, south winds 5 to 10 knots. Waves 1 foot or less. Now for the National Weather Service marine forecast for the tidal Potomac from Key Bridge to Smith Point. Rest of tonight, west winds 5 knots, becoming northwest late. Waves 1 foot. Monday,
North winds 10 to 15 knots with gusts to 25 knots. Waves 2 feet. Monday night, north winds 10 to 15 knots with gusts to 20 knots. Waves 1 to 2 feet. Tuesday, east wind 5 to 10 knots. Waves 1 foot. Tuesday night, southeast winds around 5 knots. Waves 1 foot.

70s. Thursday, partly cloudy. Lows in the lower 60s. Highs in the lower 80s. Friday, partly cloudy. A chance of showers through the night. Lows in the lower 60s. Highs in the upper 70s. This is the NOAA Weather Radio All Hazards Station KHP 36, broadcasting from the National Weather Service Office in Sterling, Virginia, and transmitting on a frequency of 162.550 MHz from an antenna located in Manassas, Virginia. This is a statement from the National Weather Service. Small craft advisory remains in effect from 4 a.m. early this morning to 10 p.m. this evening. North winds 10 to 20 knots with gusts up to 30 knots expected. The areas affected include tidal Potomac River from Key Bridge to Cobb Island, Maryland, and Chesapeake Bay and adjoining estuaries north of Drum Point, Maryland. The hazardous weather conditions are expected from 4 a.m. early this morning to 10 p.m. this evening. Impacts, conditions will be hazardous to small craft. Inexperienced mariners, especially those operating smaller vessels, should avoid navigating in hazardous conditions. The Midnight Observation in Washington. At Reagan National Airport, partly cloudy skies. The temperature was 78 degrees Fahrenheit, or 26 degrees Celsius. Dew point 72. Humidity was 81%. Winds were calm and the barometric pressure was 29.93 inches or 1,013.5 millibars, and steady. Now for some observations from the surrounding area. At BWI Marshall Airport, mostly cloudy skies. Temperature 76. Winds variable at 6 miles an hour. At Charlottesville, fair skies. 74. At Dulles Airport, partly cloudy. Temperature 74 degrees. Winds calm. At Fredericksburg, fair. Temperature 76. At Martinsburg, fair skies. 76. Winds calm. At Norfolk, fair. Temperature 76 degrees. At Ocean City, fair skies. It was 75 degrees. At Pawtuxent River Naval Air Station, fair. Temperature 76. At Quantico, fair skies. Temperature 76. Winds west at 8 miles an hour. For Richmond, fair skies. It was 77. At Roanoke, fair. Temperature 76 degrees. At Winchester, fair. Temperature 73. At New York, fair skies. 74. At Philadelphia, mostly cloudy skies. 75. At Raleigh, fair skies. 78. Now for a few observations on the waters. At Washington Channel, the wind was southwest at 1 knot, and the water temperature was 81 degrees. At Piney Point, the wind was west at 6 knots. At Thomas Point, the temperature was 78 degrees. Wind west at 6 knots. The current time is 12:33 a.m. Eastern Daylight Time. Here is a look at the weather features that will affect the region over the next several days. A strong cold front will cross the mid-Atlantic through Monday morning, which will yield drier conditions and decreasing humidity levels. Canadian high pressure will build across the area through midweek before another frontal system reaches the area late in the week. A gradual warm-up ensues during the middle to latter portions of the week, with storm chances returning by Thursday. Now for the official National Weather Service forecast for the Washington metro area and the surrounding KHB listening area. Rest of tonight, partly cloudy. Lows in the upper 60s. West winds 5 to 10 miles an hour. Monday, sunny. Highs around 80. North winds 10 to 15 miles an hour with gusts up to 25 miles an hour. Monday night, clear. Lows in the mid 50s. North winds 5 to 10 miles an hour. Tuesday, sunny. Highs around 80. Northeast winds around 5 miles an hour, becoming southeast in the afternoon. Tuesday night, mostly clear. Lows in the upper 50s. South winds around 5 miles an hour. Wednesday through Thursday, mostly clear. Highs in the mid-80s. Lows in the mid-60s. Friday through Saturday, partly cloudy. Highs in the lower 80s. Lows in the mid-60s. Sunday,

mostly cloudy. A 40% chance of showers. Highs in the lower 80s. Lows in the lower 60s. This hazardous weather outlook is for the Maryland portion of the Chesapeake Bay, tidal Potomac River, and I-95 corridor through central Maryland, northern Virginia, and District of Columbia. Day 1, tonight. No hazardous weather is expected at this time. Days 2 through 7, Monday through Saturday. No hazardous weather is expected at this time. Spotter information statement, spotter activation is not expected at this time. Now for the National Weather Service marine forecast for the Chesapeake Bay from Sandy Point to North Beach, rest of tonight, southwest winds 5 to 10 knots, becoming northwest 15 knots with gusts to 20 knots late. Waves 1 to 2 feet. Monday, north winds 15 to 20 knots with gusts to 30 knots. Waves 3 feet. Monday night, northeast winds 10 to 15 knots with gusts to 25 knots. Waves 2 to 3 feet. Tuesday, east winds 5 to 10 knots. Waves 1 foot. Tuesday night, southeast winds 5 to 10 knots. Waves 1 foot. Wednesday, south winds 5 to 10 knots. Waves 1 foot or less. Now for the National Weather Service marine forecast for the tidal Potomac from Key Bridge to Smith Point. Rest of tonight, west winds 5 knots, becoming northwest late. Waves 1 foot. Monday, north winds 10 to 15 knots with gusts to 25 knots. Waves 2 feet. Monday night, north winds 10 to 15 knots with gusts to 20 knots. Waves 1 to 2 feet. Tuesday, east winds 5 to 10 knots. Waves 1 foot. Tuesday night, southeast winds around 5 knots. Waves 1 foot. Wednesday, south winds around 5 knots. Waves 1 foot. The Northern Virginia Mountain forecast for elevations above 2,000 feet including the Skyline Drive. Rest of tonight, partly cloudy. Patchy fog after midnight. Lows in the lower 60s. Monday, sunny. Highs in the lower 70s. Monday night, mostly clear. Lows around 50. Tuesday, sunny. Highs in the lower 70s. Wednesday, mostly clear. Lows in the mid-50s. Highs in the upper 70s. Thursday, partly cloudy. Lows in the lower 60s. Highs in the lower 80s. Friday, partly cloudy. A chance of showers through the night. Lows in the lower 60s. Highs in the upper 70s. This is the NOAA Weather Radio All Hazards Station KHP36, broadcasting from the National Weather Service Office in Sterling, Virginia, and transmitting on a frequency of 162.550 MHz from an antenna located in Manassas, Virginia. This is a statement from the National Weather Service. Small craft advisory remains in effect from 4 a.m. early this morning to 10 p.m. this evening. North winds 10 to 20 knots with gusts up to 30 knots expected. The areas affected include tidal Potomac River from Key Bridge to Cobb Island, Maryland, and Chesapeake Bay and adjoining estuaries north of Drum Point, Maryland. The hazardous weather conditions are expected from 4 a.m. early this morning to 10 p.m. this evening. Impacts, conditions will be hazardous to small craft. Inexperienced mariners, especially those operating smaller vessels, should avoid navigating in hazardous conditions. The Midnight Observation in Washington. At Reagan National Airport, partly cloudy skies. The temperature was 78 degrees Fahrenheit, or 26 degrees Celsius. Dew point 72. Humidity was 81%. Winds were calm and the barometric pressure was 29.93 inches or 1,013.5 millibars, and steady. Now for some observations from the surrounding area. At BWI Marshall Airport, mostly cloudy skies. Temperature 76. Winds variable at 6 miles an hour. At Charlottesville, fair skies. 74. At Dulles Airport, partly cloudy. Temperature 74 degrees. Winds calm. At Fredericksburg, fair. Temperature 76. At Martinsburg, fair skies. 76. Winds calm. At Norfolk, fair. Temperature 76 degrees. At Ocean City, fair skies.
It was 75 degrees. At Pawtuxent River Naval Air Station, fair. Temperature 76. At Quantico, fair skies. Temperature 76. Winds west at 8 miles an hour. For Richmond, fair skies. It was 77. At Roanoke, fair. Temperature 76 degrees. At Winchester, fair. Temperature 73. At New York, fair skies. 74. At Philadelphia, mostly cloudy skies. 75. At Raleigh, fair skies. 78. Now for a few observations on the waters. At Washington Channel, the wind was southwest at 1 knot, and the water temperature was 81 degrees. At Piney Point, the wind was west at 6 knots. At Thomas Point, the temperature was 78 degrees. Wind west at 6 knots. The latest river levels in the Potomac, Shenandoah, and Rappahannock basins are as follows. All reports are current as of 7 p.m. and are measured in feet. For Potomac River at Shepherdstown, 1.9. Potomac River at Point of Rocks, 1.5. Potomac River at Edwards Ferry, 4.0. Potomac River at Little Falls, 2.8. North Fork Shenandoah River near Strasburg, 1.9. South Fork Shenandoah River at Front Royal, 1.1. 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Rappahannock River above Fredericksburg, 2.3. Rapidan River near Culpeper, 1.3. Opeckan Creek near Martinsburg, 1.8. Seneca Creek at Dawsonville, 2.0. 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Monocacy River at Frederick, 1.6. Here is a look at the weather features that will affect the region over the next several days. A strong cold front will cross the mid-Atlantic through Monday morning, which will yield drier conditions and decreasing humidity levels. Canadian high pressure will build across the area through midweek before another frontal system reaches the area late in the week. A gradual warm-up ensues during the middle to latter portions of the week, with storm chances returning by Thursday. Now for the official National Weather Service forecast for the Washington metro area and the surrounding KHB listening area. Rest of tonight, partly cloudy. Lows in the upper 60s. West winds 5 to 10 miles an hour. Monday, sunny. Highs around 80. North winds 10 to 15 miles an hour with gusts up to 25 miles an hour. Monday night, clear. Lows in the mid-50s. North winds 5 to 10 miles an hour. Tuesday, sunny. Highs around 80. Northeast winds around 5 miles an hour, becoming southeast in the afternoon. Tuesday night, mostly clear. Lows in the upper 50s. South winds around 5 miles an hour. Wednesday through Thursday, mostly clear. Highs in the mid-80s. Lows in the mid-60s. Friday through Saturday, partly cloudy. Highs in the lower 80s. Lows in the mid-60s. Sunday, mostly cloudy. A 40% chance of showers. Highs in the lower 80s. Lows in the lower 60s. The marine forecast for the coastal waters from Fenwick Island to Chincoteague and out 20 nautical miles. Tonight, southwest winds 5 to 10 knots, becoming west late. Gusts up to 15 knots. Seas around 2 feet. Wave detail, southeast 2 feet at 5 seconds and southeast 2 ft at 9 seconds. A chance of showers early this evening. Monday, northwest winds 10 to 15 knots, becoming north 15 to 20 knots in the late morning and afternoon. Gusts up to 25 knots. Seas 3 to 4 feet, occasionally to 6 feet. Wave detail, north 3 feet at 5 seconds and southeast 2 feet at 9 seconds. Monday night, north winds 15 to 20 knots with gusts up to 25 knots. Seas 3 to 4 feet, occasionally to 6 feet. Wave detail, northeast 4 feet at 5 seconds and southeast 1 foot at 9 seconds. Tuesday, northeast winds 10 to 15 knots with gusts up to 20 knots. Seas 3 to 4 feet, occasionally to 6 feet. Wave detail, northeast 4 feet at 6 seconds and southeast 1 foot at 9 seconds.
Tuesday night, east winds 5 to 10 knots with gusts up to 15 knots, diminishing to 5 knots after midnight. Seas 3 to 4 feet, occasionally to 6 feet. Wave detail, northeast 3 feet at 7 seconds and southeast 1 foot at 10 seconds. Wednesday, northeast winds 5 knots, becoming east in the afternoon. Seas 3 to 4 feet, occasionally to 6 feet. Wave detail, east 3 feet at 8 seconds. Wednesday night, southeast winds 5 to 10 knots, becoming south after midnight. Seas around 3 feet. Thursday, south winds 5 knots, increasing to 5 to 10 knots in the afternoon. Seas around 3 feet. Thursday night, south winds 5 to 10 knots. Seas around 3 feet. Friday, west winds 5 to 10 knots, becoming northeast with gusts up to 15 knots in the afternoon. Seas around 2 feet. Friday night, northeast wind 5 to 10 knots. Gusts up to 15 knots in the evening. Seas 2 to 3 feet. This hazardous weather outlook is for the Maryland portion of the Chesapeake Bay, tidal Potomac River, and I-95 corridor through central Maryland, northern Virginia, and District of Columbia. Day 1, tonight. No hazardous weather is expected at this time. Days 2 through 7, Monday through Saturday. No hazardous weather is expected at this time. Spotter information statement, spotter activation is not expected at this time. Now for the National Weather Service marine forecast for the Chesapeake Bay from Sandy Point to North Beach. Rest of tonight, southwest winds 5 to 10 knots, becoming northwest 15 knots with gusts to 20 knots late. Waves 1 to 2 feet. Monday, north winds 15 to 20 knots with gusts to 30 knots. Waves 3 feet. Monday night, northeast winds 10 to 15 knots with gusts to 25 knots. Waves 2 to 3 feet. Tuesday, east winds 5 to 10 knots. Waves 1 foot. Tuesday night, southeast winds 5 to 10 knots. Waves 1 foot. Wednesday, south winds 5 to 10 knots. Waves 1 foot or less. The current time is 12:47 a.m. Eastern Daylight Time. Now for the National Weather Service marine forecast for the tidal Potomac from Key Bridge to Smith Point. Rest of tonight, west winds 5 knots, becoming northwest late. Waves 1 foot. Monday, north winds 10 to 15 knots with gusts to 25 knots. Waves 2 feet. Monday night, north winds 10 to 15 knots with gusts to 20 knots. Waves 1 to 2 feet. Tuesday, east winds 5 to 10 knots. Waves 1 foot. Tuesday night, southeast winds around 5 knots. Waves 1 foot. Wednesday, south winds around 5 knots. Waves 1 foot. The Northern Virginia Mountain forecast for elevations above 2,000 feet including the Skyline Drive. Rest of tonight, partly cloudy. Patchy fog after midnight. Lows in the lower 60s. Monday, sunny. Highs in the lower 70s. Monday night, mostly clear. Lows around 50. Tuesday, sunny. Highs in the lower 70s. Wednesday, mostly clear. Lows in the mid-50s. Highs in the upper 70s. Thursday, partly cloudy. Lows in the lower 60s. Highs in the lower 80s. Friday, partly cloudy. A chance of showers through the night. Lows in the lower 60s. Highs in the upper 70s. This is the NOAA Weather Radio All Hazards Station KHP36, broadcasting from the National Weather Service Office in Sterling, Virginia, and transmitting on a frequency of 162.550 MHz from an antenna located in Manassas, Virginia. This is a statement from the National Weather Service. Small craft advisory remains in effect from 4 a.m. early this morning to 10 p.m. this evening. North winds 10 to 20 knots with gusts up to 30 knots expected. The areas affected include tidal Potomac River from Key Bridge to Cobb Island, Maryland, and Chesapeake Bay and adjoining estuaries north of Drum Point, Maryland. The hazardous weather conditions are expected from 4 a.m. early this morning to 10 p.m. this evening. Impacts, conditions will be hazardous to small craft. Inexperienced mariners, especially those operating smaller vessels, should avoid navigating in hazardous conditions.
The Midnight Observation in Washington. At Reagan National Airport, partly cloudy skies. The temperature was 78 degrees Fahrenheit, or 26 degrees Celsius. Dew point 72. Humidity was 81%. Winds were calm and the barometric pressure was 29.93 inches or 1013.5 millibars, and steady. Now for some observations from the surrounding area. At BWI Marshall Airport, mostly cloudy skies. Temperature 76. Winds variable at 6 miles an hour. At Charlottesville, fair skies. 74. At Dulles Airport, partly cloudy. Temperature 74 degrees. Winds calm. At Fredericksburg, fair. Temperature 76. At Martinsburg, fair skies. 76. Winds calm. At Norfolk, fair. Temperature 76 degrees. At Ocean City, fair skies. It was 75 degrees. At Pawtuxent River Naval Air Station, fair. Temperature 76. At Quantico, fair skies. Temperature 76. Winds west at 8 miles an hour. For Richmond, fair skies. It was 77. At Roanoke, fair. Temperature 76 degrees. At Winchester, fair. Temperature 73. At New York, fair skies. 74. At Philadelphia, mostly cloudy skies. 75. At Raleigh, fair skies. 78. Now for a few observations on the waters. At Washington Channel, the wind was southwest at 1 knot, and the water temperature was 81 degrees. At Piney Point, the wind was west at 6 knots. At Thomas Point, the temperature was 78 degrees. Wind west at 6 knots. Here is a look at the weather features that will affect the region over the next several days. A strong cold front will cross the mid-Atlantic through Monday morning, which will yield drier conditions and decreasing humidity levels. Canadian high pressure will build across the area through midweek before another frontal system reaches the area late in the week. A gradual warm-up ensues during the middle to latter portions of the week, with storm chances returning by Thursday. Now for the official National Weather Service forecast for the Washington metro area and the surrounding KHB listening area. Rest of tonight, partly cloudy. Lows in the upper 60s. West winds 5 to 10 miles an hour. Monday, sunny. Highs around 80. North winds 10 to 15 miles an hour with gusts up to 25 miles an hour. Monday night, clear. Lows in the mid 50s. North winds 5 to 10 miles an hour. Tuesday, sunny. Highs around 80. Northeast winds around 5 miles an hour, becoming southeast in the afternoon. Tuesday night, mostly clear. Lows in the upper 50s. South winds around 5 miles an hour. Wednesday through Thursday, mostly clear. Highs in the mid 80s. Lows in the mid 60s. Friday through Saturday, partly cloudy. Highs in the lower 80s. Lows in the mid-60s. Sunday, mostly cloudy. A 40% chance of showers. Highs in the lower 80s. Lows in the lower 60s. This hazardous weather outlook is for the Maryland portion of the Chesapeake Bay, tidal Potomac River, and I-95 corridor through central Maryland, northern Virginia, and District of Columbia. Day 1, tonight. No hazardous weather is expected at this time. Days 2 through 7, Monday through Saturday. No hazardous weather is expected at this time. Spotter information statement, spotter activation is not expected at this time. Now for the National Weather Service marine forecast for the Chesapeake Bay from Sandy Point to North Beach, rest of tonight, southwest winds 5 to 10 knots, becoming northwest 15 knots with gusts to 20 knots late. Waves 1 to 2 feet. Monday, north winds 15 to 20 knots with gusts to 30 knots. Waves 3 feet. Monday night, northeast winds 10 to 15 knots with gusts to 25 knots. Waves 2 to 3 feet. Tuesday, east winds 5 to 10 knots. Waves 1 foot. Tuesday night, southeast winds 5 to 10 knots. Waves 1 foot. Wednesday, south winds 5 to 10 knots.
Waves 1 foot or less. Now for the National Weather Service marine forecast for the tidal Potomac from Key Bridge to Smith Point. Rest of tonight, west winds 5 knots, becoming northwest late. Waves 1 foot. Monday, north winds 10 to 15 knots with gusts to 25 knots. Waves 2 feet. Monday night, north winds 10 to 15 knots with gusts to 20 knots. Waves 1 to 2 feet. Tuesday, east winds 5 to 10 knots. Waves 1 foot. Tuesday night, southeast winds around 5 knots. Waves 1 foot. Wednesday, south winds around 5 knots. Waves 1 foot. The Northern Virginia Mountain forecast for elevations above 2,000 feet, including the Skyline Drive. Rest of tonight, partly cloudy. Patchy fog after midnight. Lows in the lower 60s. Monday, sunny. Highs in the lower 70s. Monday night, mostly clear. Lows around 50. Tuesday, sunny. Highs in the lower 70s. Wednesday, mostly clear. Lows in the mid-50s. Highs in the upper 70s. Thursday, partly cloudy. Lows in the lower 60s. Highs in the lower 80s. Friday, partly cloudy. A chance of showers through the night. Lows in the lower 60s. Highs in the upper 70s. This is the NOAA Weather Radio All Hazards Station KHP36, broadcasting from the National Weather Service Office in Sterling, Virginia, and transmitting on a frequency of 162.550 MHz from an antenna located in Manassas, Virginia. This is a statement from the National Weather Service. Small craft advisory remains in effect from 4 a.m. early this morning to 10 p.m. this evening. North winds 10 to 20 knots with gusts up to 30 knots expected. The areas affected include tidal Potomac River from Key Bridge to Cobb Island, Maryland, and Chesapeake Bay and adjoining estuaries north of Drum Point, Maryland. The hazardous weather conditions are expected from 4 a.m. early this morning to 10 p.m. this evening. Impacts, conditions will be hazardous to small craft. Inexperienced mariners, especially those operating smaller vessels, should avoid navigating in hazardous conditions. The Midnight Observation in Washington. At Reagan National Airport, partly cloudy skies. The temperature was 78 degrees Fahrenheit, or 26 degrees Celsius. Dew point 72. Humidity was 81%. Winds were calm and the barometric pressure was 29.93 inches or 1,013.5 millibars, and steady. Now for some observations from the surrounding area. At BWI Marshall Airport, mostly cloudy skies. Temperature 76. Winds variable at 6 miles an hour. At Charlottesville, fair skies. 74. At Dulles Airport, partly cloudy. Temperature 74 degrees. Winds calm. At Fredericksburg, fair. Temperature 76. At Martinsburg, fair skies. 76. Winds calm. At Norfolk, fair. Temperature 76 degrees. At Ocean City, fair skies. It was 75 degrees. At Pawtuxent River Naval Air Station, fair. Temperature 76. At Quantico, fair skies. Temperature 76. Winds west at 8 miles an hour. For Richmond, fair skies. It was 77. At Roanoke, fair. Temperature 76 degrees. At Winchester, fair. Temperature 73. At New York, fair skies. 74. At Philadelphia, mostly cloudy skies. 75. At Raleigh, fair skies. 78. Now for a few observations on the waters. At Washington Channel, the wind was southwest at 1 knot, and the water temperature was 81 degrees. At Piney Point, the wind was west at 6 knots. At Thomas Point, the temperature was 78 degrees. Wind west at 6 knots. Here is a look at the weather features that will affect the region over the next several days. A strong cold front will cross the mid-Atlantic through Monday morning, which will yield drier conditions and decreasing humidity levels.
Canadian high pressure will build across the area through midweek before another frontal system reaches the area late in the week. A gradual warm-up ensues during the middle to latter portions of the week, with storm chances returning by Thursday. Now for the official National Weather Service forecast for the Washington metro area and the surrounding KHB listening area. Rest of tonight, partly cloudy. Lows in the upper 60s. West winds 5 to 10 miles an hour. Monday, sunny. Highs around 80. North winds 10 to 15 miles an hour with gusts up to 25 miles an hour. Monday night, clear. Lows in the mid-50s. North winds 5 to 10 miles an hour. Tuesday, sunny. Highs around 80. Northeast winds around 5 miles an hour, becoming southeast in the afternoon. Tuesday night, mostly clear. Lows in the upper 50s. South winds around 5 miles an hour. Wednesday through Thursday, mostly clear. Highs in the mid-80s. Lows in the mid-60s. Friday through Saturday, partly cloudy. Highs in the lower 80s. Lows in the mid-60s. Sunday, mostly cloudy. A 40% chance of showers. Highs in the lower 80s. Lows in the lower 60s. This hazardous weather outlook is for the Maryland portion of the Chesapeake Bay, tidal Potomac River, and I-95 corridor through central Maryland, northern Virginia, and District of Columbia. Day 1, tonight. No hazardous weather is expected at this time. Days 2 through 7, Monday through Saturday. No hazardous weather is expected at this time. Spotter information statement, spotter activation is not expected at this time. The current time is 1:02 a.m. Eastern Daylight Time. Now for the National Weather Service Marine Forecast for the Chesapeake Bay from Sandy Point to North Beach. Rest of tonight, southwest winds 5 to 10 knots, becoming northwest 15 knots with gusts to 20 knots late. Waves 1 to 2 feet. Monday, north winds 15 to 20 knots with gusts to 30 knots. Waves 3 feet. Monday night, northeast winds 10 to 15 knots with gusts to 25 knots. Waves 2 to 3 feet. Tuesday, east winds 5 to 10 knots. Waves 1 foot. Tuesday night, southeast winds 5 to 10 knots. Waves 1 foot. Wednesday, south winds 5 to 10 knots. Waves 1 foot or less. Now for the National Weather Service Marine Forecast for the tidal Potomac from Key Bridge to Smith Point. Rest of tonight, west winds 5 knots, becoming northwest late. Waves 1 foot. Monday, north winds 10 to 15 knots with gusts to 25 knots. Waves 2 feet. Monday night, north winds 10 to 15 knots with gusts to 20 knots. Waves 1 to 2 feet. Tuesday, east winds 5 to 10 knots. Waves 1 foot. Tuesday night, southeast winds around 5 knots. Waves 1 foot. Wednesday, south winds around 5 knots. Waves 1 foot. The Northern Virginia Mountain forecast for elevations above 2,000 feet, including the Skyline Drive. Rest of tonight, partly cloudy. Patchy fog after midnight. Lows in the lower 60s. Monday, sunny. Highs in the lower 70s. Monday night, mostly clear. Lows around 50. Tuesday, sunny. Highs in the lower 70s. Wednesday, mostly clear. Lows in the mid-50s. Highs in the upper 70s. Thursday, partly cloudy. Lows in the lower 60s. Highs in the lower 80s. Friday, partly cloudy. A chance of showers through the night. Lows in the lower 60s. Highs in the upper 70s. The latest river levels in the Potomac, Shenandoah, and Rappahannock basins are as follows. All reports are current as of 1 a.m. and are measured in feet. For Potomac River at Shepherdstown, 1.9. Potomac River at Point of Rocks, 1.5. Potomac River at Edwards Ferry, 4.0. Potomac River at Little Falls, 2.8. North Fork Shenandoah River near Strasburg, 1.9. South Fork Shenandoah River at Front Royal, 1.1. 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
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Rapidan River near Culpeper, 1.1. Opeckham Creek near Martinsburg, 1.8. Seneca Creek at Dawsonville, 2.0. 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Monocacy River at Frederick, 1.5. 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This is a statement from the National Weather Service. Small craft advisory remains in effect from 4 a.m. early this morning to 10 p.m. this evening. North winds 10 to 20 knots with gusts up to 30 knots expected. The areas affected include tidal Potomac River from Key Bridge to Cobb Island, Maryland, and Chesapeake Bay and adjoining estuaries north of Drum Point, Maryland. The hazardous weather conditions are expected from 4 a.m. early this morning to 10 p.m. this evening. Impacts, conditions will be hazardous to small craft. Inexperienced mariners, especially those operating smaller vessels, should avoid navigating in hazardous conditions. The Midnight Observation in Washington. At Reagan National Airport, partly cloudy skies. The temperature was 78 degrees Fahrenheit, or 26 degrees Celsius. Dew point 72. Humidity was 81%. Winds were calm and the barometric pressure was 29.93 inches or 1,013.5 millibars, and steady. Now for some observations from the surrounding area. At BWI Marshall Airport, mostly cloudy skies. Temperature 76. Winds variable at 6 miles an hour. At Charlottesville, fair skies. 74. At Dulles Airport, partly cloudy. Temperature 74 degrees. Winds calm. At Fredericksburg, fair. Temperature 76. At Martinsburg, fair skies. 76. Winds calm. At Norfolk, fair. Temperature 76 degrees. At Ocean City, fair skies. It was 75 degrees. At Pawtuxent River Naval Air Station, fair. Temperature 76. At Quantico, fair skies. Temperature 76. Winds west at 8 miles an hour. For Richmond, fair skies. It was 77. At Roanoke, fair. Temperature 76 degrees. At Winchester, fair. Temperature 73. At New York, fair skies. 74. At Philadelphia, mostly cloudy skies. 75. At Raleigh, fair skies. 78. Now for a few observations on the waters. At Washington Channel, the wind was southwest at 1 knot, and the water temperature was 81 degrees. At Piney Point, the wind was west at 6 knots. At Thomas Point, the temperature was 78 degrees. Wind west, at 6 knots. Here is a look at the weather features that will affect the region over the next several days. A strong cold front will cross the mid-Atlantic through Monday morning, which will yield drier conditions and decreasing humidity levels. Canadian high pressure will build across the area through midweek before another frontal system reaches the area late in the week. A gradual warm-up ensues during the middle to latter portions of the week, with storm chances returning by Thursday. Now for the official National Weather Service forecast for the Washington metro area and the surrounding KHB listening area. Rest of tonight, partly cloudy. Lows in the upper 60s. West winds 5 to 10 miles an hour. Monday, sunny. Highs around 80. North winds 10 to 15 miles an hour with gusts up to 25 miles an hour. Monday night, clear. Lows in the mid-50s. North winds 5 to 10 miles an hour. Tuesday, sunny. Highs around 80. Northeast winds around 5 miles an hour, becoming southeast in the afternoon. Tuesday night, mostly clear. Lows in the upper 50s. South winds around 5 miles an hour. Wednesday through Thursday, mostly clear. Highs in the mid-80s. Lows in the mid-60s. Friday through Saturday, partly cloudy. Highs in the lower 80s. Lows in the mid-60s. Sunday, mostly cloudy.
A 40% chance of showers. Highs in the lower 80s. Lows in the lower 60s. This hazardous weather outlook is for the Maryland portion of the Chesapeake Bay, tidal Potomac River, and I-95 corridor through central Maryland, northern Virginia, and District of Columbia. Day 1, tonight. No hazardous weather is expected at this time. Days 2 through 7, Monday through Saturday. No hazardous weather is expected at this time. Spotter information statement. Spotter activation is not expected at this time. Now for the National Weather Service marine forecast for the Chesapeake Bay from Sandy Point to North Beach. Rest of tonight, southwest winds 5 to 10 knots, becoming northwest 15 knots with gusts to 20 knots late. Waves 1 to 2 feet. Monday, north winds 15 to 20 knots with gusts to 30 knots. Waves 3 feet. Monday night, northeast winds 10 to 15 knots with gusts to 25 knots. Waves 2 to 3 feet. Tuesday, east winds 5 to 10 knots. Waves 1 foot. Tuesday night, southeast winds 5 to 10 knots. Waves 1 foot. Wednesday, south winds 5 to 10 knots. Waves 1 foot or less. Now for the National Weather Service marine forecast for the tidal Potomac from Key Bridge to Smith Point. Rest of tonight, west winds 5 knots, becoming northwest late. Waves 1 foot. Monday, north winds 10 to 15 knots with gusts to 25 knots. Waves 2 feet. Monday night, north winds 10 to 15 knots with gusts to 20 knots. Waves 1 to 2 feet. Tuesday, east winds 5 to 10 knots. Waves 1 foot. Tuesday night, southeast winds around 5 knots. Waves 1 foot. Wednesday, south winds around 5 knots. Waves 1 foot. The Northern Virginia Mountain forecast for elevations above 2,000 feet, including the Skyline Drive. Rest of tonight, partly cloudy. Patchy fog after midnight. Lows in the lower 60s. Monday, sunny. Highs in the lower 70s. Monday night, mostly clear. Lows around 50. Tuesday, sunny. Highs in the lower 70s. Wednesday, mostly clear. Lows in the mid-50s. Highs in the upper 70s. Thursday, partly cloudy. Lows in the lower 60s. Highs in the lower 80s. Friday, partly cloudy. A chance of showers through the night. Lows in the lower 60s. Highs in the upper 70s. This is the NOAA Weather Radio All Hazards Station KHP36, broadcasting from the National Weather Service Office in Sterling, Virginia, and transmitting on a frequency of 162.550 MHz from an antenna located in Manassas, Virginia. This is a statement from the National Weather Service. Small craft advisory remains in effect from 4 a.m. early this morning to 10 p.m. this evening. North winds 10 to 20 knots with gusts up to 30 knots expected. The areas affected include tidal Potomac River from Key Bridge to Cobb Island, Maryland, and Chesapeake Bay and adjoining estuaries north of Drum Point, Maryland. The hazardous weather conditions are expected from 4 a.m. early this morning to 10 p.m. this evening. Impacts, conditions will be hazardous to small craft. Inexperienced mariners, especially those operating smaller vessels, should avoid navigating in hazardous conditions. The 1 a.m. observation in Washington. At Reagan National Airport, mostly cloudy skies. The temperature was 77 degrees Fahrenheit, or 25 degrees Celsius. Dew point 73. Humidity was 87%. Winds were calm and the barometric pressure was 29.91 inches or 1,012.8 millibars, and falling. Now for some observations from the surrounding area. At BWI Marshall Airport, mostly cloudy skies. Temperature 74. Wind southwest at 3 miles an hour. At Charlottesville, fair skies. 73. At Dulles Airport, mostly cloudy. Temperature 77 degrees. Wind southwest at 3 miles an hour. At Fredericksburg, fair. Temperature 74. At Martinsburg, fair skies. 78. Winds west at 12 miles an hour. At Norfolk, fair. Temperature 76 degrees. At Ocean City,
fair skies. It was 74 degrees. At Pawtuxet River Naval Air Station, fair. Temperature 76. At Quantico, fair skies. Temperature 75. Winds west at 8 miles an hour. For Richmond, fair skies. It was 75. At Roanoke, fair. Temperature 73 degrees. At Winchester, fair. Temperature 73. At New York, fair skies. 73. At Philadelphia, mostly cloudy skies. 76. At Raleigh, fair skies. 77. Now for a few observations on the waters. At Washington Channel, the wind was southwest at 1 knot, and the water temperature was 81 degrees. At Piney Point, the wind was west at 7 knots. At Thomas Point, the temperature was 79 degrees. Wind west at 6 knots. Here is a look at the weather features that will affect the region over the next several days. A strong cold front will cross the mid-Atlantic through Monday morning, which will yield drier conditions and decreasing humidity levels. Canadian high pressure will build across the area through midweek before another frontal system reaches the area late in the week. A gradual warm-up ensues during the middle to latter portions of the week, with storm chances returning by Thursday. Now for the official National Weather Service forecast for the Washington metro area and the surrounding KHB listening area. Rest of tonight, partly cloudy. Lows in the upper 60s. West winds 5 to 10 miles an hour. Monday, sunny. Highs around 80. North winds 10 to 15 miles an hour with gusts up to 25 miles an hour. Monday night, clear. Lows in the mid-50s. North winds 5 to 10 miles an hour. Tuesday, sunny. Highs around 80. Northeast winds around 5 miles an hour, becoming southeast in the afternoon. Tuesday night, mostly clear. Lows in the upper 50s. South winds around 5 miles an hour. Wednesday through Thursday, mostly clear. Highs in the mid-80s. Lows in the mid-60s. Friday through Saturday, partly cloudy. Highs in the lower 80s. Lows in the mid-60s. Sunday, mostly cloudy. A 40% chance of showers. Highs in the lower 80s. Lows in the lower 60s. The current time is 1:17 a.m. Eastern Daylight Time. This hazardous weather outlook is for the Maryland portion of the Chesapeake Bay, Tidal Potomac River, and I-95 corridor through Central Maryland, Northern Virginia, and District of Columbia. Day 1, tonight. No hazardous weather is expected at this time. Days 2 through 7, Monday through Saturday. No hazardous weather is expected at this time. Spotter information statement, spotter activation is not expected at this time. Now for the National Weather Service marine forecast for the Chesapeake Bay from Sandy Point to North Beach, rest of tonight, southwest winds 5 to 10 knots, becoming northwest 15 knots with gusts to 20 knots late. Waves 1 to 2 feet. Monday, north winds 15 to 20 knots with gusts to 30 knots. Waves 3 feet. Monday night, northeast winds 10 to 15 knots with gusts to 25 knots. Waves 2 to 3 feet. Tuesday, east winds 5 to 10 knots. Waves 1 foot. Tuesday night, southeast winds 5 to 10 knots. Waves 1 foot. Wednesday, south winds 5 to 10 knots. Waves 1 foot or less. Now for the National Weather Service marine forecast for the Tidal Potomac from Key Bridge to Smith Point, rest of tonight, west winds 5 knots, becoming northwest late. Waves 1 foot. Monday, north winds 10 to 15 knots with gusts to 25 knots. Wave 2 feet. Monday night, north winds 10 to 15 knots with gusts to 20 knots. Waves 1 to 2 feet. Tuesday, east winds 5 to 10 knots. Waves 1 foot. Tuesday night, southeast winds around 5 knots. Waves 1 foot. Wednesday, south winds around 5 knots. Waves 1 foot. The Northern Virginia Mountain forecast for elevations above 2,000 feet, including the Skyline Drive. Rest of tonight, partly cloudy. Patchy fog after midnight. Lows in the lower 60s.
Monday, sunny. Highs in the lower 70s. Monday night, mostly clear. Lows around 50. Tuesday, sunny. Highs in the lower 70s. Wednesday, mostly clear. Lows in the mid-50s. Highs in the upper 70s. Thursday, partly cloudy. Lows in the lower 60s. Highs in the lower 80s. Friday, partly cloudy. A chance of showers through the night. Lows in the lower 60s. Highs in the upper 70s. The latest river levels in the Potomac, Shenandoah, and Rappahannock basins are as follows. All reports are current as of 1 a.m. and are measured in feet. For Potomac River at Shepherdstown, 1.9. Potomac River at Point of Rocks, 1.5. Potomac River at Edwards Ferry, 4.0. Potomac River at Little Falls, 2.8. North Fork Shenandoah River near Strasburg, 1.9. South Fork Shenandoah River at Front Royal, 1.1. Shenandoah River at Millville, 1.6. Rappahannock River at Remington, 3.5. Rappahannock River above Fredericksburg, 2.3. Rapidan River near Culpeper, 1.1. Opeckard Creek near Martinsburg, 1.8. Seneca Creek at Dawsonville, 2.0. 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Monocacy River at Frederick, 1.5. This is the NOAA Weather Radio All Hazards Station KHP 36, broadcasting from the National Weather Service Office in Sterling, Virginia, and transmitting on a frequency of 162.550 MHz from an antenna located in Manassas, Virginia. This is a statement from the National Weather Service. Small craft advisory remains in effect from 4 a.m. early this morning to 10 p.m. this evening. North winds 10 to 20 knots with gusts up to 30 knots expected. The areas affected include tidal Potomac River from Key Bridge to Cobb Island, Maryland, and Chesapeake Bay and adjoining estuaries north of Drum Point, Maryland. The hazardous weather conditions are expected from 4 a.m. early this morning to 10 p.m. this evening. Impacts, conditions will be hazardous to small craft. Inexperienced mariners, especially those operating smaller vessels, should avoid navigating in hazardous conditions. The 1 a.m. observation in Washington. At Reagan National Airport, mostly cloudy skies. The temperature was 77 degrees Fahrenheit, or 25 degrees Celsius. Dew point 73. Humidity was 87%. Winds were calm and the barometric pressure was 29.91 inches or 1,012.8 millibars, and falling. Now for some observations from the surrounding area. At BWI Marshall Airport, mostly cloudy skies. Temperature 74. Wind southwest at 3 miles an hour. At Charlottesville, fair skies. 73. At Dulles Airport, mostly cloudy. Temperature 77 degrees. Wind southwest at 3 miles an hour. At Fredericksburg, fair. Temperature 74. At Martinsburg, fair skies. 78. Winds west at 12 miles an hour. At Norfolk, fair. Temperature 76 degrees. At Ocean City, fair skies. It was 74 degrees. At Pawtuxent River Naval Air Station, fair. Temperature 76. At Quantico, fair skies. Temperature 75. Winds west at 8 miles an hour. For Richmond, fair skies. It was 75. At Roanoke, fair. Temperature 73 degrees. At Winchester, fair. Temperature 73. At New York, fair skies. 73. At Philadelphia, mostly cloudy skies. 76. At Raleigh, fair skies. 77. Now for a few observations on the waters. At Washington Channel, the wind was southwest at 1 knot, and the water temperature was 81 degrees. At Piney Point, the wind was west at 7 knots. At Thomas Point, the temperature was 79 degrees. Wind west at 6 knots. Here is a look at the weather features that will affect the region over the next several days. A strong cold front will cross the mid-Atlantic through Monday morning, which will yield drier conditions and decreasing humidity levels.
Canadian high pressure will build across the area through midweek before another frontal system reaches the area late in the week. A gradual warm-up ensues during the middle to latter portions of the week, with storm chances returning by Thursday. Now for the official National Weather Service forecast for the Washington metro area and the surrounding KHB listening area. Rest of tonight, partly cloudy. Lows in the upper 60s. West winds 5 to 10 miles an hour. Monday, sunny. Highs around 80. North winds 10 to 15 miles an hour with gusts up to 25 miles an hour. Monday night, clear. Lows in the mid-50s. North winds 5 to 10 miles an hour. Tuesday, sunny. Highs around 80. Northeast winds around 5 miles an hour, becoming southeast in the afternoon. Tuesday night, mostly clear. Lows in the upper 50s. South winds around 5 miles an hour. Wednesday through Thursday, mostly clear. Highs in the mid-80s. Lows in the mid-60s. Friday through Saturday, partly cloudy. Highs in the lower 80s. Lows in the mid-60s. Sunday, mostly cloudy. A 40% chance of showers. Highs in the lower 80s. Lows in the lower 60s. This hazardous weather outlook is for the Maryland portion of the Chesapeake Bay, tidal Potomac River, and I-95 corridor through central Maryland, northern Virginia, and District of Columbia. Day 1, tonight. No hazardous weather is expected at this time. Days 2 through 7, Monday through Saturday. No hazardous weather is expected at this time. Spotter information statement, spotter activation is not expected at this time. Now for the National Weather Service Marine Forecast for the Chesapeake Bay from Sandy Point to North Beach, rest of tonight, southwest winds 5 to 10 knots, becoming northwest 15 knots with gusts to 20 knots late. Waves 1 to 2 feet. Monday, north winds 15 to 20 knots with gusts to 30 knots. Waves 3 feet. Monday night, northeast winds 10 to 15 knots with gusts to 25 knots. Waves 2 to 3 feet. Tuesday, east winds 5 to 10 knots. Waves 1 foot. Tuesday night, southeast winds 5 to 10 knots. Waves 1 foot. Wednesday, south winds 5 to 10 knots. Waves 1 foot or less. Now for the National Weather Service Marine Forecast for the tidal Potomac from Key Bridge to Smith Point. Rest of tonight, west winds 5 knots, becoming northwest late. Waves 1 foot. Monday, north winds 10 to 15 knots with gusts to 25 knots. Waves 2 feet. Monday night, north winds 10 to 15 knots with gusts to 20 knots. Waves 1 to 2 feet. Tuesday, east winds 5 to 10 knots. Waves 1 foot. Tuesday night, southeast winds around 5 knots. Waves 1 foot. Wednesday, south winds around 5 knots. Waves 1 foot. The Northern Virginia Mountain forecast for elevations above 2,000 feet including the Skyline Drive. Rest of tonight, partly cloudy. Patchy fog after midnight. Lows in the lower 60s. Monday, sunny. Highs in the lower 70s. Monday night, mostly clear. Lows around 50. Tuesday, sunny. Highs in the lower 70s. Wednesday, mostly clear. Lows in the mid-50s. Highs in the upper 70s. Thursday, partly cloudy. Lows in the lower 60s. Highs in the lower 80s. Friday, partly cloudy. A chance of showers through the night. Lows in the lower 60s. Highs in the upper 70s. This is the NOAA Weather Radio All Hazards Station KHP 36, broadcasting from the National Weather Service Office in Sterling, Virginia, and transmitting on a frequency of 162.550 MHz from an antenna located in Manassas, Virginia. This is a statement from the National Weather Service. Small craft advisory remains in effect from 4 a.m. early this morning to 10 p.m. this evening. North winds 10 to 20 knots with gusts up to 30 knots expected. The areas affected include tidal Potomac River from Key Bridge to Cobb Island, Maryland, and Chesapeake Bay and adjoining estuaries north of Drum Point, Maryland. The hazardous weather conditions are expected from 4 a.m. early this morning to 10 p.m. this evening.
impacts, conditions will be hazardous to small craft. Inexperienced mariners, especially those operating smaller vessels, should avoid navigating in hazardous conditions.

southwest at 3 miles an hour. At Charlottesville, fair skies. 73. At Dulles Airport, mostly cloudy. Temperature 77 degrees. Wind southwest at 3 miles an hour. At Fredericksburg, fair. Temperature 74. At Martinsburg, fair skies. 78. Winds west at 12 miles an hour. At Norfolk, fair. Temperature 76 degrees. At Ocean City, fair skies. It was 74 degrees. At Pawtuxent River Naval Air Station, fair. Temperature 76. At Quantico, fair skies. Temperature 75. Winds west at 8 miles an hour. For Richmond, fair skies. It was 75. At Roanoke, fair. Temperature 73 degrees. At Winchester, fair. Temperature 73. At New York, fair skies. 73. At Philadelphia, mostly cloudy skies. 76. At Raleigh, fair skies. 77. Now for a few observations on the waters. At Washington Channel, the wind was southwest at 1 knot, and the water temperature was 81 degrees. At Piney Point, the wind was west at 7 knots. At Thomas Point, the temperature was 79 degrees. Wind west at 6 knots. The current time is 1:32 a.m. Eastern Daylight Time. Here is a look at the weather features that will affect the region over the next several days. A strong cold front will cross the mid-Atlantic this morning, which will yield drier conditions and decreasing humidity levels. Canadian high pressure will build across the area through midweek before another frontal system reaches the area late in the week. A gradual warm-up ensues during the middle to latter portions of the week, with storm chances returning by Thursday. High pressure approaches the area by next weekend, which favors a return to near-average temperatures. Now for the official National Weather Service forecast for the Washington metro area and the surrounding KHB listening area. Rest of tonight, partly cloudy. Lows in the upper 60s. West winds 5 to 10 miles an hour. Monday, sunny. Highs around 80. North winds 10 to 15 miles an hour with gusts up to 25 miles an hour. Monday night, clear. Lows in the mid-50s. North winds 5 to 10 miles an hour. Tuesday, sunny. Highs around 80. Northeast winds around 5 miles an hour, becoming southeast in the afternoon. Tuesday night, mostly clear. Lows in the upper 50s. South winds around 5 miles an hour. Wednesday through Thursday, mostly clear. Highs in the mid-80s. Lows in the mid-60s. Friday through Saturday, partly cloudy. Highs in the lower 80s. Lows in the mid-60s. Sunday, mostly cloudy. A 40% chance of showers. Highs in the lower 80s. Lows in the lower 60s. This hazardous weather outlook is for the Maryland portion of the Chesapeake Bay, Tidal Potomac River, and I-95 corridor through central Maryland, northern Virginia, and District of Columbia. Day 1, tonight. No hazardous weather is expected at this time. Days 2 through 7, Monday through Saturday. No hazardous weather is expected at this time. Spotter information statement, spotter activation is not expected at this time. Now for the National Weather Service marine forecast for the Chesapeake Bay from Sandy Point to North Beach. Rest of tonight, southwest winds 5 to 10 knots, becoming northwest 15 knots with gusts to 20 knots late. Waves 1 to 2 feet. Monday, north winds 15 to 20 knots with gusts to 30 knots. Waves 3 feet. Monday night, northeast winds 10 to 15 knots with gusts to 25 knots. Waves 2 to 3 feet. Tuesday, east winds 5 to 10 knots. Waves 1 foot. Tuesday night, southeast winds 5 to 10 knots. Waves 1 foot. Wednesday, south winds 5 to 10 knots. Waves 1 foot or less. Now for the National Weather Service marine forecast for the Tidal Potomac from Key Bridge to Smith Point. Rest of tonight, west winds 5 knots, becoming northwest late. Waves 1 foot. Monday, north winds 10 to 15 knots with gusts to 25 knots. Waves 2 feet.

Monday night, north winds 10 to 15 knots with gusts to 20 knots. Waves 1 to 2 feet. Tuesday, east wind 5 to 10 knots. Waves 1 foot. Tuesday night, southeast winds around 5 knots. Waves 1 foot. Wednesday, south winds around 5 knots. Waves 1 foot. The Northern Virginia Mountain forecast for elevations above 2,000 feet, including the Skyline Drive. Rest of tonight, partly cloudy. Patchy fog after midnight. Lows in the lower 60s. Monday, sunny. Highs in the lower 70s. Monday night, mostly clear. Lows around 50. Tuesday, sunny. Highs in the lower 70s. Wednesday, mostly clear. Lows in the mid-50s. Highs in the upper 70s. Thursday, partly cloudy. Lows in the lower 60s. Highs in the lower 80s. Friday, partly cloudy. A chance of showers through the night. Lows in the lower 60s. Highs in the upper 70s. This is the NOAA Weather Radio All Hazards Station KHP-36, broadcasting from the National Weather Service Office in Sterling, Virginia, and transmitting on a frequency of 162.550 MHz from an antenna located in Manassas, Virginia. This is a statement from the National Weather Service. Small craft advisory remains in effect from 4 a.m. early this morning to 10 p.m. this evening. North winds 10 to 20 knots with gusts up to 30 knots expected. The areas affected include tidal Potomac River from Key Bridge to Cobb Island, Maryland, and Chesapeake Bay and adjoining estuaries north of Drum Point, Maryland. The hazardous weather conditions are expected from 4 a.m. early this morning to 10 p.m. this evening. Impacts, conditions will be hazardous to small craft. Inexperienced mariners, especially those operating smaller vessels, should avoid navigating in hazardous conditions. The 1 a.m. observation in Washington. At Reagan National Airport, mostly cloudy skies. The temperature was 77 degrees Fahrenheit, or 25 degrees Celsius. Dew point 73. Humidity was 87%. Winds were calm and the barometric pressure was 29.91 inches or 1,012.8 millibars, and falling. Now for some observations from the surrounding area. At BWI Marshall Airport, mostly cloudy skies. Temperature 74. Wind southwest at 3 miles an hour. At Charlottesville, fair skies. 73. At Dulles Airport, mostly cloudy. Temperature 77 degrees. Wind southwest at 3 miles an hour. At Fredericksburg, fair. Temperature 74. At Martinsburg, fair skies. 78. Winds west at 12 miles an hour. At Norfolk, fair. Temperature 76 degrees. At Ocean City, fair skies. It was 74 degrees. At Pawtuxent River Naval Air Station, fair. Temperature 76. At Quantico, fair skies. Temperature 75. Winds west at 8 miles an hour. For Richmond, fair skies. It was 75. At Roanoke, fair. Temperature 73 degrees. At Winchester, fair. Temperature 73. At New York, fair skies. 73. At Philadelphia, mostly cloudy skies. 76. At Raleigh, fair skies. 77. Now for a few observations on the waters. At Washington Channel, the wind was southwest at 1 knot, and the water temperature was 81 degrees. At Piney Point, the wind was west at 7 knots. At Thomas Point, the temperature was 79 degrees. Wind west, at 6 knots. The latest river levels in the Potomac, Shenandoah, and Rappahannock basins are as follows. All reports are current as of 1 a.m. and are measured in feet. For Potomac River at Shepherdstown, 1.9. Potomac River at Point of Rocks, 1.5. Potomac River at Edwards Ferry, 4.0. Potomac River at Little Falls, 2.8. North Fork Shenandoah River near Strasburg, 1.9. South Fork Shenandoah River at Front Royal, 1.1. 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
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Rapidan River near Culpeper, 1.1. Opeckham Creek near Martinsburg, 1.8. 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Here is a look at the weather features that will affect the region over the next several days. A strong cold front will cross the mid-Atlantic this morning, which will yield drier conditions and decreasing humidity levels. Canadian high pressure will build across the area through midweek before another frontal system reaches the area late in the week. A gradual warm-up ensues during the middle to latter portions of the week, with storm chances returning by Thursday. High pressure approaches the area by next weekend, which favors a return to near-average temperatures. Now for the official National Weather Service forecast for the Washington metro area and the surrounding KHB listening area. Rest of tonight, partly cloudy. Lows in the upper 60s. West winds 5 to 10 miles an hour. Monday, sunny. Highs around 80. North winds 10 to 15 miles an hour with gusts up to 25 miles an hour. Monday night, clear. Lows in the mid-50s. North winds 5 to 10 miles an hour. Tuesday, sunny. Highs around 80. Northeast winds around 5 miles an hour, becoming southeast in the afternoon. Tuesday night, mostly clear. Lows in the upper 50s. South winds around 5 miles an hour. Wednesday through Thursday, mostly clear. Highs in the mid-80s. Lows in the mid-60s. Friday through Saturday, partly cloudy. Highs in the lower 80s. Lows in the mid-60s. Sunday, mostly cloudy. A 40% chance of showers. Highs in the lower 80s. Lows in the lower 60s. This hazardous weather outlook is for the Maryland portion of the Chesapeake Bay, Tidal Potomac River, and I-95 corridor through Central Maryland, Northern Virginia, and District of Columbia. Day 1, tonight. No hazardous weather is expected at this time. Days 2 through 7, Monday through Saturday. No hazardous weather is expected at this time. Spotter information statement, spotter activation is not expected at this time. Now for the National Weather Service marine forecast for the Chesapeake Bay from Sandy Point to North Beach. Rest of tonight, southwest winds 5 to 10 knots, becoming northwest 15 knots with gusts to 20 knots late. Waves 1 to 2 feet. Monday, north winds 15 to 20 knots with gusts to 30 knots. Waves 3 feet. Monday night, northeast winds 10 to 15 knots with gusts to 25 knots. Waves 2 to 3 feet. Tuesday, east winds 5 to 10 knots. Waves 1 foot. Tuesday night, southeast winds 5 to 10 knots. Waves 1 foot. Wednesday, south winds 5 to 10 knots. Waves 1 foot or less. The marine forecast for the coastal waters from Fenwick Island to Chincoteague and out 20 nautical miles. Tonight, southwest winds 5 to 10 knots, becoming west late. Gusts up to 15 knots. Seas around 2 feet. Wave detail, southeast 2 feet at 5 seconds and southeast 2 ft at 9 seconds. A chance of showers early this evening. Monday, northwest winds 10 to 15 knots, becoming north 15 to 20 knots in the late morning and afternoon. Gusts up to 25 knots. Seas 3 to 4 feet, occasionally to 6 feet. Wave detail, north 3 feet at 5 seconds and southeast 2 feet at 9 seconds. Monday night, north winds 15 to 20 knots with gusts up to 25 knots. Seas 3 to 4 feet, occasionally to 6 feet. Wave detail, northeast 4 feet at 5 seconds and southeast 1 foot at 9 seconds. Tuesday, northeast winds 10 to 15 knots with gusts up to 20 knots. Seas 3 to 4 feet, occasionally to 6 feet. Wave detail, northeast 4 feet at 6 seconds and southeast 1 foot at 9 seconds. Tuesday night, east winds 5 to 10 knots with gusts up to 15 knots, diminishing to 5 knots after midnight. Seas 3 to 4 feet, occasionally to 6 feet. Wave detail, northeast 3 feet at 7 seconds and southeast 1 foot at 10 seconds. Wednesday, northeast winds 5 knots, becoming east in the afternoon.
seas 3 to 4 feet, occasionally to 6 feet. Wave detail, east 3 feet at 8 seconds. Wednesday night, southeast winds 5 to 10 knots, becoming south after midnight. Seas around 3 feet. Thursday, south winds 5 knots, increasing to 5 to 10 knots in the afternoon. Seas around 3 feet. Thursday night, south winds 5 to 10 knots. Seas around 3 feet. Friday, west winds 5 to 10 knots, becoming northeast with gusts up to 15 knots in the afternoon. Seas around 2 feet. Friday night, northeast winds 5 to 10 knots. Gusts up to 15 knots in the evening. Seas 2 to 3 feet. Now for the National Weather Service marine forecast for the tidal Potomac from Key Bridge to Smith Point. Rest of tonight, west winds 5 knots, becoming northwest late. Waves 1 foot. Monday, north winds 10 to 15 knots with gusts to 25 knots. Waves 2 feet. Monday night, north winds 10 to 15 knots with gusts to 20 knots. Waves 1 to 2 feet. Tuesday, east winds 5 to 10 knots. Waves 1 foot. Tuesday night, southeast winds around 5 knots. Waves 1 foot. Wednesday, south winds around 5 knots. Waves 1 foot. The current time is 1:47 a.m. Eastern Daylight Time. The Northern Virginia Mountain forecast for elevations above 2,000 feet, including the Skyline Drive. Rest of tonight, partly cloudy. Patchy fog after midnight. Lows in the lower 60s. Monday, sunny. Highs in the lower 70s. Monday night, mostly clear. Lows around 50. Tuesday, sunny. Highs in the lower 70s. Wednesday, mostly clear. Lows in the mid-50s. Highs in the upper 70s. Thursday, partly cloudy. Lows in the lower 60s. Highs in the lower 80s. Friday, partly cloudy. A chance of showers through the night. Lows in the lower 60s. Highs in the upper 70s. This is the NOAA Weather Radio All Hazards Station KHP36, broadcasting from the National Weather Service Office in Sterling, Virginia, and transmitting on a frequency of 162.550 MHz from an antenna located in Manassas, Virginia. This is a statement from the National Weather Service. Small craft advisory remains in effect from 4 a.m. early this morning to 10 p.m. this evening. North winds 10 to 20 knots with gusts up to 30 knots expected. The areas affected include tidal Potomac River from Key Bridge to Cobb Island, Maryland, and Chesapeake Bay and adjoining estuaries north of Drum Point, Maryland. The hazardous weather conditions are expected from 4 a.m. early this morning to 10 p.m. this evening. Impacts, conditions will be hazardous to small craft. Inexperienced mariners, especially those operating smaller vessels, should avoid navigating in hazardous conditions. The 1 a.m. observation in Washington. At Reagan National Airport, mostly cloudy skies. The temperature was 77 degrees Fahrenheit, or 25 degrees Celsius. Dew point 73. Humidity was 87%. Winds were calm and the barometric pressure was 29.91 inches or 1,012.8 millibars, and falling. Now for some observations from the surrounding area. At BWI Marshall Airport, mostly cloudy skies. Temperature 74. Wind southwest at 3 miles an hour. At Charlottesville, fair skies. 73. At Dulles Airport, mostly cloudy. Temperature 77 degrees. Wind southwest at 3 miles an hour. At Fredericksburg, fair. Temperature 74. At Martinsburg, fair skies. 78. Winds west at 12 miles an hour. At Norfolk, fair. Temperature 76 degrees. At Ocean City, fair skies. It was 74 degrees. At Pawtuxent River Naval Air Station, fair. Temperature 76. At Quantico, fair skies. Temperature 75. Winds west at 8 miles an hour. For Richmond, fair skies. It was 75. At Roanoke, fair. Temperature 73 degrees. At Winchester, fair. Temperature 73. At New York,
fair skies. 73. At Philadelphia, mostly cloudy skies. 76. At Raleigh, fair skies. 77. Now for a few observations on the waters. At Washington Channel, the wind was southwest at 1 knot, and the water temperature was 81 degrees. At Piney Point, the wind was west at 7 knots. At Thomas Point, the temperature was 79 degrees. Wind west, at 6 knots. Here is a look at the weather features that will affect the region over the next several days. A strong cold front will cross the mid-Atlantic this morning, which will yield drier conditions and decreasing humidity levels. Canadian high pressure will build across the area through midweek before another frontal system reaches the area late in the week. A gradual warm-up ensues during the middle to latter portions of the week, with storm chances returning by Thursday. High pressure approaches the area by next weekend, which favors a return to near-average temperatures. Now for the official National Weather Service forecast for the Washington metro area and the surrounding KHB listening area. Rest of tonight, partly cloudy. Lows in the upper 60s. West winds 5 to 10 miles an hour. Monday, sunny. Highs around 80. North winds 10 to 15 miles an hour with gusts up to 25 miles an hour. Monday night, clear. Lows in the mid-50s. North winds 5 to 10 miles an hour. Tuesday, sunny. Highs around 80. Northeast winds around 5 miles an hour, becoming southeast in the afternoon. Tuesday night, mostly clear. Lows in the upper 50s. South winds around 5 miles an hour. Wednesday through Thursday, mostly clear. Highs in the mid-80s. Lows in the mid-60s. Friday through Saturday, partly cloudy. Highs in the lower 80s. Lows in the mid-60s. Sunday, mostly cloudy. A 40% chance of showers. Highs in the lower 80s. Lows in the lower 60s. This hazardous weather outlook is for the Maryland portion of the Chesapeake Bay, Tidal Potomac River, and I-95 corridor through Central Maryland, Northern Virginia, and District of Columbia. Day 1, tonight. No hazardous weather is expected at this time. Days 2 through 7, Monday through Saturday. No hazardous weather is expected at this time. Spotter information statement, spotter activation is not expected at this time. Now for the National Weather Service marine forecast for the Chesapeake Bay from Sandy Point to North Beach. Rest of tonight, southwest winds 5 to 10 knots, becoming northwest 15 knots with gusts to 20 knots late. Waves 1 to 2 feet. Monday, north winds 15 to 20 knots with gusts to 30 knots. Waves 3 feet. Monday night, northeast winds 10 to 15 knots with gusts to 25 knots. Waves 2 to 3 feet. Tuesday, east winds 5 to 10 knots. Waves 1 foot. Tuesday night, southeast winds 5 to 10 knots. Waves 1 foot. Wednesday, south winds 5 to 10 knots. Waves 1 foot or less. Now for the National Weather Service marine forecast for the Tidal Potomac from Key Bridge to Smith Point. Rest of tonight, west winds 5 knots, becoming northwest late. Waves 1 foot. Monday, north winds 10 to 15 knots with gusts to 25 knots. Waves 2 feet. Monday night, north winds 10 to 15 knots with gusts to 20 knots. Waves 1 to 2 feet. Tuesday, east winds 5 to 10 knots. Waves 1 foot. Tuesday night, southeast winds around 5 knots. Waves 1 foot. Wednesday, south winds around 5 knots. Waves 1 foot. The Northern Virginia Mountain forecast for elevations above 2,000 feet, including the Skyline Drive. Rest of tonight, partly cloudy. Patchy fog after midnight. Lows in the lower 60s. Monday, sunny. Highs in the lower 70s. Monday night, mostly clear. Lows around 50. Tuesday, sunny. Highs in the lower 70s. Wednesday, mostly clear. Lows in the mid-50s. Highs in the upper 70s. Thursday, partly cloudy. Lows in the lower 60s. Highs in the lower 80s. Friday, partly cloudy. A chance of showers through the night.
Lows in the lower 60s. Highs in the upper 70s. This is the NOAA Weather Radio All Hazards Station KHP36, broadcasting from the National Weather Service office in Sterling, Virginia, and transmitting on a frequency of 162.550 MHz from an antenna located in Manassas, Virginia. This is a statement from the National Weather Service. Small craft advisory remains in effect from 4 a.m. early this morning to 10 p.m. this evening. North winds 10 to 20 knots with gusts up to 30 knots expected. The areas affected include tidal Potomac River from Key Bridge to Cobb Island, Maryland, and Chesapeake Bay and adjoining estuaries north of Drum Point, Maryland. The hazardous weather conditions are expected from 4 a.m. early this morning to 10 p.m. this evening. Impacts, conditions will be hazardous to small craft. Inexperienced mariners, especially those operating smaller vessels, should avoid navigating in hazardous conditions. The 1 a.m. observation in Washington. At Reagan National Airport, mostly cloudy skies. The temperature was 77 degrees Fahrenheit, or 25 degrees Celsius. Dew point 73. Humidity was 87%. Winds were calm and the barometric pressure was 29.91 inches or 1,012.8 millibars, and falling. Now for some observations from the surrounding area. At BWI Marshall Airport, mostly cloudy skies. Temperature 74. Wind southwest at 3 miles an hour. At Charlottesville, fair skies. 73. At Dulles Airport, mostly cloudy. Temperature 77 degrees. Wind southwest at 3 miles an hour. At Fredericksburg, fair. Temperature 74. At Martinsburg, fair skies. 78. Winds west at 12 miles an hour. At Norfolk, fair. Temperature 76 degrees. At Ocean City, fair skies. It was 74 degrees. At Pawtuxet River Naval Air Station, fair. Temperature 76. At Quantico, fair skies. Temperature 75. Winds west at 8 miles an hour. For Richmond, fair skies. It was 75. At Roanoke, fair. Temperature 73 degrees. At Winchester, fair. Temperature 73. At New York, fair skies. 73. At Philadelphia, mostly cloudy skies. 76. At Raleigh, fair skies. 77. Now for a few observations on the waters. At Washington Channel, the wind was southwest at 1 knot, and the water temperature was 81 degrees. At Piney Point, the wind was west at 7 knots. At Thomas Point, the temperature was 79 degrees. Wind west at 6 knots. Here is a look at the weather features that will affect the region over the next several days. A strong cold front will cross the mid-Atlantic this morning, which will yield drier conditions and decreasing humidity levels. Canadian high pressure will build across the area through midweek before another frontal system reaches the area late in the week. A gradual warm-up ensues during the middle to latter portions of the week, with storm chances returning by Thursday. High pressure approaches the area by next weekend, which favors a return to near-average temperatures. Now for the official National Weather Service forecast for the Washington metro area and the surrounding KHB listening area. Rest of tonight, partly cloudy. Lows in the upper 60s. West winds 5 to 10 miles an hour. Monday, sunny. Highs around 80. North winds 10 to 15 miles an hour with gusts up to 25 miles an hour. Monday night, clear. Lows in the mid 50s. North winds 5 to 10 miles an hour. Tuesday, sunny. Highs around 80. Northeast winds around 5 miles an hour, becoming southeast in the afternoon. Tuesday night, mostly clear. Lows in the upper 50s. South winds around 5 miles an hour. Wednesday through Thursday, mostly clear. Highs in the mid 80s. Lows in the mid 60s. Friday through Saturday, partly cloudy. Highs in the lower 80s. Lows in the mid-60s. Sunday, mostly cloudy. A 40% chance of showers. Highs in the lower 80s. Lows in the lower 60s.
The latest river levels in the Potomac, Shenandoah, and Rappahannock basins are as follows. All reports are current as of 1 a.m. and are measured in feet. For Potomac River at Shepherdstown, 1.9. Potomac River at Point of Rocks, 1.5. Potomac River at Edwards Ferry, 4.0. Potomac River at Little Falls, 2.8. North Fork Shenandoah River near Strasburg, 1.9. South Fork Shenandoah River at Front Royal, 1.1. 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Rapidan River near Culpeper, 1.1. Opeckham Creek near Martinsburg, 1.8. 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Monocacy River at Frederick, 1.5. This hazardous weather outlook is for the Maryland portion of the Chesapeake Bay, tidal Potomac River, and I-95 corridor through central Maryland, northern Virginia, and District of Columbia. Day 1, tonight. No hazardous weather is expected at this time. Days 2 through 7, Monday through Saturday. No hazardous weather is expected at this time. Spotter information statement, spotter activation is not expected at this time. The current time is 2:02 a.m. Eastern Daylight Time. Now for the National Weather Service marine forecast for the Chesapeake Bay from Sandy Point to North Beach. Rest of tonight, southwest winds 5 to 10 knots, becoming northwest 15 knots with gusts to 20 knots late. Waves 1 to 2 feet. Monday, north winds 15 to 20 knots with gusts to 30 knots. Waves 3 feet. Monday night, northeast winds 10 to 15 knots with gusts to 25 knots. Waves 2 to 3 feet. Tuesday, east winds 5 to 10 knots. Waves 1 foot. Tuesday night, southeast winds 5 to 10 knots. Waves 1 foot. Wednesday, south winds 5 to 10 knots. Waves 1 foot or less. Now for the National Weather Service marine forecast for the tidal Potomac from Key Bridge to Smith Point. Rest of tonight, west winds 5 knots, becoming northwest late. Waves 1 foot. Monday, north winds 10 to 15 knots with gusts to 25 knots. Waves 2 feet. Monday night, north winds 10 to 15 knots with gusts to 20 knots. Waves 1 to 2 feet. Tuesday, east winds 5 to 10 knots. Waves 1 foot. Tuesday night, southeast winds around 5 knots. Waves 1 foot. Wednesday, south winds around 5 knots. Waves 1 foot. The Northern Virginia Mountain forecast for elevations above 2,000 feet, including the Skyline Drive. Rest of tonight, partly cloudy. Patchy fog after midnight. Lows in the lower 60s. Monday, sunny. Highs in the lower 70s. Monday night, mostly clear. Lows around 50. Tuesday, sunny. Highs in the lower 70s. Wednesday, mostly clear. Lows in the mid-50s. Highs in the upper 70s. Thursday, partly cloudy. Lows in the lower 60s. Highs in the lower 80s. Friday, partly cloudy. A chance of showers through the night. Lows in the lower 60s. Highs in the upper 70s. This is the NOAA Weather Radio All Hazards Station KHP36, broadcasting from the National Weather Service Office in Sterling, Virginia, and transmitting on a frequency of 162.550 MHz from an antenna located in Manassas, Virginia. This is a statement from the National Weather Service. Small craft advisory remains in effect from 4 a.m. early this morning to 10 p.m. this evening. North winds 10 to 20 knots with gusts up to 30 knots expected. The areas affected include tidal Potomac River from Key Bridge to Cobb Island, Maryland, and Chesapeake Bay and adjoining estuaries north of Drum Point, Maryland. The hazardous weather conditions are expected from 4 a.m. early this morning to 10 p.m. this evening. Impacts, conditions will be hazardous to small craft. Inexperienced mariners, especially those operating smaller vessels, should avoid navigating in hazardous conditions. The 1 a.m. observation in Washington. At Reagan National Airport, mostly cloudy skies.
The temperature was 77 degrees Fahrenheit, or 25 degrees Celsius. Dew point 73. Humidity was 87%. Winds were calm and the barometric pressure was 29.91 inches or 1,012.8 millibars, and falling. Now for some observations from the surrounding area. At BWI Marshall Airport, mostly cloudy skies. Temperature 74. Wind southwest at 3 miles an hour. At Charlottesville, fair skies. 73. At Dulles Airport, mostly cloudy. Temperature 77 degrees. Wind southwest at 3 miles an hour. At Fredericksburg, fair. Temperature 74. At Martinsburg, fair skies. 78. Winds west at 12 miles an hour. At Norfolk, fair. Temperature 76 degrees. At Ocean City, fair skies. It was 74 degrees. At Pawtuxent River Naval Air Station, fair. Temperature 76. At Quantico, fair skies. Temperature 75. Winds west at 8 miles an hour. For Richmond, fair skies. It was 75. At Roanoke, fair. Temperature 73 degrees. At Winchester, fair. Temperature 73. At New York, fair skies. 73. At Philadelphia, mostly cloudy skies. 76. At Raleigh, fair skies. 77. Now for a few observations on the waters. At Washington Channel, the wind was southwest at 1 knot, and the water temperature was 81 degrees. At Piney Point, the wind was west at 7 knots. At Thomas Point, the temperature was 79 degrees. Wind west at 6 knots. Here is a look at the weather features that will affect the region over the next several days. A strong cold front will cross the mid-Atlantic this morning, which will yield drier conditions and decreasing humidity levels. Canadian high pressure will build across the area through midweek before another frontal system reaches the area late in the week. A gradual warm-up ensues during the middle to latter portions of the week, with storm chances returning by Thursday. High pressure approaches the area by next weekend, which favors a return to near-average temperatures. Now for the official National Weather Service forecast for the Washington metro area and the surrounding KHB listening area. Rest of tonight, partly cloudy. Lows in the upper 60s. West winds 5 to 10 miles an hour. Monday, sunny. Highs around 80. North winds 10 to 15 miles an hour with gusts up to 25 miles an hour. Monday night, clear. Lows in the mid-50s. North winds 5 to 10 miles an hour. Tuesday, sunny. Highs around 80. Northeast winds around 5 miles an hour, becoming southeast in the afternoon. Tuesday night, mostly clear. Lows in the upper 50s. South winds around 5 miles an hour. Wednesday through Thursday, mostly clear. Highs in the mid-80s. Lows in the mid-60s. Friday through Saturday, partly cloudy. Highs in the lower 80s. Lows in the mid-60s. Sunday, mostly cloudy. A 40% chance of showers. Highs in the lower 80s. Lows in the lower 60s. This hazardous weather outlook is for the Maryland portion of the Chesapeake Bay, Tidal Potomac River, and I-95 corridor through central Maryland, northern Virginia, and District of Columbia. Day 1, tonight. No hazardous weather is expected at this time. Days 2 through 7, Monday through Saturday. No hazardous weather is expected at this time. Spotter information statement, spotter activation is not expected at this time. Now for the National Weather Service marine forecast for the Chesapeake Bay from Sandy Point to North Beach. Rest of tonight, southwest winds 5 to 10 knots, becoming northwest 15 knots with gusts to 20 knots late. Waves 1 to 2 feet. Monday, north winds 15 to 20 knots with gusts to 30 knots. Waves 3 feet. Monday night, northeast winds 10 to 15 knots with gusts to 25 knots. Waves 2 to 3 feet. Tuesday, east winds 5 to 10 knots. Waves 1 foot. Tuesday night, southeast winds 5 to 10 knots. Waves 1 foot. Wednesday,
South winds 5 to 10 knots. Waves 1 foot or less. Now for the National Weather Service marine forecast for the tidal Potomac from Key Bridge to Smith Point. Rest of tonight, west winds 5 knots, becoming northwest late. Waves 1 foot. Monday, north winds 10 to 15 knots with gusts to 25 knots. Waves 2 feet. Monday night, north winds 10 to 15 knots with gusts to 20 knots. Waves 1 to 2 feet. Tuesday, east winds 5 to 10 knots. Waves 1 foot. Tuesday night, southeast winds around 5 knots. Waves 1 foot. Wednesday, south winds around 5 knots. Waves 1 foot. The Northern Virginia Mountain forecast for elevations above 2,000 feet, including the Skyline Drive. Rest of tonight, partly cloudy. Patchy fog after midnight. Lows in the lower 60s. Monday, sunny. Highs in the lower 70s. Monday night, mostly clear. Lows around 50. Tuesday, sunny. Highs in the lower 70s. Wednesday, mostly clear. Lows in the mid-50s. Highs in the upper 70s. Thursday, partly cloudy. Lows in the lower 60s. Highs in the lower 80s. Friday, partly cloudy. A chance of showers through the night. Lows in the lower 60s. Highs in the upper 70s. This is the NOAA Weather Radio All Hazards Station KHP36, broadcasting from the National Weather Service office in Sterling, Virginia, and transmitting on a frequency of 162.550 MHz from an antenna located in Manassas, Virginia. This is a statement from the National Weather Service. Small craft advisory remains in effect from 4 a.m. early this morning to 10 p.m. this evening. North winds 10 to 20 knots with gusts up to 30 knots expected. The areas affected include tidal Potomac River from Key Bridge to Cobb Island, Maryland, and Chesapeake Bay and adjoining estuaries north of Drum Point, Maryland. The hazardous weather conditions are expected from 4 a.m. early this morning to 10 p.m. this evening. Impacts, conditions will be hazardous to small craft. Inexperienced mariners, especially those operating smaller vessels, should avoid navigating in hazardous conditions. The 2 a.m. observation in Washington. At Reagan National Airport, mostly cloudy skies. The temperature was 77 degrees Fahrenheit, or 25 degrees Celsius. Dew point 73. Humidity was 87%. Winds were calm and the barometric pressure was 29.91 inches or 1,012.8 millibars, and steady. Now for some observations from the surrounding area. At BWI Marshall Airport, mostly cloudy skies. Temperature 74. Winds west at 3 miles an hour. At Charlottesville, fair skies. 72. At Dulles Airport, mostly cloudy. Temperature 73 degrees. Winds calm. At Fredericksburg, fair. Temperature 73. At Martinsburg, fair skies. 74. Winds west at 10 miles an hour. At Norfolk, fair. Temperature 75 degrees. At Ocean City, fair skies. It was 75 degrees. At Quantico, fair skies. Temperature 74. Winds west at 6 miles an hour. For Richmond, fair skies. It was 73. At Roanoke, fair. Temperature 73 degrees. At Winchester, fair. Temperature 70. At New York, fair skies. 75. At Philadelphia, mostly cloudy skies. 75. At Raleigh, fair skies. 77. Now for a few observations on the waters. At Washington Channel, the wind was west at 2 knots, and the water temperature was 81 degrees. At Piney Point, the wind was west at 8 knots. At Thomas Point, the temperature was 79 degrees. Wind west, at 6 knots. Here is a look at the weather features that will affect the region over the next several days. A strong cold front will cross the mid-Atlantic this morning, which will yield drier conditions and decreasing humidity levels. Canadian high pressure will build across the area through midweek before another frontal system reaches the area late in the week.
A gradual warm-up ensues during the middle to latter portions of the week, with storm chances returning by Thursday. High pressure approaches the area by next weekend, which favors a return to near-average temperatures. Now for the official National Weather Service forecast for the Washington metro area and the surrounding KHB listening area. Rest of tonight, partly cloudy. Lows in the upper 60s. West winds 5 to 10 miles an hour. Monday, sunny. Highs around 80. North winds 10 to 15 miles an hour with gusts up to 25 miles an hour. Monday night, clear. Lows in the mid 50s. North winds 5 to 10 miles an hour. Tuesday, sunny. Highs around 80. Northeast winds around 5 miles an hour, becoming southeast in the afternoon. Tuesday night, mostly clear. Lows in the upper 50s. South winds around 5 miles an hour. Wednesday through Thursday, mostly clear. Highs in the mid-80s. Lows in the mid-60s. Friday through Saturday, partly cloudy. Highs in the lower 80s. Lows in the mid-60s. Sunday, mostly cloudy. A 40% chance of showers. Highs in the lower 80s. Lows in the lower 60s. The current time is 2:17 a.m. Eastern Daylight Time. This hazardous weather outlook is for the Maryland portion of the Chesapeake Bay, tidal Potomac River, and I-95 corridor through central Maryland, northern Virginia, and District of Columbia. Day 1, tonight. No hazardous weather is expected at this time. Days 2 through 7, Monday through Saturday. No hazardous weather is expected at this time. Spotter information statement, spotter activation is not expected at this time. Now for the National Weather Service marine forecast for the Chesapeake Bay from Sandy Point to North Beach. Rest of tonight, southwest winds 5 to 10 knots, becoming northwest 15 knots with gusts to 20 knots late. Waves 1 to 2 feet. Monday, north winds 15 to 20 knots with gusts to 30 knots. Waves 3 feet. Monday night, northeast winds 10 to 15 knots with gusts to 25 knots. Waves 2 to 3 feet. Tuesday, east winds 5 to 10 knots. Waves 1 foot. Tuesday night, southeast winds 5 to 10 knots. Waves 1 foot. Wednesday, south winds 5 to 10 knots. Waves 1 foot or less. Now for the National Weather Service marine forecast for the tidal Potomac from Key Bridge to Smith Point. Rest of tonight, west winds 5 knots, becoming northwest late. Waves 1 foot. Monday, north winds 10 to 15 knots with gusts to 25 knots. Waves 2 feet. Monday night, north winds 10 to 15 knots with gusts to 20 knots. Waves 1 to 2 feet. Tuesday, east winds 5 to 10 knots. Waves 1 foot. Tuesday night, southeast winds around 5 knots. Waves 1 foot. Wednesday, south winds around 5 knots. Waves 1 foot. The marine forecast for the coastal waters from Fenwick Island to Chincoteague and out 20 nautical miles. Through 7 a.m., west winds 5 to 10 knots. Seas around 2 feet. Wave detail, southeast 2 feet at 9 seconds and east 1 foot at 5 seconds. Today, northwest winds 10 to 15 knots, becoming north 15 to 20 knots in the late morning and afternoon. Gusts up to 25 knots. Seas 3 to 4 feet, occasionally to 6 feet. Wave detail, north 4 feet at 4 seconds and south 2 feet at 5 seconds. Tonight, north winds 15 to 20 knots, becoming northeast 10 to 15 knots after midnight. Gusts up to 25 knots. Seas 3 to 4 feet, occasionally to 6 feet. Wave detail, northeast 3 feet at 5 seconds and southeast 2 feet at 9 seconds. Tuesday, northeast winds 10 to 15 knots with gusts up to 20 knots. Seas 3 to 4 feet, occasionally to 6 feet. Wave detail, northeast 3 feet at 6 seconds and southeast 1 foot at 9 seconds. Tuesday night, east winds 5 to 10 knots. Gusts up to 15 knots in the evening. Seas around 3 feet. Wave detail, east 3 feet at 7 seconds and southeast 1 foot at 9 seconds. Wednesday, east winds 5 knots. Seas 2 to 3 feet. Wave detail,
east 3 feet at 8 seconds. Wednesday night, southeast winds 5 knots. Seas 2 to 3 feet. Thursday, south winds 5 knots, increasing to 5 to 10 knots in the afternoon. Seas 2 to 3 feet. Thursday night, south winds 5 to 10 knots. Seas 2 to 3 feet. Friday, west winds 5 to 10 knots, becoming south with gusts up to 15 knots in the afternoon. Seas around 2 feet. Friday night, east winds 10 knots. Gusts up to 15 knots in the evening. Seas 2 to 3 feet. The latest river levels in the Potomac, Shenandoah, and Rappahannock basins are as follows. All reports are current as of 1 a.m. and are measured in feet. For Potomac River at Shepherdstown, 1.9. Potomac River at Point of Rocks, 1.5. Potomac River at Edwards Ferry, 4.0. Potomac River at Little Falls, 2.8. North Fork Shenandoah River near Strasburg, 1.9. South Fork Shenandoah River at Front Royal, 1.1. 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Opeckin Creek near Martinsburg, 1.8. 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Monocacy River at Frederick, 1.5. The Northern Virginia Mountain forecast for elevations above 2,000 feet, including the Skyline Drive. Rest of tonight, partly cloudy. Patchy fog after midnight. Lows in the lower 60s. Monday, sunny. Highs in the lower 70s. Monday night, mostly clear. Lows around 50. Tuesday, sunny. Highs in the lower 70s. Wednesday, mostly clear. Lows in the mid-50s. Highs in the upper 70s. Thursday, partly cloudy. Lows in the lower 60s. Highs in the lower 80s. Friday, partly cloudy. A chance of showers through the night. Lows in the lower 60s. Highs in the upper 70s. This is the NOAA Weather Radio All Hazards Station KHP36, broadcasting from the National Weather Service Office in Sterling, Virginia, and transmitting on a frequency of 162.550 MHz from an antenna located in Manassas, Virginia. This is a statement from the National Weather Service. Small craft advisory remains in effect from 4 a.m. early this morning to 10 p.m. this evening. North winds 10 to 20 knots with gusts up to 30 knots expected. The areas affected include tidal Potomac River from Key Bridge to Cobb Island, Maryland, and Chesapeake Bay and adjoining estuaries north of Drum Point, Maryland. The hazardous weather conditions are expected from 4 a.m. early this morning to 10 p.m. this evening. Impacts, conditions will be hazardous to small craft. Inexperienced mariners, especially those operating smaller vessels, should avoid navigating in hazardous conditions. The 2 a.m. observation in Washington. At Reagan National Airport, mostly cloudy skies. The temperature was 77 degrees Fahrenheit, or 25 degrees Celsius. Dew point 73. Humidity was 87%. Winds were calm and the barometric pressure was 29.91 inches or 1,012.8 millibars, and steady. Now for some observations from the surrounding area. At BWI Marshall Airport, mostly cloudy skies. Temperature 74. Winds west at 3 miles an hour. At Charlottesville, fair skies. 72. At Dulles Airport, mostly cloudy. Temperature 73 degrees. Winds calm. At Fredericksburg, fair. Temperature 73. At Martinsburg, fair skies. 74. Winds west at 10 miles an hour. At Norfolk, fair. Temperature 75 degrees. At Ocean City, fair skies. It was 75 degrees. At Quantico, fair skies. Temperature 74. Winds west at 6 miles an hour. For Richmond, fair skies. It was 73. At Roanoke, fair. Temperature 73 degrees. At Winchester, fair. Temperature 70. At New York, fair.
fair skies. 75. At Philadelphia, mostly cloudy skies. 75. At Raleigh, fair skies. 77. Now for a few observations on the waters. At Washington Channel, the wind was west at 2 knots, and the water temperature was 81 degrees. At Piney Point, the wind was west at 8 knots. At Thomas Point, the temperature was 79 degrees. Wind west, at 6 knots. Here is a look at the weather features that will affect the region over the next several days. A strong cold front will cross the mid-Atlantic this morning, which will yield drier conditions and decreasing humidity levels. Canadian high pressure will build across the area through midweek before another frontal system reaches the area late in the week. A gradual warm-up ensues during the middle to latter portions of the week, with storm chances returning by Thursday. High pressure approaches the area by next weekend, which favors a return to near-average temperatures. Now for the official National Weather Service forecast for the Washington metro area and the surrounding KHB listening area. Rest of tonight, partly cloudy. Lows in the upper 60s. West winds 5 to 10 miles an hour. Monday, sunny. Highs around 80. North winds 10 to 15 miles an hour with gusts up to 25 miles an hour. Monday night, clear. Lows in the mid 50s. North winds 5 to 10 miles an hour. Tuesday, sunny. Highs around 80. Northeast winds around 5 miles an hour, becoming southeast in the afternoon. Tuesday night, mostly clear. Lows in the upper 50s. South winds around 5 miles an hour. Wednesday through Thursday, mostly clear. Highs in the mid-80s. Lows in the mid-60s. Friday through Saturday, partly cloudy. Highs in the lower 80s. Lows in the mid-60s. Sunday, mostly cloudy. A 40% chance of showers. Highs in the lower 80s. Lows in the lower 60s. This hazardous weather outlook is for the Maryland portion of the Chesapeake Bay, tidal Potomac River, and I-95 corridor through central Maryland, northern Virginia, and District of Columbia. Day 1, tonight. No hazardous weather is expected at this time. Days 2 through 7, Monday through Saturday. No hazardous weather is expected at this time. Spotter information statement, spotter activation is not expected at this time. Now for the National Weather Service marine forecast for the Chesapeake Bay from Sandy Point to North Beach. Rest of tonight, southwest winds 5 to 10 knots, becoming northwest 15 knots with gusts to 20 knots late. Waves 1 to 2 feet. Monday, north winds 15 to 20 knots with gusts to 30 knots. Waves 3 feet. Monday night, northeast winds 10 to 15 knots with gusts to 25 knots. Waves 2 to 3 feet. Tuesday, east winds 5 to 10 knots. Waves 1 foot. Tuesday night, southeast winds 5 to 10 knots. Waves 1 foot. Wednesday, south winds 5 to 10 knots. Waves 1 foot or less. Now for the National Weather Service marine forecast for the tidal Potomac from Key Bridge to Smith Point. Rest of tonight, west winds 5 knots, becoming northwest late. Waves 1 foot. Monday, north winds 10 to 15 knots with gusts to 25 knots. Waves 2 feet. Monday night, north winds 10 to 15 knots with gusts to 20 knots. Waves 1 to 2 feet. Tuesday, east winds 5 to 10 knots. Waves 1 foot. Tuesday night, southeast winds around 5 knots. Waves 1 foot. Wednesday, south winds around 5 knots. Waves 1 foot. The Northern Virginia Mountain forecast for elevations above 2,000 feet, including the Skyline Drive. Overnight, partly cloudy. Patchy fog. Lows in the lower 60s. Monday, sunny. Patchy fog in the morning. Highs in the lower 70s. Monday night, mostly clear. Lows in the lower 50s. Tuesday, sunny. Highs in the lower 70s. Wednesday, mostly clear. Lows in the mid-50s. Highs in the upper 70s. Thursday, mostly clear. Lows in the lower 60s. Highs in the lower 80s. Friday, partly cloudy.
a chance of showers through the night. Lows in the mid-60s. Highs in the lower 80s. This is the NOAA Weather Radio.

This weather conditions are expected from 4 a.m. early this morning to 10 p.m. this evening. Impacts, conditions will be hazardous to small craft. Inexperienced mariners, especially those operating smaller vessels, should avoid navigating in hazardous conditions. The 2 a.m. observation in Washington. At Reagan National Airport, mostly cloudy skies. The temperature was 77 degrees Fahrenheit, or 25 degrees Celsius. Dew point 73. Humidity was 87%. Winds were calm and the barometric pressure was 29.91 inches or 1,012.8 millibars, and steady. Now for some observations from the surrounding area. At BWI Marshall Airport, mostly cloudy skies. Temperature 74. Winds west at 3 miles an hour. At Charlottesville, fair skies. 72. At Dulles Airport, mostly cloudy. Temperature 73 degrees. Winds calm. At Fredericksburg, fair. Temperature 73. At Martinsburg, fair skies. 74. Winds west at 10 miles an hour. At Norfolk, fair. Temperature 75 degrees. At Ocean City, fair skies. It was 75 degrees. At Quantico, fair skies. Temperature 74. Winds west at 6 miles an hour. For Richmond, fair skies. It was 73. At Roanoke, fair. Temperature 73 degrees. At Winchester, fair. Temperature 70. At New York, fair skies. 75. At Philadelphia, mostly cloudy skies. 75. At Raleigh, fair skies. 77. Now for a few observations on the waters. At Washington Channel, the wind was west at 2 knots, and the water temperature was 81 degrees. At Piney Point, the wind was west at 8 knots. At Thomas Point, the temperature was 79 degrees. Wind west at 6 knots. The current time is 2:33 a.m. Eastern Daylight Time. Here is a look at the weather features that will affect the region over the next several days. A strong cold front will cross the mid-Atlantic this morning, which will yield drier conditions and decreasing humidity levels. Canadian high pressure will build across the area through midweek before another frontal system reaches the area late in the week. A gradual warm-up ensues during the middle to latter portions of the week, with storm chances returning by Thursday. High pressure approaches the area by next weekend, which favors a return to near-average temperatures. Now for the official National Weather Service forecast for the Washington metro area and the surrounding KHB listening area. Rest of tonight, partly cloudy. Lows in the upper 60s. West winds 5 to 10 miles an hour. Monday, sunny. Highs around 80. North winds 10 to 15 miles an hour with gusts up to 25 miles an hour. Monday night, clear. Lows in the mid 50s. North winds 5 to 10 miles an hour. Tuesday, sunny. Highs around 80. Northeast winds around 5 miles an hour, becoming southeast in the afternoon. Tuesday night, mostly clear. Lows in the upper 50s. South winds around 5 miles an hour. Wednesday through Thursday, mostly clear. Highs in the mid-80s. Lows in the mid-60s. Friday through Saturday, partly cloudy. Highs in the lower 80s. Lows in the mid-60s. Sunday, mostly cloudy. A 40% chance of showers. Highs in the lower 80s. Lows in the lower 60s. This hazardous weather outlook is for the Maryland portion of the Chesapeake Bay, Tidal Potomac River, and I-95 corridor through Central Maryland, Northern Virginia, and District of Columbia. Day 1, tonight. No hazardous weather is expected at this time. Days 2 through 7, Monday through Saturday. No hazardous weather is expected at this time. Spotter information statement, spotter activation is not expected at this time. Now for the National Weather Service Marine Forecast for the Chesapeake Bay from Sandy Point to North Beach. Rest of tonight, southwest winds 5 to 10 knots, becoming northwest 15 knots with gusts to 20 knots late. Waves 1 to 2 feet. Monday, north winds 15 to 20 knots with gusts to 30 knots.

waves 3 feet. Monday night, northeast winds 10 to 15 knots with gusts to 25 knots. Waves 2 to 3 feet. Tuesday, east winds 5 to 10 knots. Waves 1 foot. Tuesday night, southeast winds 5 to 10 knots. Waves 1 foot. Wednesday, south winds 5 to 10 knots. Waves 1 foot or less. Now for the National Weather Service marine forecast for the tidal Potomac from Key Bridge to Smith Point. Rest of tonight, west winds 5 knots, becoming northwest late. Waves 1 foot. Monday, north winds 10 to 15 knots with gusts to 25 knots. Waves 2 feet. Monday night, north winds 10 to 15 knots with gusts to 20 knots. Waves 1 to 2 feet. Tuesday, east winds 5 to 10 knots. Waves 1 foot. Tuesday night, southeast winds around 5 knots. Waves 1 foot. Wednesday, south winds around 5 knots. Waves 1 foot. The Northern Virginia Mountain forecast for elevations above 2,000 feet, including the Skyline Drive. Overnight, partly cloudy. Patchy fog. Lows in the lower 60s. Monday, sunny. Patchy fog in the morning. Highs in the lower 70s. Monday night, mostly clear. Lows in the lower 50s. Tuesday, sunny. Highs in the lower 70s. Wednesday, mostly clear. Lows in the mid-50s. Highs in the upper 70s. Thursday, mostly clear. Lows in the lower 60s. Highs in the lower 80s. Friday, partly cloudy. A chance of showers through the night. Lows in the mid-60s. Highs in the lower 80s. This is the NOAA Weather Radio All Hazards Station KHP36, broadcasting from the National Weather Service Office in Sterling, Virginia, and transmitting on a frequency of 162.550 MHz from an antenna located in Manassas, Virginia. This is a statement from the National Weather Service. Small craft advisory remains in effect from 4 a.m. early this morning to 10 p.m. this evening. North winds 10 to 20 knots with gusts up to 30 knots expected. The areas affected include tidal Potomac River from Key Bridge to Cobb Island, Maryland, and Chesapeake Bay and adjoining estuaries north of Drum Point, Maryland. The hazardous weather conditions are expected from 4 a.m. early this morning to 10 p.m. this evening. Impacts, conditions will be hazardous to small craft. Inexperienced mariners, especially those operating smaller vessels, should avoid navigating in hazardous conditions. The 2 a.m. observation in Washington. At Reagan National Airport, mostly cloudy skies. The temperature was 77 degrees Fahrenheit, or 25 degrees Celsius. Dew point 73. Humidity was 87%. Winds were calm and the barometric pressure was 29.91 inches or 1,012.8 millibars, and steady. Now for some observations from the surrounding area. At BWI Marshall Airport, mostly cloudy skies. Temperature 74. Winds west at 3 miles an hour. At Charlottesville, fair skies. 72. At Dulles Airport, mostly cloudy. Temperature 73 degrees. Winds calm. At Fredericksburg, fair. Temperature 73. At Martinsburg, fair skies. 74. Winds west at 10 miles an hour. At Norfolk, fair. Temperature 75 degrees. At Ocean City, fair skies. It was 75 degrees. At Quantico, fair skies. Temperature 74. Winds west at 6 miles an hour. For Richmond, fair skies. It was 73. At Roanoke, fair. Temperature 73 degrees. At Winchester, fair. Temperature 70. At New York, fair skies. 75. At Philadelphia, mostly cloudy skies. 75. At Raleigh, fair skies. 77. Now for a few observations on the waters. At Washington Channel, the wind was west at 2 knots, and the water temperature was 81 degrees. At Piney Point, the wind was west at 8 knots. At Thomas Point, the temperature was 79 degrees. Wind west at 6 knots.
The latest river levels in the Potomac, Shenandoah, and Rappahannock basins are as follows. All reports are current as of 1 a.m. and are measured in feet. For Potomac River at Shepherdstown, 1.9. Potomac River at Point of Rocks, 1.5. Potomac River at Edwards Ferry, 4.0. Potomac River at Little Falls, 2.8. North Fork Shenandoah River near Strasburg, 1.9. South Fork Shenandoah River at Front Royal, 1.1. 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Rapidan River near Culpeper, 1.1. Opeckham Creek near Martinsburg, 1.8. 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Monocacy River at Frederick, 1.5. Here is a look at the weather features that will affect the region over the next several days. A strong cold front will cross the mid-Atlantic this morning, which will yield drier conditions and decreasing humidity levels. Canadian high pressure will build across the area through midweek before another frontal system reaches the area late in the week. A gradual warm-up ensues during the middle to latter portions of the week, with storm chances returning by Thursday. High pressure approaches the area by next weekend, which favors a return to near-average temperatures. Now for the official National Weather Service forecast for the Washington metro area and the surrounding KHB listening area. Rest of tonight, partly cloudy. Lows in the upper 60s. West winds 5 to 10 miles an hour. Monday, sunny. Highs around 80. North winds 10 to 15 miles an hour with gusts up to 25 miles an hour. Monday night, clear. Lows in the mid 50s. North winds 5 to 10 miles an hour. Tuesday, sunny. Highs around 80. Northeast winds around 5 miles an hour, becoming southeast in the afternoon. Tuesday night, mostly clear. Lows in the upper 50s. South winds around 5 miles an hour. Wednesday through Thursday, mostly clear. Highs in the mid-80s. Lows in the mid-60s. Friday through Saturday, partly cloudy. Highs in the lower 80s. Lows in the mid-60s. Sunday, mostly cloudy. A 40% chance of showers. Highs in the lower 80s. Lows in the lower 60s. This hazardous weather outlook is for the Maryland portion of the Chesapeake Bay, tidal Potomac River, and I-95 corridor through central Maryland, northern Virginia, and District of Columbia. Day 1, tonight. No hazardous weather is expected at this time. Days 2 through 7, Monday through Saturday. No hazardous weather is expected at this time. Spotter information statement. Spotter activation is not expected at this time. Now for the National Weather Service marine forecast for the Chesapeake Bay from Sandy Point to North Beach. Rest of tonight, southwest winds 5 to 10 knots, becoming northwest 15 knots with gusts to 20 knots late. Waves 1 to 2 feet. Monday, north winds 15 to 20 knots with gusts to 30 knots. Waves 3 feet. Monday night, northeast winds 10 to 15 knots with gusts to 25 knots. Waves 2 to 3 feet. Tuesday, east winds 5 to 10 knots. Waves 1 foot. Tuesday night, southeast winds 5 to 10 knots. Waves 1 foot. Wednesday, south winds 5 to 10 knots. Waves 1 foot or less. Now for the National Weather Service marine forecast for the tidal Potomac from Key Bridge to Smith Point. Rest of tonight, west winds 5 knots, becoming northwest late. Waves 1 foot. Monday, north winds 10 to 15 knots with gusts to 25 knots. Waves 2 feet. Monday night, north winds 10 to 15 knots with gusts to 20 knots. Waves 1 to 2 feet. Tuesday, east winds 5 to 10 knots. Waves 1 foot. Tuesday night, southeast winds around 5 knots. Waves 1 foot. Wednesday, south winds around 5 knots. Waves 1 foot. The Northern Virginia Mountain forecast for elevations above 2,000 feet, including the Skyline Drive. Overnight, partly cloudy. Patchy fog. Lows in the lower 60s. Monday, sunny. Patchy
patchy fog in the morning. Highs in the lower 70s. Monday night, mostly clear. Lows in the lower 50s. Tuesday, sunny. Highs in the lower 70s. Wednesday, mostly clear. Lows in the mid-50s. Highs in the upper 70s. Thursday, mostly clear. Lows in the lower 60s. Highs in the lower 80s. Friday, partly cloudy. A chance of showers through the night. Lows in the mid-60s. Highs in the lower 80s. The current time is 2:47 a.m. Eastern Daylight Time. 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This is a statement from the National Weather Service. Small craft advisory remains in effect from 4 a.m. early this morning to 10 p.m. this evening. North winds 10 to 20 knots with gusts up to 30 knots expected. The areas affected include tidal Potomac River from Key Bridge to Cobb Island, Maryland, and Chesapeake Bay and adjoining estuaries north of Drum Point, Maryland. The hazardous weather conditions are expected from 4 a.m. early this morning to 10 p.m. this evening. Impacts, conditions will be hazardous to small craft. Inexperienced mariners, especially those operating smaller vessels, should avoid navigating in hazardous conditions. A 2 a.m. observation in Washington. At Reagan National Airport, mostly cloudy skies. The temperature was 77 degrees Fahrenheit, or 25 degrees Celsius. Dew point 73. Humidity was 87%. Winds were calm and the barometric pressure was 29.91 inches or 1,012.8 millibars, and steady. Now for some observations from the surrounding area. At BWI Marshall Airport, mostly cloudy skies. Temperature 74. Winds west at 3 miles an hour. At Charlottesville, fair skies. 72. At Dulles Airport, mostly cloudy. Temperature 73 degrees. Winds calm. At Fredericksburg, fair. Temperature 73. At Martinsburg, fair skies. 74. Winds west at 10 miles an hour. At Norfolk, fair. Temperature 75 degrees. At Ocean City, fair skies. It was 75 degrees. At Quantico, fair skies. Temperature 74. Winds west at 6 miles an hour. For Richmond, fair skies. It was 73. At Roanoke, fair. Temperature 73 degrees. At Winchester, fair. Temperature 70. At New York, fair skies. 75. At Philadelphia, mostly cloudy skies. 75. At Raleigh, fair skies. 77. Now for a few observations on the waters. At Washington Channel, the wind was west at 2 knots, and the water temperature was 81 degrees. At Piney Point, the wind was west at 8 knots. At Thomas Point, the temperature was 79 degrees. Wind west at 6 knots. Here is a look at the weather features that will affect the region over the next several days. A strong cold front will cross the mid-Atlantic this morning, which will yield drier conditions and decreasing humidity levels. Canadian high pressure will build across the area through midweek before another frontal system reaches the area late in the week. A gradual warm-up ensues during the middle to latter portions of the week, with storm chances returning by Thursday. High pressure approaches the area by next weekend, which favors a return to near-average temperatures. Now for the official National Weather Service forecast for the Washington metro area and the surrounding KHB listening area. Rest of tonight, partly cloudy. Lows in the upper 60s. West winds 5 to 10 miles an hour. Monday, sunny. Highs around 80. North winds 10 to 15 miles an hour with gusts up to 25 miles an hour. Monday night, clear. Lows in the mid-50s. North winds 5 to 10 miles an hour. Tuesday, sunny. Highs around 80. Northeast winds around 5 miles an hour, becoming southeast in the afternoon. Tuesday night, mostly clear. Lows in the upper 50s.
South winds around 5 miles an hour. Wednesday through Thursday, mostly clear. Highs in the mid-80s. Lows in the mid-60s. Friday through Saturday, partly cloudy. Highs in the lower 80s. Lows in the mid-60s. Sunday, mostly cloudy. A 40% chance of showers. Highs in the lower 80s. Lows in the lower 60s. This hazardous weather outlook is for the Maryland portion of the Chesapeake Bay, tidal Potomac River, and I-95 corridor through central Maryland, northern Virginia, and District of Columbia. Day 1, tonight. No hazardous weather is expected at this time. Days 2 through 7, Monday through Saturday. No hazardous weather is expected at this time. Spotter information statement, spotter activation is not expected at this time. Now for the National Weather Service marine forecast for the Chesapeake Bay from Sandy Point to North Beach. Rest of tonight, southwest winds 5 to 10 knots, becoming northwest 15 knots with gusts to 20 knots late. Waves 1 to 2 feet. Monday, north winds 15 to 20 knots with gusts to 30 knots. Waves 3 feet. Monday night, northeast winds 10 to 15 knots with gusts to 25 knots. Waves 2 to 3 feet. Tuesday, east winds 5 to 10 knots. Waves 1 foot. Tuesday night, southeast winds 5 to 10 knots. Waves 1 foot. Wednesday, south winds 5 to 10 knots. Waves 1 foot or less. Now for the National Weather Service marine forecast for the tidal Potomac from Key Bridge to Smith Point. Rest of tonight, west winds 5 knots, becoming northwest late. Waves 1 foot. Monday, north winds 10 to 15 knots with gusts to 25 knots. Waves 2 feet. Monday night, north winds 10 to 15 knots with gusts to 20 knots. Waves 1 to 2 feet. Tuesday, east winds 5 to 10 knots. Waves 1 foot. Tuesday night, southeast winds around 5 knots. Waves 1 foot. Wednesday, south winds around 5 knots. Waves 1 foot. The Northern Virginia Mountain forecast for elevations above 2,000 feet, including the Skyline Drive. Overnight, partly cloudy. Patchy fog. Lows in the lower 60s. Monday, sunny. Patchy fog in the morning. Highs in the lower 70s. Monday night, mostly clear. Lows in the lower 50s. Tuesday, sunny. Highs in the lower 70s. Wednesday, mostly clear. Lows in the mid-50s. Highs in the upper 70s. Thursday, mostly clear. Lows in the lower 60s. Highs in the lower 80s. Friday, partly cloudy. A chance of showers through the night. Lows in the mid-60s. Highs in the lower 80s. This is the NOAA Weather Radio All Hazards Station KHP36, broadcasting from the National Weather Service Office in Sterling, Virginia, and transmitting on a frequency of 162.550 MHz from an antenna located in Manassas, Virginia. This is a statement from the National Weather Service. Small craft advisory remains in effect from 4 a.m. early this morning to 10 p.m. this evening. North winds 10 to 20 knots with gusts up to 30 knots expected. The areas affected include tidal Potomac River from Key Bridge to Cobb Island, Maryland, and Chesapeake Bay and adjoining estuaries north of Drum Point, Maryland. The hazardous weather conditions are expected from 4 a.m. early this morning to 10 p.m. this evening. Impacts, conditions will be hazardous to small craft. Inexperienced mariners, especially those operating smaller vessels, should avoid navigating in hazardous conditions. The 2 a.m. observation in Washington. At Reagan National Airport, mostly cloudy skies. The temperature was 77 degrees Fahrenheit, or 25 degrees Celsius. Dew point 73. Humidity was 87%. Winds were calm and the barometric pressure was 29.91 inches or 1,012.8 millibars, and steady. Now for some observations from the surrounding area. At BWI Marshall Airport, mostly cloudy skies. Temperature 74. Winds west at 3 miles an hour. At Charlottesville, fair skies. 72. At Dulles Airport, mostly cloudy.
Temperature 73 degrees. Winds calm. At Fredericksburg, fair. Temperature 73. At Martinsburg, fair skies. 74. Winds west at 10 miles an hour. At Norfolk, fair. Temperature 75 degrees. At Ocean City, fair skies. It was 75 degrees. At Quantico, fair skies. Temperature 74. Winds west at 6 miles an hour. For Richmond, fair skies. It was 73. At Roanoke, fair. Temperature 73 degrees. At Winchester, fair. Temperature 70. At New York, fair skies. 75. At Philadelphia, mostly cloudy skies. 75. At Raleigh, fair skies. 77. Now for a few observations on the waters. At Washington Channel, the wind was west at 2 knots, and the water temperature was 81 degrees. At Piney Point, the wind was west at 8 knots. At Thomas Point, the temperature was 79 degrees. Wind west at 6 knots. Here is a look at the weather features that will affect the region over the next several days. A strong cold front will cross the mid-Atlantic this morning, which will yield drier conditions and decreasing humidity levels. Canadian high pressure will build across the area through midweek before another frontal system reaches the area late in the week. A gradual warm-up ensues during the middle to latter portions of the week, with storm chances returning by Thursday. High pressure approaches the area by next weekend, which favors a return to near-average temperatures. Now for the official National Weather Service forecast for the Washington metro area and the surrounding KHB listening area. Rest of tonight, partly cloudy. Lows in the upper 60s. West winds 5 to 10 miles an hour. Monday, sunny. Highs around 80. North winds 10 to 15 miles an hour with gusts up to 25 miles an hour. Monday night, clear. Lows in the mid 50s. North winds 5 to 10 miles an hour. Tuesday, sunny. Highs around 80. Northeast winds around 5 miles an hour, becoming southeast in the afternoon. Tuesday night, mostly clear. Lows in the upper 50s. South winds around 5 miles an hour. Wednesday through Thursday, mostly clear. Highs in the mid-80s. Lows in the mid-60s. Friday through Saturday, partly cloudy. Highs in the lower 80s. Lows in the mid-60s. Sunday, mostly cloudy. A 40% chance of showers. Highs in the lower 80s. Lows in the lower 60s. This hazardous weather outlook is for the Maryland portion of the Chesapeake Bay, tidal Potomac River, and I-95 corridor through central Maryland, northern Virginia, and District of Columbia. Day 1, tonight. No hazardous weather is expected at this time. Days 2 through 7, Monday through Saturday. No hazardous weather is expected at this time. Spotter information statement, spotter activation is not expected at this time. The latest river levels in the Potomac, Shenandoah, and Rappahannock basins are as follows. All reports are current as of 1 a.m. and are measured in feet. For Potomac River at Shepherdstown, 1.9. Potomac River at Point of Rocks, 1.5. Potomac River at Edwards Ferry, 4.0. Potomac River at Little Falls, 2.8. North Fork Shenandoah River near Strasburg, 1.9. South Fork Shenandoah River at Front Royal, 1.1. 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Opeckham Creek near Martinsburg, 1.8. 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Now for the National Weather Service Marine Forecast for the Chesapeake Bay from Sandy Point to North Beach. Rest of tonight, southwest winds 5 to 10 knots, becoming northwest 15 knots with gusts to 20 knots late. Waves 1 to 2 feet. Monday, north winds 15 to 20 knots with gusts to 30 knots. Waves 3 feet.
Monday night, northeast winds 10 to 15 knots with gusts to 25 knots. Waves 2 to 3 feet. Tuesday, east winds 5 to 10 knots. Waves 1 foot. Tuesday night, southeast winds 5 to 10 knots. Waves 1 foot. Wednesday, south winds 5 to 10 knots. Waves 1 foot or less. Now for the National Weather Service marine forecast for the tidal Potomac from Key Bridge to Smith Point. Rest of tonight, west winds 5 knots, becoming northwest late. Waves 1 foot. Monday, north winds 10 to 15 knots with gusts to 25 knots. Waves 2 feet. Monday night, north winds 10 to 15 knots with gusts to 20 knots. Waves 1 to 2 feet. Tuesday, east winds 5 to 10 knots. Waves 1 foot. Tuesday night, southeast winds around 5 knots. Waves 1 foot. Wednesday, south winds around 5 knots. Waves 1 foot. The current time is 3:02 a.m. Eastern Daylight Time. The Northern Virginia Mountain forecast for elevations above 2,000 feet, including the Skyline Drive. Overnight, partly cloudy. Patchy fog. Lows in the lower 60s. Monday, sunny. Patchy fog in the morning. Highs in the lower 70s. Monday night, mostly clear. Lows in the lower 50s. Tuesday, sunny. Highs in the lower 70s. Wednesday, mostly clear. Lows in the mid-50s. Highs in the upper 70s. Thursday, mostly clear. Lows in the lower 60s. Highs in the lower 80s. Friday, partly cloudy. A chance of showers through the night. Lows in the mid-60s. Highs in the lower 80s. This is the NOAA Weather Radio All Hazards Station KHP36, broadcasting from the National Weather Service Office in Sterling, Virginia, and transmitting on a frequency of 162.550 MHz from an antenna located in Manassas, Virginia. This is a statement from the National Weather Service. Small craft advisory remains in effect from 4 a.m. early this morning to 10 p.m. this evening. North winds 10 to 20 knots with gusts up to 30 knots expected. The areas affected include tidal Potomac River from Key Bridge to Cobb Island, Maryland, and Chesapeake Bay and adjoining estuaries north of Drum Point, Maryland. The hazardous weather conditions are expected from 4 a.m. early this morning to 10 p.m. this evening. Impacts, conditions will be hazardous to small craft. Inexperienced mariners, especially those operating smaller vessels, should avoid navigating in hazardous conditions. A 2 a.m. observation in Washington. At Reagan National Airport, mostly cloudy skies. The temperature was 77 degrees Fahrenheit, or 25 degrees Celsius. Dew point 73. Humidity was 87%. Winds were calm and the barometric pressure was 29.91 inches or 1,012.8 millibars, and steady. Now for some observations from the surrounding area. At BWI Marshall Airport, mostly cloudy skies. Temperature 74. Winds west at 3 miles an hour. At Charlottesville, fair skies. 72. At Dulles Airport, mostly cloudy. Temperature 73 degrees. Winds calm. At Fredericksburg, fair. Temperature 73. At Martinsburg, fair skies. 74. Winds west at 10 miles an hour. At Norfolk, fair. Temperature 75 degrees. At Ocean City, fair skies. It was 75 degrees. At Quantico, fair skies. Temperature 74. Winds west at 6 miles an hour. For Richmond, fair skies. It was 73. At Roanoke, fair. Temperature 73 degrees. At Winchester, fair. Temperature 70. At New York, fair skies. 75. At Philadelphia, mostly cloudy skies. 75. At Raleigh, fair skies. 77. Now for a few observations on the waters. At Washington Channel, the wind was west at 2 knots, and the water temperature was 81 degrees. At Piney Point, the wind was west at 8 knots. At Thomas Point,
The temperature was 79 degrees. Wind west, at 6 knots. Here is a look at the weather features that will affect the region over the next several days. A strong cold front will cross the mid-Atlantic this morning, which will yield drier conditions and decreasing humidity levels. Canadian high pressure will build across the area through midweek before another frontal system reaches the area late in the week. A gradual warm-up ensues during the middle to latter portions of the week, with storm chances returning by Thursday. High pressure approaches the area by next weekend, which favors a return to near-average temperatures. Now for the official National Weather Service forecast for the Washington metro area and the surrounding KHB listening area. Rest of tonight, partly cloudy. Lows in the upper 60s. West winds 5 to 10 miles an hour. Monday, sunny. Highs around 80. North winds 10 to 15 miles an hour with gusts up to 25 miles an hour. Monday night, clear. Lows in the mid-50s. North winds 5 to 10 miles an hour. Tuesday, sunny. Highs around 80. Northeast winds around 5 miles an hour, becoming southeast in the afternoon. Tuesday night, mostly clear. Lows in the upper 50s. South winds around 5 miles an hour. Wednesday through Thursday, mostly clear. Highs in the mid-80s. Lows in the mid-60s. Friday through Saturday, partly cloudy. Highs in the lower 80s. Lows in the mid-60s. Sunday, mostly cloudy. A 40% chance of showers. Highs in the lower 80s. Lows in the lower 60s. This hazardous weather outlook is for the Maryland portion of the Chesapeake Bay, tidal Potomac River, and I-95 corridor through central Maryland, northern Virginia, and District of Columbia. Day 1, tonight. No hazardous weather is expected at this time. Days 2 through 7, Monday through Saturday. No hazardous weather is expected at this time. Spotter information statement, spotter activation is not expected at this time. Now for the National Weather Service marine forecast for the Chesapeake Bay from Sandy Point to North Beach, rest of tonight, southwest winds 5 to 10 knots, becoming northwest 15 knots with gusts to 20 knots late. Waves 1 to 2 feet. Monday, north winds 15 to 20 knots with gusts to 30 knots. Waves 3 feet. Monday night, northeast winds 10 to 15 knots with gusts to 25 knots. Waves 2 to 3 feet. Tuesday, east winds 5 to 10 knots. Waves 1 foot. Tuesday night, southeast winds 5 to 10 knots. Waves 1 foot. Wednesday, south winds 5 to 10 knots. Waves 1 foot or less. Now for the National Weather Service marine forecast for the tidal Potomac from Key Bridge to Smith Point. Rest of tonight, west winds 5 knots, becoming northwest late. Waves 1 foot. Monday, north winds 10 to 15 knots with gusts to 25 knots. Waves 2 feet. Monday night, north winds 10 to 15 knots with gusts to 20 knots. Waves 1 to 2 feet. Tuesday, east winds 5 to 10 knots. Waves 1 foot. Tuesday night, southeast winds around 5 knots. Waves 1 foot. Wednesday, south winds around 5 knots. Waves 1 foot. The Northern Virginia Mountain forecast for elevations above 2,000 feet, including the Skyline Drive. Overnight, partly cloudy. Patchy fog. Lows in the lower 60s. Monday, sunny. Patchy fog in the morning. Highs in the lower 70s. Monday night, mostly clear. Lows in the lower 50s. Tuesday, sunny. Highs in the lower 70s. Wednesday, mostly clear. Lows in the mid-50s. Highs in the upper 70s. Thursday, mostly clear. Lows in the lower 60s. Highs in the lower 80s. Friday, partly cloudy. A chance of showers through the night. Lows in the mid-60s. Highs in the lower 80s. This is the NOAA Weather Radio All Hazards Station KHP36, broadcasting from the National Weather Service Office in Sterling, Virginia, and transmitting on a frequency of 162.550 MHz from an antenna located in Manassas, Virginia. This is a statement from the National Weather Service.
Small craft advisory remains in effect from 4 a.m. early this morning to 10 p.m. this evening. North winds 10 to 20 knots with gusts up to 30 knots expected. The areas affected include tidal Potomac River from Key Bridge to Cobb Island, Maryland, and Chesapeake Bay and adjoining estuaries north of Drum Point, Maryland. The hazardous weather conditions are expected from 4 a.m. early this morning to 10 p.m. this evening. Impacts, conditions will be hazardous to small craft. Inexperienced mariners, especially those operating smaller vessels, should avoid navigating in hazardous conditions. The 3 a.m. observation in Washington. At Reagan National Airport, mostly cloudy skies. The temperature was 78 degrees Fahrenheit, or 26 degrees Celsius. Dew point 70. Humidity was 76%. Winds were northwest at 5 miles an hour and the barometric pressure was 29.91 inches or 1,012.8 millibars, and steady. Now for some observations from the surrounding area. At BWI Marshall Airport, partly cloudy skies. Temperature 74. Winds west at 7 miles an hour. At Charlottesville, fair skies. 71. At Dulles Airport, partly cloudy. Temperature 71 degrees. Winds calm. At Fredericksburg, fair. Temperature 72. At Martinsburg, fair skies. 75. Winds northwest at 7 miles an hour. At Norfolk, fair. Temperature 74 degrees. At Ocean City, fair skies. It was 74 degrees. At Pawtuxent River Naval Air Station, fair. Temperature 75. At Quantico, fair skies. Temperature 74. Winds northwest at 5 miles an hour. For Richmond, fair skies. It was 74. At Roanoke, fair. Temperature 74 degrees. At Winchester, mostly cloudy. Temperature 70. At New York, mostly cloudy skies. 74. At Philadelphia, cloudy skies. 75. At Raleigh, fair skies. 74. Now for a few observations on the waters. At Washington Channel, the wind was calm, and the water temperature was 81 degrees. At Piney Point, the wind was west at 5 knots. At Thomas Point, the temperature was 78 degrees. Wind west at 11 knots. Here is a look at the weather features that will affect the region over the next several days. A strong cold front will cross the mid-Atlantic this morning, which will yield drier conditions and decreasing humidity levels. Canadian high pressure will build across the area through midweek before another frontal system reaches the area late in the week. A gradual warm-up ensues during the middle to latter portions of the week, with storm chances returning by Thursday. High pressure approaches the area by next weekend, which favors a return to near-average temperatures. Now for the official National Weather Service forecast for the Washington metro area and the surrounding KHB listening area. Rest of tonight, partly cloudy. Lows in the upper 60s. West winds 5 to 10 miles an hour. Monday, sunny. Highs around 80. North winds 10 to 15 miles an hour with gusts up to 25 miles an hour. Monday night, clear. Lows in the mid-50s. North winds 5 to 10 miles an hour. Tuesday, sunny. Highs around 80. Northeast winds around 5 miles an hour, becoming southeast in the afternoon. Tuesday night, mostly clear. Lows in the upper 50s. South winds around 5 miles an hour. Wednesday through Thursday, mostly clear. Highs in the mid-80s. Lows in the mid-60s. Friday through Saturday, partly cloudy. Highs in the lower 80s. Lows in the mid-60s. Sunday, mostly cloudy. A 40% chance of showers. Highs in the lower 80s. Lows in the lower 60s. The marine forecast for the coastal waters from Fenwick Island to Chincoteague and out 20 nautical miles. Through 7 a.m., west winds 5 to 10 knots. Seas around 2 feet. Wave detail, southeast 2 feet at 9 seconds and east 1 foot at 5 seconds. Today, northwest winds 10 to 15 knots, becoming north 15 to 20 knots in the late morning and afternoon.
Gusts up to 25 knots. Seas 3 to 4 feet, occasionally to 6 feet. Wave detail, north 4 feet at 4 seconds and south 2 feet at 5 seconds. Tonight, north winds 15 to 20 knots, becoming northeast 10 to 15 knots after midnight. Gusts up to 25 knots. Seas 3 to 4 feet, occasionally to 6 feet. Wave detail, northeast 3 feet at 5 seconds and southeast 2 feet at 9 seconds. Tuesday, northeast winds 10 to 15 knots with gusts up to 20 knots. Seas 3 to 4 feet, occasionally to 6 feet. Wave detail, northeast 3 feet at 6 seconds and southeast 1 foot at 9 seconds. Tuesday night, east winds 5 to 10 knots. Gusts up to 15 knots in the evening. Seas around 3 feet. Wave detail, east 3 feet at 7 seconds and southeast 1 foot at 9 seconds. Wednesday, east wind 5 knots. Seas 2 to 3 feet. Wave detail, east 3 feet at 8 seconds. Wednesday night, southeast wind 5 knots. Seas 2 to 3 feet. Thursday, south winds 5 knots, increasing to 5 to 10 knots in the afternoon. Seas 2 to 3 feet. Thursday night, south winds 5 to 10 knots. Seas 2 to 3 feet. Friday, west winds 5 to 10 knots, becoming south with gusts up to 15 knots in the afternoon. Seas around 2 feet. Friday night, east winds 10 knots. Gusts up to 15 knots in the evening. Seas 2 to 3 feet. The current time is 3:18 a.m. Eastern Daylight Time. The Northern Virginia Mountain forecast for elevations above 2,000 feet, including the Skyline Drive. Overnight, partly cloudy. Patchy fog. Lows in the lower 60s. Monday, sunny. Patchy fog in the morning. Highs in the lower 70s. Monday night, mostly clear. Lows in the lower 50s. Tuesday, sunny. Highs in the lower 70s. Wednesday, mostly clear. Lows in the mid-50s. Highs in the upper 70s. Thursday, mostly clear. Lows in the lower 60s. Highs in the lower 80s. Friday, partly cloudy. A chance of showers through the night. Lows in the mid-60s. Highs in the lower 80s. 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This is a statement from the National Weather Service. Small craft advisory remains in effect from 4 a.m. early this morning to 10 p.m. this evening. North winds 10 to 20 knots with gusts up to 30 knots expected. The areas affected include tidal Potomac River from Key Bridge to Cobb Island, Maryland, and Chesapeake Bay and adjoining estuaries north of Drum Point, Maryland. The hazardous weather conditions are expected from 4 a.m. early this morning to 10 p.m. this evening. Impacts, conditions will be hazardous to small craft. Inexperienced mariners, especially those operating smaller vessels, should avoid navigating in hazardous conditions. The latest river levels in the Potomac, Shenandoah, and Rappahannock basins are as follows. All reports are current as of 1 a.m. and are measured in feet. For Potomac River at Shepherdstown, 1.9. Potomac River at Point of Rocks, 1.5. Potomac River at Edwards Ferry, 4.0. Potomac River at Little Falls, 2.8. North Fork Shenandoah River near Strasburg, 1.9. South Fork Shenandoah River at Front Royal, 1.1. 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Rappahannock River above Fredericksburg, 2.3. Rapidan River near Culpeper, 1.1. Opeckham Creek near Martinsburg, 1.8. Seneca Creek at Dawsonville, 2.0. Goose Creek near Leesburg, 1.3. Monocacy River at Frederick, 1.5. The 3 a.m. observation in Washington. At Reagan National Airport, mostly cloudy skies. The temperature was 78 degrees Fahrenheit, or 26 degrees Celsius. Dew point 70. Humidity was 76%.
Winds were northwest at 5 miles an hour and the barometric pressure was 29.91 inches or 1,012.8 millibars, and steady. Now for some observations from the surrounding area. At BWI Marshall Airport, partly cloudy skies. Temperature 74. Winds west at 7 miles an hour. At Charlottesville, fair skies. 71. At Dulles Airport, partly cloudy. Temperature 71 degrees. Winds calm. At Fredericksburg, fair. Temperature 72. At Martinsburg, fair skies. 75. Winds northwest at 7 miles an hour. At Norfolk, fair. Temperature 74 degrees. At Ocean City, fair skies. It was 74 degrees. At Pawtuxent River Naval Air Station, fair. Temperature 75. At Quantico, fair skies. Temperature 74. Winds northwest at 5 miles an hour. For Richmond, fair skies. It was 74. At Roanoke, fair. Temperature 74 degrees. At Winchester, mostly cloudy. Temperature 70. At New York, mostly cloudy skies. 74. At Philadelphia, cloudy skies. 75. At Raleigh, fair skies. 74. Now for a few observations on the waters. At Washington Channel, the wind was calm, and the water temperature was 81 degrees. At Piney Point, the wind was west at 5 knots. At Thomas Point, the temperature was 78 degrees. Wind west at 11 knots. Here is a look at the weather features that will affect the region over the next several days. A strong cold front will cross the mid-Atlantic this morning, which will yield drier conditions and decreasing humidity levels. Canadian high pressure will build across the area through midweek before another frontal system reaches the area late in the week. A gradual warm-up ensues during the middle to latter portions of the week, with storm chances returning by Thursday. High pressure approaches the area by next weekend, which favors a return to near-average temperatures. Now for the official National Weather Service forecast for the Washington metro area and the surrounding KHB listening area. Overnight, partly cloudy. Lows in the upper 60s. Northwest winds 5 to 10 miles an hour with gusts up to 20 miles an hour. Monday, sunny. Highs around 80. North winds around 10 miles an hour with gusts up to 25 miles an hour. Monday night, mostly clear. Lows in the mid-50s. North winds 5 to 10 miles an hour. Tuesday, sunny. Highs in the lower 80s. Northeast winds around 5 miles an hour, becoming southeast in the afternoon. Tuesday night, mostly clear. Lows in the upper 50s. South winds around 5 miles an hour. Wednesday, mostly clear. Highs in the mid-80s. Lows in the lower 60s. Thursday, mostly clear. Highs in the upper 80s. Lows in the upper 60s. Friday, partly cloudy. Highs in the upper 80s. Lows in the mid-60s. Saturday, mostly cloudy. Highs in the mid-80s. Lows in the mid-60s. Sunday, mostly cloudy. A chance of showers. Highs in the lower 80s. Lows in the lower 60s. Chance of rain 50%. This hazardous weather outlook is for the Maryland portion of the Chesapeake Bay, tidal Potomac River, and I-95 corridor through central Maryland, northern Virginia, and District of Columbia. Day 1, tonight. No hazardous weather is expected at this time. Days 2 through 7, Monday through Saturday. No hazardous weather is expected at this time. Spotter information statement, spotter activation is not expected at this time. Now for the National Weather Service Marine Forecast for the Chesapeake Bay from Sandy Point to North Beach, rest of tonight, southwest winds 5 to 10 knots, becoming northwest 15 knots with gusts to 20 knots late. Waves 1 to 2 feet. Monday, north winds 15 to 20 knots with gusts to 30 knots. Waves 3 feet. Monday night, northeast winds 10 to 15 knots with gusts to 25 knots. Waves 2 to 3 feet. Tuesday, east winds 5 to 10 knots. Waves 1 foot. Tuesday night,
southeast winds 5 to 10 knots. Waves 1 foot. Wednesday, south winds 5 to 10 knots. Waves 1 foot or less. Now for the National Weather Service marine forecast for the tidal Potomac from Key Bridge to Smith Point. Rest of tonight, west winds 5 knots, becoming northwest late. Waves 1 foot. Monday, north winds 10 to 15 knots with gusts to 25 knots. Waves 2 feet. Monday night, north winds 10 to 15 knots with gusts to 20 knots. Waves 1 to 2 feet. Tuesday, east winds 5 to 10 knots. Waves 1 foot. Tuesday night, southeast winds around 5 knots. Waves 1 foot. Wednesday, south winds around 5 knots. Waves 1 foot. The Northern Virginia Mountain forecast for elevations above 2,000 feet, including the Skyline Drive. Overnight, partly cloudy. Patchy fog. Lows in the lower 60s. Monday, sunny. Patchy fog in the morning. Highs in the lower 70s. Monday night, mostly clear. Lows in the lower 50s. Tuesday, sunny. Highs in the lower 70s. Wednesday, mostly clear. Lows in the mid-50s. Highs in the upper 70s. Thursday, mostly clear. Lows in the lower 60s. Highs in the lower 80s. Friday, partly cloudy. A chance of showers through the night. Lows in the mid-60s. Highs in the lower 80s. This is the NOAA Weather Radio All Hazards Station KHP36, broadcasting from the National Weather Service Office in Sterling, Virginia, and transmitting on a frequency of 162.550 MHz from an antenna located in Manassas, Virginia. This is a statement from the National Weather Service. Small craft advisory remains in effect from 4 a.m. early this morning to 10 p.m. this evening. North winds 10 to 20 knots with gusts up to 30 knots expected. The areas affected include tidal Potomac River from Key Bridge to Cobb Island, Maryland, and Chesapeake Bay and adjoining estuaries north of Drum Point, Maryland. The hazardous weather conditions are expected from 4 a.m. early this morning to 10 p.m. this evening. Impacts, conditions will be hazardous to small craft. Inexperienced mariners, especially those operating smaller vessels, should avoid navigating in hazardous conditions. The 3 a.m. observation in Washington. At Reagan National Airport, mostly cloudy skies. The temperature was 78 degrees Fahrenheit, or 26 degrees Celsius. Dew point 70. Humidity was 76%. Winds were northwest at 5 miles an hour and the barometric pressure was 29.91 inches or 1,012.8 millibars, and steady. Now for some observations from the surrounding area. At BWI Marshall Airport, partly cloudy skies. Temperature 74. Winds west at 7 miles an hour. At Charlottesville, fair skies. 71. At Dulles Airport, partly cloudy. Temperature 71 degrees. Winds calm. At Fredericksburg, fair. Temperature 72. At Martinsburg, fair skies. 75. Winds northwest at 7 miles an hour. At Norfolk, fair. Temperature 74 degrees. At Ocean City, fair skies. It was 74 degrees. At Pawtuxent River Naval Air Station, fair. Temperature 75. At Quantico, fair skies. Temperature 74. Winds northwest at 5 miles an hour. Per Richmond, fair skies. It was 74. At Roanoke, fair. Temperature 74 degrees. At Winchester, mostly cloudy. Temperature 70. At New York, mostly cloudy skies. 74. At Philadelphia, cloudy skies. 75. At Raleigh, fair skies. 74. Now for a few observations on the waters. At Washington Channel, the wind was calm, and the water temperature was 81 degrees. At Piney Point, the wind was west at 5 knots. At Thomas Point, the temperature was 78 degrees. Wind west at 11 knots. Here is a look at the weather features that will affect the region over the next several days.
A strong cold front will cross the mid-Atlantic this morning, which will yield drier conditions and decreasing humidity levels. Canadian high pressure will build across the area through midweek before another frontal system reaches

miles an hour. Monday night, mostly clear. Lows in the mid-50s. North winds 5 to 10 miles an hour. Tuesday, sunny. Highs in the lower 80s. Northeast winds around 5 miles an hour, becoming southeast in the afternoon. Tuesday night, mostly clear. Lows in the upper 50s. South winds around 5 miles an hour. Wednesday, mostly clear. Highs in the mid-80s. Lows in the lower 60s. Thursday, mostly clear. Highs in the upper 80s. Lows in the upper 60s. Friday, partly cloudy. Highs in the upper 80s. Lows in the mid-60s. Saturday, mostly cloudy. Highs in the mid-80s. Lows in the mid-60s. Sunday, mostly cloudy. A chance of showers. Highs in the lower 80s. Lows in the lower 60s. Chance of rain 50%. The current time is 3:33 a.m. Eastern Daylight Time. This hazardous weather outlook is for the Maryland portion of the Chesapeake Bay, Tidal Potomac River, and I-95 corridor through Central Maryland, Northern Virginia, and District of Columbia. Day 1, tonight. No hazardous weather is expected at this time. Days 2 through 7, Monday through Saturday. No hazardous weather is expected at this time. Spotter information statement, spotter activation is not expected at this time. Now for the National Weather Service marine forecast for the Chesapeake Bay from Sandy Point to North Beach. Rest of tonight, southwest winds 5 to 10 knots, becoming northwest 15 knots with gusts to 20 knots late. Waves 1 to 2 feet. Monday, north winds 15 to 20 knots with gusts to 30 knots. Waves 3 feet. Monday night, northeast winds 10 to 15 knots with gusts to 25 knots. Waves 2 to 3 feet. Tuesday, east winds 5 to 10 knots. Waves 1 foot. Tuesday night, southeast winds 5 to 10 knots. Waves 1 foot. Wednesday, south winds 5 to 10 knots. Waves 1 foot or less. Now for the National Weather Service marine forecast for the Tidal Potomac from Key Bridge to Smith Point. Rest of tonight, west winds 5 knots, becoming northwest late. Waves 1 foot. Monday, north winds 10 to 15 knots with gusts to 25 knots. Waves 2 feet. Monday night, north winds 10 to 15 knots with gusts to 20 knots. Waves 1 to 2 feet. Tuesday, east winds 5 to 10 knots. Waves 1 foot. Tuesday night, southeast winds around 5 knots. Waves 1 foot. Wednesday, south winds around 5 knots. Waves 1 foot. The Northern Virginia Mountain forecast for elevations above 2,000 feet, including the Skyline Drive. Overnight, partly cloudy. Patchy fog. Lows in the lower 60s. Monday, sunny. Patchy fog in the morning. Highs in the lower 70s. Monday night, mostly clear. Lows in the lower 50s. Tuesday, sunny. Highs in the lower 70s. Wednesday, mostly clear. Lows in the mid-50s. Highs in the upper 70s. Thursday, mostly clear. Lows in the lower 60s. Highs in the lower 80s. Friday, partly cloudy. A chance of showers through the night. Lows in the mid-60s. Highs in the lower 80s. This is the NOAA Weather Radio All Hazards Station KHP36, broadcasting from the National Weather Service Office in Sterling, Virginia, and transmitting on a frequency of 162.550 MHz from an antenna located in Manassas, Virginia. This is a statement from the National Weather Service. Small craft advisory remains in effect from 4 a.m. early this morning to 10 p.m. this evening. North winds 10 to 20 knots with gusts up to 30 knots expected. The areas affected include Tidal Potomac River from Key Bridge to Cobb Island, Maryland, and Chesapeake Bay and adjoining estuaries north of Drum Point, Maryland. The hazardous weather conditions are expected from 4 a.m. early this morning to 10 p.m. this evening. Impacts, conditions will be hazardous to small craft. Inexperienced mariners, especially those operating smaller vessels, should avoid navigating in hazardous conditions. The 3 a.m. observation in Washington. At Reagan.

International Airport, mostly cloudy skies. The temperature was 78 degrees Fahrenheit, or 26 degrees Celsius. Dew point 70. Humidity was 76%. Winds were northwest at 5 miles an hour and the barometric pressure was 29.91 inches or 1,012.8 millibars, and steady. Now for some observations from the surrounding area. At BWI Marshall Airport, partly cloudy skies. Temperature 74. Winds west at 7 miles an hour. At Charlottesville, fair skies. 71. At Dulles Airport, partly cloudy. Temperature 71 degrees. Winds calm. At Fredericksburg, fair. Temperature 72. At Martinsburg, fair skies. 75. Winds northwest at 7 miles an hour. At Norfolk, fair. Temperature 74 degrees. At Ocean City, fair skies. It was 74 degrees. At Pawtuxent River Naval Air Station, fair. Temperature 75. At Quantico, fair skies. Temperature 74. Winds northwest at 5 miles an hour. For Richmond, fair skies. It was 74. At Roanoke, fair. Temperature 74 degrees. At Winchester, mostly cloudy. Temperature 70. At New York, mostly cloudy skies. 74. At Philadelphia, cloudy skies. 75. At Raleigh, fair skies. 74. Now for a few observations on the waters. At Washington Channel, the wind was calm, and the water temperature was 81 degrees. At Piney Point, the wind was west at 5 knots. At Thomas Point, the temperature was 78 degrees. Wind west at 11 knots. Here is a look at the weather features that will affect the region over the next several days. A strong cold front will cross the mid-Atlantic this morning, which will yield drier conditions and decreasing humidity levels. Canadian high pressure will build across the area through midweek before another frontal system reaches the area late in the week. A gradual warm-up ensues during the middle to latter portions of the week, with storm chances returning by Thursday. High pressure approaches the area by next weekend, which favors a return to near-average temperatures. Now for the official National Weather Service forecast for the Washington metro area and the surrounding KHB listening area. Overnight, partly cloudy. Lows in the upper 60s. Northwest winds 5 to 10 miles an hour with gusts up to 20 miles an hour. Monday, sunny. Highs around 80. North winds around 10 miles an hour with gusts up to 25 miles an hour. Monday night, mostly clear. Lows in the mid-50s. North winds 5 to 10 miles an hour. Tuesday, sunny. Highs in the lower 80s. Northeast winds around 5 miles an hour, becoming southeast in the afternoon. Tuesday night, mostly clear. Lows in the upper 50s. South winds around 5 miles an hour. Wednesday, mostly clear. Highs in the mid-80s. Lows in the lower 60s. Thursday, mostly clear. Highs in the upper 80s. Lows in the upper 60s. Friday, partly cloudy. Highs in the upper 80s. Lows in the mid-60s. Saturday, mostly cloudy. Highs in the mid-80s. Lows in the mid-60s. Sunday, mostly cloudy. A chance of showers. Highs in the lower 80s. Lows in the lower 60s. Chance of rain 50%. The latest river levels in the Potomac, Shenandoah, and Rappahannock basins are as follows. All reports are current as of 1 a.m. and are measured in feet. For Potomac River at Shepherdstown, 1.9. Potomac River at Point of Rocks, 1.5. Potomac River at Edwards Ferry, 4.0. Potomac River at Little Falls, 2.8. North Fork Shenandoah River near Strasburg, 1.9. South Fork Shenandoah River at Front Royal, 1.1. 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Rapidan River near Culpeper, 1.1. Opecan Creek near Martinsburg, 1.8.
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This hazardous weather outlook is for the Maryland portion of the Chesapeake Bay, tidal Potomac River, and I-95 corridor through central Maryland, northern Virginia, and District of Columbia. Day 1, tonight. No hazardous weather is expected at this time. Days 2 through 7, Monday through Saturday. No hazardous weather is expected at this time. Spotter information statement, spotter activation is not expected at this time. Now for the National Weather Service marine forecast for the Chesapeake Bay from Sandy Point to North Beach, rest of tonight, southwest winds 5 to 10 knots, becoming northwest 15 knots with gusts to 20 knots late. Waves 1 to 2 feet. Monday, north winds 15 to 20 knots with gusts to 30 knots. Waves 3 feet. Monday night, northeast winds 10 to 15 knots with gusts to 25 knots. Waves 2 to 3 feet. Tuesday, east winds 5 to 10 knots. Waves 1 foot. Tuesday night, southeast winds 5 to 10 knots. Waves 1 foot. Wednesday, south winds 5 to 10 knots. Waves 1 foot or less. Now for the National Weather Service marine forecast for the tidal Potomac from Key Bridge to Smith Point. Rest of tonight, west winds 5 knots, becoming northwest late. Waves 1 foot. Monday, north winds 10 to 15 knots with gusts to 25 knots. Waves 2 feet. Monday night, north winds 10 to 15 knots with gusts to 20 knots. Waves 1 to 2 feet. Tuesday, east winds 5 to 10 knots. Waves 1 foot. Tuesday night, southeast winds around 5 knots. Waves 1 foot. Wednesday, south winds around 5 knots. Waves 1 foot. The Northern Virginia Mountain forecast for elevations above 2,000 feet including the Skyline Drive. Overnight, partly cloudy. Patchy fog. Lows in the lower 60s. Monday, sunny. Patchy fog in the morning. Highs in the lower 70s. Monday night, mostly clear. Lows in the lower 50s. Tuesday, sunny. Highs in the lower 70s. Wednesday, mostly clear. Lows in the mid-50s. Highs in the upper 70s. Thursday, mostly clear. Lows in the lower 60s. Highs in the lower 80s. Friday, partly cloudy. A chance of showers through the night. Lows in the mid-60s. Highs in the lower 80s. This is the NOAA Weather Radio All Hazards Station KHP36, broadcasting from the National Weather Service Office in Sterling, Virginia, and transmitting on a frequency of 162.550 MHz from an antenna located in Manassas, Virginia. This is a statement from the National Weather Service. Small craft advisory remains in effect from 4 a.m. early this morning to 10 p.m. this evening. North winds 10 to 20 knots with gusts up to 30 knots expected. The areas affected include tidal Potomac River from Key Bridge to Cobb Island, Maryland, and Chesapeake Bay and adjoining estuaries north of Drum Point, Maryland. The hazardous weather conditions are expected from 4 a.m. early this morning to 10 p.m. this evening. Impacts, conditions will be hazardous to small craft. Inexperienced mariners, especially those operating smaller vessels, should avoid navigating in hazardous conditions. The 3 a.m. observation in Washington. At Reagan National Airport, mostly cloudy skies. The temperature was 78 degrees Fahrenheit, or 26 degrees Celsius. Dew point 70. Humidity was 76%. Winds were northwest at 5 miles an hour and the barometric pressure was 29.91 inches or 1,012.8 millibars, and steady. Now for some observations from the surrounding area. At BWI Marshall Airport, partly cloudy skies. Temperature 74. Winds west at 7 miles an hour. At Charlottesville, fair skies. 71. At Dulles Airport, partly cloudy. Temperature 71 degrees. Winds calm. At Fredericksburg, fair. Temperature 72. At Martinsburg, fair skies. 75. Winds northwest at 7 miles an hour. At Norfolk, fair.
temperature 74 degrees. At Ocean City, fair skies. It was 74 degrees. At Pawtuxent River Naval Air Station, fair. Temperature 75. At Quantico, fair skies. Temperature 74. Winds northwest at 5 miles an hour. For Richmond, fair skies. It was 74. At Roanoke, fair. Temperature 74 degrees. At Winchester, mostly cloudy. Temperature 70. At New York, mostly cloudy skies. 74. At Philadelphia, cloudy skies. 75. At Raleigh, fair skies. 74. Now for a few observations on the waters. At Washington Channel, the wind was calm, and the water temperature was 81 degrees. At Piney Point, the wind was west at 5 knots. At Thomas Point, the temperature was 78 degrees. Wind west at 11 knots. The current time is 3:48 a.m. Eastern Daylight Time. Here is a look at the weather features that will affect the region over the next several days. A strong cold front will cross the mid-Atlantic this morning, which will yield drier conditions and decreasing humidity levels. Canadian high pressure will build across the area through midweek before another frontal system reaches the area late in the week. A gradual warm-up ensues during the middle to latter portions of the week, with storm chances returning by Thursday. High pressure approaches the area by next weekend, which favors a return to near-average temperatures. Now for the official National Weather Service forecast for the Washington metro area and the surrounding KHB listening area. Overnight, partly cloudy. Lows in the upper 60s. Northwest winds 5 to 10 miles an hour with gusts up to 20 miles an hour. Monday, sunny. Highs around 80. North winds around 10 miles an hour with gusts up to 25 miles an hour. Monday night, mostly clear. Lows in the mid-50s. North winds 5 to 10 miles an hour. Tuesday, sunny. Highs in the lower 80s. Northeast winds around 5 miles an hour, becoming southeast in the afternoon. Tuesday night, mostly clear. Lows in the upper 50s. South winds around 5 miles an hour. Wednesday, mostly clear. Highs in the mid-80s. Lows in the lower 60s. Thursday, mostly clear. Highs in the upper 80s. Lows in the upper 60s. Friday, partly cloudy. Highs in the upper 80s. Lows in the mid-60s. Saturday, mostly cloudy. Highs in the mid-80s. Lows in the mid-60s. Sunday, mostly cloudy. A chance of showers. Highs in the lower 80s. Lows in the lower 60s. Chance of rain 50%. This hazardous weather outlook is for the Maryland portion of the Chesapeake Bay, Tidal Potomac River, and I-95 corridor through central Maryland, northern Virginia, and District of Columbia. Day 1, tonight. No hazardous weather is expected at this time. Days 2 through 7, Monday through Saturday. No hazardous weather is expected at this time. Spotter information statement, spotter activation is not expected at this time. Now for the National Weather Service marine forecast for the Chesapeake Bay from Sandy Point to North Beach, rest of tonight, southwest winds 5 to 10 knots, becoming northwest 15 knots with gusts to 20 knots late. Waves 1 to 2 feet. Monday, north winds 15 to 20 knots with gusts to 30 knots. Waves 3 feet. Monday night, northeast winds 10 to 15 knots with gusts to 25 knots. Waves 2 to 3 feet. Tuesday, east winds 5 to 10 knots. Waves 1 foot. Tuesday night, southeast winds 5 to 10 knots. Waves 1 foot. Wednesday, south winds 5 to 10 knots. Waves 1 foot or less. Now for the National Weather Service marine forecast for the Tidal Potomac from Key Bridge to Smith Point, rest of tonight, west winds 5 knots, becoming northwest late. Waves 1 foot. Monday, north winds 10 to 15 knots with gusts to 25 knots. Waves 2 feet. Monday night, north winds 10 to 15 knots with gusts to 20 knots. Waves 1 to 2 feet. Tuesday, east winds 5 to 10 knots. Waves 1 foot.
Tuesday night, southeast winds around 5 knots. Waves 1 foot. Wednesday, south winds around 5 knots. Waves 1 foot. The Northern Virginia Mountain forecast for elevations above 2,000 feet, including the Skyline Drive. Overnight, partly cloudy. Patchy fog. Lows in the lower 60s. Monday, sunny. Patchy fog in the morning. Highs in the lower 70s. Monday night, mostly clear. Lows in the lower 50s. Tuesday, sunny. Highs in the lower 70s. Wednesday, mostly clear. Lows in the mid-50s. Highs in the upper 70s. Thursday, mostly clear. Lows in the lower 60s. Highs in the lower 80s. Friday, partly cloudy. A chance of showers through the night. Lows in the mid-60s. Highs in the lower 80s. This is the NOAA Weather Radio All Hazards Station KHP36, broadcasting from the National Weather Service Office in Sterling, Virginia, and transmitting on a frequency of 162.550 MHz from an antenna located in Manassas, Virginia. This is a statement from the National Weather Service. Small craft advisory remains in effect from 4 a.m. early this morning to 10 p.m. this evening. North winds 10 to 20 knots with gusts up to 30 knots expected. The areas affected include tidal Potomac River from Key Bridge to Cobb Island, Maryland, and Chesapeake Bay and adjoining estuaries north of Drum Point, Maryland. The hazardous weather conditions are expected from 4 a.m. early this morning to 10 p.m. this evening. Impacts, conditions will be hazardous to small craft. Inexperienced mariners, especially those operating smaller vessels, should avoid navigating in hazardous conditions. The 3 a.m. observation in Washington. At Reagan National Airport, mostly cloudy skies. The temperature was 78 degrees Fahrenheit, or 26 degrees Celsius. Dew point 70. Humidity was 76%. Winds were northwest at 5 miles an hour and the barometric pressure was 29.91 inches or 1,012.8 millibars, and steady. Now for some observations from the surrounding area. At BWI Marshall Airport, partly cloudy skies. Temperature 74. Winds west at 7 miles an hour. At Charlottesville, fair skies. 71. At Dulles Airport, partly cloudy. Temperature 71 degrees. Winds calm. At Fredericksburg, fair. Temperature 72. At Martinsburg, fair skies. 75. Winds northwest at 7 miles an hour. At Norfolk, fair. Temperature 74 degrees. At Ocean City, fair skies. It was 74 degrees. At Pawtuxent River Naval Air Station, fair. Temperature 75. At Quantico, fair skies. Temperature 74. Winds northwest at 5 miles an hour. For Richmond, fair skies. It was 74. At Roanoke, fair. Temperature 74 degrees. At Winchester, mostly cloudy. Temperature 70. At New York, mostly cloudy skies. 74. At Philadelphia, cloudy skies. 75. At Raleigh, fair skies. 74. Now for a few observations on the waters. At Washington Channel, the wind was calm, and the water temperature was 81 degrees. At Piney Point, the wind was west at 5 knots. At Thomas Point, the temperature was 78 degrees. Wind west at 11 knots. Here is a look at the weather features that will affect the region over the next several days. A strong cold front will cross the mid-Atlantic this morning, which will yield drier conditions and decreasing humidity levels. Canadian high pressure will build across the area through midweek before another frontal system reaches the area late in the week. A gradual warm-up ensues during the middle to latter portions of the week, with storm chances returning by Thursday. High pressure approaches the area by next weekend, which favors a return to near-average temperatures. Now for the official National Weather Service forecast for the Washington metro area and the surrounding KHB listening area. Overnight, partly cloudy. Lows in the upper 60s.
Northwest winds 5 to 10 miles an hour with gusts up to 20 miles an hour. Monday, sunny. Highs around 80. North winds around 10 miles an hour with gusts up to 25 miles an hour. Monday night, mostly clear. Lows in the mid-50s. North winds 5 to 10 miles an hour. Tuesday, sunny. Highs in the lower 80s. Northeast winds around 5 miles an hour, becoming southeast in the afternoon. Tuesday night, mostly clear. Lows in the upper 50s. South winds around 5 miles an hour. Wednesday, mostly clear. Highs in the mid-80s. Lows in the lower 60s. Thursday, mostly clear. Highs in the upper 80s. Lows in the upper 60s. Friday, partly cloudy. Highs in the upper 80s. Lows in the mid-60s. Saturday, mostly cloudy. Highs in the mid-80s. Lows in the mid-60s. Sunday, mostly cloudy. A chance of showers. Highs in the lower 80s. Lows in the lower 60s. Chance of rain 50%. This hazardous weather outlook is for the Maryland portion of the Chesapeake Bay, Tidal Potomac River, and I-95 corridor through Central Maryland, Northern Virginia, and District of Columbia. Day 1, tonight. No hazardous weather is expected at this time. Days 2 through 7, Monday through Saturday. No hazardous weather is expected at this time. Spotter information statement, spotter activation is not expected at this time. Now for the National Weather Service marine forecast for the Chesapeake Bay from Sandy Point to North Beach. Rest of tonight, southwest winds 5 to 10 knots, becoming northwest 15 knots with gusts to 20 knots late. Waves 1 to 2 feet. Monday, north winds 15 to 20 knots with gusts to 30 knots. Waves 3 feet. Monday night, northeast winds 10 to 15 knots with gusts to 25 knots. Waves 2 to 3 feet. Tuesday, east wind 5 to 10 knots. Waves 1 foot. Tuesday night, southeast winds 5 to 10 knots. Waves 1 foot. Wednesday, south winds 5 to 10 knots. Waves 1 foot or less. Now for the National Weather Service marine forecast for the Tidal Potomac from Key Bridge to Smith Point. Rest of tonight, west winds 5 knots, becoming northwest late. Waves 1 foot. Monday, north winds 10 to 15 knots with gusts to 25 knots. Waves 2 feet. Monday night, north winds 10 to 15 knots with gusts to 20 knots. Waves 1 to 2 feet. Tuesday, east winds 5 to 10 knots. Waves 1 foot. Tuesday night, southeast winds around 5 knots. Waves 1 foot. Wednesday, south winds around 5 knots. Waves 1 foot. The latest river levels in the Potomac, Shenandoah, and Rappahannock basins are as follows. All reports are current as of 1 a.m. and are measured in feet. For Potomac River at Shepherdstown, 1.9. Potomac River at Point of Rocks, 1.5. Potomac River at Edwards Ferry, 4.0. Potomac River at Little Falls, 2.8. North Fork Shenandoah River near Strasburg, 1.9. South Fork Shenandoah River at Front Royal, 1.1. Shenandoah River at Millville, 1.6. Rappahannock River at Remington, 3.5. Rappahannock River above Fredericksburg, 2.3. Rapidan River near Culpeper, 1.1. Opeckan Creek near Martinsburg, 1.8. Seneca Creek at Dawsonville, 2.0. Goose Creek near Leesburg, 1.3. Monocacy River at Frederick, 1.5. The Northern Virginia Mountain forecast for elevations above 2,000 feet, including the Skyline Drive. Overnight, partly cloudy. Patchy fog. Lows in the lower 60s. Monday, sunny. Patchy fog in the morning. Highs in the lower 70s. Monday night, mostly clear. Lows in the lower 50s. Tuesday, sunny. Highs in the lower 70s. Wednesday, mostly clear. Lows in the mid-50s. Highs in the upper 70s. Thursday, mostly clear. Lows in the lower 60s. Highs in the lower 80s. Friday,
partly cloudy. A chance of showers through the night. Lows in the mid-60s. Highs in the lower 80s. The current time is 4:02 a.m. Eastern Daylight Time. 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This is a statement from the National Weather Service. Small craft advisory remains in effect from 4 a.m. early this morning to 10 p.m. this evening. North winds 10 to 20 knots with gusts up to 30 knots expected. The areas affected include tidal Potomac River from Key Bridge to Cobb Island, Maryland, and Chesapeake Bay and adjoining estuaries north of Drum Point, Maryland. The hazardous weather conditions are expected from 4 a.m. early this morning to 10 p.m. this evening. Impacts, conditions will be hazardous to small craft. Inexperienced mariners, especially those operating smaller vessels, should avoid navigating in hazardous conditions. The 3 a.m. observation in Washington. At Reagan National Airport, mostly cloudy skies. The temperature was 78 degrees Fahrenheit, or 26 degrees Celsius. Dew point 70. Humidity was 76%. Winds were northwest at 5 miles an hour and the barometric pressure was 29.91 inches or 1,012.8 millibars, and steady. Now for some observations from the surrounding area. At BWI Marshall Airport, partly cloudy skies. Temperature 74. Winds west at 7 miles an hour. At Charlottesville, fair skies. 71. At Dulles Airport, partly cloudy. Temperature 71 degrees. Winds calm. At Fredericksburg, fair. Temperature 72. At Martinsburg, fair skies. 75. Winds northwest at 7 miles an hour. At Norfolk, fair. Temperature 74 degrees. At Ocean City, fair skies. It was 74 degrees. At Pawtuxent River Naval Air Station, fair. Temperature 75. At Quantico, fair skies. Temperature 74. Winds northwest at 5 miles an hour. For Richmond, fair skies. It was 74. At Roanoke, fair. Temperature 74 degrees. At Winchester, mostly cloudy. Temperature 70. At New York, mostly cloudy skies. 74. At Philadelphia, cloudy skies. 75. At Raleigh, fair skies. 74. Now for a few observations on the waters. At Washington Channel, the wind was calm, and the water temperature was 81 degrees. At Piney Point, the wind was west at 5 knots. At Thomas Point, the temperature was 78 degrees. Wind west at 11 knots. Here is a look at the weather features that will affect the region over the next several days. A strong cold front will cross the mid-Atlantic this morning, which will yield drier conditions and decreasing humidity levels. Canadian high pressure will build across the area through midweek before another frontal system reaches the area late in the week. A gradual warm-up ensues during the middle to latter portions of the week, with storm chances returning by Thursday. High pressure approaches the area by next weekend, which favors a return to near-average temperatures. Now for the official National Weather Service forecast for the Washington metro area and the surrounding KHB listening area. Overnight, partly cloudy. Lows in the upper 60s. Northwest winds 5 to 10 miles an hour with gusts up to 20 miles an hour. Monday, sunny. Highs around 80. North winds around 10 miles an hour with gusts up to 25 miles an hour. Monday night, mostly clear. Lows in the mid-50s. North winds 5 to 10 miles an hour. Tuesday, sunny. Highs in the lower 80s. Northeast winds around 5 miles an hour, becoming southeast in the afternoon. Tuesday night, mostly clear. Lows in the upper 50s. South winds around 5 miles an hour. Wednesday, mostly clear. Highs in the mid-80s. Lows in the lower 60s. Thursday, mostly clear. Highs in the upper 80s. Lows in the upper 60s. Friday,
partly cloudy. Highs in the upper 80s. Lows in the mid 60s. Saturday, mostly cloudy. Highs in the mid 80s. Lows in the mid 60s. Sunday, mostly cloudy. A chance of showers. Highs in the lower 80s. Lows in the lower 60s. Chance of rain 50%. This hazardous weather outlook is for the Maryland portion of the Chesapeake Bay, tidal Potomac River, and I-95 corridor through central Maryland, northern Virginia, and District of Columbia. Day 1, tonight. No hazardous weather is expected at this time. Days 2 through 7, Monday through Saturday. No hazardous weather is expected at this time. Spotter information statement, spotter activation is not expected at this time. Now for the National Weather Service marine forecast for the Chesapeake Bay from Sandy Point to North Beach, rest of tonight, southwest winds 5 to 10 knots, becoming northwest 15 knots with gusts to 20 knots late. Waves 1 to 2 feet. Monday, north winds 15 to 20 knots with gusts to 30 knots. Waves 3 feet. Monday night, northeast winds 10 to 15 knots with gusts to 25 knots. Waves 2 to 3 feet. Tuesday, east winds 5 to 10 knots. Waves 1 foot. Tuesday night, southeast winds 5 to 10 knots. Waves 1 foot. Wednesday, south winds 5 to 10 knots. Waves 1 foot or less. Now for the National Weather Service marine forecast for the tidal Potomac from Key Bridge to Smith Point. Rest of tonight, west winds 5 knots, becoming northwest late. Waves 1 foot. Monday, north winds 10 to 15 knots with gusts to 25 knots. Waves 2 feet. Monday night, north winds 10 to 15 knots with gusts to 20 knots. Waves 1 to 2 feet. Tuesday, east winds 5 to 10 knots. Waves 1 foot. Tuesday night, southeast winds around 5 knots. Waves 1 foot. Wednesday, south winds around 5 knots. Waves 1 foot. The Northern Virginia Mountain forecast for elevations above 2,000 feet including the Skyline Drive. Overnight, partly cloudy. Patchy fog. Lows in the lower 60s. Monday, sunny. Patchy fog in the morning. Highs in the lower 70s. Monday night, mostly clear. Lows in the lower 50s. Tuesday, sunny. Highs in the lower 70s. Wednesday, mostly clear. Lows in the mid-50s. Highs in the upper 70s. Thursday, mostly clear. Lows in the lower 60s. Highs in the lower 80s. Friday, partly cloudy. A chance of showers through the night. Lows in the mid-60s. Highs in the lower 80s. This is the NOAA Weather Radio All Hazards Station KHP36, broadcasting from the National Weather Service Office in Sterling, Virginia, and transmitting on a frequency of 162.550 MHz from an antenna located in Manassas, Virginia. This is a statement from the National Weather Service. Small craft advisory remains in effect from 4 a.m. early this morning to 10 p.m. this evening. North winds 10 to 20 knots with gusts up to 30 knots expected. The areas affected include tidal Potomac River from Key Bridge to Cobb Island, Maryland, and Chesapeake Bay and adjoining estuaries north of Drum Point, Maryland. The hazardous weather conditions are expected from 4 a.m. early this morning to 10 p.m. this evening. Impacts, conditions will be hazardous to small craft. Inexperienced mariners, especially those operating smaller vessels, should avoid navigating in hazardous conditions. The 3 a.m. observation in Washington. At Reagan National Airport, mostly cloudy skies. The temperature was 78 degrees Fahrenheit, or 26 degrees Celsius. Dew point 70. Humidity was 76%. Winds were northwest at 5 miles an hour and the barometric pressure was 29.91 inches or 1,012.8 millibars, and steady. Now for some observations from the surrounding area. At BWI Marshall Airport, partly cloudy skies. Temperature 74. Winds west at 7 miles an hour. At Charlottesville, fair skies. 71. At Dulles Airport, partly cloudy. Temperature 71 degrees. Winds calm.
At Fredericksburg, fair. Temperature 72. At Martinsburg, fair skies. 75. Winds northwest at 7 miles an hour. At Norfolk, fair. Temperature 74 degrees. At Ocean City, fair skies. It was 74 degrees. At Pawtuxent River Naval Air Station, fair. Temperature 75. At Quantico, fair skies. Temperature 74. Winds northwest at 5 miles an hour. For Richmond, fair skies. It was 74. At Roanoke, fair. Temperature 74 degrees. At Winchester, mostly cloudy. Temperature 70. At New York, mostly cloudy skies. 74. At Philadelphia, cloudy skies. 75. At Raleigh, fair skies. 74. Now for a few observations on the waters. At Washington Channel, the wind was calm, and the water temperature was 81 degrees. At Piney Point, the wind was west at 5 knots. At Thomas Point, the temperature was 78 degrees. Wind west at 11 knots. The 4 a.m. observation in Washington. At Reagan National Airport, partly cloudy skies. The temperature was 78 degrees Fahrenheit, or 26 degrees Celsius. Dew point 68. Humidity was 71%. Winds were west at 5 miles an hour and the barometric pressure was 29.91 inches or 1,012.8 millibars, and steady. Now for some observations from the surrounding area. At BWI Marshall Airport, partly cloudy skies. Temperature 74. Winds west at 8 miles an hour. At Charlottesville, fair skies. 68. At Dulles Airport, partly cloudy. Temperature 75 degrees. Winds northwest at 8 miles an hour. At Fredericksburg, fair. Temperature 72. At Martinsburg, fair skies. 74. Winds northwest at 9 miles an hour. At Norfolk, fair. Temperature 75 degrees. At Ocean City, fair skies. It was 74 degrees. At Pawtuxent River Naval Air Station, fair. Temperature 75. At Quantico. Visibility 8 miles. Temperature was 73 degrees, dew point 71. Wind was west, at 8 miles an hour. And the pressure was 29.94 inches, and rising. For Richmond, fair skies. It was 72. At Roanoke, fair. Temperature 73 degrees. At Winchester, cloudy. Temperature 72. At New York, fair skies. 73. At Philadelphia, fair skies. 75. At Raleigh, fair skies. 75. Now for a few observations on the waters. At Washington Channel, the wind was northwest at 4 knots, and the water temperature was 81 degrees. At Piney Point, the wind was west at 7 knots. At Thomas Point, the temperature was 78 degrees. Wind northwest at 12 knots. Here is a look at the weather features that will affect the region over the next several days. A strong cold front will cross the mid-Atlantic this morning, which will yield drier conditions and decreasing humidity levels. Canadian high pressure will build across the area through midweek before another frontal system reaches the area late in the week. A gradual warm-up ensues during the middle to latter portions of the week, with storm chances returning by Thursday. High pressure approaches the area by next weekend, which favors a return to near-average temperatures. Now for the official National Weather Service forecast for the Washington metro area and the surrounding KHB listening area. Overnight, partly cloudy. Lows in the upper 60s. Northwest winds 5 to 10 miles an hour with gusts up to 20 miles an hour. Monday, sunny. Highs around 80. North winds around 10 miles an hour with gusts up to 25 miles an hour. Monday night, mostly clear. Lows in the mid-50s. North winds 5 to 10 miles an hour. Tuesday, sunny. Highs in the lower 80s. Northeast winds around 5 miles an hour, becoming southeast in the afternoon. Tuesday night, mostly clear.
Lows in the upper 50s. South winds around 5 miles an hour. Wednesday, mostly clear. Highs in the mid-80s. Lows in the lower 60s. Thursday, mostly clear. Highs in the upper 80s. Lows in the upper 60s. Friday, partly cloudy. Highs in the upper 80s. Lows in the mid-60s. Saturday, mostly cloudy. Highs in the mid-80s. Lows in the mid-60s. Sunday, mostly cloudy. A chance of showers. Highs in the lower 80s. Lows in the lower 60s. Chance of rain 50%. The marine forecast for the coastal waters from Fenwick Island to Chincoteague and out 20 nautical miles. Through 7 a.m., west winds 5 to 10 knots. Seas around 2 feet. Wave detail, southeast 2 feet at 9 seconds and east 1 foot at 5 seconds. Today, northwest winds 10 to 15 knots, becoming north 15 to 20 knots in the late morning and afternoon. Gusts up to 25 knots. Seas 3 to 4 feet, occasionally to 6 feet. Wave detail, north 4 feet at 4 seconds and south 2 feet at 5 seconds. Tonight, north winds 15 to 20 knots, becoming northeast 10 to 15 knots after midnight. Gusts up to 25 knots. Seas 3 to 4 feet, occasionally to 6 feet. Wave detail, northeast 3 feet at 5 seconds and southeast 2 feet at 9 seconds. Tuesday, northeast winds 10 to 15 knots with gusts up to 20 knots. Seas 3 to 4 feet, occasionally to 6 feet. Wave detail, northeast 3 feet at 6 seconds and southeast 1 foot at 9 seconds. Tuesday night, east winds 5 to 10 knots. Gusts up to 15 knots in the evening. Seas around 3 feet. Wave detail, east 3 feet at 7 seconds and southeast 1 foot at 9 seconds. Wednesday, east winds 5 knots. Seas 2 to 3 feet. Wave detail, east 3 feet at 8 seconds. Wednesday night, southeast winds 5 knots. Seas 2 to 3 feet. Thursday, south winds 5 knots, increasing to 5 to 10 knots in the afternoon. Seas 2 to 3 feet. Thursday night, south winds 5 to 10 knots. Seas 2 to 3 feet. Friday, west winds 5 to 10 knots, becoming south with gusts up to 15 knots in the afternoon. Seas around 2 feet. Friday night, east winds 10 knots. Gusts up to 15 knots in the evening. Seas 2 to 3 feet. The current time is 4:20 a.m. Eastern Daylight Time. The latest river levels in the Potomac, Shenandoah, and Rappahannock basins are as follows. All reports are current as of 1 a.m. and are measured in feet. For Potomac River at Shepherdstown, 1.9. Potomac River at Point of Rocks, 1.5. Potomac River at Edwards Ferry, 4.0. Potomac River at Little Falls, 2.8. North Fork Shenandoah River near Strasburg, 1.9. South Fork Shenandoah River at Front Royal, 1.1. 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Rappahannock River above Fredericksburg, 2.3. Rapidan River near Culpeper, 1.1. Opecan Creek near Martinsburg, 1.8. Seneca Creek at Dawsonville, 2.0. Goose Creek near Leesburg, 1.3. Monocacy River at Frederick, 1.5. The Northern Virginia Mountain Forecast for elevations above 2,000 feet including the Skyline Drive. Overnight, partly cloudy. Patchy fog. Lows in the lower 60s. Monday, sunny. Patchy fog in the morning. Highs in the lower 70s. Monday night, mostly clear. Lows in the lower 50s. Tuesday, sunny. Highs in the lower 70s. Wednesday, mostly clear. Lows in the mid-50s. Highs in the upper 70s. Thursday, mostly clear. Lows in the lower 60s. Highs in the lower 80s. Friday, partly cloudy. A chance of showers through the night. Lows in the mid-60s. Highs in the lower 80s.
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This is a statement from the National Weather Service. Small craft advisory remains in effect from 4 a.m. early this morning to 10 p.m. this evening. North winds 10 to 20 knots with gusts up to 30 knots expected. The areas affected include tidal Potomac River from Key Bridge to Cobb Island, Maryland, and Chesapeake Bay and adjoining estuaries north of Drum Point, Maryland. The hazardous weather conditions are expected from 4 a.m. early this morning to 10 p.m. this evening. Impacts, conditions will be hazardous to small craft. Inexperienced mariners, especially those operating smaller vessels, should avoid navigating in hazardous conditions. The 4 a.m. observation in Washington. At Reagan National Airport, partly cloudy skies. The temperature was 78 degrees Fahrenheit, or 26 degrees Celsius. Dew point 68. Humidity was 71%. Winds were west at 5 miles an hour and the barometric pressure was 29.91 inches or 1,012.8 millibars, and steady. Now for some observations from the surrounding area. At BWI Marshall Airport, partly cloudy skies. Temperature 74. Winds west at 8 miles an hour. At Charlottesville, fair skies. 68. At Dulles Airport, partly cloudy. Temperature 75 degrees. Winds northwest at 8 miles an hour. At Fredericksburg, fair. Temperature 72. At Martinsburg, fair skies. 74. Winds northwest at 9 miles an hour. At Norfolk, fair. Temperature 75 degrees. At Ocean City, fair skies. It was 74 degrees. At Pawtuxent River Naval Air Station, fair. Temperature 75. At Quantico. Visibility 8 miles. Temperature was 73 degrees, dew point 71. Wind was west, at 8 miles an hour. And the pressure was 29.94 inches, and rising. For Richmond, fair skies. It was 72. At Roanoke, fair. Temperature 73 degrees. At Winchester, cloudy. Temperature 72. At New York, fair skies. 73. At Philadelphia, fair skies. 75. At Raleigh, fair skies. 75. Now for a few observations on the waters. At Washington Channel, the wind was northwest at 4 knots, and the water temperature was 81 degrees. At Piney Point, the wind was west at 7 knots. At Thomas Point, the temperature was 78 degrees. Wind northwest, at 12 knots. Here is a look at the weather features that will affect the region over the next several days. A strong cold front will cross the mid-Atlantic this morning, which will yield drier conditions and decreasing humidity levels. Canadian high pressure will build across the area through midweek before another frontal system reaches the area late in the week. A gradual warm-up ensues during the middle to latter portions of the week, with storm chances returning by Thursday. High pressure approaches the area by next weekend, which favors a return to near-average temperatures. Now for the official National Weather Service forecast for the Washington metro area and the surrounding KHB listening area. Overnight, partly cloudy. Lows in the upper 60s. Northwest winds 5 to 10 miles an hour with gusts up to 20 miles an hour. Monday, sunny. Highs around 80. North winds around 10 miles an hour with gusts up to 25 miles an hour. Monday night, mostly clear. Lows in the mid-50s. North winds 5 to 10 miles an hour. Tuesday, sunny. Highs in the lower 80s. Northeast winds around 5 miles an hour, becoming southeast in the afternoon. Tuesday night, mostly clear. Lows in the upper 50s. South winds around 5 miles an hour. Wednesday, mostly clear. Highs in the mid-80s. Lows in the lower 60s. Thursday, mostly clear. Highs in the upper 80s. Lows in the upper 60s. Friday, partly cloudy. Highs in the upper 80s. Lows in the mid-60s.
Saturday, mostly cloudy. Highs in the mid-80s. Lows in the mid-60s. Sunday, mostly cloudy. A chance of showers. Highs in the lower 80s. Lows in the lower 60s. Chance of rain 50%. This hazardous weather outlook is for the Maryland portion of the Chesapeake Bay, tidal Potomac River, and I-95 corridor through central Maryland, northern Virginia, and District of Columbia. Day 1, tonight. No hazardous weather is expected at this time. Days 2 through 7, Monday through Saturday. No hazardous weather is expected at this time. Spotter information statement, spotter activation is not expected at this time. Now for the National Weather Service marine forecast for the Chesapeake Bay from Sandy Point to North Beach, overnight, west winds 10 to 15 knots. Gusts up to 20 knots late. Waves 1 to 2 feet. Monday, north winds 15 to 20 knots with gusts to 25 knots. Waves 3 feet. Monday night, northeast winds 10 to 15 knots with gusts to 25 knots. Waves 2 to 3 feet. Tuesday, east winds 5 to 10 knots. Waves 1 foot. Tuesday night, southeast winds 5 to 10 knots. Waves 1 foot. Wednesday, south winds 5 to 10 knots. Waves 1 foot or less. Now for the National Weather Service marine forecast for the tidal Potomac from Key Bridge to Smith Point, overnight, west winds 5 to 10 knots. Waves 1 foot. Monday, north winds 10 to 15 knots with gusts to 25 knots. Waves 2 feet. Monday night, northeast winds 10 to 15 knots with gusts to 20 knots. Waves 1 to 2 feet. Tuesday, east winds 5 to 10 knots. Waves 1 foot. Tuesday night, southeast winds around 5 knots. Waves 1 foot. Wednesday, south winds around 5 knots. Waves 1 foot. The Northern Virginia Mountain forecast for elevations above 2,000 feet including the Skyline Drive. Overnight, partly cloudy. Patchy fog. Lows in the lower 60s. Monday, sunny. Patchy fog in the morning. Highs in the lower 70s. Monday night, mostly clear. Lows in the lower 50s. Tuesday, sunny. Highs in the lower 70s. Wednesday, mostly clear. Lows in the mid-50s. Highs in the upper 70s. Thursday, mostly clear. Lows in the lower 60s. Highs in the lower 80s. Friday, partly cloudy. A chance of showers through the night. Lows in the mid-60s. Highs in the lower 80s. This is the NOAA Weather Radio All Hazards Station KHP36, broadcasting from the National Weather Service Office in Sterling, Virginia, and transmitting on a frequency of 162.550 MHz from an antenna located in Manassas, Virginia. This is a statement from the National Weather Service. Small craft advisory remains in effect from 4 a.m. early this morning to 10 p.m. this evening. North winds 10 to 20 knots with gusts up to 30 knots expected. The areas affected include tidal Potomac River from Key Bridge to Cobb Island, Maryland, and Chesapeake Bay and adjoining estuaries north of Drum Point, Maryland. The hazardous weather conditions are expected from 4 a.m. early this morning to 10 p.m. this evening. Impacts, conditions will be hazardous to small craft. Inexperienced mariners, especially those operating smaller vessels, should avoid navigating in hazardous conditions. The 4 a.m. observation in Washington. At Reagan National Airport, partly cloudy skies. The temperature was 78 degrees Fahrenheit, or 26 degrees Celsius. Dew point 68. Humidity was 71%. Winds were west at 5 miles an hour and the barometric pressure was 29.91 inches or 1,012.8 millibars, and steady. Now for some observations from the surrounding area. At BWI Marshall Airport, partly cloudy skies. Temperature 74. Winds west at 8 miles an hour. At Charlottesville, fair skies. 68. At Dulles Airport, partly cloudy. Temperature 75 degrees. Winds northwest at 8 miles an hour. At Fredericksburg, fair. Temperature 72. At Martinsburg, fair skies.
74. Winds northwest at 9 miles an hour. At Norfolk, fair. Temperature 75 degrees. At Ocean City, fair skies. It was 74 degrees.

75. At Raleigh, fair skies. 75. Now for a few observations on the waters. At Washington Channel, the wind was northwest at 4 knots, and the water temperature was 81 degrees. At Piney Point, the wind was west at 7 knots. At Thomas Point, the temperature was 78 degrees. Wind northwest at 12 knots. The current time is 4:33 a.m. Eastern Daylight Time. Here is a look at the weather features that will affect the region over the next several days. A strong cold front will cross the mid-Atlantic this morning, which will yield drier conditions and decreasing humidity levels. Canadian high pressure will build across the area through midweek before another frontal system reaches the area late in the week. A gradual warm-up ensues during the middle to latter portions of the week, with storm chances returning by Thursday. High pressure approaches the area by next weekend, which favors a return to near-average temperatures. Now for the official National Weather Service forecast for the Washington metro area and the surrounding KHB listening area. Overnight, partly cloudy. Lows in the upper 60s. Northwest winds 5 to 10 miles an hour with gusts up to 20 miles an hour. Monday, sunny. Highs around 80. North winds around 10 miles an hour with gusts up to 25 miles an hour. Monday night, mostly clear. Lows in the mid-50s. North winds 5 to 10 miles an hour. Tuesday, sunny. Highs in the lower 80s. Northeast winds around 5 miles an hour, becoming southeast in the afternoon. Tuesday night, mostly clear. Lows in the upper 50s. South winds around 5 miles an hour. Wednesday, mostly clear. Highs in the mid-80s. Lows in the lower 60s. Thursday, mostly clear. Highs in the upper 80s. Lows in the upper 60s. Friday, partly cloudy. Highs in the upper 80s. Lows in the mid-60s. Saturday, mostly cloudy. Highs in the mid-80s. Lows in the mid-60s. Sunday, mostly cloudy. A chance of showers. Highs in the lower 80s. Lows in the lower 60s. Chance of rain 50%. This hazardous weather outlook is for the Maryland portion of the Chesapeake Bay, tidal Potomac River, and I-95 corridor through central Maryland, northern Virginia, and District of Columbia. Day 1, tonight. No hazardous weather is expected at this time. Days 2 through 7, Monday through Saturday. No hazardous weather is expected at this time. Spotter information statement, spotter activation is not expected at this time. Now for the National Weather Service marine forecast for the Chesapeake Bay from Sandy Point to North Beach, overnight, west winds 10 to 15 knots. Gusts up to 20 knots late. Waves 1 to 2 feet. Monday, north winds 15 to 20 knots with gusts to 25 knots. Waves 3 feet. Monday night, northeast winds 10 to 15 knots with gusts to 25 knots. Waves 2 to 3 feet. Tuesday, east winds 5 to 10 knots. Waves 1 foot. Tuesday night, southeast winds 5 to 10 knots. Waves 1 foot. Wednesday, south winds 5 to 10 knots. Waves 1 foot or less. Now for the National Weather Service marine forecast for the tidal Potomac from Key Bridge to Smith Point, overnight, west winds 5 to 10 knots. Waves 1 foot. Monday, north winds 10 to 15 knots with gusts to 25 knots. Waves 2 feet. Monday night, northeast winds 10 to 15 knots with gusts to 20 knots. Waves 1 to 2 feet. Tuesday, east winds 5 to 10 knots. Waves 1 foot. Tuesday night, southeast winds around 5 knots. Waves 1 foot. Wednesday, south winds around 5 knots. Waves 1 foot. The Northern Virginia Mountain forecast for elevations above 2,000 feet, including the Skyline Drive. Overnight, partly cloudy. Patchy fog. Lows in the lower 60s. Monday, sunny. Patchy fog in the morning. Highs in the lower 70s. Monday night, mostly clear. Lows in the lower 50s. Tuesday, sunny. Highs in the lower 70s. Wednesday, mostly clear.

Lows in the mid-50s. Highs in the upper 70s. Thursday, mostly clear. Lows in the lower 60s. Highs in the lower 80s. Friday, partly cloudy. A chance of showers through the night. Lows in the mid-60s. Highs in the lower 80s. This is the NOAA Weather Radio All Hazards Station KHB36, broadcasting from the National Weather Service Office in Sterling, Virginia, and transmitting on a frequency of 162.550 MHz from an antenna located in Manassas, Virginia. This is a statement from the National Weather Service. Small craft advisory remains in effect from 4 a.m. early this morning to 10 p.m. this evening. North winds 10 to 20 knots with gusts up to 30 knots expected. The areas affected include tidal Potomac River from Key Bridge to Cobb Island, Maryland, and Chesapeake Bay and adjoining estuaries north of Drum Point, Maryland. The hazardous weather conditions are expected from 4 a.m. early this morning to 10 p.m. this evening. Impacts, conditions will be hazardous to small craft. Inexperienced mariners, especially those operating smaller vessels, should avoid navigating in hazardous conditions. The 4 a.m. observation in Washington. At Reagan National Airport, partly cloudy skies. The temperature was 78 degrees Fahrenheit, or 26 degrees Celsius. Dew point 68. Humidity was 71%. Winds were west at 5 miles an hour and the barometric pressure was 29.91 inches or 1,012.8 millibars, and steady. Now for some observations from the surrounding area. At BWI Marshall Airport, partly cloudy skies. Temperature 74. Winds west at 8 miles an hour. At Charlottesville, fair skies. 68. At Dulles Airport, partly cloudy. Temperature 75 degrees. Winds northwest at 8 miles an hour. At Fredericksburg, fair. Temperature 72. At Martinsburg, fair skies. 74. Winds northwest at 9 miles an hour. At Norfolk, fair. Temperature 75 degrees. At Ocean City, fair skies. It was 74 degrees. At Pawtuxent River Naval Air Station, fair. Temperature 75. At Quantico. Visibility 8 miles. Temperature was 73 degrees, dew point 71. Wind was west, at 8 miles an hour. And the pressure was 29.94 inches, and rising. For Richmond, fair skies. It was 72. At Roanoke, fair. Temperature 73 degrees. At Winchester, cloudy. Temperature 72. At New York, fair skies. 73. At Philadelphia, fair skies. 75. At Raleigh, fair skies. 75. Now for a few observations on the waters. At Washington Channel, the wind was northwest at 4 knots, and the water temperature was 81 degrees. At Piney Point, the wind was west at 7 knots. At Thomas Point, the temperature was 78 degrees. Wind northwest at 12 knots. The latest river levels in the Potomac, Shenandoah, and Rappahannock basins are as follows. All reports are current as of 1 a.m. and are measured in feet. For Potomac River at Shepherdstown, 1.9. Potomac River at Point of Rocks, 1.5. Potomac River at Edwards Ferry, 4.0. Potomac River at Little Falls, 2.8. North Fork Shenandoah River near Strasburg, 1.9. South Fork Shenandoah River at Front Royal, 1.1. Shenandoah River at Millville, 1.6. 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Rappahannock River above Fredericksburg, 2.3. Rapidan River near Culpeper, 1.1. Opeckham Creek near Martinsburg, 1.8. Seneca Creek at Dawsonville, 2.0. Goose Creek near Leesburg, 1.3. Monocacy River at Frederick, 1.5. Here is a look at the weather features that will affect the region over the next several days. A strong cold front will cross the mid-Atlantic this morning, which will yield drier conditions and decreasing humidity levels. Canadian high pressure will build across the area through midweek before another frontal system reaches the area late in the week.
A gradual warm-up ensues during the middle to latter portions of the week, with storm chances returning by Thursday. High pressure approaches the area by next weekend, which favors a return to near-average temperatures. Now for the official National Weather Service forecast for the Washington metro area and the surrounding KHB listening area. Overnight, partly cloudy. Lows in the upper 60s. Northwest winds 5 to 10 miles an hour with gusts up to 20 miles an hour. Monday, sunny. Highs around 80. North winds around 10 miles an hour with gusts up to 25 miles an hour. Monday night, mostly clear. Lows in the mid-50s. North winds 5 to 10 miles an hour. Tuesday, sunny. Highs in the lower 80s. Northeast winds around 5 miles an hour, becoming southeast in the afternoon. Tuesday night, mostly clear. Lows in the upper 50s. South winds around 5 miles an hour. Wednesday, mostly clear. Highs in the mid-80s. Lows in the lower 60s. Thursday, mostly clear. Highs in the upper 80s. Lows in the upper 60s. Friday, partly cloudy. Highs in the upper 80s. Lows in the mid-60s. Saturday, mostly cloudy. Highs in the mid-80s. Lows in the mid-60s. Sunday, mostly cloudy. A chance of showers. Highs in the lower 80s. Lows in the lower 60s. Chance of rain 50%. This hazardous weather outlook is for the Maryland portion of the Chesapeake Bay, tidal Potomac River, and I-95 corridor through central Maryland, northern Virginia, and District of Columbia. Day 1, tonight. No hazardous weather is expected at this time. Days 2 through 7, Monday through Saturday. No hazardous weather is expected at this time. Spotter information statement. Spotter activation is not expected at this time. Now for the National Weather Service marine forecast for the Chesapeake Bay from Sandy Point to North Beach. Overnight, west winds 10 to 15 knots. Gusts up to 20 knots late. Waves 1 to 2 feet. Monday, north winds 15 to 20 knots with gusts to 25 knots. Waves 3 feet. Monday night, northeast winds 10 to 15 knots with gusts to 25 knots. Waves 2 to 3 feet. Tuesday, east winds 5 to 10 knots. Waves 1 foot. Tuesday night, southeast winds 5 to 10 knots. Waves 1 foot. Wednesday, south winds 5 to 10 knots. Waves 1 foot or less. Now for the National Weather Service marine forecast for the tidal Potomac from Key Bridge to Smith Point. Overnight, west winds 5 to 10 knots. Waves 1 foot. Monday, north winds 10 to 15 knots with gusts to 25 knots. Waves 2 feet. Monday night, northeast winds 10 to 15 knots with gusts to 20 knots. Waves 1 to 2 feet. Tuesday, east winds 5 to 10 knots. Waves 1 foot. Tuesday night, southeast winds around 5 knots. Waves 1 foot. Wednesday, south winds around 5 knots. Waves 1 foot. The Northern Virginia Mountain forecast for elevations above 2,000 feet, including the Skyline Drive. Overnight, partly cloudy. Patchy fog. Lows in the lower 60s. Monday, sunny. Patchy fog in the morning. Highs in the lower 70s. Monday night, mostly clear. Lows in the lower 50s. Tuesday, sunny. Highs in the lower 70s. Wednesday, mostly clear. Lows in the mid-50s. Highs in the upper 70s. Thursday, mostly clear. Lows in the lower 60s. Highs in the lower 80s. Friday, partly cloudy. A chance of showers through the night. Lows in the mid-60s. Highs in the lower 80s. The current time is 4:47 a.m. Eastern Daylight Time. 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This is a statement from the National Weather Service. Small craft advisory remains in effect from 4 a.m. early this morning to 10 p.m. this evening.
North winds 10 to 20 knots with gusts up to 30 knots expected. The areas affected include tidal Potomac River from Key Bridge to Cobb Island, Maryland, and Chesapeake Bay and adjoining estuaries north of Drum Point, Maryland. The hazardous weather conditions are expected from 4 a.m. early this morning to 10 p.m. this evening. Impacts, conditions will be hazardous to small craft. Inexperienced mariners, especially those operating smaller vessels, should avoid navigating in hazardous conditions. The 4 a.m. observation in Washington. At Reagan National Airport, partly cloudy skies. The temperature was 78 degrees Fahrenheit, or 26 degrees Celsius. Dew point 68. Humidity was 71%. Winds were west at 5 miles an hour and the barometric pressure was 29.91 inches or 1,012.8 millibars, and steady. Now for some observations from the surrounding area. At BWI Marshall Airport, partly cloudy skies. Temperature 74. Winds west at 8 miles an hour. At Charlottesville, fair skies. 68. At Dulles Airport, partly cloudy. Temperature 75 degrees. Winds northwest at 8 miles an hour. At Fredericksburg, fair. Temperature 72. At Martinsburg, fair skies. 74. Winds northwest at 9 miles an hour. At Norfolk, fair. Temperature 75 degrees. At Ocean City, fair skies. It was 74 degrees. At Pawtuxent River Naval Air Station, fair. Temperature 75. At Quantico. Visibility 8 miles. Temperature was 73 degrees, dew point 71. Wind was west, at 8 miles an hour. And the pressure was 29.94 inches, and rising. For Richmond, fair skies. It was 72. At Roanoke, fair. Temperature 73 degrees. At Winchester, cloudy. Temperature 72. At New York, fair skies. 73. At Philadelphia, fair skies. 75. At Raleigh, fair skies. 75. Now for a few observations on the waters. At Washington Channel, the wind was northwest at 4 knots, and the water temperature was 81 degrees. At Piney Point, the wind was west at 7 knots. At Thomas Point, the temperature was 78 degrees. Wind northwest at 12 knots. Here is a look at the weather features that will affect the region over the next several days. A strong cold front will cross the mid-Atlantic this morning, which will yield drier conditions and decreasing humidity levels. Canadian high pressure will build across the area through midweek before another frontal system reaches the area late in the week. A gradual warm-up ensues during the middle to latter portions of the week, with storm chances returning by Thursday. High pressure approaches the area by next weekend, which favors a return to near-average temperatures. Now for the official National Weather Service forecast for the Washington metro area and the surrounding KHB listening area. Overnight, partly cloudy. Lows in the upper 60s. Northwest winds 5 to 10 miles an hour with gusts up to 20 miles an hour. Monday, sunny. Highs around 80. North winds around 10 miles an hour with gusts up to 25 miles an hour. Monday night, mostly clear. Lows in the mid-50s. North winds 5 to 10 miles an hour. Tuesday, sunny. Highs in the lower 80s. Northeast winds around 5 miles an hour, becoming southeast in the afternoon. Tuesday night, mostly clear. Lows in the upper 50s. South winds around 5 miles an hour. Wednesday, mostly clear. Highs in the mid-80s. Lows in the lower 60s. Thursday, mostly clear. Highs in the upper 80s. Lows in the upper 60s. Friday, partly cloudy. Highs in the upper 80s. Lows in the mid-60s. Saturday, mostly cloudy. Highs in the mid-80s. Lows in the mid-60s. Sunday, mostly cloudy. A chance of showers. Highs in the lower 80s. Lows in the lower 60s. Chance of rain 50%. This hazardous weather outlook is for the Maryland portion of the Chesapeake Bay,
tidal Potomac River, and I-95 corridor through Central Maryland, Northern Virginia, and District of Columbia. Day 1, tonight. No hazardous weather is expected at this time. Days 2 through 7, Monday through Saturday. No hazardous weather is expected at this time. Spotter information statement. Spotter activation is not expected at this time. Now for the National Weather Service marine forecast for the Chesapeake Bay from Sandy Point to North Beach. Overnight, west winds 10 to 15 knots. Gusts up to 20 knots late. Waves 1 to 2 feet. Monday, north winds 15 to 20 knots with gusts to 25 knots. Waves 3 feet. Monday night, northeast winds 10 to 15 knots with gusts to 25 knots. Waves 2 to 3 feet. Tuesday, east winds 5 to 10 knots. Waves 1 foot. Tuesday night, southeast winds 5 to 10 knots. Waves 1 foot. Wednesday, south winds 5 to 10 knots. Waves 1 foot or less. Now for the National Weather Service marine forecast for the tidal Potomac from Key Bridge to Smith Point. Overnight, west winds 5 to 10 knots. Waves 1 foot. Monday, north winds 10 to 15 knots with gusts to 25 knots. Waves 2 feet. Monday night, northeast winds 10 to 15 knots with gusts to 20 knots. Waves 1 to 2 feet. Tuesday, east winds 5 to 10 knots. Waves 1 foot. Tuesday night, southeast winds around 5 knots. Waves 1 foot. Wednesday, south winds around 5 knots. Waves 1 foot. The Northern Virginia Mountain forecast for elevations above 2,000 feet including the Skyline Drive. Overnight, partly cloudy. Patchy fog. Lows in the lower 60s. Monday, sunny. Patchy fog in the morning. Highs in the lower 70s. Monday night, mostly clear. Lows in the lower 50s. Tuesday, sunny. Highs in the lower 70s. Wednesday, mostly clear. Lows in the mid-50s. Highs in the upper 70s. Thursday, mostly clear. Lows in the lower 60s. Highs in the lower 80s. Friday, partly cloudy. A chance of showers through the night. Lows in the mid-60s. Highs in the lower 80s. This is the NOAA Weather Radio All Hazards Station KHP36, broadcasting from the National Weather Service Office in Sterling, Virginia, and transmitting on a frequency of 162.550 MHz from an antenna located in Manassas, Virginia. This is a statement from the National Weather Service. Small craft advisory remains in effect from 4 a.m. early this morning to 10 p.m. this evening. North winds 10 to 20 knots with gusts up to 30 knots expected. The areas affected include tidal Potomac River from Key Bridge to Cobb Island, Maryland, and Chesapeake Bay and adjoining estuaries north of Drum Point, Maryland. The hazardous weather conditions are expected from 4 a.m. early this morning to 10 p.m. this evening. Impacts, conditions will be hazardous to small craft. Inexperienced mariners, especially those operating smaller vessels, should avoid navigating in hazardous conditions. The 4 a.m. observation in Washington. At Reagan National Airport, partly cloudy skies. The temperature was 78 degrees Fahrenheit, or 26 degrees Celsius. Dew point 68. Humidity was 71%. Winds were west at 5 miles an hour and the barometric pressure was 29.91 inches or 1,012.8 millibars, and steady. Now for some observations from the surrounding area. At BWI Marshall Airport, partly cloudy skies. Temperature 74. Winds west at 8 miles an hour. At Charlottesville, fair skies. 68. At Dulles Airport, partly cloudy. Temperature 75 degrees. Winds northwest at 8 miles an hour. At Fredericksburg, fair. Temperature 72. At Martinsburg, fair skies. 74. Winds northwest at 9 miles an hour. At Norfolk, fair. Temperature 75 degrees. At Ocean City, fair skies. It was 74 degrees. At Pawtuxent River Naval Air Station, fair. Temperature 75. At Quantico.
Visibility 8 miles. Temperature was 73 degrees, dew point 71. Wind was west, at 8 miles an hour. And the pressure was 29.94 inches, and rising. For Richmond, fair skies. It was 72. At Roanoke, fair. Temperature 73 degrees. At Winchester, cloudy. Temperature 72. At New York, fair skies. 73. At Philadelphia, fair skies. 75. At Raleigh, fair skies. 75. Now for a few observations on the waters. At Washington Channel, the wind was northwest at 4 knots, and the water temperature was 81 degrees. At Piney Point, the wind was west at 7 knots. At Thomas Point, the temperature was 78 degrees. Wind northwest at 12 knots. Here is a look at the weather features that will affect the region over the next several days. A strong cold front will cross the mid-Atlantic this morning, which will yield drier conditions and decreasing humidity levels. Canadian high pressure will build across the area through midweek before another frontal system reaches the area late in the week. A gradual warm-up ensues during the middle to latter portions of the week, with storm chances returning by Thursday. High pressure approaches the area by next weekend, which favors a return to near-average temperatures. Now for the official National Weather Service forecast for the Washington metro area and the surrounding KHB listening area. Overnight, partly cloudy. Lows in the upper 60s. Northwest winds 5 to 10 miles an hour with gusts up to 20 miles an hour. Monday, sunny. Highs around 80. North winds around 10 miles an hour with gusts up to 25 miles an hour. Monday night, mostly clear. Lows in the mid-50s. North winds 5 to 10 miles an hour. Tuesday, sunny. Highs in the lower 80s. Northeast winds around 5 miles an hour, becoming southeast in the afternoon. Tuesday night, mostly clear. Lows in the upper 50s. South winds around 5 miles an hour. Wednesday, mostly clear. Highs in the mid-80s. Lows in the lower 60s. Thursday, mostly clear. Highs in the upper 80s. Lows in the upper 60s. Friday, partly cloudy. Highs in the upper 80s. Lows in the mid-60s. Saturday, mostly cloudy. Highs in the mid-80s. Lows in the mid-60s. Sunday, mostly cloudy. A chance of showers. Highs in the lower 80s. Lows in the lower 60s. Chance of rain 50%. The latest river levels in the Potomac, Shenandoah, and Rappahannock basins are as follows. All reports are current as of 1 a.m. and are measured in feet. For Potomac River at Shepherdstown, 1.9. Potomac River at Point of Rocks, 1.5. Potomac River at Edwards Ferry, 4.0. Potomac River at Little Falls, 2.8. North Fork Shenandoah River near Strasburg, 1.9. South Fork Shenandoah River at Front Royal, 1.1. Shenandoah River at Millville, 1.6. Rappahannock River at Remington, 3.5. Rappahannock River above Fredericksburg, 2.3. Rapidan River near Culpeper, 1.1. Opeckin Creek near Martinsburg, 1.8. Seneca Creek at Dawsonville, 2.0. 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Monocacy River at Frederick, 1.5. This hazardous weather outlook is for the Maryland portion of the Chesapeake Bay, tidal Potomac River, and I-95 corridor through central Maryland, northern Virginia, and District of Columbia. Day 1, tonight. No hazardous weather is expected at this time. Days 2 through 7, Monday through Saturday. No hazardous weather is expected at this time. Spotter information statement. Spotter activation is not expected at this time. The current time is 5:02 a.m. Eastern Daylight Time. Now for the National Weather Service marine forecast for the Chesapeake Bay from Sandy Point to North Beach. Overnight, west winds 10 to 15 knots. Gusts up to 20 knots late. Waves 1 to 2 feet. Monday, north winds 15 to 20 knots with gusts to 25 knots. Waves 3 feet.
Monday night, northeast winds 10 to 15 knots with gusts to 25 knots. Waves 2 to 3 feet. Tuesday, east winds 5 to 10 knots. Waves 1 foot. Tuesday night, southeast winds 5 to 10 knots. Waves 1 foot. Wednesday, south winds 5 to 10 knots. Waves 1 foot or less. Now for the National Weather Service marine forecast for the tidal Potomac from Key Bridge to Smith Point. Overnight, west winds 5 to 10 knots. Waves 1 foot. Monday, north winds 10 to 15 knots with gusts to 25 knots. Waves 2 feet. Monday night, northeast winds 10 to 15 knots with gusts to 20 knots. Waves 1 to 2 feet. Tuesday, east winds 5 to 10 knots. Waves 1 foot. Tuesday night, southeast winds around 5 knots. Waves 1 foot. Wednesday, south winds around 5 knots. Waves 1 foot. The Northern Virginia Mountain forecast for elevations above 2,000 feet, including the Skyline Drive. Rest of the overnight, partly cloudy. Patchy fog. Lows in the lower 60s. Today, sunny. Patchy fog in the morning. Highs in the lower 70s. Tonight, mostly clear. Lows in the lower 50s. Tuesday, sunny. Highs in the lower 70s. Wednesday, mostly clear. Lows in the mid-50s. Highs in the upper 70s. Thursday, mostly clear. Lows in the lower 60s. Highs in the lower 80s. Friday, partly cloudy. A chance of showers through the night. Lows in the mid-60s. Highs in the lower 80s. 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This is a statement from the National Weather Service. Small craft advisory remains in effect from 4 a.m. early this morning to 10 p.m. this evening. North winds 10 to 20 knots with gusts up to 30 knots expected. The areas affected include tidal Potomac River from Key Bridge to Cobb Island, Maryland, and Chesapeake Bay and adjoining estuaries north of Drum Point, Maryland. The hazardous weather conditions are expected from 4 a.m. early this morning to 10 p.m. this evening. Impacts, conditions will be hazardous to small craft. Inexperienced mariners, especially those operating smaller vessels, should avoid navigating in hazardous conditions. The 4 a.m. observation in Washington. At Reagan National Airport, partly cloudy skies. The temperature was 78 degrees Fahrenheit, or 26 degrees Celsius. Dew point 68. Humidity was 71%. Winds were west at 5 miles an hour and the barometric pressure was 29.91 inches or 1,012.8 millibars, and steady. Now for some observations from the surrounding area. At BWI Marshall Airport, partly cloudy skies. Temperature 74. Winds west at 8 miles an hour. At Charlottesville, fair skies. 68. At Dulles Airport, partly cloudy. Temperature 75 degrees. Winds northwest at 8 miles an hour. At Fredericksburg, fair. Temperature 72. At Martinsburg, fair skies. 74. Winds northwest at 9 miles an hour. At Norfolk, fair. Temperature 75 degrees. At Ocean City, fair skies. It was 74 degrees. At Pawtuxent River Naval Air Station, fair. Temperature 75. At Quantico. Visibility 8 miles. Temperature was 73 degrees, dew point 71. Wind was west, at 8 miles an hour. And the pressure was 29.94 inches, and rising. For Richmond, fair skies. It was 72. At Roanoke, fair. Temperature 73 degrees. At Winchester, cloudy. Temperature 72. At New York, fair skies. 73. At Philadelphia, fair skies. 75. At Raleigh, fair skies. 75. Now for a few observations on the waters. At Washington Channel,
The wind was northwest at 4 knots, and the water temperature was 81 degrees. At Piney Point, the wind was west at 7 knots. At Thomas Point, the temperature was 78 degrees. Wind northwest, at 12 knots. Here is a look at the weather features that will affect the region over the next several days. A strong cold front will cross the mid-Atlantic this morning, which will yield drier conditions and decreasing humidity levels. Canadian high pressure will build across the area through midweek before another frontal system reaches the area late in the week. A gradual warm-up ensues during the middle to latter portions of the week, with storm chances returning by Thursday. High pressure approaches the area by next weekend, which favors a return to near-average temperatures. Now for the official National Weather Service forecast for the Washington metro area and the surrounding KHB listening area. Overnight, partly cloudy. Lows in the upper 60s. Northwest winds 5 to 10 miles an hour with gusts up to 20 miles an hour. Monday, sunny. Highs around 80. North winds around 10 miles an hour with gusts up to 25 miles an hour. Monday night, mostly clear. Lows in the mid-50s. North winds 5 to 10 miles an hour. Tuesday, sunny. Highs in the lower 80s. Northeast winds around 5 miles an hour, becoming southeast in the afternoon. Tuesday night, mostly clear. Lows in the upper 50s. South winds around 5 miles an hour. Wednesday, mostly clear. Highs in the mid-80s. Lows in the lower 60s. Thursday, mostly clear. Highs in the upper 80s. Lows in the upper 60s. Friday, partly cloudy. Highs in the upper 80s. Lows in the mid-60s. Saturday, mostly cloudy. Highs in the mid-80s. Lows in the mid-60s. Sunday, mostly cloudy. A chance of showers. Highs in the lower 80s. Lows in the lower 60s. Chance of rain 50%. This hazardous weather outlook is for the Maryland portion of the Chesapeake Bay, tidal Potomac River, and I-95 corridor through central Maryland, northern Virginia, and District of Columbia. Day 1, tonight. No hazardous weather is expected at this time. Days 2 through 7, Monday through Saturday. No hazardous weather is expected at this time. Spotter information statement, spotter activation is not expected at this time. Now for the National Weather Service marine forecast for the Chesapeake Bay from Sandy Point to North Beach, overnight, west winds 10 to 15 knots. Gusts up to 20 knots late. Waves 1 to 2 feet. Monday, north winds 15 to 20 knots with gusts to 25 knots. Waves 3 feet. Monday night, northeast winds 10 to 15 knots with gusts to 25 knots. Waves 2 to 3 feet. Tuesday, east winds 5 to 10 knots. Waves 1 foot. Tuesday night, southeast winds 5 to 10 knots. Waves 1 foot. Wednesday, south winds 5 to 10 knots. Waves 1 foot or less. Now for the National Weather Service marine forecast for the tidal Potomac from Key Bridge to Smith Point, overnight, west winds 5 to 10 knots. Waves 1 foot. Monday, north winds 10 to 15 knots with gusts to 25 knots. Waves 2 feet. Monday night, northeast winds 10 to 15 knots with gusts to 20 knots. Waves 1 to 2 feet. Tuesday, east winds 5 to 10 knots. Waves 1 foot. Tuesday night, southeast winds around 5 knots. Waves 1 foot. Wednesday, south winds around 5 knots. Waves 1 foot. Now for the National Weather Service marine forecast for the tidal Potomac from Key Bridge to Smith Point, rest of the overnight, northwest winds 10 knots. Waves 1 foot. Today, north winds 10 to 15 knots with gusts to 25 knots. Waves 2 feet. Tonight, northeast winds 10 to 15 knots with gusts to 20 knots. Waves 1 to 2 feet. Tuesday, east winds 5 to 10 knots. Waves 1 foot. Tuesday night, southeast winds around 5 knots. Waves 1 foot. Wednesday, south winds around 5 knots. Waves 1 foot.
The Northern Virginia Mountain forecast for elevations above 2,000 feet, including the Skyline Drive. Rest of the overnight, partly cloudy. Patchy fog. Lows in the lower 60s. Today, sunny. Patchy fog in the morning. Highs in the lower 70s. Tonight, mostly clear. Lows in the lower 50s. Tuesday, sunny. Highs in the lower 70s. Wednesday, mostly clear. Lows in the mid-50s. Highs in the upper 70s. Thursday, mostly clear. Lows in the lower 60s. Highs in the lower 80s. Friday, partly cloudy. A chance of showers through the night. Lows in the mid-60s. Highs in the lower 80s. 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This is a statement from the National Weather Service. Small craft advisory remains in effect from 4 a.m. early this morning to 10 p.m. this evening. North winds 10 to 20 knots with gusts up to 30 knots expected. The areas affected include tidal Potomac River from Key Bridge to Cobb Island, Maryland, and Chesapeake Bay and adjoining estuaries north of Drum Point, Maryland. The hazardous weather conditions are expected from 4 a.m. early this morning to 10 p.m. this evening. Impacts, conditions will be hazardous to small craft. Inexperienced mariners, especially those operating smaller vessels, should avoid navigating in hazardous conditions. The 5 a.m. observation in Washington. At Reagan National Airport, partly cloudy skies. The temperature was 76 degrees Fahrenheit, or 24 degrees Celsius. Dew point 68. Humidity was 76%. Winds were north at 9 miles an hour and the barometric pressure was 29.94 inches or 1,013.8 millibars and rising. Now for some observations from the surrounding area. At BWI Marshall Airport, clear skies. Temperature 74. Winds northwest at 7 miles an hour. At Charlottesville, fair skies. 69. At Dulles Airport, partly cloudy. Temperature 75 degrees. Winds northwest at 10 miles an hour, gusting to 22. At Fredericksburg, fair. Temperature 71. At Martinsburg, fair skies. 72. Winds north at 8 miles an hour. At Norfolk, fair. Temperature 74 degrees. At Ocean City, fair skies. It was 74 degrees. At Pawtuxent River Naval Air Station, fair. Temperature 75. At Quantico. Visibility 8 miles. Temperature was 73 degrees, dew point 71. Wind was northwest, at 7 miles an hour. And the pressure was 29.96 inches, and rising. For Richmond, fair skies. It was 73. At Roanoke, fair. Temperature 72 degrees. At Winchester, mostly cloudy. Temperature 72. At New York, fair skies. 72. At Philadelphia, fair skies. 75. At Raleigh, fair skies. 73. Now for a few observations on the waters. At Washington Channel, the wind was north at 6 knots, and the water temperature was 81 degrees. At Piney Point, the wind was west at 8 knots. At Thomas Point, the temperature was 78 degrees. Wind northwest, at 13 knots. The marine forecast for the coastal waters from Fenwick Island to Chincoteague and out 20 nautical miles. Through 7 a.m., west winds 5 to 10 knots. Seas around 2 feet. Wave detail, southeast 2 feet at 9 seconds and east 1 foot at 5 seconds. Today, northwest winds 10 to 15 knots, becoming north 15 to 20 knots in the late morning and afternoon. Gusts up to 25 knots. Seas 3 to 4 feet, occasionally to 6 feet. Wave detail, north 4 feet at 4 seconds and south 2 feet at 5 seconds. Tonight, north winds 15 to 20 knots, becoming northeast 10 to 15 knots after midnight. Gusts up to 25 knots. Seas 3 to 4 feet, occasionally to 6 feet.
Wave detail, northeast 3 feet at 5 seconds and southeast 2 feet at 9 seconds. Tuesday, northeast winds 10 to 15 knots with gusts up to 20 knots. Seas 3 to 4 feet, occasionally to 6 feet. Wave detail, northeast 3 feet at 6 seconds and southeast 1 foot at 9 seconds. Tuesday night, east winds 5 to 10 knots. Gusts up to 15 knots in the evening. Seas around 3 feet. Wave detail, east 3 feet at 7 seconds and southeast 1 foot at 9 seconds. Wednesday, east winds 5 knots. Seas 2 to 3 feet. Wave detail, east 3 feet at 8 seconds. Wednesday night, southeast winds 5 knots. Seas 2 to 3 feet. Thursday, south winds 5 knots, increasing to 5 to 10 knots in the afternoon. Seas 2 to 3 feet. Thursday night, south winds 5 to 10 knots. Seas 2 to 3 feet. Friday, west winds 5 to 10 knots, becoming south with gusts up to 15 knots in the afternoon. Seas around 2 feet. Friday night, east winds 10 knots. Gusts up to 15 knots in the evening. Seas 2 to 3 feet. The current time is 5:19 a.m. Eastern Daylight Time. Here is a look at the weather features that will affect the region over the next several days. A strong cold front will cross the mid-Atlantic this morning, which will yield drier conditions and decreasing humidity levels. Canadian high pressure will build across the area through midweek before another frontal system reaches the area late in the week. A gradual warm-up ensues during the middle to latter portions of the week, with storm chances returning by Thursday. High pressure approaches the area by next weekend, which favors a return to near-average temperatures. Now for the official National Weather Service forecast for the Washington metro area and the surrounding KHB listening area. Rest of the overnight, partly cloudy. Lows in the upper 60s. Northwest winds 5 to 10 miles an hour with gusts up to 20 miles an hour. Today, sunny. Highs around 80. North winds around 10 miles an hour with gusts up to 25 miles an hour. Tonight, mostly clear. Lows in the mid-50s. North winds 5 to 10 miles an hour. Tuesday, sunny. Highs in the lower 80s. Northeast winds around 5 miles an hour, becoming southeast in the afternoon. Tuesday night, mostly clear. Lows in the upper 50s. South winds around 5 miles an hour. Wednesday, mostly clear. Highs in the mid-80s. Lows in the lower 60s. Thursday, mostly clear. Highs in the upper 80s. Lows in the upper 60s. Friday, partly cloudy. Highs in the upper 80s. Lows in the mid-60s. Saturday, mostly cloudy. Highs in the mid-80s. Lows in the mid-60s. Sunday, mostly cloudy. A 50% chance of showers. Highs in the lower 80s. Lows in the lower 60s. The latest river levels in the Potomac, Shenandoah, and Rappahannock basins are as follows. All reports are current as of 1 a.m. and are measured in feet. For Potomac River at Shepherdstown, 1.9. Potomac River at Point of Rocks, 1.5. Potomac River at Edwards Ferry, 4.0. Potomac River at Little Falls, 2.8. North Fork Shenandoah River near Strasburg, 1.9. South Fork Shenandoah River at Front Royal, 1.1. 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Rapidan River near Culpeper, 1.1. Opeckard Creek near Martinsburg, 1.8. 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This hazardous weather outlook is for the Maryland portion of the Chesapeake Bay, tidal Potomac River, and I-95 corridor through central Maryland, northern Virginia, and District of Columbia. Day 1, today and tonight. No hazardous weather is expected at this time. Days 2 through 7, Tuesday through Sunday. No hazardous weather is expected at this time. Spotter information statement, spotter activation is not expected at this time.
Now for the National Weather Service marine forecast for the Chesapeake Bay from Sandy Point to North Beach. Rest of the overnight, northwest winds 50 knots with gusts to 20 knots. Waves 1 foot. Today, north winds 15 to 20 knots with gusts to 25 knots. Waves 3 feet. Tonight, northeast winds 10 to 15 knots with gusts to 25 knots. Waves 2 to 3 feet. Tuesday, east winds 5 to 10 knots. Waves 1 to 2 feet. Tuesday night, southeast winds 5 to 10 knots. Waves 1 foot. Wednesday, south winds 5 to 10 knots. Waves 1 foot. Now for the National Weather Service marine forecast for the tidal Potomac from Key Bridge to Smith Point. Rest of the overnight, northwest winds 10 knots. Waves 1 foot. Today, north winds 10 to 15 knots with gusts to 25 knots. Waves 2 feet. Tonight, northeast winds 10 to 15 knots with gusts to 20 knots. Waves 1 to 2 feet. Tuesday, east winds 5 to 10 knots. Waves 1 foot. Tuesday night, southeast winds around 5 knots. Waves 1 foot. Wednesday, south winds around 5 knots. Waves 1 foot. The Northern Virginia Mountain forecast for elevations above 2,000 feet, including the Skyline Drive. Rest of the overnight, partly cloudy. Patchy fog. Lows in the lower 60s. Today, sunny. Patchy fog in the morning. Highs in the lower 70s. Tonight, mostly clear. Lows in the lower 50s. Tuesday, sunny. Highs in the lower 70s. Wednesday, mostly clear. Lows in the mid-50s. Highs in the upper 70s. Thursday, mostly clear. Lows in the lower 60s. Highs in the lower 80s. Friday, partly cloudy. A chance of showers through the night. Lows in the mid-60s. Highs in the lower 80s. This is the NOAA Weather Radio All Hazards Station KHP36, broadcasting from the National Weather Service Office in Sterling, Virginia, and transmitting on a frequency of 162.550 MHz from an antenna located in Manassas, Virginia. This is a statement from the National Weather Service. Small craft advisory remains in effect from 4 a.m. early this morning to 10 p.m. this evening. North winds 10 to 20 knots with gusts up to 30 knots expected. The areas affected include tidal Potomac River from Key Bridge to Cobb Island, Maryland, and Chesapeake Bay and adjoining estuaries north of Drum Point, Maryland. The hazardous weather conditions are expected from 4 a.m. early this morning to 10 p.m. this evening. Impacts, conditions will be hazardous to small craft. Inexperienced mariners, especially those operating smaller vessels, should avoid navigating in hazardous conditions. The 5 a.m. observation in Washington. At Reagan National Airport, partly cloudy skies. The temperature was 76 degrees Fahrenheit, or 24 degrees Celsius. Dew point 68. Humidity was 76%. Winds were north at 9 miles an hour and the barometric pressure was 29.94 inches or 1,013.8 millibars and rising. Now for some observations from the surrounding area. At BWI Marshall Airport, clear skies. Temperature 74. Winds northwest at 7 miles an hour. At Charlottesville, fair skies. 69. At Dulles Airport, partly cloudy. Temperature 75 degrees. Winds northwest at 10 miles an hour, gusting to 22. At Fredericksburg, fair. Temperature 71. At Martinsburg, fair skies. 72. Winds north at 8 miles an hour. At Norfolk, fair. Temperature 74 degrees. At Ocean City, fair skies. It was 74 degrees. At Pawtuxent River Naval Air Station, fair. Temperature 75. At Quantico. Visibility 8 miles. Temperature was 73 degrees, dew point 71. Wind was northwest, at 7 miles an hour. And the pressure was 29.96 inches, and rising. For Richmond, fair skies. It was 73. At Roanoke, fair. Temperature 72 degrees. At Winchester, mostly cloudy.
Temperature 72. At New York, fair skies. 72. At Philadelphia, fair skies. 75. At Raleigh, fair skies. 73. Now for a few observations on the waters. At Washington Channel, the wind was north at 6 knots, and the water temperature was 81 degrees. At Piney Point, the wind was west at 8 knots. At Thomas Point, the temperature was 78 degrees. Wind northwest, at 13 knots. Here is a look at the weather features that will affect the region over the next several days. A strong cold front will cross the mid-Atlantic this morning, which will yield drier conditions and decreasing humidity levels. Canadian high pressure will build across the area through midweek before another frontal system reaches the area late in the week. A gradual warm-up ensues during the middle to latter portions of the week, with storm chances returning by Thursday. High pressure approaches the area by next weekend, which favors a return to near-average temperatures. Now for the official National Weather Service forecast for the Washington metro area and the surrounding KHB listening area. Rest of the overnight, partly cloudy. Lows in the upper 60s. Northwest winds 5 to 10 miles an hour with gusts up to 20 miles an hour. Today, sunny. Highs around 80. North winds around 10 miles an hour with gusts up to 25 miles an hour. Tonight, mostly clear. Lows in the mid-50s. North winds 5 to 10 miles an hour. Tuesday, sunny. Highs in the lower 80s. Northeast winds around 5 miles an hour, becoming southeast in the afternoon. Tuesday night, mostly clear. Lows in the upper 50s. South winds around 5 miles an hour. Wednesday, mostly clear. Highs in the mid-80s. Lows in the lower 60s. Thursday, mostly clear. Highs in the upper 80s. Lows in the upper 60s. Friday, partly cloudy. Highs in the upper 80s. Lows in the mid-60s. Saturday, mostly cloudy. Highs in the mid-80s. Lows in the mid-60s. Sunday, mostly cloudy. A 50% chance of showers. Highs in the lower 80s. Lows in the lower 60s. This hazardous weather outlook is for the Maryland portion of the Chesapeake Bay, tidal Potomac River, and I-95 corridor through central Maryland, northern Virginia, and District of Columbia. Day 1, today and tonight. No hazardous weather is expected at this time. Days 2 through 7, Tuesday through Sunday. No hazardous weather is expected at this time. Spotter information statement, spotter activation is not expected at this time. Now for the National Weather Service marine forecast for the Chesapeake Bay from Sandy Point to North Beach, rest of the overnight, northwest winds 50 knots with gusts to 20 knots. Waves 1 foot. Today, north winds 15 to 20 knots with gusts to 25 knots. Waves 3 feet. Tonight, northeast winds 10 to 15 knots with gusts to 25 knots. Waves 2 to 3 feet. Tuesday, east winds 5 to 10 knots. Waves 1 to 2 feet. Tuesday night, southeast winds 5 to 10 knots. Waves 1 foot. Wednesday, south winds 5 to 10 knots. Waves 1 foot. Now for the National Weather Service marine forecast for the tidal Potomac from Key Bridge to Smith Point, rest of the overnight, northwest winds 10 knots. Waves 1 foot. Today, north winds 10 to 15 knots with gusts to 25 knots. Waves 2 feet. Tonight, northeast winds 10 to 15 knots with gusts to 20 knots. Waves 1 to 2 feet. Tuesday, east winds 5 to 10 knots. Waves 1 foot. Tuesday night, southeast winds around 5 knots. Waves 1 foot. Wednesday, south winds around 5 knots. Waves 1 foot. The current time is 5:32 a.m. Eastern Daylight Time. The Northern Virginia Mountain forecast for elevations above 2,000 feet, including the Skyline Drive. Rest of the overnight, partly cloudy. Patchy fog. Lows in the lower 60s. Today, sunny. Patchy fog in the morning. Highs in the lower 70s. Tonight, mostly clear. Lows in the lower 50s.
Tuesday, sunny. Highs in the lower 70s. Wednesday, mostly clear. Lows in the mid-50s. Highs in the upper 70s. Thursday, mostly clear. Lows in the lower 60s.

expected. The areas affected include Tidal Potomac River from Key Bridge to Cobb Island, Maryland, and Chesapeake Bay and adjoining estuaries north of Drum Point, Maryland. The hazardous weather conditions are expected from 4 a.m. early this morning to 10 p.m. this evening. Impacts, conditions will be hazardous to small craft. Inexperienced mariners, especially those operating smaller vessels, should avoid navigating in hazardous conditions. The 5 a.m. observation in Washington. At Reagan National Airport, partly cloudy skies. The temperature was 76 degrees Fahrenheit, or 24 degrees Celsius. Dew point 68. Humidity was 76%. Winds were north at 9 miles an hour and the barometric pressure was 29.94 inches or 1013.8 millibars and rising. Now for some observations from the surrounding area. At BWI Marshall Airport, clear skies. Temperature 74. Winds northwest at 7 miles an hour. At Charlottesville, fair skies. 69. At Dulles Airport, partly cloudy. Temperature 75 degrees. Winds northwest at 10 miles an hour, gusting to 22. At Fredericksburg, fair. Temperature 71. At Martinsburg, fair skies. 72. Winds north at 8 miles an hour. At Norfolk, fair. Temperature 74 degrees. At Ocean City, fair skies. It was 74 degrees. At Pawtuxent River Naval Air Station, fair. Temperature 75. At Quantico. Visibility 8 miles. Temperature was 73 degrees, dew point 71. Wind was northwest, at 7 miles an hour. And the pressure was 29.96 inches, and rising. For Richmond, fair skies. It was 73. At Roanoke, fair. Temperature 72 degrees. At Winchester, mostly cloudy. Temperature 72. At New York, fair skies. 72. At Philadelphia, fair skies. 75. At Raleigh, fair skies. 73. Now for a few observations on the waters. At Washington Channel, the wind was north at 6 knots, and the water temperature was 81 degrees. At Piney Point, the wind was west at 8 knots. At Thomas Point, the temperature was 78 degrees. Wind northwest at 13 knots. Here is a look at the weather features that will affect the region over the next several days. A strong cold front will cross the mid-Atlantic this morning, which will yield drier conditions and decreasing humidity levels. Canadian high pressure will build across the area through midweek before another frontal system reaches the area late in the week. A gradual warm-up ensues during the middle to latter portions of the week, with storm chances returning by Thursday. High pressure approaches the area by next weekend, which favors a return to near-average temperatures. Now for the official National Weather Service forecast for the Washington metro area and the surrounding KHB listening area. Rest of the overnight, partly cloudy. Lows in the upper 60s. Northwest winds 5 to 10 miles an hour with gusts up to 20 miles an hour. Today, sunny. Highs around 80. North winds around 10 miles an hour with gusts up to 25 miles an hour. Tonight, mostly clear. Lows in the mid-50s. North winds 5 to 10 miles an hour. Tuesday, sunny. Highs in the lower 80s. Northeast winds around 5 miles an hour, becoming southeast in the afternoon. Tuesday night, mostly clear. Lows in the upper 50s. South winds around 5 miles an hour. Wednesday, mostly clear. Highs in the mid-80s. Lows in the lower 60s. Thursday, mostly clear. Highs in the upper 80s. Lows in the upper 60s. Friday, partly cloudy. Highs in the upper 80s. Lows in the mid-60s. Saturday, mostly cloudy. Highs in the mid-80s. Lows in the mid-60s. Sunday, mostly cloudy. A 50% chance of showers. Highs in the lower 80s. Lows in the lower 60s. This hazardous weather outlook is for the Maryland portion of the Chesapeake Bay, Tidal Potomac River, and I-95 corridor through central Maryland, northern Virginia, and District

District of Columbia. Day 1, today and tonight. No hazardous weather is expected at this time. Days 2 through 7, Tuesday through Sunday. No hazardous weather is expected at this time. Spotter information statement. Spotter activation is not expected at this time. Now for the National Weather Service marine forecast for the Chesapeake Bay from Sandy Point to North Beach, rest of the overnight. Northwest winds 50 knots with gusts to 20 knots. Waves 1 foot. Today, north winds 15 to 20 knots with gusts to 25 knots. Waves 3 feet. Tonight, northeast winds 10 to 15 knots with gusts to 25 knots. Waves 2 to 3 feet. Tuesday, east winds 5 to 10 knots. Waves 1 to 2 feet. Tuesday night, southeast winds 5 to 10 knots. Waves 1 foot. Wednesday, south winds 5 to 10 knots. Waves 1 foot. Now for the National Weather Service marine forecast for the tidal Potomac from Key Bridge to Smith Point, rest of the overnight, northwest winds 10 knots. Waves 1 foot. Today, north winds 10 to 15 knots with gusts to 25 knots. Waves 2 feet. Tonight, northeast winds 10 to 15 knots with gusts to 20 knots. Waves 1 to 2 feet. Tuesday, east winds 5 to 10 knots. Waves 1 foot. Tuesday night, southeast winds around 5 knots. Waves 1 foot. Wednesday, south winds around 5 knots. Waves 1 foot. The latest river levels in the Potomac, Shenandoah, and Rappahannock basins are as follows. All reports are current as of 1 a.m. and are measured in feet. For Potomac River at Shepherdstown, 1.9. Potomac River at Point of Rocks, 1.5. Potomac River at Edwards Ferry, 4.0. Potomac River at Little Falls, 2.8. North Fork Shenandoah River near Strasburg, 1.9. South Fork Shenandoah River at Front Royal, 1.1. Shenandoah River at Millville, 1.6. Rappahannock River at Remington, 3.5. Rappahannock River above Fredericksburg, 2.3. Rapidan River near Culpeper, 1.1. Opeckham Creek near Martinsburg, 1.8. Seneca Creek at Dawsonville, 2.0. Goose Creek near Leesburg, 1.3. Monocacy River at Frederick, 1.5. The Northern Virginia Mountain forecast for elevations above 2,000 feet including the Skyline Drive. Rest of the overnight, partly cloudy. Patchy fog. Lows in the lower 60s. Today, sunny. Patchy fog in the morning. Highs in the lower 70s. Tonight, mostly clear. Lows in the lower 50s. Tuesday, sunny. Highs in the lower 70s. Wednesday, mostly clear. Lows in the mid-50s. Highs in the upper 70s. Thursday, mostly clear. Lows in the lower 60s. Highs in the lower 80s. Friday, partly cloudy. A chance of showers through the night. Lows in the mid-60s. Highs in the lower 80s. 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This is a statement from the National Weather Service. Small craft advisory remains in effect from 4 a.m. early this morning to 10 p.m. this evening. North winds 10 to 20 knots with gusts up to 30 knots expected. The areas affected include tidal Potomac River from Key Bridge to Cobb Island, Maryland, and Chesapeake Bay and adjoining estuaries north of Drum Point, Maryland. The hazardous weather conditions are expected from 4 a.m. early this morning to 10 p.m. this evening. Impacts, conditions will be hazardous to small craft. Inexperienced mariners, especially those operating smaller vessels, should avoid navigating in hazardous conditions. The 5 a.m. observation in Washington. At Reagan National Airport, partly cloudy skies. The temperature was 76 degrees Fahrenheit, or 24 degrees Celsius. Dew point 68. Humidity was 76%.
Winds were north at 9 miles an hour and the barometric pressure was 29.94 inches or 1,013.8 millibars and rising. Now for some observations from the surrounding area. At BWI Marshall Airport, clear skies. Temperature 74. Winds northwest at 7 miles an hour. At Charlottesville, fair skies. 69. At Dulles Airport, partly cloudy. Temperature 75 degrees. Winds northwest at 10 miles an hour, gusting to 22. At Fredericksburg, fair. Temperature 71. At Martinsburg, fair skies. 72. Winds north at 8 miles an hour. At Norfolk, fair. Temperature 74 degrees. At Ocean City, fair skies. It was 74 degrees. At Pawtuxent River Naval Air Station, fair. Temperature 75. At Quantico. Visibility 8 miles. Temperature was 73 degrees, dew point 71. Wind was northwest, at 7 miles an hour. And the pressure was 29.96 inches, and rising. For Richmond, fair skies. It was 73. At Roanoke, fair. Temperature 72 degrees. At Winchester, mostly cloudy. Temperature 72. At New York, fair skies. 72. At Philadelphia, fair skies. 75. At Raleigh, fair skies. 73. Now for a few observations on the waters. At Washington Channel, the wind was north at 6 knots, and the water temperature was 81 degrees. At Piney Point, the wind was west at 8 knots. At Thomas Point, the temperature was 78 degrees. Wind northwest, at 13 knots. Here is a look at the weather features that will affect the region over the next several days. A strong cold front will cross the mid-Atlantic this morning, which will yield drier conditions and decreasing humidity levels. Canadian high pressure will build across the area through midweek before another frontal system reaches the area late in the week. A gradual warm-up ensues during the middle to latter portions of the week, with storm chances returning by Thursday. High pressure approaches the area by next weekend, which favors a return to near-average temperatures. Now for the official National Weather Service forecast for the Washington metro area and the surrounding KHB listening area. Rest of the overnight, partly cloudy. Lows in the upper 60s. Northwest winds 5 to 10 miles an hour with gusts up to 20 miles an hour. Today, sunny. Highs around 80. North winds around 10 miles an hour with gusts up to 25 miles an hour. Tonight, mostly clear. Lows in the mid-50s. North winds 5 to 10 miles an hour. Tuesday, sunny. Highs in the lower 80s. Northeast winds around 5 miles an hour, becoming southeast in the afternoon. Tuesday night, mostly clear. Lows in the upper 50s. South winds around 5 miles an hour. Wednesday, mostly clear. Highs in the mid-80s. Lows in the lower 60s. Thursday, mostly clear. Highs in the upper 80s. Lows in the upper 60s. Friday, partly cloudy. Highs in the upper 80s. Lows in the mid-60s. Saturday, mostly cloudy. Highs in the mid-80s. Lows in the mid-60s. Sunday, mostly cloudy. A 50% chance of showers. Highs in the lower 80s. Lows in the lower 60s. The current time is 5:47 a.m. Eastern Daylight Time. This hazardous weather outlook is for the Maryland portion of the Chesapeake Bay, tidal Potomac River, and I-95 corridor through central Maryland, northern Virginia, and District of Columbia. Day 1, today and tonight. No hazardous weather is expected at this time. Days 2 through 7, Tuesday through Sunday. No hazardous weather is expected at this time. Spotter information statement, spotter activation is not expected at this time. Now for the National Weather Service marine forecast for the Chesapeake Bay from Sandy Point to North Beach, rest of the overnight, northwest winds 50 knots with gusts to 20 knots. Waves 1 foot. Today, north winds 15 to 20 knots with gusts to 25 knots. Waves 3 feet.
Tonight, northeast winds 10 to 15 knots with gusts to 25 knots. Waves 2 to 3 feet. Tuesday, east winds 5 to 10 knots. Waves 1 to 2 feet. Tuesday night, southeast winds 5 to 10 knots. Waves 1 foot. Wednesday, south winds 5 to 10 knots. Waves 1 foot. Now for the National Weather Service marine forecast for the tidal Potomac from Key Bridge to Smith Point, rest of the overnight, northwest winds 10 knots. Waves 1 foot. Today, north winds 10 to 15 knots with gusts to 25 knots. Waves 2 feet. Tonight, northeast winds 10 to 15 knots with gusts to 20 knots. Waves 1 to 2 feet. Tuesday, east winds 5 to 10 knots. Waves 1 foot. Tuesday night, southeast winds around 5 knots. Waves 1 foot. Wednesday, south winds around 5 knots. Waves 1 foot. The Northern Virginia Mountain forecast for elevations above 2,000 feet, including the Skyline Drive. Rest of the overnight, partly cloudy. Patchy fog. Lows in the lower 60s. Today, sunny. Patchy fog in the morning. Highs in the lower 70s. Tonight, mostly clear. Lows in the lower 50s. Tuesday, sunny. Highs in the lower 70s. Wednesday, mostly clear. Lows in the mid-50s. Highs in the upper 70s. Thursday, mostly clear. Lows in the lower 60s. Highs in the lower 80s. Friday, partly cloudy. A chance of showers through the night. Lows in the mid-60s. Highs in the lower 80s. 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This is a statement from the National Weather Service. Small craft advisory remains in effect from 4 a.m. early this morning to 10 p.m. this evening. North winds 10 to 20 knots with gusts up to 30 knots expected. The areas affected include tidal Potomac River from Key Bridge to Cobb Island, Maryland, and Chesapeake Bay and adjoining estuaries north of Drum Point, Maryland. The hazardous weather conditions are expected from 4 a.m. early this morning to 10 p.m. this evening. Impacts, conditions will be hazardous to small craft. Inexperienced mariners, especially those operating smaller vessels, should avoid navigating in hazardous conditions. The 5 a.m. observation in Washington. At Reagan National Airport, partly cloudy skies. The temperature was 76 degrees Fahrenheit, or 24 degrees Celsius. Dew point 68. Humidity was 76%. Winds were north at 9 miles an hour and the barometric pressure was 29.94 inches or 1013.8 millibars and rising. Now for some observations from the surrounding area. At BWI Marshall Airport, clear skies. Temperature 74. Winds northwest at 7 miles an hour. At Charlottesville, fair skies. 69. At Dulles Airport, partly cloudy. Temperature 75 degrees. Winds northwest at 10 miles an hour, gusting to 22. At Fredericksburg, fair. Temperature 71. At Martinsburg, fair skies. 72. Winds north at 8 miles an hour. At Norfolk, fair. Temperature 74 degrees. At Ocean City, fair skies. It was 74 degrees. At Pawtuxent River Naval Air Station, fair. Temperature 75. At Quantico. Visibility 8 miles. Temperature was 73 degrees, dew point 71. Wind was northwest, at 7 miles an hour. And the pressure was 29.96 inches and rising. For Richmond, fair skies. It was 73. At Roanoke, fair. Temperature 72 degrees. At Winchester, mostly cloudy. Temperature 72. At New York, fair skies. 72. At Philadelphia, fair skies. 75. At Raleigh, fair skies. 73. Now for a few observations on the waters. At Washington Channel.
The wind was north at 6 knots, and the water temperature was 81 degrees. At Piney Point, the wind was west at 8 knots. At Thomas Point, the temperature was 78 degrees. Wind northwest, at 13 knots. Here is a look at the weather features that will affect the region over the next several days. A strong cold front will cross the mid-Atlantic this morning, which will yield drier conditions and decreasing humidity levels. Canadian high pressure will build across the area through midweek before another frontal system reaches the area late in the week. A gradual warm-up ensues during the middle to latter portions of the week, with storm chances returning by Thursday. High pressure approaches the area by next weekend, which favors a return to near-average temperatures. Now for the official National Weather Service forecast for the Washington metro area and the surrounding KHB listening area. Rest of the overnight, partly cloudy. Lows in the upper 60s. Northwest winds 5 to 10 miles an hour with gusts up to 20 miles an hour. Today, sunny. Highs around 80. North winds around 10 miles an hour with gusts up to 25 miles an hour. Tonight, mostly clear. Lows in the mid-50s. North winds 5 to 10 miles an hour. Tuesday, sunny. Highs in the lower 80s. Northeast winds around 5 miles an hour, becoming southeast in the afternoon. Tuesday night, mostly clear. Lows in the upper 50s. South winds around 5 miles an hour. Wednesday, mostly clear. Highs in the mid-80s. Lows in the lower 60s. Thursday, mostly clear. Highs in the upper 80s. Lows in the upper 60s. Friday, partly cloudy. Highs in the upper 80s. Lows in the mid-60s. Saturday, mostly cloudy. Highs in the mid-80s. Lows in the mid-60s. Sunday, mostly cloudy. A 50% chance of showers. Highs in the lower 80s. Lows in the lower 60s. This hazardous weather outlook is for the Maryland portion of the Chesapeake Bay, tidal Potomac River, and I-95 corridor through central Maryland, northern Virginia, and District of Columbia. Day 1, today and tonight. No hazardous weather is expected at this time. Days 2 through 7, Tuesday through Sunday. No hazardous weather is expected at this time. Spotter information statement, spotter activation is not expected at this time. Now for the National Weather Service marine forecast for the Chesapeake Bay from Sandy Point to North Beach, rest of the overnight, northwest winds 15 knots with gusts to 20 knots. Waves 1 foot. Today, north winds 15 to 20 knots with gusts to 25 knots. Waves 3 feet. Tonight, northeast winds 10 to 15 knots with gusts to 25 knots. Waves 2 to 3 feet. Tuesday, east winds 5 to 10 knots. Waves 1 to 2 feet. Tuesday night, southeast winds 5 to 10 knots. Waves 1 foot. Wednesday, south winds 5 to 10 knots. Waves 1 foot. Now for the National Weather Service marine forecast for the tidal Potomac from Key Bridge to Smith Point, rest of the overnight, northwest winds 10 knots. Waves 1 foot. Today, north winds 10 to 15 knots with gusts to 25 knots. Waves 2 feet. Tonight, northeast winds 10 to 15 knots with gusts to 20 knots. Waves 1 to 2 feet. Tuesday, east winds 5 to 10 knots. Waves 1 foot. Tuesday night, southeast winds around 5 knots. Waves 1 foot. Wednesday, south winds around 5 knots. Waves 1 foot. The Northern Virginia Mountain forecast for elevations above 2,000 feet, including the Skyline Drive. Rest of the overnight, partly cloudy. Patchy fog. Lows in the lower 60s. Today, sunny. Patchy fog in the morning. Highs in the lower 70s. Tonight, mostly clear. Lows in the lower 50s. Tuesday, sunny. Highs in the lower 70s. Wednesday, mostly clear. Lows in the mid-50s. Highs in the upper 70s. Thursday, mostly clear. Lows in the lower 60s. Highs in the lower 80s. Friday, partly cloudy. A chance of showers through the night. Lows in the mid-60s.
Highs in the lower 80s. This is the NOAA Weather Radio All Hazards Station KHP36, broadcasting from the National Weather Service Office in Sterling, Virginia, and transmitting on a frequency of 162.550 MHz from an antenna located in Manassas, Virginia. This is a statement from the National Weather Service. Small craft advisory remains in effect from 4 a.m. early this morning to 10 p.m. this evening. North winds 10 to 20 knots with gusts up to 30 knots expected. The areas affected include tidal Potomac River from Key Bridge to Cobb Island, Maryland, and Chesapeake Bay and adjoining estuaries north of Drum Point, Maryland. The hazardous weather conditions are expected from 4 a.m. early this morning to 10 p.m. this evening. Impacts, conditions will be hazardous to small craft. Inexperienced mariners, especially those operating smaller vessels, should avoid navigating in hazardous conditions. The 5 a.m. observation in Washington. At Reagan National Airport, partly cloudy skies. The temperature was 76 degrees Fahrenheit, or 24 degrees Celsius. Dew point 68. Humidity was 76%. Winds were north at 9 miles an hour and the barometric pressure was 29.94 inches or 1,013.8 millibars and rising. Now for some observations from the surrounding area. At BWI Marshall Airport, clear skies. Temperature 74. Winds northwest at 7 miles an hour. At Charlottesville, fair skies. 69. At Dulles Airport, partly cloudy. Temperature 75 degrees. Winds northwest at 10 miles an hour, gusting to 22. At Fredericksburg, fair. Temperature 71. At Martinsburg, fair skies. 72. Winds north at 8 miles an hour. At Norfolk, fair. Temperature 74 degrees. At Ocean City, fair skies. It was 74 degrees. At Pawtuxent River Naval Air Station, fair. Temperature 75. At Quantico. Visibility 8 miles. Temperature was 73 degrees, dew point 71. Wind was northwest, at 7 miles an hour. And the pressure was 29.96 inches, and rising. For Richmond, fair skies. It was 73. At Roanoke, fair. Temperature 72 degrees. At Winchester, mostly cloudy. Temperature 72. At New York, fair skies. 72. At Philadelphia, fair skies. 75. At Raleigh, fair skies. 73. Now for a few observations on the waters. At Washington Channel, the wind was north at 6 knots, and the water temperature was 81 degrees. At Piney Point, the wind was west at 8 knots. At Thomas Point, the temperature was 78 degrees. Wind northwest, at 13 knots. The latest river levels in the Potomac, Shenandoah, and Rappahannock basins are as follows. All reports are current as of 1 a.m. and are measured in feet. For Potomac River at Shepherdstown, 1.9. Potomac River at Point of Rocks, 1.5. Potomac River at Edwards Ferry, 4.0. Potomac River at Little Falls, 2.8. North Fork Shenandoah River near Strasburg, 1.9. South Fork Shenandoah River at Front Royal, 1.1. 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Rapidan River near Culpeper, 1.1. Opeckham Creek near Martinsburg, 1.8. 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Monocacy River at Frederick, 1.5. The current time is 6:02 a.m. Eastern Daylight Time. Here is a look at the weather features that will affect the region over the next several days. A strong cold front will cross the mid-Atlantic this morning, which will yield drier conditions and decreasing humidity levels. Canadian high pressure will build across the area through midweek before another frontal system reaches the area late in the week. A gradual warm-up ensues during the middle to latter portions of the week, with storm chances returning by Thursday. High pressure approaches the area by next weekend, which favors a return to near-average temperatures.
Now for the official National Weather Service forecast for the Washington metro area and the surrounding KHB listening area. Rest of the overnight, partly cloudy. Lows in the upper 60s. Northwest winds 5 to 10 miles an hour with gusts up to 20 miles an hour. Today, sunny. Highs around 80. North winds around 10 miles an hour with gusts up to 25 miles an hour. Tonight, mostly clear. Lows in the mid-50s. North winds 5 to 10 miles an hour. Tuesday, sunny. Highs in the lower 80s. Northeast winds around 5 miles an hour, becoming southeast in the afternoon. Tuesday night, mostly clear. Lows in the upper 50s. South winds around 5 miles an hour. Wednesday, mostly clear. Highs in the mid-80s. Lows in the lower 60s. Thursday, mostly clear. Highs in the upper 80s. Lows in the upper 60s. Friday, partly cloudy. Highs in the upper 80s. Lows in the mid-60s. Saturday, mostly cloudy. Highs in the mid-80s. Lows in the mid-60s. Sunday, mostly cloudy. A 50% chance of showers. Highs in the lower 80s. Lows in the lower 60s. This hazardous weather outlook is for the Maryland portion of the Chesapeake Bay, tidal Potomac River, and I-95 corridor through central Maryland, northern Virginia, and District of Columbia. Day 1, today and tonight. No hazardous weather is expected at this time. Days 2 through 7, Tuesday through Sunday. No hazardous weather is expected at this time. Spotter information statement, spotter activation is not expected at this time. Now for the National Weather Service marine forecast for the Chesapeake Bay from Sandy Point to North Beach, rest of the overnight, northwest winds 50 knots with gusts to 20 knots. Waves 1 foot. Today, north winds 15 to 20 knots with gusts to 25 knots. Waves 3 feet. Tonight, northeast winds 10 to 15 knots with gusts to 25 knots. Waves 2 to 3 feet. Tuesday, east winds 5 to 10 knots. Waves 1 to 2 feet. Tuesday night, southeast winds 5 to 10 knots. Waves 1 foot. Wednesday, south winds 5 to 10 knots. Waves 1 foot. Now for the National Weather Service marine forecast for the tidal Potomac from Key Bridge to Smith Point, rest of the overnight, northwest winds 10 knots. Waves 1 foot. Today, north winds 10 to 15 knots with gusts to 25 knots. Waves 2 feet. Tonight, northeast winds 10 to 15 knots with gusts to 20 knots. Waves 1 to 2 feet. Tuesday, east winds 5 to 10 knots. Waves 1 foot. Tuesday night, southeast winds around 5 knots. Waves 1 foot. Wednesday, south winds around 5 knots. Waves 1 foot. The Northern Virginia Mountain forecast for elevations above 2,000 feet including the Skyline Drive. Rest of the overnight, partly cloudy. Patchy fog. Lows in the lower 60s. Today, sunny. Patchy fog in the morning. Highs in the lower 70s. Tonight, mostly clear. Lows in the lower 50s. Tuesday, sunny. Highs in the lower 70s. Wednesday, mostly clear. Lows in the mid-50s. Highs in the upper 70s. Thursday, mostly clear. Lows in the lower 60s. Highs in the lower 80s. Friday, partly cloudy. A chance of showers through the night. Lows in the mid-60s. Highs in the lower 80s. 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This is a statement from the National Weather Service. Small craft advisory remains in effect from 4 a.m. early this morning to 10 p.m. this evening. North winds 10 to 20 knots with gusts up to 30 knots expected. The areas affected include tidal Potomac River from Key Bridge to Cobb Island, Maryland, and Chesapeake Bay and adjoining estuaries north of Drum Point, Maryland. The hazardous weather conditions are expected from 4 a.m. early this morning to 10 p.m. this evening.
impacts, conditions will be hazardous to small craft. Inexperienced mariners, especially those operating smaller vessels, should avoid navigating in hazardous conditions. The 5 a.m. observation in Washington. At Reagan National Airport, partly cloudy skies. The temperature was 76 degrees Fahrenheit, or 24 degrees Celsius. Dew point 68. Humidity was 76%. Winds were north at 9 miles an hour and the barometric pressure was 29.94 inches or 1,013.8 millibars and rising. Now for some observations from the surrounding area. At BWI Marshall Airport, clear skies. Temperature 74. Winds northwest at 7 miles an hour. At Charlottesville, fair skies. 69. At Dulles Airport, partly cloudy. Temperature 75 degrees. Winds northwest at 10 miles an hour, gusting to 22. At Fredericksburg, fair. Temperature 71. At Martinsburg, fair skies. 72. Winds north at 8 miles an hour. At Norfolk, fair. Temperature 74 degrees. At Ocean City, fair skies. It was 74 degrees. At Pawtuxent River Naval Air Station, fair. Temperature 75. At Quantico. Visibility 8 miles. Temperature was 73 degrees, dew point 71. Wind was northwest, at 7 miles an hour. And the pressure was 29.96 inches, and rising. For Richmond, fair skies. It was 73. At Roanoke, fair. Temperature 72 degrees. At Winchester, mostly cloudy. Temperature 72. At New York, fair skies. 72. At Philadelphia, fair skies. 75. At Raleigh, fair skies. 73. Now for a few observations on the waters. At Washington Channel, the wind was north at 6 knots, and the water temperature was 81 degrees. At Piney Point, the wind was west at 8 knots. At Thomas Point, the temperature was 78 degrees. Wind northwest, at 13 knots. The Washington National DC Climate Summary for yesterday, September 13, 2026. Yesterday's high temperature was 89 degrees. The normal high is 82. The record high is 94 degrees, which was last set in 1925. Yesterday's low temperature was 74 degrees. The normal low is 65. The record low is 44 degrees, which was set in 1917. 0.02 inches of precipitation fell yesterday, which brings the monthly total to 2.28 inches. The total precipitation for the year now stands at 23.84 inches. No snow fell yesterday. The total snowfall for the season since September 1st still stands at 0.0 inches. There were no heating degree days yesterday. This leaves the monthly total at zero. The seasonal total is zero. There were 17 cooling degree days yesterday. This brings the monthly total to 189. The seasonal total is 189. Sunrise today is at 6:49 a.m. and sunset is at 7:18 p.m. The Washington Dulles DC Climate Summary for yesterday, September 13, 2026. Yesterday's high temperature was 90 degrees. The normal high is 80. The record high is 94 degrees, which was set in 1974. Yesterday's low temperature was 72 degrees. The normal low is 59. The record low is 43 degrees, which was set in 1985. 0.03 inches of precipitation fell yesterday, which brings the monthly total to 1.42 inches. The total precipitation for the year now stands at 30.82 inches. No snow fell yesterday. The total snowfall for the season since September 1st still stands at 0.0 inches. There were no heating degree days yesterday. This leaves the monthly total at zero. The seasonal total is zero. There were 16 cooling degree days yesterday. This brings the monthly total to 158. The seasonal total is 158. Sunrise today is at 6:50 a.m. and sunset is at 7:20 p.m. Here is a look at the weather features that will affect the region over the next several days.
A strong cold front will cross the mid-Atlantic this morning, which will yield drier conditions and decreasing humidity levels. Canadian high pressure will build across the area through midweek before another frontal system reaches the area late in the week. A gradual warm-up ensues during the middle to latter portions of the week, with storm chances returning by Thursday. High pressure approaches the area by next weekend, which favors a return to near-average temperatures. Now for the official National Weather Service forecast for the Washington metro area and the surrounding KHB listening area. Rest of the overnight, partly cloudy. Lows in the upper 60s. Northwest winds 5 to 10 miles an hour with gusts up to 20 miles an hour. Today, sunny. Highs around 80. North winds around 10 miles an hour with gusts up to 25 miles an hour. Tonight, mostly clear. Lows in the mid-50s. North winds 5 to 10 miles an hour. Tuesday, sunny. Highs in the lower 80s. Northeast winds around 5 miles an hour, becoming southeast in the afternoon. Tuesday night, mostly clear. Lows in the upper 50s. South winds around 5 miles an hour. Wednesday, mostly clear. Highs in the mid-80s. Lows in the lower 60s. Thursday, mostly clear. Highs in the upper 80s. Lows in the upper 60s. Friday, partly cloudy. Highs in the upper 80s. Lows in the mid-60s. Saturday, mostly cloudy. Highs in the mid-80s. Lows in the mid-60s. Sunday, mostly cloudy. A 50% chance of showers. Highs in the lower 80s. Lows in the lower 60s. The marine forecast for the coastal waters from Fenwick Island to Chincoteague and out 20 nautical miles. Through 7 a.m., west winds 5 to 10 knots. Seas around 2 feet. Wave detail, southeast 2 feet at 9 seconds and east 1 foot at 5 seconds. Today, northwest winds 10 to 15 knots, becoming north 15 to 20 knots in the late morning and afternoon. Gusts up to 25 knots. Seas 3 to 4 feet, occasionally to 6 feet. Wave detail, north 4 feet at 4 seconds and south 2 feet at 5 seconds. Tonight, north winds 15 to 20 knots, becoming northeast 10 to 15 knots after midnight. Gusts up to 25 knots. Seas 3 to 4 feet, occasionally to 6 feet. Wave detail, northeast 3 feet at 5 seconds and southeast 2 feet at 9 seconds. Tuesday, northeast winds 10 to 15 knots with gusts up to 20 knots. Seas 3 to 4 feet, occasionally to 6 feet. Wave detail, northeast 3 feet at 6 seconds and southeast 1 foot at 9 seconds. Tuesday night, east winds 5 to 10 knots. Gusts up to 15 knots in the evening. Seas around 3 feet. Wave detail, east 3 feet at 7 seconds and southeast 1 foot at 9 seconds. Wednesday, east winds 5 knots. Seas 2 to 3 feet. Wave detail, east 3 feet at 8 seconds. Wednesday night, southeast winds 5 knots. Seas 2 to 3 feet. Thursday, south winds 5 knots, increasing to 5 to 10 knots in the afternoon. Seas 2 to 3 feet. Thursday night, south winds 5 to 10 knots. Seas 2 to 3 feet. Friday, west winds 5 to 10 knots, becoming south with gusts up to 15 knots in the afternoon. Seas around 2 feet. Friday night, east winds 10 knots. Gusts up to 15 knots in the evening. Seas 2 to 3 feet. The current time is 6:17 a.m. Eastern Daylight Time. This hazardous weather outlook is for the Maryland portion of the Chesapeake Bay, tidal Potomac River, and I-95 corridor through central Maryland, northern Virginia, and District of Columbia. Day 1, today and tonight. No hazardous weather is expected at this time. Days 2 through 7, Tuesday through Sunday. No hazardous weather is expected at this time. Spotter information statement, spotter activation is not expected at this time. Now for the National Weather Service marine forecast for the Chesapeake Bay from Sandy Point to North Beach, rest of the overnight, northwest winds 15 knots with gusts to 20 knots. Waves 1 foot. Today, north winds 15 to 20 knots with gusts to 25 knots. Waves 3 feet. Tonight,
northeast winds 10 to 15 knots with gusts to 25 knots. Waves 2 to 3 feet. Tuesday, east winds 5 to 10 knots. Waves 1 to 2 feet. Tuesday night, southeast winds 5 to 10 knots. Waves 1 foot. Wednesday, south winds 5 to 10 knots. Waves 1 foot. Now for the National Weather Service marine forecast for the tidal Potomac from Key Bridge to Smith Point, rest of the overnight, northwest winds 10 knots. Waves 1 foot. Today, north winds 10 to 15 knots with gusts to 25 knots. Waves 2 feet. Tonight, northeast winds 10 to 15 knots with gusts to 20 knots. Waves 1 to 2 feet. Tuesday, east winds 5 to 10 knots. Waves 1 foot. Tuesday night, southeast winds around 5 knots. Waves 1 foot. Wednesday, south winds around 5 knots. Waves 1 foot. The Northern Virginia Mountain forecast for elevations above 2,000 feet, including the Skyline Drive. Rest of the overnight, partly cloudy. Patchy fog. Lows in the lower 60s. Today, sunny. Patchy fog in the morning. Highs in the lower 70s. Tonight, mostly clear. Lows in the lower 50s. Tuesday, sunny. Highs in the lower 70s. Wednesday, mostly clear. Lows in the mid-50s. Highs in the upper 70s. Thursday, mostly clear. Lows in the lower 60s. Highs in the lower 80s. Friday, partly cloudy. A chance of showers through the night. Lows in the mid-60s. Highs in the lower 80s. The latest river levels in the Potomac, Shenandoah, and Rappahannock basins are as follows. All reports are current as of 1 a.m. and are measured in feet. For Potomac River at Shepherdstown, 1.9. Potomac River at Point of Rocks, 1.5. Potomac River at Edwards Ferry, 4.0. Potomac River at Little Falls, 2.8. North Fork Shenandoah River near Strasburg, 1.9. South Fork Shenandoah River at Front Royal, 1.1. Shenandoah River at Millville, 1.6. Rappahannock River at Remington, 3.5. Rappahannock River above Fredericksburg, 2.3. Rapidan River near Culpeper, 1.1. Opeckin Creek near Martinsburg, 1.8. Seneca Creek at Dawsonville, 2.0. Goose Creek near Leesburg, 1.3. Monocacy River at Frederick, 1.5. This is the NOAA Weather Radio All Hazards Station KHP36, broadcasting from the National Weather Service Office in Sterling, Virginia, and transmitting on a frequency of 162.550 MHz from an antenna located in Manassas, Virginia. This is a statement from the National Weather Service. Small craft advisory remains in effect from 4 a.m. early this morning to 10 p.m. this evening. North winds 10 to 20 knots with gusts up to 30 knots expected. The areas affected include tidal Potomac River from Key Bridge to Cobb Island, Maryland, and Chesapeake Bay and adjoining estuaries north of Drum Point, Maryland. The hazardous weather conditions are expected from 4 a.m. early this morning to 10 p.m. this evening. Impacts, conditions will be hazardous to small craft. Inexperienced mariners, especially those operating smaller vessels, should avoid navigating in hazardous conditions. The 6 a.m. observation in Washington. At Reagan National Airport, partly cloudy skies. The temperature was 74 degrees Fahrenheit, or 23 degrees Celsius. Dew point 67. Humidity was 78%. Winds were north at 7 miles an hour and the barometric pressure was 29.96 inches or 1014.5 millibars, and rising. Now for some observations from the surrounding area. At BWI Marshall Airport, partly cloudy skies. Temperature 73. Winds northwest at 8 miles an hour. At Charlottesville, fair skies. 69. At Dulles Airport, mostly cloudy. Temperature 75 degrees. Winds northwest at 8 miles an hour. At Fredericksburg, fair. Temperature 71. At Martinsburg, mostly cloudy skies. 71. Winds north at 8 miles an hour.
At Norfolk, fair. Temperature 75 degrees. At Ocean City, fair skies. It was 74 degrees. At Quantico, it was fair. Visibility 9 miles. Temperature was 74 degrees, dew point 66. And the pressure was 29.99 inches and rising. For Richmond, fair skies. It was 74. At Roanoke, fair. Temperature 74 degrees. At Winchester, mostly cloudy. Temperature 72. At New York, cloudy skies. 71. At Philadelphia, mostly cloudy skies. 74. At Raleigh, fair skies. 72. Now for a few observations on the waters. At Washington Channel, the wind was northwest at 4 knots, and the water temperature was 81 degrees. At Piney Point, the wind was west at 7 knots. At Thomas Point, the temperature was 77 degrees. Wind north at 16 knots. Here is a look at the weather features that will affect the region over the next several days. A strong cold front will cross the mid-Atlantic this morning, which will yield drier conditions and decreasing humidity levels. Canadian high pressure will build across the area through midweek before another frontal system reaches the area late in the week. A gradual warm-up ensues during the middle to latter portions of the week, with storm chances returning by Thursday. High pressure approaches the area by next weekend, which favors a return to near-average temperatures. Now for the official National Weather Service forecast for the Washington metro area and the surrounding KHB listening area. Rest of the overnight, partly cloudy. Lows in the upper 60s. Northwest winds 5 to 10 miles an hour with gusts up to 20 miles an hour. Today, sunny. Highs around 80. North winds around 10 miles an hour with gusts up to 25 miles an hour. Tonight, mostly clear. Lows in the mid-50s. North winds 5 to 10 miles an hour. Tuesday, sunny. Highs in the lower 80s. Northeast winds around 5 miles an hour, becoming southeast in the afternoon. Tuesday night, mostly clear. Lows in the upper 50s. South winds around 5 miles an hour. Wednesday, mostly clear. Highs in the mid-80s. Lows in the lower 60s. Thursday, mostly clear. Highs in the upper 80s. Lows in the upper 60s. Friday, partly cloudy. Highs in the upper 80s. Lows in the mid-60s. Saturday, mostly cloudy. Highs in the mid-80s. Lows in the mid-60s. Sunday, mostly cloudy. A 50% chance of showers. Highs in the lower 80s. Lows in the lower 60s. This hazardous weather outlook is for the Maryland portion of the Chesapeake Bay, Tidal Potomac River, and I-95 corridor through Central Maryland, Northern Virginia, and District of Columbia. Day 1, today and tonight. No hazardous weather is expected at this time. Days 2 through 7, Tuesday through Sunday. No hazardous weather is expected at this time. Spotter information statement, spotter activation is not expected at this time. Now for the National Weather Service marine forecast for the Chesapeake Bay from Sandy Point to North Beach, rest of the overnight, northwest winds 50 knots with gusts to 20 knots. Waves 1 foot. Today, north winds 15 to 20 knots with gusts to 25 knots. Waves 3 feet. Tonight, northeast winds 10 to 15 knots with gusts to 25 knots. Waves 2 to 3 feet. Tuesday, east winds 5 to 10 knots. Waves 1 to 2 feet. Tuesday night, southeast winds 5 to 10 knots. Waves 1 foot. Wednesday, south winds 5 to 10 knots. Waves 1 foot. Now for the National Weather Service marine forecast for the Tidal Potomac from Key Bridge to Smith Point, rest of the overnight, northwest winds 10 knots. Waves 1 foot. Today, north winds 10 to 15 knots with gusts to 25 knots. Waves 2 feet. Tonight, northeast winds 10 to 15 knots with gusts to 20 knots. Waves 1 to 2 feet. Tuesday, east winds 5 to 10 knots. Waves 1 foot. Tuesday night, southeast winds around 5 knots. Waves 1 foot.
Wednesday, south winds around 5 knots. Waves 1 foot. The marine forecast for the coastal waters from Fenwick Island to Chincoteague and out 20 nautical miles. Today, northwest winds 10 to 15 knots, becoming north 15 to 20 knots late this morning and afternoon. Gusts up to 25 knots. Seas 3 to 4 feet, occasionally to 6 feet. Wave detail, north 4 feet at 4 seconds and south 2 feet at 5 seconds. Tonight, north winds 15 to 20 knots, becoming northeast 10 to 15 knots late. Gusts up to 25 knots. Seas 3 to 4 feet, occasionally to 6 feet. Wave detail, northeast 3 feet at 5 seconds and southeast 2 feet at 9 seconds. Tuesday, northeast winds 10 to 15 knots with gusts up to 20 knots. Seas 3 to 4 feet, occasionally to 6 feet. Wave detail, northeast 3 feet at 6 seconds and southeast 1 foot at 9 seconds. Tuesday night, east winds 5 to 10 knots. Gusts up to 15 knots in the evening. Seas around 3 feet. Wave detail, east 3 feet at 7 seconds and southeast 1 foot at 9 seconds. Wednesday, east winds 5 knots. Seas 2 to 3 feet. Wave detail, east 3 feet at 8 seconds. Wednesday night, southeast winds 5 knots. Seas 2 to 3 feet. Wave detail, east 3 feet at 8 seconds. Thursday, south winds 5 knots, increasing to 5 to 10 knots in the afternoon. Seas 2 to 3 feet. Thursday night, south winds 5 to 10 knots. Seas 2 to 3 feet. Friday, west winds 5 to 10 knots, becoming south with gusts up to 15 knots in the afternoon. Seas around 2 feet. Friday night, east winds 10 knots. Gusts up to 15 knots in the evening. Seas 2 to 3 feet. The Washington National DC Climate Summary for yesterday, September 13, 2026. Yesterday's high temperature was 89 degrees. The normal high is 82. The record high is 94 degrees, which was last set in 1925. Yesterday's low temperature was 74 degrees. The normal low is 65. The record low is 44 degrees, which was set in 1917. 0.02 inches of precipitation fell yesterday, which brings the monthly total to 2.28 inches. The total precipitation for the year now stands at 23.84 inches. No snow fell yesterday. The total snowfall for the season since September 1st still stands at 0.0 inches. There were no heating degree days yesterday. This leaves the monthly total at 0. The seasonal total is 0. There were 17 cooling degree days yesterday. This brings the monthly total to 189. The seasonal total is 189. Sunrise today is at 6:49 a.m. and sunset is at 7:18 p.m. The Washington Dulles DC Climate Summary for yesterday, September 13, 2026. Yesterday's high temperature was 90 degrees. The normal high is 80. The record high is 94 degrees, which was set in 1974. Yesterday's low temperature was 72 degrees. The normal low is 59. The record low is 43 degrees, which was set in 1985. 0.03 inches of precipitation fell yesterday, which brings the monthly total to 1.42 inches. The total precipitation for the year now stands at 30.82 inches. No snow fell yesterday. The total snowfall for the season since September 1st still stands at 0.0 inches. There were no heating degree days yesterday. This leaves the monthly total at 0. The seasonal total is 0. There were 16 cooling degree days yesterday. This brings the monthly total to 158. The seasonal total is 158. Sunrise today is at 6:50 a.m. and sunset is at 7:20 p.m. The current time is 6:32 a.m. Eastern Daylight Time. The Northern Virginia Mountain forecast for elevations above 2,000 feet, including the Skyline Drive. Rest of the overnight, partly cloudy. Patchy fog. Lows in the lower 60s. Today, sunny. Patchy fog in the morning. Highs in the lower 70s. Tonight, mostly clear. Lows in the lower 50s. Tuesday, sunny.
Highs in the lower 70s. Wednesday, mostly clear. Lows in the mid-50s. Highs in the upper 70s. Thursday, mostly clear.

adjoining estuaries north of Drum Point, Maryland. The hazardous weather conditions are expected from 4 a.m. early this morning to 10 p.m. this evening. Impacts, conditions will be hazardous to small craft. Inexperienced mariners, especially those operating smaller vessels, should avoid navigating in hazardous conditions. The 6 a.m. observation in Washington. At Reagan National Airport, partly cloudy skies. The temperature was 74 degrees Fahrenheit, or 23 degrees Celsius. Dew point 67. Humidity was 78%. Winds were north at 7 miles an hour and the barometric pressure was 29.96 inches or 1014.5 millibars and rising. Now for some observations from the surrounding area. At BWI Marshall Airport, partly cloudy skies. Temperature 73. Winds northwest at 8 miles an hour. At Charlottesville, fair skies. 69. At Dulles Airport, mostly cloudy. Temperature 75 degrees. Winds northwest at 8 miles an hour. At Fredericksburg, fair. Temperature 71. At Martinsburg, mostly cloudy skies. 71. Winds north at 8 miles an hour. At Norfolk, fair. Temperature 75 degrees. At Ocean City, fair skies. It was 74 degrees. At Quantico, it was fair. Visibility 9 miles. Temperature was 74 degrees, dew point 66. And the pressure was 29.99 inches and rising. For Richmond, fair skies. It was 74. At Roanoke, fair. Temperature 74 degrees. At Winchester, mostly cloudy. Temperature 72. At New York, cloudy skies. 71. At Philadelphia, mostly cloudy skies. 74. At Raleigh, fair skies. 72. Now for a few observations on the waters. At Washington Channel, the wind was northwest at 4 knots, and the water temperature was 81 degrees. At Piney Point, the wind was west at 7 knots. At Thomas Point, the temperature was 77 degrees. Wind north at 16 knots. Here is a look at the weather features that will affect the region over the next several days. A strong cold front will cross the mid-Atlantic this morning, which will yield drier conditions and decreasing humidity levels. Canadian high pressure will build across the area through midweek before another frontal system reaches the area late in the week. A gradual warm-up ensues during the middle to latter portions of the week, with storm chances returning by Thursday. High pressure approaches the area by next weekend, which favors a return to near-average temperatures. Now for the official National Weather Service forecast for the Washington metro area and the surrounding KHB listening area. Rest of the overnight, partly cloudy. Lows in the upper 60s. Northwest winds 5 to 10 miles an hour with gusts up to 20 miles an hour. Today, sunny. Highs around 80. North winds around 10 miles an hour with gusts up to 25 miles an hour. Tonight, mostly clear. Lows in the mid-50s. North winds 5 to 10 miles an hour. Tuesday, sunny. Highs in the lower 80s. Northeast winds around 5 miles an hour, becoming southeast in the afternoon. Tuesday night, mostly clear. Lows in the upper 50s. South winds around 5 miles an hour. Wednesday, mostly clear. Highs in the mid-80s. Lows in the lower 60s. Thursday, mostly clear. Highs in the upper 80s. Lows in the upper 60s. Friday, partly cloudy. Highs in the upper 80s. Lows in the mid-60s. Saturday, mostly cloudy. Highs in the mid-80s. Lows in the mid-60s. Sunday, mostly cloudy. A 50% chance of showers. Highs in the lower 80s. Lows in the lower 60s. This hazardous weather outlook is for the Maryland portion of the Chesapeake Bay, Tidal Potomac River, and I-95 corridor through Central Maryland, Northern Virginia, and District of Columbia. Day 1, today and tonight. No hazardous weather is expected at this time. Days 2 through 7, Tuesday through Sunday. No hazardous weather is expected at this time.

Spotter Information Statement. Spotter activation is not expected at this time. Now for the National Weather Service marine forecast for the Chesapeake Bay from Sandy Point to North Beach. Rest of the overnight, northwest winds 50 knots with gusts to 20 knots. Waves 1 foot. Today, north winds 15 to 20 knots with gusts to 25 knots. Waves 3 feet. Tonight, northeast winds 10 to 15 knots with gusts to 25 knots. Waves 2 to 3 feet. Tuesday, east winds 5 to 10 knots. Waves 1 to 2 feet. Tuesday night, southeast winds 5 to 10 knots. Waves 1 foot. Wednesday, south winds 5 to 10 knots. Waves 1 foot. The latest river levels in the Potomac, Shenandoah, and Rappahannock basins are as follows. All reports are current as of 1 a.m. and are measured in feet. For Potomac River at Shepherdstown, 1.9. Potomac River at Point of Rocks, 1.5. Potomac River at Edwards Ferry, 4.0. Potomac River at Little Falls, 2.8. North Fork Shenandoah River near Strasburg, 1.9. South Fork Shenandoah River at Front Royal, 1.1. 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Rapidan River near Culpeper, 1.1. Opeckan Creek near Martinsburg, 1.8. Seneca Creek at Dawsonville, 2.0. 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Monocacy River at Frederick, 1.5. Now for the National Weather Service marine forecast for the tidal Potomac from Key Bridge to Smith Point. Rest of the overnight, northwest winds 10 knots. Waves 1 foot. Today, north winds 10 to 15 knots with gusts to 25 knots. Waves 2 feet. Tonight, northeast winds 10 to 15 knots with gusts to 20 knots. Waves 1 to 2 feet. Tuesday, east winds 5 to 10 knots. Waves 1 foot. Tuesday night, southeast winds around 5 knots. Waves 1 foot. Wednesday, south winds around 5 knots. Waves 1 foot. The Northern Virginia Mountain forecast for elevations above 2,000 feet, including the Skyline Drive. Rest of the overnight, partly cloudy. Patchy fog. Lows in the lower 60s. Today, sunny. Patchy fog in the morning. Highs in the lower 70s. Tonight, mostly clear. Lows in the lower 50s. Tuesday, sunny. Highs in the lower 70s. Wednesday, mostly clear. Lows in the mid-50s. Highs in the upper 70s. Thursday, mostly clear. Lows in the lower 60s. Highs in the lower 80s. Friday, partly cloudy. A chance of showers through the night. Lows in the mid-60s. Highs in the lower 80s. This is the NOAA Weather Radio All Hazards Station KHP36, broadcasting from the National Weather Service Office in Sterling, Virginia, and transmitting on a frequency of 162.550 MHz from an antenna located in Manassas, Virginia. This is a statement from the National Weather Service. Small craft advisory remains in effect from 4 a.m. early this morning to 10 p.m. this evening. North winds 10 to 20 knots with gusts up to 30 knots expected. The areas affected include tidal Potomac River from Key Bridge to Cobb Island, Maryland, and Chesapeake Bay and adjoining estuaries north of Drum Point, Maryland. The hazardous weather conditions are expected from 4 a.m. early this morning to 10 p.m. this evening. Impacts, conditions will be hazardous to small craft. Inexperienced mariners, especially those operating smaller vessels, should avoid navigating in hazardous conditions. The 6 a.m. observation in Washington. At Reagan National Airport, partly cloudy skies. The temperature was 74 degrees Fahrenheit, or 23 degrees Celsius. Dew point 67. Humidity was 78%. Winds were north at 7 miles an hour and the barometric pressure was 29.96 inches or 1014.5 millibars and rising. Now for some observations from the surrounding area. At BWI Marshall Airport, partly cloudy skies. Temperature 73. Winds northwest at 8 miles an hour.
At Charlottesville, fair skies. 69. At Dulles Airport, mostly cloudy. Temperature 75 degrees. Winds northwest at 8 miles an hour. At Fredericksburg, fair. Temperature 71. At Martinsburg, mostly cloudy skies. 71. Winds north at 8 miles an hour. At Norfolk, fair. Temperature 75 degrees. At Ocean City, fair skies. It was 74 degrees. At Quantico, it was fair. Visibility 9 miles. Temperature was 74 degrees, dew point 66. And the pressure was 29.99 inches and rising. For Richmond, fair skies. It was 74. At Roanoke, fair. Temperature 74 degrees. At Winchester, mostly cloudy. Temperature 72. At New York, cloudy skies. 71. At Philadelphia, mostly cloudy skies. 74. At Raleigh, fair skies. 72. Now for a few observations on the waters. At Washington Channel, the wind was northwest at 4 knots, and the water temperature was 81 degrees. At Piney Point, the wind was west at 7 knots. At Thomas Point, the temperature was 77 degrees. Wind north at 16 knots. Here is a look at the weather features that will affect the region over the next several days. A strong cold front will cross the mid-Atlantic this morning, which will yield drier conditions and decreasing humidity levels. Canadian high pressure will build across the area through midweek before another frontal system reaches the area late in the week. A gradual warm-up ensues during the middle to latter portions of the week, with storm chances returning by Thursday. High pressure approaches the area by next weekend, which favors a return to near-average temperatures. Now for the official National Weather Service forecast for the Washington metro area and the surrounding KHB listening area. Rest of the overnight, partly cloudy. Lows in the upper 60s. Northwest winds 5 to 10 miles an hour with gusts up to 20 miles an hour. Today, sunny. Highs around 80. North winds around 10 miles an hour with gusts up to 25 miles an hour. Tonight, mostly clear. Lows in the mid-50s. North winds 5 to 10 miles an hour. Tuesday, sunny. Highs in the lower 80s. Northeast winds around 5 miles an hour, becoming southeast in the afternoon. Tuesday night, mostly clear. Lows in the upper 50s. South winds around 5 miles an hour. Wednesday, mostly clear. Highs in the mid-80s. Lows in the lower 60s. Thursday, mostly clear. Highs in the upper 80s. Lows in the upper 60s. Friday, partly cloudy. Highs in the upper 80s. Lows in the mid-60s. Saturday, mostly cloudy. Highs in the mid-80s. Lows in the mid-60s. Sunday, mostly cloudy. A 50% chance of showers. Highs in the lower 80s. Lows in the lower 60s. The current time is 6:48 a.m. Eastern Daylight Time. This hazardous weather outlook is for the Maryland portion of the Chesapeake Bay, tidal Potomac River, and I-95 corridor through central Maryland, northern Virginia, and District of Columbia. Day 1, today and tonight. No hazardous weather is expected at this time. Days 2 through 7, Tuesday through Sunday. No hazardous weather is expected at this time. Spotter information statement, spotter activation is not expected at this time. Now for the National Weather Service marine forecast for the Chesapeake Bay from Sandy Point to North Beach, rest of the overnight, northwest winds 15 knots with gusts to 20 knots. Waves 1 foot. Today, north winds 15 to 20 knots with gusts to 25 knots. Waves 3 feet. Tonight, northeast winds 10 to 15 knots with gusts to 25 knots. Waves 2 to 3 feet. Tuesday, east winds 5 to 10 knots. Waves 1 to 2 feet. Tuesday night, southeast winds 5 to 10 knots. Waves 1 foot. Wednesday, south winds 5 to 10 knots. Waves 1 foot.
Now for the National Weather Service marine forecast for the tidal Potomac from Key Bridge to Smith Point. Rest of the overnight, northwest winds 10 knots. Waves 1 foot. Today, north winds 10 to 15 knots with gusts to 25 knots. Waves 2 feet. Tonight, northeast winds 10 to 15 knots with gusts to 20 knots. Waves 1 to 2 feet. Tuesday, east winds 5 to 10 knots. Waves 1 foot. Tuesday night, southeast winds around 5 knots. Waves 1 foot. Wednesday, south winds around 5 knots. Waves 1 foot. The Washington National DC Climate Summary for yesterday, September 13, 2026. Yesterday's high temperature was 89 degrees. The normal high is 82. The record high is 94 degrees, which was last set in 1925. Yesterday's low temperature was 74 degrees. The normal low is 65. The record low is 44 degrees, which was set in 1917. 0.02 inches of precipitation fell yesterday, which brings the monthly total to 2.28 inches. The total precipitation for the year now stands at 23.84 inches. No snow fell yesterday. The total snowfall for the season since September 1st still stands at 0.0 inches. There were no heating degree days yesterday. This leaves the monthly total at zero. The seasonal total is zero. There were 17 cooling degree days yesterday. This brings the monthly total to 189. The seasonal total is 189. Sunrise today is at 6:49 a.m. and sunset is at 7:18 p.m. The Washington Dulles DC Climate Summary for yesterday, September 13, 2026. Yesterday's high temperature was 90 degrees. The normal high is 80. The record high is 94 degrees, which was set in 1974. Yesterday's low temperature was 72 degrees. The normal low is 59. The record low is 43 degrees, which was set in 1985. 0.03 inches of precipitation fell yesterday, which brings the monthly total to 1.42 inches. The total precipitation for the year now stands at 30.82 inches. No snow fell yesterday. The total snowfall for the season since September 1st still stands at 0.0 inches. There were no heating degree days yesterday. This leaves the monthly total at zero. The seasonal total is zero. There were 16 cooling degree days yesterday. This brings the monthly total to 158. The seasonal total is 158. Sunrise today is at 6:50 a.m. and sunset is at 7:20 p.m. The Northern Virginia Mountain forecast for elevations above 2,000 feet, including the Skyline Drive. Rest of the overnight, partly cloudy. Patchy fog. Lows in the lower 60s. Today, sunny. Patchy fog in the morning. Highs in the lower 70s. Tonight, mostly clear. Lows in the lower 50s. Tuesday, sunny. Highs in the lower 70s. Wednesday, mostly clear. Lows in the mid-50s. Highs in the upper 70s. Thursday, mostly clear. Lows in the lower 60s. Highs in the lower 80s. Friday, partly cloudy. A chance of showers through the night. Lows in the mid-60s. Highs in the lower 80s. 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This is a statement from the National Weather Service. Small craft advisory remains in effect from 4 a.m. early this morning to 10 p.m. this evening. North winds 10 to 20 knots with gusts up to 30 knots expected. The areas affected include tidal Potomac River from Key Bridge to Cobb Island, Maryland, and Chesapeake Bay and adjoining estuaries north of Drum Point, Maryland. The hazardous weather conditions are expected from 4 a.m. early this morning to 10 p.m. this evening. Impacts, conditions will be hazardous to small craft. Inexperienced mariners, especially those operating smaller vessels, should avoid navigating in hazardous conditions. The 6 a.m. observation in Washington. At Reagan National Airport, partly cloudy skies.
The temperature was 74 degrees Fahrenheit, or 23 degrees Celsius. Dew point 67. Humidity was 78%. Winds were north at 7 miles an hour and the barometric pressure was 29.96 inches or 1014.5 millibars, and rising. Now for some observations from the surrounding area. At BWI Marshall Airport, partly cloudy skies. Temperature 73. Winds northwest at 8 miles an hour. At Charlottesville, fair skies. 69. At Dulles Airport, mostly cloudy. Temperature 75 degrees. Winds northwest at 8 miles an hour. At Fredericksburg, fair. Temperature 71. At Martinsburg, mostly cloudy skies. 71. Winds north at 8 miles an hour. At Norfolk, fair. Temperature 75 degrees. At Ocean City, fair skies. It was 74 degrees. At Quantico, it was fair. Visibility 9 miles. Temperature was 74 degrees, dew point 66. And the pressure was 29.99 inches and rising. For Richmond, fair skies. It was 74. At Roanoke, fair. Temperature 74 degrees. At Winchester, mostly cloudy. Temperature 72. At New York, cloudy skies. 71. At Philadelphia, mostly cloudy skies. 74. At Raleigh, fair skies. 72. Now for a few observations on the waters. At Washington Channel, the wind was northwest at 4 knots, and the water temperature was 81 degrees. At Piney Point, the wind was west at 7 knots. At Thomas Point, the temperature was 77 degrees. Wind north at 16 knots. Here is a look at the weather features that will affect the region over the next several days. A strong cold front will cross the mid-Atlantic this morning, which will yield drier conditions and decreasing humidity levels. Canadian high pressure will build across the area through midweek before another frontal system reaches the area late in the week. A gradual warm-up ensues during the middle to latter portions of the week, with storm chances returning by Thursday. High pressure approaches the area by next weekend, which favors a return to near-average temperatures. Now for the official National Weather Service forecast for the Washington metro area and the surrounding KHB listening area. Rest of the overnight, partly cloudy. Lows in the upper 60s. Northwest winds 5 to 10 miles an hour with gusts up to 20 miles an hour. Today, sunny. Highs around 80. North winds around 10 miles an hour with gusts up to 25 miles an hour. Tonight, mostly clear. Lows in the mid-50s. North winds 5 to 10 miles an hour. Tuesday, sunny. Highs in the lower 80s. Northeast winds around 5 miles an hour, becoming southeast in the afternoon. Tuesday night, mostly clear. Lows in the upper 50s. South winds around 5 miles an hour. Wednesday, mostly clear. Highs in the mid-80s. Lows in the lower 60s. Thursday, mostly clear. Highs in the upper 80s. Lows in the upper 60s. Friday, partly cloudy. Highs in the upper 80s. Lows in the mid-60s. Saturday, mostly cloudy. Highs in the mid-80s. Lows in the mid-60s. Sunday, mostly cloudy. A 50% chance of showers. Highs in the lower 80s. Lows in the lower 60s. This hazardous weather outlook is for the Maryland portion of the Chesapeake Bay, tidal Potomac River, and I-95 corridor through central Maryland, northern Virginia, and District of Columbia. Day 1, today and tonight. No hazardous weather is expected at this time. Days 2 through 7, Tuesday through Sunday. No hazardous weather is expected at this time. Spotter information statement, spotter activation is not expected at this time. Now for the National Weather Service marine forecast for the Chesapeake Bay from Sandy Point to North Beach, rest of the overnight, northwest winds 15 knots with gusts to 20 knots. Waves 1 foot. Today, north winds 15 to 20 knots with gusts to 25 knots. Waves 3 feet.
Tonight, northeast winds 10 to 15 knots with gusts to 25 knots. Waves 2 to 3 feet. Tuesday, east wind 5 to 10 knots. Waves 1 to 2 feet. Tuesday night, southeast wind 5 to 10 knots. Waves 1 foot. Wednesday, south winds 5 to 10 knots. Waves 1 foot. Now for the National Weather Service marine forecast for the tidal Potomac from Key Bridge to Smith Point, rest of the overnight, northwest winds 10 knots. Waves 1 foot. Today, north winds 10 to 15 knots with gusts to 25 knots. Waves 2 feet. Tonight, northeast winds 10 to 15 knots with gusts to 20 knots. Waves 1 to 2 feet. Tuesday, east winds 5 to 10 knots. Waves 1 foot. Tuesday night, southeast winds around 5 knots. Waves 1 foot. Wednesday, south winds around 5 knots. Waves 1 foot. The Northern Virginia Mountain forecast for elevations above 2,000 feet, including the Skyline Drive. Rest of the overnight, partly cloudy. Patchy fog. Lows in the lower 60s. Today, sunny. Patchy fog in the morning. Highs in the lower 70s. Tonight, mostly clear. Lows in the lower 50s. Tuesday, sunny. Highs in the lower 70s. Wednesday, mostly clear. Lows in the mid-50s. Highs in the upper 70s. Thursday, mostly clear. Lows in the lower 60s. Highs in the lower 80s. Friday, partly cloudy. A chance of showers through the night. Lows in the mid-60s. Highs in the lower 80s. The latest river levels in the Potomac, Shenandoah, and Rappahannock basins are as follows. All reports are current as of 7 a.m. and are measured in feet. For Potomac River at Shepherdstown, 1.9. Potomac River at Point of Rocks, 1.5. Potomac River at Edwards Ferry, 4.0. Potomac River at Little Falls, 2.8. North Fork Shenandoah River near Strasburg, 1.9. South Fork Shenandoah River at Front Royal, 1.1. 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Rappahannock River above Fredericksburg, 2.6. Rapidan River near Culpeper, 0.9. Opeckham Creek near Martinsburg, 1.8. Seneca Creek at Dawsonville, 1.9. Goose Creek near Leesburg, 1.2. Monocacy River at Frederick, 1.5. The current time is 7:02 a.m. Eastern Daylight Time. 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This is a statement from the National Weather Service. Small craft advisory remains in effect from 4 a.m. early this morning to 10 p.m. this evening. North winds 10 to 20 knots with gusts up to 30 knots expected. The areas affected include tidal Potomac River from Key Bridge to Cobb Island, Maryland, and Chesapeake Bay and adjoining estuaries north of Drum Point, Maryland. The hazardous weather conditions are expected from 4 a.m. early this morning to 10 p.m. this evening. Impacts, conditions will be hazardous to small craft. Inexperienced mariners, especially those operating smaller vessels, should avoid navigating in hazardous conditions. The 6 a.m. observation in Washington. At Reagan National Airport, partly cloudy skies. The temperature was 74 degrees Fahrenheit, or 23 degrees Celsius. Dew point 67. Humidity was 78%. Winds were north at 7 miles an hour and the barometric pressure was 29.96 inches or 1,014.5 millibars and rising. Now for some observations from the surrounding area. At BWI Marshall Airport, partly cloudy skies. Temperature 73. Winds northwest at 8 miles an hour. At Charlottesville, fair skies. 69. At Dulles Airport, mostly cloudy. Temperature 75 degrees. Winds northwest at 8 miles an hour. At Fredericksburg, fair. Temperature 71. At Martinsburg,
mostly cloudy skies. 71. Winds north at 8 miles an hour. At Norfolk, fair. Temperature 75 degrees. At Ocean City, fair skies. It was 74 degrees. At Quantico, it was fair. Visibility 9 miles. Temperature was 74 degrees, dew point 66. And the pressure was 29.99 inches and rising. For Richmond, fair skies. It was 74. At Roanoke, fair. Temperature 74 degrees. At Winchester, mostly cloudy. Temperature 72. At New York, cloudy skies. 71. At Philadelphia, mostly cloudy skies. 74. At Raleigh, fair skies. 72. Now for a few observations on the waters. At Washington Channel, the wind was northwest at 4 knots, and the water temperature was 81 degrees. At Piney Point, the wind was west at 7 knots. At Thomas Point, the temperature was 77 degrees. Wind north at 16 knots. Here is a look at the weather features that will affect the region over the next several days. A strong cold front will cross the mid-Atlantic this morning, which will yield drier conditions and decreasing humidity levels. Canadian high pressure will build across the area through midweek before another frontal system reaches the area late in the week. A gradual warm-up ensues during the middle to latter portions of the week, with storm chances returning by Thursday. High pressure approaches the area by next weekend, which favors a return to near-average temperatures. Now for the official National Weather Service forecast for the Washington metro area and the surrounding KHB listening area. Rest of the overnight, partly cloudy. Lows in the upper 60s. Northwest winds 5 to 10 miles an hour with gusts up to 20 miles an hour. Today, sunny. Highs around 80. North winds around 10 miles an hour with gusts up to 25 miles an hour. Tonight, mostly clear. Lows in the mid-50s. North winds 5 to 10 miles an hour. Tuesday, sunny. Highs in the lower 80s. Northeast winds around 5 miles an hour, becoming southeast in the afternoon. Tuesday night, mostly clear. Lows in the upper 50s. South winds around 5 miles an hour. Wednesday, mostly clear. Highs in the mid-80s. Lows in the lower 60s. Thursday, mostly clear. Highs in the upper 80s. Lows in the upper 60s. Friday, partly cloudy. Highs in the upper 80s. Lows in the mid-60s. Saturday, mostly cloudy. Highs in the mid-80s. Lows in the mid-60s. Sunday, mostly cloudy. A 50% chance of showers. Highs in the lower 80s. Lows in the lower 60s. This hazardous weather outlook is for the Maryland portion of the Chesapeake Bay, Tidal Potomac River, and I-95 corridor through Central Maryland, Northern Virginia, and District of Columbia. Day 1, today and tonight. No hazardous weather is expected at this time. Days 2 through 7, Tuesday through Sunday. No hazardous weather is expected at this time. Spotter information statement, spotter activation is not expected at this time. Now for the National Weather Service Marine Forecast for the Chesapeake Bay from Sandy Point to North Beach, rest of the overnight, northwest winds 15 knots with gusts to 20 knots. Waves 1 foot. Today, north winds 15 to 20 knots with gusts to 25 knots. Waves 3 feet. Tonight, northeast winds 10 to 15 knots with gusts to 25 knots. Waves 2 to 3 feet. Tuesday, east winds 5 to 10 knots. Waves 1 to 2 feet. Tuesday night, southeast winds 5 to 10 knots. Waves 1 foot. Wednesday, south winds 5 to 10 knots. Waves 1 foot. Now for the National Weather Service Marine Forecast for the Tidal Potomac from Key Bridge to Smith Point, rest of the overnight, northwest winds 10 knots. Waves 1 foot. Today, north winds 10 to 15 knots with gusts to 25 knots. Waves 2 feet. Tonight, northeast winds 10 to 15 knots with gusts to 20 knots. Waves 1 to 2 feet. Tuesday, east winds 5 to 10 knots.
Waves 1 foot. Tuesday night, southeast winds around 5 knots. Waves 1 foot. Wednesday, south winds around 5 knots. Waves 1 foot. The Northern Virginia Mountain forecast for elevations above 2,000 feet, including the Skyline Drive. Rest of the overnight, partly cloudy. Patchy fog. Lows in the lower 60s. Today, sunny. Patchy fog in the morning. Highs in the lower 70s. Tonight, mostly clear. Lows in the lower 50s. Tuesday, sunny. Highs in the lower 70s. Wednesday, mostly clear. Lows in the mid-50s. Highs in the upper 70s. Thursday, mostly clear. Lows in the lower 60s. Highs in the lower 80s. Friday, partly cloudy. A chance of showers through the night. Lows in the mid-60s. Highs in the lower 80s. The Washington National DC Climate Summary for yesterday, September 13, 2026. Yesterday's high temperature was 89 degrees. The normal high is 82. The record high is 94 degrees, which was last set in 1925. Yesterday's low temperature was 74 degrees. The normal low is 65. The record low is 44 degrees, which was set in 1917. 0.02 inches of precipitation fell yesterday, which brings the monthly total to 2.28 inches. The total precipitation for the year now stands at 23.84 inches. No snow fell yesterday. The total snowfall for the season since September 1st still stands at 0.0 inches. There were no heating degree days yesterday. This leaves the monthly total at zero. The seasonal total is zero. There were 17 cooling degree days yesterday. This brings the monthly total to 189. The seasonal total is 189. Sunrise today is at 6:49 a.m. and sunset is at 7:18 p.m. The Washington Dulles DC Climate Summary for yesterday, September 13, 2026. Yesterday's high temperature was 90 degrees. The normal high is 80. The record high is 94 degrees, which was set in 1974. Yesterday's low temperature was 72 degrees. The normal low is 59. The record low is 43 degrees, which was set in 1985. 0.03 inches of precipitation fell yesterday, which brings the monthly total to 1.42 inches. The total precipitation for the year now stands at 30.82 inches. No snow fell yesterday. The total snowfall for the season since September 1st still stands at 0.0 inches. There were no heating degree days yesterday. This leaves the monthly total at zero. The seasonal total is zero. There were 16 cooling degree days yesterday. This brings the monthly total to 158. The seasonal total is 158. Sunrise today is at 6:50 a.m. and sunset is at 7:20 p.m. This is the NOAA Weather Radio All Hazards Station KHP 36, broadcasting from the National Weather Service Office in Sterling, Virginia, and transmitting on a frequency of 162.550 MHz, from an antenna located in Manassas, Virginia. This is a statement from the National Weather Service. Small craft advisory remains in effect from 4 a.m. early this morning to 10 p.m. this evening. North winds 10 to 20 knots with gusts up to 30 knots expected. The areas affected include tidal Potomac River from Key Bridge to Cobb Island, Maryland, and Chesapeake Bay and adjoining estuaries north of Drum Point, Maryland. The hazardous weather conditions are expected from 4 a.m. early this morning to 10 p.m. this evening. Impacts, conditions will be hazardous to small craft. Inexperienced mariners, especially those operating smaller vessels, should avoid navigating in hazardous conditions. The 7 a.m. observation in Washington. At Reagan National Airport, mostly cloudy skies. The temperature was 75 degrees Fahrenheit, or 24 degrees Celsius. Dew point 66. Humidity was 73%. Winds were north at 10 miles an hour and the barometric pressure was 29.99 inches or 1,015.5 millibars, and rising. Now for some observations from the surrounding area. At BWI Marshall Airport, partly cloudy skies. Temperature 72.
Winds northwest at 7 miles an hour. At Charlottesville, fair skies. 67. At Dulles Airport, mostly cloudy. Temperature 74 degrees. Winds northwest at 8 miles an hour. At Fredericksburg, fair. Temperature 71. At Martinsburg, fair skies. 70. Winds north at 12 miles an hour. At Norfolk, fair. Temperature 74 degrees. At Ocean City, mostly cloudy skies. It was 74 degrees. At Pawtuxent River Naval Air Station, fair. Temperature 76. For Richmond, fair skies. It was 72. At Roanoke, fair. Temperature 73 degrees. At Winchester, mostly cloudy. Temperature 70. At New York, cloudy skies. 71. At Philadelphia, fair skies. 73. At Raleigh, fair skies. 71. Now for a few observations on the waters. At Washington Channel, the wind was north at 6 knots, and the water temperature was 81 degrees. At Piney Point, the wind was northwest at 60 knots, gusting to 19. At Thomas Point, the temperature was 76 degrees. Wind north at 12 knots. Here is a look at the weather features that will affect the region over the next several days. A strong cold front will cross the mid-Atlantic this morning, which will yield drier conditions and decreasing humidity levels. Canadian high pressure will build across the area through midweek before another frontal system reaches the area late in the week. A gradual warm-up ensues during the middle to latter portions of the week, with storm chances returning by Thursday. High pressure approaches the area by next weekend, which favors a return to near-average temperatures. Now for the official National Weather Service forecast for the Washington metro area and the surrounding KHB listening area. Rest of the overnight, partly cloudy. Lows in the upper 60s. Northwest winds 5 to 10 miles an hour with gusts up to 20 miles an hour. Today, sunny. Highs around 80. North winds around 10 miles an hour with gusts up to 25 miles an hour. Tonight, mostly clear. Lows in the mid-50s. North winds 5 to 10 miles an hour. Tuesday, sunny. Highs in the lower 80s. Northeast winds around 5 miles an hour, becoming southeast in the afternoon. Tuesday night, mostly clear. Lows in the upper 50s. South winds around 5 miles an hour. Wednesday, mostly clear. Highs in the mid-80s. Lows in the lower 60s. Thursday, mostly clear. Highs in the upper 80s. Lows in the upper 60s. Friday, partly cloudy. Highs in the upper 80s. Lows in the mid-60s. Saturday, mostly cloudy. Highs in the mid-80s. Lows in the mid-60s. Sunday, mostly cloudy. A 50% chance of showers. Highs in the lower 80s. Lows in the lower 60s. The current time is 7:17 a.m. Eastern Daylight Time. This hazardous weather outlook is for the Maryland portion of the Chesapeake Bay, Tidal Potomac River, and I-95 corridor through Central Maryland, Northern Virginia, and District of Columbia. Day 1, today and tonight. No hazardous weather is expected at this time. Days 2 through 7, Tuesday through Sunday. No hazardous weather is expected at this time. Spotter information statement, spotter activation is not expected at this time. Now for the National Weather Service Marine Forecast for the Chesapeake Bay from Sandy Point to North Beach, rest of the overnight, northwest winds 50 knots with gusts to 20 knots. Waves 1 foot. Today, north winds 15 to 20 knots with gusts to 25 knots. Waves 3 feet. Tonight, northeast winds 10 to 15 knots with gusts to 25 knots. Waves 2 to 3 feet. Tuesday, east winds 5 to 10 knots. Waves 1 to 2 feet. Tuesday night, southeast wind 5 to 10 knots. Waves 1 foot. Wednesday, south winds 5 to 10 knots. Waves 1 foot. Now for the National Weather Service Marine Forecast for the Tidal Potomac from Key Bridge to Smith Point, rest of the overnight, northwest winds 10 knots. Waves 1 foot.
Today, north winds 10 to 15 knots with gusts to 25 knots. Waves 2 feet. Tonight, northeast winds 10 to 15 knots with gusts to 20 knots. Waves 1 to 2 feet. Tuesday, east winds 5 to 10 knots. Waves 1 foot. Tuesday night, southeast winds around 5 knots. Waves 1 foot. Wednesday, south winds around 5 knots. Waves 1 foot. The Northern Virginia Mountain forecast for elevations above 2,000 feet, including the Skyline Drive. Rest of the overnight, partly cloudy. Patchy fog. Lows in the lower 60s. Today, sunny. Patchy fog in the morning. Highs in the lower 70s. Tonight, mostly clear. Lows in the lower 50s. Tuesday, sunny. Highs in the lower 70s. Wednesday, mostly clear. Lows in the mid-50s. Highs in the upper 70s. Thursday, mostly clear. Lows in the lower 60s. Highs in the lower 80s. Friday, partly cloudy. A chance of showers through the night. Lows in the mid-60s. Highs in the lower 80s. The latest river levels in the Potomac, Shenandoah, and Rappahannock basins are as follows. All reports are current as of 7 a.m. and are measured in feet. For Potomac River at Shepherdstown, 1.9. Potomac River at Point of Rocks, 1.5. Potomac River at Edwards Ferry, 4.0. Potomac River at Little Falls, 2.8. North Fork Shenandoah River near Strasburg, 1.9. 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Rapidan River near Culpeper, 0.9. Opeckham Creek near Martinsburg, 1.8. 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Monocacy River at Frederick, 1.5. 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This is a statement from the National Weather Service. Small craft advisory remains in effect from 4 a.m. early this morning to 10 p.m. this evening. North winds 10 to 20 knots with gusts up to 30 knots expected. The areas affected include tidal Potomac River from Key Bridge to Cobb Island, Maryland, and Chesapeake Bay and adjoining estuaries north of Drum Point, Maryland. The hazardous weather conditions are expected from 4 a.m. early this morning to 10 p.m. this evening. Impacts, conditions will be hazardous to small craft. Inexperienced mariners, especially those operating smaller vessels, should avoid navigating in hazardous conditions. The 7 a.m. observation in Washington. At Reagan National Airport, mostly cloudy skies. The temperature was 75 degrees Fahrenheit, or 24 degrees Celsius. Dew point 66. Humidity was 73%. Winds were north at 10 miles an hour and the barometric pressure was 29.99 inches or 1,015.5 millibars and rising. Now for some observations from the surrounding area. At BWI Marshall Airport, partly cloudy skies. Temperature 72. Winds northwest at 7 miles an hour. At Charlottesville, fair skies. 67. At Dulles Airport, mostly cloudy. Temperature 74 degrees. Winds northwest at 8 miles an hour. At Fredericksburg, fair. Temperature 71. At Martinsburg, fair skies. 70. Winds north at 12 miles an hour. At Norfolk, fair. Temperature 74 degrees. At Ocean City, mostly cloudy skies. It was 74 degrees. At Pawtuxent River Naval Air Station, fair. Temperature 76. For Richmond, fair skies. It was 72. At Roanoke, fair. Temperature 73 degrees. At Winchester, mostly cloudy. Temperature 70. At New York, cloudy skies. 71. At Philadelphia,
fair skies. 73. At Raleigh, fair skies. 71. Now for a few observations on the waters. At Washington Channel, the wind was north at 6 knots, and the water temperature was 81 degrees. At Piney Point, the wind was northwest at 16 knots, gusting to 19. At Thomas Point, the temperature was 76 degrees. Wind north at 12 knots. Here is a look at the weather features that will affect the region over the next several days. A strong cold front will cross the mid-Atlantic this morning, which will yield drier conditions and decreasing humidity levels. Canadian high pressure will build across the area through midweek before another frontal system reaches the area late in the week. A gradual warm-up ensues during the middle to latter portions of the week, with storm chances returning by Thursday. High pressure approaches the area by next weekend, which favors a return to near-average temperatures. Now for the official National Weather Service forecast for the Washington metro area and the surrounding KHB listening area. Rest of the overnight, partly cloudy. Lows in the upper 60s. Northwest winds 5 to 10 miles an hour with gusts up to 20 miles an hour. Today, sunny. Highs around 80. North winds around 10 miles an hour with gusts up to 25 miles an hour. Tonight, mostly clear. Lows in the mid-50s. North winds 5 to 10 miles an hour. Tuesday, sunny. Highs in the lower 80s. Northeast winds around 5 miles an hour, becoming southeast in the afternoon. Tuesday night, mostly clear. Lows in the upper 50s. South winds around 5 miles an hour. Wednesday, mostly clear. Highs in the mid-80s. Lows in the lower 60s. Thursday, mostly clear. Highs in the upper 80s. Lows in the upper 60s. Friday, partly cloudy. Highs in the upper 80s. Lows in the mid-60s. Saturday, mostly cloudy. Highs in the mid-80s. Lows in the mid-60s. Sunday, mostly cloudy. A 50% chance of showers. Highs in the lower 80s. Lows in the lower 60s. This hazardous weather outlook is for the Maryland portion of the Chesapeake Bay, tidal Potomac River, and I-95 corridor through central Maryland, northern Virginia, and District of Columbia. Day 1, today and tonight. No hazardous weather is expected at this time. Days 2 through 7, Tuesday through Sunday. No hazardous weather is expected at this time. Spotter information statement, spotter activation is not expected at this time. The marine forecast for the coastal waters from Fenwick Island to Chincoteague and out 20 nautical miles. Today, northwest winds 10 to 15 knots, becoming north 15 to 20 knots late this morning and afternoon. Gusts up to 25 knots. Seas 3 to 4 feet, occasionally to 6 feet. Wave detail, north 4 feet at 4 seconds and south 2 feet at 5 seconds. Tonight, north winds 15 to 20 knots, becoming northeast 10 to 15 knots late. Gusts up to 25 knots. Seas 3 to 4 feet, occasionally to 6 feet. Wave detail, northeast 3 feet at 5 seconds and southeast 2 feet at 9 seconds. Tuesday, northeast winds 10 to 15 knots with gusts up to 20 knots. Seas 3 to 4 feet, occasionally to 6 feet. Wave detail, northeast 3 feet at 6 seconds and southeast 1 foot at 9 seconds. Tuesday night, east winds 5 to 10 knots. Gusts up to 15 knots in the evening. Seas around 3 feet. Wave detail, east 3 feet at 7 seconds and southeast 1 foot at 9 seconds. Wednesday, east winds 5 knots. Seas 2 to 3 feet. Wave detail, east 3 feet at 8 seconds. Wednesday night, southeast winds 5 knots. Seas 2 to 3 feet. Wave detail, east 3 feet at 8 seconds. Thursday, south winds 5 knots, increasing to 5 to 10 knots in the afternoon. Seas 2 to 3 feet. Thursday night, south winds 5 to 10 knots. Seas 2 to 3 feet. Friday, west winds 5 to 10 knots, becoming south with gusts up to 15 knots in the afternoon. Seas around 2 feet. Friday night, east winds 10 knots. Gusts up to 15 knots in the evening. Seas 2 to 3 feet.
Now for the National Weather Service marine forecast for the Chesapeake Bay from Sandy Point to North Beach. Rest of the overnight, northwest winds 15 knots with gusts to 20 knots. Waves 1 foot. Today, north winds 15 to 20 knots with gusts to 25 knots. Waves 3 feet. Tonight, northeast winds 10 to 15 knots with gusts to 25 knots. Waves 2 to 3 feet. Tuesday, east winds 5 to 10 knots. Waves 1 to 2 feet. Tuesday night, southeast wind 5 to 10 knots. Waves 1 foot. Wednesday, south winds 5 to 10 knots. Waves 1 foot. The Washington National DC climate summary for yesterday, September 13, 2026. Yesterday's high temperature was 89 degrees. The normal high is 82. The record high is 94 degrees, which was last set in 1925. Yesterday's low temperature was 74 degrees. The normal low is 65. The record low is 44 degrees, which was set in 1917. 0.02 inches of precipitation fell yesterday, which brings the monthly total to 2.28 inches. The total precipitation for the year now stands at 23.84 inches. No snow fell yesterday. The total snowfall for the season since September 1st still stands at 0.0 inches. There were no heating degree days yesterday. This leaves the monthly total at zero. The seasonal total is zero. There were 17 cooling degree days yesterday. This brings the monthly total to 189. The seasonal total is 189. Sunrise today is at 6:49 a.m. and sunset is at 7:18 p.m. The Washington Dulles DC climate summary for yesterday, September 13, 2026. Yesterday's high temperature was 90 degrees. The normal high is 80. The record high is 94 degrees, which was set in 1974. Yesterday's low temperature was 72 degrees. The normal low is 59. The record low is 43 degrees, which was set in 1985. 0.03 inches of precipitation fell yesterday, which brings the monthly total to 1.42 inches. The total precipitation for the year now stands at 30.82 inches. No snow fell yesterday. The total snowfall for the season since September 1st still stands at 0.0 inches. There were no heating degree days yesterday. This leaves the monthly total at zero. The seasonal total is zero. There were 16 cooling degree days yesterday. This brings the monthly total to 158. The seasonal total is 158. Sunrise today is at 6:50 a.m. and sunset is at 7:20 p.m. The current time is 7:32 a.m. Eastern Daylight Time. Now for the National Weather Service marine forecast for the tidal Potomac from Key Bridge to Smith Point, rest of the overnight, northwest winds 10 knots. Waves 1 foot. Today, north winds 10 to 15 knots with gusts to 25 knots. Waves 2 feet. Tonight, northeast winds 10 to 15 knots with gusts to 20 knots. Waves 1 to 2 feet. Tuesday, east winds 5 to 10 knots. Waves 1 foot. Tuesday night, southeast winds around 5 knots. Waves 1 foot. Wednesday, south winds around 5 knots. Waves 1 foot. The Northern Virginia Mountain forecast for elevations above 2,000 feet, including the Skyline Drive. Rest of the overnight, partly cloudy. Patchy fog. Lows in the lower 60s. Today, sunny. Patchy fog in the morning. Highs in the lower 70s. Tonight, mostly clear. Lows in the lower 50s. Tuesday, sunny. Highs in the lower 70s. Wednesday, mostly clear. Lows in the mid-50s. Highs in the upper 70s. Thursday, mostly clear. Lows in the lower 60s. Highs in the lower 80s. Friday, partly cloudy. A chance of showers through the night. Lows in the mid-60s. Highs in the lower 80s. 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
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Small craft advisory remains in effect from 4 a.m. early this morning to 10 p.m. this evening. North winds 10 to 20 knots with gusts up to 30 knots expected.

66. Humidity was 73%. Winds were north at 10 miles an hour and the barometric pressure was 29.99 inches or 1,015.5 millibars, and rising. Now for some observations from the surrounding area. At BWI Marshall Airport, partly cloudy skies. Temperature 72. Winds northwest at 7 miles an hour. At Charlottesville, fair skies. 67. At Dulles Airport, mostly cloudy. Temperature 74 degrees. Winds northwest at 8 miles an hour. At Fredericksburg, fair. Temperature 71. At Martinsburg, fair skies. 70. Winds north at 12 miles an hour. At Norfolk, fair. Temperature 74 degrees. At Ocean City, mostly cloudy skies. It was 74 degrees. At Pawtuxent River Naval Air Station, fair. Temperature 76. For Richmond, fair skies. It was 72. At Roanoke, fair. Temperature 73 degrees. At Winchester, mostly cloudy. Temperature 70. At New York, cloudy skies. 71. At Philadelphia, fair skies. 73. At Raleigh, fair skies. 71. Now for a few observations on the waters. At Washington Channel, the wind was north at 6 knots, and the water temperature was 81 degrees. At Piney Point, the wind was northwest at 60 knots, gusting to 19. At Thomas Point, the temperature was 76 degrees. Wind north at 12 knots. Here is a look at the weather features that will affect the region over the next several days. A strong cold front will cross the mid-Atlantic this morning, which will yield drier conditions and decreasing humidity levels. Canadian high pressure will build across the area through midweek before another frontal system reaches the area late in the week. A gradual warm-up ensues during the middle to latter portions of the week, with storm chances returning by Thursday. High pressure approaches the area by next weekend, which favors a return to near-average temperatures. Now for the official National Weather Service forecast for the Washington metro area and the surrounding KHB listening area. Rest of the overnight, partly cloudy. Lows in the upper 60s. Northwest winds 5 to 10 miles an hour with gusts up to 20 miles an hour. Today, sunny. Highs around 80. North winds around 10 miles an hour with gusts up to 25 miles an hour. Tonight, mostly clear. Lows in the mid-50s. North winds 5 to 10 miles an hour. Tuesday, sunny. Highs in the lower 80s. Northeast winds around 5 miles an hour, becoming southeast in the afternoon. Tuesday night, mostly clear. Lows in the upper 50s. South winds around 5 miles an hour. Wednesday, mostly clear. Highs in the mid-80s. Lows in the lower 60s. Thursday, mostly clear. Highs in the upper 80s. Lows in the upper 60s. Friday, partly cloudy. Highs in the upper 80s. Lows in the mid-60s. Saturday, mostly cloudy. Highs in the mid-80s. Lows in the mid-60s. Sunday, mostly cloudy. A 50% chance of showers. Highs in the lower 80s. Lows in the lower 60s. This hazardous weather outlook is for the Maryland portion of the Chesapeake Bay, tidal Potomac River, and I-95 corridor through central Maryland, northern Virginia, and District of Columbia. Day 1, today and tonight. No hazardous weather is expected at this time. Days 2 through 7, Tuesday through Sunday. No hazardous weather is expected at this time. Spotter information statement, spotter activation is not expected at this time. Now for the National Weather Service marine forecast for the Chesapeake Bay from Sandy Point to North Beach, rest of the overnight, northwest winds 15 knots with gusts to 20 knots. Waves 1 foot. Today, north winds 15 to 20 knots with gusts to 25 knots. Waves 3 feet. Tonight, northeast winds 10 to 15 knots with gusts to 25 knots. Waves 2 to 3 feet. Tuesday, east winds 5 to 10 knots. Waves 1 to 2 feet. Tuesday night, southeast winds 5 to 10 knots.

waves 1 foot. Wednesday, south winds 5 to 10 knots. Waves 1 foot. The latest river levels in the Potomac, Shenandoah, and Rappahannock basins are as follows. All reports are current as of 7 a.m. and are measured in feet. For Potomac River at Shepherdstown, 1.9. Potomac River at Point of Rocks, 1.5. Potomac River at Edwards Ferry, 4.0. Potomac River at Little Falls, 2.8. North Fork Shenandoah River near Strasburg, 1.9. South Fork Shenandoah River at Front Royal, 1.1. 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Rapidan River near Culpeper, 0.9. Opeckin Creek near Martinsburg, 1.8. 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Monocacy River at Frederick, 1.5. Now for the National Weather Service marine forecast for the tidal Potomac from Key Bridge to Smith Point, rest of the overnight, northwest winds 10 knots. Waves 1 foot. Today, north winds 10 to 15 knots with gusts to 25 knots. Waves 2 feet. Tonight, northeast winds 10 to 15 knots with gusts to 20 knots. Waves 1 to 2 feet. Tuesday, east winds 5 to 10 knots. Waves 1 foot. Tuesday night, southeast winds around 5 knots. Waves 1 foot. Wednesday, south winds around 5 knots. Waves 1 foot. The Northern Virginia Mountain forecast for elevations above 2,000 feet including the Skyline Drive. Rest of the overnight, partly cloudy. Patchy fog. Lows in the lower 60s. Today, sunny. Patchy fog in the morning. Highs in the lower 70s. Tonight, mostly clear. Lows in the lower 50s. Tuesday, sunny. Highs in the lower 70s. Wednesday, mostly clear. Lows in the mid-50s. Highs in the upper 70s. Thursday, mostly clear. Lows in the lower 60s. Highs in the lower 80s. Friday, partly cloudy. A chance of showers through the night. Lows in the mid-60s. Highs in the lower 80s. This is the NOAA Weather Radio All Hazards Station KHP36, broadcasting from the National Weather Service Office in Sterling, Virginia, and transmitting on a frequency of 162.550 MHz from an antenna located in Manassas, Virginia. This is a statement from the National Weather Service. Small craft advisory remains in effect from 4 a.m. early this morning to 10 p.m. this evening. North winds 10 to 20 knots with gusts up to 30 knots expected. The areas affected include tidal Potomac River from Key Bridge to Cobb Island, Maryland, and Chesapeake Bay and adjoining estuaries north of Drum Point, Maryland. The hazardous weather conditions are expected from 4 a.m. early this morning to 10 p.m. this evening. Impacts, conditions will be hazardous to small craft. Inexperienced mariners, especially those operating smaller vessels, should avoid navigating in hazardous conditions. The 7 a.m. observation in Washington. At Reagan National Airport, mostly cloudy skies. The temperature was 75 degrees Fahrenheit, or 24 degrees Celsius. Dew point 66. Humidity was 73%. Winds were north at 10 miles an hour and the barometric pressure was 29.99 inches or 1,015.5 millibars and rising. Now for some observations from the surrounding area. At BWI Marshall Airport, partly cloudy skies. Temperature 72. Winds northwest at 7 miles an hour. At Charlottesville, fair skies. 67. At Dulles Airport, mostly cloudy. Temperature 74 degrees. Winds northwest at 8 miles an hour. At Fredericksburg, fair. Temperature 71. At Martinsburg, fair skies. 70. Winds north at 12 miles an hour. At Norfolk, fair. Temperature 74 degrees. At Ocean City, mostly cloudy skies. It was 74 degrees. At Pawtuxent River Naval Air Station, fair. Temperature 76. For Richmond,
fair skies. It was 72. At Roanoke, fair. Temperature 73 degrees. At Winchester, mostly cloudy. Temperature 70. At New York, cloudy skies. 71. At Philadelphia, fair skies. 73. At Raleigh, fair skies. 71. Now for a few observations on the waters. At Washington Channel, the wind was north at 6 knots, and the water temperature was 81 degrees. At Piney Point, the wind was northwest at 60 knots, gusting to 19. At Thomas Point, the temperature was 76 degrees. Wind north at 12 knots. Here is a look at the weather features that will affect the region over the next several days. A strong cold front will cross the mid-Atlantic this morning, which will yield drier conditions and decreasing humidity levels. Canadian high pressure will build across the area through midweek before another frontal system reaches the area late in the week. A gradual warm-up ensues during the middle to latter portions of the week, with storm chances returning by Thursday. High pressure approaches the area by next weekend, which favors a return to near-average temperatures. Now for the official National Weather Service forecast for the Washington metro area and the surrounding KHB listening area. Rest of the overnight, partly cloudy. Lows in the upper 60s. Northwest winds 5 to 10 miles an hour with gusts up to 20 miles an hour. Today, sunny. Highs around 80. North winds around 10 miles an hour with gusts up to 25 miles an hour. Tonight, mostly clear. Lows in the mid-50s. North winds 5 to 10 miles an hour. Tuesday, sunny. Highs in the lower 80s. Northeast winds around 5 miles an hour, becoming southeast in the afternoon. Tuesday night, mostly clear. Lows in the upper 50s. South winds around 5 miles an hour. Wednesday, mostly clear. Highs in the mid-80s. Lows in the lower 60s. Thursday, mostly clear. Highs in the upper 80s. Lows in the upper 60s. Friday, partly cloudy. Highs in the upper 80s. Lows in the mid-60s. Saturday, mostly cloudy. Highs in the mid-80s. Lows in the mid-60s. Sunday, mostly cloudy. A 50% chance of showers. Highs in the lower 80s. Lows in the lower 60s. The current time is 7:47 a.m. Eastern Daylight Time. This hazardous weather outlook is for the Maryland portion of the Chesapeake Bay, tidal Potomac River, and I-95 corridor through central Maryland, northern Virginia, and District of Columbia. Day 1, today and tonight. No hazardous weather is expected at this time. Days 2 through 7, Tuesday through Sunday. No hazardous weather is expected at this time. Spotter information statement, spotter activation is not expected at this time. Now for the National Weather Service marine forecast for the Chesapeake Bay from Sandy Point to North Beach, rest of the overnight, northwest winds 15 knots with gusts to 20 knots. Waves 1 foot. Today, north winds 15 to 20 knots with gusts to 25 knots. Waves 3 feet. Tonight, northeast winds 10 to 15 knots with gusts to 25 knots. Waves 2 to 3 feet. Tuesday, east winds 5 to 10 knots. Waves 1 to 2 feet. Tuesday night, southeast winds 5 to 10 knots. Waves 1 foot. Wednesday, south winds 5 to 10 knots. Waves 1 foot. Now for the National Weather Service marine forecast for the tidal Potomac from Key Bridge to Smith Point, rest of the overnight, northwest winds 10 knots. Waves 1 foot. Today, north winds 10 to 15 knots with gusts to 25 knots. Waves 2 feet. Tonight, northeast winds 10 to 15 knots with gusts to 20 knots. Waves 1 to 2 feet. Tuesday, east winds 5 to 10 knots. Waves 1 foot. Tuesday night, southeast winds around 5 knots. Waves 1 foot. Wednesday, south winds around 5 knots. Waves 1 foot. The Northern Virginia Mountain forecast for elevations above 2,000 feet, including the Skyline Drive. Rest of the overnight, partly cloudy. Patchy fog. Lows in the lower 60s.
Today, sunny. Patchy fog in the morning. Highs in the lower 70s. Tonight, mostly clear. Lows in the lower 50s. Tuesday, sunny. Highs in the lower 70s. Wednesday, mostly clear. Lows in the mid-50s. Highs in the upper 70s. Thursday, mostly clear. Lows in the lower 60s. Highs in the lower 80s. Friday, partly cloudy. A chance of showers through the night. Lows in the mid-60s. Highs in the lower 80s. The Washington National DC Climate Summary for yesterday, September 13, 2026. Yesterday's high temperature was 89 degrees. The normal high is 82. The record high is 94 degrees, which was last set in 1925. Yesterday's low temperature was 74 degrees. The normal low is 65. The record low is 44 degrees, which was set in 1917. 0.02 inches of precipitation fell yesterday, which brings the monthly total to 2.28 inches. The total precipitation for the year now stands at 23.84 inches. No snow fell yesterday. The total snowfall for the season since September 1st still stands at 0.0 inches. There were no heating degree days yesterday. This leaves the monthly total at zero. The seasonal total is zero. There were 17 cooling degree days yesterday. This brings the monthly total to 189. The seasonal total is 189. Sunrise today is at 6:49 a.m. and sunset is at 7:18 p.m. The Washington Dulles DC Climate Summary for yesterday, September 13, 2026. Yesterday's high temperature was 90 degrees. The normal high is 80. The record high is 94 degrees, which was set in 1974. Yesterday's low temperature was 72 degrees. The normal low is 59. The record low is 43 degrees, which was set in 1985. 0.03 inches of precipitation fell yesterday, which brings the monthly total to 1.42 inches. The total precipitation for the year now stands at 30.82 inches. No snow fell yesterday. The total snowfall for the season since September 1st still stands at 0.0 inches. There were no heating degree days yesterday. This leaves the monthly total at zero. The seasonal total is zero. There were 16 cooling degree days yesterday. This brings the monthly total to 158. The seasonal total is 158. Sunrise today is at 6:50 a.m. and sunset is at 7:20 p.m. This is the NOAA Weather Radio All Hazards Station KHP36, broadcasting from the National Weather Service Office in Sterling, Virginia, and transmitting on a frequency of 162.550 MHz from an antenna located in Manassas, Virginia. This is a statement from the National Weather Service. Small craft advisory remains in effect from 4 a.m. early this morning to 10 p.m. this evening. North winds 10 to 20 knots with gusts up to 30 knots expected. The areas affected include tidal Potomac River from Key Bridge to Cobb Island, Maryland, and Chesapeake Bay and adjoining estuaries north of Drum Point, Maryland. The hazardous weather conditions are expected from 4 a.m. early this morning to 10 p.m. this evening. Impacts, conditions will be hazardous to small craft. Inexperienced mariners, especially those operating smaller vessels, should avoid navigating in hazardous conditions. The 7 a.m. observation in Washington. At Reagan National Airport, mostly cloudy skies. The temperature was 75 degrees Fahrenheit, or 24 degrees Celsius. Dew point 66. Humidity was 73%. Winds were north at 10 miles an hour and the barometric pressure was 29.99 inches or 1,015.5 millibars, and rising. Now for some observations from the surrounding area. At BWI Marshall Airport, partly cloudy skies. Temperature 72. Winds northwest at 7 miles an hour. At Charlottesville, fair skies. 67. At Dulles Airport, mostly cloudy. Temperature 74 degrees. Winds northwest at 8 miles an hour. At Fredericksburg, fair. Temperature 71. At Martinsburg, fair skies. 70. Winds north at 12 miles an hour.
At Norfolk, fair. Temperature 74 degrees. At Ocean City, mostly cloudy skies. It was 74 degrees. At Pawtuxent River Naval Air Station, fair. Temperature 76. For Richmond, fair skies. It was 72. At Roanoke, fair. Temperature 73 degrees. At Winchester, mostly cloudy. Temperature 70. At New York, cloudy skies. 71. At Philadelphia, fair skies. 73. At Raleigh, fair skies. 71. Now for a few observations on the waters. At Washington Channel, the wind was north at 6 knots, and the water temperature was 81 degrees. At Piney Point, the wind was northwest at 60 knots, gusting to 19. At Thomas Point, the temperature was 76 degrees. Wind north at 12 knots. Here is a look at the weather features that will affect the region over the next several days. A strong cold front will cross the mid-Atlantic this morning, which will yield drier conditions and decreasing humidity levels. Canadian high pressure will build across the area through midweek before another frontal system reaches the area late in the week. A gradual warm-up ensues during the middle to latter portions of the week, with storm chances returning by Thursday. High pressure approaches the area by next weekend, which favors a return to near-average temperatures. Now for the official National Weather Service forecast for the Washington metro area and the surrounding KHB listening area. Rest of the overnight, partly cloudy. Lows in the upper 60s. Northwest winds 5 to 10 miles an hour with gusts up to 20 miles an hour. Today, sunny. Highs around 80. North winds around 10 miles an hour with gusts up to 25 miles an hour. Tonight, mostly clear. Lows in the mid-50s. North winds 5 to 10 miles an hour. Tuesday, sunny. Highs in the lower 80s. Northeast winds around 5 miles an hour, becoming southeast in the afternoon. Tuesday night, mostly clear. Lows in the upper 50s. South winds around 5 miles an hour. Wednesday, mostly clear. Highs in the mid-80s. Lows in the lower 60s. Thursday, mostly clear. Highs in the upper 80s. Lows in the upper 60s. Friday, partly cloudy. Highs in the upper 80s. Lows in the mid-60s. Saturday, mostly cloudy. Highs in the mid-80s. Lows in the mid-60s. Sunday, mostly cloudy. A 50% chance of showers. Highs in the lower 80s. Lows in the lower 60s. This hazardous weather outlook is for the Maryland portion of the Chesapeake Bay, tidal Potomac River, and I-95 corridor through central Maryland, northern Virginia, and District of Columbia. Day 1, today and tonight. No hazardous weather is expected at this time. Days 2 through 7, Tuesday through Sunday. No hazardous weather is expected at this time. Spotter information statement, spotter activation is not expected at this time. Now for the National Weather Service marine forecast for the Chesapeake Bay from Sandy Point to North Beach, rest of the overnight, northwest winds 50 knots with gusts to 20 knots. Waves 1 foot. Today, north winds 15 to 20 knots with gusts to 25 knots. Waves 3 feet. Tonight, northeast winds 10 to 15 knots with gusts to 25 knots. Waves 2 to 3 feet. Tuesday, east winds 5 to 10 knots. Waves 1 to 2 feet. Tuesday night, southeast winds 5 to 10 knots. Waves 1 foot. Wednesday, south winds 5 to 10 knots. Waves 1 foot. Now for the National Weather Service marine forecast for the tidal Potomac from Key Bridge to Smith Point, rest of the overnight, northwest winds 10 knots. Waves 1 foot. Today, north winds 10 to 15 knots with gusts to 25 knots. Waves 2 feet. Tonight, northeast winds 10 to 15 knots with gusts to 20 knots. Waves 1 to 2 feet. Tuesday, east winds 5 to 10 knots. Waves 1 foot. Tuesday night, southeast winds around 5 knots. Waves 1 foot. Wednesday, south winds around 5 knots. Waves 1 foot.
The latest river levels in the Potomac, Shenandoah, and Rappahannock basins are as follows. All reports are current as of 7 a.m. and are measured in feet. For Potomac River at Shepherdstown, 1.9. Potomac River at Point of Rocks, 1.5. Potomac River at Edwards Ferry, 4.0. Potomac River at Little Falls, 2.8. North Fork Shenandoah River near Strasburg, 1.9. South Fork Shenandoah River at Front Royal, 1.1. 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Rapidan River near Culpeper, 0.9. Opeckham Creek near Martinsburg, 1.8. 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Monocacy River at Frederick, 1.5. This is the NOAA Weather Radio All Hazards Station KHP36, broadcasting from the National Weather Service Office in Sterling, Virginia, and transmitting on a frequency of 162.550 MHz from an antenna located in Manassas, Virginia. The 7 a.m. observation in Washington. At Reagan National Airport, mostly cloudy skies. The temperature was 75 degrees Fahrenheit, or 24 degrees Celsius. Dew point 66. Humidity was 73%. Winds were north at 10 miles an hour and the barometric pressure was 29.99 inches or 1,015.5 millibars and rising. Now for some observations from the surrounding area. At BWI Marshall Airport, partly cloudy skies. Temperature 72. Winds northwest at 7 miles an hour. At Charlottesville, fair skies. 67. At Dulles Airport, mostly cloudy. Temperature 74 degrees. Winds northwest at 8 miles an hour. At Fredericksburg, fair. Temperature 71. At Martinsburg, fair skies. 70. Winds north at 12 miles an hour. At Norfolk, fair. Temperature 74 degrees. At Ocean City, mostly cloudy skies. It was 74 degrees. At Pawtuxent River Naval Air Station, fair. Temperature 76. For Richmond, fair skies. It was 72. At Roanoke, fair. Temperature 73 degrees. At Winchester, mostly cloudy. Temperature 70. At New York, cloudy skies. 71. At Philadelphia, fair skies. 73. At Raleigh, fair skies. 71. Now for a few observations on the waters. At Washington Channel, the wind was north at 6 knots, and the water temperature was 81 degrees. At Piney Point, the wind was northwest at 60 knots, gusting to 19. At Thomas Point, the temperature was 76 degrees. Wind north at 12 knots. The current time is 8:03 a.m. Eastern Daylight Time. Here is a look at the weather features that will affect the region over the next several days. A strong cold front will cross the mid-Atlantic this morning, which will yield drier conditions and decreasing humidity levels. Canadian high pressure will build across the area through midweek before another frontal system reaches the area late in the week. A gradual warm-up ensues during the middle to latter portions of the week, with storm chances returning by Thursday. High pressure approaches the area by next weekend, which favors a return to near-average temperatures. Now for the official National Weather Service forecast for the Washington metro area and the surrounding KHB listening area. Rest of the overnight, partly cloudy. Lows in the upper 60s. Northwest winds 5 to 10 miles an hour with gusts up to 20 miles an hour. Today, sunny. Highs around 80. North winds around 10 miles an hour with gusts up to 25 miles an hour. Tonight, mostly clear. Lows in the mid-50s. North winds 5 to 10 miles an hour. Tuesday, sunny. Highs in the lower 80s. Northeast winds around 5 miles an hour, becoming southeast in the afternoon. Tuesday night, mostly clear. Lows in the upper 50s. South winds around 5 miles an hour. Wednesday, mostly clear. Highs in the mid-80s. Lows in the lower 60s.
Thursday, mostly clear. Highs in the upper 80s. Lows in the upper 60s. Friday, partly cloudy. Highs in the upper 80s. Lows in the mid 60s. Saturday, mostly cloudy. Highs in the mid 80s. Lows in the mid 60s. Sunday, mostly cloudy. A 50% chance of showers. Highs in the lower 80s. Lows in the lower 60s. This hazardous weather outlook is for the Maryland portion of the Chesapeake Bay, tidal Potomac River, and I-95 corridor through central Maryland, northern Virginia, and District of Columbia. Day 1, today and tonight. No hazardous weather is expected at this time. Days 2 through 7, Tuesday through Sunday. No hazardous weather is expected at this time. Spotter information statement, spotter activation is not expected at this time. Now for the National Weather Service marine forecast for the Chesapeake Bay from Sandy Point to North Beach, rest of the overnight, northwest winds 50 knots with gusts to 20 knots. Waves 1 foot. Today, north winds 15 to 20 knots with gusts to 25 knots. Waves 3 feet. Tonight, northeast winds 10 to 15 knots with gusts to 25 knots. Waves 2 to 3 feet. Tuesday, east winds 5 to 10 knots. Waves 1 to 2 feet. Tuesday night, southeast winds 5 to 10 knots. Waves 1 foot. Wednesday, south winds 5 to 10 knots. Waves 1 foot. Now for the National Weather Service marine forecast for the tidal Potomac from Key Bridge to Smith Point, rest of the overnight, northwest winds 10 knots. Waves 1 foot. Today, north winds 10 to 15 knots with gusts to 25 knots. Waves 2 feet. Tonight, northeast winds 10 to 15 knots with gusts to 20 knots. Waves 1 to 2 feet. Tuesday, east winds 5 to 10 knots. Waves 1 foot. Tuesday night, southeast winds around 5 knots. Waves 1 foot. Wednesday, south winds around 5 knots. Waves 1 foot. The Northern Virginia Mountain forecast for elevations above 2,000 feet including the Skyline Drive. Today, sunny. Highs in the lower 70s. Tonight, mostly clear. Lows in the lower 50s. Tuesday, sunny. Highs in the lower 70s. Tuesday night, mostly clear. Lows in the mid 50s. Wednesday, sunny in the morning, then becoming mostly clear. Highs in the upper 70s. Thursday, mostly clear. Lows in the lower 60s. Highs in the lower 80s. Friday, partly cloudy. A chance of showers through the night. Lows in the mid 60s. Highs in the lower 80s. 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The 7 a.m. observation in Washington. At Reagan National Airport, mostly cloudy skies. The temperature was 75 degrees Fahrenheit, or 24 degrees Celsius. Dew point 66. Humidity was 73%. Winds were north at 10 miles an hour and the barometric pressure was 29.99 inches or 1,015.5 millibars and rising. Now for some observations from the surrounding area. At BWI Marshall Airport, partly cloudy skies. Temperature 72. Winds northwest at 7 miles an hour. At Charlottesville, fair skies. 67. At Dulles Airport, mostly cloudy. Temperature 74 degrees. Winds northwest at 8 miles an hour. At Fredericksburg, fair. Temperature 71. At Martinsburg, fair skies. 70. Winds north at 12 miles an hour. At Norfolk, fair. Temperature 74 degrees. At Ocean City, mostly cloudy skies. It was 74 degrees. At Pawtuxent River Naval Air Station, fair. Temperature 76. For Richmond, fair skies. It was 72. At Roanoke, fair. Temperature 73 degrees. At Winchester, mostly cloudy. Temperature 70.
At New York, cloudy skies. 71. At Philadelphia, fair skies. 73. At Raleigh, fair skies. 71. Now for a few observations on the waters. At Washington Channel, the wind was north at 6 knots, and the water temperature was 81 degrees. At Piney Point, the wind was northwest at 60 knots, gusting to 19. At Thomas Point, the temperature was 76 degrees. Wind north at 12 knots. The Washington National DC climate summary for yesterday, September 13, 2026. Yesterday's high temperature was 89 degrees. The normal high is 82. The record high is 94 degrees, which was last set in 1925. Yesterday's low temperature was 74 degrees. The normal low is 65. The record low is 44 degrees, which was set in 1917. 0.02 inches of precipitation fell yesterday, which brings the monthly total to 2.28 inches. The total precipitation for the year now stands at 23.84 inches. No snow fell yesterday. The total snowfall for the season since September 1st still stands at 0.0 inches. There were no heating degree days yesterday. This leaves the monthly total at zero. The seasonal total is zero. There were 17 cooling degree days yesterday. This brings the monthly total to 189. The seasonal total is 189. Sunrise today is at 6:49 a.m. and sunset is at 7:18 p.m. The Washington Dulles DC climate summary for yesterday, September 13, 2026. Yesterday's high temperature was 90 degrees. The normal high is 80. The record high is 94 degrees, which was set in 1974. Yesterday's low temperature was 72 degrees. The normal low is 59. The record low is 43 degrees, which was set in 1985. 0.03 inches of precipitation fell yesterday, which brings the monthly total to 1.42 inches. The total precipitation for the year now stands at 30.82 inches. No snow fell yesterday. The total snowfall for the season since September 1st still stands at 0.0 inches. There were no heating degree days yesterday. This leaves the monthly total at zero. The seasonal total is zero. There were 16 cooling degree days yesterday. This brings the monthly total to 158. The seasonal total is 158. Sunrise today is at 6:50 a.m. and sunset is at 7:20 p.m. Here is a look at the weather features that will affect the region over the next several days. A strong cold front will cross the mid-Atlantic this morning, which will yield drier conditions and decreasing humidity levels. Canadian high pressure will build across the area through midweek before another frontal system reaches the area late in the week. A gradual warm-up ensues during the middle to latter portions of the week, with storm chances returning by Thursday. High pressure approaches the area by next weekend, which favors a return to near-average temperatures. Now for the official National Weather Service forecast for the Washington metro area and the surrounding KHB listening area. Today, sunny. Highs around 80. North winds around 10 miles an hour with gusts up to 25 miles an hour. Tonight, mostly clear. Lows in the mid-50s. North winds 5 to 10 miles an hour. Tuesday, sunny. Highs in the lower 80s. Northeast winds around 5 miles an hour, becoming southeast in the afternoon. Tuesday night, mostly clear. Lows in the upper 50s. South winds around 5 miles an hour. Wednesday, mostly clear. Highs in the mid-80s. Lows in the lower 60s. Thursday, mostly clear. Highs in the upper 80s. Lows in the upper 60s. Friday, partly cloudy. Highs in the upper 80s. Lows in the mid-60s. Saturday, mostly cloudy. Highs in the mid-80s. Lows in the mid-60s. Sunday, mostly cloudy. A 50% chance of showers. Highs in the lower 80s. Lows in the lower 60s. This hazardous weather outlook is for the Maryland portion of the Chesapeake Bay, Tidal Potomac River, and I-95 corridor through central Maryland, northern Virginia, and District of Columbia. Day 1, today and tonight.
No hazardous weather is expected at this time. Days 2 through 7, Tuesday through Sunday. No hazardous weather is expected at this time. Spotter information statement. Spotter activation is not expected at this time. Now for the National Weather Service marine forecast for the Chesapeake Bay from Sandy Point to North Beach. Today, north winds 15 to 20 knots with gusts to 25 knots. Waves 3 feet. Tonight, northeast winds 10 to 15 knots with gusts to 25 knots. Waves 2 to 3 feet. Tuesday, east winds 5 to 10 knots. Waves 1 to 2 feet. Tuesday night, southeast winds 5 to 10 knots. Waves 1 foot. Wednesday, south winds 5 to 10 knots. Waves 1 foot. Now for the National Weather Service marine forecast for the tidal Potomac from Key Bridge to Smith Point. Today, north winds 15 knots with gusts to 25 knots. Waves 2 feet. Tonight, northeast winds 10 to 15 knots with gusts to 20 knots. Waves 1 to 2 feet. Tuesday, east wind 5 to 10 knots. Waves 1 foot. Tuesday night, southeast winds around 5 knots. Waves 1 foot. Wednesday, south winds around 5 knots. Waves 1 foot. The Northern Virginia Mountain forecast for elevations above 2,000 feet, including the Skyline Drive. Today, sunny. Highs in the lower 70s. Tonight, mostly clear. Lows in the lower 50s. Tuesday, sunny. Highs in the lower 70s. Tuesday night, mostly clear. Lows in the mid-50s. Wednesday, sunny in the morning, then becoming mostly clear. Highs in the upper 70s. Thursday, mostly clear. Lows in the lower 60s. Highs in the lower 80s. Friday, partly cloudy. A chance of showers through the night. Lows in the mid-60s. Highs in the lower 80s. The current time is 8:17 a.m. Eastern Daylight Time. 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The 8 a.m. observation in Washington. At Reagan National Airport, mostly sunny skies. The temperature was 75 degrees Fahrenheit, or 24 degrees Celsius. Dew point 65. Humidity was 70%. Winds were north at 12 miles an hour and the barometric pressure was 30.04 inches or 1,017.2 millibars, and rising. Now for some observations from the surrounding area. At BWI Marshall Airport, mostly sunny skies. Temperature 73. Winds northwest at 6 miles an hour. At Charlottesville, partly sunny skies. 70. At Dulles Airport, partly sunny. Temperature 73 degrees. Winds northwest at 13 miles an hour, gusting to 20. At Fredericksburg, partly sunny. Temperature 74. At Martinsburg, fair skies. 69. Winds north at 12 miles an hour. At Norfolk, fair. Temperature 77 degrees. At Ocean City, fair skies. It was 75 degrees. At Quantico, partly sunny skies. Temperature 75. Winds variable at 7 miles an hour. For Richmond, fair skies. It was 74. At Roanoke, fair. Temperature 74 degrees. At Winchester, partly sunny. Temperature 70. At New York, fair skies. 69. At Philadelphia, fair skies. 72. At Raleigh, fair skies. 73. Now for a few observations on the waters. At Washington Channel, the wind was north at 5 knots, and the water temperature was 81 degrees. At Piney Point, the wind was north at 12 knots, gusting to 14. At Thomas Point, the temperature was 75 degrees. Wind north at 15 knots. Here is a look at the weather features that will affect the region over the next several days. A strong cold front will cross the mid-Atlantic this morning, which will yield drier conditions and decreasing humidity levels.
Canadian high pressure will build across the area through midweek before another frontal system reaches the area late in the week. A gradual warm-up ensues during the middle to latter portions of the week, with storm chances returning by Thursday. High pressure approaches the area by next weekend, which favors a return to near-average temperatures. The latest river levels in the Potomac, Shenandoah, and Rappahannock basins are as follows. All reports are current as of 7 a.m. and are measured in feet. For Potomac River at Shepherdstown, 1.9. Potomac River at Point of Rocks, 1.5. Potomac River at Edwards Ferry, 4.0. Potomac River at Little Falls, 2.8. North Fork Shenandoah River near Strasburg, 1.9. South Fork Shenandoah River at Front Royal, 1.1. 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Rapidan River near Culpeper, 0.9. Opeckham Creek near Martinsburg, 1.8. 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Monocacy River at Frederick, 1.5. Now for the official National Weather Service forecast for the Washington metro area and the surrounding KHB listening area. Today, sunny. Highs around 80. North winds around 10 miles an hour with gusts up to 25 miles an hour. Tonight, mostly clear. Lows in the mid-50s. North winds 5 to 10 miles an hour. Tuesday, sunny. Highs in the lower 80s. Northeast winds around 5 miles an hour, becoming southeast in the afternoon. Tuesday night, mostly clear. Lows in the upper 50s. South winds around 5 miles an hour. Wednesday, mostly clear. Highs in the mid-80s. Lows in the lower 60s. Thursday, mostly clear. Highs in the upper 80s. Lows in the upper 60s. Friday, partly cloudy. Highs in the upper 80s. Lows in the mid-60s. Saturday, mostly cloudy. Highs in the mid-80s. Lows in the mid-60s. Sunday, mostly cloudy. A 50% chance of showers. Highs in the lower 80s. Lows in the lower 60s. This hazardous weather outlook is for the Maryland portion of the Chesapeake Bay, tidal Potomac River, and I-95 corridor through central Maryland, northern Virginia, and District of Columbia. Day 1, today and tonight. No hazardous weather is expected at this time. Days 2 through 7, Tuesday through Sunday. No hazardous weather is expected at this time. Spotter information statement, spotter activation is not expected at this time. Now for the National Weather Service marine forecast for the Chesapeake Bay from Sandy Point to North Beach. Today, north winds 15 to 20 knots with gusts to 25 knots. Waves 3 feet. Tonight, northeast winds 10 to 15 knots with gusts to 25 knots. Waves 2 to 3 feet. Tuesday, east wind 5 to 10 knots. Waves 1 to 2 feet. Tuesday night, southeast wind 5 to 10 knots. Waves 1 foot. Wednesday, south winds 5 to 10 knots. Waves 1 foot. Now for the National Weather Service marine forecast for the tidal Potomac from Key Bridge to Smith Point. Today, north winds 15 knots with gusts to 25 knots. Waves 2 feet. Tonight, northeast winds 10 to 15 knots with gusts to 20 knots. Waves 1 to 2 feet. Tuesday, east wind 5 to 10 knots. Waves 1 foot. Tuesday night, southeast winds around 5 knots. Waves 1 foot. Wednesday, south winds around 5 knots. Waves 1 foot. The Northern Virginia Mountain forecast for elevations above 2,000 feet, including the Skyline Drive. Today, sunny. Highs in the lower 70s. Tonight, mostly clear. Lows in the lower 50s. Tuesday, sunny. Highs in the lower 70s. Tuesday night, mostly clear. Lows in the mid-50s. Wednesday, sunny in the morning, then becoming mostly clear. Highs in the upper 70s. Thursday, mostly clear. Lows in the lower 60s. Highs in the lower 80s. Friday,
partly cloudy. A chance of showers through the night. Lows in the mid-60s. Highs in the lower 80s. This is the NOAA Weather Radio All Hazards Station KHP36, broadcasting from the National Weather Service Office in Sterling, Virginia, and transmitting on a frequency of 162.550 MHz from an antenna located in Manassas, Virginia. The 8 a.m. observation in Washington. At Reagan National Airport, mostly sunny skies. The temperature was 75 degrees Fahrenheit, or 24 degrees Celsius. Dew point 65. Humidity was 70%. Winds were north at 12 miles an hour and the barometric pressure was 30.04 inches or 1,017.2 millibars and rising. Now for some observations from the surrounding area. At BWI Marshall Airport, mostly sunny skies. Temperature 73. Winds northwest at 6 miles an hour. At Charlottesville, partly sunny skies. 70. At Dulles Airport, partly sunny. Temperature 73 degrees. Winds northwest at 13 miles an hour, gusting to 20. At Fredericksburg, partly sunny. Temperature 74. At Martinsburg, fair skies. 69. Winds north at 12 miles an hour. At Norfolk, fair. Temperature 77 degrees. At Ocean City, fair skies. It was 75 degrees. At Quantico, partly sunny skies. Temperature 75. Winds variable at 7 miles an hour. For Richmond, fair skies. It was 74. At Roanoke, fair. Temperature 74 degrees. At Winchester, partly sunny. Temperature 70. At New York, fair skies. 69. At Philadelphia, fair skies. 72. At Raleigh, fair skies. 73. Now for a few observations on the waters. At Washington Channel, the wind was north at 5 knots, and the water temperature was 81 degrees. At Piney Point, the wind was north at 12 knots, gusting to 14. At Thomas Point, the temperature was 75 degrees. Wind north at 15 knots. The marine forecast for the coastal waters from Fenwick Island to Chincoteague and out 20 nautical miles. Today, northwest winds 10 to 15 knots, becoming north 15 to 20 knots late this morning and afternoon. Gusts up to 25 knots. Seas 3 to 4 feet, occasionally to 6 feet. Wave detail, north 4 feet at 4 seconds and south 2 feet at 5 seconds. Tonight, north winds 15 to 20 knots, becoming northeast 10 to 15 knots late. Gusts up to 25 knots. Seas 3 to 4 feet, occasionally to 6 feet. Wave detail, northeast 3 feet at 5 seconds and southeast 2 feet at 9 seconds. Tuesday, northeast winds 10 to 15 knots with gusts up to 20 knots. Seas 3 to 4 feet, occasionally to 6 feet. Wave detail, northeast 3 feet at 6 seconds and southeast 1 foot at 9 seconds. Tuesday night, east winds 5 to 10 knots. Gusts up to 15 knots in the evening. Seas around 3 feet. Wave detail, east 3 feet at 7 seconds and southeast 1 foot at 9 seconds. Wednesday, east winds 5 knots. Seas 2 to 3 feet. Wave detail, east 3 feet at 8 seconds. Wednesday night, southeast winds 5 knots. Seas 2 to 3 feet. Wave detail, east 3 feet at 8 seconds. Thursday, south winds 5 knots, increasing to 5 to 10 knots in the afternoon. Seas 2 to 3 feet. Thursday night, south winds 5 to 10 knots. Seas 2 to 3 feet. Friday, west winds 5 to 10 knots, becoming south with gusts up to 15 knots in the afternoon. Seas around 2 feet. Friday night, east winds 10 knots. Gusts up to 15 knots in the evening. Seas 2 to 3 feet. Here is a look at the weather features that will affect the region over the next several days. A strong cold front will cross the mid-Atlantic this morning, which will yield drier conditions and decreasing humidity levels. Canadian high pressure will build across the area through midweek before another frontal system reaches the area late in the week. A gradual warm-up ensues during the middle to latter portions of the week, with storm chances returning by Thursday.
High pressure approaches the area by next weekend, which favors a return to near average temperatures. The Washington National DC climate summary for yesterday, September 13, 2026. Yesterday's high temperature was 89 degrees. The normal high is 82. The record high is 94 degrees, which was last set in 1925. Yesterday's low temperature was 74 degrees. The normal low is 65. The record low is 44 degrees, which was set in 1917. 0.02 inches of precipitation fell yesterday, which brings the monthly total to 2.28 inches. The total precipitation for the year now stands at 23.84 inches. No snow fell yesterday. The total snowfall for the season since September 1st still stands at 0.0 inches. There were no heating degree days yesterday. This leaves the monthly total at zero. The seasonal total is zero. There were 17 cooling degree days yesterday. This brings the monthly total to 189. The seasonal total is 189. Sunrise today is at 6:49 a.m. and sunset is at 7:18 p.m. The Washington Dulles DC climate summary for yesterday, September 13, 2026. Yesterday's high temperature was 90 degrees. The normal high is 80. The record high is 94 degrees, which was set in 1974. Yesterday's low temperature was 72 degrees. The normal low is 59. The record low is 43 degrees, which was set in 1985. 0.03 inches of precipitation fell yesterday, which brings the monthly total to 1.42 inches. The total precipitation for the year now stands at 30.82 inches. No snow fell yesterday. The total snowfall for the season since September 1st still stands at 0.0 inches. There were no heating degree days yesterday. This leaves the monthly total at zero. The seasonal total is zero. There were 16 cooling degree days yesterday. This brings the monthly total to 158. The seasonal total is 158. Sunrise today is at 6:50 a.m. and sunset is at 7:20 p.m. The current time is 8:32 a.m. Eastern Daylight Time. Now for the official National Weather Service forecast for the Washington metro area and the surrounding KHB listening area. Today, sunny. Highs around 80. North winds around 10 miles an hour with gusts up to 25 miles an hour. Tonight, mostly clear. Lows in the mid-50s. North winds 5 to 10 miles an hour. Tuesday, sunny. Highs in the lower 80s. Northeast winds around 5 miles an hour, becoming southeast in the afternoon. Tuesday night, mostly clear. Lows in the upper 50s. South winds around 5 miles an hour. Wednesday, mostly clear. Highs in the mid-80s. Lows in the lower 60s. Thursday, mostly clear. Highs in the upper 80s. Lows in the upper 60s. Friday, partly cloudy. Highs in the upper 80s. Lows in the mid-60s. Saturday, mostly cloudy. Highs in the mid-80s. Lows in the mid-60s. Sunday, mostly cloudy. A 50% chance of showers. Highs in the lower 80s. Lows in the lower 60s. This hazardous weather outlook is for the Maryland portion of the Chesapeake Bay, Tidal Potomac River, and I-95 corridor through Central Maryland, Northern Virginia, and District of Columbia. Day 1, today and tonight. No hazardous weather is expected at this time. Days 2 through 7, Tuesday through Sunday. No hazardous weather is expected at this time. Spotter information statement, spotter activation is not expected at this time. Now for the National Weather Service marine forecast for the Chesapeake Bay from Sandy Point to North Beach. Today, north winds 15 to 20 knots with gusts to 25 knots. Waves 3 feet. Tonight, northeast winds 10 to 15 knots with gusts to 25 knots. Waves 2 to 3 feet. Tuesday, east wind 5 to 10 knots. Waves 1 to 2 feet. Tuesday night, southeast wind 5 to 10 knots. Waves 1 foot. Wednesday, south winds 5 to 10 knots. Waves 1 foot.
Now for the National Weather Service marine forecast for the tidal Potomac from Key Bridge to Smith Point. Today, north winds 50 knots with gusts to 25 knots.

Lows in the lower 50s. Tuesday, sunny. Highs in the lower 70s. Tuesday night, mostly clear. Lows in the mid-50s. Wednesday, sunny in the morning, then becoming mostly clear. Highs in the upper 70s. Thursday, mostly clear. Lows in the lower 60s. Highs in the lower 80s. Friday, partly cloudy. A chance of showers through the night. Lows in the mid-60s. Highs in the lower 80s. This is the NOAA Weather Radio All Hazards Station KHP36, broadcasting from the National Weather Service Office in Sterling, Virginia, and transmitting on a frequency of 162.550 MHz from an antenna located in Manassas, Virginia. The 8 a.m. observation in Washington. At Reagan National Airport, mostly sunny skies. The temperature was 75 degrees Fahrenheit, or 24 degrees Celsius. Dew point 65. Humidity was 70%. Winds were north at 12 miles an hour and the barometric pressure was 30.04 inches or 1,017.2 millibars and rising. Now for some observations from the surrounding area. At BWI Marshall Airport, mostly sunny skies. Temperature 73. Winds northwest at 6 miles an hour. At Charlottesville, partly sunny skies. 70. At Dulles Airport, partly sunny. Temperature 73 degrees. Winds northwest at 13 miles an hour, gusting to 20. At Fredericksburg, partly sunny. Temperature 74. At Martinsburg, fair skies. 69. Winds north at 12 miles an hour. At Norfolk, fair. Temperature 77 degrees. At Ocean City, fair skies. It was 75 degrees. At Quantico, partly sunny skies. Temperature 75. Winds variable at 7 miles an hour. For Richmond, fair skies. It was 74. At Roanoke, fair. Temperature 74 degrees. At Winchester, partly sunny. Temperature 70. At New York, fair skies. 69. At Philadelphia, fair skies. 72. At Raleigh, fair skies. 73. Now for a few observations on the waters. At Washington Channel, the wind was north at 5 knots, and the water temperature was 81 degrees. At Piney Point, the wind was north at 12 knots, gusting to 14. At Thomas Point, the temperature was 75 degrees. Wind north at 15 knots. Here is a look at the weather features that will affect the region over the next several days. A strong cold front will cross the mid-Atlantic this morning, which will yield drier conditions and decreasing humidity levels. Canadian high pressure will build across the area through midweek before another frontal system reaches the area late in the week. A gradual warm-up ensues during the middle to latter portions of the week, with storm chances returning by Thursday. High pressure approaches the area by next weekend, which favors a return to near-average temperatures. Now for the official National Weather Service forecast for the Washington metro area and the surrounding KHB listening area. Today, sunny. Highs around 80. North winds around 10 miles an hour with gusts up to 25 miles an hour. Tonight, mostly clear. Lows in the mid-50s. North winds 5 to 10 miles an hour. Tuesday, sunny. Highs in the lower 80s. Northeast winds around 5 miles an hour, becoming southeast in the afternoon. Tuesday night, mostly clear. Lows in the upper 50s. South winds around 5 miles an hour. Wednesday, mostly clear. Highs in the mid 80s. Lows in the lower 60s. Thursday, mostly clear. Highs in the upper 80s. Lows in the upper 60s. Friday, partly cloudy. Highs in the upper 80s. Lows in the mid-60s. Saturday, mostly cloudy. Highs in the mid-80s. Lows in the mid-60s. Sunday, mostly cloudy. A 50% chance of showers. Highs in the lower 80s. Lows in the lower 60s. The latest river levels in the Potomac, Shenandoah, and Rappahannock basins are as follows. All reports are current as of 7 a.m. and are measured in feet.

Potomac River at Shepherdstown, 1.9. 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Potomac River at Little Falls, 2.8. North Fork Shenandoah River near Strasburg, 1.9. South Fork Shenandoah River at Front Royal, 1.1. 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Rappahannock River above Fredericksburg, 2.6. Rapidan River near Culpeper, 0.9. Opeckham Creek near Martinsburg, 1.8. 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This hazardous weather outlook is for the Maryland portion of the Chesapeake Bay, tidal Potomac River, and I-95 corridor through central Maryland, northern Virginia, and District of Columbia. Day 1, today and tonight. No hazardous weather is expected at this time. Days 2 through 7, Tuesday through Sunday. No hazardous weather is expected at this time. Spotter information statement, spotter activation is not expected at this time. Now for the National Weather Service marine forecast for the Chesapeake Bay from Sandy Point to North Beach. Today, north winds 15 to 20 knots with gusts to 25 knots. Waves 3 feet. Tonight, northeast winds 10 to 15 knots with gusts to 25 knots. Waves 2 to 3 feet. Tuesday, east winds 5 to 10 knots. Waves 1 to 2 feet. Tuesday night, southeast winds 5 to 10 knots. Waves 1 foot. Wednesday, south winds 5 to 10 knots. Waves 1 foot. Now for the National Weather Service marine forecast for the tidal Potomac from Key Bridge to Smith Point. Today, north winds 15 knots with gusts to 25 knots. Waves 2 feet. Tonight, northeast winds 10 to 15 knots with gusts to 20 knots. Waves 1 to 2 feet. Tuesday, east winds 5 to 10 knots. Waves 1 foot. Tuesday night, southeast winds around 5 knots. Waves 1 foot. Wednesday, south winds around 5 knots. Waves 1 foot. The Northern Virginia Mountain forecast for elevations above 2,000 feet including the Skyline Drive. Today, sunny. Highs in the lower 70s. Tonight, mostly clear. Lows in the lower 50s. Tuesday, sunny. Highs in the lower 70s. Tuesday night, mostly clear. Lows in the mid-50s. Wednesday, sunny in the morning, then becoming mostly clear. Highs in the upper 70s. Thursday, mostly clear. Lows in the lower 60s. Highs in the lower 80s. Friday, partly cloudy. A chance of showers through the night. Lows in the mid-60s. Highs in the lower 80s. 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The 8 a.m. observation in Washington. At Reagan National Airport, mostly sunny skies. The temperature was 75 degrees Fahrenheit, or 24 degrees Celsius. Dew point 65. Humidity was 70%. Winds were north at 12 miles an hour and the barometric pressure was 30.04 inches or 1,017.2 millibars and rising. Now for some observations from the surrounding area. At BWI Marshall Airport, mostly sunny skies. Temperature 73. Winds northwest at 6 miles an hour. At Charlottesville, partly sunny skies. 70. At Dulles Airport, partly sunny. Temperature 73 degrees. Winds northwest at 13 miles an hour, gusting to 20. At Fredericksburg, partly sunny. Temperature 74. At Martinsburg, fair skies. 69. Winds north at 12 miles an hour. At Norfolk, fair. Temperature 77 degrees. At Ocean City, fair skies. It was 75 degrees. At Quantico, partly sunny skies. Temperature 75. Winds variable at 7 miles an hour. For Richmond,
fair skies. It was 74. At Roanoke, fair. Temperature 74 degrees. At Winchester, partly sunny. Temperature 70. At New York, fair skies. 69. At Philadelphia, fair skies. 72. At Raleigh, fair skies. 73. Now for a few observations on the waters. At Washington Channel, the wind was north at 5 knots, and the water temperature was 81 degrees. At Piney Point, the wind was north at 12 knots, gusting to 14. At Thomas Point, the temperature was 75 degrees. Wind north at 15 knots. Here is a look at the weather features that will affect the region over the next several days. A strong cold front will cross the mid-Atlantic this morning, which will yield drier conditions and decreasing humidity levels. Canadian high pressure will build across the area through midweek before another frontal system reaches the area late in the week. A gradual warm-up ensues during the middle to latter portions of the week, with storm chances returning by Thursday. High pressure approaches the area by next weekend, which favors a return to near-average temperatures. The current time is 8:47 a.m. Eastern Daylight Time. Now for the official National Weather Service forecast for the Washington metro area and the surrounding KHB listening area. Today, sunny. Highs around 80. North winds around 10 miles an hour with gusts up to 25 miles an hour. Tonight, mostly clear. Lows in the mid-50s. North winds 5 to 10 miles an hour. Tuesday, sunny. Highs in the lower 80s. Northeast winds around 5 miles an hour, becoming southeast in the afternoon. Tuesday night, mostly clear. Lows in the upper 50s. South winds around 5 miles an hour. Wednesday, mostly clear. Highs in the mid-80s. Lows in the lower 60s. Thursday, mostly clear. Highs in the upper 80s. Lows in the upper 60s. Friday, partly cloudy. Highs in the upper 80s. Lows in the mid-60s. Saturday, mostly cloudy. Highs in the mid-80s. Lows in the mid-60s. Sunday, mostly cloudy. A 50% chance of showers. Highs in the lower 80s. Lows in the lower 60s. This hazardous weather outlook is for the Maryland portion of the Chesapeake Bay, tidal Potomac River, and I-95 corridor through central Maryland, northern Virginia, and District of Columbia. Day 1, today and tonight. No hazardous weather is expected at this time. Days 2 through 7, Tuesday through Sunday. No hazardous weather is expected at this time. Spotter information statement, spotter activation is not expected at this time. Now for the National Weather Service marine forecast for the Chesapeake Bay from Sandy Point to North Beach. Today, north winds 15 to 20 knots with gusts to 25 knots. Waves 3 feet. Tonight, northeast winds 10 to 15 knots with gusts to 25 knots. Waves 2 to 3 feet. Tuesday, east winds 5 to 10 knots. Waves 1 to 2 feet. Tuesday night, southeast winds 5 to 10 knots. Waves 1 foot. Wednesday, south winds 5 to 10 knots. Waves 1 foot. Now for the National Weather Service marine forecast for the tidal Potomac from Key Bridge to Smith Point. Today, north winds 15 knots with gusts to 25 knots. Waves 2 feet. Tonight, northeast winds 10 to 15 knots with gusts to 20 knots. Waves 1 to 2 feet. Tuesday, east winds 5 to 10 knots. Waves 1 foot. Tuesday night, southeast winds around 5 knots. Waves 1 foot. Wednesday, south winds around 5 knots. Waves 1 foot. The Washington National DC Climate Summary for yesterday, September 13, 2026. Yesterday's high temperature was 89 degrees. The normal high is 82. The record high is 94 degrees, which was last set in 1925. Yesterday's low temperature was 74 degrees. The normal low is 65. The record low is 44 degrees, which was set in 1917. 0.02 inches of precipitation fell yesterday, which brings the monthly total to 2.28 inches.
The total precipitation for the year now stands at 23.84 inches. No snow fell yesterday. The total snowfall for the season since September 1st still stands at 0.0 inches. There were no heating degree days yesterday. This leaves the monthly total at 0. The seasonal total is 0. There were 17 cooling degree days yesterday. This brings the monthly total to 189. The seasonal total is 189. Sunrise today is at 6:49 a.m. and sunset is at 7:18 p.m. The Washington Dulles, D.C. climate summary for yesterday, September 13, 2026. Yesterday's high temperature was 90 degrees. The normal high is 80. The record high is 94 degrees, which was set in 1974. Yesterday's low temperature was 72 degrees. The normal low is 59. The record low is 43 degrees, which was set in 1985. 0.03 inches of precipitation fell yesterday, which brings the monthly total to 1.42 inches. The total precipitation for the year now stands at 30.82 inches. No snow fell yesterday. The total snowfall for the season since September 1st still stands at 0.0 inches. There were no heating degree days yesterday. This leaves the monthly total at 0. The seasonal total is 0. There were 16 cooling degree days yesterday. This brings the monthly total to 158. The seasonal total is 158. Sunrise today is at 6:50 a.m. and sunset is at 7:20 p.m. The Northern Virginia Mountain forecast for elevations above 2,000 feet, including the Skyline Drive. Today, sunny. Highs in the lower 70s. Tonight, mostly clear. Lows in the lower 50s. Tuesday, sunny. Highs in the lower 70s. Tuesday night, mostly clear. Lows in the mid-50s. Wednesday, sunny in the morning, then becoming mostly clear. Highs in the upper 70s. Thursday, mostly clear. Lows in the lower 60s. Highs in the lower 80s. Friday, partly cloudy. A chance of showers through the night. Lows in the mid-60s. Highs in the lower 80s. 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The 8 a.m. observation in Washington. At Reagan National Airport, mostly sunny skies. The temperature was 75 degrees Fahrenheit, or 24 degrees Celsius. Dew point 65. Humidity was 70%. Winds were north at 12 miles an hour and the barometric pressure was 30.04 inches or 1,017.2 millibars and rising. Now for some observations from the surrounding area. At BWI Marshall Airport, mostly sunny skies. Temperature 73. Winds northwest at 6 miles an hour. At Charlottesville, partly sunny skies. 70. At Dulles Airport, partly sunny. Temperature 73 degrees. Winds northwest at 13 miles an hour, gusting to 20. At Fredericksburg, partly sunny. Temperature 74. At Martinsburg, fair skies. 69. Winds north at 12 miles an hour. At Norfolk, fair. Temperature 77 degrees. At Ocean City, fair skies. It was 75 degrees. At Quantico, partly sunny skies. Temperature 75. Winds variable at 7 miles an hour. For Richmond, fair skies. It was 74. At Roanoke, fair. Temperature 74 degrees. At Winchester, partly sunny. Temperature 70. At New York, fair skies. 69. At Philadelphia, fair skies. 72. At Raleigh, fair skies. 73. Now for a few observations on the waters. At Washington Channel, the wind was north at 5 knots, and the water temperature was 81 degrees. At Piney Point, the wind was north at 12 knots, gusting to 14. At Thomas Point, the temperature was 75 degrees. Wind north at 15 knots.
Here is a look at the weather features that will affect the region over the next several days. A strong cold front will cross the mid-Atlantic this morning, which will yield drier conditions and decreasing humidity levels. Canadian high pressure will build across the area through midweek before another frontal system reaches the area late in the week. A gradual warm-up ensues during the middle to latter portions of the week, with storm chances returning by Thursday. High pressure approaches the area by next weekend, which favors a return to near-average temperatures. Now for the official National Weather Service forecast for the Washington metro area and the surrounding KHB listening area. Today, sunny. Highs around 80. North winds around 10 miles an hour with gusts up to 25 miles an hour. Tonight, mostly clear. Lows in the mid-50s. North winds 5 to 10 miles an hour. Tuesday, sunny. Highs in the lower 80s. Northeast winds around 5 miles an hour, becoming southeast in the afternoon. Tuesday night, mostly clear. Lows in the upper 50s. South winds around 5 miles an hour. Wednesday, mostly clear. Highs in the mid-80s. Lows in the lower 60s. Thursday, mostly clear. Highs in the upper 80s. Lows in the upper 60s. Friday, partly cloudy. Highs in the upper 80s. Lows in the mid-60s. Saturday, mostly cloudy. Highs in the mid-80s. Lows in the mid-60s. Sunday, mostly cloudy. A 50% chance of showers. Highs in the lower 80s. Lows in the lower 60s. This hazardous weather outlook is for the Maryland portion of the Chesapeake Bay, Tidal Potomac River, and I-95 corridor through Central Maryland, Northern Virginia, and District of Columbia. Day 1, today and tonight. No hazardous weather is expected at this time. Days 2 through 7, Tuesday through Sunday. No hazardous weather is expected at this time. Spotter information statement, spotter activation is not expected at this time. Now for the National Weather Service marine forecast for the Chesapeake Bay from Sandy Point to North Beach. Today, north winds 15 to 20 knots with gusts to 25 knots. Waves 3 feet. Tonight, northeast winds 10 to 15 knots with gusts to 25 knots. Waves 2 to 3 feet. Tuesday, east winds 5 to 10 knots. Waves 1 to 2 feet. Tuesday night, southeast winds 5 to 10 knots. Waves 1 foot. Wednesday, south winds 5 to 10 knots. Waves 1 foot. Now for the National Weather Service marine forecast for the Tidal Potomac from Key Bridge to Smith Point. Today, north winds 15 knots with gusts to 25 knots. Waves 2 feet. Tonight, northeast winds 10 to 15 knots with gusts to 20 knots. Waves 1 to 2 feet. Tuesday, east winds 5 to 10 knots. Waves 1 foot. Tuesday night, southeast winds around 5 knots. Waves 1 foot. Wednesday, south winds around 5 knots. Waves 1 foot. The Northern Virginia Mountain forecast for elevations above 2,000 feet, including the Skyline Drive. Today, sunny. Highs in the lower 70s. Tonight, mostly clear. Lows in the lower 50s. Tuesday, sunny. Highs in the lower 70s. Tuesday night, mostly clear. Lows in the mid-50s. Wednesday, sunny in the morning, then becoming mostly clear. Highs in the upper 70s. Thursday, mostly clear. Lows in the lower 60s. Highs in the lower 80s. Friday, partly cloudy. A chance of showers through the night. Lows in the mid-60s. Highs in the lower 80s. The latest river levels in the Potomac, Shenandoah, and Rappahannock basins are as follows. All reports are current as of 7 a.m. and are measured in feet. For Potomac River at Shepherdstown, 1.9. Potomac River at Point of Rocks, 1.5. Potomac River at Edwards Ferry, 4.0. Potomac River at Little Falls, 2.8. North Fork Shenandoah River near Strasburg, 1.9. South Fork Shenandoah River at Front Royal, 1.1. Shenandoah River at Millville, 1.6. Rappahannock River at Remington, 3.7.
Rappahannock River above Fredericksburg, 2.6. Rapidan River near Culpeper, 0.9. Opecan Creek near Martinsburg, 1.8. Seneca Creek at Dawsonville, 1.9. Goose Creek near Leesburg, 1.2. Monocacy River at Frederick, 1.5. This is the NOAA Weather Radio All Hazards Station KHP36, broadcasting from the National Weather Service Office in Sterling, Virginia, and transmitting on a frequency of 162.550 MHz from an antenna located in Manassas, Virginia. The 8 a.m. observation in Washington. At Reagan National Airport, mostly sunny skies. The temperature was 75 degrees Fahrenheit, or 24 degrees Celsius. Dew point 65. Humidity was 70%. Winds were north at 12 miles an hour and the barometric pressure was 30.04 inches or 1,017.2 millibars and rising. Now for some observations from the surrounding area. At BWI Marshall Airport, mostly sunny skies. Temperature 73. Winds northwest at 6 miles an hour. At Charlottesville, partly sunny skies. 70. At Dulles Airport, partly sunny. Temperature 73 degrees. Winds northwest at 13 miles an hour, gusting to 20. At Fredericksburg, partly sunny. Temperature 74. At Martinsburg, fair skies. 69. Winds north at 12 miles an hour. At Norfolk, fair. Temperature 77 degrees. At Ocean City, fair skies. It was 75 degrees. At Quantico, partly sunny skies. Temperature 75. Winds variable at 7 miles an hour. For Richmond, fair skies. It was 74. At Roanoke, fair. Temperature 74 degrees. At Winchester, partly sunny. Temperature 70. At New York, fair skies. 69. At Philadelphia, fair skies. 72. At Raleigh, fair skies. 73. Now for a few observations on the waters. At Washington Channel, the wind was north at 5 knots, and the water temperature was 81 degrees. At Piney Point, the wind was north at 12 knots, gusting to 14. At Thomas Point, the temperature was 75 degrees. Wind north at 15 knots. The current time is 9:03 a.m. Eastern Daylight Time. Here is a look at the weather features that will affect the region over the next several days. A strong cold front will cross the mid-Atlantic this morning, which will yield drier conditions and decreasing humidity levels. Canadian high pressure will build across the area through midweek before another frontal system reaches the area late in the week. A gradual warm-up ensues during the middle to latter portions of the week, with storm chances returning by Thursday. High pressure approaches the area by next weekend, which favors a return to near-average temperatures. Now for the official National Weather Service forecast for the Washington metro area and the surrounding KHB listening area. Today, sunny. Highs around 80. North winds around 10 miles an hour with gusts up to 25 miles an hour. Tonight, mostly clear. Lows in the mid-50s. North winds 5 to 10 miles an hour. Tuesday, sunny. Highs in the lower 80s. Northeast winds around 5 miles an hour, becoming southeast in the afternoon. Tuesday night, mostly clear. Lows in the upper 50s. South winds around 5 miles an hour. Wednesday, mostly clear. Highs in the mid-80s. Lows in the lower 60s. Thursday, mostly clear. Highs in the upper 80s. Lows in the upper 60s. Friday, partly cloudy. Highs in the upper 80s. Lows in the mid-60s. Saturday, mostly cloudy. Highs in the mid-80s. Lows in the mid-60s. Sunday, mostly cloudy. A 50% chance of showers. Highs in the lower 80s. Lows in the lower 60s. This hazardous weather outlook is for the Maryland portion of the Chesapeake Bay, Tidal Potomac River, and I-95 corridor through Central Maryland, Northern Virginia, and District of Columbia. Day 1, today and tonight. No hazardous weather is expected at this time.
days 2 through 7, Tuesday through Sunday. No hazardous weather is expected at this time. Spotter information statement, spotter activation is not expected at this time. Now for the National Weather Service marine forecast for the Chesapeake Bay from Sandy Point to North Beach. Today, north winds 15 to 20 knots with gusts to 25 knots. Waves 3 feet. Tonight, northeast winds 10 to 15 knots with gusts to 25 knots. Waves 2 to 3 feet. Tuesday, east winds 5 to 10 knots. Waves 1 to 2 feet. Tuesday night, southeast winds 5 to 10 knots. Waves 1 foot. Wednesday, south winds 5 to 10 knots. Waves 1 foot. Now for the National Weather Service marine forecast for the tidal Potomac from Key Bridge to Smith Point. Today, north winds 15 knots with gusts to 25 knots. Waves 2 feet. Tonight, northeast winds 10 to 15 knots with gusts to 20 knots. Waves 1 to 2 feet. Tuesday, east winds 5 to 10 knots. Waves 1 foot. Tuesday night, southeast winds around 5 knots. Waves 1 foot. Wednesday, south winds around 5 knots. Waves 1 foot. The Northern Virginia Mountain forecast for elevations above 2,000 feet including the Skyline Drive. Today, sunny. Highs in the lower 70s. Tonight, mostly clear. Lows in the lower 50s. Tuesday, sunny. Highs in the lower 70s. Tuesday night, mostly clear. Lows in the mid-50s. Wednesday, sunny in the morning, then becoming mostly clear. Highs in the upper 70s. Thursday, mostly clear. Lows in the lower 60s. Highs in the lower 80s. Friday, partly cloudy. A chance of showers through the night. Lows in the mid-60s. Highs in the lower 80s. 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This is a statement from the National Weather Service. Small craft advisory remains in effect until 10 p.m. this evening. North winds 10 to 20 knots with gusts up to 25 knots. The areas affected include tidal Potomac River from Key Bridge to Cobb Island, Maryland, and Chesapeake Bay and adjoining estuaries north of Drum Point, Maryland. The hazardous weather conditions are expected until 10 p.m. this evening. Impacts, conditions will be hazardous to small craft. Inexperienced mariners, especially those operating smaller vessels, should avoid navigating in hazardous conditions. The 8 a.m. observation in Washington. At Reagan National Airport, mostly sunny skies. The temperature was 75 degrees Fahrenheit, or 24 degrees Celsius. Dew point 65. Humidity was 70%. Winds were north at 12 miles an hour and the barometric pressure was 30.04 inches or 1,017.2 millibars, and rising. Now for some observations from the surrounding area. At BWI Marshall Airport, mostly sunny skies. Temperature 73. Winds northwest at 6 miles an hour. At Charlottesville, partly sunny skies. 70. At Dulles Airport, partly sunny. Temperature 73 degrees. Winds northwest at 13 miles an hour, gusting to 20. At Fredericksburg, partly sunny. Temperature 74. At Martinsburg, fair skies. 69. Winds north at 12 miles an hour. At Norfolk, fair. Temperature 77 degrees. At Ocean City, fair skies. It was 75 degrees. At Quantico, partly sunny skies. Temperature 75. Winds variable at 7 miles an hour. For Richmond, fair skies. It was 74. At Roanoke, fair. Temperature 74 degrees. At Winchester, partly sunny. Temperature 70. At New York, fair skies. 69. At Philadelphia, fair skies. 72. At Raleigh, fair skies. 73. Now for a few observations on the waters. At Washington Channel, the wind was north at 5 knots,
and the water temperature was 81 degrees. At Piney Point, the wind was north at 12 knots, gusting to 14. At Thomas Point, the temperature was 75 degrees. Wind north at 15 knots. The Washington National DC Climate Summary for yesterday, September 13, 2026. Yesterday's high temperature was 89 degrees. The normal high is 82. The record high is 94 degrees, which was last set in 1925. Yesterday's low temperature was 74 degrees. The normal low is 65. The record low is 44 degrees, which was set in 1917. 0.02 inches of precipitation fell yesterday, which brings the monthly total to 2.28 inches. The total precipitation for the year now stands at 23.84 inches. No snow fell yesterday. The total snowfall for the season since September 1st still stands at 0.0 inches. There were no heating degree days yesterday. This leaves the monthly total at zero. The seasonal total is zero. There were 17 cooling degree days yesterday. This brings the monthly total to 189. The seasonal total is 189. Sunrise today is at 6:49 a.m. and sunset is at 7:18 p.m. The Washington Dulles D.C. Climate Summary for yesterday, September 13, 2026. Yesterday's high temperature was 90 degrees. The normal high is 80. The record high is 94 degrees, which was set in 1974. Yesterday's low temperature was 72 degrees. The normal low is 59. The record low is 43 degrees, which was set in 1985. 0.03 inches of precipitation fell yesterday, which brings the monthly total to 1.42 inches. The total precipitation for the year now stands at 30.82 inches. No snow fell yesterday. The total snowfall for the season since September 1st still stands at 0.0 inches. There were no heating degree days yesterday. This leaves the monthly total at zero. The seasonal total is zero. There were 16 cooling degree days yesterday. This brings the monthly total to 158. The seasonal total is 158. Sunrise today is at 6:50 a.m. and sunset is at 7:20 p.m. Here is a look at the weather features that will affect the region over the next several days. A strong cold front will cross the mid-Atlantic this morning, which will yield drier conditions and decreasing humidity levels. Canadian high pressure will build across the area through midweek before another frontal system reaches the area late in the week. A gradual warm-up ensues during the middle to latter portions of the week, with storm chances returning by Thursday. High pressure approaches the area by next weekend, which favors a return to near-average temperatures. Now for the official National Weather Service forecast for the Washington metro area and the surrounding KHB listening area. Today, sunny. Highs around 80. North winds around 10 miles an hour with gusts up to 25 miles an hour. Tonight, mostly clear. Lows in the mid-50s. North winds 5 to 10 miles an hour. Tuesday, sunny. Highs in the lower 80s. Northeast winds around 5 miles an hour, becoming southeast in the afternoon. Tuesday night, mostly clear. Lows in the upper 50s. South winds around 5 miles an hour. Wednesday, mostly clear. Highs in the mid-80s. Lows in the lower 60s. Thursday, mostly clear. Highs in the upper 80s. Lows in the upper 60s. Friday, partly cloudy. Highs in the upper 80s. Lows in the mid-60s. Saturday, mostly cloudy. Highs in the mid-80s. Lows in the mid-60s. Sunday, mostly cloudy. A 50% chance of showers. Highs in the lower 80s. Lows in the lower 60s. This hazardous weather outlook is for the Maryland portion of the Chesapeake Bay, Tidal Potomac River, and I-95 corridor through Central Maryland, Northern Virginia, and District of Columbia. Day 1, today and tonight. No hazardous weather is expected at this time. Days 2 through 7, Tuesday through Sunday. No hazardous weather is expected at this time. Spotter information statement. Spotter activation is not expected at this time.
Now for the National Weather Service marine forecast for the Chesapeake Bay from Sandy Point to North Beach. Today, north winds 15 to 20 knots with gusts to 25 knots. Waves 3 feet. Tonight, northeast winds 10 to 15 knots with gusts to 25 knots. Waves 2 to 3 feet. Tuesday, east winds 5 to 10 knots. Waves 1 to 2 feet. Tuesday night, southeast winds 5 to 10 knots. Waves 1 foot. Wednesday, south winds 5 to 10 knots. Waves 1 foot. Now for the National Weather Service marine forecast for the tidal Potomac from Key Bridge to Smith Point. Today, north winds 15 knots with gusts to 25 knots. Waves 2 feet. Tonight, northeast winds 10 to 15 knots with gusts to 20 knots. Waves 1 to 2 feet. Tuesday, east winds 5 to 10 knots. Waves 1 foot. Tuesday night, southeast winds around 5 knots. Waves 1 foot. Wednesday, south winds around 5 knots. Waves 1 foot. The Northern Virginia Mountain forecast for elevations above 2,000 feet, including the Skyline Drive. Today, sunny. Highs in the lower 70s. Tonight, mostly clear. Lows in the lower 50s. Tuesday, sunny. Highs in the lower 70s. Tuesday night, mostly clear. Lows in the mid-50s. Wednesday, sunny in the morning, then becoming mostly clear. Highs in the upper 70s. Thursday, mostly clear. Lows in the lower 60s. Highs in the lower 80s. Friday, partly cloudy. A chance of showers through the night. Lows in the mid-60s. Highs in the lower 80s. The current time is 9:17 a.m. Eastern Daylight Time. 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This is a statement from the National Weather Service. Small craft advisory remains in effect until 10 p.m. this evening. North winds 10 to 20 knots with gusts up to 25 knots. The areas affected include tidal Potomac River from Key Bridge to Cobb Island, Maryland, and Chesapeake Bay and adjoining estuaries north of Drum Point, Maryland. The hazardous weather conditions are expected until 10 p.m. this evening. Impacts, conditions will be hazardous to small craft. Inexperienced mariners, especially those operating smaller vessels, should avoid navigating in hazardous conditions. The 9 a.m. observation in Washington. At Reagan National Airport, mostly sunny skies. The temperature was 76 degrees Fahrenheit, or 24 degrees Celsius. Dew point 61. Humidity was 59%. Winds were north at 15 miles an hour and the barometric pressure was 30.06 inches or 1,017.9 millibars and rising. Now for some observations from the surrounding area. At BWI Marshall Airport, mostly sunny skies. Temperature 75. Winds north at 15 miles an hour, gusting to 23. At Charlottesville, fair skies. 73. At Dulles Airport, partly sunny. Temperature 73 degrees. Winds northwest at 13 miles an hour, gusting to 22. At Fredericksburg, partly sunny. Temperature 75. At Martinsburg, fair skies. 70. Winds north at 13 miles an hour, gusting to 22. At Norfolk, fair. Temperature 82 degrees. At Ocean City, fair skies. It was 77 degrees. At Pawtuxent River Naval Air Station, partly sunny. Temperature 76. At Quantico, fair skies. Temperature 77. Winds variable at 7 miles an hour. For Richmond, partly sunny skies. It was 75. At Roanoke, fair. Temperature 79 degrees. At Winchester, fair. Temperature 68. At New York, fair skies. 68. At Philadelphia, fair skies. 72. At Raleigh, fair skies. 78. Now for a few observations on the waters.
At Washington Channel, the wind was north at 5 knots, and the water temperature was 81 degrees. At Piney Point, the wind was north at 10 knots. At Thomas Point, the temperature was 75 degrees. Wind north at 70 knots. The latest river levels in the Potomac, Shenandoah, and Rappahannock basins are as follows. All reports are current as of 7 a.m. and are measured in feet. For Potomac River at Shepherdstown, 1.9. Potomac River at Point of Rocks, 1.5. Potomac River at Edwards Ferry, 4.0. Potomac River at Little Falls, 2.8. North Fork Shenandoah River near Strasburg, 1.9. South Fork Shenandoah River at Front Royal, 1.1. 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Rapidan River near Culpeper, 0.9. Opeckin Creek near Martinsburg, 1.8. Seneca Creek at Dawsonville, 1.9. Goose Creek near Leesburg, 1.2. Monocacy River at Frederick, 1.5. Here is a look at the weather features that will affect the region over the next several days. A strong cold front will cross the mid-Atlantic this morning, which will yield drier conditions and decreasing humidity levels. Canadian high pressure will build across the area through midweek before another frontal system reaches the area late in the week. A gradual warm-up ensues during the middle to latter portions of the week, with storm chances returning by Thursday. High pressure approaches the area by next weekend, which favors a return to near-average temperatures. Now for the official National Weather Service forecast for the Washington metro area and the surrounding KHB listening area. Today, sunny. Highs around 80. North winds around 10 miles an hour with gusts up to 25 miles an hour. Tonight, mostly clear. Lows in the mid-50s. North winds 5 to 10 miles an hour. Tuesday, sunny. Highs in the lower 80s. Northeast winds around 5 miles an hour, becoming southeast in the afternoon. Tuesday night, mostly clear. Lows in the upper 50s. South winds around 5 miles an hour. Wednesday, mostly clear. Highs in the mid-80s. Lows in the lower 60s. Thursday, mostly clear. Highs in the upper 80s. Lows in the upper 60s. Friday, partly cloudy. Highs in the upper 80s. Lows in the mid-60s. Saturday, mostly cloudy. Highs in the mid-80s. Lows in the mid-60s. Sunday, mostly cloudy. A 50% chance of showers. Highs in the lower 80s. Lows in the lower 60s. This hazardous weather outlook is for the Maryland portion of the Chesapeake Bay, tidal Potomac River, and I-95 corridor through central Maryland, northern Virginia, and District of Columbia. Day 1, today and tonight. No hazardous weather is expected at this time. Days 2 through 7, Tuesday through Sunday. No hazardous weather is expected at this time. Spotter information statement, spotter activation is not expected at this time. Now for the National Weather Service marine forecast for the Chesapeake Bay from Sandy Point to North Beach. Today, north winds 15 to 20 knots with gusts to 25 knots. Waves 3 feet. Tonight, northeast winds 10 to 15 knots with gusts to 25 knots. Waves 2 to 3 feet. Tuesday, east wind 5 to 10 knots. Waves 1 to 2 feet. Tuesday night, southeast wind 5 to 10 knots. Waves 1 foot. Wednesday, south winds 5 to 10 knots. Waves 1 foot. Now for the National Weather Service marine forecast for the tidal Potomac from Key Bridge to Smith Point. Today, north winds 15 knots with gusts to 25 knots. Waves 2 feet. Tonight, northeast winds 10 to 15 knots with gusts to 20 knots. Waves 1 to 2 feet. Tuesday, east wind 5 to 10 knots. Waves 1 foot. Tuesday night, southeast winds around 5 knots. Waves 1 foot. Wednesday, south winds around 5 knots. Waves 1 foot. The Northern Virginia Mountain forecast for elevations above 2,000 feet, including the Skyline Drive. Today, sunny.
highs in the lower 70s. Tonight, mostly clear. Lows in the lower 50s. Tuesday, sunny. Highs in the lower 70s. Tuesday night, mostly clear. Lows in the mid-50s. Wednesday, sunny in the morning, then becoming mostly clear. Highs in the upper 70s. Thursday, mostly clear. Lows in the lower 60s. Highs in the lower 80s. Friday, partly cloudy. A chance of showers through the night. Lows in the mid-60s. Highs in the lower 80s. 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This is a statement from the National Weather Service. Small craft advisory remains in effect until 10 p.m. this evening. North winds 10 to 20 knots with gusts up to 25 knots. The areas affected include tidal Potomac River from Key Bridge to Cobb Island, Maryland, and Chesapeake Bay and adjoining estuaries north of Drum Point, Maryland. The hazardous weather conditions are expected until 10 p.m. this evening. Impacts, conditions will be hazardous to small craft. Inexperienced mariners, especially those operating smaller vessels, should avoid navigating in hazardous conditions. The marine forecast for the coastal waters from Fenwick Island to Chincoteague and out 20 nautical miles. Today, northwest winds 10 to 15 knots, becoming north 15 to 20 knots late this morning and afternoon. Gusts up to 25 knots. Seas 3 to 4 feet, occasionally to 6 feet. Wave detail, north 4 feet at 4 seconds and south 2 feet at 5 seconds. Tonight, north winds 15 to 20 knots, becoming northeast 10 to 15 knots late. Gusts up to 25 knots. Seas 3 to 4 feet, occasionally to 6 feet. Wave detail, northeast 3 feet at 5 seconds and southeast 2 feet at 9 seconds. Tuesday, northeast winds 10 to 15 knots with gusts up to 20 knots. Seas 3 to 4 feet, occasionally to 6 feet. Wave detail, northeast 3 feet at 6 seconds and southeast 1 foot at 9 seconds. Tuesday night, east winds 5 to 10 knots. Gusts up to 15 knots in the evening. Seas around 3 feet. Wave detail, east 3 feet at 7 seconds and southeast 1 foot at 9 seconds. Wednesday, east wind 5 knots. Seas 2 to 3 feet. Wave detail, east 3 feet at 8 seconds. Wednesday night, southeast winds 5 knots. Seas 2 to 3 feet. Wave detail, east 3 feet at 8 seconds. Thursday, south winds 5 knots, increasing to 5 to 10 knots in the afternoon. Seas 2 to 3 feet. Thursday night, south winds 5 to 10 knots. Seas 2 to 3 feet. Friday, west winds 5 to 10 knots, becoming south with gusts up to 15 knots in the afternoon. Seas around 2 feet. Friday night, east winds 10 knots. Gusts up to 15 knots in the evening. Seas 2 to 3 feet. The 9 a.m. observation in Washington. At Reagan National Airport, mostly sunny skies. The temperature was 76 degrees Fahrenheit, or 24 degrees Celsius. Dew point 61. Humidity was 59%. Winds were north at 15 miles an hour and the barometric pressure was 30.06 inches or 1,017.9 millibars, and rising. Now for some observations from the surrounding area. At BWI Marshall Airport, mostly sunny skies. Temperature 75. Winds north at 15 miles an hour, gusting to 23. At Charlottesville, fair skies. 73. At Dulles Airport, partly sunny. Temperature 73 degrees. Winds northwest at 13 miles an hour, gusting to 22. At Fredericksburg, partly sunny. Temperature 75. At Martinsburg, fair skies. 70. Winds north at 13 miles an hour, gusting to 22. At Norfolk, fair. Temperature 82 degrees. At Ocean City, fair skies. It was 77 degrees. At Pawtuxent River Naval Air Station, partly sunny. Temperature 76. At Quantico, fair skies.
Temperature 77. Winds variable at 7 miles an hour. For Richmond, partly sunny skies. It was 75. At Roanoke, fair. Temperature 79 degrees. At Winchester, fair. Temperature 68. At New York, fair skies. 68. At Philadelphia, fair skies. 72. At Raleigh, fair skies. 78. Now for a few observations on the waters. At Washington Channel, the wind was north at 5 knots, and the water temperature was 81 degrees. At Piney Point, the wind was north at 10 knots. At Thomas Point, the temperature was 75 degrees. Wind north at 70 knots. The Washington National DC Climate Summary for yesterday, September 13, 2026. Yesterday's high temperature was 89 degrees. The normal high is 82. The record high is 94 degrees, which was last set in 1925. Yesterday's low temperature was 74 degrees. The normal low is 65. The record low is 44 degrees, which was set in 1917. 0.02 inches of precipitation fell yesterday, which brings the monthly total to 2.28 inches. The total precipitation for the year now stands at 23.84 inches. No snow fell yesterday. The total snowfall for the season since September 1st still stands at 0.0 inches. There were no heating degree days yesterday. This leaves the monthly total at 0. The seasonal total is 0. There were 17 cooling degree days yesterday. This brings the monthly total to 189. The seasonal total is 189. Sunrise today is at 6:49 a.m. and sunset is at 7:18 p.m. The Washington Dulles DC Climate Summary for yesterday, September 13, 2026. Yesterday's high temperature was 90 degrees. The normal high is 80. The record high is 94 degrees, which was set in 1974. Yesterday's low temperature was 72 degrees. The normal low is 59. The record low is 43 degrees, which was set in 1985. 0.03 inches of precipitation fell yesterday, which brings the monthly total to 1.42 inches. The total precipitation for the year now stands at 30.82 inches. No snow fell yesterday. The total snowfall for the season since September 1st still stands at 0.0 inches. There were no heating degree days yesterday. This leaves the monthly total at 0. The seasonal total is 0. There were 16 cooling degree days yesterday. This brings the monthly total to 158. The seasonal total is 158. Sunrise today is at 6:50 a.m. and sunset is at 7:20 p.m. The current time is 9:33 a.m. Eastern Daylight Time. Here is a look at the weather features that will affect the region over the next several days. A strong cold front will cross the mid-Atlantic this morning, which will yield drier conditions and decreasing humidity levels. Canadian high pressure will build across the area through midweek before another frontal system reaches the area late in the week. A gradual warm-up ensues during the middle to latter portions of the week, with storm chances returning by Thursday. High pressure approaches the area by next weekend, which favors a return to near-average temperatures. Now for the official National Weather Service forecast for the Washington metro area and the surrounding KHB listening area. Today, sunny. Highs around 80. North winds around 10 miles an hour with gusts up to 25 miles an hour. Tonight, mostly clear. Lows in the mid-50s. North winds 5 to 10 miles an hour. Tuesday, sunny. Highs in the lower 80s. Northeast winds around 5 miles an hour, becoming southeast in the afternoon. Tuesday night, mostly clear. Lows in the upper 50s. South winds around 5 miles an hour. Wednesday, mostly clear. Highs in the mid-80s. Lows in the lower 60s. Thursday, mostly clear. Highs in the upper 80s. Lows in the upper 60s. Friday, partly cloudy. Highs in the upper 80s. Lows in the mid-60s. Saturday, mostly cloudy. Highs in the mid-80s. Lows in the mid-60s. Sunday, mostly cloudy.
A 50% chance of showers. Highs in the lower 80s. Lows in the lower 60s. This hazardous weather outlook is for the Maryland portion of the Chesapeake Bay, tidal Potomac River, and I-95 corridor through central Maryland.

Tuesday, east winds 5 to 10 knots. Waves 1 to 2 feet. Tuesday night, southeast winds 5 to 10 knots. Waves 1 foot. Wednesday, south winds 5 to 10 knots. Waves 1 foot. Now for the National Weather Service marine forecast for the tidal Potomac from Key Bridge to Smith Point. Today, north winds 15 knots with gusts to 25 knots. Waves 2 feet. Tonight, northeast winds 10 to 15 knots with gusts to 20 knots. Waves 1 to 2 feet. Tuesday, east winds 5 to 10 knots. Waves 1 foot. Tuesday night, southeast winds around 5 knots. Waves 1 foot. Wednesday, south winds around 5 knots. Waves 1 foot. The Northern Virginia Mountain forecast for elevations above 2,000 feet, including the Skyline Drive. Today, sunny. Highs in the lower 70s. Tonight, mostly clear. Lows in the lower 50s. Tuesday, sunny. Highs in the lower 70s. Tuesday night, mostly clear. Lows in the mid-50s. Wednesday, sunny in the morning, then becoming mostly clear. Highs in the upper 70s. Thursday, mostly clear. Lows in the lower 60s. Highs in the lower 80s. Friday, partly cloudy. A chance of showers through the night. Lows in the mid-60s. Highs in the lower 80s. 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This is a statement from the National Weather Service. Small craft advisory remains in effect until 10 p.m. this evening. North winds 10 to 20 knots with gusts up to 25 knots. The areas affected include tidal Potomac River from Key Bridge to Cobb Island, Maryland, and Chesapeake Bay and adjoining estuaries north of Drum Point, Maryland. The hazardous weather conditions are expected until 10 p.m. this evening. Impacts, conditions will be hazardous to small craft. Inexperienced mariners, especially those operating smaller vessels, should avoid navigating in hazardous conditions. The 9 a.m. observation in Washington. At Reagan National Airport, mostly sunny skies. The temperature was 76 degrees Fahrenheit, or 24 degrees Celsius. Dew point 61. Humidity was 59%. Winds were north at 15 miles an hour and the barometric pressure was 30.06 inches or 1,017.9 millibars, and rising. Now for some observations from the surrounding area. At BWI Marshall Airport, mostly sunny skies. Temperature 75. Winds north at 15 miles an hour, gusting to 23. At Charlottesville, fair skies. 73. At Dulles Airport, partly sunny. Temperature 73 degrees. Winds northwest at 13 miles an hour, gusting to 22. At Fredericksburg, partly sunny. Temperature 75. At Martinsburg, fair skies. 70. Winds north at 13 miles an hour, gusting to 22. At Norfolk, fair. Temperature 82 degrees. At Ocean City, fair skies. It was 77 degrees. At Pawtuxent River Naval Air Station, partly sunny. Temperature 76. At Quantico, fair skies. Temperature 77. Winds variable at 7 miles an hour. For Richmond, partly sunny skies. It was 75. At Roanoke, fair. Temperature 79 degrees. At Winchester, fair. Temperature 68. At New York, fair skies. 68. At Philadelphia, fair skies. 72. At Raleigh, fair skies. 78. Now for a few observations on the waters. At Washington Channel, the wind was north at 5 knots, and the water temperature was 81 degrees. At Piney Point, the wind was north at 10 knots. At Thomas Point, the temperature was 75 degrees. Wind north at 70 knots. The latest river levels in the Potomac, Shenandoah, and Rappahannock basins are as follows. All reports are current as of 7 a.m. and are measured in

feet. For Potomac River at Shepherdstown, 1.9. Potomac River at Point of Rocks, 1.5. Potomac River at Edwards Ferry, 4.0. Potomac River at Little Falls, 2.8. North Fork Shenandoah River near Strasburg, 1.9. South Fork Shenandoah River at Front Royal, 1.1. 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Rappahannock River above Fredericksburg, 2.6. Rapidan River near Culpeper, 0.9. Opeckham Creek near Martinsburg, 1.8. Seneca Creek at Dawsonville, 1.9. Goose Creek near Leesburg, 1.2. Monocacy River at Frederick, 1.5. Here is a look at the weather features that will affect the region over the next several days. A strong cold front will cross the mid-Atlantic this morning, which will yield drier conditions and decreasing humidity levels. Canadian high pressure will build across the area through midweek before another frontal system reaches the area late in the week. A gradual warm-up ensues during the middle to latter portions of the week, with storm chances returning by Thursday. High pressure approaches the area by next weekend, which favors a return to near-average temperatures. Now for the official National Weather Service forecast for the Washington metro area and the surrounding KHB listening area. Today, sunny. Highs around 80. North winds around 10 miles an hour with gusts up to 25 miles an hour. Tonight, mostly clear. Lows in the mid-50s. North winds 5 to 10 miles an hour. Tuesday, sunny. Highs in the lower 80s. Northeast winds around 5 miles an hour, becoming southeast in the afternoon. Tuesday night, mostly clear. Lows in the upper 50s. South winds around 5 miles an hour. Wednesday, mostly clear. Highs in the mid-80s. Lows in the lower 60s. Thursday, mostly clear. Highs in the upper 80s. Lows in the upper 60s. Friday, partly cloudy. Highs in the upper 80s. Lows in the mid-60s. Saturday, mostly cloudy. Highs in the mid-80s. Lows in the mid-60s. Sunday, mostly cloudy. A 50% chance of showers. Highs in the lower 80s. Lows in the lower 60s. This hazardous weather outlook is for the Maryland portion of the Chesapeake Bay, tidal Potomac River, and I-95 corridor through central Maryland, northern Virginia, and District of Columbia. Day 1, today and tonight. No hazardous weather is expected at this time. Days 2 through 7, Tuesday through Sunday. No hazardous weather is expected at this time. Spotter information statement, spotter activation is not expected at this time. Now for the National Weather Service marine forecast for the Chesapeake Bay from Sandy Point to North Beach. Today, north winds 15 to 20 knots with gusts to 25 knots. Waves 3 feet. Tonight, northeast winds 10 to 15 knots with gusts to 25 knots. Waves 2 to 3 feet. Tuesday, east wind 5 to 10 knots. Waves 1 to 2 feet. Tuesday night, southeast winds 5 to 10 knots. Waves 1 foot. Wednesday, south winds 5 to 10 knots. Waves 1 foot. Now for the National Weather Service marine forecast for the tidal Potomac from Key Bridge to Smith Point. Today, north winds 15 knots with gusts to 25 knots. Waves 2 feet. Tonight, northeast winds 10 to 15 knots with gusts to 20 knots. Waves 1 to 2 feet. Tuesday, east winds 5 to 10 knots. Waves 1 foot. Tuesday night, southeast winds around 5 knots. Waves 1 foot. Wednesday, south winds around 5 knots. Waves 1 foot. The Northern Virginia Mountain forecast for elevations above 2,000 feet, including the Skyline Drive. Today, sunny. Highs in the lower 70s. Tonight, mostly clear. Lows in the lower 50s. Tuesday, sunny. Highs in the lower 70s. Tuesday night, mostly clear. Lows in the mid-50s. Wednesday, sunny in the morning, then becoming mostly clear. Highs in the upper 70s. Thursday, mostly clear. Lows in the lower 60s.
Highs in the lower 80s. Friday, partly cloudy. A chance of showers through the night. Lows in the mid-60s. Highs in the lower 80s. 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This is a statement from the National Weather Service. Small craft advisory remains in effect until 10 p.m. this evening. North winds 10 to 20 knots with gusts up to 25 knots. The areas affected include tidal Potomac River from Key Bridge to Cobb Island, Maryland, and Chesapeake Bay and adjoining estuaries north of Drum Point, Maryland. The hazardous weather conditions are expected until 10 p.m. this evening. Impacts, conditions will be hazardous to small craft. Inexperienced mariners, especially those operating smaller vessels, should avoid navigating in hazardous conditions. The current time is 9:47 a.m. Eastern Daylight Time. The 9 a.m. observation in Washington. At Reagan National Airport, mostly sunny skies. The temperature was 76 degrees Fahrenheit, or 24 degrees Celsius. Dew point 61. Humidity was 59%. Winds were north at 15 miles an hour and the barometric pressure was 30.06 inches or 1,017.9 millibars and rising. Now for some observations from the surrounding area. At BWI Marshall Airport, mostly sunny skies. Temperature 75. Winds north at 15 miles an hour, gusting to 23. At Charlottesville, fair skies. 73. At Dulles Airport, partly sunny. Temperature 73 degrees. Winds northwest at 13 miles an hour, gusting to 22. At Fredericksburg, partly sunny. Temperature 75. At Martinsburg, fair skies. 70. Winds north at 13 miles an hour, gusting to 22. At Norfolk, fair. Temperature 82 degrees. At Ocean City, fair skies. It was 77 degrees. At Pawtuxet River Naval Air Station, partly sunny. Temperature 76. At Quantico, fair skies. Temperature 77. Winds variable at 7 miles an hour. For Richmond, partly sunny skies. It was 75. At Roanoke, fair. Temperature 79 degrees. At Winchester, fair. Temperature 68. At New York, fair skies. 68. At Philadelphia, fair skies. 72. At Raleigh, fair skies. 78. Now for a few observations on the waters. At Washington Channel, the wind was north at 5 knots, and the water temperature was 81 degrees. At Piney Point, the wind was north at 10 knots. At Thomas Point, the temperature was 75 degrees. Wind north at 70 knots. Here is a look at the weather features that will affect the region over the next several days. A strong cold front will cross the mid-Atlantic this morning, which will yield drier conditions and decreasing humidity levels. Canadian high pressure will build across the area through midweek before another frontal system reaches the area late in the week. A gradual warm-up ensues during the middle to latter portions of the week, with storm chances returning by Thursday. High pressure approaches the area by next weekend, which favors a return to near average temperatures. The Washington National DC Climate Summary for yesterday, September 13, 2026. Yesterday's high temperature was 89 degrees. The normal high is 82. The record high is 94 degrees, which was last set in 1925. Yesterday's low temperature was 74 degrees. The normal low is 65. The record low is 44 degrees, which was set in 1917. 0.02 inches of precipitation fell yesterday, which brings the monthly total to 2.28 inches. The total precipitation for the year now stands at 23.84 inches. No snow fell yesterday. The total snowfall for the season since September 1st still stands at 0.0 inches. There were no heating degree days yesterday. This leaves the monthly total at zero. The seasonal total is zero. There were 17 cooling degree days yesterday.
This brings the monthly total to 189. The seasonal total is 189. Sunrise today is at 6:49 a.m. and sunset is at 7:18 p.m. The Washington Dulles DC climate summary for yesterday, September 13, 2026. Yesterday's high temperature was 90 degrees. The normal high is 80. The record high is 94 degrees, which was set in 1974. Yesterday's low temperature was 72 degrees. The normal low is 59. The record low is 43 degrees, which was set in 1985. 0.03 inches of precipitation fell yesterday, which brings the monthly total to 1.42 inches. The total precipitation for the year now stands at 30.82 inches. No snow fell yesterday. The total snowfall for the season since September 1st still stands at 0.0 inches. There were no heating degree days yesterday. This leaves the monthly total at zero. The seasonal total is zero. There were 16 cooling degree days yesterday. This brings the monthly total to 158. The seasonal total is 158. Sunrise today is at 6:50 a.m. and sunset is at 7:20 p.m. Now for the official National Weather Service forecast for the Washington metro area and the surrounding KHB listening area. Today, sunny. Highs around 80. North winds around 10 miles an hour with gusts up to 25 miles an hour. Tonight, mostly clear. Lows in the mid-50s. North winds 5 to 10 miles an hour. Tuesday, sunny. Highs in the lower 80s. Northeast winds around 5 miles an hour, becoming southeast in the afternoon. Tuesday night, mostly clear. Lows in the upper 50s. South winds around 5 miles an hour. Wednesday, mostly clear. Highs in the mid-80s. Lows in the lower 60s. Thursday, mostly clear. Highs in the upper 80s. Lows in the upper 60s. Friday, partly cloudy. Highs in the upper 80s. Lows in the mid-60s. Saturday, mostly cloudy. Highs in the mid-80s. Lows in the mid-60s. Sunday, mostly cloudy. A 50% chance of showers. Highs in the lower 80s. Lows in the lower 60s. This hazardous weather outlook is for the Maryland portion of the Chesapeake Bay, tidal Potomac River, and I-95 corridor through central Maryland, northern Virginia, and District of Columbia. Day 1, today and tonight. No hazardous weather is expected at this time. Days 2 through 7, Tuesday through Sunday. No hazardous weather is expected at this time. Spotter information statement, spotter activation is not expected at this time. Now for the National Weather Service marine forecast for the Chesapeake Bay from Sandy Point to North Beach. Today, north winds 15 to 20 knots with gusts to 25 knots. Waves 3 feet. Tonight, northeast winds 10 to 15 knots with gusts to 25 knots. Waves 2 to 3 feet. Tuesday, east winds 5 to 10 knots. Waves 1 to 2 feet. Tuesday night, southeast winds 5 to 10 knots. Waves 1 foot. Wednesday, south winds 5 to 10 knots. Waves 1 foot. Now for the National Weather Service marine forecast for the tidal Potomac from Key Bridge to Smith Point. Today, north winds 15 knots with gusts to 25 knots. Waves 2 feet. Tonight, northeast winds 10 to 15 knots with gusts to 20 knots. Waves 1 to 2 feet. Tuesday, east winds 5 to 10 knots. Waves 1 foot. Tuesday night, southeast winds around 5 knots. Waves 1 foot. Wednesday, south winds around 5 knots. Waves 1 foot. The marine forecast for the coastal waters from Fenwick Island to Chincoteague and out 20 nautical miles. Rest of today, north winds 15 to 20 knots with gusts up to 25 knots. Seas 3 to 4 feet, occasionally to 6 feet. Wave detail, north 4 feet at 4 seconds and southeast 2 feet at 9 seconds. Tonight, north winds 15 to 20 knots, becoming northeast 10 to 15 knots after midnight. Gusts up to 25 knots. Seas 3 to 4 feet, occasionally to 6 feet. Wave detail,
northeast 3 feet at 5 seconds and southeast 2 feet at 9 seconds. Tuesday, northeast winds 10 to 15 knots with gusts up to 20 knots. Seas 3 to 4 feet, occasionally to 6 feet. Wave detail, northeast 3 feet at 6 seconds and southeast 1 foot at 9 seconds. Tuesday night, east winds 5 to 10 knots. Gusts up to 15 knots in the evening. Seas around 3 feet. Wave detail, east 3 feet at 7 seconds and southeast 1 foot at 9 seconds. Wednesday, east winds 5 knots. Seas 2 to 3 feet. Wave detail, east 3 feet at 8 seconds. Wednesday night, southeast winds 5 knots. Seas 2 to 3 feet. Wave detail, east 3 feet at 8 seconds. Thursday, south winds 5 knots, increasing to 5 to 10 knots in the afternoon. Seas 2 to 3 feet. Thursday night, south winds 5 to 10 knots. Seas 2 to 3 feet. Friday, west winds 5 to 10 knots, becoming south with gusts up to 15 knots in the afternoon. Seas around 2 feet. Friday night, east winds 10 knots. Gusts up to 15 knots in the evening. Seas 2 to 3 feet. The Northern Virginia Mountain forecast for elevations above 2,000 feet, including the Skyline Drive. Today, sunny. Highs in the lower 70s. Tonight, mostly clear. Lows in the lower 50s. Tuesday, sunny. Highs in the lower 70s. Tuesday night, mostly clear. Lows in the mid-50s. Wednesday, sunny in the morning, then becoming mostly clear. Highs in the upper 70s. Thursday, mostly clear. Lows in the lower 60s. Highs in the lower 80s. Friday, partly cloudy. A chance of showers through the night. Lows in the mid-60s. Highs in the lower 80s. 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This is a statement from the National Weather Service. Small craft advisory remains in effect until 10 p.m. this evening. North winds 10 to 20 knots with gusts up to 25 knots. The areas affected include tidal Potomac River from Key Bridge to Cobb Island, Maryland, and Chesapeake Bay and adjoining estuaries north of Drum Point, Maryland. The hazardous weather conditions are expected until 10 p.m. this evening. Impacts, conditions will be hazardous to small craft. Inexperienced mariners, especially those operating smaller vessels, should avoid navigating in hazardous conditions. The 9 a.m. observation in Washington. At Reagan National Airport, mostly sunny skies. The temperature was 76 degrees Fahrenheit, or 24 degrees Celsius. Dew point 61. Humidity was 59%. Winds were north at 15 miles an hour and the barometric pressure was 30.06 inches or 1,017.9 millibars and rising. Now for some observations from the surrounding area. At BWI Marshall Airport, mostly sunny skies. Temperature 75. Winds north at 15 miles an hour, gusting to 23. At Charlottesville, fair skies. 73. At Dulles Airport, partly sunny. Temperature 73 degrees. Winds northwest at 13 miles an hour, gusting to 22. At Fredericksburg, partly sunny. Temperature 75. At Martinsburg, fair skies. 70. Winds north at 13 miles an hour, gusting to 22. At Norfolk, fair. Temperature 82 degrees. At Ocean City, fair skies. It was 77 degrees. At Pawtuxent River Naval Air Station, partly sunny. Temperature 76. At Quantico, fair skies. Temperature 77. Winds variable at 7 miles an hour. For Richmond, partly sunny skies. It was 75. At Roanoke, fair. Temperature 79 degrees. At Winchester, fair. Temperature 68. At New York, fair skies. 68. At Philadelphia, fair skies. 72. At Raleigh, fair skies.
78. Now for a few observations on the waters. At Washington Channel, the wind was north at 5 knots, and the water temperature was 81 degrees. At Piney Point, the wind was north at 10 knots. At Thomas Point, the temperature was 75 degrees. Wind north at 70 knots. The latest river levels in the Potomac, Shenandoah, and Rappahannock basins are as follows. All reports are current as of 7 a.m. and are measured in feet. For Potomac River at Shepherdstown, 1.9. Potomac River at Point of Rocks, 1.5. Potomac River at Edwards Ferry, 4.0. Potomac River at Little Falls, 2.8. North Fork Shenandoah River near Strasburg, 1.9. South Fork Shenandoah River at Front Royal, 1.1. 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Rapidan River near Culpeper, 0.9. Opeckham Creek near Martinsburg, 1.8. 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Monocacy River at Frederick, 1.5. The current time is 10:02 a.m. Eastern Daylight Time. Here is a look at the weather features that will affect the region over the next several days. A strong cold front will cross the mid-Atlantic this morning, which will yield drier conditions and decreasing humidity levels. Canadian high pressure will build across the area through midweek before another frontal system reaches the area late in the week. A gradual warm-up ensues during the middle to latter portions of the week, with storm chances returning by Thursday. High pressure approaches the area by next weekend, which favors a return to near-average temperatures. Now for the official National Weather Service forecast for the Washington metro area and the surrounding KHB listening area. Today, sunny. Highs around 80. North winds around 10 miles an hour with gusts up to 25 miles an hour. Tonight, mostly clear. Lows in the mid-50s. North winds 5 to 10 miles an hour. Tuesday, sunny. Highs in the lower 80s. Northeast winds around 5 miles an hour, becoming southeast in the afternoon. Tuesday night, mostly clear. Lows in the upper 50s. South winds around 5 miles an hour. Wednesday, mostly clear. Highs in the mid-80s. Lows in the lower 60s. Thursday, mostly clear. Highs in the upper 80s. Lows in the upper 60s. Friday, partly cloudy. Highs in the upper 80s. Lows in the mid-60s. Saturday, mostly cloudy. Highs in the mid-80s. Lows in the mid-60s. Sunday, mostly cloudy. A 50% chance of showers. Highs in the lower 80s. Lows in the lower 60s. This hazardous weather outlook is for the Maryland portion of the Chesapeake Bay, tidal Potomac River, and I-95 corridor through central Maryland, northern Virginia, and District of Columbia. Day 1, today and tonight. No hazardous weather is expected at this time. Days 2 through 7, Tuesday through Sunday. No hazardous weather is expected at this time. Spotter information statement, spotter activation is not expected at this time. Now for the National Weather Service marine forecast for the Chesapeake Bay from Sandy Point to North Beach. Today, north winds 15 to 20 knots with gusts to 25 knots. Waves 3 feet. Tonight, northeast winds 10 to 15 knots with gusts to 25 knots. Waves 2 to 3 feet. Tuesday, east winds 5 to 10 knots. Waves 1 to 2 feet. Tuesday night, southeast winds 5 to 10 knots. Waves 1 foot. Wednesday, south winds 5 to 10 knots. Waves 1 foot. Now for the National Weather Service marine forecast for the tidal Potomac from Key Bridge to Smith Point. Today, north winds 15 knots with gusts to 25 knots. Waves 2 feet. Tonight, northeast winds 10 to 15 knots with gusts to 20 knots. Waves 1 to 2 feet. Tuesday, east winds 5 to 10 knots. Waves 1 foot. Tuesday night, southeast winds around 5 knots. Waves 1 foot. Wednesday, south winds around 5 knots. Waves 1 foot.
The Northern Virginia Mountain forecast for elevations above 2,000 feet, including the Skyline Drive. Today, sunny. Highs in the lower 70s. Tonight, mostly clear. Lows in the lower 50s. Tuesday, sunny. Highs in the lower 70s. Tuesday night, mostly clear. Lows in the mid-50s. Wednesday, sunny in the morning, then becoming mostly clear. Highs in the upper 70s. Thursday, mostly clear. Lows in the lower 60s. Highs in the lower 80s. Friday, partly cloudy. A chance of showers through the night. Lows in the mid-60s. Highs in the lower 80s. 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This is a statement from the National Weather Service. Small craft advisory remains in effect until 10 p.m. this evening. North winds 10 to 20 knots with gusts up to 25 knots. The areas affected include tidal Potomac River from Key Bridge to Cobb Island, Maryland, and Chesapeake Bay and adjoining estuaries north of Drum Point, Maryland. The hazardous weather conditions are expected until 10 p.m. this evening. Impacts, conditions will be hazardous to small craft. Inexperienced mariners, especially those operating smaller vessels, should avoid navigating in hazardous conditions. The 9 a.m. observation in Washington. At Reagan National Airport, mostly sunny skies. The temperature was 76 degrees Fahrenheit, or 24 degrees Celsius. Dew point 61. Humidity was 59%. Winds were north at 15 miles an hour and the barometric pressure was 30.06 inches or 1,017.9 millibars, and rising. Now for some observations from the surrounding area. At BWI Marshall Airport, mostly sunny skies. Temperature 75. Winds north at 15 miles an hour, gusting to 23. At Charlottesville, fair skies. 73. At Dulles Airport, partly sunny. Temperature 73 degrees. Winds northwest at 13 miles an hour, gusting to 22. At Fredericksburg, partly sunny. Temperature 75. At Martinsburg, fair skies. 70. Winds north at 13 miles an hour, gusting to 22. At Norfolk, fair. Temperature 82 degrees. At Ocean City, fair skies. It was 77 degrees. At Pawtuxent River Naval Air Station, partly sunny. Temperature 76. At Quantico, fair skies. Temperature 77. Winds variable at 7 miles an hour. For Richmond, partly sunny skies. It was 75. At Roanoke, fair. Temperature 79 degrees. At Winchester, fair. Temperature 68. At New York, fair skies. 68. At Philadelphia, fair skies. 72. At Raleigh, fair skies. 78. Now for a few observations on the waters. At Washington Channel, the wind was north at 5 knots, and the water temperature was 81 degrees. At Piney Point, the wind was north at 10 knots. At Thomas Point, the temperature was 75 degrees. Wind north at 70 knots. The Washington National DC Climate Summary for yesterday, September 13, 2026. Yesterday's high temperature was 89 degrees. The normal high is 82. The record high is 94 degrees, which was last set in 1925. Yesterday's low temperature was 74 degrees. The normal low is 65. The record low is 44 degrees, which was set in 1917. 0.02 inches of precipitation fell yesterday, which brings the monthly total to 2.28 inches. The total precipitation for the year now stands at 23.84 inches. No snow fell yesterday. The total snowfall for the season since September 1st still stands at 0.0 inches. There were no heating degree days yesterday. This leaves the monthly total at zero. The seasonal total is zero. There were 17 cooling degree days yesterday.
This brings the monthly total to 189. The seasonal total is 189. Sunrise today is at 6:49 a.m. and sunset is at 7:18 p.m. The Washington Dulles, D.C. climate summary for yesterday, September 13, 2026. Yesterday's high temperature was 90 degrees. The normal high is 80. The record high is 94 degrees, which was set in 1974. Yesterday's low temperature was 72 degrees. The normal low is 59. The record low is 43 degrees, which was set in 1985. 0.03 inches of precipitation fell yesterday, which brings the monthly total to 1.42 inches. The total precipitation for the year now stands at 30.82 inches. No snow fell yesterday. The total snowfall for the season since September 1st still stands at 0.0 inches. There were no heating degree days yesterday. This leaves the monthly total at zero. The seasonal total is zero. There were 16 cooling degree days yesterday. This brings the monthly total to 158. The seasonal total is 158. Sunrise today is at 6:50 a.m. and sunset is at 7:20 p.m. Here is a look at the weather features that will affect the region over the next several days. A strong cold front will cross the mid-Atlantic this morning, which will yield drier conditions and decreasing humidity levels. Canadian high pressure will build across the area through midweek before another frontal system reaches the area late in the week. A gradual warm-up ensues during the middle to latter portions of the week, with storm chances returning by Thursday. High pressure approaches the area by next weekend, which favors a return to near-average temperatures. Now for the official National Weather Service forecast for the Washington metro area and the surrounding KHB listening area. Today, sunny. Highs around 80. North winds around 10 miles an hour with gusts up to 25 miles an hour. Tonight, mostly clear. Lows in the mid-50s. North winds 5 to 10 miles an hour. Tuesday, sunny. Highs in the lower 80s. Northeast winds around 5 miles an hour, becoming southeast in the afternoon. Tuesday night, mostly clear. Lows in the upper 50s. South winds around 5 miles an hour. Wednesday, mostly clear. Highs in the mid-80s. Lows in the lower 60s. Thursday, mostly clear. Highs in the upper 80s. Lows in the upper 60s. Friday, partly cloudy. Highs in the upper 80s. Lows in the mid-60s. Saturday, mostly cloudy. Highs in the mid-80s. Lows in the mid-60s. Sunday, mostly cloudy. A 50% chance of showers. Highs in the lower 80s. Lows in the lower 60s. This hazardous weather outlook is for the Maryland portion of the Chesapeake Bay, Tidal Potomac River, and I-95 corridor through Central Maryland, Northern Virginia, and District of Columbia. Day 1, today and tonight. No hazardous weather is expected at this time. Days 2 through 7, Tuesday through Sunday. No hazardous weather is expected at this time. Spotter information statement, spotter activation is not expected at this time. Now for the National Weather Service marine forecast for the Chesapeake Bay from Sandy Point to North Beach. Today, north winds 15 to 20 knots with gusts to 25 knots. Waves 3 feet. Tonight, northeast winds 10 to 15 knots with gusts to 25 knots. Waves 2 to 3 feet. Tuesday, east winds 5 to 10 knots. Waves 1 to 2 feet. Tuesday night, southeast winds 5 to 10 knots. Waves 1 foot. Wednesday, south winds 5 to 10 knots. Waves 1 foot. Now for the National Weather Service marine forecast for the Tidal Potomac from Key Bridge to Smith Point. Today, north winds 15 knots with gusts to 25 knots. Waves 2 feet. Tonight, northeast winds 10 to 15 knots with gusts to 20 knots. Waves 1 to 2 feet. Tuesday, east winds 5 to 10 knots. Waves 1 foot. Tuesday night, southeast winds around 5 knots. Waves 1 foot. Wednesday, south winds around 5 knots. Waves 1 foot. The Northern Virginia Mountain forecast for elevations above 2,000 feet, including the Skyline Drive.
Today, sunny. Highs in the lower 70s. Tonight, mostly clear. Lows in the lower 50s. Tuesday, sunny. Highs in the lower 70s. Tuesday night, mostly clear. Lows in the mid 50s. Wednesday, sunny in the morning, then becoming mostly clear. Highs in the upper 70s. Thursday, mostly clear. Lows in the lower 60s. Highs in the lower 80s. Friday, partly cloudy. A chance of showers through the night. Lows in the mid-60s. Highs in the lower 80s. The current time is 10:17 a.m. Eastern Daylight Time. 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This is a statement from the National Weather Service. Small craft advisory remains in effect until 10 p.m. this evening. North winds 10 to 20 knots with gusts up to 25 knots. The areas affected include tidal Potomac River from Key Bridge to Cobb Island, Maryland, and Chesapeake Bay and adjoining estuaries north of Drum Point, Maryland. The hazardous weather conditions are expected until 10 p.m. this evening. Impacts, conditions will be hazardous to small craft. Inexperienced mariners, especially those operating smaller vessels, should avoid navigating in hazardous conditions. The 10 a.m. observation in Washington. At Reagan National Airport, partly sunny skies. The temperature was 76 degrees Fahrenheit, or 24 degrees Celsius. Dew point 61. Humidity was 59%. Winds were north at 10 miles an hour and the barometric pressure was 30.09 inches or 1,018.9 millibars and rising. Now for some observations from the surrounding area. At BWI Marshall Airport, mostly sunny skies. Temperature 77. Winds north at 15 miles an hour, gusting to 22. At Charlottesville, fair skies. 77. At Dulles Airport, mostly sunny. Temperature 76 degrees. Winds north at 15 miles an hour, gusting to 23. At Fredericksburg, fair. Temperature 77. At Martinsburg, fair skies. 71. Winds north at 16 miles an hour. At Norfolk, fair. Temperature 81 degrees. At Ocean City, partly sunny skies. It was 76 degrees. At Pawtuxent River Naval Air Station, fair. Temperature 78. At Quantico, fair skies. Temperature 79. Winds northwest at 7 miles an hour. For Richmond, partly sunny skies. It was 77. At Roanoke, fair. Temperature 80 degrees. At Winchester, fair. Temperature 70. At New York, fair skies. 70. At Philadelphia, fair skies. 73. At Raleigh, fair skies. 84. Now for a few observations on the waters. At Washington Channel, the wind was northeast at 7 knots, gusting to 15, and the water temperature was 81 degrees. At Piney Point, the wind was north at 14 knots, gusting to 18. At Thomas Point, the temperature was 74 degrees. Wind north at 18 knots. The latest river levels in the Potomac, Shenandoah, and Rappahannock basins are as follows. All reports are current as of 7 a.m. and on feet. For Potomac River at Shepherdstown, 1.9. Potomac River at Point of Rocks, 1.5. Potomac River at Edwards Ferry, 4.0. Potomac River at Little Falls, 2.8. North Fork Shenandoah River near Strasburg, 1.9. South Fork Shenandoah River at Front Royal, 1.1. 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Rappahannock River above Fredericksburg, 2.6. Rapidan River near Culpeper, 0.9. Opeckham Creek near Martinsburg, 1.8. Seneca Creek at Dawsonville, 1.9. 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Monocacy River at Frederick, 1.5.
Here is a look at the weather features that will affect the region over the next several days. A strong cold front will cross the mid-Atlantic this morning, which will yield drier conditions and decreasing humidity levels. Canadian high pressure will build across the area through midweek before another frontal system reaches the area late in the week. A gradual warm-up ensues during the middle to latter portions of the week, with storm chances returning by Thursday. High pressure approaches the area by next weekend, which favors a return to near-average temperatures. Now for the official National Weather Service forecast for the Washington metro area and the surrounding KHB listening area. Today, sunny. Highs around 80. North winds around 10 miles an hour with gusts up to 25 miles an hour. Tonight, mostly clear. Lows in the mid-50s. North winds 5 to 10 miles an hour. Tuesday, sunny. Highs in the lower 80s. Northeast winds around 5 miles an hour, becoming southeast in the afternoon. Tuesday night, mostly clear. Lows in the upper 50s. South winds around 5 miles an hour. Wednesday, mostly clear. Highs in the mid-80s. Lows in the lower 60s. Thursday, mostly clear. Highs in the upper 80s. Lows in the upper 60s. Friday, partly cloudy. Highs in the upper 80s. Lows in the mid-60s. Saturday, mostly cloudy. Highs in the mid-80s. Lows in the mid-60s. Sunday, mostly cloudy. A 50% chance of showers. Highs in the lower 80s. Lows in the lower 60s. This hazardous weather outlook is for the Maryland portion of the Chesapeake Bay, Tidal Potomac River, and I-95 corridor through central Maryland, northern Virginia, and District of Columbia. Day 1, today and tonight. No hazardous weather is expected at this time. Days 2 through 7, Tuesday through Sunday. No hazardous weather is expected at this time. Spotter information statement, spotter activation is not expected at this time. Now for the National Weather Service marine forecast for the Chesapeake Bay from Sandy Point to North Beach. Today, north winds 15 to 20 knots with gusts to 25 knots. Waves 3 feet. Tonight, northeast winds 10 to 15 knots with gusts to 25 knots. Waves 2 to 3 feet. Tuesday, east winds 5 to 10 knots. Waves 1 to 2 feet. Tuesday night, southeast winds 5 to 10 knots. Waves 1 foot. Wednesday, south winds 5 to 10 knots. Waves 1 foot. Now for the National Weather Service marine forecast for the Tidal Potomac from Key Bridge to Smith Point. Today, north winds 15 knots with gusts to 25 knots. Waves 2 feet. Tonight, northeast winds 10 to 15 knots with gusts to 20 knots. Waves 1 to 2 feet. Tuesday, east winds 5 to 10 knots. Waves 1 foot. Tuesday night, southeast winds around 5 knots. Waves 1 foot. Wednesday, south winds around 5 knots. Waves 1 foot. The Northern Virginia Mountain forecast for elevations above 2,000 feet, including the Skyline Drive. Today, sunny. Highs in the lower 70s. Tonight, mostly clear. Lows in the lower 50s. Tuesday, sunny. Highs in the lower 70s. Tuesday night, mostly clear. Lows in the mid-50s. Wednesday, sunny in the morning, then becoming mostly clear. Highs in the upper 70s. Thursday, mostly clear. Lows in the lower 60s. Highs in the lower 80s. Friday, partly cloudy. A chance of showers through the night. Lows in the mid-60s. Highs in the lower 80s. 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This is a statement from the National Weather Service. Small craft advisory remains in effect until 10 p.m. this evening. North winds 10 to 20 knots with gusts up to 25 knots. The areas affected include Tidal Potomac River from Key Bridge to Cobb Island, Maryland, and Chesapeake Bay and adjoining estuaries north of Drum Point, Maryland.
The hazardous weather conditions are expected until 10 p.m. this evening. Impacts, conditions will be hazardous to small craft. Inexperienced mariners, especially those operating smaller vessels, should avoid navigating in hazardous conditions. The 10 a.m. observation in Washington. At Reagan National Airport, partly sunny skies. The temperature was 76 degrees Fahrenheit, or 24 degrees Celsius. Dew point 61. Humidity was 59%. Winds were north at 10 miles an hour and the barometric pressure was 30.09 inches or 1,018.9 millibars and rising. Now for some observations from the surrounding area. At BWI Marshall Airport, mostly sunny skies. Temperature 77. Winds north at 15 miles an hour, gusting to 22. At Charlottesville, fair skies. 77. At Dulles Airport, mostly sunny. Temperature 76 degrees. Winds north at 15 miles an hour, gusting to 23. At Fredericksburg, fair. Temperature 77. At Martinsburg, fair skies. 71. Winds north at 16 miles an hour. At Norfolk, fair. Temperature 81 degrees. At Ocean City, partly sunny skies. It was 76 degrees. At Pawtuxent River Naval Air Station, fair. Temperature 78. At Quantico, fair skies. Temperature 79. Winds northwest at 7 miles an hour. For Richmond, partly sunny skies. It was 77. At Roanoke, fair. Temperature 80 degrees. At Winchester, fair. Temperature 70. At New York, fair skies. 70. At Philadelphia, fair skies. 73. At Raleigh, fair skies. 84. Now for a few observations on the waters. At Washington Channel, the wind was northeast at 7 knots, gusting to 15, and the water temperature was 81 degrees. At Piney Point, the wind was north at 14 knots, gusting to 18. At Thomas Point, the temperature was 74 degrees. Wind north at 18 knots. Here is a look at the weather features that will affect the region over the next several days. A strong cold front will cross the mid-Atlantic this morning, which will yield drier conditions and decreasing humidity levels. Canadian high pressure will build across the area through midweek before another frontal system reaches the area late in the week. A gradual warm-up ensues during the middle to latter portions of the week, with storm chances returning by Thursday. High pressure approaches the area by next weekend, which favors a return to near-average temperatures. Now for the official National Weather Service forecast for the Washington metro area and the surrounding KHB listening area. Today, sunny. Highs around 80. North winds around 10 miles an hour with gusts up to 25 miles an hour. Tonight, mostly clear. Lows in the mid-50s. North winds 5 to 10 miles an hour. Tuesday, sunny. Highs in the lower 80s. Northeast winds around 5 miles an hour, becoming southeast in the afternoon. Tuesday night, mostly clear. Lows in the upper 50s. South winds around 5 miles an hour. Wednesday, mostly clear. Highs in the mid-80s. Lows in the lower 60s. Thursday, mostly clear. Highs in the upper 80s. Lows in the upper 60s. Friday, partly cloudy. Highs in the upper 80s. Lows in the mid-60s. Saturday, mostly cloudy. Highs in the mid-80s. Lows in the mid-60s. Sunday, mostly cloudy. A 50% chance of showers. Highs in the lower 80s. Lows in the lower 60s. The Washington National DC Climate Summary for yesterday, September 13, 2026. Yesterday's high temperature was 89 degrees. The normal high is 82. The record high is 94 degrees, which was last set in 1925. Yesterday's low temperature was 74 degrees. The normal low is 65. The record low is 44 degrees, which was set in 1917. 0.02 inches of precipitation fell yesterday, which brings the monthly total to 2.28 inches.
The total precipitation for the year now stands at 23.84 inches. No snow fell yesterday. The total snowfall for the season since September 1st still stands at 0.0 inches. There were no heating degree days yesterday. This leaves the monthly total at zero. The seasonal total is zero. There were 17 cooling degree days yesterday. This brings the monthly total to 189. The seasonal total is 189. Sunrise today is at 6:49 a.m. and sunset is at 7:18 p.m. The Washington Dulles D.C. climate summary for yesterday, September 13, 2026. Yesterday's high temperature was 90 degrees. The normal high is 80. The record high is 94 degrees, which was set in 1974. Yesterday's low temperature was 72 degrees. The normal low is 59. The record low is 43 degrees, which was set in 1985. 0.03 inches of precipitation fell yesterday, which brings the monthly total to 1.42 inches. The total precipitation for the year now stands at 30.82 inches. No snow fell yesterday. The total snowfall for the season since September 1st still stands at 0.0 inches. There were no heating degree days yesterday. This leaves the monthly total at zero. The seasonal total is zero. There were 16 cooling degree days yesterday. This brings the monthly total to 158. The seasonal total is 158. Sunrise today is at 6:50 a.m. and sunset is at 7:20 p.m. The current time is 10:33 a.m. Eastern Daylight Time. This hazardous weather outlook is for the Maryland portion of the Chesapeake Bay, Tidal Potomac River, and I-95 corridor through Central Maryland, Northern Virginia, and District of Columbia. Day 1, today and tonight. No hazardous weather is expected at this time. Days 2 through 7, Tuesday through Sunday. No hazardous weather is expected at this time. Spotter information statement, spotter activation is not expected at this time. Now for the National Weather Service marine forecast for the Chesapeake Bay from Sandy Point to North Beach. Today, north winds 15 to 20 knots with gusts to 25 knots. Waves 3 feet. Tonight, northeast winds 10 to 15 knots with gusts to 25 knots. Waves 2 to 3 feet. Tuesday, east winds 5 to 10 knots. Waves 1 to 2 feet. Tuesday night, southeast winds 5 to 10 knots. Waves 1 foot. Wednesday, south winds 5 to 10 knots. Waves 1 foot. Now for the National Weather Service marine forecast for the Tidal Potomac from Key Bridge to Smith Point. Today, north winds 15 knots with gusts to 25 knots. Waves 2 feet. Tonight, northeast winds 10 to 15 knots with gusts to 20 knots. Waves 1 to 2 feet. Tuesday, east winds 5 to 10 knots. Waves 1 foot. Tuesday night, southeast winds around 5 knots. Waves 1 foot. Wednesday, south winds around 5 knots. Waves 1 foot. The Northern Virginia Mountain forecast for elevations above 2,000 feet including the Skyline Drive. Today, sunny. Highs in the lower 70s. Tonight, mostly clear. Lows in the lower 50s. Tuesday, sunny. Highs in the lower 70s. Tuesday night, mostly clear. Lows in the mid-50s. Wednesday, sunny in the morning, then becoming mostly clear. Highs in the upper 70s. Thursday, mostly clear. Lows in the lower 60s. Highs in the lower 80s. Friday, partly cloudy. A chance of showers through the night. Lows in the mid-60s. Highs in the lower 80s. 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This is a statement from the National Weather Service. Small craft advisory remains in effect until 10 p.m. this evening. North winds 10 to 20 knots with gusts up to 25 knots. The areas affected include Tidal Potomac River from Key Bridge to Cobb Island, Maryland, and Chesapeake Bay and adjoining estuaries north of Drum Point, Maryland. The
hazardous weather conditions are expected until 10 p.m. this evening. Impacts, conditions will be hazardous to small craft. Inexperienced mariners, especially those operating smaller vessels, should avoid navigating in hazardous conditions.

miles an hour, gusting to 22. At Charlottesville, fair skies. 77. At Dulles Airport, mostly sunny. Temperature 76 degrees. Winds north at 15 miles an hour, gusting to 23. At Fredericksburg, fair. Temperature 77. At Martinsburg, fair skies. 71. Winds north at 16 miles an hour. At Norfolk, fair. Temperature 81 degrees. At Ocean City, partly sunny skies. It was 76 degrees. At Pawtuxent River Naval Air Station, fair. Temperature 78. At Quantico, fair skies. Temperature 79. Winds northwest at 7 miles an hour. For Richmond, partly sunny skies. It was 77. At Roanoke, fair. Temperature 80 degrees. At Winchester, fair. Temperature 70. At New York, fair skies. 70. At Philadelphia, fair skies. 73. At Raleigh, fair skies. 84. Now for a few observations on the waters. At Washington Channel, the wind was northeast at 7 knots, gusting to 15, and the water temperature was 81 degrees. At Piney Point, the wind was north at 14 knots, gusting to 18. At Thomas Point, the temperature was 74 degrees. Wind north at 18 knots. Here is a look at the weather features that will affect the region over the next several days. A strong cold front will cross the mid-Atlantic this morning, which will yield drier conditions and decreasing humidity levels. Canadian high pressure will build across the area through midweek before another frontal system reaches the area late in the week. A gradual warm-up ensues during the middle to latter portions of the week, with storm chances returning by Thursday. High pressure approaches the area by next weekend, which favors a return to near-average temperatures. Now for the official National Weather Service forecast for the Washington metro area and the surrounding KHB listening area. Today, sunny. Highs around 80. North winds around 10 miles an hour with gusts up to 25 miles an hour. Tonight, mostly clear. Lows in the mid-50s. North winds 5 to 10 miles an hour. Tuesday, sunny. Highs in the lower 80s. Northeast winds around 5 miles an hour, becoming southeast in the afternoon. Tuesday night, mostly clear. Lows in the upper 50s. South winds around 5 miles an hour. Wednesday, mostly clear. Highs in the mid-80s. Lows in the lower 60s. Thursday, mostly clear. Highs in the upper 80s. Lows in the upper 60s. Friday, partly cloudy. Highs in the upper 80s. Lows in the mid-60s. Saturday, mostly cloudy. Highs in the mid-80s. Lows in the mid-60s. Sunday, mostly cloudy. A 50% chance of showers. Highs in the lower 80s. Lows in the lower 60s. The latest river levels in the Potomac, Shenandoah, and Rappahannock basins are as follows. All reports are current as of 7 a.m. and are measured in feet. For Potomac River at Shepherdstown, 1.9. Potomac River at Point of Rocks, 1.5. Potomac River at Edwards Ferry, 4.0. Potomac River at Little Falls, 2.8. North Fork Shenandoah River near Strasburg, 1.9. South Fork Shenandoah River at Front Royal, 1.1. 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Rapidan River near Culpeper, 0.9. Opeckham Creek near Martinsburg, 1.8. 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This hazardous weather outlook is for the Maryland portion of the Chesapeake Bay, tidal Potomac River, and I-95 corridor through central Maryland, northern Virginia, and District of Columbia. Day 1, today and tonight. No hazardous weather is expected at this time. Days 2 through 7, Tuesday through Sunday. No hazardous weather is expected at this time. Spotter information statement, spotter activation is not

expected at this time. Now for the National Weather Service marine forecast for the Chesapeake Bay from Sandy Point to North Beach. Today, north winds 15 to 20 knots with gusts to 25 knots. Waves 3 feet. Tonight, northeast winds 10 to 15 knots with gusts to 25 knots. Waves 2 to 3 feet. Tuesday, east wind 5 to 10 knots. Waves 1 to 2 feet. Tuesday night, southeast wind 5 to 10 knots. Waves 1 foot. Wednesday, south winds 5 to 10 knots. Waves 1 foot. Now for the National Weather Service marine forecast for the tidal Potomac from Key Bridge to Smith Point. Today, north winds 15 knots with gusts to 25 knots. Waves 2 feet. Tonight, northeast winds 10 to 15 knots with gusts to 20 knots. Waves 1 to 2 feet. Tuesday, east winds 5 to 10 knots. Waves 1 foot. Tuesday night, southeast winds around 5 knots. Waves 1 foot. Wednesday, south winds around 5 knots. Waves 1 foot. The Northern Virginia Mountain forecast for elevations above 2,000 feet, including the Skyline Drive. Today, sunny. Highs in the lower 70s. Tonight, mostly clear. Lows in the lower 50s. Tuesday, sunny. Highs in the lower 70s. Tuesday night, mostly clear. Lows in the mid-50s. Wednesday, sunny in the morning, then becoming mostly clear. Highs in the upper 70s. Thursday, mostly clear. Lows in the lower 60s. Highs in the lower 80s. Friday, partly cloudy. A chance of showers through the night. Lows in the mid-60s. Highs in the lower 80s. 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This is a statement from the National Weather Service. Small craft advisory remains in effect until 10 p.m. this evening. North winds 10 to 20 knots with gusts up to 25 knots. The areas affected include tidal Potomac River from Key Bridge to Cobb Island, Maryland, and Chesapeake Bay and adjoining estuaries north of Drum Point, Maryland. The hazardous weather conditions are expected until 10 p.m. this evening. Impacts, conditions will be hazardous to small craft. Inexperienced mariners, especially those operating smaller vessels, should avoid navigating in hazardous conditions. The 10 a.m. observation in Washington. At Reagan National Airport, partly sunny skies. The temperature was 76 degrees Fahrenheit, or 24 degrees Celsius. Dew point 61. Humidity was 59%. Winds were north at 10 miles an hour and the barometric pressure was 30.09 inches or 1,018.9 millibars, and rising. Now for some observations from the surrounding area. At BWI National Airport, mostly sunny skies. Temperature 77. Winds north at 15 miles an hour, gusting to 22. At Charlottesville, fair skies. 77. At Dulles Airport, mostly sunny. Temperature 76 degrees. Winds north at 15 miles an hour, gusting to 23. At Fredericksburg, fair. Temperature 77. At Martinsburg, fair skies. 71. Winds north at 16 miles an hour. At Norfolk, fair. Temperature 81 degrees. At Ocean City, partly sunny skies. It was 76 degrees. At Pawtuxent River Naval Air Station, fair. Temperature 78. At Quantico, fair skies. Temperature 79. Winds northwest at 7 miles an hour. For Richmond, partly sunny skies. It was 77. At Roanoke, fair. Temperature 80 degrees. At Winchester, fair. Temperature 70. At New York, fair skies. 70. At Philadelphia, fair skies. 73. At Raleigh, fair skies. 84. Now for a few observations on the waters. At Washington Channel,
The wind was northeast at 7 knots, gusting to 15, and the water temperature was 81 degrees. At Tiny Point, the wind was north at 14 knots, gusting to 18. At Thomas Point, the temperature was 74 degrees. Wind north at 18 knots. The current time is 10:47 a.m. Eastern Daylight Time. Here is a look at the weather features that will affect the region over the next several days. A strong cold front will cross the mid-Atlantic this morning, which will yield drier conditions and decreasing humidity levels. Canadian high pressure will build across the area through midweek before another frontal system reaches the area late in the week. A gradual warm-up ensues during the middle to latter portions of the week, with storm chances returning by Thursday. High pressure approaches the area by next weekend, which favors a return to near-average temperatures. Now for the official National Weather Service forecast for the Washington metro area and the surrounding KHB listening area. Today, sunny. Highs around 80. North winds around 10 miles an hour with gusts up to 25 miles an hour. Tonight, mostly clear. Lows in the mid-50s. North winds 5 to 10 miles an hour. Tuesday, sunny. Highs in the lower 80s. Northeast winds around 5 miles an hour, becoming southeast in the afternoon. Tuesday night, mostly clear. Lows in the upper 50s. South winds around 5 miles an hour. Wednesday, mostly clear. Highs in the mid-80s. Lows in the lower 60s. Thursday, mostly clear. Highs in the upper 80s. Lows in the upper 60s. Friday, partly cloudy. Highs in the upper 80s. Lows in the mid-60s. Saturday, mostly cloudy. Highs in the mid-80s. Lows in the mid-60s. Sunday, mostly cloudy. A 50% chance of showers. Highs in the lower 80s. Lows in the lower 60s. This hazardous weather outlook is for the Maryland portion of the Chesapeake Bay, Tidal Potomac River, and I-95 corridor through central Maryland, northern Virginia, and District of Columbia. Day 1, today and tonight. No hazardous weather is expected at this time. Days 2 through 7, Tuesday through Sunday. No hazardous weather is expected at this time. Spotter information statement, spotter activation is not expected at this time. Now for the National Weather Service marine forecast for the Chesapeake Bay from Sandy Point to North Beach. Today, north winds 15 to 20 knots with gusts to 25 knots. Waves 3 feet. Tonight, northeast winds 10 to 15 knots with gusts to 25 knots. Waves 2 to 3 feet. Tuesday, east winds 5 to 10 knots. Waves 1 to 2 feet. Tuesday night, southeast winds 5 to 10 knots. Waves 1 foot. Wednesday, south winds 5 to 10 knots. Waves 1 foot. The Washington National DC Climate Summary for yesterday, September 13, 2026. Yesterday's high temperature was 89 degrees. The normal high is 82. The record high is 94 degrees, which was last set in 1925. Yesterday's low temperature was 74 degrees. The normal low is 65. The record low is 44 degrees, which was set in 1917. 0.02 inches of precipitation fell yesterday, which brings the monthly total to 2.28 inches. The total precipitation for the year now stands at 23.84 inches. No snow fell yesterday. The total snowfall for the season since September 1st still stands at 0.0 inches. There were no heating degree days yesterday. This leaves the monthly total at zero. The seasonal total is zero. There were 17 cooling degree days yesterday. This brings the monthly total to 189. The seasonal total is 189. Sunrise today is at 6:49 a.m. and sunset is at 7:18 p.m. The Washington Dulles DC Climate Summary for yesterday, September 13, 2026. Yesterday's high temperature was 90 degrees. The normal high is 80. The record high is 94 degrees, which was set in 1974. Yesterday's low temperature was 72 degrees. The normal low is 59. The record low is 43 degrees, which was set in 1985.
0.03 inches of precipitation fell yesterday, which brings the monthly total to 1.42 inches. The total precipitation for the year now stands at 30.82 inches. No snow fell yesterday. The total snowfall for the season since September 1st still stands at 0.0 inches. There were no heating degree days yesterday. This leaves the monthly total at zero. The seasonal total is zero. There were 16 cooling degree days yesterday. This brings the monthly total to 158. The seasonal total is 158. Sunrise today is at 6:50 a.m. and sunset is at 7:20 p.m. Now for the National Weather Service marine forecast for the tidal Potomac from Key Bridge to Smith Point. Today, north winds 15 knots with gusts to 25 knots. Waves 2 feet. Tonight, northeast winds 10 to 15 knots with gusts to 20 knots. Waves 1 to 2 feet. Tuesday, east winds 5 to 10 knots. Waves 1 foot. Tuesday night, southeast winds around 5 knots. Waves 1 foot. Wednesday, south winds around 5 knots. Waves 1 foot. The Northern Virginia Mountain forecast for elevations above 2,000 feet, including the Skyline Drive. Today, sunny. Highs in the lower 70s. Tonight, mostly clear. Lows in the lower 50s. Tuesday, sunny. Highs in the lower 70s. Tuesday night, mostly clear. Lows in the mid-50s. Wednesday, sunny in the morning, then becoming mostly clear. Highs in the upper 70s. Thursday, mostly clear. Lows in the lower 60s. Highs in the lower 80s. Friday, partly cloudy. A chance of showers through the night. Lows in the mid-60s. Highs in the lower 80s. The marine forecast for the coastal waters from Fenwick Island to Chincoteague and out 20 nautical miles. Rest of today, north winds 15 to 20 knots with gusts up to 25 knots. Seas 3 to 4 feet, occasionally to 6 feet. Wave detail, north 4 feet at 4 seconds and southeast 2 feet at 9 seconds. Tonight, north winds 15 to 20 knots, becoming northeast 10 to 15 knots after midnight. Gusts up to 25 knots. Seas 3 to 4 feet, occasionally to 6 feet. Wave detail, northeast 3 feet at 5 seconds and southeast 2 feet at 9 seconds. Tuesday, northeast winds 10 to 15 knots with gusts up to 20 knots. Seas 3 to 4 feet, occasionally to 6 feet. Wave detail, northeast 3 feet at 6 seconds and southeast 1 foot at 9 seconds. Tuesday night, east winds 5 to 10 knots. Gusts up to 15 knots in the evening. Seas around 3 feet. Wave detail, east 3 feet at 7 seconds and southeast 1 foot at 9 seconds. Wednesday, east winds 5 knots. Seas 2 to 3 feet. Wave detail, east 3 feet at 8 seconds. Wednesday night, southeast winds 5 knots. Seas 2 to 3 feet. Wave detail, east 3 feet at 8 seconds. Thursday, south winds 5 knots, increasing to 5 to 10 knots in the afternoon. Seas 2 to 3 feet. Thursday night, south winds 5 to 10 knots. Seas 2 to 3 feet. Friday, west winds 5 to 10 knots, becoming south with gusts up to 15 knots in the afternoon. Seas around 2 feet. Friday night, east winds 10 knots. Gusts up to 15 knots in the evening. Seas 2 to 3 feet. This is the NOAA Weather Radio All Hazards Station KHP36, broadcasting from the National Weather Service Office in Sterling, Virginia, and transmitting on a frequency of 162.550 MHz from an antenna located in Manassas, Virginia. This is a statement from the National Weather Service. Small craft advisory remains in effect until 10 p.m. this evening. North winds 10 to 20 knots with gusts up to 25 knots. The areas affected include tidal Potomac River from Key Bridge to Cobb Island, Maryland, and Chesapeake Bay and adjoining estuaries north of Drum Point, Maryland. The hazardous weather conditions are expected until 10 p.m. this evening. Impacts, conditions will be hazardous to small craft. Inexperienced mariners, especially those operating smaller vessels, should avoid navigating in hazardous conditions.
the 10 a.m. observation in Washington. At Reagan National Airport, partly sunny skies. The temperature was 76 degrees Fahrenheit, or 24 degrees Celsius. Dew point 61. Humidity was 59%. Winds were north at 10 miles an hour and the barometric pressure was 30.09 inches or 1,018.9 millibars and rising. Now for some observations from the surrounding area. At BWI Marshall Airport, mostly sunny skies. Temperature 77. Winds north at 15 miles an hour, gusting to 22. At Charlottesville, fair skies. 77. At Dulles Airport, mostly sunny. Temperature 76 degrees. Winds north at 15 miles an hour, gusting to 23. At Fredericksburg, fair. Temperature 77. At Martinsburg, fair skies. 71. Winds north at 16 miles an hour. At Norfolk, fair. Temperature 81 degrees. At Ocean City, partly sunny skies. It was 76 degrees. At Pawtuxent River Naval Air Station, fair. Temperature 78. At Quantico, fair skies. Temperature 79. Winds northwest at 7 miles an hour. For Richmond, partly sunny skies. It was 77. At Roanoke, fair. Temperature 80 degrees. At Winchester, fair. Temperature 70. At New York, fair skies. 70. At Philadelphia, fair skies. 73. At Raleigh, fair skies. 84. Now for a few observations on the waters. At Washington Channel, the wind was northeast at 7 knots, gusting to 15, and the water temperature was 81 degrees. At Piney Point, the wind was north at 14 knots, gusting to 18. At Thomas Point, the temperature was 74 degrees. Wind north at 18 knots. Here is a look at the weather features that will affect the region over the next several days. A strong cold front will cross the mid-Atlantic this morning, which will yield drier conditions and decreasing humidity levels. Canadian high pressure will build across the area through midweek before another frontal system reaches the area late in the week. A gradual warm-up ensues during the middle to latter portions of the week, with storm chances returning by Thursday. High pressure approaches the area by next weekend, which favors a return to near-average temperatures. Now for the official National Weather Service forecast for the Washington metro area and the surrounding KHB listening area. Today, sunny. Highs around 80. North winds around 10 miles an hour with gusts up to 25 miles an hour. Tonight, mostly clear. Lows in the mid-50s. North winds 5 to 10 miles an hour. Tuesday, sunny. Highs in the lower 80s. Northeast winds around 5 miles an hour, becoming southeast in the afternoon. Tuesday night, mostly clear. Lows in the upper 50s. South winds around 5 miles an hour. Wednesday, mostly clear. Highs in the mid-80s. Lows in the lower 60s. Thursday, mostly clear. Highs in the upper 80s. Lows in the upper 60s. Friday, partly cloudy. Highs in the upper 80s. Lows in the mid-60s. Saturday, mostly cloudy. Highs in the mid-80s. Lows in the mid-60s. Sunday, mostly cloudy. A 50% chance of showers. Highs in the lower 80s. Lows in the lower 60s. The latest river levels in the Potomac, Shenandoah, and Rappahannock basins are as follows. All reports are current as of 7 a.m. and are measured in feet. For Potomac River at Shepherdstown, 1.9. Potomac River at Point of Rocks, 1.5. Potomac River at Edwards Ferry, 4.0. Potomac River at Little Falls, 2.8. North Fork Shenandoah River near Strasburg, 1.9. South Fork Shenandoah River at Front Royal, 1.1. 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Rappahannock River above Fredericksburg, 2.6. Rapidan River near Culpeper, 0.9. Opeckham Creek near Martinsburg, 1.8. Seneca Creek at Dawsonville,
1.9. Goose Creek near Leesburg, 1.2. Monocacy River at Frederick, 1.5. The current time is 11:02 a.m. Eastern Daylight Time. This hazardous weather outlook is for the Maryland portion of the Chesapeake Bay, tidal Potomac River, and I-95 corridor through central Maryland, northern Virginia, and District of Columbia. Day 1, today and tonight. No hazardous weather is expected at this time. Days 2 through 7, Tuesday through Sunday. No hazardous weather is expected at this time. Spotter information statement, spotter activation is not expected at this time. Now for the National Weather Service marine forecast for the Chesapeake Bay from Sandy Point to North Beach. Today, north winds 15 to 20 knots with gusts to 25 knots. Waves 3 feet. Tonight, northeast winds 10 to 15 knots with gusts to 25 knots. Waves 2 to 3 feet. Tuesday, east winds 5 to 10 knots. Waves 1 to 2 feet. Tuesday night, southeast winds 5 to 10 knots. Waves 1 foot. Wednesday, south winds 5 to 10 knots. Waves 1 foot. Now for the National Weather Service marine forecast for the tidal Potomac from Key Bridge to Smith Point. Today, north winds 15 knots with gusts to 25 knots. Waves 2 feet. Tonight, northeast winds 10 to 15 knots with gusts to 20 knots. Waves 1 to 2 feet. Tuesday, east winds 5 to 10 knots. Waves 1 foot. Tuesday night, southeast winds around 5 knots. Waves 1 foot. Wednesday, south winds around 5 knots. Waves 1 foot. The Northern Virginia Mountain forecast for elevations above 2,000 feet, including the Skyline Drive. Rest of today, sunny. Highs in the lower 70s. Tonight, mostly clear. Lows in the lower 50s. Tuesday, sunny. Highs in the lower 70s. Tuesday night, mostly clear. Lows in the mid-50s. Wednesday, sunny in the morning, then becoming mostly clear. Highs in the upper 70s. Thursday, mostly clear. Lows in the lower 60s. Highs in the lower 80s. Friday, partly cloudy. A chance of showers through the night. Lows in the mid-60s. Highs in the lower 80s. 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This is a statement from the National Weather Service. Small craft advisory remains in effect until 10 p.m. this evening. North winds 10 to 20 knots with gusts up to 25 knots. The areas affected include tidal Potomac River from Key Bridge to Cobb Island, Maryland, and Chesapeake Bay and adjoining estuaries north of Drum Point, Maryland. The hazardous weather conditions are expected until 10 p.m. this evening. Impacts, conditions will be hazardous to small craft. Inexperienced mariners, especially those operating smaller vessels, should avoid navigating in hazardous conditions. The 10 a.m. observation in Washington. At Reagan National Airport, partly sunny skies. The temperature was 76 degrees Fahrenheit, or 24 degrees Celsius. Dew point 61. Humidity was 59%. Winds were north at 10 miles an hour and the barometric pressure was 30.09 inches or 1,018.9 millibars, and rising. Now for some observations from the surrounding area. At BWI Marshall Airport, mostly sunny skies. Temperature 77. Winds north at 15 miles an hour, gusting to 22. At Charlottesville, fair skies. 77. At Dulles Airport, mostly sunny. Temperature 76 degrees. Winds north at 15 miles an hour, gusting to 23. At Fredericksburg, fair. Temperature 77. At Martinsburg, fair skies. 71. Winds north at 16 miles an hour. At Norfolk, fair. Temperature 81 degrees. At Ocean City, partly sunny skies. It was 76 degrees. At Pawtuxent River Naval Air Station, fair. Temperature 78.
At Quantico, fair skies. Temperature 79. Winds northwest at 7 miles an hour. For Richmond, partly sunny skies. It was 77. At Roanoke, fair. Temperature 80 degrees. At Winchester, fair. Temperature 70. At New York, fair skies. 70. At Philadelphia, fair skies. 73. At Raleigh, fair skies. 84. Now for a few observations on the waters. At Washington Channel, the wind was northeast at 7 knots, gusting to 15, and the water temperature was 81 degrees. At Piney Point, the wind was north at 14 knots, gusting to 18. At Thomas Point, the temperature was 74 degrees. Wind north at 18 knots. Here is a look at the weather features that will affect the region over the next several days. A strong cold front will cross the mid-Atlantic this morning, which will yield drier conditions and decreasing humidity levels. Canadian high pressure will build across the area through midweek before another frontal system reaches the area late in the week. A gradual warm-up ensues during the middle to latter portions of the week, with storm chances returning by Thursday. High pressure approaches the area by next weekend, which favors a return to near-average temperatures. Now for the official National Weather Service forecast for the Washington metro area and the surrounding KHB listening area. Today, sunny. Highs around 80. North winds around 10 miles an hour with gusts up to 25 miles an hour. Tonight, mostly clear. Lows in the mid-50s. North winds 5 to 10 miles an hour. Tuesday, sunny. Highs in the lower 80s. Northeast winds around 5 miles an hour, becoming southeast in the afternoon. Tuesday night, mostly clear. Lows in the upper 50s. South winds around 5 miles an hour. Wednesday, mostly clear. Highs in the mid-80s. Lows in the lower 60s. Thursday, mostly clear. Highs in the upper 80s. Lows in the upper 60s. Friday, partly cloudy. Highs in the upper 80s. Lows in the mid-60s. Saturday, mostly cloudy. Highs in the mid-80s. Lows in the mid-60s. Sunday, mostly cloudy. A 50% chance of showers. Highs in the lower 80s. Lows in the lower 60s. This hazardous weather outlook is for the Maryland portion of the Chesapeake Bay, Tidal Potomac River, and I-95 corridor through Central Maryland, Northern Virginia, and District of Columbia. Day 1, today and tonight. No hazardous weather is expected at this time. Days 2 through 7, Tuesday through Sunday. No hazardous weather is expected at this time. Spotter information statement, spotter activation is not expected at this time. Now for the National Weather Service Marine Forecast for the Chesapeake Bay from Sandy Point to North Beach. Today, north winds 15 to 20 knots with gusts to 25 knots. Waves 3 feet. Tonight, northeast winds 10 to 15 knots with gusts to 25 knots. Waves 2 to 3 feet. Tuesday, east winds 5 to 10 knots. Waves 1 to 2 feet. Tuesday night, southeast winds 5 to 10 knots. Waves 1 foot. Wednesday, south winds 5 to 10 knots. Waves 1 foot. Now for the National Weather Service Marine Forecast for the Tidal Potomac from Key Bridge to Smith Point. Today, north winds 15 knots with gusts to 25 knots. Waves 2 feet. Tonight, northeast winds 10 to 15 knots with gusts to 20 knots. Waves 1 to 2 feet. Tuesday, east winds 5 to 10 knots. Waves 1 foot. Tuesday night, southeast winds around 5 knots. Waves 1 foot. Wednesday, south winds around 5 knots. Waves 1 foot. The Northern Virginia Mountain forecast for elevations above 2,000 feet, including the Skyline Drive. Rest of today, sunny. Highs in the lower 70s. Tonight, mostly clear. Lows in the lower 50s. Tuesday, sunny. Highs in the lower 70s. Tuesday night, mostly clear. Lows in the mid-50s. Wednesday, sunny in the morning, then becoming mostly clear. Highs in the upper 70s. Thursday,
mostly clear. Lows in the lower 60s. Highs in the lower 80s. Friday, partly cloudy. A chance of showers through the night. Lows in the mid-60s. Highs in the lower 80s. This is the NOAA Weather Radio All Hazards Station KHP36, broadcasting from the National Weather Service Office in Sterling, Virginia, and transmitting on a frequency of 162.550 MHz from an antenna located in Manassas, Virginia. This is a statement from the National Weather Service. Small craft advisory remains in effect until 10 p.m. this evening. North winds 10 to 20 knots with gusts up to 25 knots. The areas affected include tidal Potomac River from Key Bridge to Cobb Island, Maryland, and Chesapeake Bay and adjoining estuaries north of Drum Point, Maryland. The hazardous weather conditions are expected until 10 p.m. this evening. Impacts, conditions will be hazardous to small craft. Inexperienced mariners, especially those operating smaller vessels, should avoid navigating in hazardous conditions. The 11 a.m. observation in Washington. At Reagan National Airport, mostly sunny skies. The temperature was 79 degrees Fahrenheit, or 26 degrees Celsius. Dew point 59. Humidity was 50%. Winds were north at 16 miles an hour, gusting to 23, and the barometric pressure was 30.11 inches or 1,019.6 millibars, and rising. Now for some observations from the surrounding area. At BWI Marshall Airport, partly sunny skies. Temperature 77. Winds north at 13 miles an hour. At Charlottesville, partly sunny skies. 78. At Dulles Airport, mostly sunny. Temperature 75 degrees. Winds north at 16 miles an hour, gusting to 25. At Fredericksburg, fair. Temperature 77. At Martinsburg, fair skies. 72. Winds north at 16 miles an hour, gusting to 26. At Norfolk, fair. Temperature 82 degrees. At Ocean City, partly sunny skies. It was 77 degrees. At Quantico, fair skies. Temperature 79. Winds north at 7 miles an hour. For Richmond, partly sunny skies. It was 82. At Roanoke, fair. Temperature 82 degrees. At Winchester, partly sunny. Temperature 70. At New York, fair skies. 72. At Philadelphia, fair skies. 74. At Raleigh, fair skies. 86. Now for a few observations on the waters. At Washington Channel, the wind was north at 7 knots, and the water temperature was 81 degrees. At Piney Point, the wind was north at 14 knots, gusting to 19. At Thomas Point, the temperature was 75 degrees. Wind north at 16 knots. Here is a look at the weather features that will affect the region over the next several days. A strong cold front will cross the mid-Atlantic this morning, which will yield drier conditions and decreasing humidity levels. Canadian high pressure will build across the area through midweek before another frontal system reaches the area late in the week. A gradual warm-up ensues during the middle to latter portions of the week, with storm chances returning by Thursday. High pressure approaches the area by next weekend, which favors a return to near-average temperatures. Now for the official National Weather Service forecast for the Washington metro area and the surrounding KHB listening area. Rest of today, sunny. Highs around 80. North winds around 10 miles an hour with gusts up to 20 miles an hour. Tonight, mostly clear. Lows in the mid-50s. North winds 5 to 10 miles an hour. Tuesday, sunny. Highs in the lower 80s. Northeast winds around 5 miles an hour, becoming southeast in the afternoon. Tuesday night, mostly clear. Lows in the upper 50s. South winds around 5 miles an hour. Wednesday, mostly clear. Highs in the mid-80s. Lows in the lower 60s. Thursday, mostly clear. Highs in the upper 80s. Lows in the upper 60s. Friday, partly cloudy. Highs in the upper 80s. Lows in the mid-60s. Saturday, mostly cloudy.
Highs in the mid-80s. Lows in the mid-60s. Sunday, mostly cloudy. A 50% chance of showers. Highs in the lower 80s. Lows in the lower 60s. The current time is 11:17 a.m. Eastern Daylight Time. This hazardous weather outlook is for the Maryland portion of the Chesapeake Bay, Tidal Potomac River, and I-95 corridor through Central Maryland, Northern Virginia, and District of Columbia. Day 1, today and tonight. No hazardous weather is expected at this time. Days 2 through 7, Tuesday through Sunday. No hazardous weather is expected at this time. Spotter information statement. Spotter activation is not expected at this time. Now for the National Weather Service marine forecast for the Chesapeake Bay from Sandy Point to North Beach. Rest of today, north winds 15 to 20 knots with gusts to 25 knots. Waves 3 feet. Tonight, northeast winds 10 to 15 knots with gusts to 25 knots. Waves 2 to 3 feet. Tuesday, east winds 5 to 10 knots. Waves 1 to 2 feet. Tuesday night, southeast winds 5 to 10 knots. Waves 1 foot. Wednesday, south winds 5 to 10 knots. Waves 1 foot. Now for the National Weather Service marine forecast for the Tidal Potomac from Key Bridge to Smith Point. Rest of today, north winds 15 knots with gusts to 25 knots. Waves 2 feet. Tonight, northeast winds 10 to 15 knots with gusts to 20 knots. Waves 1 to 2 feet. Tuesday, east winds 5 to 10 knots. Waves 1 foot. Tuesday night, southeast winds around 5 knots. Waves 1 foot. Wednesday, south winds around 5 knots. Waves 1 foot. The Northern Virginia Mountain forecast for elevations above 2,000 feet, including the Skyline Drive. Rest of today, sunny. Highs in the lower 70s. Tonight, mostly clear. Lows in the lower 50s. Tuesday, sunny. Highs in the lower 70s. Tuesday night, mostly clear. Lows in the mid-50s. Wednesday, sunny in the morning, then becoming mostly clear. Highs in the upper 70s. Thursday, mostly clear. Lows in the lower 60s. Highs in the lower 80s. Friday, partly cloudy. A chance of showers through the night. Lows in the mid-60s. Highs in the lower 80s. This is the NOAA Weather Radio All Hazards Station KHP36, broadcasting from the National Weather Service Office in Sterling, Virginia, and transmitting on a frequency of 162.550 MHz from an antenna located in Manassas, Virginia. The latest river levels in the Potomac, Shenandoah, and Rappahannock basins are as follows. All reports are current as of 7 a.m. and are measured in feet. For Potomac River at Shepherdstown, 1.9. Potomac River at Point of Rocks, 1.5. Potomac River at Edwards Ferry, 4.0. Potomac River at Little Falls, 2.8. North Fork Shenandoah River near Strasburg, 1.9. South Fork Shenandoah River at Front Royal, 1.1. 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Rapidan River near Culpeper, 0.9. Opeckham Creek near Martinsburg, 1.8. Seneca Creek at Dawsonville, 1.9. 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Monocacy River at Frederick, 1.5. This is a statement from the National Weather Service. Small craft advisory remains in effect until 10 p.m. this evening. North winds 10 to 20 knots with gusts up to 25 knots. The areas affected include Tidal Potomac River from Key Bridge to Cobb Island, Maryland, and Chesapeake Bay and adjoining estuaries north of Drum Point, Maryland. The hazardous weather conditions are expected until 10 p.m. this evening. Impacts, conditions will be hazardous to small craft. Inexperienced mariners, especially those operating smaller vessels, should avoid navigating in hazardous conditions. The 11 a.m. observation in Washington. At Reagan National Airport, mostly sunny skies. The temperature was 79 degrees Fahrenheit, or 26 degrees Celsius. Dew point 59.
Humidity was 50%. Winds were north at 16 miles an hour, gusting to 23, and the barometric pressure was 30.11 inches or 1,019.6 millibars, and rising. Now for some observations from the surrounding area. At BWI Marshall Airport, partly sunny skies. Temperature 77. Winds north at 13 miles an hour. At Charlottesville, partly sunny skies. 78. At Dulles Airport, mostly sunny. Temperature 75 degrees. Winds north at 16 miles an hour, gusting to 25. At Fredericksburg, fair. Temperature 77. At Martinsburg, fair skies. 72. Winds north at 16 miles an hour, gusting to 26. At Norfolk, fair. Temperature 82 degrees. At Ocean City, partly sunny skies. It was 77 degrees. At Quantico, fair skies. Temperature 79. Winds north at 7 miles an hour. For Richmond, partly sunny skies. It was 82. At Roanoke, fair. Temperature 82 degrees. At Winchester, partly sunny. Temperature 70. At New York, fair skies. 72. At Philadelphia, fair skies. 74. At Raleigh, fair skies. 86. Now for a few observations on the waters. At Washington Channel, the wind was north at 7 knots, and the water temperature was 81 degrees. At Piney Point, the wind was north at 14 knots, gusting to 19. At Thomas Point, the temperature was 75 degrees. Wind north at 16 knots. Here is a look at the weather features that will affect the region over the next several days. A strong cold front will cross the mid-Atlantic this morning, which will yield drier conditions and decreasing humidity levels. Canadian high pressure will build across the area through midweek before another frontal system reaches the area late in the week. A gradual warm-up ensues during the middle to latter portions of the week, with storm chances returning by Thursday. High pressure approaches the area by next weekend, which favors a return to near-average temperatures. Now for the official National Weather Service forecast for the Washington metro area and the surrounding KHB listening area. Rest of today, sunny. Highs around 80. North winds around 10 miles an hour with gusts up to 20 miles an hour. Tonight, mostly clear. Lows in the mid-50s. North winds 5 to 10 miles an hour. Tuesday, sunny. Highs in the lower 80s. Northeast winds around 5 miles an hour, becoming southeast in the afternoon. Tuesday night, mostly clear. Lows in the upper 50s. South winds around 5 miles an hour. Wednesday, mostly clear. Highs in the mid-80s. Lows in the lower 60s. Thursday, mostly clear. Highs in the upper 80s. Lows in the upper 60s. Friday, partly cloudy. Highs in the upper 80s. Lows in the mid-60s. Saturday, mostly cloudy. Highs in the mid-80s. Lows in the mid-60s. Sunday, mostly cloudy. A 50% chance of showers. Highs in the lower 80s. Lows in the lower 60s. This hazardous weather outlook is for the Maryland portion of the Chesapeake Bay, tidal Potomac River, and I-95 corridor through central Maryland, northern Virginia, and District of Columbia. Day 1, today and tonight. No hazardous weather is expected at this time. Days 2 through 7, Tuesday through Sunday. No hazardous weather is expected at this time. Spotter information statement, spotter activation is not expected at this time. Now for the National Weather Service marine forecast for the Chesapeake Bay from Sandy Point to North Beach. Rest of today, north winds 15 to 20 knots with gusts to 25 knots. Waves 3 feet. Tonight, northeast winds 10 to 15 knots with gusts to 25 knots. Waves 2 to 3 feet. Tuesday, east winds 5 to 10 knots. Waves 1 to 2 feet. Tuesday night, southeast winds 5 to 10 knots. Waves 1 foot. Wednesday, south winds 5 to 10 knots. Waves 1 foot.
Now for the National Weather Service marine forecast for the tidal Potomac from Key Bridge to Smith Point. Rest of today, north winds 15 knots with gusts to 25 knots. Waves 2 feet. Tonight, northeast winds 10 to 15 knots with gusts to 20 knots. Waves 1 to 2 feet. Tuesday, east winds 5 to 10 knots. Waves 1 foot. Tuesday night, southeast winds around 5 knots. Waves 1 foot. Wednesday, south winds around 5 knots. Waves 1 foot. The Northern Virginia Mountain forecast for elevations above 2,000 feet, including the Skyline Drive. Rest of today, sunny. Highs in the lower 70s. Tonight, mostly clear. Lows in the lower 50s. Tuesday, sunny. Highs in the lower 70s. Tuesday night, mostly clear. Lows in the mid-50s. Wednesday, sunny in the morning, then becoming mostly clear. Highs in the upper 70s. Thursday, mostly clear. Lows in the lower 60s. Highs in the lower 80s. Friday, partly cloudy. A chance of showers through the night. Lows in the mid-60s. Highs in the lower 80s. This is the NOAA Weather Radio All Hazards Station KHP36, broadcasting from the National Weather Service Office in Sterling, Virginia, and transmitting on a frequency of 162.550 MHz from an antenna located in Manassas, Virginia. This is a statement from the National Weather Service. Small craft advisory remains in effect until 10 p.m. this evening. North winds 10 to 20 knots with gusts up to 25 knots. The areas affected include tidal Potomac River from Key Bridge to Cobb Island, Maryland, and Chesapeake Bay and adjoining estuaries north of Drum Point, Maryland. The hazardous weather conditions are expected until 10 p.m. this evening. Impacts, conditions will be hazardous to small craft. Inexperienced mariners, especially those operating smaller vessels, should avoid navigating in hazardous conditions. The 11 a.m. observation in Washington. At Reagan National Airport, mostly sunny skies. The temperature was 79 degrees Fahrenheit, or 26 degrees Celsius. Dew point 59. Humidity was 50%. Winds were north at 16 miles an hour, gusting to 23, and the barometric pressure was 30.11 inches or 1,019.6 millibars, and rising. Now for some observations from the surrounding area. At BWI Marshall Airport, partly sunny skies. Temperature 77. Winds north at 13 miles an hour. At Charlottesville, partly sunny skies. 78. At Dulles Airport, mostly sunny. Temperature 75 degrees. Winds north at 16 miles an hour, gusting to 25. At Fredericksburg, fair. Temperature 77. At Martinsburg, fair skies. 72. Winds north at 16 miles an hour, gusting to 26. At Norfolk, fair. Temperature 82 degrees. At Ocean City, partly sunny skies. It was 77 degrees. At Quantico, fair skies. Temperature 79. Winds north at 7 miles an hour. For Richmond, partly sunny skies. It was 82. At Roanoke, fair. Temperature 82 degrees. At Winchester, partly sunny. Temperature 70. At New York, fair skies. 72. At Philadelphia, fair skies. 74. At Raleigh, fair skies. 86. Now for a few observations on the waters. At Washington Channel, the wind was north at 7 knots, and the water temperature was 81 degrees. At Piney Point, the wind was north at 14 knots, gusting to 19. At Thomas Point, the temperature was 75 degrees. Wind north at 16 knots. Here is a look at the weather features that will affect the region over the next several days. A strong cold front will cross the mid-Atlantic this morning, which will yield drier conditions and decreasing humidity levels. Canadian high pressure will build across the area through midweek before another frontal system reaches the area late in the week. A gradual warm-up ensues during the middle to latter portions of the week, with storm chances returning by Thursday.
High pressure approaches the area by next weekend, which favors a return to near average temperatures. Now for the official National Weather Service forecast for the Washington metro area and the surrounding KHB listening area. Rest of today, sunny. Highs around 80. North winds around 10 miles an hour with gusts up to 20 miles an hour. Tonight, mostly clear. Lows in the mid-50s. North winds 5 to 10 miles an hour. Tuesday, sunny. Highs in the lower 80s. Northeast winds around 5 miles an hour, becoming southeast in the afternoon. Tuesday night, mostly clear. Lows in the upper 50s. South winds around 5 miles an hour. Wednesday, mostly clear. Highs in the mid-80s. Lows in the lower 60s. Thursday, mostly clear. Highs in the upper 80s. Lows in the upper 60s. Friday, partly cloudy. Highs in the upper 80s. Lows in the mid-60s. Saturday, mostly cloudy. Highs in the mid-80s. Lows in the mid-60s. Sunday, mostly cloudy. A 50% chance of showers. Highs in the lower 80s. Lows in the lower 60s. The current time is 11:33 a.m. Eastern Daylight Time. This hazardous weather outlook is for the Maryland portion of the Chesapeake Bay, tidal Potomac River, and I-95 corridor through central Maryland, northern Virginia, and District of Columbia. Day 1, today and tonight. No hazardous weather is expected at this time. Days 2 through 7, Tuesday through Sunday. No hazardous weather is expected at this time. Spotter information statement, spotter activation is not expected at this time. Now for the National Weather Service marine forecast for the Chesapeake Bay from Sandy Point to North Beach. Rest of today, north winds 15 to 20 knots with gusts to 25 knots. Waves 3 feet. Tonight, northeast winds 10 to 15 knots with gusts to 25 knots. Waves 2 to 3 feet. Tuesday, east winds 5 to 10 knots. Waves 1 to 2 feet. Tuesday night, southeast winds 5 to 10 knots. Waves 1 foot. Wednesday, south winds 5 to 10 knots. Waves 1 foot. Now for the National Weather Service marine forecast for the tidal Potomac from Key Bridge to Smith Point. Rest of today, north winds 15 knots with gusts to 25 knots. Waves 2 feet. Tonight, northeast winds 10 to 15 knots with gusts to 20 knots. Waves 1 to 2 feet. Tuesday, east winds 5 to 10 knots. Waves 1 foot. Tuesday night, southeast winds around 5 knots. Waves 1 foot. Wednesday, south winds around 5 knots. Waves 1 foot. The Northern Virginia Mountain forecast for elevations above 2,000 feet, including the Skyline Drive. Rest of today, sunny. Highs in the lower 70s. Tonight, mostly clear. Lows in the lower 50s. Tuesday, sunny. Highs in the lower 70s. Tuesday night, mostly clear. Lows in the mid-50s. Wednesday, sunny in the morning, then becoming mostly clear. Highs in the upper 70s. Thursday, mostly clear. Lows in the lower 60s. Highs in the lower 80s. Friday, partly cloudy. A chance of showers through the night. Lows in the mid-60s. Highs in the lower 80s. 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This is a statement from the National Weather Service. Small craft advisory remains in effect until 10 p.m. this evening. North winds 10 to 20 knots with gusts up to 25 knots. The areas affected include tidal Potomac River from Key Bridge to Cobb Island, Maryland, and Chesapeake Bay and adjoining estuaries north of Drum Point, Maryland. The hazardous weather conditions are expected until 10 p.m. this evening. Impacts, conditions will be hazardous to small craft. Inexperienced mariners, especially those operating smaller vessels, should avoid navigating in hazardous conditions. The 11 a.m. observation in Washington.
at Reagan National Airport, mostly sunny skies. The temperature was 79 degrees Fahrenheit, or 26 degrees Celsius. Dew point 59. Humidity was 50%. Winds were north at 16 miles an hour, gusting to 23, and the barometric pressure was 30.11 inches, or 1019.6 millibars.

26. At Norfolk, fair. Temperature 82 degrees. At Ocean City, partly sunny skies. It was 77 degrees. At Quantico, fair skies. Temperature 79. Winds north at 7 miles an hour. For Richmond, partly sunny skies. It was 82. At Roanoke, fair. Temperature 82 degrees. At Winchester, partly sunny. Temperature 70. At New York, fair skies. 72. At Philadelphia, fair skies. 74. At Raleigh, fair skies. 86. Now for a few observations on the waters. At Washington Channel, the wind was north at 7 knots, and the water temperature was 81 degrees. At Piney Point, the wind was north at 14 knots, gusting to 19. At Thomas Point, the temperature was 75 degrees. Wind north, at 16 knots. Here is a look at the weather features that will affect the region over the next several days. A strong cold front will cross the mid-Atlantic this morning, which will yield drier conditions and decreasing humidity levels. Canadian high pressure will build across the area through midweek before another frontal system reaches the area late in the week. A gradual warm-up ensues during the middle to latter portions of the week, with storm chances returning by Thursday. High pressure approaches the area by next weekend, which favors a return to near-average temperatures. Now for the official National Weather Service forecast for the Washington metro area and the surrounding KHB listening area. Rest of today, sunny. Highs around 80. North winds around 10 miles an hour with gusts up to 20 miles an hour. Tonight, mostly clear. Lows in the mid-50s. North winds 5 to 10 miles an hour. Tuesday, sunny. Highs in the lower 80s. Northeast winds around 5 miles an hour, becoming southeast in the afternoon. Tuesday night, mostly clear. Lows in the upper 50s. South winds around 5 miles an hour. Wednesday, mostly clear. Highs in the mid-80s. Lows in the lower 60s. Thursday, mostly clear. Highs in the upper 80s. Lows in the upper 60s. Friday, partly cloudy. Highs in the upper 80s. Lows in the mid-60s. Saturday, mostly cloudy. Highs in the mid-80s. Lows in the mid-60s. Sunday, mostly cloudy. A 50% chance of showers. Highs in the lower 80s. Lows in the lower 60s. The latest river levels in the Potomac, Shenandoah, and Rappahannock basins are as follows. All reports are current as of 7 a.m. and are measured in feet. For Potomac River at Shepherdstown, 1.9. Potomac River at Point of Rocks, 1.5. Potomac River at Edwards Ferry, 4.0. Potomac River at Little Falls, 2.8. North Fork Shenandoah River near Strasburg, 1.9. South Fork Shenandoah River at Front Royal, 1.1. 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Rapidan River near Culpeper, 0.9. Opeckard Creek near Martinsburg, 1.8. 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This hazardous weather outlook is for the Maryland portion of the Chesapeake Bay, tidal Potomac River, and I-95 corridor through central Maryland, northern Virginia, and District of Columbia. Day 1, today and tonight. No hazardous weather is expected at this time. Days 2 through 7, Tuesday through Sunday. No hazardous weather is expected at this time. Spotter information statement, spotter activation is not expected at this time. Now for the National Weather Service marine forecast for the Chesapeake Bay from Sandy Point to North Beach. Rest of today, north winds 15 to 20 knots with gusts to 25 knots. Waves 3 feet. Tonight, northeast winds 10 to 15 knots with gusts to 25 knots. Waves 2 to 3 feet. Tuesday, east winds 5 to 10 knots. Waves 1 to 2 feet. Tuesday night, southeast winds 5 to 10 knots. Waves 1 foot.

Wednesday, south winds 5 to 10 knots. Waves 1 foot. Now for the National Weather Service marine forecast for the tidal Potomac from Key Bridge to Smith Point. Rest of today, north winds 15 knots with gusts to 25 knots. Waves 2 feet. Tonight, northeast winds 10 to 15 knots with gusts to 20 knots. Waves 1 to 2 feet. Tuesday, east winds 5 to 10 knots. Waves 1 foot. Tuesday night, southeast winds around 5 knots. Waves 1 foot. Wednesday, south winds around 5 knots. Waves 1 foot. The Northern Virginia Mountain forecast for elevations above 2,000 feet including the Skyline Drive. Rest of today, sunny. Highs in the lower 70s. Tonight, mostly clear. Lows in the lower 50s. Tuesday, sunny. Highs in the lower 70s. Tuesday night, mostly clear. Lows in the mid-50s. Wednesday, sunny in the morning, then becoming mostly clear. Highs in the upper 70s. Thursday, mostly clear. Lows in the lower 60s. Highs in the lower 80s. Friday, partly cloudy. A chance of showers through the night. Lows in the mid-60s. Highs in the lower 80s. 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This is a statement from the National Weather Service. Small craft advisory remains in effect until 10 p.m. this evening. North winds 10 to 20 knots with gusts up to 25 knots. The areas affected include tidal Potomac River from Key Bridge to Cobb Island, Maryland, and Chesapeake Bay and adjoining estuaries north of Drum Point, Maryland. The hazardous weather conditions are expected until 10 p.m. this evening. Impacts, conditions will be hazardous to small craft. Inexperienced mariners, especially those operating smaller vessels, should avoid navigating in hazardous conditions. The 11 a.m. observation in Washington. At Reagan National Airport, mostly sunny skies. The temperature was 79 degrees Fahrenheit, or 26 degrees Celsius. Dew point 59. Humidity was 50%. Winds were north at 16 miles an hour, gusting to 23, and the barometric pressure was 30.11 inches or 1,019.6 millibars, and rising. Now for some observations from the surrounding area. At BWI Marshall Airport, partly sunny skies. Temperature 77. Winds north at 13 miles an hour. At Charlottesville, partly sunny skies. 78. At Dulles Airport, mostly sunny. Temperature 75 degrees. Winds north at 16 miles an hour, gusting to 25. At Fredericksburg, fair. Temperature 77. At Martinsburg, fair skies. 72. Winds north at 16 miles an hour, gusting to 26. At Norfolk, fair. Temperature 82 degrees. At Ocean City, partly sunny skies. It was 77 degrees. At Quantico, fair skies. Temperature 79. Winds north at 7 miles an hour. For Richmond, partly sunny skies. It was 82. At Roanoke, fair. Temperature 82 degrees. At Winchester, partly sunny. Temperature 70. At New York, fair skies. 72. At Philadelphia, fair skies. 74. At Raleigh, fair skies. 86. Now for a few observations on the waters. At Washington Channel, the wind was north at 7 knots, and the water temperature was 81 degrees. At Piney Point, the wind was north at 14 knots, gusting to 19. At Thomas Point, the temperature was 75 degrees. Wind north at 16 knots. The current time is 11:47 a.m. Eastern Daylight Time. Here is a look at the weather features that will affect the region over the next several days. A strong cold front will cross the mid-Atlantic this morning, which will yield drier conditions and decreasing humidity levels.
Canadian high pressure will build across the area through midweek before another frontal system reaches the area late in the week. A gradual warm-up ensues during the middle to latter portions of the week, with storm chances returning by Thursday. High pressure approaches the area by next weekend, which favors a return to near-average temperatures. Now for the official National Weather Service forecast for the Washington metro area and the surrounding KHB listening area. Rest of today, sunny. Highs around 80. North winds around 10 miles an hour with gusts up to 20 miles an hour. Tonight, mostly clear. Lows in the mid-50s. North winds 5 to 10 miles an hour. Tuesday, sunny. Highs in the lower 80s. Northeast winds around 5 miles an hour, becoming southeast in the afternoon. Tuesday night, mostly clear. Lows in the upper 50s. South winds around 5 miles an hour. Wednesday, mostly clear. Highs in the mid-80s. Lows in the lower 60s. Thursday, mostly clear. Highs in the upper 80s. Lows in the upper 60s. Friday, partly cloudy. Highs in the upper 80s. Lows in the mid-60s. Saturday, mostly cloudy. Highs in the mid-80s. Lows in the mid-60s. Sunday, mostly cloudy. A 50% chance of showers. Highs in the lower 80s. Lows in the lower 60s. This hazardous weather outlook is for the Maryland portion of the Chesapeake Bay, tidal Potomac River, and I-95 corridor through central Maryland, northern Virginia, and District of Columbia. Day 1, today and tonight. No hazardous weather is expected at this time. Days 2 through 7, Tuesday through Sunday. No hazardous weather is expected at this time. Spotter information statement, spotter activation is not expected at this time. Now for the National Weather Service marine forecast for the Chesapeake Bay from Sandy Point to North Beach. Rest of today, north winds 15 to 20 knots with gusts to 25 knots. Waves 3 feet. Tonight, northeast winds 10 to 15 knots with gusts to 25 knots. Waves 2 to 3 feet. Tuesday, east winds 5 to 10 knots. Waves 1 to 2 feet. Tuesday night, southeast winds 5 to 10 knots. Waves 1 foot. Wednesday, south winds 5 to 10 knots. Waves 1 foot. Now for the National Weather Service marine forecast for the tidal Potomac from Key Bridge to Smith Point. Rest of today, north winds 15 knots with gusts to 25 knots. Waves 2 feet. Tonight, northeast winds 10 to 15 knots with gusts to 20 knots. Waves 1 to 2 feet. Tuesday, east winds 5 to 10 knots. Waves 1 foot. Tuesday night, southeast winds around 5 knots. Waves 1 foot. Wednesday, south winds around 5 knots. Waves 1 foot. The Northern Virginia Mountain forecast for elevations above 2,000 feet, including the Skyline Drive. Rest of today, sunny. Highs in the lower 70s. Tonight, mostly clear. Lows in the lower 50s. Tuesday, sunny. Highs in the lower 70s. Tuesday night, mostly clear. Lows in the mid-50s. Wednesday, sunny in the morning, then becoming mostly clear. Highs in the upper 70s. Thursday, mostly clear. Lows in the lower 60s. Highs in the lower 80s. Friday, partly cloudy. A chance of showers through the night. Lows in the mid-60s. Highs in the lower 80s. 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This is a statement from the National Weather Service. Small craft advisory remains in effect until 10 p.m. this evening. North winds 10 to 20 knots with gusts up to 25 knots. The areas affected include tidal Potomac River from Key Bridge to Cobb Island, Maryland, and Chesapeake Bay and adjoining estuaries north of Drum Point, Maryland. The hazardous weather conditions are expected until 10 p.m. this evening. Impacts, conditions will be hazardous to small craft. Inexperienced mariners,
especially those operating smaller vessels, should avoid navigating in hazardous conditions. The 11 a.m. observation in Washington. At Reagan National Airport, mostly sunny skies. The temperature was 79 degrees Fahrenheit, or 26 degrees Celsius. Dew point 59. Humidity was 50%. Winds were north at 16 miles an hour, gusting to 23, and the barometric pressure was 30.11 inches or 1,019.6 millibars, and rising. Now for some observations from the surrounding area. At BWI Marshall Airport, partly sunny skies. Temperature 77. Winds north at 13 miles an hour. At Charlottesville, partly sunny skies. 78. At Dulles Airport, mostly sunny. Temperature 75 degrees. Winds north at 16 miles an hour, gusting to 25. At Fredericksburg, fair. Temperature 77. At Martinsburg, fair skies. 72. Winds north at 16 miles an hour, gusting to 26. At Norfolk, fair. Temperature 82 degrees. At Ocean City, partly sunny skies. It was 77 degrees. At Quantico, fair skies. Temperature 79. Winds north at 7 miles an hour. For Richmond, partly sunny skies. It was 82. At Roanoke, fair. Temperature 82 degrees. At Winchester, partly sunny. Temperature 70. At New York, fair skies. 72. At Philadelphia, fair skies. 74. At Raleigh, fair skies. 86. Now for a few observations on the waters. At Washington Channel, the wind was north at 7 knots, and the water temperature was 81 degrees. At Piney Point, the wind was north at 14 knots, gusting to 19. At Thomas Point, the temperature was 75 degrees. Wind north at 16 knots. The marine forecast for the coastal waters from Fenwick Island to Chincoteague and out 20 nautical miles. Rest of today, north winds 15 to 20 knots with gusts up to 25 knots. Seas 3 to 4 feet, occasionally to 6 feet. Wave detail, north 4 feet at 4 seconds and southeast 2 feet at 9 seconds. Tonight, north winds 15 to 20 knots, becoming northeast 10 to 15 knots after midnight. Gusts up to 25 knots. Seas 3 to 4 feet, occasionally to 6 feet. Wave detail, northeast 3 feet at 5 seconds and southeast 2 feet at 9 seconds. Tuesday, northeast winds 10 to 15 knots with gusts up to 20 knots. Seas 3 to 4 feet, occasionally to 6 feet. Wave detail, northeast 3 feet at 6 seconds and southeast 1 foot at 9 seconds. Tuesday night, east winds 5 to 10 knots. Gusts up to 15 knots in the evening. Seas around 3 feet. Wave detail, east 3 feet at 7 seconds and southeast 1 foot at 9 seconds. Wednesday, east winds 5 knots. Seas 2 to 3 feet. Wave detail, east 3 feet at 8 seconds. Wednesday night, southeast winds 5 knots. Seas 2 to 3 feet. Wave detail, east 3 feet at 8 seconds. Thursday, south winds 5 knots, increasing to 5 to 10 knots in the afternoon. Seas 2 to 3 feet. Thursday night, south winds 5 to 10 knots. Seas 2 to 3 feet. Friday, west winds 5 to 10 knots, becoming south with gusts up to 15 knots in the afternoon. Seas around 2 feet. Friday night, east winds 10 knots. Gusts up to 15 knots in the evening. Seas 2 to 3 feet. Here is a look at the weather features that will affect the region over the next several days. A strong cold front will cross the mid-Atlantic this morning, which will yield drier conditions and decreasing humidity levels. Canadian high pressure will build across the area through midweek before another frontal system reaches the area late in the week. A gradual warm-up ensues during the middle to latter portions of the week, with storm chances returning by Thursday. High pressure approaches the area by next weekend, which favors a return to near-average temperatures. Now for the official National Weather Service forecast for the Washington metro area and the surrounding KHB listening area. Rest of today, sunny.
Highs around 80. North winds around 10 miles an hour with gusts up to 20 miles an hour. Tonight, mostly clear. Lows in the mid-50s. North winds 5 to 10 miles an hour. Tuesday, sunny. Highs in the lower 80s. Northeast winds around 5 miles an hour, becoming southeast in the afternoon. Tuesday night, mostly clear. Lows in the upper 50s. South winds around 5 miles an hour. Wednesday, mostly clear. Highs in the mid-80s. Lows in the lower 60s. Thursday, mostly clear. Highs in the upper 80s. Lows in the upper 60s. Friday, partly cloudy. Highs in the upper 80s. Lows in the mid-60s. Saturday, mostly cloudy. Highs in the mid-80s. Lows in the mid-60s. Sunday, mostly cloudy. A 50% chance of showers. Highs in the lower 80s. Lows in the lower 60s. This hazardous weather outlook is for the Maryland portion of the Chesapeake Bay, tidal Potomac River, and I-95 corridor through central Maryland, northern Virginia, and District of Columbia. Day 1, today and tonight. No hazardous weather is expected at this time. Days 2 through 7, Tuesday through Sunday. No hazardous weather is expected at this time. Spotter information statement, spotter activation is not expected at this time. Now for the National Weather Service marine forecast for the Chesapeake Bay from Sandy Point to North Beach, rest of today, north winds 15 to 20 knots with gusts to 25 knots. Waves 3 feet. Tonight, northeast winds 10 to 15 knots with gusts to 25 knots. Waves 2 to 3 feet. Tuesday, east winds 5 to 10 knots. Waves 1 to 2 feet. Tuesday night, southeast winds 5 to 10 knots. Waves 1 foot. Wednesday, south winds 5 to 10 knots. Waves 1 foot. Now for the National Weather Service marine forecast for the tidal Potomac from Key Bridge to Smith Point. Rest of today, north winds 15 knots with gusts to 25 knots. Waves 2 feet. Tonight, northeast winds 10 to 15 knots with gusts to 20 knots. Waves 1 to 2 feet. Tuesday, east winds 5 to 10 knots. Waves 1 foot. Tuesday night, southeast winds around 5 knots. Waves 1 foot. Wednesday, south winds around 5 knots. Waves 1 foot. The latest river levels in the Potomac, Shenandoah, and Rappahannock basins are as follows. All reports are current as of 7 a.m. and are measured in feet. For Potomac River at Shepherdstown, 1.9. Potomac River at Point of Rocks, 1.5. Potomac River at Edwards Ferry, 4.0. Potomac River at Little Falls, 2.8. North Fork Shenandoah River near Strasburg, 1.9. South Fork Shenandoah River at Front Royal, 1.1. 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Rapidan River near Culpeper, 0.9. Opeckham Creek near Martinsburg, 1.8. 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Goose Creek near Leesburg, 1.2. Monocacy River at Frederick, 1.5. The Northern Virginia Mountain forecast for elevations above 2,000 feet including the Skyline Drive. Rest of today, sunny. Highs in the lower 70s. Tonight, mostly clear. Lows in the lower 50s. Tuesday, sunny. Highs in the lower 70s. Tuesday night, mostly clear. Lows in the mid-50s. Wednesday, sunny in the morning, then becoming mostly clear. Highs in the upper 70s. Thursday, mostly clear. Lows in the lower 60s. Highs in the lower 80s. Friday, partly cloudy. A chance of showers through the night. Lows in the mid-60s. Highs in the lower 80s. The current time is 12:02 p.m. Eastern Daylight Time. 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
from an antenna located in Manassas, Virginia. This is a statement from the National Weather Service. Small craft advisory remains in effect until 10 p.m. this evening. North winds 10 to 20 knots with gusts up to 25 knots. The areas affected include tidal Potomac River from Key Bridge to Cobb Island, Maryland, and Chesapeake Bay and adjoining estuaries north of Drum Point, Maryland. The hazardous weather conditions are expected until 10 p.m. this evening. Impacts, conditions will be hazardous to small craft. Inexperienced mariners, especially those operating smaller vessels, should avoid navigating in hazardous conditions. The 11 a.m. observation in Washington. At Reagan National Airport, mostly sunny skies. The temperature was 79 degrees Fahrenheit, or 26 degrees Celsius. Dew point 59. Humidity was 50%. Winds were north at 16 miles an hour, gusting to 23, and the barometric pressure was 30.11 inches or 1,019.6 millibars, and rising. Now for some observations from the surrounding area. At BWI Marshall Airport, partly sunny skies. Temperature 77. Winds north at 13 miles an hour. At Charlottesville, partly sunny skies. 78. At Dulles Airport, mostly sunny. Temperature 75 degrees. Winds north at 16 miles an hour, gusting to 25. At Fredericksburg, fair. Temperature 77. At Martinsburg, fair skies. 72. Winds north at 16 miles an hour, gusting to 26. At Norfolk, fair. Temperature 82 degrees. At Ocean City, partly sunny skies. It was 77 degrees. At Quantico, fair skies. Temperature 79. Winds north at 7 miles an hour. For Richmond, partly sunny skies. It was 82. At Roanoke, fair. Temperature 82 degrees. At Winchester, partly sunny. Temperature 70. At New York, fair skies. 72. At Philadelphia, fair skies. 74. At Raleigh, fair skies. 86. Now for a few observations on the waters. At Washington Channel, the wind was north at 7 knots, and the water temperature was 81 degrees. At Piney Point, the wind was north at 14 knots, gusting to 19. At Thomas Point, the temperature was 75 degrees. Wind north at 16 knots. Here is a look at the weather features that will affect the region over the next several days. A strong cold front will cross the mid-Atlantic this morning, which will yield drier conditions and decreasing humidity levels. Canadian high pressure will build across the area through midweek before another frontal system reaches the area late in the week. A gradual warm-up ensues during the middle to latter portions of the week, with storm chances returning by Thursday. High pressure approaches the area by next weekend, which favors a return to near-average temperatures. Now for the official National Weather Service forecast for the Washington metro area and the surrounding KHB listening area. Rest of today, sunny. Highs around 80. North winds around 10 miles an hour with gusts up to 20 miles an hour. Tonight, mostly clear. Lows in the mid-50s. North winds 5 to 10 miles an hour. Tuesday, sunny. Highs in the lower 80s. Northeast winds around 5 miles an hour, becoming southeast in the afternoon. Tuesday night, mostly clear. Lows in the upper 50s. South winds around 5 miles an hour. Wednesday, mostly clear. Highs in the mid-80s. Lows in the lower 60s. Thursday, mostly clear. Highs in the upper 80s. Lows in the upper 60s. Friday, partly cloudy. Highs in the upper 80s. Lows in the mid-60s. Saturday, mostly cloudy. Highs in the mid-80s. Lows in the mid-60s. Sunday, mostly cloudy. A 50% chance of showers. Highs in the lower 80s. Lows in the lower 60s. This hazardous weather outlook is for the Maryland portion of the Chesapeake Bay, tidal Potomac River, and I-95 corridor through central Maryland, northern Virginia, and District of Columbia. Day 1, today and tonight.
No hazardous weather is expected at this time. Days 2 through 7, Tuesday through Sunday. No hazardous weather is expected at this time. Spotter information statement. Spotter activation is not expected at this time. Now for the National Weather Service marine forecast for the Chesapeake Bay from Sandy Point to North Beach. Rest of today, north winds 15 to 20 knots with gusts to 25 knots. Waves 3 feet. Tonight, northeast winds 10 to 15 knots with gusts to 25 knots. Waves 2 to 3 feet. Tuesday, east winds 5 to 10 knots. Waves 1 to 2 feet. Tuesday night, southeast winds 5 to 10 knots. Waves 1 foot. Wednesday, south winds 5 to 10 knots. Waves 1 foot. Now for the National Weather Service marine forecast for the tidal Potomac from Key Bridge to Smith Point. Rest of today, north winds 15 knots with gusts to 25 knots. Waves 2 feet. Tonight, northeast winds 10 to 15 knots with gusts to 20 knots. Waves 1 to 2 feet. Tuesday, east winds 5 to 10 knots. Waves 1 foot. Tuesday night, southeast winds around 5 knots. Waves 1 foot. Wednesday, south winds around 5 knots. Waves 1 foot. The Northern Virginia Mountain forecast for elevations above 2,000 feet, including the Skyline Drive. Rest of today, sunny. Highs in the lower 70s. Tonight, mostly clear. Lows in the lower 50s. Tuesday, sunny. Highs in the lower 70s. Tuesday night, mostly clear. Lows in the mid-50s. Wednesday, sunny in the morning, then becoming mostly clear. Highs in the upper 70s. Thursday, mostly clear. Lows in the lower 60s. Highs in the lower 80s. Friday, partly cloudy. A chance of showers through the night. Lows in the mid-60s. Highs in the lower 80s. This is the NOAA Weather Radio All Hazards Station KHP36, broadcasting from the National Weather Service Office in Sterling, Virginia, and transmitting on a frequency of 162.550 MHz from an antenna located in Manassas, Virginia. This is a statement from the National Weather Service. Small craft advisory remains in effect until 10 p.m. this evening. North winds 10 to 20 knots with gusts up to 25 knots. The areas affected include tidal Potomac River from Key Bridge to Cobb Island, Maryland, and Chesapeake Bay and adjoining estuaries north of Drum Point, Maryland. The hazardous weather conditions are expected until 10 p.m. this evening. Impacts, conditions will be hazardous to small craft. Inexperienced mariners, especially those operating smaller vessels, should avoid navigating in hazardous conditions. The 11 a.m. observation in Washington. At Reagan National Airport, mostly sunny skies. The temperature was 79 degrees Fahrenheit, or 26 degrees Celsius. Dew point 59. Humidity was 50%. Winds were north at 16 miles an hour, gusting to 23, and the barometric pressure was 30.11 inches or 1,019.6 millibars, and rising. Now for some observations from the surrounding area. At BWI Marshall Airport, partly sunny skies. Temperature 77. Winds north at 13 miles an hour. At Charlottesville, partly sunny skies. 78. At Dulles Airport, mostly sunny. Temperature 75 degrees. Winds north at 16 miles an hour, gusting to 25. At Fredericksburg, fair. Temperature 77. At Martinsburg, fair skies. 72. Winds north at 16 miles an hour, gusting to 26. At Norfolk, fair. Temperature 82 degrees. At Ocean City, partly sunny skies. It was 77 degrees. At Quantico, fair skies. Temperature 79. Winds north at 7 miles an hour. For Richmond, partly sunny skies. It was 82. At Roanoke, fair. Temperature 82 degrees. At Winchester, partly sunny. Temperature 70. At New York, fair skies. 72. At Philadelphia, fair skies. 74. At Raleigh, fair skies.
86. Now for a few observations on the waters. At Washington Channel, the wind was north at 7 knots, and the water temperature was 81 degrees. At Piney Point, the wind was north at 14 knots, gusting to 19. At Thomas Point, the temperature was 75 degrees. Wind north, at 16 knots. The noon observation in Washington. At Reagan National Airport, mostly sunny skies. The temperature was 79 degrees Fahrenheit, or 26 degrees Celsius. Dew point 57. Humidity was 46%. Winds were northwest at 12 miles an hour, gusting to 20, and the barometric pressure was 30.12 inches or 1019.9 millibars, and rising. Now for some observations from the surrounding area. At BWI Marshall Airport, partly sunny skies. Temperature 77. Winds north at 13 miles an hour, gusting to 20. At Charlottesville, fair skies. 78. At Dulles Airport, mostly sunny. Temperature 76 degrees. Winds north at 14 miles an hour, gusting to 23. At Fredericksburg, fair. Temperature 79. At Martinsburg, fair skies. 73. Winds north at 14 miles an hour, gusting to 22. At Norfolk, fair. Temperature 82 degrees. At Ocean City, fair skies. It was 79 degrees. At Pawtuxet River Naval Air Station, fair. Temperature 79. At Quantico, fair skies. Temperature 80. Winds variable at 7 miles an hour. For Richmond, partly sunny skies. It was 81. At Roanoke, fair. Temperature 84 degrees. At Winchester, partly sunny. Temperature 70. At New York, fair skies. 71. At Philadelphia, fair skies. 76. At Raleigh, fair skies. 88. Now for a few observations on the waters. At Washington Channel, the wind was north at 8 knots, and the water temperature was 81 degrees. At Piney Point, the wind was north at 10 knots, gusting to 18. At Thomas Point, the temperature was 75 degrees. Wind northeast, at 10 knots. Here is a look at the weather features that will affect the region over the next several days. A strong cold front will cross the mid-Atlantic this morning, which will yield drier conditions and decreasing humidity levels. Canadian high pressure will build across the area through midweek before another frontal system reaches the area late in the week. A gradual warm-up ensues during the middle to latter portions of the week, with storm chances returning by Thursday. High pressure approaches the area by next weekend, which favors a return to near-average temperatures. Now for the official National Weather Service forecast for the Washington metro area and the surrounding KHB listening area. Rest of today, sunny. Highs around 80. North winds around 10 miles an hour with gusts up to 20 miles an hour. Tonight, mostly clear. Lows in the mid-50s. North winds 5 to 10 miles an hour. Tuesday, sunny. Highs in the lower 80s. Northeast winds around 5 miles an hour, becoming southeast in the afternoon. Tuesday night, mostly clear. Lows in the upper 50s. South winds around 5 miles an hour. Wednesday, mostly clear. Highs in the mid-80s. Lows in the lower 60s. Thursday, mostly clear. Highs in the upper 80s. Lows in the upper 60s. Friday, partly cloudy. Highs in the upper 80s. Lows in the mid-60s. Saturday, mostly cloudy. Highs in the mid-80s. Lows in the mid-60s. Sunday, mostly cloudy. A 50% chance of showers. Highs in the lower 80s. Lows in the lower 60s. This hazardous weather outlook is for the Maryland portion of the Chesapeake Bay, tidal Potomac River, and I-95 corridor through central Maryland, northern Virginia, and District of Columbia. Day 1, today and tonight. No hazardous weather is expected at this time. Days 2 through 7, Tuesday through Sunday. No hazardous weather is expected at this time. Spotter information statement, spotter activation is not expected at this time.
Now for the National Weather Service marine forecast for the Chesapeake Bay from Sandy Point to North Beach. Rest of today, north winds 15 to 20 knots with gusts to 25 knots. Waves 3 feet. Tonight, northeast winds 10 to 15 knots with gusts to 25 knots. Waves 2 to 3 feet. Tuesday, east winds 5 to 10 knots. Waves 1 to 2 feet. Tuesday night, southeast winds 5 to 10 knots. Waves 1 foot. Wednesday, south winds 5 to 10 knots. Waves 1 foot. Now for the National Weather Service marine forecast for the tidal Potomac from Key Bridge to Smith Point. Rest of today, north winds 15 knots with gusts to 25 knots. Waves 2 feet. Tonight, northeast winds 10 to 15 knots with gusts to 20 knots. Waves 1 to 2 feet. Tuesday, east winds 5 to 10 knots. Waves 1 foot. Tuesday night, southeast winds around 5 knots. Waves 1 foot. Wednesday, south winds around 5 knots. Waves 1 foot. The current time is 12:18 p.m. Eastern Daylight Time. The Northern Virginia Mountain forecast for elevations above 2,000 feet, including the Skyline Drive. Rest of today, sunny. Highs in the lower 70s. Tonight, mostly clear. Lows in the lower 50s. Tuesday, sunny. Highs in the lower 70s. Tuesday night, mostly clear. Lows in the mid-50s. Wednesday, sunny in the morning, then becoming mostly clear. Highs in the upper 70s. Thursday, mostly clear. Lows in the lower 60s. Highs in the lower 80s. Friday, partly cloudy. A chance of showers through the night. Lows in the mid-60s. Highs in the lower 80s. 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This is a statement from the National Weather Service. Small craft advisory remains in effect until 10 p.m. this evening. North winds 10 to 20 knots with gusts up to 25 knots. The areas affected include tidal Potomac River from Key Bridge to Cobb Island, Maryland, and Chesapeake Bay and adjoining estuaries north of Drum Point, Maryland. The hazardous weather conditions are expected until 10 p.m. this evening. Impacts, conditions will be hazardous to small craft. Inexperienced mariners, especially those operating smaller vessels, should avoid navigating in hazardous conditions. The latest river levels in the Potomac, Shenandoah, and Rappahannock basins are as follows. All reports are current as of 7 a.m. and are measured in feet. For Potomac River at Shepherdstown, 1.9. Potomac River at Point of Rocks, 1.5. Potomac River at Edwards Ferry, 4.0. Potomac River at Little Falls, 2.8. North Fork Shenandoah River near Strasburg, 1.9. South Fork Shenandoah River at Front Royal, 1.1. 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Rappahannock River above Fredericksburg, 2.6. Rapidan River near Culpeper, 0.9. Opeckham Creek near Martinsburg, 1.8. Seneca Creek at Dawsonville, 1.9. Goose Creek near Leesburg, 1.2. Monocacy River at Frederick, 1.5. The noon observation in Washington. At Reagan National Airport, mostly sunny skies. The temperature was 79 degrees Fahrenheit, or 26 degrees Celsius. Dew point 57. Humidity was 46%. Winds were northwest at 12 miles an hour, gusting to 20, and the barometric pressure was 30.12 inches or 1019.9 millibars, and rising. Now for some observations from the surrounding area. At BWI Marshall Airport, partly sunny skies. Temperature 77. Winds north at 13 miles an hour, gusting to 20. At Charlottesville, fair skies. 78. At Dulles Airport, mostly sunny. Temperature 76 degrees. Winds north at 14 miles an hour, gusting to 23. At Fredericksburg, fair.
temperature 79. At Martinsburg, fair skies. 73. Winds north at 14 miles an hour, gusting to 22. At Norfolk, fair. Temperature 82 degrees. At Ocean City, fair skies. It was 79 degrees. At Pawtuxent River Naval Air Station, fair. Temperature 79. At Quantico, fair skies. Temperature 80. Winds variable at 7 miles an hour. For Richmond, partly sunny skies. It was 81. At Roanoke, fair. Temperature 84 degrees. At Winchester, partly sunny. Temperature 70. At New York, fair skies. 71. At Philadelphia, fair skies. 76. At Raleigh, fair skies. 88. Now for a few observations on the waters. At Washington Channel, the wind was north at 8 knots, and the water temperature was 81 degrees. At Piney Point, the wind was north at 10 knots, gusting to 18. At Thomas Point, the temperature was 75 degrees. Wind northeast at 10 knots. Here is a look at the weather features that will affect the region over the next several days. A strong cold front will cross the mid-Atlantic this morning, which will yield drier conditions and decreasing humidity levels. Canadian high pressure will build across the area through midweek before another frontal system reaches the area late in the week. A gradual warm-up ensues during the middle to latter portions of the week, with storm chances returning by Thursday. High pressure approaches the area by next weekend, which favors a return to near-average temperatures. Now for the official National Weather Service forecast for the Washington metro area and the surrounding KHB listening area. Rest of today, sunny. Highs around 80. North winds around 10 miles an hour with gusts up to 20 miles an hour. Tonight, mostly clear. Lows in the mid-50s. North winds 5 to 10 miles an hour. Tuesday, sunny. Highs in the lower 80s. Northeast winds around 5 miles an hour, becoming southeast in the afternoon. Tuesday night, mostly clear. Lows in the upper 50s. South winds around 5 miles an hour. Wednesday, mostly clear. Highs in the mid-80s. Lows in the lower 60s. Thursday, mostly clear. Highs in the upper 80s. Lows in the upper 60s. Friday, partly cloudy. Highs in the upper 80s. Lows in the mid-60s. Saturday, mostly cloudy. Highs in the mid-80s. Lows in the mid-60s. Sunday, mostly cloudy. A 50% chance of showers. Highs in the lower 80s. Lows in the lower 60s. This hazardous weather outlook is for the Maryland portion of the Chesapeake Bay, tidal Potomac River, and I-95 corridor through central Maryland, northern Virginia, and District of Columbia. Day 1, today and tonight. No hazardous weather is expected at this time. Days 2 through 7, Tuesday through Sunday. No hazardous weather is expected at this time. Spotter information statement, spotter activation is not expected at this time. Now for the National Weather Service marine forecast for the Chesapeake Bay from Sandy Point to North Beach. Rest of today, north winds 15 to 20 knots with gusts to 25 knots. Waves 3 feet. Tonight, northeast winds 10 to 15 knots with gusts to 25 knots. Waves 2 to 3 feet. Tuesday, east winds 5 to 10 knots. Waves 1 to 2 feet. Tuesday night, southeast winds 5 to 10 knots. Waves 1 foot. Wednesday, south winds 5 to 10 knots. Waves 1 foot. Now for the National Weather Service marine forecast for the tidal Potomac from Key Bridge to Smith Point. Rest of today, north winds 15 knots with gusts to 25 knots. Waves 2 feet. Tonight, northeast winds 10 to 15 knots with gusts to 20 knots. Waves 1 to 2 feet. Tuesday, east winds 5 to 10 knots. Waves 1 foot. Tuesday night, southeast winds around 5 knots. Waves 1 foot. Wednesday, south winds around 5 knots. Waves 1 foot. The Northern Virginia Mountain forecast for elevations above 2,000 feet, including the Skyline Drive.
Rest of today, sunny. Highs in the lower 70s. Tonight, mostly clear. Lows in the lower 50s. Tuesday, sunny. Highs in the lower 70s. Tuesday night, mostly clear. Lows in the mid-50s. Wednesday, sunny in the morning, then becoming mostly clear. Highs in the upper 70s. Thursday, mostly clear. Lows in the lower 60s. Highs in the lower 80s. Friday, partly cloudy. A chance of showers through the night. Lows in the mid-60s. Highs in the lower 80s. 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This is a statement from the National Weather Service. Small craft advisory remains in effect until 10 p.m. this evening. North winds 10 to 20 knots with gusts up to 25 knots. The areas affected include tidal Potomac River from Key Bridge to Cobb Island, Maryland, and Chesapeake Bay and adjoining estuaries north of Drum Point, Maryland. The hazardous weather conditions are expected until 10 p.m. this evening. Impacts, conditions will be hazardous to small craft. Inexperienced mariners, especially those operating smaller vessels, should avoid navigating in hazardous conditions. The noon observation in Washington. At Reagan National Airport, mostly sunny skies. The temperature was 79 degrees Fahrenheit, or 26 degrees Celsius. Dew point 57. Humidity was 46%. Winds were northwest at 12 miles an hour, gusting to 20, and the barometric pressure was 30.12 inches or 1,019.9 millibars, and rising. Now for some observations from the surrounding area. At BWI Marshall Airport, partly sunny skies. Temperature 77. Winds north at 13 miles an hour, gusting to 20. At Charlottesville, fair skies. 78. At Dulles Airport, mostly sunny. Temperature 76 degrees. Winds north at 14 miles an hour, gusting to 23. At Fredericksburg, fair. Temperature 79. At Martinsburg, fair skies. 73. Winds north at 14 miles an hour, gusting to 22. At Norfolk, fair. Temperature 82 degrees. At Ocean City, fair skies. It was 79 degrees. At Pawtuxent River Naval Air Station, fair. Temperature 79. At Quantico, fair skies. Temperature 80. Winds variable at 7 miles an hour. For Richmond, partly sunny skies. It was 81. At Roanoke, fair. Temperature 84 degrees. At Winchester, partly sunny. Temperature 70. At New York, fair skies. 71. At Philadelphia, fair skies. 76. At Raleigh, fair skies. 88. Now for a few observations on the waters. At Washington Channel, the wind was north at 8 knots, and the water temperature was 81 degrees. At Piney Point, the wind was north at 10 knots, gusting to 18. At Thomas Point, the temperature was 75 degrees. Wind northeast at 10 knots. Here is a look at the weather features that will affect the region over the next several days. A strong cold front will cross the mid-Atlantic this morning, which will yield drier conditions and decreasing humidity levels. Canadian high pressure will build across the area through midweek before another frontal system reaches the area late in the week. A gradual warm-up ensues during the middle to latter portions of the week, with storm chances returning by Thursday. High pressure approaches the area by next weekend, which favors a return to near-average temperatures. Now for the official National Weather Service forecast for the Washington metro area and the surrounding KHB listening area. Rest of today, sunny. Highs around 80. North winds around 10 miles an hour with gusts up to 20 miles an hour. Tonight, mostly clear. Lows in the mid-50s. North winds 5 to 10 miles an hour. Tuesday, sunny. Highs in the lower 80s. Northeast winds around 5 miles an hour, becoming southeast in the afternoon.
Tuesday night, mostly clear. Lows in the upper 50s. South winds around 5 miles an hour. Wednesday, mostly clear. Highs in the mid 80s. Lows in the lower 60s. Thursday, mostly clear. Highs in the upper 80s. Lows in the upper 60s. Friday, partly cloudy. Highs in the upper 80s. Lows in the mid 60s. Saturday, mostly cloudy. Highs in the mid 80s. Lows in the mid 60s. Sunday, mostly cloudy. A 50% chance of showers. Highs in the lower 80s. Lows in the lower 60s. The current time is 12:33 p.m. Eastern Daylight Time. This hazardous weather outlook is for the Maryland portion of the Chesapeake Bay, tidal Potomac River, and I-95 corridor through Central Maryland, Northern Virginia, and District of Columbia. Day 1, today and tonight. No hazardous weather is expected at this time. Days 2 through 7, Tuesday through Sunday. No hazardous weather is expected at this time. Spotter information statement, spotter activation is not expected at this time. Now for the National Weather Service marine forecast for the Chesapeake Bay from Sandy Point to North Beach, rest of today, north winds 15 to 20 knots with gusts to 25 knots. Waves 3 feet. Tonight, northeast winds 10 to 15 knots with gusts to 25 knots. Waves 2 to 3 feet. Tuesday, east winds 5 to 10 knots. Waves 1 to 2 feet. Tuesday night, southeast wind 5 to 10 knots. Waves 1 foot. Wednesday, south winds 5 to 10 knots. Waves 1 foot. Now for the National Weather Service marine forecast for the tidal Potomac from Key Bridge to Smith Point. Rest of today, north winds 15 knots with gusts to 25 knots. Waves 2 feet. Tonight, northeast winds 10 to 15 knots with gusts to 20 knots. Waves 1 to 2 feet. Tuesday, east winds 5 to 10 knots. Waves 1 foot. Tuesday night, southeast winds around 5 knots. Waves 1 foot. Wednesday, south winds around 5 knots. Waves 1 foot. The Northern Virginia Mountain forecast for elevations above 2,000 feet, including the Skyline Drive. Rest of today, sunny. Highs in the lower 70s. Tonight, mostly clear. Lows in the lower 50s. Tuesday, sunny. Highs in the lower 70s. Tuesday night, mostly clear. Lows in the mid 50s. Wednesday, sunny in the morning, then becoming mostly clear. Highs in the upper 70s. Thursday, mostly clear. Lows in the lower 60s. Highs in the lower 80s. Friday, partly cloudy. A chance of showers through the night. Lows in the mid-60s. Highs in the lower 80s. 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This is a statement from the National Weather Service. Small craft advisory remains in effect until 10 p.m. this evening. North winds 10 to 20 knots with gusts up to 25 knots. The areas affected include tidal Potomac River from Key Bridge to Cobb Island, Maryland, and Chesapeake Bay and adjoining estuaries north of Drum Point, Maryland. The hazardous weather conditions are expected until 10 p.m. this evening. Impacts, conditions will be hazardous to small craft. Inexperienced mariners, especially those operating smaller vessels, should avoid navigating in hazardous conditions. The noon observation in Washington. At Reagan National Airport, mostly sunny skies. The temperature was 79 degrees Fahrenheit, or 26 degrees Celsius. Dew point 57. Humidity was 46%. Winds were northwest at 12 miles an hour, gusting to 20, and the barometric pressure was 30.12 inches or 1,019.9 millibars, and rising. Now for some observations from the surrounding area. At BWI Marshall Airport, partly sunny skies. Temperature 77. Winds north at 13 miles an hour, gusting to 20. At Charlottesville, fair skies. 78.
at Dulles Airport, mostly sunny. Temperature 76 degrees. Winds north at 14 miles an hour, gusting to 23. At Fredericksburg, fair. Temperature 79. At Martinsburg,

temperature 70. At New York, fair skies. 71. At Philadelphia, fair skies. 76. At Raleigh, fair skies. 88. Now for a few observations on the waters. At Washington Channel, the wind was north at 8 knots, and the water temperature was 81 degrees. At Piney Point, the wind was north at 10 knots, gusting to 18. At Thomas Point, the temperature was 75 degrees. Wind northeast at 10 knots. Here is a look at the weather features that will affect the region over the next several days. A strong cold front will cross the mid-Atlantic this morning, which will yield drier conditions and decreasing humidity levels. Canadian high pressure will build across the area through midweek before another frontal system reaches the area late in the week. A gradual warm-up ensues during the middle to latter portions of the week, with storm chances returning by Thursday. High pressure approaches the area by next weekend, which favors a return to near-average temperatures. Now for the official National Weather Service forecast for the Washington metro area and the surrounding KHB listening area. Rest of today, sunny. Highs around 80. North winds around 10 miles an hour with gusts up to 20 miles an hour. Tonight, mostly clear. Lows in the mid-50s. North winds 5 to 10 miles an hour. Tuesday, sunny. Highs in the lower 80s. Northeast winds around 5 miles an hour, becoming southeast in the afternoon. Tuesday night, mostly clear. Lows in the upper 50s. South winds around 5 miles an hour. Wednesday, mostly clear. Highs in the mid-80s. Lows in the lower 60s. Thursday, mostly clear. Highs in the upper 80s. Lows in the upper 60s. Friday, partly cloudy. Highs in the upper 80s. Lows in the mid-60s. Saturday, mostly cloudy. Highs in the mid-80s. Lows in the mid-60s. Sunday, mostly cloudy. A 50% chance of showers. Highs in the lower 80s. Lows in the lower 60s. The latest river levels in the Potomac, Shenandoah, and Rappahannock basins are as follows. All reports are current as of 7 a.m. and are measured in feet. For Potomac River at Shepherdstown, 1.9. Potomac River at Point of Rocks, 1.5. Potomac River at Edwards Ferry, 4.0. Potomac River at Little Falls, 2.8. North Fork Shenandoah River near Strasburg, 1.9. South Fork Shenandoah River at Front Royal, 1.1. 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Rappahannock River above Fredericksburg, 2.6. Rapidan River near Culpeper, 0.9. Opecard Creek near Martinsburg, 1.8. 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This hazardous weather outlook is for the Maryland portion of the Chesapeake Bay, tidal Potomac River, and I-95 corridor through central Maryland, northern Virginia, and District of Columbia. Day 1, today and tonight. No hazardous weather is expected at this time. Days 2 through 7, Tuesday through Sunday. No hazardous weather is expected at this time. Spotter information statement, spotter activation is not expected at this time. Now for the National Weather Service marine forecast for the Chesapeake Bay from Sandy Point to North Beach. Rest of today, north winds 15 to 20 knots with gusts to 25 knots. Waves 3 feet. Tonight, northeast winds 10 to 15 knots with gusts to 25 knots. Waves 2 to 3 feet. Tuesday, east winds 5 to 10 knots. Waves 1 to 2 feet. Tuesday night, southeast winds 5 to 10 knots. Waves 1 foot. Wednesday, south winds 5 to 10 knots. Waves 1 foot. Now for the National Weather Service marine forecast for the tidal Potomac from Key Bridge to Smith Point. Rest of today, north winds 15 knots with gusts to 25 knots. Waves 2 feet. Tonight, northeast winds 10 to 15 knots with gusts to 20 knots. Waves 1 to 2 feet. Tuesday, east winds 5 to 10 knots. Waves 1 foot. Tuesday.

Night, southeast winds around 5 knots. Waves 1 foot. Wednesday, south winds around 5 knots. Waves 1 foot. The Northern Virginia Mountain forecast for elevations above 2,000 feet, including the Skyline Drive. Rest of today, sunny. Highs in the lower 70s. Tonight, mostly clear. Lows in the lower 50s. Tuesday, sunny. Highs in the lower 70s. Tuesday night, mostly clear. Lows in the mid 50s. Wednesday, sunny in the morning, then becoming mostly clear. Highs in the upper 70s. Thursday, mostly clear. Lows in the lower 60s. Highs in the lower 80s. Friday, partly cloudy. A chance of showers through the night. Lows in the mid 60s. Highs in the lower 80s. 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This is a statement from the National Weather Service. Small craft advisory remains in effect until 10 p.m. this evening. North winds 10 to 20 knots with gusts up to 25 knots. The areas affected include tidal Potomac River from Key Bridge to Cobb Island, Maryland, and Chesapeake Bay and adjoining estuaries north of Drum Point, Maryland. The hazardous weather conditions are expected until 10 p.m. this evening. Impacts, conditions will be hazardous to small craft. Inexperienced mariners, especially those operating smaller vessels, should avoid navigating in hazardous conditions. The noon observation in Washington. At Reagan National Airport, mostly sunny skies. The temperature was 79 degrees Fahrenheit, or 26 degrees Celsius. Dew point 57. Humidity was 46%. Winds were northwest at 12 miles an hour, gusting to 20, and the barometric pressure was 30.12 inches or 1,019.9 millibars, and rising. Now for some observations from the surrounding area. At BWI Marshall Airport, partly sunny skies. Temperature 77. Winds north at 13 miles an hour, gusting to 20. At Charlottesville, fair skies. 78. At Dulles Airport, mostly sunny. Temperature 76 degrees. Winds north at 14 miles an hour, gusting to 23. At Fredericksburg, fair. Temperature 79. At Martinsburg, fair skies. 73. Winds north at 14 miles an hour, gusting to 22. At Norfolk, fair. Temperature 82 degrees. At Ocean City, fair skies. It was 79 degrees. At Pawtuxent River Naval Air Station, fair. Temperature 79. At Quantico, fair skies. Temperature 80. Winds variable at 7 miles an hour. For Richmond, partly sunny skies. It was 81. At Roanoke, fair. Temperature 84 degrees. At Winchester, partly sunny. Temperature 70. At New York, fair skies. 71. At Philadelphia, fair skies. 76. At Raleigh, fair skies. 88. Now for a few observations on the waters. At Washington Channel, the wind was north at 8 knots, and the water temperature was 81 degrees. At Piney Point, the wind was north at 10 knots, gusting to 18. At Thomas Point, the temperature was 75 degrees. Wind northeast at 10 knots. The current time is 12:47 p.m. Eastern Daylight Time. Here is a look at the weather features that will affect the region over the next several days. A strong cold front will cross the mid-Atlantic this morning, which will yield drier conditions and decreasing humidity levels. Canadian high pressure will build across the area through midweek before another frontal system reaches the area late in the week. A gradual warm-up ensues during the middle to latter portions of the week, with storm chances returning by Thursday. High pressure approaches the area by next weekend, which favors a return to near-average temperatures. Now for the official National Weather Service forecast for the Washington metro area and the surrounding KHB listening area. Rest of today, sunny. Highs around 80.
North winds around 10 miles an hour with gusts up to 20 miles an hour. Tonight, mostly clear. Lows in the mid-50s. North winds 5 to 10 miles an hour. Tuesday, sunny. Highs in the lower 80s. Northeast winds around 5 miles an hour, becoming southeast in the afternoon. Tuesday night, mostly clear. Lows in the upper 50s. South winds around 5 miles an hour. Wednesday, mostly clear. Highs in the mid-80s. Lows in the lower 60s. Thursday, mostly clear. Highs in the upper 80s. Lows in the upper 60s. Friday, partly cloudy. Highs in the upper 80s. Lows in the mid-60s. Saturday, mostly cloudy. Highs in the mid-80s. Lows in the mid-60s. Sunday, mostly cloudy. A 50% chance of showers. Highs in the lower 80s. Lows in the lower 60s. This hazardous weather outlook is for the Maryland portion of the Chesapeake Bay, tidal Potomac River, and I-95 corridor through central Maryland, northern Virginia, and District of Columbia. Day 1, today and tonight. No hazardous weather is expected at this time. Days 2 through 7, Tuesday through Sunday. No hazardous weather is expected at this time. Spotter information statement, spotter activation is not expected at this time. Now for the National Weather Service marine forecast for the Chesapeake Bay from Sandy Point to North Beach, rest of today, north winds 15 to 20 knots with gusts to 25 knots. Waves 3 feet. Tonight, northeast winds 10 to 15 knots with gusts to 25 knots. Waves 2 to 3 feet. Tuesday, east winds 5 to 10 knots. Waves 1 to 2 feet. Tuesday night, southeast winds 5 to 10 knots. Waves 1 foot. Wednesday, south winds 5 to 10 knots. Waves 1 foot. Now for the National Weather Service marine forecast for the tidal Potomac from Key Bridge to Smith Point. Rest of today, north winds 15 knots with gusts to 25 knots. Waves 2 feet. Tonight, northeast winds 10 to 15 knots with gusts to 20 knots. Waves 1 to 2 feet. Tuesday, east winds 5 to 10 knots. Waves 1 foot. Tuesday night, southeast winds around 5 knots. Waves 1 foot. Wednesday, south winds around 5 knots. Waves 1 foot. The Northern Virginia Mountain forecast for elevations above 2,000 feet including the Skyline Drive. Rest of today, sunny. Highs in the lower 70s. Tonight, mostly clear. Lows in the lower 50s. Tuesday, sunny. Highs in the lower 70s. Tuesday night, mostly clear. Lows in the mid-50s. Wednesday, sunny in the morning, then becoming mostly clear. Highs in the upper 70s. Thursday, mostly clear. Lows in the lower 60s. Highs in the lower 80s. Friday, partly cloudy. A chance of showers through the night. Lows in the mid-60s. Highs in the lower 80s. 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This is a statement from the National Weather Service. Small craft advisory remains in effect until 10 p.m. this evening. North winds 10 to 20 knots with gusts up to 25 knots. The areas affected include tidal Potomac River from Key Bridge to Cobb Island, Maryland, and Chesapeake Bay and adjoining estuaries north of Drum Point, Maryland. The hazardous weather conditions are expected until 10 p.m. this evening. Impacts, conditions will be hazardous to small craft. Inexperienced mariners, especially those operating smaller vessels, should avoid navigating in hazardous conditions. The noon observation in Washington. At Reagan National Airport, mostly sunny skies. The temperature was 79 degrees Fahrenheit, or 26 degrees Celsius. Dew point 57. Humidity was 46%. Winds were northwest at 12 miles an hour, gusting to 20, and the barometric pressure was 30.12 inches or 1019.9 millibars, and rising.
Now for some observations from the surrounding area. At BWI Marshall Airport, partly sunny skies. Temperature 77. Winds north at 13 miles an hour, gusting to 20. At Charlottesville, fair skies. 78. At Dulles Airport, mostly sunny. Temperature 76 degrees. Winds north at 14 miles an hour, gusting to 23. At Fredericksburg, fair. Temperature 79. At Martinsburg, fair skies. 73. Winds north at 14 miles an hour, gusting to 22. At Norfolk, fair. Temperature 82 degrees. At Ocean City, fair skies. It was 79 degrees. At Pawtuxent River Naval Air Station, fair. Temperature 79. At Quantico, fair skies. Temperature 80. Winds variable at 7 miles an hour. For Richmond, partly sunny skies. It was 81. At Roanoke, fair. Temperature 84 degrees. At Winchester, partly sunny. Temperature 70. At New York, fair skies. 71. At Philadelphia, fair skies. 76. At Raleigh, fair skies. 88. Now for a few observations on the waters. At Washington Channel, the wind was north at 8 knots, and the water temperature was 81 degrees. At Piney Point, the wind was north at 10 knots, gusting to 18. At Thomas Point, the temperature was 75 degrees. Wind northeast at 10 knots. The marine forecast for the coastal waters from Fenwick Island to Chincoteague and out 20 nautical miles. Rest of today, north winds 15 to 20 knots with gusts up to 25 knots. Seas 3 to 4 feet, occasionally to 6 feet. Wave detail, north 4 feet at 4 seconds and southeast 2 feet at 9 seconds. Tonight, north winds 15 to 20 knots, becoming northeast 10 to 15 knots after midnight. Gusts up to 25 knots. Seas 3 to 4 feet, occasionally to 6 feet. Wave detail, northeast 3 feet at 5 seconds and southeast 2 feet at 9 seconds. Tuesday, northeast winds 10 to 15 knots with gusts up to 20 knots. Seas 3 to 4 feet, occasionally to 6 feet. Wave detail, northeast 3 feet at 6 seconds and southeast 1 foot at 9 seconds. Tuesday night, east winds 5 to 10 knots. Gusts up to 15 knots in the evening. Seas around 3 feet. Wave detail, east 3 feet at 7 seconds and southeast 1 foot at 9 seconds. Wednesday, east wind 5 knots. Seas 2 to 3 feet. Wave detail, east 3 feet at 8 seconds. Wednesday night, southeast wind 5 knots. Seas 2 to 3 feet. Wave detail, east 3 feet at 8 seconds. Thursday, south winds 5 knots, increasing to 5 to 10 knots in the afternoon. Seas 2 to 3 feet. Thursday night, south winds 5 to 10 knots. Seas 2 to 3 feet. Friday, west winds 5 to 10 knots, becoming south with gusts up to 15 knots in the afternoon. Seas around 2 feet. Friday night, east winds 10 knots. Gusts up to 15 knots in the evening. Seas 2 to 3 feet. Here is a look at the weather features that will affect the region over the next several days. A strong cold front will cross the mid-Atlantic this morning, which will yield drier conditions and decreasing humidity levels. Canadian high pressure will build across the area through midweek before another frontal system reaches the area late in the week. A gradual warm-up ensues during the middle to latter portions of the week, with storm chances returning by Thursday. High pressure approaches the area by next weekend, which favors a return to near-average temperatures. Now for the official National Weather Service forecast for the Washington metro area and the surrounding KHB listening area. Rest of today, sunny. Highs around 80. North winds around 10 miles an hour with gusts up to 20 miles an hour. Tonight, mostly clear. Lows in the mid-50s. North winds 5 to 10 miles an hour. Tuesday, sunny. Highs in the lower 80s. Northeast winds around 5 miles an hour, becoming southeast in the afternoon. Tuesday night, mostly clear. Lows in the upper 50s.
South winds around 5 miles an hour. Wednesday, mostly clear. Highs in the mid-80s. Lows in the lower 60s. Thursday, mostly clear. Highs in the upper 80s. Lows in the upper 60s. Friday, partly cloudy. Highs in the upper 80s. Lows in the mid-60s. Saturday, mostly cloudy. Highs in the mid-80s. Lows in the mid-60s. Sunday, mostly cloudy. A 50% chance of showers. Highs in the lower 80s. Lows in the lower 60s. This hazardous weather outlook is for the Maryland portion of the Chesapeake Bay, tidal Potomac River, and I-95 corridor through central Maryland, northern Virginia, and District of Columbia. Day 1, today and tonight. No hazardous weather is expected at this time. Days 2 through 7, Tuesday through Sunday. No hazardous weather is expected at this time. Spotter information statement, spotter activation is not expected at this time. Now for the National Weather Service marine forecast for the Chesapeake Bay from Sandy Point to North Beach. Rest of today, north winds 15 to 20 knots with gusts to 25 knots. Waves 3 feet. Tonight, northeast winds 10 to 15 knots with gusts to 25 knots. Waves 2 to 3 feet. Tuesday, east winds 5 to 10 knots. Waves 1 to 2 feet. Tuesday night, southeast winds 5 to 10 knots. Waves 1 foot. Wednesday, south winds 5 to 10 knots. Waves 1 foot. Now for the National Weather Service marine forecast for the tidal Potomac from Key Bridge to Smith Point. Rest of today, north winds 15 knots with gusts to 25 knots. Waves 2 feet. Tonight, northeast winds 10 to 15 knots with gusts to 20 knots. Waves 1 to 2 feet. Tuesday, east winds 5 to 10 knots. Waves 1 foot. Tuesday night, southeast winds around 5 knots. Waves 1 foot. Wednesday, south winds around 5 knots. Waves 1 foot. The marine forecast for the coastal waters from Fenwick Island to Chincoteague and out 20 nautical miles. This afternoon, north winds 15 to 20 knots with gusts up to 25 knots. Seas 3 to 4 feet, occasionally to 6 feet. Wave detail, north 4 feet at 5 seconds and southeast 2 feet at 9 seconds. Tonight, north winds 15 to 20 knots, becoming northeast 10 to 15 knots after midnight. Gusts up to 25 knots. Seas 3 to 4 feet, occasionally to 6 feet. Wave detail, northeast 3 feet at 5 seconds and southeast 2 feet at 9 seconds. Tuesday, northeast winds 10 to 15 knots, diminishing to 5 to 10 knots in the afternoon. Gusts up to 20 knots. Seas 3 to 4 feet, occasionally to 6 feet. Wave detail, northeast 3 feet at 6 seconds and southeast 1 foot at 9 seconds. Tuesday night, east winds 5 to 10 knots, diminishing to 5 knots after midnight. Seas around 3 feet. Wave detail, east 3 feet at 7 seconds and southeast 1 foot at 9 seconds. Wednesday, east winds 5 knots. Seas 2 to 3 feet. Wave detail, east 3 feet at 8 seconds. Wednesday night, south winds 5 knots. Seas 2 to 3 feet. Wave detail, east 3 feet at 8 seconds. Thursday, south winds 5 knots, increasing to 5 to 10 knots in the afternoon. Seas 2 to 3 feet. Thursday night, south winds 5 to 10 knots. Gusts up to 15 knots after midnight. Seas 2 to 3 feet. Friday, southwest winds 5 to 10 knots. Gusts up to 15 knots in the morning. Seas around 2 feet. Friday night, southeast winds 5 to 10 knots. Seas 2 to 3 feet. The current time is 1:02 p.m. Eastern Daylight Time. The Northern Virginia Mountain forecast for elevations above 2,000 feet, including the Skyline Drive. Rest of today, sunny. Highs in the lower 70s. Tonight, mostly clear. Lows in the lower 50s. Tuesday, sunny. Highs in the lower 70s. Tuesday night, mostly clear. Lows in the mid-50s. Wednesday, sunny in the morning, then becoming mostly clear. Highs in the upper 70s.
Thursday, mostly clear. Lows in the lower 60s. Highs in the lower 80s. Friday, partly cloudy. A chance of showers through the night. Lows in the mid-60s. Highs in the lower 80s. The latest river levels in the Potomac, Shenandoah, and Rappahannock basins are as follows. All reports are current as of 1 p.m. and are measured in feet. For Potomac River at Shepherdstown, 1.9. Potomac River at Point of Rocks, 1.4. Potomac River at Edwards Ferry, 4.1. Potomac River at Little Falls, 2.7. North Fork Shenandoah River near Strasburg, 1.9. 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Rapidan River near Culpeper, 0.8. Opeckard Creek near Martinsburg, 1.7. 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Monocacy River at Frederick, 1.6. 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This is a statement from the National Weather Service. Small craft advisory remains in effect until 10 p.m. this evening. North winds 10 to 20 knots with gusts up to 25 knots. The areas affected include tidal Potomac River from Key Bridge to Cobb Island, Maryland, and Chesapeake Bay and adjoining estuaries north of Drum Point, Maryland. The hazardous weather conditions are expected until 10 p.m. this evening. Impacts, conditions will be hazardous to small craft. Inexperienced mariners, especially those operating smaller vessels, should avoid navigating in hazardous conditions. The noon observation in Washington. At Reagan National Airport, mostly sunny skies. The temperature was 79 degrees Fahrenheit, or 26 degrees Celsius. Dew point 57. Humidity was 46%. Winds were northwest at 12 miles an hour, gusting to 20, and the barometric pressure was 30.12 inches or 1,019.9 millibars, and rising. Now for some observations from the surrounding area. At BWI Marshall Airport, partly sunny skies. Temperature 77. Winds north at 13 miles an hour, gusting to 20. At Charlottesville, fair skies. 78. At Dulles Airport, mostly sunny. Temperature 76 degrees. Winds north at 14 miles an hour, gusting to 23. At Fredericksburg, fair. Temperature 79. At Martinsburg, fair skies. 73. Winds north at 14 miles an hour, gusting to 22. At Norfolk, fair. Temperature 82 degrees. At Ocean City, fair skies. It was 79 degrees. At Pawtuxent River Naval Air Station, fair. Temperature 79. At Quantico, fair skies. Temperature 80. Winds variable at 7 miles an hour. For Richmond, partly sunny skies. It was 81. At Roanoke, fair. Temperature 84 degrees. At Winchester, partly sunny. Temperature 70. At New York, fair skies. 71. At Philadelphia, fair skies. 76. At Raleigh, fair skies. 88. Now for a few observations on the waters. At Washington Channel, the wind was north at 8 knots, and the water temperature was 81 degrees. At Piney Point, the wind was north at 10 knots, gusting to 18. At Thomas Point, the temperature was 75 degrees. Wind northeast at 10 knots. Here is a look at the weather features that will affect the region over the next several days. Canadian high pressure will build across the area through midweek before another frontal system reaches the area late in the week. A gradual warm-up ensues during the middle to latter portions of the week, with storm chances returning by Thursday. High pressure approaches the area by next weekend, which favors a return to near-average temperatures.
Now for the official National Weather Service forecast for the Washington metro area and the surrounding KHB listening area. Rest of today, sunny. Highs around 80. North winds around 10 miles an hour with gusts up to 20 miles an hour. Tonight, mostly clear. Lows in the mid-50s. North winds 5 to 10 miles an hour. Tuesday, sunny. Highs in the lower 80s. Northeast winds around 5 miles an hour, becoming southeast in the afternoon. Tuesday night, mostly clear. Lows in the upper 50s. South winds around 5 miles an hour. Wednesday, mostly clear. Highs in the mid-80s. Lows in the lower 60s. Thursday, mostly clear. Highs in the upper 80s. Lows in the upper 60s. Friday, partly cloudy. Highs in the upper 80s. Lows in the mid-60s. Saturday, mostly cloudy. Highs in the mid-80s. Lows in the mid-60s. Sunday, mostly cloudy. A 50% chance of showers. Highs in the lower 80s. Lows in the lower 60s. This hazardous weather outlook is for the Maryland portion of the Chesapeake Bay, tidal Potomac River, and I-95 corridor through central Maryland, northern Virginia, and District of Columbia. Day 1, today and tonight. No hazardous weather is expected at this time. Days 2 through 7, Tuesday through Sunday. No hazardous weather is expected at this time. Spotter information statement, spotter activation is not expected at this time. Now for the National Weather Service marine forecast for the Chesapeake Bay from Sandy Point to North Beach. Rest of today, north winds 15 to 20 knots with gusts to 25 knots. Waves 3 feet. Tonight, northeast winds 10 to 15 knots with gusts to 25 knots. Waves 2 to 3 feet. Tuesday, east winds 5 to 10 knots. Waves 1 to 2 feet. Tuesday night, southeast winds 5 to 10 knots. Waves 1 foot. Wednesday, south winds 5 to 10 knots. Waves 1 foot. Now for the National Weather Service marine forecast for the tidal Potomac from Key Bridge to Smith Point. Rest of today, north winds 15 knots with gusts to 25 knots. Waves 2 feet. Tonight, northeast winds 10 to 15 knots with gusts to 20 knots. Waves 1 to 2 feet. Tuesday, east winds 5 to 10 knots. Waves 1 foot. Tuesday night, southeast winds around 5 knots. Waves 1 foot. Wednesday, south winds around 5 knots. Waves 1 foot. The Northern Virginia Mountain forecast for elevations above 2,000 feet, including the Skyline Drive. Rest of today, sunny. Highs in the lower 70s. Tonight, mostly clear. Lows in the lower 50s. Tuesday, sunny. Highs in the lower 70s. Tuesday night, mostly clear. Lows in the mid-50s. Wednesday, sunny in the morning, then becoming mostly clear. Highs in the upper 70s. Thursday, mostly clear. Lows in the lower 60s. Highs in the lower 80s. Friday, partly cloudy. A chance of showers through the night. Lows in the mid-60s. Highs in the lower 80s. 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This is a statement from the National Weather Service. Small craft advisory remains in effect until 10 p.m. this evening. North winds 10 to 20 knots with gusts up to 25 knots. The areas affected include tidal Potomac River from Key Bridge to Cobb Island, Maryland, and Chesapeake Bay and adjoining estuaries north of Drum Point, Maryland. The hazardous weather conditions are expected until 10 p.m. this evening. Impacts, conditions will be hazardous to small craft. Inexperienced mariners, especially those operating smaller vessels, should avoid navigating in hazardous conditions. The 1 p.m. observation in Washington. At Reagan National Airport, mostly sunny skies. The temperature was 80 degrees Fahrenheit, or 27 degrees Celsius. Dew point 58. Humidity was 46%.
Winds were north at 14 miles an hour, gusting to 20, and the barometric pressure was 30.11 inches or 1,019.6 millibars, and falling. Now for some observations from the surrounding area. At BWI Marshall Airport, mostly sunny skies. Temperature 81. Winds northwest at 14 miles an hour, gusting to 24. At Charlottesville, fair skies. 79. At Dulles Airport, mostly sunny. Temperature 77 degrees. Winds north at 14 miles an hour, gusting to 25. At Fredericksburg, fair. Temperature 80. At Martinsburg, fair skies. 76. Winds north at 14 miles an hour, gusting to 22. At Norfolk, partly sunny. Temperature 80 degrees. At Ocean City, fair skies. It was 79 degrees. At Pawtuxent River Naval Air Station, fair. Temperature 79. At Quantico, fair skies. Temperature 81. Winds north at 12 miles an hour, gusting to 23. For Richmond, partly sunny skies. It was 83. At Roanoke, fair. Temperature 84 degrees. At Winchester, partly sunny. Temperature 72. At New York, fair skies. 72. At Philadelphia, fair skies. 76. At Raleigh, fair skies. 88. Now for a few observations on the waters. At Washington Channel, the wind was north at 4 knots, and the water temperature was 81 degrees. At Piney Point, the wind was north at 9 knots, gusting to 14. At Thomas Point, the temperature was 74 degrees. Wind northeast, at 14 knots. Here is a look at the weather features that will affect the region over the next several days. Canadian high pressure will build across the area through midweek before another frontal system reaches the area late in the week. A gradual warm-up ensues during the middle to latter portions of the week, with storm chances returning by Thursday. High pressure approaches the area by next weekend, which favors a return to near-average temperatures. Now for the official National Weather Service forecast for the Washington metro area and the surrounding KHB listening area. Rest of today, sunny. Highs around 80. North winds around 10 miles an hour with gusts up to 20 miles an hour. Tonight, mostly clear. Lows in the mid-50s. North winds 5 to 10 miles an hour. Tuesday, sunny. Highs in the lower 80s. Northeast winds around 5 miles an hour, becoming southeast in the afternoon. Tuesday night, mostly clear. Lows in the upper 50s. South winds around 5 miles an hour. Wednesday, mostly clear. Highs in the mid-80s. Lows in the lower 60s. Thursday, mostly clear. Highs in the upper 80s. Lows in the upper 60s. Friday, partly cloudy. Highs in the upper 80s. Lows in the mid-60s. Saturday, mostly cloudy. Highs in the mid-80s. Lows in the mid-60s. Sunday, mostly cloudy. A 50% chance of showers. Highs in the lower 80s. Lows in the lower 60s. The current time is 1:17 p.m. Eastern Daylight Time. This hazardous weather outlook is for the Maryland portion of the Chesapeake Bay, tidal Potomac River, and I-95 corridor through central Maryland, northern Virginia, and District of Columbia. Day 1, today and tonight. No hazardous weather is expected at this time. Days 2 through 7, Tuesday through Sunday. No hazardous weather is expected at this time. Spotter information statement, spotter activation is not expected at this time. Now for the National Weather Service marine forecast for the Chesapeake Bay from Sandy Point to North Beach. Rest of today, north winds 15 to 20 knots with gusts to 25 knots. Waves 3 feet. Tonight, northeast winds 10 to 15 knots with gusts to 25 knots. Waves 2 to 3 feet. Tuesday, east wind 5 to 10 knots. Waves 1 to 2 feet. Tuesday night, southeast wind 5 to 10 knots. Waves 1 foot. Wednesday, south winds 5 to 10 knots. Waves 1 foot.
Now for the National Weather Service marine forecast for the tidal Potomac from Key Bridge to Smith Point. Rest of today, north winds 15 knots with gusts to 25 knots. Waves 2 feet. Tonight, northeast winds 10 to 15 knots with gusts to 20 knots. Waves 1 to 2 feet. Tuesday, east winds 5 to 10 knots. Waves 1 foot. Tuesday night, southeast winds around 5 knots. Waves 1 foot. Wednesday, south winds around 5 knots. Waves 1 foot. The Northern Virginia Mountain forecast for elevations above 2,000 feet, including the Skyline Drive. Rest of today, sunny. Highs in the lower 70s. Tonight, mostly clear. Lows in the lower 50s. Tuesday, sunny. Highs in the lower 70s. Tuesday night, mostly clear. Lows in the mid-50s. Wednesday, sunny in the morning, then becoming mostly clear. Highs in the upper 70s. Thursday, mostly clear. Lows in the lower 60s. Highs in the lower 80s. Friday, partly cloudy. A chance of showers through the night. Lows in the mid-60s. Highs in the lower 80s. 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This is a statement from the National Weather Service. Small craft advisory remains in effect until 10 p.m. this evening. North winds 10 to 20 knots with gusts up to 25 knots. The areas affected include tidal Potomac River from Key Bridge to Cobb Island, Maryland, and Chesapeake Bay and adjoining estuaries north of Drum Point, Maryland. The hazardous weather conditions are expected until 10 p.m. this evening. Impacts, conditions will be hazardous to small craft. Inexperienced mariners, especially those operating smaller vessels, should avoid navigating in hazardous conditions. The latest river levels in the Potomac, Shenandoah, and Rappahannock basins are as follows. All reports are current as of 1 p.m. and are measured in feet. For Potomac River at Shepherdstown, 1.9. Potomac River at Point of Rocks, 1.4. Potomac River at Edwards Ferry, 4.1. Potomac River at Little Falls, 2.7. North Fork Shenandoah River near Strasburg, 1.9. South Fork Shenandoah River at Front Royal, 1.1. 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Rappahannock River above Fredericksburg, 2.6. Rapidan River near Culpeper, 0.8. Opeckham Creek near Martinsburg, 1.7. Seneca Creek at Dawsonville, 1.9. 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Monocacy River at Frederick, 1.6. The 1 p.m. observation in Washington. At Reagan National Airport, mostly sunny skies. The temperature was 80 degrees Fahrenheit, or 27 degrees Celsius. Dew point 58. Humidity was 46%. Winds were north at 14 miles an hour, gusting to 20, and the barometric pressure was 30.11 inches or 1,019.6 millibars, and falling. Now for some observations from the surrounding area. At BWI Marshall Airport, mostly sunny skies. Temperature 81. Winds northwest at 14 miles an hour, gusting to 24. At Charlottesville, fair skies. 79. At Dulles Airport, mostly sunny. Temperature 77 degrees. Winds north at 14 miles an hour, gusting to 25. At Fredericksburg, fair. Temperature 80. At Martinsburg, fair skies. 76. Winds north at 14 miles an hour, gusting to 22. At Norfolk, partly sunny. Temperature 80 degrees. At Ocean City, fair skies. It was 79 degrees. At Pawtuxent River Naval Air Station, fair. Temperature 79. At Quantico, fair skies. Temperature 81. Winds north at 12 miles an hour, gusting to 23. For Richmond, partly sunny skies. It was 83. At Roanoke, fair.
temperature 84 degrees. At Winchester, partly sunny. Temperature 72. At New York, fair skies. 72. At Philadelphia, fair skies. 76. At Raleigh, fair skies. 88. Now for a few observations on the waters. At Washington Channel, the wind was north at 4 knots, and the water temperature was 81 degrees. At Piney Point, the wind was north at 9 knots, gusting to 14. At Thomas Point, the temperature was 74 degrees. Wind northeast, at 14 knots. Here is a look at the weather features that will affect the region over the next several days. Canadian high pressure will build across the area through midweek before another frontal system reaches the area late in the week. A gradual warm-up ensues during the middle to latter portions of the week, with storm chances returning by Thursday. High pressure approaches the area by next weekend, which favors a return to near-average temperatures. Now for the official National Weather Service forecast for the Washington metro area and the surrounding KHB listening area. Rest of today, sunny. Highs around 80. North winds around 10 miles an hour with gusts up to 20 miles an hour. Tonight, mostly clear. Lows in the mid-50s. North winds 5 to 10 miles an hour. Tuesday, sunny. Highs in the lower 80s. Northeast winds around 5 miles an hour, becoming southeast in the afternoon. Tuesday night, mostly clear. Lows in the upper 50s. South winds around 5 miles an hour. Wednesday, mostly clear. Highs in the mid-80s. Lows in the lower 60s. Thursday, mostly clear. Highs in the upper 80s. Lows in the upper 60s. Friday, partly cloudy. Highs in the upper 80s. Lows in the mid-60s. Saturday, mostly cloudy. Highs in the mid-80s. Lows in the mid-60s. Sunday, mostly cloudy. A 50% chance of showers. Highs in the lower 80s. Lows in the lower 60s. This hazardous weather outlook is for the Maryland portion of the Chesapeake Bay, Tidal Potomac River, and I-95 corridor through Central Maryland, Northern Virginia, and District of Columbia. Day 1, today and tonight. No hazardous weather is expected at this time. Days 2 through 7, Tuesday through Sunday. No hazardous weather is expected at this time. Spotter information statement, spotter activation is not expected at this time. Now for the National Weather Service marine forecast for the Chesapeake Bay from Sandy Point to North Beach. Rest of today, north winds 15 to 20 knots with gusts to 25 knots. Waves 3 feet. Tonight, northeast winds 10 to 15 knots with gusts to 25 knots. Waves 2 to 3 feet. Tuesday, east winds 5 to 10 knots. Waves 1 to 2 feet. Tuesday night, southeast winds 5 to 10 knots. Waves 1 foot. Wednesday, south winds 5 to 10 knots. Waves 1 foot. Now for the National Weather Service marine forecast for the Tidal Potomac from Key Bridge to Smith Point. Rest of today, north winds 15 knots with gusts to 25 knots. Waves 2 feet. Tonight, northeast winds 10 to 15 knots with gusts to 20 knots. Waves 1 to 2 feet. Tuesday, east winds 5 to 10 knots. Waves 1 foot. Tuesday night, southeast winds around 5 knots. Waves 1 foot. Wednesday, south winds around 5 knots. Waves 1 foot. The Northern Virginia Mountain forecast for elevations above 2,000 feet, including the Skyline Drive. Rest of today, sunny. Highs in the lower 70s. Tonight, mostly clear. Lows in the lower 50s. Tuesday, sunny. Highs in the lower 70s. Tuesday night, mostly clear. Lows in the mid-50s. Wednesday, sunny in the morning, then becoming mostly clear. Highs in the upper 70s. Thursday, mostly clear. Lows in the lower 60s. Highs in the lower 80s. Friday, partly cloudy. A chance of showers through the night. Lows in the mid-60s. Highs in the lower 80s.
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This is a statement from the National Weather Service. Small craft advisory remains in effect until 10 p.m. this evening. North winds 10 to 20 knots with gusts up to 25 knots. The areas affected include tidal Potomac River from Key Bridge to Cobb Island, Maryland, and Chesapeake Bay and adjoining estuaries north of Drum Point, Maryland. The hazardous weather conditions are expected until 10 p.m. this evening. Impacts, conditions will be hazardous to small craft. Inexperienced mariners, especially those operating smaller vessels, should avoid navigating in hazardous conditions. The 1 p.m. observation in Washington. At Reagan National Airport, mostly sunny skies. The temperature was 80 degrees Fahrenheit, or 27 degrees Celsius. Dew point 58. Humidity was 46%. Winds were north at 14 miles an hour, gusting to 20, and the barometric pressure was 30.11 inches or 1,019.6 millibars, and falling. Now for some observations from the surrounding area. At BWI Marshall Airport, mostly sunny skies. Temperature 81. Winds northwest at 14 miles an hour, gusting to 24. At Charlottesville, fair skies. 79. At Dulles Airport, mostly sunny. Temperature 77 degrees. Winds north at 14 miles an hour, gusting to 25. At Fredericksburg, fair. Temperature 80. At Martinsburg, fair skies. 76. Winds north at 14 miles an hour, gusting to 22. At Norfolk, partly sunny. Temperature 80 degrees. At Ocean City, fair skies. It was 79 degrees. At Pawtuxent River Naval Air Station, fair. Temperature 79. At Quantico, fair skies. Temperature 81. Winds north at 12 miles an hour, gusting to 23. For Richmond, partly sunny skies. It was 83. At Roanoke, fair. Temperature 84 degrees. At Winchester, partly sunny. Temperature 72. At New York, fair skies. 72. At Philadelphia, fair skies. 76. At Raleigh, fair skies. 88. Now for a few observations on the waters. At Washington Channel, the wind was north at 4 knots, and the water temperature was 81 degrees. At Piney Point, the wind was north at 9 knots, gusting to 14. At Thomas Point, the temperature was 74 degrees. Wind northeast, at 14 knots. Here is a look at the weather features that will affect the region over the next several days. Canadian high pressure will build across the area through midweek before another frontal system reaches the area late in the week. A gradual warm-up ensues during the middle to latter portions of the week, with storm chances returning by Thursday. High pressure approaches the area by next weekend, which favors a return to near-average temperatures. Now for the official National Weather Service forecast for the Washington metro area and the surrounding KHB listening area. Rest of today, sunny. Highs around 80. North winds around 10 miles an hour with gusts up to 20 miles an hour. Tonight, mostly clear. Lows in the mid-50s. North winds 5 to 10 miles an hour. Tuesday, sunny. Highs in the lower 80s. Northeast winds around 5 miles an hour, becoming southeast in the afternoon. Tuesday night, mostly clear. Lows in the upper 50s. South winds around 5 miles an hour. Wednesday, mostly clear. Highs in the mid-80s. Lows in the lower 60s. Thursday, mostly clear. Highs in the upper 80s. Lows in the upper 60s. Friday, partly cloudy. Highs in the upper 80s. Lows in the mid-60s. Saturday, mostly cloudy. Highs in the mid-80s. Lows in the mid-60s. Sunday, mostly cloudy. A 50% chance of showers. Highs in the lower 80s. Lows in the lower 60s.
The current time is 1:33 p.m. Eastern Daylight Time. This hazardous weather outlook is for the Maryland portion of the Chesapeake Bay, tidal Potomac River, and I-95 corridor through Central Maryland, Northern Virginia, and District of Columbia. Day 1, today and tonight. No hazardous weather is expected at this time. Days 2 through 7, Tuesday through Sunday. No hazardous weather is expected at this time. Spotter information statement, spotter activation is not expected at this time. Now for the National Weather Service marine forecast for the Chesapeake Bay from Sandy Point to North Beach, rest of today, north winds 15 to 20 knots with gusts to 25 knots. Waves 3 feet. Tonight, northeast winds 10 to 15 knots with gusts to 25 knots. Waves 2 to 3 feet. Tuesday, east winds 5 to 10 knots. Waves 1 to 2 feet. Tuesday night, southeast winds 5 to 10 knots. Waves 1 foot. Wednesday, south winds 5 to 10 knots. Waves 1 foot. Now for the National Weather Service marine forecast for the tidal Potomac from Key Bridge to Smith Point. Rest of today, north winds 15 knots with gusts to 25 knots. Waves 2 feet. Tonight, northeast winds 10 to 15 knots with gusts to 20 knots. Waves 1 to 2 feet. Tuesday, east winds 5 to 10 knots. Waves 1 foot. Tuesday night, southeast winds around 5 knots. Waves 1 foot. Wednesday, south winds around 5 knots. Waves 1 foot. The Northern Virginia Mountain forecast for elevations above 2,000 feet, including the Skyline Drive. Rest of today, sunny. Highs in the lower 70s. Tonight, mostly clear. Lows in the lower 50s. Tuesday, sunny. Highs in the lower 70s. Tuesday night, mostly clear. Lows in the mid-50s. Wednesday, sunny in the morning, then becoming mostly clear. Highs in the upper 70s. Thursday, mostly clear. Lows in the lower 60s. Highs in the lower 80s. Friday, partly cloudy. A chance of showers through the night. Lows in the mid-60s. Highs in the lower 80s. 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This is a statement from the National Weather Service. Small craft advisory remains in effect until 10 p.m. this evening. North winds 10 to 20 knots with gusts up to 25 knots. The areas affected include tidal Potomac River from Key Bridge to Cobb Island, Maryland, and Chesapeake Bay and adjoining estuaries north of Drum Point, Maryland. The hazardous weather conditions are expected until 10 p.m. this evening. Impacts, conditions will be hazardous to small craft. Inexperienced mariners, especially those operating smaller vessels, should avoid navigating in hazardous conditions. The 1 p.m. observation in Washington. At Reagan National Airport, mostly sunny skies. The temperature was 80 degrees Fahrenheit, or 27 degrees Celsius. Dew point 58. Humidity was 46%. Winds were north at 14 miles an hour, gusting to 20, and the barometric pressure was 30.11 inches or 1,019.6 millibars, and falling. Now for some observations from the surrounding area. At BWI Marshall Airport, mostly sunny skies. Temperature 81. Winds northwest at 14 miles an hour, gusting to 24. At Charlottesville, fair skies. 79. At Dulles Airport, mostly sunny. Temperature 77 degrees. Winds north at 14 miles an hour, gusting to 25. At Fredericksburg, fair. Temperature 80. At Martinsburg, fair skies. 76. Winds north at 14 miles an hour, gusting to 22. At Norfolk, partly sunny. Temperature 80 degrees. At Ocean City, fair skies. It was 79 degrees. At Pawtuxent River Naval Air Station, fair. Temperature 79. At Quantico, fair skies. Temperature 81. Winds north at 12 miles an hour,
gusting to 23. For Richmond, partly sunny skies. It was 83. At Roanoke, fair. Temperature 84 degrees. At Winchester, partly sunny. Temperature 72. At New York, fair skies. 72. At Philadelphia, fair skies.

area late in the week. A gradual warm-up ensues during the middle to latter portions of the week, with storm chances returning by Thursday. High pressure approaches the area by next weekend, which favors a return to near-average temperatures. Now for the official National Weather Service forecast for the Washington metro area and the surrounding KHB listening area. Rest of today, sunny. Highs around 80. North winds around 10 miles an hour with gusts up to 20 miles an hour. Tonight, mostly clear. Lows in the mid-50s. North winds 5 to 10 miles an hour. Tuesday, sunny. Highs in the lower 80s. Northeast winds around 5 miles an hour, becoming southeast in the afternoon. Tuesday night, mostly clear. Lows in the upper 50s. South winds around 5 miles an hour. Wednesday, mostly clear. Highs in the mid-80s. Lows in the lower 60s. Thursday, mostly clear. Highs in the upper 80s. Lows in the upper 60s. Friday, partly cloudy. Highs in the upper 80s. Lows in the mid-60s. Saturday, mostly cloudy. Highs in the mid-80s. Lows in the mid-60s. Sunday, mostly cloudy. A 50% chance of showers. Highs in the lower 80s. Lows in the lower 60s. The latest river levels in the Potomac, Shenandoah, and Rappahannock basins are as follows. All reports are current as of 1 p.m. and are measured in feet. For Potomac River at Shepherdstown, 1.9. Potomac River at Point of Rocks, 1.4. Potomac River at Edwards Ferry, 4.1. Potomac River at Little Falls, 2.7. North Fork Shenandoah River near Strasburg, 1.9. 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Rapidan River near Culpeper, 0.8. Opeckham Creek near Martinsburg, 1.7. 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This hazardous weather outlook is for the Maryland portion of the Chesapeake Bay, tidal Potomac River, and I-95 corridor through central Maryland, northern Virginia, and District of Columbia. Day 1, today and tonight. No hazardous weather is expected at this time. Days 2 through 7, Tuesday through Sunday. No hazardous weather is expected at this time. Spotter information statement, spotter activation is not expected at this time. Now for the National Weather Service marine forecast for the Chesapeake Bay from Sandy Point to North Beach. Rest of today, north winds 15 to 20 knots with gusts to 25 knots. Waves 3 feet. Tonight, northeast winds 10 to 15 knots with gusts to 25 knots. Waves 2 to 3 feet. Tuesday, east winds 5 to 10 knots. Waves 1 to 2 feet. Tuesday night, southeast winds 5 to 10 knots. Waves 1 foot. Wednesday, south winds 5 to 10 knots. Waves 1 foot. Now for the National Weather Service marine forecast for the tidal Potomac from Key Bridge to Smith Point. Rest of today, north winds 15 knots with gusts to 25 knots. Waves 2 feet. Tonight, northeast winds 10 to 15 knots with gusts to 20 knots. Waves 1 to 2 feet. Tuesday, east winds 5 to 10 knots. Waves 1 foot. Tuesday night, southeast winds around 5 knots. Waves 1 foot. Wednesday, south winds around 5 knots. Waves 1 foot. The Northern Virginia Mountain forecast for elevations above 2,000 feet, including the Skyline Drive. Rest of today, sunny. Highs in the lower 70s. Tonight, mostly clear. Lows in the lower 50s. Tuesday, sunny. Highs in the lower 70s. Tuesday night, mostly clear. Lows in the mid-50s. Wednesday, sunny in the morning, then becoming mostly clear. Highs in the upper 70s. Thursday, mostly clear. Lows in the lower 60s. Highs in the lower 80s. Friday, partly cloudy. A chance of showers through the night.

Dominoes in the mid-60s. 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This is a statement from the National Weather Service. Small craft advisory remains in effect until 10 p.m. this evening. North winds 10 to 20 knots with gusts up to 25 knots. The areas affected include tidal Potomac River from Key Bridge to Cobb Island, Maryland, and Chesapeake Bay and adjoining estuaries north of Drum Point, Maryland. The hazardous weather conditions are expected until 10 p.m. this evening. Impacts, conditions will be hazardous to small craft. Inexperienced mariners, especially those operating smaller vessels, should avoid navigating in hazardous conditions. The 1 p.m. observation in Washington. At Reagan National Airport, mostly sunny skies. The temperature was 80 degrees Fahrenheit, or 27 degrees Celsius. Dew point 58. Humidity was 46%. Winds were north at 14 miles an hour, gusting to 20, and the barometric pressure was 30.11 inches or 1,019.6 millibars, and falling. Now for some observations from the surrounding area. At BWI Marshall Airport, mostly sunny skies. Temperature 81. Winds northwest at 14 miles an hour, gusting to 24. At Charlottesville, fair skies. 79. At Dulles Airport, mostly sunny. Temperature 77 degrees. Winds north at 14 miles an hour, gusting to 25. At Fredericksburg, fair. Temperature 80. At Martinsburg, fair skies. 76. Winds north at 14 miles an hour, gusting to 22. At Norfolk, partly sunny. Temperature 80 degrees. At Ocean City, fair skies. It was 79 degrees. At Pawtuxent River Naval Air Station, fair. Temperature 79. At Quantico, fair skies. Temperature 81. Winds north at 12 miles an hour, gusting to 23. For Richmond, partly sunny skies. It was 83. At Roanoke, fair. Temperature 84 degrees. At Winchester, partly sunny. Temperature 72. At New York, fair skies. 72. At Philadelphia, fair skies. 76. At Raleigh, fair skies. 88. Now for a few observations on the waters. At Washington Channel, the wind was north at 4 knots, and the water temperature was 81 degrees. At Piney Point, the wind was north at 9 knots, gusting to 14. At Thomas Point, the temperature was 74 degrees. Wind northeast at 14 knots. The current time is 1:47 p.m. Eastern Daylight Time. Here is a look at the weather features that will affect the region over the next several days. Canadian high pressure will build across the area through midweek before another frontal system reaches the area late in the week. A gradual warm-up ensues during the middle to latter portions of the week, with storm chances returning by Thursday. High pressure approaches the area by next weekend, which favors a return to near-average temperatures. Now for the official National Weather Service forecast for the Washington metro area and the surrounding KHB listening area. Rest of today, sunny. Highs around 80. North winds around 10 miles an hour with gusts up to 20 miles an hour. Tonight, mostly clear. Lows in the mid-50s. North winds 5 to 10 miles an hour. Tuesday, sunny. Highs in the lower 80s. Northeast winds around 5 miles an hour, becoming southeast in the afternoon. Tuesday night, mostly clear. Lows in the upper 50s. South winds around 5 miles an hour. Wednesday, mostly clear. Highs in the mid-80s. Lows in the lower 60s. Thursday, mostly clear. Highs in the upper 80s. Lows in the upper 60s. Friday, partly cloudy. Highs in the upper 80s. Lows in the mid-60s. Saturday, mostly cloudy. Highs in the mid-80s. Lows in the mid-60s. Sunday, mostly cloudy.
a 50% chance of showers. Highs in the lower 80s. Lows in the lower 60s. This hazardous weather outlook is for the Maryland portion of the Chesapeake Bay, tidal Potomac River, and I-95 corridor through central Maryland, northern Virginia, and District of Columbia. Day 1, today and tonight. No hazardous weather is expected at this time. Days 2 through 7, Tuesday through Sunday. No hazardous weather is expected at this time. Spotter information statement, spotter activation is not expected at this time. Now for the National Weather Service marine forecast for the Chesapeake Bay from Sandy Point to North Beach. Rest of today, north winds 15 to 20 knots with gusts to 25 knots. Waves 3 feet. Tonight, northeast winds 10 to 15 knots with gusts to 25 knots. Waves 2 to 3 feet. Tuesday, east winds 5 to 10 knots. Waves 1 to 2 feet. Tuesday night, southeast winds 5 to 10 knots. Waves 1 foot. Wednesday, south winds 5 to 10 knots. Waves 1 foot. Now for the National Weather Service marine forecast for the tidal Potomac from Key Bridge to Smith Point. Rest of today, north winds 15 knots with gusts to 25 knots. Waves 2 feet. Tonight, northeast winds 10 to 15 knots with gusts to 20 knots. Waves 1 to 2 feet. Tuesday, east winds 5 to 10 knots. Waves 1 foot. Tuesday night, southeast winds around 5 knots. Waves 1 foot. Wednesday, south winds around 5 knots. Waves 1 foot. The Northern Virginia Mountain forecast for elevations above 2,000 feet including the Skyline Drive. Rest of today, sunny. Highs in the lower 70s. Tonight, mostly clear. Lows in the lower 50s. Tuesday, sunny. Highs in the lower 70s. Tuesday night, mostly clear. Lows in the mid-50s. Wednesday, sunny in the morning, then becoming mostly clear. Highs in the upper 70s. Thursday, mostly clear. Lows in the lower 60s. Highs in the lower 80s. Friday, partly cloudy. A chance of showers through the night. Lows in the mid-60s. Highs in the lower 80s. This is the NOAA Weather Radio All Hazards Station KHP36, broadcasting from the National Weather Service Office in Sterling, Virginia, and transmitting on a frequency of 162.550 MHz from an antenna located in Manassas, Virginia. This is a statement from the National Weather Service. Small craft advisory remains in effect until 10 p.m. this evening. North winds 10 to 20 knots with gusts up to 25 knots. The areas affected include tidal Potomac River from Key Bridge to Cobb Island, Maryland, and Chesapeake Bay and adjoining estuaries north of Drum Point, Maryland. The hazardous weather conditions are expected until 10 p.m. this evening. Impacts, conditions will be hazardous to small craft. Inexperienced mariners, especially those operating smaller vessels, should avoid navigating in hazardous conditions. The 1 p.m. observation in Washington. At Reagan National Airport, mostly sunny skies. The temperature was 80 degrees Fahrenheit, or 27 degrees Celsius. Dew point 58. Humidity was 46%. Winds were north at 14 miles an hour, gusting to 20, and the barometric pressure was 30.11 inches or 1,019.6 millibars, and falling. Now for some observations from the surrounding area. At BWI Marshall Airport, mostly sunny skies. Temperature 81. Winds northwest at 14 miles an hour, gusting to 24. At Charlottesville, fair skies. 79. At Dulles Airport, mostly sunny. Temperature 77 degrees. Winds north at 14 miles an hour, gusting to 25. At Fredericksburg, fair. Temperature 80. At Martinsburg, fair skies. 76. Winds north at 14 miles an hour, gusting to 22. At Norfolk, partly sunny. Temperature 80 degrees. At Ocean City, fair skies. It was 79 degrees. At Pawtuxent River Naval Air Station, fair. Temperature 79. At Quantico, fair skies. Temperature 81.
Winds north at 12 miles an hour, gusting to 23. For Richmond, partly sunny skies. It was 83. At Roanoke, fair. Temperature 84 degrees. At Winchester, partly sunny. Temperature 72. At New York, fair skies. 72. At Philadelphia, fair skies. 76. At Raleigh, fair skies. 88. Now for a few observations on the waters. At Washington Channel, the wind was north at 4 knots, and the water temperature was 81 degrees. At Piney Point, the wind was north at 9 knots, gusting to 14. At Thomas Point, the temperature was 74 degrees. Wind northeast, at 14 knots. Here is a look at the weather features that will affect the region over the next several days. Canadian high pressure will build across the area through midweek before another frontal system reaches the area late in the week. A gradual warm-up ensues during the middle to latter portions of the week, with storm chances returning by Thursday. High pressure approaches the area by next weekend, which favors a return to near-average temperatures. Now for the official National Weather Service forecast for the Washington metro area and the surrounding KHB listening area. Rest of today, sunny. Highs around 80. North winds around 10 miles an hour with gusts up to 20 miles an hour. Tonight, mostly clear. Lows in the mid-50s. North winds 5 to 10 miles an hour. Tuesday, sunny. Highs in the lower 80s. Northeast winds around 5 miles an hour, becoming southeast in the afternoon. Tuesday night, mostly clear. Lows in the upper 50s. South winds around 5 miles an hour. Wednesday, mostly clear. Highs in the mid-80s. Lows in the lower 60s. Thursday, mostly clear. Highs in the upper 80s. Lows in the upper 60s. Friday, partly cloudy. Highs in the upper 80s. Lows in the mid-60s. Saturday, mostly cloudy. Highs in the mid-80s. Lows in the mid-60s. Sunday, mostly cloudy. A 50% chance of showers. Highs in the lower 80s. Lows in the lower 60s. The marine forecast for the coastal waters from Fenwick Island to Chincoteague and out 20 nautical miles. This afternoon, north winds 15 to 20 knots with gusts up to 25 knots. Seas 3 to 4 feet, occasionally to 6 feet. Wave detail, north 4 feet at 5 seconds and southeast 2 feet at 9 seconds. Tonight, north winds 15 to 20 knots, becoming northeast 10 to 15 knots after midnight. Gusts up to 25 knots. Seas 3 to 4 feet, occasionally to 6 feet. Wave detail, northeast 3 feet at 5 seconds and southeast 2 feet at 9 seconds. Tuesday, northeast winds 10 to 15 knots, diminishing to 5 to 10 knots in the afternoon. Gusts up to 20 knots. Seas 3 to 4 feet, occasionally to 6 feet. Wave detail, northeast 3 feet at 6 seconds and southeast 1 foot at 9 seconds. Tuesday night, east winds 5 to 10 knots, diminishing to 5 knots after midnight. Seas around 3 feet. Wave detail, east 3 feet at 7 seconds and southeast 1 foot at 9 seconds. Wednesday, east winds 5 knots. Seas 2 to 3 feet. Wave detail, east 3 feet at 8 seconds. Wednesday night, south winds 5 knots. Seas 2 to 3 feet. Wave detail, east 3 feet at 8 seconds. Thursday, south winds 5 knots, increasing to 5 to 10 knots in the afternoon. Seas 2 to 3 feet. Thursday night, south winds 5 to 10 knots. Gusts up to 15 knots after midnight. Seas 2 to 3 feet. Friday, southwest winds 5 to 10 knots. Gusts up to 15 knots in the morning. Seas around 2 feet. Friday night, southeast winds 5 to 10 knots. Seas 2 to 3 feet. This hazardous weather outlook is for the Maryland portion of the Chesapeake Bay, tidal Potomac River, and I-95 corridor through central Maryland, northern Virginia, and District of Columbia. Day 1, today and tonight. No hazardous weather is expected at this time. Days 2 through 7, Tuesday through Sunday. No hazardous weather is expected at this time.
Spotter information statement. Spotter activation is not expected at this time. Now for the National Weather Service marine forecast for the Chesapeake Bay from Sandy Point to North Beach. Rest of today, north winds 15 to 20 knots with gusts to 25 knots. Waves 3 feet. Tonight, northeast winds 10 to 15 knots with gusts to 25 knots. Waves 2 to 3 feet. Tuesday, east winds 5 to 10 knots. Waves 1 to 2 feet. Tuesday night, southeast winds 5 to 10 knots. Waves 1 foot. Wednesday, south winds 5 to 10 knots. Waves 1 foot. Now for the National Weather Service marine forecast for the tidal Potomac from Key Bridge to Smith Point. Rest of today, north winds 15 knots with gusts to 25 knots. Waves 2 feet. Tonight, northeast winds 10 to 15 knots with gusts to 20 knots. Waves 1 to 2 feet. Tuesday, east winds 5 to 10 knots. Waves 1 foot. Tuesday night, southeast winds around 5 knots. Waves 1 foot. Wednesday, south winds around 5 knots. Waves 1 foot. The latest river levels in the Potomac, Shenandoah, and Rappahannock basins are as follows. All reports are current as of 1 p.m. and are measured in feet. For Potomac River at Shepherdstown, 1.9. Potomac River at Point of Rocks, 1.4. Potomac River at Edwards Ferry, 4.1. Potomac River at Little Falls, 2.7. North Fork Shenandoah River near Strasburg, 1.9. 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Opeckham Creek near Martinsburg, 1.7. 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This is the NOAA Weather Radio All Hazards Station KHP36, broadcasting from the National Weather Service office in Sterling, Virginia, and transmitting on a frequency of 162.550 MHz from an antenna located in Manassas, Virginia. This is a statement from the National Weather Service. Small craft advisory remains in effect until 10 p.m. this evening. North winds 10 to 20 knots with gusts up to 25 knots. The areas affected include tidal Potomac River from Key Bridge to Cobb Island, Maryland, and Chesapeake Bay and adjoining estuaries north of Drum Point, Maryland. The hazardous weather conditions are expected until 10 p.m. this evening. Impacts, conditions will be hazardous to small craft. Inexperienced mariners, especially those operating smaller vessels, should avoid navigating in hazardous conditions. The current time is 2:02 p.m. Eastern Daylight Time. The 1 p.m. observation in Washington. At Reagan National Airport, mostly sunny skies. The temperature was 80 degrees Fahrenheit, or 27 degrees Celsius. Dew point 58. Humidity was 46%. Winds were north at 14 miles an hour, gusting to 20, and the barometric pressure was 30.11 inches or 1,019.6 millibars, and falling. Now for some observations from the surrounding area. At BWI Marshall Airport, mostly sunny skies. Temperature 81. Winds northwest at 14 miles an hour, gusting to 24. At Charlottesville, fair skies. 79. At Dulles Airport, mostly sunny. Temperature 77 degrees. Winds north at 14 miles an hour, gusting to 25. At Fredericksburg, fair. Temperature 80. At Martinsburg, fair skies. 76. Winds north at 14 miles an hour, gusting to 22. At Norfolk, partly sunny. Temperature 80 degrees. At Ocean City, fair skies. It was 79 degrees. At Pawtuxent River Naval Air Station, fair. Temperature 79. At Quantico, fair skies. Temperature 81. Winds north at 12 miles an hour, gusting to 23. For Richmond, partly sunny skies. It was 83. At Roanoke, fair.
temperature 84 degrees. At Winchester, partly sunny. Temperature 72. At New York, fair skies. 72. At Philadelphia, fair skies. 76. At Raleigh, fair skies. 88. Now for a few observations on the waters. At Washington Channel, the wind was north at 4 knots, and the water temperature was 81 degrees. At Piney Point, the wind was north at 9 knots, gusting to 14. At Thomas Point, the temperature was 74 degrees. Wind northeast at 14 knots. Here is a look at the weather features that will affect the region over the next several days. Canadian high pressure will build across the area through midweek before another frontal system reaches the area late in the week. A gradual warm-up ensues during the middle to latter portions of the week, with storm chances returning by Thursday. High pressure approaches the area by next weekend, which favors a return to near-average temperatures. Now for the official National Weather Service forecast for the Washington metro area and the surrounding KHB listening area. Rest of today, sunny. Highs around 80. North winds around 10 miles an hour with gusts up to 20 miles an hour. Tonight, mostly clear. Lows in the mid-50s. North winds 5 to 10 miles an hour. Tuesday, sunny. Highs in the lower 80s. Northeast winds around 5 miles an hour, becoming southeast in the afternoon. Tuesday night, mostly clear. Lows in the upper 50s. South winds around 5 miles an hour. Wednesday, mostly clear. Highs in the mid-80s. Lows in the lower 60s. Thursday, mostly clear. Highs in the upper 80s. Lows in the upper 60s. Friday, partly cloudy. Highs in the upper 80s. Lows in the mid-60s. Saturday, mostly cloudy. Highs in the mid-80s. Lows in the mid-60s. Sunday, mostly cloudy. A 50% chance of showers. Highs in the lower 80s. Lows in the lower 60s. This hazardous weather outlook is for the Maryland portion of the Chesapeake Bay, Tidal Potomac River, and I-95 corridor through central Maryland, northern Virginia, and District of Columbia. Day 1, today and tonight. No hazardous weather is expected at this time. Days 2 through 7, Tuesday through Sunday. No hazardous weather is expected at this time. Spotter information statement, spotter activation is not expected at this time. Now for the National Weather Service marine forecast for the Chesapeake Bay from Sandy Point to North Beach. Rest of today, north winds 15 to 20 knots with gusts to 25 knots. Waves 3 feet. Tonight, northeast winds 10 to 15 knots with gusts to 25 knots. Waves 2 to 3 feet. Tuesday, east winds 5 to 10 knots. Waves 1 to 2 feet. Tuesday night, southeast winds 5 to 10 knots. Waves 1 foot. Wednesday, south winds 5 to 10 knots. Waves 1 foot. Now for the National Weather Service marine forecast for the Tidal Potomac from Key Bridge to Smith Point. Rest of today, north winds 15 knots with gusts to 25 knots. Waves 2 feet. Tonight, northeast winds 10 to 15 knots with gusts to 20 knots. Waves 1 to 2 feet. Tuesday, east winds 5 to 10 knots. Waves 1 foot. Tuesday night, southeast winds around 5 knots. Waves 1 foot. Wednesday, south winds around 5 knots. Waves 1 foot. This is the NOAA Weather Radio All Hazards Station KHP 36, broadcasting from the National Weather Service Office in Sterling, Virginia, and transmitting on a frequency of 162.550 MHz from an antenna located in Manassas, Virginia. This is a statement from the National Weather Service. Small craft advisory remains in effect until 10 p.m. this evening. North winds 10 to 20 knots with gusts up to 25 knots. The areas affected include Tidal Potomac River from Key Bridge to Cobb Island, Maryland, and Chesapeake Bay and adjoining estuaries north of Drum Point, Maryland. The hazardous weather conditions are expected until 10 p.m. this evening. Impacts, conditions will be hazardous to small craft. Inexperienced mariners, especially those operating smaller vessels, should avoid navigating in hazardous conditions.
The 1 p.m. observation in Washington. At Reagan National Airport, mostly sunny skies. The temperature was 80 degrees Fahrenheit, or 27 degrees Celsius. Dew point 58. Humidity was 46%. Winds were north at 14 miles an hour, gusting to 20, and the barometric pressure was 30.11 inches or 1,019.6 millibars, and falling. Now for some observations from the surrounding area. At BWI Marshall Airport, mostly sunny skies. Temperature 81. Winds northwest at 14 miles an hour, gusting to 24. At Charlottesville, fair skies. 79. At Dulles Airport, mostly sunny. Temperature 77 degrees. Winds north at 14 miles an hour, gusting to 25. At Fredericksburg, fair. Temperature 80. At Martinsburg, fair skies. 76. Winds north at 14 miles an hour, gusting to 22. At Norfolk, partly sunny. Temperature 80 degrees. At Ocean City, fair skies. It was 79 degrees. At Pawtuxent River Naval Air Station, fair. Temperature 79. At Quantico, fair skies. Temperature 81. Winds north at 12 miles an hour, gusting to 23. For Richmond, partly sunny skies. It was 83. At Roanoke, fair. Temperature 84 degrees. At Winchester, partly sunny. Temperature 72. At New York, fair skies. 72. At Philadelphia, fair skies. 76. At Raleigh, fair skies. 88. Now for a few observations on the waters. At Washington Channel, the wind was north at 4 knots, and the water temperature was 81 degrees. At Piney Point, the wind was north at 9 knots, gusting to 14. At Thomas Point, the temperature was 74 degrees. Wind northeast, at 14 knots. Here is a look at the weather features that will affect the region over the next several days. Canadian high pressure will build across the area through midweek before another frontal system reaches the area late in the week. A gradual warm-up ensues during the middle to latter portions of the week, with storm chances returning by Thursday. High pressure approaches the area by next weekend, which favors a return to near-average temperatures. Now for the official National Weather Service forecast for the Washington metro area and the surrounding KHB listening area. Rest of today, sunny. Highs around 80. North winds around 10 miles an hour with gusts up to 20 miles an hour. Tonight, mostly clear. Lows in the mid-50s. North winds 5 to 10 miles an hour. Tuesday, sunny. Highs in the lower 80s. Northeast winds around 5 miles an hour, becoming southeast in the afternoon. Tuesday night, mostly clear. Lows in the upper 50s. South winds around 5 miles an hour. Wednesday, mostly clear. Highs in the mid-80s. Lows in the lower 60s. Thursday, mostly clear. Highs in the upper 80s. Lows in the upper 60s. Friday, partly cloudy. Highs in the upper 80s. Lows in the mid-60s. Saturday, mostly cloudy. Highs in the mid-80s. Lows in the mid-60s. Sunday, mostly cloudy. A 50% chance of showers. Highs in the lower 80s. Lows in the lower 60s. This hazardous weather outlook is for the Maryland portion of the Chesapeake Bay, tidal Potomac River, and I-95 corridor through central Maryland, northern Virginia, and District of Columbia. Day 1, today and tonight. No hazardous weather is expected at this time. Days 2 through 7, Tuesday through Sunday. No hazardous weather is expected at this time. Spotter information statement, spotter activation is not expected at this time. Now for the National Weather Service marine forecast for the Chesapeake Bay from Sandy Point to North Beach. Rest of today, north winds 15 to 20 knots with gusts to 25 knots. Waves 3 feet. Tonight, northeast winds 10 to 15 knots with gusts to 25 knots. Waves 2 to 3 feet. Tuesday, east winds 5 to 10 knots. Waves 1 to 2 feet. Tuesday night,
southeast wind 5 to 10 knots. Waves 1 foot. Wednesday, south winds 5 to 10 knots. Waves 1 foot. Now for the National Weather Service marine forecast for the tidal Potomac from Key Bridge to Smith Point. Rest of today, north winds 15 knots with gusts to 25 knots. Waves 2 feet. Tonight, northeast winds 10 to 15 knots with gusts to 20 knots. Waves 1 to 2 feet. Tuesday, east winds 5 to 10 knots. Waves 1 foot. Tuesday night, southeast winds around 5 knots. Waves 1 foot. Wednesday, south winds around 5 knots. Waves 1 foot. This is the NOAA Weather Radio All Hazards Station KHP36, broadcasting from the National Weather Service Office in Sterling, Virginia, and transmitting on a frequency of 162.550 MHz from an antenna located in Manassas, Virginia. This is a statement from the National Weather Service. Small craft advisory remains in effect until 10 p.m. this evening. North winds 10 to 20 knots with gusts up to 25 knots. The areas affected include tidal Potomac River from Key Bridge to Cobb Island, Maryland, and Chesapeake Bay and adjoining estuaries north of Drum Point, Maryland. The hazardous weather conditions are expected until 10 p.m. this evening. Impacts, conditions will be hazardous to small craft. Inexperienced mariners, especially those operating smaller vessels, should avoid navigating in hazardous conditions. The 2 p.m. observation in Washington. At Reagan National Airport, mostly sunny skies. The temperature was 79 degrees Fahrenheit, or 26 degrees Celsius. Dew point 55. Humidity was 43%. Winds were north at 15 miles an hour, gusting to 23, and the barometric pressure was 30.11 inches or 1,019.6 millibars, and steady. Now for some observations from the surrounding area. At BWI Marshall Airport, mostly sunny skies. Temperature 80. Winds north at 14 miles an hour. At Charlottesville, fair skies. 81. At Dulles Airport, mostly sunny. Temperature 77 degrees. Winds northwest at 14 miles an hour, gusting to 20. At Fredericksburg, fair. Temperature 81. At Martinsburg, fair skies. 76. Winds north at 14 miles an hour. At Norfolk, cloudy. Temperature 80 degrees. At Ocean City, fair skies. It was 79 degrees. At Pawtuxent River Naval Air Station, fair. Temperature 77. At Quantico, fair skies. Temperature 82. Winds north at 16 miles an hour, gusting to 26. For Richmond, partly sunny skies. It was 83. At Roanoke, fair. Temperature 84 degrees. At Winchester, partly sunny. Temperature 73. At New York, fair skies. 72. At Philadelphia, fair skies. 77. At Raleigh, fair skies. 89. Now for a few observations on the waters. At Washington Channel, the wind was north at 8 knots, and the water temperature was 81 degrees. At Piney Point, the wind was northwest at 8 knots. At Thomas Point, the temperature was 75 degrees. Wind northeast at 70 knots. The current time is 2:18 p.m. Eastern Daylight Time. Here is a look at the weather features that will affect the region over the next several days. Canadian high pressure will build across the area through midweek before another frontal system reaches the area late in the week. A gradual warm-up ensues during the middle to latter portions of the week, with storm chances returning by Thursday. High pressure approaches the area by next weekend, which favors a return to near-average temperatures. Now for the official National Weather Service forecast for the Washington metro area and the surrounding KHB listening area. Rest of today, sunny. Highs around 80. North winds around 10 miles an hour with gusts up to 20 miles an hour. Tonight, mostly clear. Lows in the mid-50s. North winds 5 to 10 miles an hour. Tuesday, sunny. Highs in the lower 80s. Northeast winds around 5 miles an hour, becoming southeast in the afternoon.
Tuesday night, mostly clear. Lows in the upper 50s. South winds around 5 miles an hour. Wednesday, mostly clear. Highs in the mid-80s. Lows in the lower 60s. Thursday, mostly clear. Highs in the upper 80s. Lows in the upper 60s. Friday, partly cloudy. Highs in the upper 80s. Lows in the mid-60s. Saturday, mostly cloudy. Highs in the mid-80s. Lows in the mid-60s. Sunday, mostly cloudy. A 50% chance of showers. Highs in the lower 80s. Lows in the lower 60s. This hazardous weather outlook is for the Maryland portion of the Chesapeake Bay, Tidal Potomac River, and I-95 corridor through Central Maryland, Northern Virginia, and District of Columbia. Day 1, today and tonight. No hazardous weather is expected at this time. Days 2 through 7, Tuesday through Sunday. No hazardous weather is expected at this time. Spotter information statement, spotter activation is not expected at this time. The latest river levels in the Potomac, Shenandoah, and Rappahannock basins are as follows. All reports are current as of 1 p.m. and are measured in feet. For Potomac River at Shepherdstown, 1.9. Potomac River at Point of Rocks, 1.4. Potomac River at Edwards Ferry, 4.1. Potomac River at Little Falls, 2.7. North Fork Shenandoah River near Strasburg, 1.9. South Fork Shenandoah River at Front Royal, 1.1. 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Rapidan River near Culpeper, 0.8. Opeckham Creek near Martinsburg, 1.7. 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Monocacy River at Frederick, 1.6. Now for the National Weather Service Marine Forecast for the Chesapeake Bay from Sandy Point to North Beach. Rest of today, north winds 15 to 20 knots with gusts to 25 knots. Waves 3 feet. Tonight, northeast winds 10 to 15 knots with gusts to 25 knots. Waves 2 to 3 feet. Tuesday, east wind 5 to 10 knots. Waves 1 to 2 feet. Tuesday night, southeast wind 5 to 10 knots. Waves 1 foot. Wednesday, south winds 5 to 10 knots. Waves 1 foot. Now for the National Weather Service Marine Forecast for the Tidal Potomac from Key Bridge to Smith Point. Rest of today, north winds 15 knots with gusts to 25 knots. Waves 2 feet. Tonight, northeast winds 10 to 15 knots with gusts to 20 knots. Waves 1 to 2 feet. Tuesday, east winds 5 to 10 knots. Waves 1 foot. Tuesday night, southeast winds around 5 knots. Waves 1 foot. Wednesday, south winds around 5 knots. Waves 1 foot. This is the NOAA Weather Radio All Hazards Station KHP36, broadcasting from the National Weather Service Office in Sterling, Virginia, and transmitting on a frequency of 162.550 MHz from an antenna located in Manassas, Virginia. This is a statement from the National Weather Service. Small craft advisory remains in effect until 10 p.m. this evening. North winds 10 to 20 knots with gusts up to 25 knots. The areas affected include Tidal Potomac River from Key Bridge to Cobb Island, Maryland, and Chesapeake Bay and adjoining estuaries north of Drum Point, Maryland. The hazardous weather conditions are expected until 10 p.m. this evening. Impacts, conditions will be hazardous to small craft. Inexperienced mariners, especially those operating smaller vessels, should avoid navigating in hazardous conditions. The 2 p.m. observation in Washington. At Reagan National Airport, mostly sunny skies. The temperature was 79 degrees Fahrenheit, or 26 degrees Celsius. Dew point 55. Humidity was 43%. Winds were north at 15 miles an hour, gusting to 23, and the barometric pressure was 30.11 inches or 1,019.6 millibars, and steady. Now for some observations from the surrounding area. At BWI Marshall Airport, mostly sunny skies. Temperature 80.
Winds north at 14 miles an hour. At Charlottesville, fair skies. 81. At Dulles Airport, mostly sunny. Temperature 77 degrees. Winds northwest at 14 miles an hour, gusting to 20. At Fredericksburg, fair. Temperature 81. At Martinsburg, fair skies. 76. Winds north at 14 miles an hour. At Norfolk, cloudy. Temperature 80 degrees. At Ocean City, fair skies. It was 79 degrees. At Pawtuxent River Naval Air Station, fair. Temperature 77. At Quantico, fair skies. Temperature 82. Winds north at 16 miles an hour, gusting to 26. For Richmond, partly sunny skies. It was 83. At Roanoke, fair. Temperature 84 degrees. At Winchester, partly sunny. Temperature 73. At New York, fair skies. 72. At Philadelphia, fair skies. 77. At Raleigh, fair skies. 89. Now for a few observations on the waters. At Washington Channel, the wind was north at 8 knots, and the water temperature was 81 degrees. At Piney Point, the wind was northwest at 8 knots. At Thomas Point, the temperature was 75 degrees. Wind northeast at 70 knots. Here is a look at the weather features that will affect the region over the next several days. Canadian high pressure will build across the area through midweek before another frontal system reaches the area late in the week. A gradual warm-up ensues during the middle to latter portions of the week, with storm chances returning by Thursday. High pressure approaches the area by next weekend, which favors a return to near-average temperatures. Now for the official National Weather Service forecast for the Washington metro area and the surrounding KHB listening area. Rest of today, sunny. Highs around 80. North winds around 10 miles an hour with gusts up to 20 miles an hour. Tonight, mostly clear. Lows in the mid-50s. North winds 5 to 10 miles an hour. Tuesday, sunny. Highs in the lower 80s. Northeast winds around 5 miles an hour, becoming southeast in the afternoon. Tuesday night, mostly clear. Lows in the upper 50s. South winds around 5 miles an hour. Wednesday, mostly clear. Highs in the mid-80s. Lows in the lower 60s. Thursday, mostly clear. Highs in the upper 80s. Lows in the upper 60s. Friday, partly cloudy. Highs in the upper 80s. Lows in the mid-60s. Saturday, mostly cloudy. Highs in the mid-80s. Lows in the mid-60s. Sunday, mostly cloudy. A 50% chance of showers. Highs in the lower 80s. Lows in the lower 60s. This hazardous weather outlook is for the Maryland portion of the Chesapeake Bay, tidal Potomac River, and I-95 corridor through central Maryland, northern Virginia, and District of Columbia. Day 1, today and tonight. No hazardous weather is expected at this time. Days 2 through 7, Tuesday through Sunday. No hazardous weather is expected at this time. Spotter information statement, spotter activation is not expected at this time. Now for the National Weather Service marine forecast for the Chesapeake Bay from Sandy Point to North Beach. Rest of today, north winds 15 to 20 knots with gusts to 25 knots. Waves 3 feet. Tonight, northeast winds 10 to 15 knots with gusts to 25 knots. Waves 2 to 3 feet. Tuesday, east winds 5 to 10 knots. Waves 1 to 2 feet. Tuesday night, southeast winds 5 to 10 knots. Waves 1 foot. Wednesday, south winds 5 to 10 knots. Waves 1 foot. Now for the National Weather Service marine forecast for the tidal Potomac from Key Bridge to Smith Point. Rest of today, north winds 15 knots with gusts to 25 knots. Waves 2 feet. Tonight, northeast winds 10 to 15 knots with gusts to 20 knots. Waves 1 to 2 feet. Tuesday, east winds 5 to 10 knots. Waves 1 foot. Tuesday night, southeast winds around 5 knots. Waves 1 foot. Wednesday,
South winds around 5 knots. Waves 1 foot. This is the NOAA Weather Radio All Hazards Station KHP-36, broadcasting from the National Weather Service Office in Sterling, Virginia, and transmitting on a frequency of 162.550 MHz from an antenna located in Manassas, Virginia. This is a statement from the National Weather Service. Small craft advisory remains in effect until 10 p.m. this evening. North winds 10 to 20 knots with gusts up to 25 knots. The areas affected include tidal Potomac River from Key Bridge to Cobb Island, Maryland, and Chesapeake Bay and adjoining estuaries north of Drum Point, Maryland. The hazardous weather conditions are expected until 10 p.m. this evening. Impacts, conditions will be hazardous to small craft. Inexperienced mariners, especially those operating smaller vessels, should avoid navigating in hazardous conditions. The 2 p.m. observation in Washington. At Reagan National Airport, mostly sunny skies. The temperature was 79 degrees Fahrenheit, or 26 degrees Celsius. Dew point 55. Humidity was 43%. Winds were north at 15 miles an hour, gusting to 23, and the barometric pressure was 30.11 inches or 1,019.6 millibars, and steady. Now for some observations from the surrounding area. At BWI Marshall Airport, mostly sunny skies. Temperature 80. Winds north at 14 miles an hour. At Charlottesville, fair skies. 81. At Dulles Airport, mostly sunny. Temperature 77 degrees. Winds northwest at 14 miles an hour, gusting to 20. At Fredericksburg, fair. Temperature 81. At Martinsburg, fair skies. 76. Winds north at 14 miles an hour. At Norfolk, cloudy. Temperature 80 degrees. At Ocean City, fair skies. It was 79 degrees. At Pawtuxent River Naval Air Station, fair. Temperature 77. At Quantico, fair skies. Temperature 82. Winds north at 16 miles an hour, gusting to 26. For Richmond, partly sunny skies. It was 83. At Roanoke, fair. Temperature 84 degrees. At Winchester, partly sunny. Temperature 73. At New York, fair skies. 72. At Philadelphia, fair skies. 77. At Raleigh, fair skies. 89. Now for a few observations on the waters. At Washington Channel, the wind was north at 8 knots, and the water temperature was 81 degrees. At Piney Point, the wind was northwest at 8 knots. At Thomas Point, the temperature was 75 degrees. Wind northeast at 70 knots. The current time is 2:32 p.m. Eastern Daylight Time. Here is a look at the weather features that will affect the region over the next several days. Canadian high pressure will build across the area through midweek before another frontal system reaches the area late in the week. A gradual warm-up ensues during the middle to latter portions of the week, with storm chances returning by Thursday. High pressure approaches the area by next weekend, which favors a return to near-average temperatures. Now for the official National Weather Service forecast for the Washington metro area and the surrounding KHB listening area. Rest of today, sunny. Highs around 80. North winds around 10 miles an hour with gusts up to 20 miles an hour. Tonight, mostly clear. Lows in the mid-50s. North winds 5 to 10 miles an hour. Tuesday, sunny. Highs in the lower 80s. Northeast winds around 5 miles an hour, becoming southeast in the afternoon. Tuesday night, mostly clear. Lows in the upper 50s. South winds around 5 miles an hour. Wednesday, mostly clear. Highs in the mid-80s. Lows in the lower 60s. Thursday, mostly clear. Highs in the upper 80s. Lows in the upper 60s. Friday, partly cloudy. Highs in the upper 80s. Lows in the mid-60s. Saturday, mostly cloudy. Highs in the mid-80s. Lows in the mid-60s. Sunday, mostly cloudy. A 50% chance of showers.
Highs in the lower 80s. Lows in the lower 60s. This hazardous weather outlook is for the Maryland portion of the Chesapeake Bay, tidal Potomac River, and I-95 corridor through central Maryland, northern Virginia, and District of Columbia. Day 1, today and tonight. No hazardous weather is expected at this time. Days 2 through 7, Tuesday through Sunday. No hazardous weather is expected at this time. Spotter information statement, spotter activation is not expected at this time. Now for the National Weather Service marine forecast for the Chesapeake Bay from Sandy Point to North Beach. Rest of today, north winds 15 to 20 knots with gusts to 25 knots. Waves 3 feet. Tonight, northeast winds 10 to 15 knots with gusts to 25 knots. Waves 2 to 3 feet. Tuesday, east winds 5 to 10 knots. Waves 1 to 2 feet. Tuesday night, southeast winds 5 to 10 knots. Waves 1 foot. Wednesday, south winds 5 to 10 knots. Waves 1 foot. Now for the National Weather Service marine forecast for the tidal Potomac from Key Bridge to Smith Point. Rest of today, north winds 15 knots with gusts to 25 knots. Waves 2 feet. Tonight, northeast winds 10 to 15 knots with gusts to 20 knots. Waves 1 to 2 feet. Tuesday, east winds 5 to 10 knots. Waves 1 foot. Tuesday night, southeast winds around 5 knots. Waves 1 foot. Wednesday, south winds around 5 knots. Waves 1 foot. The Northern Virginia Mountain forecast for elevations above 2,000 feet, including the Skyline Drive. This afternoon, sunny. Highs in the lower 70s. Tonight, mostly clear. Lows around 50. Tuesday, sunny. Highs in the lower 70s. Tuesday night, mostly clear. Lows in the mid-50s. Wednesday, mostly clear. Highs in the upper 70s. Thursday, mostly clear. Lows in the upper 50s. Highs in the lower 80s. Friday, partly cloudy. A chance of showers through the night. Lows in the mid-60s. Highs in the lower 80s. 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This is a statement from the National Weather Service. Small craft advisory remains in effect until 10 p.m. this evening. North winds 10 to 20 knots with gusts up to 25 knots. The areas affected include tidal Potomac River from Key Bridge to Cobb Island, Maryland, and Chesapeake Bay and adjoining estuaries north of Drum Point, Maryland. The hazardous weather conditions are expected until 10 p.m. this evening. Impacts, conditions will be hazardous to small craft. Inexperienced mariners, especially those operating smaller vessels, should avoid navigating in hazardous conditions. The 2 p.m. observation in Washington. At Reagan National Airport, mostly sunny skies. The temperature was 79 degrees Fahrenheit, or 26 degrees Celsius. Dew point 55. Humidity was 43%. Winds were north at 15 miles an hour, gusting to 23, and the barometric pressure was 30.11 inches or 1,019.6 millibars, and steady. Now for some observations from the surrounding area. At BWI Marshall Airport, mostly sunny skies. Temperature 80. Winds north at 14 miles an hour. At Charlottesville, fair skies. 81. At Dulles Airport, mostly sunny. Temperature 77 degrees. Winds northwest at 14 miles an hour, gusting to 20. At Fredericksburg, fair. Temperature 81. At Martinsburg, fair skies. 76. Winds north at 14 miles an hour. At Norfolk, cloudy. Temperature 80 degrees. At Ocean City, fair skies. It was 79 degrees. At Pawtuxent River Naval Air Station, fair. Temperature 77. At Quantico, fair skies. Temperature 82. Winds north at 16 miles an hour, gusting to 26. For Richmond, partly sunny skies.
It was 83. At Roanoke, Fair. Temperature 84 degrees.

by Thursday. High pressure approaches the area by next weekend, which favors a return to near average temperatures. The latest river levels in the Potomac, Shenandoah, and Rappahannock basins are as follows. All reports are current as of 1 p.m. and are measured in feet. For Potomac River at Shepherdstown, 1.9. Potomac River at Point of Rocks, 1.4. Potomac River at Edwards Ferry, 4.1. Potomac River at Little Falls, 2.7. North Fork Shenandoah River near Strasburg, 1.9. South Fork Shenandoah River at Front Royal, 1.1. 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Rapidan River near Culpeper, 0.8. Opeckham Creek near Martinsburg, 1.7. 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Monocacy River at Frederick, 1.6. Now for the official National Weather Service forecast for the Washington metro area and the surrounding KHB listening area. Rest of today, sunny. Highs around 80. North winds around 10 miles an hour with gusts up to 20 miles an hour. Tonight, mostly clear. Lows in the mid-50s. North winds 5 to 10 miles an hour. Tuesday, sunny. Highs in the lower 80s. Northeast winds around 5 miles an hour, becoming southeast in the afternoon. Tuesday night, mostly clear. Lows in the upper 50s. South winds around 5 miles an hour. Wednesday, mostly clear. Highs in the mid-80s. Lows in the lower 60s. Thursday, mostly clear. Highs in the upper 80s. Lows in the upper 60s. Friday, partly cloudy. Highs in the upper 80s. Lows in the mid-60s. Saturday, mostly cloudy. Highs in the mid-80s. Lows in the mid-60s. Sunday, mostly cloudy. A 50% chance of showers. Highs in the lower 80s. Lows in the lower 60s. This hazardous weather outlook is for the Maryland portion of the Chesapeake Bay, tidal Potomac River, and I-95 corridor through central Maryland, northern Virginia, and District of Columbia. Day 1, today and tonight. No hazardous weather is expected at this time. Days 2 through 7, Tuesday through Sunday. No hazardous weather is expected at this time. Spotter information statement, spotter activation is not expected at this time. Now for the National Weather Service marine forecast for the Chesapeake Bay from Sandy Point to North Beach. Rest of today, north winds 15 to 20 knots with gusts to 25 knots. Waves 3 feet. Tonight, northeast winds 10 to 15 knots with gusts to 25 knots. Waves 2 to 3 feet. Tuesday, east winds 5 to 10 knots. Waves 1 to 2 feet. Tuesday night, southeast winds 5 to 10 knots. Waves 1 foot. Wednesday, south winds 5 to 10 knots. Waves 1 foot. Now for the National Weather Service marine forecast for the tidal Potomac from Key Bridge to Smith Point. Rest of today, north winds 15 knots with gusts to 25 knots. Waves 2 feet. Tonight, northeast winds 10 to 15 knots with gusts to 20 knots. Waves 1 to 2 feet. Tuesday, east winds 5 to 10 knots. Waves 1 foot. Tuesday night, southeast winds around 5 knots. Waves 1 foot. Wednesday, south winds around 5 knots. Waves 1 foot. The Northern Virginia Mountain forecast for elevations above 2,000 feet, including the Skyline Drive. This afternoon, sunny. Highs in the lower 70s. Tonight, mostly clear. Lows around 50. Tuesday, sunny. Highs in the lower 70s. Tuesday night, mostly clear. Lows in the mid-50s. Wednesday, mostly clear. Highs in the upper 70s. Thursday, mostly clear. Lows in the upper 50s. Highs in the lower 80s. Friday, partly cloudy. A chance of showers through the night. Lows in the mid-60s. Highs in the lower 80s. This is the NOAA Weather Radio All Hazards Station KHP 36.

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This is a statement from the National Weather Service. Small craft advisory remains in effect until 10 p.m. this evening. North winds 10 to 20 knots with gusts up to 25 knots. The areas affected include tidal Potomac River from Key Bridge to Cobb Island, Maryland, and Chesapeake Bay and adjoining estuaries north of Drum Point, Maryland. The hazardous weather conditions are expected until 10 p.m. this evening. Impacts, conditions will be hazardous to small craft. Inexperienced mariners, especially those operating smaller vessels, should avoid navigating in hazardous conditions. The 2 p.m. observation in Washington. At Reagan National Airport, mostly sunny skies. The temperature was 79 degrees Fahrenheit, or 26 degrees Celsius. Dew point 55. Humidity was 43%. Winds were north at 15 miles an hour, gusting to 23, and the barometric pressure was 30.11 inches or 1,019.6 millibars, and steady. Now for some observations from the surrounding area. At BWI Marshall Airport, mostly sunny skies. Temperature 80. Winds north at 14 miles an hour. At Charlottesville, fair skies. 81. At Dulles Airport, mostly sunny. Temperature 77 degrees. Winds northwest at 14 miles an hour, gusting to 20. At Fredericksburg, fair. Temperature 81. At Martinsburg, fair skies. 76. Winds north at 14 miles an hour. At Norfolk, cloudy. Temperature 80 degrees. At Ocean City, fair skies. It was 79 degrees. At Pawtuxent River Naval Air Station, fair. Temperature 77. At Quantico, fair skies. Temperature 82. Winds north at 16 miles an hour, gusting to 26. For Richmond, partly sunny skies. It was 83. At Roanoke, fair. Temperature 84 degrees. At Winchester, partly sunny. Temperature 73. At New York, fair skies. 72. At Philadelphia, fair skies. 77. At Raleigh, fair skies. 89. Now for a few observations on the waters. At Washington Channel, the wind was north at 8 knots, and the water temperature was 81 degrees. At Piney Point, the wind was northwest at 8 knots. At Thomas Point, the temperature was 75 degrees. Wind northeast at 70 knots. The current time is 2:48 p.m. Eastern Daylight Time. Here is a look at the weather features that will affect the region over the next several days. Canadian high pressure will build across the area through midweek before another frontal system reaches the area late in the week. A gradual warm-up ensues during the middle to latter portions of the week, with storm chances returning by Thursday. High pressure approaches the area by next weekend, which favors a return to near-average temperatures. Now for the official National Weather Service forecast for the Washington metro area and the surrounding KHB listening area. Rest of today, sunny. Highs around 80. North winds around 10 miles an hour with gusts up to 20 miles an hour. Tonight, mostly clear. Lows in the mid-50s. North winds 5 to 10 miles an hour. Tuesday, sunny. Highs in the lower 80s. Northeast winds around 5 miles an hour, becoming southeast in the afternoon. Tuesday night, mostly clear. Lows in the upper 50s. South winds around 5 miles an hour. Wednesday, mostly clear. Highs in the mid-80s. Lows in the lower 60s. Thursday, mostly clear. Highs in the upper 80s. Lows in the upper 60s. Friday, partly cloudy. Highs in the upper 80s. Lows in the mid-60s. Saturday, mostly cloudy. Highs in the mid-80s. Lows in the mid-60s. Sunday, mostly cloudy. A 50% chance of showers. Highs in the lower 80s. Lows in the lower 60s.
This hazardous weather outlook is for the Maryland portion of the Chesapeake Bay, tidal Potomac River, and I-95 corridor through central Maryland, northern Virginia, and District of Columbia. Day 1, today and tonight. No hazardous weather is expected at this time. Days 2 through 7, Tuesday through Sunday. No hazardous weather is expected at this time. Spotter information statement, spotter activation is not expected at this time. Now for the National Weather Service marine forecast for the Chesapeake Bay from Sandy Point to North Beach. Rest of today, north winds 15 to 20 knots with gusts to 25 knots. Waves 3 feet. Tonight, northeast winds 10 to 15 knots with gusts to 25 knots. Waves 2 to 3 feet. Tuesday, east wind 5 to 10 knots. Waves 1 to 2 feet. Tuesday night, southeast wind 5 to 10 knots. Waves 1 foot. Wednesday, south winds 5 to 10 knots. Waves 1 foot. Now for the National Weather Service marine forecast for the tidal Potomac from Key Bridge to Smith Point. Rest of today, north winds 15 knots with gusts to 25 knots. Waves 2 feet. Tonight, northeast winds 10 to 15 knots with gusts to 20 knots. Waves 1 to 2 feet. Tuesday, east wind 5 to 10 knots. Waves 1 foot. Tuesday night, southeast winds around 5 knots. Waves 1 foot. Wednesday, south winds around 5 knots. Waves 1 foot. The Northern Virginia Mountain forecast for elevations above 2,000 feet, including the Skyline Drive. This afternoon, sunny. Highs in the lower 70s. Tonight, mostly clear. Lows around 50. Tuesday, sunny. Highs in the lower 70s. Tuesday night, mostly clear. Lows in the mid-50s. Wednesday, mostly clear. Highs in the upper 70s. Thursday, mostly clear. Lows in the upper 50s. Highs in the lower 80s. Friday, partly cloudy. A chance of showers through the night. Lows in the mid-60s. Highs in the lower 80s. 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This is a statement from the National Weather Service. Small craft advisory remains in effect until 10 p.m. this evening. North winds 10 to 20 knots with gusts up to 25 knots. The areas affected include tidal Potomac River from Key Bridge to Cobb Island, Maryland, and Chesapeake Bay and adjoining estuaries north of Drum Point, Maryland. The hazardous weather conditions are expected until 10 p.m. this evening. Impacts, conditions will be hazardous to small craft. Inexperienced mariners, especially those operating smaller vessels, should avoid navigating in hazardous conditions. The 2 p.m. observation in Washington. At Reagan National Airport, mostly sunny skies. The temperature was 79 degrees Fahrenheit, or 26 degrees Celsius. Dew point 55. Humidity was 43%. Winds were north at 15 miles an hour, gusting to 23, and the barometric pressure was 30.11 inches or 1,019.6 millibars, and steady. Now for some observations from the surrounding area. At BWI Marshall Airport, mostly sunny skies. Temperature 80. Winds north at 14 miles an hour. At Charlottesville, fair skies. 81. At Dulles Airport, mostly sunny. Temperature 77 degrees. Winds northwest at 14 miles an hour, gusting to 20. At Fredericksburg, fair. Temperature 81. At Martinsburg, fair skies. 76. Winds north at 14 miles an hour. At Norfolk, cloudy. Temperature 80 degrees. At Ocean City, fair skies. It was 79 degrees. At Pawtuxent River Naval Air Station, fair. Temperature 77. At Quantico, fair skies. Temperature 82. Winds north at 16 miles an hour, gusting to 26. For Richmond, partly sunny skies. It was 83. At Roanoke, fair. Temperature 84 degrees.
At Winchester, partly sunny. Temperature 73. At New York, fair skies. 72. At Philadelphia, fair skies. 77. At Raleigh, fair skies. 89. Now for a few observations on the waters. At Washington Channel, the wind was north at 8 knots, and the water temperature was 81 degrees. At Piney Point, the wind was northwest at 8 knots. At Thomas Point, the temperature was 75 degrees. Wind northeast at 70 knots. Here is a look at the weather features that will affect the region over the next several days. Canadian high pressure will build across the area through midweek before another frontal system reaches the area late in the week. A gradual warm-up ensues during the middle to latter portions of the week, with storm chances returning by Thursday. High pressure approaches the area by next weekend, which favors a return to near-average temperatures. The marine forecast for the coastal waters from Fenwick Island to Chincoteague and out 20 nautical miles. This afternoon, north winds 15 to 20 knots with gusts up to 25 knots. Seas 3 to 4 feet, occasionally to 6 feet. Wave detail, north 4 feet at 5 seconds and southeast 2 feet at 9 seconds. Tonight, north winds 15 to 20 knots, becoming northeast 10 to 15 knots after midnight. Gusts up to 25 knots. Seas 3 to 4 feet, occasionally to 6 feet. Wave detail, northeast 3 feet at 5 seconds and southeast 2 feet at 9 seconds. Tuesday, northeast winds 10 to 15 knots, diminishing to 5 to 10 knots in the afternoon. Gusts up to 20 knots. Seas 3 to 4 feet, occasionally to 6 feet. Wave detail, northeast 3 feet at 6 seconds and southeast 1 foot at 9 seconds. Tuesday night, east wind 5 to 10 knots, diminishing to 5 knots after midnight. Seas around 3 feet. Wave detail, east 3 feet at 7 seconds and southeast 1 foot at 9 seconds. Wednesday, east wind 5 knots. Seas 2 to 3 feet. Wave detail, east 3 feet at 8 seconds. Wednesday night, south winds 5 knots. Seas 2 to 3 feet. Wave detail, east 3 feet at 8 seconds. Thursday, south winds 5 knots, increasing to 5 to 10 knots in the afternoon. Seas 2 to 3 feet. Thursday night, south winds 5 to 10 knots. Gusts up to 15 knots after midnight. Seas 2 to 3 feet. Friday, southwest winds 5 to 10 knots. Gusts up to 15 knots in the morning. Seas around 2 feet. Friday night, southeast wind 5 to 10 knots. Seas 2 to 3 feet. Now for the official National Weather Service forecast for the Washington metro area and the surrounding KHB listening area. This afternoon, sunny. Highs in the upper 70s. North winds around 10 miles an hour with gusts up to 20 miles an hour. Tonight, mostly clear. Lows in the lower 50s. North winds 5 to 10 miles an hour. Tuesday, sunny. Highs in the upper 70s. Northeast winds around 5 miles an hour, becoming southeast in the afternoon. Tuesday night, mostly clear. Lows in the upper 50s. Southeast winds around 5 miles an hour. Wednesday, mostly clear. Highs in the mid-80s. Lows around 60. Thursday, mostly clear. Highs in the mid-80s. Lows in the mid-60s. Friday, partly cloudy. A chance of showers. Highs in the upper 80s. Lows in the mid-60s. Chance of rain 50%. Saturday, partly cloudy. Highs in the mid-80s. Lows in the upper 60s. Sunday, mostly cloudy. A chance of showers. Highs in the upper 80s. Lows in the mid-60s. Chance of rain 40%. This hazardous weather outlook is for the Maryland portion of the Chesapeake Bay, tidal Potomac River, and I-95 corridor through central Maryland, northern Virginia, and District of Columbia. Day 1, today and tonight. No hazardous weather is expected at this time. Days 2 through 7, Tuesday through Sunday. No hazardous weather is expected at this time. Spotter information statement, spotter activation is not expected at this time.
Now for the National Weather Service marine forecast for the Chesapeake Bay from Sandy Point to North Beach. This afternoon, north winds 15 knots with gusts to 25 knots. Waves 3 feet. Tonight, northeast winds 10 to 15 knots with gusts to 25 knots. Waves 2 to 3 feet. Tuesday, east winds 5 to 10 knots. Waves 1 to 2 feet. Tuesday night, southeast winds 5 to 10 knots. Waves 1 foot. Wednesday, south winds 5 to 10 knots. Waves 1 foot. The latest river levels in the Potomac, Shenandoah, and Rappahannock basins are as follows. All reports are current as of 1 p.m. and are measured in feet. For Potomac River at Shepherdstown, 1.9. Potomac River at Point of Rocks, 1.4. Potomac River at Edwards Ferry, 4.1. Potomac River at Little Falls, 2.7. North Fork Shenandoah River near Strasburg, 1.9. 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Rapidan River near Culpeper, 0.8. Opeckham Creek near Martinsburg, 1.7. 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Monocacy River at Frederick, 1.6. Now for the National Weather Service marine forecast for the tidal Potomac from Key Bridge to Smith Point. This afternoon, north winds 15 knots with gusts to 25 knots. Waves 2 feet. Tonight, northeast winds 10 to 15 knots with gusts to 20 knots. Waves 1 to 2 feet. Tuesday, east winds 5 to 10 knots. Waves 1 foot. Tuesday night, southeast winds around 5 knots. Waves 1 foot. Wednesday, south winds around 5 knots. Waves 1 foot. The current time is 3:02 p.m. Eastern Daylight Time. The Northern Virginia Mountain forecast for elevations above 2,000 feet, including the Skyline Drive. This afternoon, sunny. Highs in the lower 70s. Tonight, mostly clear. Lows around 50. Tuesday, sunny. Highs in the lower 70s. Tuesday night, mostly clear. Lows in the mid-50s. Wednesday, mostly clear. Highs in the upper 70s. Thursday, mostly clear. Lows in the upper 50s. Highs in the lower 80s. Friday, partly cloudy. A chance of showers through the night. Lows in the mid-60s. Highs in the lower 80s. 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This is a statement from the National Weather Service. Small craft advisory remains in effect until 10 p.m. this evening. North winds 10 to 20 knots with gusts up to 25 knots. The areas affected include tidal Potomac River from Key Bridge to Cobb Island, Maryland, and Chesapeake Bay and adjoining estuaries north of Drum Point, Maryland. The hazardous weather conditions are expected until 10 p.m. this evening. Impacts, conditions will be hazardous to small craft. Inexperienced mariners, especially those operating smaller vessels, should avoid navigating in hazardous conditions. The 2 p.m. observation in Washington. At Reagan National Airport, mostly sunny skies. The temperature was 79 degrees Fahrenheit, or 26 degrees Celsius. Dew point 55. Humidity was 43%. Winds were north at 15 miles an hour, gusting to 23, and the barometric pressure was 30.11 inches or 1,019.6 millibars, and steady. Now for some observations from the surrounding area. At BWI Marshall Airport, mostly sunny skies. Temperature 80. Winds north at 14 miles an hour. At Charlottesville, fair skies. 81. At Dulles Airport, mostly sunny. Temperature 77 degrees. Winds northwest at 14 miles an hour, gusting to 20. At Fredericksburg, fair. Temperature 81. At Martinsburg, fair skies.
76. Winds north at 14 miles an hour. At Norfolk, cloudy. Temperature 80 degrees. At Ocean City, fair skies. It was 79 degrees. At Pawtuxent River Naval Air Station, fair. Temperature 77. At Quantico, fair skies. Temperature 82. Winds north at 16 miles an hour, gusting to 26. For Richmond, partly sunny skies. It was 83. At Roanoke, fair. Temperature 84 degrees. At Winchester, partly sunny. Temperature 73. At New York, fair skies. 72. At Philadelphia, fair skies. 77. At Raleigh, fair skies. 89. Now for a few observations on the waters. At Washington Channel, the wind was north at 8 knots, and the water temperature was 81 degrees. At Piney Point, the wind was northwest at 8 knots. At Thomas Point, the temperature was 75 degrees. Wind northeast at 70 knots. Here is a look at the weather features that will affect the region over the next several days. Canadian high pressure will build across the area through midweek before another frontal system reaches the area late in the week. A gradual warm-up ensues during the middle to latter portions of the week, with storm chances returning by Thursday. High pressure approaches the area by next weekend, which favors a return to near-average temperatures. Now for the official National Weather Service forecast for the Washington metro area and the surrounding KHB listening area. This afternoon, sunny. Highs in the upper 70s. North winds around 10 miles an hour with gusts up to 20 miles an hour. Tonight, mostly clear. Lows in the lower 50s. North winds 5 to 10 miles an hour. Tuesday, sunny. Highs in the upper 70s. Northeast winds around 5 miles an hour, becoming southeast in the afternoon. Tuesday night, mostly clear. Lows in the upper 50s. Southeast winds around 5 miles an hour. Wednesday, mostly clear. Highs in the mid-80s. Lows around 60. Thursday, mostly clear. Highs in the mid-80s. Lows in the mid-60s. Friday, partly cloudy. A chance of showers. Highs in the upper 80s. Lows in the mid-60s. Chance of rain 50%. Saturday, partly cloudy. Highs in the mid-80s. Lows in the upper 60s. Sunday, mostly cloudy. A chance of showers. Highs in the upper 80s. Lows in the mid-60s. Chance of rain 40%. This hazardous weather outlook is for the Maryland portion of the Chesapeake Bay, tidal Potomac River, and I-95 corridor through central Maryland, northern Virginia, and District of Columbia. Day 1, today and tonight. No hazardous weather is expected at this time. Days 2 through 7, Tuesday through Sunday. No hazardous weather is expected at this time. Spotter information statement, spotter activation is not expected at this time. Now for the National Weather Service marine forecast for the Chesapeake Bay from Sandy Point to North Beach. This afternoon, north winds 15 knots with gusts to 25 knots. Waves 3 feet. Tonight, northeast winds 10 to 15 knots with gusts to 25 knots. Waves 2 to 3 feet. Tuesday, east winds 5 to 10 knots. Waves 1 to 2 feet. Tuesday night, southeast winds 5 to 10 knots. Waves 1 foot. Wednesday, south winds 5 to 10 knots. Waves 1 foot. Now for the National Weather Service marine forecast for the tidal Potomac from Key Bridge to Smith Point. This afternoon, north winds 15 knots with gusts to 25 knots. Waves 2 feet. Tonight, northeast winds 10 to 15 knots with gusts to 20 knots. Waves 1 to 2 feet. Tuesday, east winds 5 to 10 knots. Waves 1 foot. Tuesday night, southeast winds around 5 knots. Waves 1 foot. Wednesday, south winds around 5 knots. Waves 1 foot. The Northern Virginia Mountain forecast for elevations above 2,000 feet, including the Skyline Drive. This afternoon, sunny. Highs in the lower 70s. Tonight, mostly clear.
lows around 50. Tuesday, sunny. Highs in the lower 70s. Tuesday night, mostly clear. Lows in the mid-50s. Wednesday, mostly clear. Highs in the upper 70s. Thursday, mostly clear. Lows in the upper 50s. Highs in the lower 80s. Friday, partly cloudy. A chance of showers through the night. Lows in the mid-60s. Highs in the lower 80s. 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This is a statement from the National Weather Service. Small craft advisory remains in effect until 10 p.m. this evening. North winds 10 to 20 knots with gusts up to 25 knots. The areas affected include tidal Potomac River from Key Bridge to Cobb Island, Maryland, and Chesapeake Bay and adjoining estuaries north of Drum Point, Maryland. The hazardous weather conditions are expected until 10 p.m. this evening. Impacts, conditions will be hazardous to small craft. Inexperienced mariners, especially those operating smaller vessels, should avoid navigating in hazardous conditions. A 2 p.m. observation in Washington. At Reagan National Airport, mostly sunny skies. The temperature was 79 degrees Fahrenheit, or 26 degrees Celsius. Dew point 55. Humidity was 43%. Winds were north at 15 miles an hour, gusting to 23, and the barometric pressure was 30.11 inches or 1,019.6 millibars, and steady. Now for some observations from the surrounding area. At BWI Marshall Airport, mostly sunny skies. Temperature 80. Winds north at 14 miles an hour. At Charlottesville, fair skies. 81. At Dulles Airport, mostly sunny. Temperature 77 degrees. Winds northwest at 14 miles an hour, gusting to 20. At Fredericksburg, fair. Temperature 81. At Martinsburg, fair skies. 76. Winds north at 14 miles an hour. At Norfolk, cloudy. Temperature 80 degrees. At Ocean City, fair skies. It was 79 degrees. At Pawtuxent River Naval Air Station, fair. Temperature 77. At Quantico, fair skies. Temperature 82. Winds north at 16 miles an hour, gusting to 26. For Richmond, partly sunny skies. It was 83. At Roanoke, fair. Temperature 84 degrees. At Winchester, partly sunny. Temperature 73. At New York, fair skies. 72. At Philadelphia, fair skies. 77. At Raleigh, fair skies. 89. Now for a few observations on the waters. At Washington Channel, the wind was north at 8 knots, and the water temperature was 81 degrees. At Piney Point, the wind was northwest at 8 knots. At Thomas Point, the temperature was 75 degrees. Wind northeast at 70 knots. The 3 p.m. observation in Washington. At Reagan National Airport, mostly sunny skies. The temperature was 80 degrees Fahrenheit, or 27 degrees Celsius. Dew point 51. Humidity was 36%. Winds were northwest at 6 miles an hour, gusting to 22, and the barometric pressure was 30.11 inches or 1,019.6 millibars, and steady. Now for some observations from the surrounding area. At BWI Marshall Airport, mostly sunny skies. Temperature 80. Winds north at 13 miles an hour, gusting to 21. At Charlottesville, fair skies. 82. At Dulles Airport, mostly sunny. Temperature 78 degrees. Winds north at 12 miles an hour. At Fredericksburg, fair. Temperature 79. At Martinsburg, fair skies. 76. Winds northwest at 9 miles an hour, gusting to 17. At Norfolk, fair. Temperature 81 degrees. At Ocean City, fair skies. It was 81 degrees.
at Pawtuxent River Naval Air Station, fair. Temperature 79. At Quantico, fair skies. Temperature 83. Winds northwest at 14 miles an hour, gusting to 22. For Richmond, fair skies. It was 84. At Roanoke, fair. Temperature 87 degrees. At Winchester, fair. Temperature 73. At New York, fair skies. 73. At Philadelphia, fair skies. 78. At Raleigh, fair skies. 90. Now for a few observations on the waters. At Washington Channel, the wind was northwest at 8 knots, and the water temperature was 81 degrees. At Piney Point, the wind was northwest at 11 knots, gusting to 14. At Thomas Point, the temperature was 76 degrees. Wind north at 19 knots. Here is a look at the weather features that will affect the region over the next several days. Canadian high pressure will build across the area through midweek before another frontal system reaches the area late in the week. A gradual warm-up ensues during the middle to latter portions of the week, with storm chances returning by Thursday. High pressure approaches the area by next weekend, which favors a return to near-average temperatures. Now for the official National Weather Service forecast for the Washington metro area and the surrounding KHB listening area. This afternoon, sunny. Highs in the upper 70s. North winds around 10 miles an hour with gusts up to 20 miles an hour. Tonight, mostly clear. Lows in the lower 50s. North winds 5 to 10 miles an hour. Tuesday, sunny. Highs in the upper 70s. Northeast winds around 5 miles an hour, becoming southeast in the afternoon. Tuesday night, mostly clear. Lows in the upper 50s. Southeast winds around 5 miles an hour. Wednesday, mostly clear. Highs in the mid-80s. Lows around 60. Thursday, mostly clear. Highs in the mid-80s. Lows in the mid-60s. Friday, partly cloudy. A chance of showers. Highs in the upper 80s. Lows in the mid-60s. Chance of rain 50%. Saturday, partly cloudy. Highs in the mid-80s. Lows in the upper 60s. Sunday, mostly cloudy. A chance of showers. Highs in the upper 80s. Lows in the mid-60s. Chance of rain 40%. The current time is 3:17 p.m. Eastern Daylight Time. This hazardous weather outlook is for the Maryland portion of the Chesapeake Bay, tidal Potomac River, and I-95 corridor through central Maryland, northern Virginia, and District of Columbia. Day 1, today and tonight. No hazardous weather is expected at this time. Days 2 through 7, Tuesday through Sunday. No hazardous weather is expected at this time. Spotter information statement, spotter activation is not expected at this time. Now for the National Weather Service marine forecast for the Chesapeake Bay from Sandy Point to North Beach. This afternoon, north winds 15 knots with gusts to 25 knots. Waves 3 feet. Tonight, northeast winds 10 to 15 knots with gusts to 25 knots. Waves 2 to 3 feet. Tuesday, east winds 5 to 10 knots. Waves 1 to 2 feet. Tuesday night, southeast winds 5 to 10 knots. Waves 1 foot. Wednesday, south winds 5 to 10 knots. Waves 1 foot. Now for the National Weather Service marine forecast for the tidal Potomac from Key Bridge to Smith Point. This afternoon, north winds 15 knots with gusts to 25 knots. Waves 2 feet. Tonight, northeast winds 10 to 15 knots with gusts to 20 knots. Waves 1 to 2 feet. Tuesday, east winds 5 to 10 knots. Waves 1 foot. Tuesday night, southeast winds around 5 knots. Waves 1 foot. Wednesday, south winds around 5 knots. Waves 1 foot. The marine forecast for the coastal waters from Fenwick Island to Chincoteague and out 20 nautical miles. Through 7 p.m., north winds 15 to 20 knots with gusts up to 25 knots. Seas 3 to 4 feet, occasionally to 6 feet. Wave detail, northeast 4 feet at 5 seconds and southeast 2 feet at 9 seconds.
Tonight, north winds 15 to 20 knots, becoming northeast 10 to 15 knots after midnight. Gusts up to 25 knots. Seas 3 to 4 feet, occasionally to 6 feet. Wave detail, northeast 3 feet at 5 seconds and southeast 2 feet at 9 seconds. Tuesday, northeast winds 10 to 15 knots, diminishing to 5 to 10 knots in the afternoon. Gusts up to 20 knots. Seas 3 to 4 feet, occasionally to 6 feet. Wave detail, northeast 3 feet at 6 seconds and southeast 1 foot at 9 seconds. Tuesday night, east winds 5 to 10 knots, diminishing to 5 knots after midnight. Seas around 3 feet. Wave detail, east 3 feet at 7 seconds. Wednesday, east winds 5 knots. Seas 2 to 3 feet. Wave detail, east 3 feet at 8 seconds. Wednesday night, south winds 5 knots. Seas 2 to 3 feet. Wave detail, east 3 feet at 8 seconds and southeast 1 foot at 11 seconds. Thursday, south winds 5 knots, increasing to 5 to 10 knots in the afternoon. Seas around 2 feet. Thursday night, south winds 5 to 10 knots. Gusts up to 15 knots after midnight. Seas 2 to 3 feet. Friday, southwest winds 5 to 10 knots. Gusts up to 15 knots in the morning. Seas around 2 feet. Friday night, southeast winds 5 to 10 knots. Seas around 2 feet. The latest river levels in the Potomac, Shenandoah, and Rappahannock basins are as follows. All reports are current as of 1 p.m. and are measured in feet. For Potomac River at Shepherdstown, 1.9. Potomac River at Point of Rocks, 1.4. Potomac River at Edwards Ferry, 4.1. Potomac River at Little Falls, 2.7. North Fork Shenandoah River near Strasburg, 1.9. South Fork Shenandoah River at Front Royal, 1.1. 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Rappahannock River above Fredericksburg, 2.6. Rapidan River near Culpeper, 0.8. Opeckham Creek near Martinsburg, 1.7. Seneca Creek at Dawsonville, 1.9. Goose Creek near Leesburg, 1.2. Monocacy River at Frederick, 1.6. The Northern Virginia Mountain forecast for elevations above 2,000 feet, including the Skyline Drive. This afternoon, sunny. Highs in the lower 70s. Tonight, mostly clear. Lows around 50. Tuesday, sunny. Highs in the lower 70s. Tuesday night, mostly clear. Lows in the mid-50s. Wednesday, mostly clear. Highs in the upper 70s. Thursday, mostly clear. Lows in the upper 50s. Highs in the lower 80s. Friday, partly cloudy. A chance of showers through the night. Lows in the mid-60s. Highs in the lower 80s. This is the NOAA Weather Radio All Hazards Station KHP36, broadcasting from the National Weather Service Office in Sterling, Virginia, and transmitting on a frequency of 162.550 MHz from an antenna located in Manassas, Virginia. This is a statement from the National Weather Service. Small craft advisory remains in effect until 10 p.m. this evening. North winds 10 to 20 knots with gusts up to 25 knots. The areas affected include tidal Potomac River from Key Bridge to Cobb Island, Maryland, and Chesapeake Bay and adjoining estuaries north of Drum Point, Maryland. The hazardous weather conditions are expected until 10 p.m. this evening. Impacts, conditions will be hazardous to small craft. Inexperienced mariners, especially those operating smaller vessels, should avoid navigating in hazardous conditions. The 3 p.m. observation in Washington. At Reagan National Airport, mostly sunny skies. The temperature was 80 degrees Fahrenheit, or 27 degrees Celsius. Dew point 51. Humidity was 36%. Winds were northwest at 6 miles an hour, gusting to 22, and the barometric pressure was 30.11 inches or 1,019.6 millibars, and steady. Now for some observations from the surrounding area. At BWI Marshall Airport, mostly sunny skies. Temperature 80. Winds north at 13 miles an hour,
gusting to 21. At Charlottesville, fair skies. 82. At Dulles Airport, mostly sunny. Temperature 78 degrees. Winds north at 12 miles an hour. At Fredericksburg, fair. Temperature 79. At Martinsburg, fair skies. 76. Winds northwest at 9 miles an hour, gusting to 17. At Norfolk, fair. Temperature 81 degrees. At Ocean City, fair skies. It was 81 degrees. At Pawtuxent River Naval Air Station, fair. Temperature 79. At Quantico, fair skies. Temperature 83. Winds northwest at 14 miles an hour, gusting to 22. For Richmond, fair skies. It was 84. At Roanoke, fair. Temperature 87 degrees. At Winchester, fair. Temperature 73. At New York, fair skies. 73. At Philadelphia, fair skies. 78. At Raleigh, fair skies. 90. Now for a few observations on the waters. At Washington Channel, the wind was northwest at 8 knots, and the water temperature was 81 degrees. At Piney Point, the wind was northwest at 11 knots, gusting to 14. At Thomas Point, the temperature was 76 degrees. Wind north at 19 knots. Here is a look at the weather features that will affect the region over the next several days. Canadian high pressure will build across the area through midweek before another frontal system reaches the area late in the week. A gradual warm-up ensues during the middle to latter portions of the week, with storm chances returning by Thursday. High pressure approaches the area by next weekend, which favors a return to near-average temperatures. Now for the official National Weather Service forecast for the Washington metro area and the surrounding KHB listening area. This afternoon, sunny. Highs in the upper 70s. North winds around 10 miles an hour with gusts up to 20 miles an hour. Tonight, mostly clear. Lows in the lower 50s. North winds 5 to 10 miles an hour. Tuesday, sunny. Highs in the upper 70s. Northeast winds around 5 miles an hour, becoming southeast in the afternoon. Tuesday night, mostly clear. Lows in the upper 50s. Southeast winds around 5 miles an hour. Wednesday, mostly clear. Highs in the mid-80s. Lows around 60. Thursday, mostly clear. Highs in the mid-80s. Lows in the mid-60s. Friday, partly cloudy. A chance of showers. Highs in the upper 80s. Lows in the mid-60s. Chance of rain 50%. Saturday, partly cloudy. Highs in the mid-80s. Lows in the upper 60s. Sunday, mostly cloudy. A chance of showers. Highs in the upper 80s. Lows in the mid-60s. Chance of rain 40%. This hazardous weather outlook is for the Maryland portion of the Chesapeake Bay, tidal Potomac River, and I-95 corridor through central Maryland, northern Virginia, and District of Columbia. Day 1, today and tonight. No hazardous weather is expected at this time. Days 2 through 7, Tuesday through Sunday. No hazardous weather is expected at this time. Spotter information statement, spotter activation is not expected at this time. Now for the National Weather Service marine forecast for the Chesapeake Bay from Sandy Point to North Beach. This afternoon, north winds 15 knots with gusts to 25 knots. Waves 3 feet. Tonight, northeast winds 10 to 15 knots with gusts to 25 knots. Waves 2 to 3 feet. Tuesday, east winds 5 to 10 knots. Waves 1 to 2 feet. Tuesday night, southeast winds 5 to 10 knots. Waves 1 foot. Wednesday, south winds 5 to 10 knots. Waves 1 foot. Now for the National Weather Service marine forecast for the tidal Potomac from Key Bridge to Smith Point. This afternoon, north winds 15 knots with gusts to 25 knots. Waves 2 feet. Tonight, northeast winds 10 to 15 knots with gusts to 20 knots. Waves 1 to 2 feet. Tuesday, east winds 5 to 10 knots. Waves 1 foot. Tuesday night,
southeast winds around 5 knots. Waves 1 foot. Wednesday, south winds around 5 knots. Waves 1 foot. The Northern Virginia Mountain forecast for elevations above 2,000 feet, including the Skyline Drive. This afternoon, sunny. Highs in the lower 70s. Tonight, mostly clear. Lows around 50. Tuesday, sunny. Highs in the lower 70s. Tuesday night, mostly clear. Lows in the mid-50s. Wednesday, mostly clear. Highs in the upper 70s. Thursday, mostly clear. Lows in the upper 50s. Highs in the lower 80s. Friday, partly cloudy. A chance of showers through the night. Lows in the mid-60s. Highs in the lower 80s. 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This is a statement from the National Weather Service. Small craft advisory remains in effect until 10 p.m. this evening. North winds 10 to 20 knots with gusts up to 25 knots. The areas affected include tidal Potomac River from Key Bridge to Cobb Island, Maryland, and Chesapeake Bay and adjoining estuaries north of Drum Point, Maryland. The hazardous weather conditions are expected until 10 p.m. this evening. Impacts, conditions will be hazardous to small craft. Inexperienced mariners, especially those operating smaller vessels, should avoid navigating in hazardous conditions. The 3 p.m. observation in Washington. At Reagan National Airport, mostly sunny skies. The temperature was 80 degrees Fahrenheit, or 27 degrees Celsius. Dew point 51. Humidity was 36%. Winds were northwest at 6 miles an hour, gusting to 22, and the barometric pressure was 30.11 inches or 1,019.6 millibars, and steady. Now for some observations from the surrounding area. At BWI Marshall Airport, mostly sunny skies. Temperature 80. Winds north at 13 miles an hour, gusting to 21. At Charlottesville, fair skies. 82. At Dulles Airport, mostly sunny. Temperature 78 degrees. Winds north at 12 miles an hour. At Fredericksburg, fair. Temperature 79. At Martinsburg, fair skies. 76. Winds northwest at 9 miles an hour, gusting to 17. At Norfolk, fair. Temperature 81 degrees. At Ocean City, fair skies. It was 81 degrees. At Pawtuxent River Naval Air Station, fair. Temperature 79. At Quantico, fair skies. Temperature 83. Winds northwest at 14 miles an hour, gusting to 22. For Richmond, fair skies. It was 84. At Roanoke, fair. Temperature 87 degrees. At Winchester, fair. Temperature 73. At New York, fair skies. 73. At Philadelphia, fair skies. 78. At Raleigh, fair skies. 90. Now for a few observations on the waters. At Washington Channel, the wind was northwest at 8 knots, and the water temperature was 81 degrees. At Piney Point, the wind was northwest at 11 knots, gusting to 14. At Thomas Point, the temperature was 76 degrees. Wind north at 19 knots. The current time is 3:34 p.m. Eastern Daylight Time. Here is a look at the weather features that will affect the region over the next several days. Canadian high pressure will build across the area through midweek before another frontal system reaches the area late in the week. A gradual warm-up ensues during the middle to latter portions of the week, with storm chances returning by Thursday. High pressure approaches the area by next weekend, which favors a return to near-average temperatures. Now for the official National Weather Service forecast for the Washington metro area and the surrounding KHB listening area. This afternoon, sunny. Highs in the upper 70s. North winds around 10 miles an hour with gusts up to 20 miles an hour. Tonight, mostly clear. Lows in the lower 50s.
North winds 5 to 10 miles an hour. Tuesday, sunny. Highs in the upper 70s. Northeast winds around 5 miles an hour, becoming southeast in the afternoon. Tuesday night, mostly clear. Lows in the upper 50s. Southeast winds around 5 miles an hour. Wednesday, mostly clear. Highs in the mid-80s. Lows around 60. Thursday, mostly clear. Highs in the mid-80s. Lows in the mid-60s. Friday, partly cloudy. A chance of showers. Highs in the upper 80s. Lows in the mid-60s. Chance of rain 50%. Saturday, partly cloudy. Highs in the mid-80s. Lows in the upper 60s. Sunday, mostly cloudy. A chance of showers. Highs in the upper 80s. Lows in the mid-60s. Chance of rain 40%. This hazardous weather outlook is for the Maryland portion of the Chesapeake Bay, Tidal Potomac River, and I-95 corridor through Central Maryland, Northern Virginia, and District of Columbia. Day 1, today and tonight. No hazardous weather is expected at this time. Days 2 through 7, Tuesday through Sunday. No hazardous weather is expected at this time. Spotter information statement, spotter activation is not expected at this time. Now for the National Weather Service marine forecast for the Chesapeake Bay from Sandy Point to North Beach. This afternoon, north winds 15 knots with gusts to 25 knots. Waves 3 feet. Tonight, northeast winds 10 to 15 knots with gusts to 25 knots. Waves 2 to 3 feet. Tuesday, east winds 5 to 10 knots. Waves 1 to 2 feet. Tuesday night, southeast winds 5 to 10 knots. Waves 1 foot. Wednesday, south winds 5 to 10 knots. Waves 1 foot. Now for the National Weather Service marine forecast for the Tidal Potomac from Key Bridge to Smith Point. This afternoon, north winds 15 knots with gusts to 25 knots. Waves 2 feet. Tonight, northeast winds 10 to 15 knots with gusts to 20 knots. Waves 1 to 2 feet. Tuesday, east winds 5 to 10 knots. Waves 1 foot. Tuesday night, southeast winds around 5 knots. Waves 1 foot. Wednesday, south winds around 5 knots. Waves 1 foot. The Northern Virginia Mountain forecast for elevations above 2,000 feet, including the Skyline Drive. This afternoon, sunny. Highs in the lower 70s. Tonight, mostly clear. Lows around 50. Tuesday, sunny. Highs in the lower 70s. Tuesday night, mostly clear. Lows in the mid-50s. Wednesday, mostly clear. Highs in the upper 70s. Thursday, mostly clear. Lows in the upper 50s. Highs in the lower 80s. Friday, partly cloudy. A chance of showers through the night. Lows in the mid-60s. Highs in the lower 80s. This is the NOAA Weather Radio All Hazards Station KHP36, broadcasting from the National Weather Service Office in Sterling, Virginia, and transmitting on a frequency of 162.550 MHz from an antenna located in Manassas, Virginia. This is a statement from the National Weather Service. Small craft advisory remains in effect until 10 p.m. this evening. North winds 10 to 20 knots with gusts up to 25 knots. The areas affected include Tidal Potomac River from Key Bridge to Cobb Island, Maryland, and Chesapeake Bay and adjoining estuaries north of Drum Point, Maryland. The hazardous weather conditions are expected until 10 p.m. this evening. Impacts, conditions will be hazardous to small craft. Inexperienced mariners, especially those operating smaller vessels, should avoid navigating in hazardous conditions. The 3 p.m. observation in Washington. At Reagan National Airport, mostly sunny skies. The temperature was 80 degrees Fahrenheit, or 27 degrees Celsius. Dew point 51. Humidity was 36%. Winds were northwest at 6 miles an hour, gusting to 22, and the barometric pressure was 30.11 inches or 1,019.6 millibars, and steady. Now for some observations from the surrounding area. At BWI Marshall Airport, mostly sunny skies. Temperature 80.
winds north at 13 miles an hour, gusting to 21. At Charlottesville, fair skies. 82. At Dulles Airport, mostly sunny,

2. For Richmond, fair skies. It was 84. At Roanoke, fair. Temperature 87 degrees. At Winchester, fair. Temperature 73. At New York, fair skies. 73. At Philadelphia, fair skies. 78. At Raleigh, fair skies. 90. Now for a few observations on the waters. At Washington Channel, the wind was northwest at 8 knots, and the water temperature was 81 degrees. At Piney Point, the wind was northwest at 11 knots, gusting to 14. At Thomas Point, the temperature was 76 degrees. Wind north at 19 knots. The latest river levels in the Potomac, Shenandoah, and Rappahannock basins are as follows. All reports are current as of 1 p.m. and are measured in feet. For Potomac River at Shepherdstown, 1.9. Potomac River at Point of Rocks, 1.4. Potomac River at Edwards Ferry, 4.1. Potomac River at Little Falls, 2.7. North Fork Shenandoah River near Strasburg, 1.9. South Fork Shenandoah River at Front Royal, 1.1. 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Rappahannock River above Fredericksburg, 2.6. Rapidan River near Culpeper, 0.8. Opeckham Creek near Martinsburg, 1.7. Seneca Creek at Dawsonville, 1.9. Goose Creek near Leesburg, 1.2. Monocacy River at Frederick, 1.6. Here is a look at the weather features that will affect the region over the next several days. Canadian high pressure will build across the area through midweek before another frontal system reaches the area late in the week. A gradual warm-up ensues during the middle to latter portions of the week, with storm chances returning by Thursday. High pressure approaches the area by next weekend, which favors a return to near-average temperatures. Now for the official National Weather Service forecast for the Washington metro area and the surrounding KHB listening area. This afternoon, sunny. Highs in the upper 70s. North winds around 10 miles an hour with gusts up to 20 miles an hour. Tonight, mostly clear. Lows in the lower 50s. North winds 5 to 10 miles an hour. Tuesday, sunny. Highs in the upper 70s. Northeast winds around 5 miles an hour, becoming southeast in the afternoon. Tuesday night, mostly clear. Lows in the upper 50s. Southeast winds around 5 miles an hour. Wednesday, mostly clear. Highs in the mid-80s. Lows around 60. Thursday, mostly clear. Highs in the mid-80s. Lows in the mid-60s. Friday, partly cloudy. A chance of showers. Highs in the upper 80s. Lows in the mid-60s. Chance of rain 50%. Saturday, partly cloudy. Highs in the mid-80s. Lows in the upper 60s. Sunday, mostly cloudy. A chance of showers. Highs in the upper 80s. Lows in the mid-60s. Chance of rain 40%. This hazardous weather outlook is for the Maryland portion of the Chesapeake Bay, tidal Potomac River, and I-95 corridor through central Maryland, northern Virginia, and District of Columbia. Day 1, today and tonight. No hazardous weather is expected at this time. Days 2 through 7, Tuesday through Sunday. No hazardous weather is expected at this time. Spotter information statement, spotter activation is not expected at this time. Now for the National Weather Service marine forecast for the Chesapeake Bay from Sandy Point to North Beach. This afternoon, north winds 15 knots with gusts to 25 knots. Waves 3 feet. Tonight, northeast winds 10 to 15 knots with gusts to 25 knots. Waves 2 to 3 feet. Tuesday, east winds 5 to 10 knots. Waves 1 to 2 feet. Tuesday night, southeast winds 5 to 10 knots. Waves 1 foot. Wednesday, south winds 5 to 10 knots. Waves 1 foot. Now for the National Weather Service marine forecast for the tidal Potomac from Key Bridge to Smith Point. This afternoon, north winds 15 knots with gusts to 25 knots. Waves 2 feet. Tonight, northeast winds 10 to 15.

knots with gusts to 20 knots. Waves 1 to 2 feet. Tuesday, east winds 5 to 10 knots. Waves 1 foot. Tuesday night, southeast winds around 5 knots. Waves 1 foot. Wednesday, south winds around 5 knots. Waves 1 foot. The Northern Virginia Mountain forecast for elevations above 2,000 feet, including the Skyline Drive. This afternoon, sunny. Highs in the lower 70s. Tonight, mostly clear. Lows around 50. Tuesday, sunny. Highs in the lower 70s. Tuesday night, mostly clear. Lows in the mid-50s. Wednesday, mostly clear. Highs in the upper 70s. Thursday, mostly clear. Lows in the upper 50s. Highs in the lower 80s. Friday, partly cloudy. A chance of showers through the night. Lows in the mid-60s. Highs in the lower 80s. This is the NOAA Weather Radio All Hazards Station KHP36, broadcasting from the National Weather Service Office in Sterling, Virginia, and transmitting on a frequency of 162.550 MHz from an antenna located in Manassas, Virginia. The current time is 3:47 p.m. Eastern Daylight Time. This is a statement from the National Weather Service. Small craft advisory remains in effect until 10 p.m. this evening. North winds 10 to 20 knots with gusts up to 25 knots. The areas affected include tidal Potomac River from Key Bridge to Cobb Island, Maryland, and Chesapeake Bay and adjoining estuaries north of Drum Point, Maryland. The hazardous weather conditions are expected until 10 p.m. this evening. Impacts, conditions will be hazardous to small craft. Inexperienced mariners, especially those operating smaller vessels, should avoid navigating in hazardous conditions. The 3 p.m. observation in Washington. At Reagan National Airport, mostly sunny skies. The temperature was 80 degrees Fahrenheit, or 27 degrees Celsius. Dew point 51. Humidity was 36%. Winds were northwest at 6 miles an hour, gusting to 22, and the barometric pressure was 30.11 inches or 1,019.6 millibars, and steady. Now for some observations from the surrounding area. At BWI Marshall Airport, mostly sunny skies. Temperature 80. Winds north at 13 miles an hour, gusting to 21. At Charlottesville, fair skies. 82. At Dulles Airport, mostly sunny. Temperature 78 degrees. Winds north at 12 miles an hour. At Fredericksburg, fair. Temperature 79. At Martinsburg, fair skies. 76. Winds northwest at 9 miles an hour, gusting to 17. At Norfolk, fair. Temperature 81 degrees. At Ocean City, fair skies. It was 81 degrees. At Pawtuxent River Naval Air Station, fair. Temperature 79. At Quantico, fair skies. Temperature 83. Winds northwest at 14 miles an hour, gusting to 22. For Richmond, fair skies. It was 84. At Roanoke, fair. Temperature 87 degrees. At Winchester, fair. Temperature 73. At New York, fair skies. 73. At Philadelphia, fair skies. 78. At Raleigh, fair skies. 90. Now for a few observations on the waters. At Washington Channel, the wind was northwest at 8 knots, and the water temperature was 81 degrees. At Piney Point, the wind was northwest at 11 knots, gusting to 14. At Thomas Point, the temperature was 76 degrees. Wind north at 19 knots. Here is a look at the weather features that will affect the region over the next several days. Canadian high pressure will build across the area through midweek before another frontal system reaches the area late in the week. A gradual warm-up ensues during the middle to latter portions of the week, with storm chances returning by Thursday. High pressure approaches the area by next weekend, which favors a return to near-average temperatures. Now for the official National Weather Service forecast for the Washington metro area and the surrounding KHB listening area. This afternoon, sunny.
Highs in the upper 70s. North winds around 10 miles an hour with gusts up to 20 miles an hour. Tonight, mostly clear. Lows in the lower 50s. North winds 5 to 10 miles an hour. Tuesday, sunny. Highs in the upper 70s. Northeast winds around 5 miles an hour, becoming southeast in the afternoon. Tuesday night, mostly clear. Lows in the upper 50s. Southeast winds around 5 miles an hour. Wednesday, mostly clear. Highs in the mid 80s. Lows around 60. Thursday, mostly clear. Highs in the mid 80s. Lows in the mid 60s. Friday, partly cloudy. A chance of showers. Highs in the upper 80s. Lows in the mid 60s. Chance of rain 50%. Saturday, partly cloudy. Highs in the mid 80s. Lows in the upper 60s. Sunday, mostly cloudy. A chance of showers. Highs in the upper 80s. Lows in the mid 60s. Chance of rain 40%. This hazardous weather outlook is for the Maryland portion of the Chesapeake Bay, tidal Potomac River, and I-95 corridor through central Maryland, northern Virginia, and District of Columbia. Day 1, today and tonight. No hazardous weather is expected at this time. Days 2 through 7, Tuesday through Sunday. No hazardous weather is expected at this time. Spotter information statement, spotter activation is not expected at this time. Now for the National Weather Service marine forecast for the Chesapeake Bay from Sandy Point to North Beach. This afternoon, north winds 15 knots with gusts to 25 knots. Waves 3 feet. Tonight, northeast winds 10 to 15 knots with gusts to 25 knots. Waves 2 to 3 feet. Tuesday, east winds 5 to 10 knots. Waves 1 to 2 feet. Tuesday night, southeast wind 5 to 10 knots. Waves 1 foot. Wednesday, south winds 5 to 10 knots. Waves 1 foot. Now for the National Weather Service marine forecast for the tidal Potomac from Key Bridge to Smith Point. This afternoon, north winds 15 knots with gusts to 25 knots. Waves 2 feet. Tonight, northeast winds 10 to 15 knots with gusts to 20 knots. Waves 1 to 2 feet. Tuesday, east winds 5 to 10 knots. Waves 1 foot. Tuesday night, southeast winds around 5 knots. Waves 1 foot. Wednesday, south winds around 5 knots. Waves 1 foot. The Northern Virginia Mountain forecast for elevations above 2,000 feet, including the Skyline Drive. This afternoon, sunny. Highs in the lower 70s. Tonight, mostly clear. Lows around 50. Tuesday, sunny. Highs in the lower 70s. Tuesday night, mostly clear. Lows in the mid-50s. Wednesday, mostly clear. Highs in the upper 70s. Thursday, mostly clear. Lows in the upper 50s. Highs in the lower 80s. Friday, partly cloudy. A chance of showers through the night. Lows in the mid-60s. Highs in the lower 80s. 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This is a statement from the National Weather Service. Small craft advisory remains in effect until 10 p.m. this evening. North winds 10 to 20 knots with gusts up to 25 knots. The areas affected include tidal Potomac River from Key Bridge to Cobb Island, Maryland, and Chesapeake Bay and adjoining estuaries north of Drum Point, Maryland. The hazardous weather conditions are expected until 10 p.m. this evening. Impacts, conditions will be hazardous to small craft. Inexperienced mariners, especially those operating smaller vessels, should avoid navigating in hazardous conditions. The 3 p.m. observation in Washington. At Reagan National Airport, mostly sunny skies. The temperature was 80 degrees Fahrenheit, or 27 degrees Celsius. Dew point 51. Humidity was 36%.
Winds were northwest at 6 miles an hour, gusting to 22, and the barometric pressure was 30.11 inches or 1,019.6 millibars, and steady. Now for some observations from the surrounding area. At BWI Marshall Airport, mostly sunny skies. Temperature 80. Winds north at 13 miles an hour, gusting to 21. At Charlottesville, fair skies. 82. At Dulles Airport, mostly sunny. Temperature 78 degrees. Winds north at 12 miles an hour. At Fredericksburg, fair. Temperature 79. At Martinsburg, fair skies. 76. Winds northwest at 9 miles an hour, gusting to 17. At Norfolk, fair. Temperature 81 degrees. At Ocean City, fair skies. It was 81 degrees. At Pawtuxent River Naval Air Station, fair. Temperature 79. At Quantico, fair skies. Temperature 83. Winds northwest at 14 miles an hour, gusting to 22. For Richmond, fair skies. It was 84. At Roanoke, fair. Temperature 87 degrees. At Winchester, fair. Temperature 73. At New York, fair skies. 73. At Philadelphia, fair skies. 78. At Raleigh, fair skies. 90. Now for a few observations on the waters. At Washington Channel, the wind was northwest at 8 knots, and the water temperature was 81 degrees. At Piney Point, the wind was northwest at 11 knots, gusting to 14. At Thomas Point, the temperature was 76 degrees. Wind north at 19 knots. Here is a look at the weather features that will affect the region over the next several days. Canadian high pressure will build across the area through midweek before another frontal system reaches the area late in the week. A gradual warm-up ensues during the middle to latter portions of the week, with storm chances returning by Thursday. High pressure approaches the area by next weekend, which favors a return to near-average temperatures. Now for the official National Weather Service forecast for the Washington metro area and the surrounding KHB listening area. This afternoon, sunny. Highs in the upper 70s. North winds around 10 miles an hour with gusts up to 20 miles an hour. Tonight, mostly clear. Lows in the lower 50s. North winds 5 to 10 miles an hour. Tuesday, sunny. Highs in the upper 70s. Northeast winds around 5 miles an hour, becoming southeast in the afternoon. Tuesday night, mostly clear. Lows in the upper 50s. Southeast winds around 5 miles an hour. Wednesday, mostly clear. Highs in the mid-80s. Lows around 60. Thursday, mostly clear. Highs in the mid-80s. Lows in the mid-60s. Friday, partly cloudy. A chance of showers. Highs in the upper 80s. Lows in the mid-60s. Chance of rain 50%. Saturday, partly cloudy. Highs in the mid-80s. Lows in the upper 60s. Sunday, mostly cloudy. A chance of showers. Highs in the upper 80s. Lows in the mid-60s. Chance of rain 40%. This hazardous weather outlook is for the Maryland portion of the Chesapeake Bay, Tidal Potomac River, and I-95 corridor through central Maryland, northern Virginia, and District of Columbia. Day 1, today and tonight. No hazardous weather is expected at this time. Days 2 through 7, Tuesday through Sunday. No hazardous weather is expected at this time. Spotter information statement, spotter activation is not expected at this time. Now for the National Weather Service Marine Forecast for the Chesapeake Bay from Sandy Point to North Beach. This afternoon, north winds 15 knots with gusts to 25 knots. Waves 3 feet. Tonight, northeast winds 10 to 15 knots with gusts to 25 knots. Waves 2 to 3 feet. Tuesday, east winds 5 to 10 knots. Waves 1 to 2 feet. Tuesday night, southeast winds 5 to 10 knots. Waves 1 foot. Wednesday, south winds 5 to 10 knots. Waves 1 foot.
The latest river levels in the Potomac, Shenandoah, and Rappahannock basins are as follows. All reports are current as of 1 p.m. and are measured in feet. For Potomac River at Shepherd's Dam, 1.9. Potomac River at Point of Rocks, 1.4. Potomac River at Edwards Ferry, 4.1. Potomac River at Little Falls, 2.7. North Fork Shenandoah River near Strasburg, 1.9. South Fork Shenandoah River at Front Royal, 1.1. 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Rappahannock River above Fredericksburg, 2.6. Rapidan River near Culpeper, 0.8. Opeckard Creek near Martinsburg, 1.7. 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Monocacy River at Frederick, 1.6. Now for the National Weather Service marine forecast for the tidal Potomac from Key Bridge to Smith Point. This afternoon, north winds 15 knots with gusts to 25 knots. Waves 2 feet. Tonight, northeast winds 10 to 15 knots with gusts to 20 knots. Waves 1 to 2 feet. Tuesday, east winds 5 to 10 knots. Waves 1 foot. Tuesday night, southeast winds around 5 knots. Waves 1 foot. Wednesday, south winds around 5 knots. Waves 1 foot. The current time is 4:02 p.m. Eastern Daylight Time. The Northern Virginia Mountain forecast for elevations above 2,000 feet, including the Skyline Drive. This afternoon, sunny. Highs in the lower 70s. Tonight, mostly clear. Lows around 50. Tuesday, sunny. Highs in the lower 70s. Tuesday night, mostly clear. Lows in the mid-50s. Wednesday, mostly clear. Highs in the upper 70s. Thursday, mostly clear. Lows in the upper 50s. Highs in the lower 80s. Friday, partly cloudy. A chance of showers through the night. Lows in the mid-60s. Highs in the lower 80s. This is the NOAA Weather Radio All Hazards Station KHP36, broadcasting from the National Weather Service Office in Sterling, Virginia, and transmitting on a frequency of 162.550 MHz from an antenna located in Manassas, Virginia. This is a statement from the National Weather Service. Small craft advisory remains in effect until 10 p.m. this evening. North winds 10 to 20 knots with gusts up to 25 knots. The areas affected include tidal Potomac River from Key Bridge to Cobb Island, Maryland, and Chesapeake Bay and adjoining estuaries north of Drum Point, Maryland. The hazardous weather conditions are expected until 10 p.m. this evening. Impacts, conditions will be hazardous to small craft. Inexperienced mariners, especially those operating smaller vessels, should avoid navigating in hazardous conditions. The 3 p.m. observation in Washington. At Reagan National Airport, mostly sunny skies. The temperature was 80 degrees Fahrenheit, or 27 degrees Celsius. Dew point 51. Humidity was 36%. Winds were northwest at 6 miles an hour, gusting to 22, and the barometric pressure was 30.11 inches or 1,019.6 millibars, and steady. Now for some observations from the surrounding area. At BWI Marshall Airport, mostly sunny skies. Temperature 80. Winds north at 13 miles an hour, gusting to 21. At Charlottesville, fair skies. 82. At Dulles Airport, mostly sunny. Temperature 78 degrees. Winds north at 12 miles an hour. At Fredericksburg, fair. Temperature 79. At Martinsburg, fair skies. 76. Winds northwest at 9 miles an hour, gusting to 17. At Norfolk, fair. Temperature 81 degrees. At Ocean City, fair skies. It was 81 degrees. At Pawtuxent River Naval Air Station, fair. Temperature 79. At Quantico, fair skies. Temperature 83. Winds northwest at 14 miles an hour, gusting to 22. For Richmond, fair skies. It was 84. At Roanoke, fair.
Temperature 87 degrees. At Winchester, fair. Temperature 73. At New York, fair skies. 73. At Philadelphia, fair skies. 78. At Raleigh, fair skies. 90. Now for a few observations on the waters. At Washington Channel, the wind was northwest at 8 knots, and the water temperature was 81 degrees. At Piney Point, the wind was northwest at 11 knots, gusting to 14. At Thomas Point, the temperature was 76 degrees. Wind north at 19 knots. Here is a look at the weather features that will affect the region over the next several days. Canadian high pressure will build across the area through midweek before another frontal system reaches the area late in the week. A gradual warm-up ensues during the middle to latter portions of the week, with storm chances returning by Thursday. High pressure approaches the area by next weekend, which favors a return to near-average temperatures. Now for the official National Weather Service forecast for the Washington metro area and the surrounding KHB listening area. This afternoon, sunny. Highs in the upper 70s. North winds around 10 miles an hour with gusts up to 20 miles an hour. Tonight, mostly clear. Lows in the lower 50s. North winds 5 to 10 miles an hour. Tuesday, sunny. Highs in the upper 70s. Northeast winds around 5 miles an hour, becoming southeast in the afternoon. Tuesday night, mostly clear. Lows in the upper 50s. Southeast winds around 5 miles an hour. Wednesday, mostly clear. Highs in the mid-80s. Lows around 60. Thursday, mostly clear. Highs in the mid-80s. Lows in the mid-60s. Friday, partly cloudy. A chance of showers. Highs in the upper 80s. Lows in the mid-60s. Chance of rain 50%. Saturday, partly cloudy. Highs in the mid-80s. Lows in the upper 60s. Sunday, mostly cloudy. A chance of showers. Highs in the upper 80s. Lows in the mid-60s. Chance of rain 40%. This hazardous weather outlook is for the Maryland portion of the Chesapeake Bay, Tidal Potomac River, and I-95 corridor through Central Maryland, Northern Virginia, and District of Columbia. Day 1, today and tonight. No hazardous weather is expected at this time. Days 2 through 7, Tuesday through Sunday. No hazardous weather is expected at this time. Spotter information statement, spotter activation is not expected at this time. Now for the National Weather Service marine forecast for the Chesapeake Bay from Sandy Point to North Beach. This afternoon, north winds 15 knots with gusts to 25 knots. Waves 3 feet. Tonight, northeast winds 10 to 15 knots with gusts to 25 knots. Waves 2 to 3 feet. Tuesday, east winds 5 to 10 knots. Waves 1 to 2 feet. Tuesday night, southeast winds 5 to 10 knots. Waves 1 foot. Wednesday, south winds 5 to 10 knots. Waves 1 foot. Now for the National Weather Service marine forecast for the Tidal Potomac from Key Bridge to Smith Point. This afternoon, north winds 15 knots with gusts to 25 knots. Waves 2 feet. Tonight, northeast winds 10 to 15 knots with gusts to 20 knots. Waves 1 to 2 feet. Tuesday, east winds 5 to 10 knots. Waves 1 foot. Tuesday night, southeast winds around 5 knots. Waves 1 foot. Wednesday, south winds around 5 knots. Waves 1 foot. The Northern Virginia Mountain forecast for elevations above 2,000 feet, including the Skyline Drive. This afternoon, sunny. Highs in the lower 70s. Tonight, mostly clear. Lows around 50. Tuesday, sunny. Highs in the lower 70s. Tuesday night, mostly clear. Lows in the mid-50s. Wednesday, mostly clear. Highs in the upper 70s. Thursday, mostly clear. Lows in the upper 50s. Highs in the lower 80s. Friday, partly cloudy. A chance of showers through the night. Lows in the mid-60s. Highs in the lower 80s.
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This is a statement from the National Weather Service. Small craft advisory remains in effect until 10 p.m. this evening. North winds 10 to 20 knots with gusts up to 25 knots. The areas affected include tidal Potomac River from Key Bridge to Cobb Island, Maryland, and Chesapeake Bay and adjoining estuaries north of Drum Point, Maryland. The hazardous weather conditions are expected until 10 p.m. this evening. Impacts, conditions will be hazardous to small craft. Inexperienced mariners, especially those operating smaller vessels, should avoid navigating in hazardous conditions. The 3 p.m. observation in Washington. At Reagan National Airport, mostly sunny skies. The temperature was 80 degrees Fahrenheit, or 27 degrees Celsius. Dew point 51. Humidity was 36%. Winds were northwest at 6 miles an hour, gusting to 22, and the barometric pressure was 30.11 inches or 1,019.6 millibars, and steady. Now for some observations from the surrounding area. At BWI Marshall Airport, mostly sunny skies. Temperature 80. Winds north at 13 miles an hour, gusting to 21. At Charlottesville, fair skies. 82. At Dulles Airport, mostly sunny. Temperature 78 degrees. Winds north at 12 miles an hour. At Fredericksburg, fair. Temperature 79. At Martinsburg, fair skies. 76. Winds northwest at 9 miles an hour, gusting to 17. At Norfolk, fair. Temperature 81 degrees. At Ocean City, fair skies. It was 81 degrees. At Pawtuxent River Naval Air Station, fair. Temperature 79. At Quantico, fair skies. Temperature 83. Winds northwest at 14 miles an hour, gusting to 22. For Richmond, fair skies. It was 84. At Roanoke, fair. Temperature 87 degrees. At Winchester, fair. Temperature 73. At New York, fair skies. 73. At Philadelphia, fair skies. 78. At Raleigh, fair skies. 90. Now for a few observations on the waters. At Washington Channel, the wind was northwest at 8 knots, and the water temperature was 81 degrees. At Piney Point, the wind was northwest at 11 knots, gusting to 14. At Thomas Point, the temperature was 76 degrees. Wind north at 19 knots. The 4 p.m. observation in Washington. At Reagan National Airport, mostly sunny skies. The temperature was 80 degrees Fahrenheit, or 27 degrees Celsius. Dew point 51. Humidity was 36%. Winds were northwest at 18 miles an hour, and the barometric pressure was 30.12 inches or 1,019.9 millibars and rising. Now for some observations from the surrounding area. At BWI Marshall Airport, mostly sunny skies. Temperature 80. Winds north at 10 miles an hour, gusting to 20. At Charlottesville, fair skies. 82. At Dulles Airport, mostly sunny. Temperature 78 degrees. Winds north at 10 miles an hour, gusting to 21. At Fredericksburg, fair. Temperature 80. At Martinsburg, fair skies. 77. Winds north at 9 miles an hour, gusting to 20. At Norfolk, fair. Temperature 81 degrees. At Ocean City, fair skies. It was 78 degrees. At Pawtuxent River Naval Air Station, fair. Temperature 77. At Quantico, fair skies. Temperature 82. Winds variable at 7 miles an hour. For Richmond, fair skies. It was 83. At Roanoke, partly sunny. Temperature 87 degrees. At Winchester, fair. Temperature 75. At New York, fair skies. 73. At Philadelphia,
fair skies. 78. At Raleigh, fair skies. 89. Now for a few observations on the waters. At Washington Channel, the wind was north at 3 knots, and the water temperature was 81 degrees. At Piney Point, the wind was northwest at 10 knots, gusting to 14. At Thomas Point, the temperature was 76 degrees. Wind north, at 16 knots. Here is a look at the weather features that will affect the region over the next several days. Canadian high pressure will build across the area through midweek before another frontal system reaches the area late in the week. A gradual warm-up ensues during the middle to latter portions of the week, with storm chances returning by Thursday. High pressure approaches the area by next weekend, which favors a return to near-average temperatures. Now for the official National Weather Service forecast for the Washington metro area and the surrounding KHB listening area. This afternoon, sunny. Highs in the upper 70s. North winds around 10 miles an hour with gusts up to 20 miles an hour. Tonight, mostly clear. Lows in the lower 50s. North winds 5 to 10 miles an hour. Tuesday, sunny. Highs in the upper 70s. Northeast winds around 5 miles an hour, becoming southeast in the afternoon. Tuesday night, mostly clear. Lows in the upper 50s. Southeast winds around 5 miles an hour. Wednesday, mostly clear. Highs in the mid-80s. Lows around 60. Thursday, mostly clear. Highs in the mid-80s. Lows in the mid-60s. Friday, partly cloudy. A chance of showers. Highs in the upper 80s. Lows in the mid-60s. Chance of rain 50%. Saturday, partly cloudy. Highs in the mid-80s. Lows in the upper 60s. Sunday, mostly cloudy. A chance of showers. Highs in the upper 80s. Lows in the mid-60s. Chance of rain 40%. The marine forecast for the coastal waters from Fenwick Island to Chincoteague and out 20 nautical miles. Through 7 p.m., north winds 15 to 20 knots with gusts up to 25 knots. Seas 3 to 4 feet, occasionally to 6 feet. Wave detail, northeast 4 feet at 5 seconds and southeast 2 feet at 9 seconds. Tonight, north winds 15 to 20 knots, becoming northeast 10 to 15 knots after midnight. Gusts up to 25 knots. Seas 3 to 4 feet, occasionally to 6 feet. Wave detail, northeast 3 feet at 5 seconds and southeast 2 feet at 9 seconds. Tuesday, northeast winds 10 to 15 knots, diminishing to 5 to 10 knots in the afternoon. Gusts up to 20 knots. Seas 3 to 4 feet, occasionally to 6 feet. Wave detail, northeast 3 feet at 6 seconds and southeast 1 foot at 9 seconds. Tuesday night, east winds 5 to 10 knots, diminishing to 5 knots after midnight. Seas around 3 feet. Wave detail, east 3 feet at 7 seconds. Wednesday, east winds 5 knots. Seas 2 to 3 feet. Wave detail, east 3 feet at 8 seconds. Wednesday night, south winds 5 knots. Seas 2 to 3 feet. Wave detail, east 3 feet at 8 seconds and southeast 1 foot at 11 seconds. Thursday, south winds 5 knots, increasing to 5 to 10 knots in the afternoon. Seas around 2 feet. Thursday night, south winds 5 to 10 knots. Gusts up to 15 knots after midnight. Seas 2 to 3 feet. Friday, southwest winds 5 to 10 knots. Gusts up to 15 knots in the morning. Seas around 2 feet. Friday night, southeast winds 5 to 10 knots. Seas around 2 feet. The current time is 4:19 p.m. Eastern Daylight Time. The Northern Virginia Mountain forecast for elevations above 2,000 feet, including the Skyline Drive. This afternoon, sunny. Highs in the lower 70s. Tonight, mostly clear. Lows around 50. Tuesday, sunny. Highs in the lower 70s. Tuesday night, mostly clear. Lows in the mid-50s. Wednesday, mostly clear. Highs in the upper 70s. Thursday, mostly clear. Lows in the upper 50s. Highs in the lower 80s.
Friday, partly cloudy. A chance of showers through the night. Lows in the mid-60s. Highs in the lower 80s. The latest river levels in the Potomac, Shenandoah, and Rappahannock basins are as follows. All reports are current as of 1 p.m. and are measured in feet. For Potomac River at Shepherdstown, 1.9. Potomac River at Point of Rocks, 1.4. Potomac River at Edwards Ferry, 4.1. Potomac River at Little Falls, 2.7. North Fork Shenandoah River near Strasburg, 1.9. South Fork Shenandoah River at Front Royal, 1.1. 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Rapidan River near Culpeper, 0.8. Opeckham Creek near Martinsburg, 1.7. 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Monocacy River at Frederick, 1.6. 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This is a statement from the National Weather Service. Small craft advisory remains in effect until 10 p.m. this evening. North winds 10 to 20 knots with gusts up to 25 knots. The areas affected include tidal Potomac River from Key Bridge to Cobb Island, Maryland, and Chesapeake Bay and adjoining estuaries north of Drum Point, Maryland. The hazardous weather conditions are expected until 10 p.m. this evening. Impacts, conditions will be hazardous to small craft. Inexperienced mariners, especially those operating smaller vessels, should avoid navigating in hazardous conditions. The 4 p.m. observation in Washington. At Reagan National Airport, mostly sunny skies. The temperature was 80 degrees Fahrenheit, or 27 degrees Celsius. Dew point 51. Humidity was 36%. Winds were northwest at 18 miles an hour and the barometric pressure was 30.12 inches or 1019.9 millibars, and rising. Now for some observations from the surrounding area. At BWI Marshall Airport, mostly sunny skies. Temperature 80. Winds north at 10 miles an hour, gusting to 20. At Charlottesville, fair skies. 82. At Dulles Airport, mostly sunny. Temperature 78 degrees. Winds north at 10 miles an hour, gusting to 21. At Fredericksburg, fair. Temperature 80. At Martinsburg, fair skies. 77. Winds north at 9 miles an hour, gusting to 20. At Norfolk, fair. Temperature 81 degrees. At Ocean City, fair skies. It was 78 degrees. At Pawtuxent River Naval Air Station, fair. Temperature 77. At Quantico, fair skies. Temperature 82. Winds variable at 7 miles an hour. For Richmond, fair skies. It was 83. At Roanoke, partly sunny. Temperature 87 degrees. At Winchester, fair. Temperature 75. At New York, fair skies. 73. At Philadelphia, fair skies. 78. At Raleigh, fair skies. 89. Now for a few observations on the waters. At Washington Channel, the wind was north at 3 knots, and the water temperature was 81 degrees. At Piney Point, the wind was northwest at 10 knots, gusting to 14. At Thomas Point, the temperature was 76 degrees. Wind north at 16 knots. Here is a look at the weather features that will affect the region over the next several days. Canadian high pressure will build across the area through midweek before another frontal system reaches the area late in the week. A gradual warm-up ensues during the middle to latter portions of the week, with storm chances returning by Thursday. High pressure approaches the area by next weekend, which favors a return to near-average temperatures. Now for the official National Weather Service forecast for the Washington metro area and the surrounding KHB listening area. This afternoon, sunny. Highs in the upper 70s.
North winds around 10 miles an hour with gusts up to 20 miles an hour. Tonight, mostly clear. Lows in the lower 50s. North winds 5 to 10 miles an hour. Tuesday, sunny. Highs in the upper 70s. Northeast winds around 5 miles an hour, becoming southeast in the afternoon. Tuesday night, mostly clear. Lows in the upper 50s. Southeast winds around 5 miles an hour. Wednesday, mostly clear. Highs in the mid-80s. Lows around 60. Thursday, mostly clear. Highs in the mid-80s. Lows in the mid-60s. Friday, partly cloudy. A chance of showers. Highs in the upper 80s. Lows in the mid-60s. Chance of rain 50%. Saturday, partly cloudy. Highs in the mid-80s. Lows in the upper 60s. Sunday, mostly cloudy. A chance of showers. Highs in the upper 80s. Lows in the mid-60s. Chance of rain 40%. This hazardous weather outlook is for the Maryland portion of the Chesapeake Bay, tidal Potomac River, and I-95 corridor through central Maryland, northern Virginia, and District of Columbia. Day 1, tonight. No hazardous weather is expected at this time. Days 2 through 7, Tuesday through Sunday. No hazardous weather is expected at this time. Spotter information statement, spotter activation is not expected at this time. Now for the National Weather Service marine forecast for the Chesapeake Bay from Sandy Point to North Beach. This afternoon, north winds 15 knots with gusts to 25 knots. Waves 3 feet. Tonight, northeast winds 10 to 15 knots with gusts to 25 knots. Waves 2 to 3 feet. Tuesday, east winds 5 to 10 knots. Waves 1 to 2 feet. Tuesday night, southeast winds 5 to 10 knots. Waves 1 foot. Wednesday, south winds 5 to 10 knots. Waves 1 foot. Now for the National Weather Service marine forecast for the tidal Potomac from Key Bridge to Smith Point. This afternoon, north winds 15 knots with gusts to 25 knots. Waves 2 feet. Tonight, northeast winds 10 to 15 knots with gusts to 20 knots. Waves 1 to 2 feet. Tuesday, east winds 5 to 10 knots. Waves 1 foot. Tuesday night, southeast winds around 5 knots. Waves 1 foot. Wednesday, south winds around 5 knots. Waves 1 foot. The Northern Virginia Mountain forecast for elevations above 2,000 feet, including the Skyline Drive. This afternoon, sunny. Highs in the lower 70s. Tonight, mostly clear. Lows around 50. Tuesday, sunny. Highs in the lower 70s. Tuesday night, mostly clear. Lows in the mid-50s. Wednesday, mostly clear. Highs in the upper 70s. Thursday, mostly clear. Lows in the upper 50s. Highs in the lower 80s. Friday, partly cloudy. A chance of showers through the night. Lows in the mid-60s. Highs in the lower 80s. 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This is a statement from the National Weather Service. Small craft advisory remains in effect until 10 p.m. this evening. North winds 10 to 20 knots with gusts up to 25 knots. The areas affected include tidal Potomac River from Key Bridge to Cobb Island, Maryland, and Chesapeake Bay and adjoining estuaries north of Drum Point, Maryland. The hazardous weather conditions are expected until 10 p.m. this evening. Impacts, conditions will be hazardous to small craft. Inexperienced mariners, especially those operating smaller vessels, should avoid navigating in hazardous conditions. The 4 p.m. observation in Washington. At Reagan National Airport, mostly sunny skies. The temperature was 80 degrees Fahrenheit, or 27 degrees Celsius. Dew point 51. Humidity was 36%. Winds were northwest at 18 miles an hour and the barometric pressure was 30.12 inches or 1019.9 millibars, and rising.
Now for some observations from the surrounding area. At BWI Marshall Airport, mostly sunny skies. Temperature 80. Winds north at 10 miles an hour, gusting to 20. At Charlottesville, fair skies. 82. At Dulles Airport, mostly sunny. Temperature 78 degrees. Winds north at 10 miles an hour, gusting to 21. At Fredericksburg, fair. Temperature 80. At Martinsburg, fair skies. 77. Winds north at 9 miles an hour, gusting to 20. At Norfolk, fair. Temperature 81 degrees. At Ocean City, fair skies. It was 78 degrees. At Pawtuxent River Naval Air Station, fair. Temperature 77. At Quantico, fair skies. Temperature 82. Winds variable at 7 miles an hour. For Richmond, fair skies. It was 83. At Roanoke, partly sunny. Temperature 87 degrees. At Winchester, fair. Temperature 75. At New York, fair skies. 73. At Philadelphia, fair skies. 78. At Raleigh, fair skies. 89. Now for a few observations on the waters. At Washington Channel, the wind was north at 3 knots, and the water temperature was 81 degrees. At Piney Point, the wind was northwest at 10 knots, gusting to 14. At Thomas Point, the temperature was 76 degrees. Wind north at 16 knots. The current time is 4:32 p.m. Eastern Daylight Time. Here is a look at the weather features that will affect the region over the next several days. Canadian high pressure will build across the area through midweek before another frontal system reaches the area late in the week. A gradual warm-up ensues during the middle to latter portions of the week, with storm chances returning by Thursday. High pressure approaches the area by next weekend, which favors a return to near-average temperatures. Now for the official National Weather Service forecast for the Washington metro area and the surrounding KHB listening area. This afternoon, sunny. Highs in the upper 70s. North winds around 10 miles an hour with gusts up to 20 miles an hour. Tonight, mostly clear. Lows in the lower 50s. North winds 5 to 10 miles an hour. Tuesday, sunny. Highs in the upper 70s. Northeast winds around 5 miles an hour, becoming southeast in the afternoon. Tuesday night, mostly clear. Lows in the upper 50s. Southeast winds around 5 miles an hour. Wednesday, mostly clear. Highs in the mid-80s. Lows around 60. Thursday, mostly clear. Highs in the mid-80s. Lows in the mid-60s. Friday, partly cloudy. A chance of showers. Highs in the upper 80s. Lows in the mid-60s. Chance of rain 50%. Saturday, partly cloudy. Highs in the mid-80s. Lows in the upper 60s. Sunday, mostly cloudy. A chance of showers. Highs in the upper 80s. Lows in the mid-60s. Chance of rain 40%. This hazardous weather outlook is for the Maryland portion of the Chesapeake Bay, Tidal Potomac River, and I-95 corridor through Central Maryland, Northern Virginia, and District of Columbia. Day 1, tonight. No hazardous weather is expected at this time. Days 2 through 7, Tuesday through Sunday. No hazardous weather is expected at this time. Spotter information statement, spotter activation is not expected at this time. Now for the National Weather Service marine forecast for the Chesapeake Bay from Sandy Point to North Beach. This afternoon, north winds 15 knots with gusts to 25 knots. Waves 3 feet. Tonight, northeast winds 10 to 15 knots with gusts to 25 knots. Waves 2 to 3 feet. Tuesday, east winds 5 to 10 knots. Waves 1 to 2 feet. Tuesday night, southeast winds 5 to 10 knots. Waves 1 foot. Wednesday, south winds 5 to 10 knots. Waves 1 foot. Now for the National Weather Service marine forecast for the Tidal Potomac from Key Bridge to Smith Point. This afternoon, north winds 15 knots with gusts to 25 knots.
Waves 2 feet. Tonight, northeast winds 10 to 15 knots with gusts to 20 knots. Waves 1 to 2 feet. Tuesday, east wind 5 to 10 knots. Waves 1 foot. Tuesday night, southeast winds around 5 knots. Waves 1 foot. Wednesday, south winds around 5 knots. Waves 1 foot. The Northern Virginia Mountain forecast for elevations above 2,000 feet, including the Skyline Drive. This afternoon, sunny. Highs in the lower 70s. Tonight, mostly clear. Lows around 50. Tuesday, sunny. Highs in the lower 70s. Tuesday night, mostly clear. Lows in the mid-50s. Wednesday, mostly clear. Highs in the upper 70s. Thursday, mostly clear. Lows in the upper 50s. Highs in the lower 80s. Friday, partly cloudy. A chance of showers through the night. Lows in the mid-60s. Highs in the lower 80s. 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This is a statement from the National Weather Service. Small craft advisory remains in effect until 10 p.m. this evening. North winds 10 to 20 knots with gusts up to 25 knots. The areas affected include tidal Potomac River from Key Bridge to Cobb Island, Maryland, and Chesapeake Bay and adjoining estuaries north of Drum Point, Maryland. The hazardous weather conditions are expected until 10 p.m. this evening. Impacts, conditions will be hazardous to small craft. Inexperienced mariners, especially those operating smaller vessels, should avoid navigating in hazardous conditions. The 4 p.m. observation in Washington. At Reagan National Airport, mostly sunny skies. The temperature was 80 degrees Fahrenheit, or 27 degrees Celsius. Dew point 51. Humidity was 36%. Winds were northwest at 18 miles an hour and the barometric pressure was 30.12 inches or 1,019.9 millibars and rising. Now for some observations from the surrounding area. At BWI Marshall Airport, mostly sunny skies. Temperature 80. Winds north at 10 miles an hour, gusting to 20. At Charlottesville, fair skies. 82. At Dulles Airport, mostly sunny. Temperature 78 degrees. Winds north at 10 miles an hour, gusting to 21. At Fredericksburg, fair. Temperature 80. At Martinsburg, fair skies. 77. Winds north at 9 miles an hour, gusting to 20. At Norfolk, fair. Temperature 81 degrees. At Ocean City, fair skies. It was 78 degrees. At Pawtuxent River Naval Air Station, fair. Temperature 77. At Quantico, fair skies. Temperature 82. Winds variable at 7 miles an hour. For Richmond, fair skies. It was 83. At Roanoke, partly sunny. Temperature 87 degrees. At Winchester, fair. Temperature 75. At New York, fair skies. 73. At Philadelphia, fair skies. 78. At Raleigh, fair skies. 89. Now for a few observations on the waters. At Washington Channel, the wind was north at 3 knots, and the water temperature was 81 degrees. At Piney Point, the wind was northwest at 10 knots, gusting to 14. At Thomas Point, the temperature was 76 degrees. Wind north at 16 knots. Here is a look at the weather features that will affect the region over the next several days. Canadian high pressure will build across the area through midweek before another frontal system reaches the area late in the week. A gradual warm-up ensues during the middle to latter portions of the week, with storm chances returning by Thursday. High pressure approaches the area by next weekend, which favors a return to near-average temperatures. The latest river levels in the Potomac, Shenandoah, and Rappahannock basins are as follows. All reports are current as of 1 p.m. and are measured in feet. For Potomac River at Shepherdstown, 1.9.
Potomac River at Point of Rocks, 1.4. Potomac River at Edwards Ferry, 4.1. Potomac River at Little Falls, 2.7. North Fork Shenandoah River near Strasburg, 1.9. South Fork Shenandoah River at Front Royal, 1.1.

North winds around 10 miles an hour with gusts up to 20 miles an hour. Tonight, mostly clear. Lows in the lower 50s. North winds 5 to 10 miles an hour. Tuesday, sunny. Highs in the upper 70s. Northeast winds around 5 miles an hour, becoming southeast in the afternoon. Tuesday night, mostly clear. Lows in the upper 50s. Southeast winds around 5 miles an hour. Wednesday, mostly clear. Highs in the mid-80s. Lows around 60. Thursday, mostly clear. Highs in the mid-80s. Lows in the mid-60s. Friday, partly cloudy. A chance of showers. Highs in the upper 80s. Lows in the mid-60s. Chance of rain 50%. Saturday, partly cloudy. Highs in the mid-80s. Lows in the upper 60s. Sunday, mostly cloudy. A chance of showers. Highs in the upper 80s. Lows in the mid-60s. Chance of rain 40%. This hazardous weather outlook is for the Maryland portion of the Chesapeake Bay, tidal Potomac River, and I-95 corridor through central Maryland, northern Virginia, and District of Columbia. Day 1, tonight. No hazardous weather is expected at this time. Days 2 through 7, Tuesday through Sunday. No hazardous weather is expected at this time. Spotter information statement, spotter activation is not expected at this time. Now for the National Weather Service marine forecast for the Chesapeake Bay from Sandy Point to North Beach. This afternoon, north winds 15 knots with gusts to 25 knots. Waves 3 feet. Tonight, northeast winds 10 to 15 knots with gusts to 25 knots. Waves 2 to 3 feet. Tuesday, east winds 5 to 10 knots. Waves 1 to 2 feet. Tuesday night, southeast winds 5 to 10 knots. Waves 1 foot. Wednesday, south winds 5 to 10 knots. Waves 1 foot. Now for the National Weather Service marine forecast for the tidal Potomac from Key Bridge to Smith Point. This afternoon, north winds 15 knots with gusts to 25 knots. Waves 2 feet. Tonight, northeast winds 10 to 15 knots with gusts to 20 knots. Waves 1 to 2 feet. Tuesday, east winds 5 to 10 knots. Waves 1 foot. Tuesday night, southeast winds around 5 knots. Waves 1 foot. Wednesday, south winds around 5 knots. Waves 1 foot. The Northern Virginia Mountain forecast for elevations above 2,000 feet, including the Skyline Drive. This afternoon, sunny. Highs in the lower 70s. Tonight, mostly clear. Lows around 50. Tuesday, sunny. Highs in the lower 70s. Tuesday night, mostly clear. Lows in the mid-50s. Wednesday, mostly clear. Highs in the upper 70s. Thursday, mostly clear. Lows in the upper 50s. Highs in the lower 80s. Friday, partly cloudy. A chance of showers through the night. Lows in the mid-60s. Highs in the lower 80s. 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This is a statement from the National Weather Service. Small craft advisory remains in effect until 10 p.m. this evening. North winds 10 to 20 knots with gusts up to 25 knots. The areas affected include tidal Potomac River from Key Bridge to Cobb Island, Maryland, and Chesapeake Bay and adjoining estuaries north of Drum Point, Maryland. The hazardous weather conditions are expected until 10 p.m. this evening. Impacts, conditions will be hazardous to small craft. Inexperienced mariners, especially those operating smaller vessels, should avoid navigating in hazardous conditions. The 4 p.m. observation in Washington. At Reagan National Airport, mostly sunny skies. The temperature was 80 degrees Fahrenheit, or 27 degrees Celsius. Dew point 51. Humidity was 36%. Winds were northwest at 18 miles an hour and the barometric pressure was 30.12 inches or 1019.9 millibars, and rising.

Now for some observations from the surrounding area. At BWI Marshall Airport, mostly sunny skies. Temperature 80. Winds north at 10 miles an hour, gusting to 20. At Charlottesville, fair skies. 82. At Dulles Airport, mostly sunny. Temperature 78 degrees. Winds north at 10 miles an hour, gusting to 21. At Fredericksburg, fair. Temperature 80. At Martinsburg, fair skies. 77. Winds north at 9 miles an hour, gusting to 20. At Norfolk, fair. Temperature 81 degrees. At Ocean City, fair skies. It was 78 degrees. At Pawtuxent River Naval Air Station, fair. Temperature 77. At Quantico, fair skies. Temperature 82. Winds variable at 7 miles an hour. For Richmond, fair skies. It was 83. At Roanoke, partly sunny. Temperature 87 degrees. At Winchester, fair. Temperature 75. At New York, fair skies. 73. At Philadelphia, fair skies. 78. At Raleigh, fair skies. 89. Now for a few observations on the waters. At Washington Channel, the wind was north at 3 knots, and the water temperature was 81 degrees. At Piney Point, the wind was northwest at 10 knots, gusting to 14. At Thomas Point, the temperature was 76 degrees. Wind north at 16 knots. The current time is 4:48 p.m. Eastern Daylight Time. Here is a look at the weather features that will affect the region over the next several days. Canadian high pressure will build across the area through midweek before another frontal system reaches the area late in the week. A gradual warm-up ensues during the middle to latter portions of the week, with storm chances returning by Thursday. High pressure approaches the area by next weekend, which favors a return to near-average temperatures. Now for the official National Weather Service forecast for the Washington metro area and the surrounding KHB listening area. This afternoon, sunny. Highs in the upper 70s. North winds around 10 miles an hour with gusts up to 20 miles an hour. Tonight, mostly clear. Lows in the lower 50s. North winds 5 to 10 miles an hour. Tuesday, sunny. Highs in the upper 70s. Northeast winds around 5 miles an hour, becoming southeast in the afternoon. Tuesday night, mostly clear. Lows in the upper 50s. Southeast winds around 5 miles an hour. Wednesday, mostly clear. Highs in the mid-80s. Lows around 60. Thursday, mostly clear. Highs in the mid-80s. Lows in the mid-60s. Friday, partly cloudy. A chance of showers. Highs in the upper 80s. Lows in the mid-60s. Chance of rain 50%. Saturday, partly cloudy. Highs in the mid-80s. Lows in the upper 60s. Sunday, mostly cloudy. A chance of showers. Highs in the upper 80s. Lows in the mid-60s. Chance of rain 40%. This hazardous weather outlook is for the Maryland portion of the Chesapeake Bay, tidal Potomac River, and I-95 corridor through central Maryland, northern Virginia, and District of Columbia. Day 1, tonight. No hazardous weather is expected at this time. Days 2 through 7, Tuesday through Sunday. No hazardous weather is expected at this time. Spotter information statement, spotter activation is not expected at this time. Now for the National Weather Service marine forecast for the Chesapeake Bay from Sandy Point to North Beach. This afternoon, north winds 15 knots with gusts to 25 knots. Waves 3 feet. Tonight, northeast winds 10 to 15 knots with gusts to 25 knots. Waves 2 to 3 feet. Tuesday, east winds 5 to 10 knots. Waves 1 to 2 feet. Tuesday night, southeast winds 5 to 10 knots. Waves 1 foot. Wednesday, south winds 5 to 10 knots. Waves 1 foot. Now for the National Weather Service marine forecast for the tidal Potomac from Key Bridge to Smith Point. This afternoon, north winds 15 knots with gusts to 25 knots.
Waves 2 feet. Tonight, northeast winds 10 to 15 knots with gusts to 20 knots. Waves 1 to 2 feet. Tuesday, east winds 5 to 10 knots. Waves 1 foot. Tuesday night, southeast winds around 5 knots. Waves 1 foot. Wednesday, south winds around 5 knots. Waves 1 foot. The Northern Virginia Mountain forecast for elevations above 2,000 feet, including the Skyline Drive. This afternoon, sunny. Highs in the lower 70s. Tonight, mostly clear. Lows around 50. Tuesday, sunny. Highs in the lower 70s. Tuesday night, mostly clear. Lows in the mid-50s. Wednesday, mostly clear. Highs in the upper 70s. Thursday, mostly clear. Lows in the upper 50s. Highs in the lower 80s. Friday, partly cloudy. A chance of showers through the night. Lows in the mid-60s. Highs in the lower 80s. 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This is a statement from the National Weather Service. Small craft advisory remains in effect until 10 p.m. this evening. North winds 10 to 20 knots with gusts up to 25 knots. The areas affected include tidal Potomac River from Key Bridge to Cobb Island, Maryland, and Chesapeake Bay and adjoining estuaries north of Drum Point, Maryland. The hazardous weather conditions are expected until 10 p.m. this evening. Impacts, conditions will be hazardous to small craft. Inexperienced mariners, especially those operating smaller vessels, should avoid navigating in hazardous conditions. The 4 p.m. observation in Washington. At Reagan National Airport, mostly sunny skies. The temperature was 80 degrees Fahrenheit, or 27 degrees Celsius. Dew point 51. Humidity was 36%. Winds were northwest at 18 miles an hour and the barometric pressure was 30.12 inches or 1,019.9 millibars, and rising. Now for some observations from the surrounding area. At BWI Marshall Airport, mostly sunny skies. Temperature 80. Winds north at 10 miles an hour, gusting to 20. At Charlottesville, fair skies. 82. At Dulles Airport, mostly sunny. Temperature 78 degrees. Winds north at 10 miles an hour, gusting to 21. At Fredericksburg, fair. Temperature 80. At Martinsburg, fair skies. 77. Winds north at 9 miles an hour, gusting to 20. At Norfolk, fair. Temperature 81 degrees. At Ocean City, fair skies. It was 78 degrees. At Pawtuxent River Naval Air Station, fair. Temperature 77. At Quantico, fair skies. Temperature 82. Winds variable at 7 miles an hour. For Richmond, fair skies. It was 83. At Roanoke, partly sunny. Temperature 87 degrees. At Winchester, fair. Temperature 75. At New York, fair skies. 73. At Philadelphia, fair skies. 78. At Raleigh, fair skies. 89. Now for a few observations on the waters. At Washington Channel, the wind was north at 3 knots, and the water temperature was 81 degrees. At Piney Point, the wind was northwest at 10 knots, gusting to 14. At Thomas Point, the temperature was 76 degrees. Wind north at 16 knots. Here is a look at the weather features that will affect the region over the next several days. Canadian high pressure will build across the area through midweek before another frontal system reaches the area late in the week. A gradual warm-up ensues during the middle to latter portions of the week, with storm chances returning by Thursday. High pressure approaches the area by next weekend, which favors a return to near-average temperatures. Now for the official National Weather Service forecast for the Washington metro area and the surrounding KHB listening area. This afternoon, sunny. Highs in the upper 70s.
North winds around 10 miles an hour with gusts up to 20 miles an hour. Tonight, mostly clear. Lows in the lower 50s. North winds 5 to 10 miles an hour. Tuesday, sunny. Highs in the upper 70s. Northeast winds around 5 miles an hour, becoming southeast in the afternoon. Tuesday night, mostly clear. Lows in the upper 50s. Southeast winds around 5 miles an hour. Wednesday, mostly clear. Highs in the mid-80s. Lows around 60. Thursday, mostly clear. Highs in the mid-80s. Lows in the mid-60s. Friday, partly cloudy. A chance of showers. Highs in the upper 80s. Lows in the mid-60s. Chance of rain 50%. Saturday, partly cloudy. Highs in the mid-80s. Lows in the upper 60s. Sunday, mostly cloudy. A chance of showers. Highs in the upper 80s. Lows in the mid-60s. Chance of rain 40%. This hazardous weather outlook is for the Maryland portion of the Chesapeake Bay, Tidal Potomac River, and I-95 corridor through central Maryland, northern Virginia, and District of Columbia. Day 1, tonight. No hazardous weather is expected at this time. Days 2 through 7, Tuesday through Sunday. No hazardous weather is expected at this time. Spotter information statement, spotter activation is not expected at this time. Now for the National Weather Service marine forecast for the Chesapeake Bay from Sandy Point to North Beach. This afternoon, north winds 15 knots with gusts to 25 knots. Waves 3 feet. Tonight, northeast winds 10 to 15 knots with gusts to 25 knots. Waves 2 to 3 feet. Tuesday, east wind 5 to 10 knots. Waves 1 to 2 feet. Tuesday night, southeast wind 5 to 10 knots. Waves 1 foot. Wednesday, south winds 5 to 10 knots. Waves 1 foot. Now for the National Weather Service marine forecast for the Tidal Potomac from Key Bridge to Smith Point. This afternoon, north winds 15 knots with gusts to 25 knots. Waves 2 feet. Tonight, northeast winds 10 to 15 knots with gusts to 20 knots. Waves 1 to 2 feet. Tuesday, east winds 5 to 10 knots. Waves 1 foot. Tuesday night, southeast winds around 5 knots. Waves 1 foot. Wednesday, south winds around 5 knots. Waves 1 foot. The marine forecast for the coastal waters from Fenwick Island to Chincoteague and out 20 nautical miles. Tonight, north winds 15 to 20 knots, becoming northeast 10 to 15 knots after midnight. Gusts up to 25 knots. Seas 3 to 4 feet, occasionally to 6 feet. Wave detail, northeast 3 feet at 5 seconds and southeast 2 feet at 9 seconds. Tuesday, northeast winds 10 to 15 knots with gusts up to 20 knots, diminishing to 5 to 10 knots late. Seas 3 to 4 feet, occasionally to 6 feet. Wave detail, northeast 3 feet at 6 seconds and southeast 1 foot at 9 seconds. Tuesday night, east winds 5 to 10 knots, diminishing to 5 knots after midnight. Seas around 3 feet. Wave detail, east 3 feet at 7 seconds and southeast 1 foot at 10 seconds. Wednesday, east winds 5 knots. Seas 2 to 3 feet. Wave detail, east 3 feet at 8 seconds. Wednesday night, south winds 5 knots. Seas 2 to 3 feet. Wave detail, east 3 feet at 7 seconds. Thursday, south winds 5 knots, increasing to 5 to 10 knots in the afternoon. Seas 2 to 3 feet. Wave detail, east 2 feet at 7 seconds and southeast 1 foot at 13 seconds. Thursday night, south winds 5 to 10 knots. Gusts up to 15 knots after midnight. Seas 2 to 3 feet. Friday, southwest winds 5 to 10 knots. Gusts up to 15 knots in the morning. Seas around 2 feet. Friday night, southeast winds 5 to 10 knots. Seas around 2 feet. Saturday, southeast winds 10 knots with gusts up to 15 knots. Seas 2 to 3 feet. Saturday night, south winds 10 to 15 knots. Seas around 3 feet.
The latest river levels in the Potomac, Shenandoah, and Rappahannock basins are as follows. All reports are current as of 1 p.m. and are measured in feet. For Potomac River at Shepherdstown, 1.9. Potomac River at Point of Rocks, 1.4. Potomac River at Edwards Ferry, 4.1. Potomac River at Little Falls, 2.7. North Fork Shenandoah River near Strasburg, 1.9. South Fork Shenandoah River at Front Royal, 1.1. 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Rapidan River near Culpeper, 0.8. Opeckham Creek near Martinsburg, 1.7. 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The current time is 5:02 p.m. Eastern Daylight Time. The Northern Virginia Mountain forecast for elevations above 2,000 feet, including the Skyline Drive. Rest of this afternoon, sunny. Highs in the lower 70s. Temperatures steady or slowly falling through late afternoon. Tonight, mostly clear. Lows around 50. Tuesday, sunny. Highs in the lower 70s. Tuesday night, mostly clear. Lows in the mid-50s. Wednesday, mostly clear. Highs in the upper 70s. Thursday, mostly clear. Lows in the upper 50s. Highs in the lower 80s. Friday, partly cloudy. A chance of showers through the night. Lows in the mid-60s. Highs in the lower 80s. 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This is a statement from the National Weather Service. Small craft advisory remains in effect until 10 p.m. this evening. North winds 10 to 20 knots with gusts up to 25 knots. The areas affected include tidal Potomac River from Key Bridge to Cobb Island, Maryland, and Chesapeake Bay and adjoining estuaries north of Drum Point, Maryland. The hazardous weather conditions are expected until 10 p.m. this evening. Impacts, conditions will be hazardous to small craft. Inexperienced mariners, especially those operating smaller vessels, should avoid navigating in hazardous conditions. The 4 p.m. observation in Washington. At Reagan National Airport, mostly sunny skies. The temperature was 80 degrees Fahrenheit, or 27 degrees Celsius. Dew point 51. Humidity was 36%. Winds were northwest at 18 miles an hour and the barometric pressure was 30.12 inches or 1,019.9 millibars, and rising. Now for some observations from the surrounding area. At BWI Marshall Airport, mostly sunny skies. Temperature 80. Winds north at 10 miles an hour, gusting to 20. At Charlottesville, fair skies. 82. At Dulles Airport, mostly sunny. Temperature 78 degrees. Winds north at 10 miles an hour, gusting to 21. At Fredericksburg, fair. Temperature 80. At Martinsburg, fair skies. 77. Winds north at 9 miles an hour, gusting to 20. At Norfolk, fair. Temperature 81 degrees. At Ocean City, fair skies. It was 78 degrees. At Pawtuxent River Naval Air Station, fair. Temperature 77. At Quantico, fair skies. Temperature 82. Winds variable at 7 miles an hour. For Richmond, fair skies. It was 83. At Roanoke, partly sunny. Temperature 87 degrees. At Winchester, fair. Temperature 75. At New York, fair skies. 73. At Philadelphia, fair skies. 78. At Raleigh, fair skies. 89. Now for a few observations on the waters. At Washington Channel, the wind was north at 3 knots, and the water temperature was 81 degrees. At Piney Point, the wind was northwest at 10 knots, gusting to 14.
Thomas Point. The temperature was 76 degrees. Wind north at 16 knots. Here is a look at the weather features that will affect the region over the next several days. Canadian high pressure will build across the area through midweek before another frontal system reaches the area late in the week. A gradual warm-up ensues during the middle to latter portions of the week, with storm chances returning by Thursday. High pressure approaches the area by next weekend, which favors a return to near-average temperatures. Now for the official National Weather Service forecast for the Washington metro area and the surrounding KHB listening area. This afternoon, sunny. Highs in the upper 70s. North winds around 10 miles an hour with gusts up to 20 miles an hour. Tonight, mostly clear. Lows in the lower 50s. North winds 5 to 10 miles an hour. Tuesday, sunny. Highs in the upper 70s. Northeast winds around 5 miles an hour, becoming southeast in the afternoon. Tuesday night, mostly clear. Lows in the upper 50s. Southeast winds around 5 miles an hour. Wednesday, mostly clear. Highs in the mid-80s. Lows around 60. Thursday, mostly clear. Highs in the mid-80s. Lows in the mid-60s. Friday, partly cloudy. A chance of showers. Highs in the upper 80s. Lows in the mid-60s. Chance of rain 50%. Saturday, partly cloudy. Highs in the mid-80s. Lows in the upper 60s. Sunday, mostly cloudy. A chance of showers. Highs in the upper 80s. Lows in the mid-60s. Chance of rain 40%. This hazardous weather outlook is for the Maryland portion of the Chesapeake Bay, tidal Potomac River, and I-95 corridor through central Maryland, northern Virginia, and District of Columbia. Day 1, tonight. No hazardous weather is expected at this time. Days 2 through 7, Tuesday through Sunday. No hazardous weather is expected at this time. Spotter information statement, spotter activation is not expected at this time. Now for the National Weather Service marine forecast for the Chesapeake Bay from Sandy Point to North Beach. This afternoon, north winds 15 knots with gusts to 25 knots. Waves 3 feet. Tonight, northeast winds 10 to 15 knots with gusts to 25 knots. Waves 2 to 3 feet. Tuesday, east winds 5 to 10 knots. Waves 1 to 2 feet. Tuesday night, southeast winds 5 to 10 knots. Waves 1 foot. Wednesday, south winds 5 to 10 knots. Waves 1 foot. Now for the National Weather Service marine forecast for the tidal Potomac from Key Bridge to Smith Point. This afternoon, north winds 15 knots with gusts to 25 knots. Waves 2 feet. Tonight, northeast winds 10 to 15 knots with gusts to 20 knots. Waves 1 to 2 feet. Tuesday, east winds 5 to 10 knots. Waves 1 foot. Tuesday night, southeast winds around 5 knots. Waves 1 foot. Wednesday, south winds around 5 knots. Waves 1 foot. The Northern Virginia Mountain forecast for elevations above 2,000 feet, including the Skyline Drive. Rest of this afternoon, sunny. Highs in the lower 70s. Temperatures steady or slowly falling through late afternoon. Tonight, mostly clear. Lows around 50. Tuesday, sunny. Highs in the lower 70s. Tuesday night, mostly clear. Lows in the mid-50s. Wednesday, mostly clear. Highs in the upper 70s. Thursday, mostly clear. Lows in the upper 50s. Highs in the lower 80s. Friday, partly cloudy. A chance of showers through the night. Lows in the mid-60s. Highs in the lower 80s. 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This is a statement from the National Weather Service. Small craft advisory remains in effect until 10 p.m. this evening. North winds 10 to 20 knots with gusts up to 25 knots. The areas affected include
titled Potomac River from Key Bridge to Cobb Island, Maryland, and Chesapeake Bay and adjoining estuaries north of Drum Point, Maryland. The hazardous weather conditions are expected until 10 p.m. this evening. Impacts, conditions will be hazardous to small craft. Inexperienced mariners, especially those operating smaller vessels, should avoid navigating in hazardous conditions. The 5 p.m. observation in Washington. At Reagan National Airport, mostly sunny skies. The temperature was 79 degrees Fahrenheit, or 26 degrees Celsius. Dew point 49. Humidity was 34%. Winds were northwest at 13 miles an hour, gusting to 21, and the barometric pressure was 30.12 inches or 1,019.9 millibars, and steady. Now for some observations from the surrounding area. At BWI Marshall Airport, mostly sunny skies. Temperature 78. Winds northwest at 12 miles an hour, gusting to 22. At Charlottesville, fair skies. 80. At Dulles Airport, mostly sunny. Temperature 78 degrees. Winds north at 9 miles an hour, gusting to 21. At Fredericksburg, fair. Temperature 80. At Martinsburg, fair skies. 77. Winds north at 9 miles an hour. At Norfolk, fair. Temperature 80 degrees. At Ocean City, fair skies. It was 77 degrees. At Pawtuxent River Naval Air Station, fair. Temperature 78. At Quantico, fair skies. Temperature 81. Winds north at 13 miles an hour. For Richmond, fair skies. It was 81. At Roanoke, fair. Temperature 86 degrees. At Winchester, fair. Temperature 75. At New York, fair skies. 72. At Philadelphia, fair skies. 77. At Raleigh, partly sunny skies. 89. Now for a few observations on the waters. At Washington Channel, the wind was northwest at 9 knots, gusting to 14, and the water temperature was 81 degrees. At Piney Point, the wind was north at 9 knots. At Thomas Point, the temperature was 76 degrees. Wind northeast at 16 knots. Here is a look at the weather features that will affect the region over the next several days. Canadian high pressure will build across the area through midweek before another frontal system reaches the area late in the week. A gradual warm-up ensues during the middle to latter portions of the week, with storm chances returning by Thursday. High pressure approaches the area by next weekend, which favors a return to near-average temperatures. Now for the official National Weather Service forecast for the Washington metro area and the surrounding KHB listening area. Rest of this afternoon, sunny. Highs in the upper 70s. North winds around 10 miles an hour with gusts up to 20 miles an hour. Tonight, mostly clear. Lows in the lower 50s. North winds 5 to 10 miles an hour. Tuesday, sunny. Highs in the upper 70s. Northeast winds around 5 miles an hour, becoming southeast in the afternoon. Tuesday night, mostly clear. Lows in the upper 50s. Southeast winds around 5 miles an hour. Wednesday, mostly clear. Highs in the mid-80s. Lows around 60. Thursday, mostly clear. Highs in the mid-80s. Lows in the mid-60s. Friday, partly cloudy. A chance of showers. Highs in the upper 80s. Lows in the mid-60s. Chance of rain 50%. Saturday, partly cloudy. Highs in the mid-80s. Lows in the upper 60s. Sunday, mostly cloudy. A chance of showers. Highs in the upper 80s. Lows in the mid-60s. Chance of rain 40%. This hazardous weather outlook is for the Maryland portion of the Chesapeake Bay, tidal Potomac River, and I-95 corridor through central Maryland, northern Virginia, and District of Columbia. Day 1, tonight. No hazardous weather is expected at this time. Days 2 through 7, Tuesday through Sunday. No hazardous weather is expected at this time. Spotter information statement, spotter activation is not expected at this time.
Now for the National Weather Service marine forecast for the Chesapeake Bay from Sandy Point to North Beach. Rest of this afternoon, north winds 15 knots with gusts to 25 knots. Insufficient grids for wavy height during September 14th, 26:21 o'clock GMT, September 14th, 26:22 o'clock GMT. Tonight, northeast winds 10 to 15 knots with gusts to 25 knots. Insufficient grids for wavy height during September 14th, 26:22 o'clock GMT, September 15th, 26:10 o'clock GMT. Tuesday, east winds 5 to 10 knots. Insufficient grids for wavy height during September 15th, 26:10 o'clock GMT, September 15th, 26:22 o'clock GMT. Tuesday night, southeast winds 5 to 10 knots. Insufficient grids for wavy height during September 15th, 26:22 o'clock GMT, September 16th, 26:10 o'clock GMT. Wednesday, south winds 5 to 10 knots. Insufficient grids for wavy height during September 16th, 26:10 o'clock GMT, September 17th, 26:10 o'clock GMT. The current time is 5:17 p.m. Eastern Daylight Time. Now for the National Weather Service marine forecast for the tidal Potomac from Key Bridge to Smith Point. Rest of this afternoon, north winds 15 knots with gusts to 20 knots. Insufficient grids for wavy height during September 14th, 26:21 o'clock GMT, September 14th, 26:22 o'clock GMT. Tonight, northeast winds 10 to 15 knots with gusts to 20 knots. Insufficient grids for wavy height during September 14th, 26:22 o'clock GMT, September 15th, 26:10 o'clock GMT. Tuesday, east winds 5 to 10 knots. Insufficient grids for wavy height during September 15th, 26:10 o'clock GMT, September 15th, 26:22 o'clock GMT. Tuesday night, southeast winds around 5 knots. Insufficient grids for wavy height during September 15th, 26:22 o'clock GMT, September 16th, 26:10 o'clock GMT. Wednesday, south winds around 5 knots. Insufficient grids for wavy height during September 16th, 26:10 o'clock GMT, September 17th, 26:10 o'clock GMT. The Northern Virginia Mountain forecast for elevations above 2,000 feet, including the Skyline Drive. Rest of this afternoon, sunny. Highs in the lower 70s. Temperatures steady or slowly falling through late afternoon. Tonight, mostly clear. Lows around 50. Tuesday, sunny. Highs in the lower 70s. Tuesday night, mostly clear. Lows in the mid-50s. Wednesday, mostly clear. Highs in the upper 70s. Thursday, mostly clear. Lows in the upper 50s. Highs in the lower 80s. Friday, partly cloudy. A chance of showers through the night. Lows in the mid-60s. Highs in the lower 80s. This is the NOAA Weather Radio All Hazards Station KHP36, broadcasting from the National Weather Service Office in Sterling, Virginia, and transmitting on a frequency of 162.550 MHz from an antenna located in Manassas, Virginia. This is a statement from the National Weather Service. Small craft advisory remains in effect until 10 p.m. this evening. North winds 10 to 20 knots with gusts up to 25 knots. The areas affected include tidal Potomac River from Key Bridge to Cobb Island, Maryland, and Chesapeake Bay and adjoining estuaries north of Drum Point, Maryland. The hazardous weather conditions are expected until 10 p.m. this evening. Impacts, conditions will be hazardous to small craft. Inexperienced mariners, especially those operating smaller vessels, should avoid navigating in hazardous conditions. The latest river levels in the Potomac, Shenandoah, and Rappahannock basins are as follows. All reports are current as of 1 p.m. and are measured in feet. For Potomac River at Shepherdstown, 1.9. Potomac River at Point of Rocks, 1.4. Potomac River at Edwards Ferry, 4.1. Potomac River at Little Falls, 2.7. North Fork Shenandoah River near Strasburg, 1.9. South Fork Shenandoah River at Front Royal, 1.1. Shenandoah River at Millville, 1.6. Rappahannock River at Remington, 3.6. Rappahannock River above Fredericksburg, 2.6.
Rapidan River near Culpeper, 0.8. Opeckham Creek near Martinsburg, 1.7. Seneca Creek at Dawsonville, 1.9. Goose Creek near Leesburg, 1.2. Monocacy River at Frederick, 1.6. The 5 p.m. observation in Washington. At Reagan National Airport, mostly sunny skies. The temperature was 79 degrees Fahrenheit, or 26 degrees Celsius. Dew point 49. Humidity was 34%. Winds were northwest at 13 miles an hour, gusting to 21, and the barometric pressure was 30.12 inches or 1,019.9 millibars, and steady. Now for some observations from the surrounding area. At BWI Marshall Airport, mostly sunny skies. Temperature 78. Winds northwest at 12 miles an hour, gusting to 22. At Charlottesville, fair skies. 80. At Dulles Airport, mostly sunny. Temperature 78 degrees. Winds north at 9 miles an hour, gusting to 21. At Fredericksburg, fair. Temperature 80. At Martinsburg, fair skies. 77. Winds north at 9 miles an hour. At Norfolk, fair. Temperature 80 degrees. At Ocean City, fair skies. It was 77 degrees. At Pawtuxent River Naval Air Station, fair. Temperature 78. At Quantico, fair skies. Temperature 81. Winds north at 13 miles an hour. For Richmond, fair skies. It was 81. At Roanoke, fair. Temperature 86 degrees. At Winchester, fair. Temperature 75. At New York, fair skies. 72. At Philadelphia, fair skies. 77. At Raleigh, partly sunny skies. 89. Now for a few observations on the waters. At Washington Channel, the wind was northwest at 9 knots, gusting to 14, and the water temperature was 81 degrees. At Piney Point, the wind was north at 9 knots. At Thomas Point, the temperature was 76 degrees. Wind northeast at 16 knots. Here is a look at the weather features that will affect the region over the next several days. Canadian high pressure will build across the area through midweek before another frontal system reaches the area late in the week. A gradual warm-up ensues during the middle to latter portions of the week, with storm chances returning by Thursday. High pressure approaches the area by next weekend, which favors a return to near-average temperatures. Now for the official National Weather Service forecast for the Washington metro area and the surrounding KHB listening area. Rest of this afternoon, sunny. Highs in the upper 70s. North winds around 10 miles an hour with gusts up to 20 miles an hour. Tonight, mostly clear. Lows in the lower 50s. North winds 5 to 10 miles an hour. Tuesday, sunny. Highs in the upper 70s. Northeast winds around 5 miles an hour, becoming southeast in the afternoon. Tuesday night, mostly clear. Lows in the upper 50s. Southeast winds around 5 miles an hour. Wednesday, mostly clear. Highs in the mid-80s. Lows around 60. Thursday, mostly clear. Highs in the mid-80s. Lows in the mid-60s. Friday, partly cloudy. A chance of showers. Highs in the upper 80s. Lows in the mid-60s. Chance of rain 50%. Saturday, partly cloudy. Highs in the mid-80s. Lows in the upper 60s. Sunday, mostly cloudy. A chance of showers. Highs in the upper 80s. Lows in the mid-60s. Chance of rain 40%. This hazardous weather outlook is for the Maryland portion of the Chesapeake Bay, tidal Potomac River, and I-95 corridor through central Maryland, northern Virginia, and District of Columbia. Day 1, tonight. No hazardous weather is expected at this time. Days 2 through 7, Tuesday through Sunday. No hazardous weather is expected at this time. Spotter information statement, spotter activation is not expected at this time.
Now for the National Weather Service marine forecast for the Chesapeake Bay from Sandy Point to North Beach. Rest of this afternoon, north winds 15 knots with gusts to 25 knots. Insufficient grids for wavy haze during September 14th, 26:21 o'clock GMT, September 14th, 26:22 o'clock GMT. Tonight, northeast winds 10 to 15 knots with gusts to 25 knots. Insufficient grids for wavy haze during September 14th, 26:22 o'clock GMT, September 15th, 26:10 o'clock GMT. Tuesday, east winds 5 to 10 knots. Insufficient grids for wavy haze during September 15th, 26:10 o'clock GMT, September 15th, 26:22 o'clock GMT. Tuesday night, southeast winds 5 to 10 knots. Insufficient grids for wavy haze during September 15th, 26:22 o'clock GMT, September 16th, 26:10 o'clock GMT. Wednesday, south winds 5 to 10 knots. Insufficient grids for wavy haze during September 16th, 26:10 o'clock GMT, September 17th, 26:10 o'clock GMT. Now for the National Weather Service marine forecast for the tidal Potomac from Key Bridge to Smith Point. Rest of this afternoon, north winds 15 knots with gusts to 20 knots. Insufficient grids for wavy haze during September 14th, 26:21 o'clock GMT, September 14th, 26:22 o'clock GMT. Tonight, northeast winds 10 to 15 knots with gusts to 20 knots. Insufficient grids for wavy haze during September 14th, 26:22 o'clock GMT, September 15th, 26:10 o'clock GMT. Tuesday, east winds 5 to 10 knots. Insufficient grids for wavy haze during September 15th, 26:10 o'clock GMT, September 15th, 26:22 o'clock GMT. Tuesday night, southeast winds around 5 knots. Insufficient grids for wavy haze during September 15th, 26:22 o'clock GMT, September 16th, 26:10 o'clock GMT. Wednesday, south winds around 5 knots. Insufficient grids for wavy haze during September 16th, 26:10 o'clock GMT, September 17th, 26:10 o'clock GMT. The Northern Virginia Mountain forecast for elevations above 2,000 feet, including the Skyline Drive. Rest of this afternoon, sunny. Highs in the lower 70s. Temperatures steady or slowly falling through late afternoon. Tonight, mostly clear. Lows around 50. Tuesday, sunny. Highs in the lower 70s. Tuesday night, mostly clear. Lows in the mid-50s. Wednesday, mostly clear. Highs in the upper 70s. Thursday, mostly clear. Lows in the upper 50s. Highs in the lower 80s. Friday, partly cloudy. A chance of showers through the night. Lows in the mid-60s. Highs in the lower 80s. This is the NOAA Weather Radio All Hazards Station KHP36, broadcasting from the National Weather Service Office in Sterling, Virginia, and transmitting on a frequency of 162.550 MHz from an antenna located in Manassas, Virginia. This is a statement from the National Weather Service. Small craft advisory remains in effect until 10 p.m. this evening. North winds 10 to 20 knots with gusts up to 25 knots. The areas affected include tidal Potomac River from Key Bridge to Cobb Island, Maryland, and Chesapeake Bay and adjoining estuaries north of Drum Point, Maryland. The hazardous weather conditions are expected until 10 p.m. this evening. Impacts, conditions will be hazardous to small craft. Inexperienced mariners, especially those operating smaller vessels, should avoid navigating in hazardous conditions. The 5 p.m. observation in Washington. At Reagan National Airport, mostly sunny skies. The temperature was 79 degrees Fahrenheit, or 26 degrees Celsius. Dew point 49. Humidity was 34%. Winds were northwest at 13 miles an hour, gusting to 21, and the barometric pressure was 30.12 inches or 1,019.9 millibars, and steady. Now for some observations from the surrounding area. At BWI Marshall Airport, mostly sunny skies. Temperature 78. Winds northwest at 12 miles an hour, gusting to 22. At Charlottesville, fair skies. 80. At Dulles Airport, mostly sunny.
temperature 78 degrees. Winds north at 9 miles an hour, gusting to 21. At Fredericksburg, fair. Temperature 80. At Martinsburg, fair skies. 77. Winds north at 9 miles an hour. At Norfolk, fair. Temperature 80 degrees. At Ocean City, fair skies. It was 77 degrees. At Pawtuxent River Naval Air Station, fair. Temperature 78. At Quantico, fair skies. Temperature 81. Winds north at 13 miles an hour. For Richmond, fair skies. It was 81. At Roanoke, fair. Temperature 86 degrees. At Winchester, fair. Temperature 75. At New York, fair skies. 72. At Philadelphia, fair skies. 77. At Raleigh, partly sunny skies. 89. Now for a few observations on the waters. At Washington Channel, the wind was northwest at 9 knots, gusting to 14, and the water temperature was 81 degrees. At Piney Point, the wind was north at 9 knots. At Thomas Point, the temperature was 76 degrees. Wind northeast at 16 knots. The current time is 5:32 p.m. Eastern Daylight Time. Here is a look at the weather features that will affect the region over the next several days. Canadian high pressure will build across the area through midweek before another frontal system reaches the area late in the week. A gradual warm-up ensues during the middle to latter portions of the week, with storm chances returning by Thursday. High pressure approaches the area by next weekend, which favors a return to near-average temperatures. Now for the official National Weather Service forecast for the Washington metro area and the surrounding KHB listening area. Rest of this afternoon, sunny. Highs in the upper 70s. North winds around 10 miles an hour with gusts up to 20 miles an hour. Tonight, mostly clear. Lows in the lower 50s. North winds 5 to 10 miles an hour. Tuesday, sunny. Highs in the upper 70s. Northeast winds around 5 miles an hour, becoming southeast in the afternoon. Tuesday night, mostly clear. Lows in the upper 50s. Southeast winds around 5 miles an hour. Wednesday, mostly clear. Highs in the mid-80s. Lows around 60. Thursday, mostly clear. Highs in the mid-80s. Lows in the mid-60s. Friday, partly cloudy. A chance of showers. Highs in the upper 80s. Lows in the mid-60s. Chance of rain 50%. Saturday, partly cloudy. Highs in the mid-80s. Lows in the upper 60s. Sunday, mostly cloudy. A chance of showers. Highs in the upper 80s. Lows in the mid-60s. Chance of rain 40%. This hazardous weather outlook is for the Maryland portion of the Chesapeake Bay, tidal Potomac River, and I-95 corridor through central Maryland, northern Virginia, and District of Columbia. Day 1, tonight. No hazardous weather is expected at this time. Days 2 through 7, Tuesday through Sunday. No hazardous weather is expected at this time. Spotter information statement. Spotter activation is not expected at this time. Now for the National Weather Service marine forecast for the Chesapeake Bay from Sandy Point to North Beach. Rest of this afternoon, north winds 15 knots with gusts to 25 knots. Insufficient grids for wavy height during September 14, 26:21 o'clock GMT, September 14, 26:22 o'clock GMT. Tonight, northeast winds 10 to 15 knots with gusts to 25 knots. Insufficient grids for wavy height during September 14, 26:22 o'clock GMT, September 15, 26:10 o'clock GMT. Tuesday, east winds 5 to 10 knots. Insufficient grids for wavy height during September 15, 26:10 o'clock GMT, September 15, 26:22 o'clock GMT. Tuesday night, southeast winds 5 to 10 knots. Insufficient grids for wavy height during September 15, 26:22 o'clock GMT, September 16, 26:10 o'clock GMT. Wednesday, south winds 5 to 10 knots. Insufficient grids for wavy height during
September 16th, 26, 10 o'clock GMT, September 17th, 26, 10 o'clock GMT. Now for the National Weather Service Marine Forecast for the tidal Potomac from Key Bridge to Smith Point. Rest of this afternoon, north winds 15 knots with gusts to 20 knots. Insufficient grids for wavy hay during September 14th, 26-21 o'clock GMT, September 14th, 26-22 o'clock GMT. Tonight, northeast winds 10 to 15 knots with gusts to 20 knots. Insufficient grids for wavy hay during September 14th, 26-22 o'clock GMT, September 15th, 26-10 o'clock GMT. Tuesday, east winds 5 to 10 knots. Insufficient grids for wavy hay during September 15th, 26-10 o'clock GMT, September 15th, 26-22 o'clock GMT. Tuesday night, southeast winds around 5 knots. Insufficient grids for wavy hay during September 15th, 26-22 o'clock GMT, September 16th, 26-10 o'clock GMT. Wednesday, south winds around 5 knots. Insufficient grids for wavy hay during September 16th, 26-10 o'clock GMT, September 17th, 26-10 o'clock GMT. The Northern Virginia Mountain Forecast for elevations above 2,000 feet including the Skyline Drive. Rest of this afternoon, sunny. Highs in the lower 70s. Temperatures steady or slowly falling through late afternoon. Tonight, mostly clear. Lows around 50. Tuesday, sunny. Highs in the lower 70s. Tuesday night, mostly clear. Lows in the mid-50s. Wednesday, mostly clear. Highs in the upper 70s. Thursday, mostly clear. Lows in the upper 50s. Highs in the lower 80s. Friday, partly cloudy. A chance of showers through the night. Lows in the mid-60s. Highs in the lower 80s. This is the NOAA Weather Radio All Hazards Station KHP-36, broadcasting from the National Weather Service Office in Sterling, Virginia, and transmitting on a frequency of 162.550 MHz from an antenna located in Manassas, Virginia. The 5 p.m. observation in Washington. At Reagan National Airport, mostly sunny skies. The temperature was 79 degrees Fahrenheit, or 26 degrees Celsius. Dew point 49. Humidity was 34%. Winds were northwest at 13 miles an hour, gusting to 21, and the barometric pressure was 30.12 inches or 1,019.9 millibars, and steady. Now for some observations from the surrounding area. At BWI Marshall Airport, mostly sunny skies. Temperature 78. Winds northwest at 12 miles an hour, gusting to 22. At Charlottesville, fair skies. 80. At Dulles Airport, mostly sunny. Temperature 78 degrees. Winds north at 9 miles an hour, gusting to 21. At Fredericksburg, fair. Temperature 80. At Martinsburg, fair skies. 77. Winds north at 9 miles an hour. At Norfolk, fair. Temperature 80 degrees. At Ocean City, fair skies. It was 77 degrees. At Pawtuxent River Naval Air Station, fair. Temperature 78. At Quantico, fair skies. Temperature 81. Winds north at 13 miles an hour. For Richmond, fair skies. It was 81. At Roanoke, fair. Temperature 86 degrees. At Winchester, fair. Temperature 75. At New York, fair skies. 72. At Philadelphia, fair skies. 77. At Raleigh, partly sunny skies. 89. Now for a few observations on the waters. At Washington Channel, the wind was northwest at 9 knots, gusting to 14, and the water temperature was 81 degrees. At Piney Point, the wind was north at 9 knots. At Thomas Point, the temperature was 76 degrees. Wind northeast at 16 knots. The latest river levels in the Potomac, Shenandoah, and Rappahannock basins are as follows. All reports are current as of 1 p.m. and are measured in feet. For Potomac River at Shepherdstown, 1.9.
Potomac River at Point of Rocks, 1.4. Potomac River at Edwards Ferry, 4.1. Potomac River at Little Falls, 2.7. North Fork Shenandoah River near Strasburg, 1.9. South Fork Shenandoah River at Front Royal, 1.1. Shenandoah River at Millville, 1.1.

during the middle to latter portions of the week, with storm chances returning by Thursday. High pressure approaches the area by next weekend, which favors a return to near average temperatures. Now for the official National Weather Service forecast for the Washington metro area and the surrounding KHB listening area. Rest of this afternoon, sunny. Highs in the upper 70s. North winds around 10 miles an hour with gusts up to 20 miles an hour. Tonight, mostly clear. Lows in the lower 50s. North winds 5 to 10 miles an hour. Tuesday, sunny. Highs in the upper 70s. Northeast winds around 5 miles an hour, becoming southeast in the afternoon. Tuesday night, mostly clear. Lows in the upper 50s. Southeast winds around 5 miles an hour. Wednesday, mostly clear. Highs in the mid-80s. Lows around 60. Thursday, mostly clear. Highs in the mid-80s. Lows in the mid-60s. Friday, partly cloudy. A chance of showers. Highs in the upper 80s. Lows in the mid-60s. Chance of rain 50%. Saturday, partly cloudy. Highs in the mid-80s. Lows in the upper 60s. Sunday, mostly cloudy. A chance of showers. Highs in the upper 80s. Lows in the mid-60s. Chance of rain 40%. This hazardous weather outlook is for the Maryland portion of the Chesapeake Bay, Tidal Potomac River, and I-95 corridor through central Maryland, northern Virginia, and District of Columbia. Day 1, tonight. No hazardous weather is expected at this time. Days 2 through 7, Tuesday through Sunday. No hazardous weather is expected at this time. Spotter information statement, spotter activation is not expected at this time. Now for the National Weather Service Marine Forecast for the Chesapeake Bay from Sandy Point to North Beach, rest of this afternoon, north winds 50 knots with gusts to 25 knots. Insufficient grids for wavy height during September 14, 26, 21 o'clock GMT, September 14, 26, 22 o'clock GMT. Tonight, northeast winds 10 to 15 knots with gusts to 25 knots. Insufficient grids for wavy height during September 14, 26, 22 o'clock GMT, September 15, 26, 10 o'clock GMT. Tuesday, east winds 5 to 10 knots. Insufficient grids for wavy height during September 15, 26, 10 o'clock GMT, September 15, 26, 22 o'clock GMT. Tuesday night, southeast winds 5 to 10 knots. Insufficient grids for wavy height during September 15, 26, 22 o'clock GMT, September 16, 26, 10 o'clock GMT. Wednesday, south winds 5 to 10 knots. Insufficient grids for wavy height during September 16, 26, 10 o'clock GMT, September 17, 26, 10 o'clock GMT. Now for the National Weather Service Marine Forecast for the Tidal Potomac from Key Bridge to Smith Point, rest of this afternoon, north winds 50 knots with gusts to 20 knots. Insufficient grids for wavy height during September 14, 26, 21 o'clock GMT, September 14, 26, 22 o'clock GMT. Tonight, northeast winds 10 to 15 knots with gusts to 20 knots. Insufficient grids for wavy height during September 14, 26, 22 o'clock GMT, September 15, 26, 10 o'clock GMT. Tuesday, east winds 5 to 10 knots. Insufficient grids for wavy height during September 15, 26, 10 o'clock GMT, September 15, 26, 22 o'clock GMT. Tuesday night, southeast winds around 5 knots. Insufficient grids for wavy height during September 15, 26, 22 o'clock GMT, September 16, 26, 10 o'clock GMT. Wednesday, south winds around 5 knots. Insufficient grids for wavy height during September 16, 26, 10 o'clock GMT, September 17, 26, 10 o'clock GMT. The Northern Virginia Mountain Forecast for elevations above 2,000 feet including the Skyline Drive. Rest of this afternoon, sunny. Highs in the lower 70s. Temperatures steady or slowly falling through late afternoon. Tonight, mostly clear. Lows around 50. Tuesday, sunny. Highs in the lower 70s. Tuesday night, mostly clear. Lows in the mid-50s.

Wednesday, mostly clear. Highs in the upper 70s. Thursday, mostly clear. Lows in the upper 50s. Highs in the lower 80s. Friday, partly cloudy. A chance of showers through the night. Lows in the mid 60s. Highs in the lower 80s. The current time is 5:47 p.m. Eastern Daylight Time. This is the NOAA Weather Radio All Hazards Station KHP36, broadcasting from the National Weather Service Office in Sterling, Virginia, and transmitting on a frequency of 162.550 MHz from an antenna located in Manassas, Virginia. The 5 p.m. observation in Washington. At Reagan National Airport, mostly sunny skies. The temperature was 79 degrees Fahrenheit, or 26 degrees Celsius. Dew point 49. Humidity was 34%. Winds were northwest at 13 miles an hour, gusting to 21, and the barometric pressure was 30.12 inches or 1,019.9 millibars, and steady. Now for some observations from the surrounding area. At BWI Marshall Airport, mostly sunny skies. Temperature 78. Winds northwest at 12 miles an hour, gusting to 22. At Charlottesville, fair skies. 80. At Dulles Airport, mostly sunny. Temperature 78 degrees. Winds north at 9 miles an hour, gusting to 21. At Fredericksburg, fair. Temperature 80. At Martinsburg, fair skies. 77. Winds north at 9 miles an hour. At Norfolk, fair. Temperature 80 degrees. At Ocean City, fair skies. It was 77 degrees. At Pawtuxent River Naval Air Station, fair. Temperature 78. At Quantico, fair skies. Temperature 81. Winds north at 13 miles an hour. For Richmond, fair skies. It was 81. At Roanoke, fair. Temperature 86 degrees. At Winchester, fair. Temperature 75. At New York, fair skies. 72. At Philadelphia, fair skies. 77. At Raleigh, partly sunny skies. 89. Now for a few observations on the waters. At Washington Channel, the wind was northwest at 9 knots, gusting to 14, and the water temperature was 81 degrees. At Piney Point, the wind was north at 9 knots. At Thomas Point, the temperature was 76 degrees. Wind northeast at 16 knots. Here is a look at the weather features that will affect the region over the next several days. Canadian high pressure will build across the area through midweek before another frontal system reaches the area late in the week. A gradual warm-up ensues during the middle to latter portions of the week, with storm chances returning by Thursday. High pressure approaches the area by next weekend, which favors a return to near-average temperatures. Now for the official National Weather Service forecast for the Washington metro area and the surrounding KHB listening area. Rest of this afternoon, sunny. Highs in the upper 70s. North winds around 10 miles an hour with gusts up to 20 miles an hour. Tonight, mostly clear. Lows in the lower 50s. North winds 5 to 10 miles an hour. Tuesday, sunny. Highs in the upper 70s. Northeast winds around 5 miles an hour, becoming southeast in the afternoon. Tuesday night, mostly clear. Lows in the upper 50s. Southeast winds around 5 miles an hour. Wednesday, mostly clear. Highs in the mid-80s. Lows around 60. Thursday, mostly clear. Highs in the mid-80s. Lows in the mid-60s. Friday, partly cloudy. A chance of showers. Highs in the upper 80s. Lows in the mid-60s. Chance of rain 50%. Saturday, partly cloudy. Highs in the mid-80s. Lows in the upper 60s. Sunday, mostly cloudy. A chance of showers. Highs in the upper 80s. Lows in the mid-60s. Chance of rain 40%. This hazardous weather outlook is for the Maryland portion of the Chesapeake Bay, Tidal Potomac River, and I-95 corridor through central Maryland, northern Virginia, and District of Columbia.
Day 1, tonight. No hazardous weather is expected at this time. Days 2 through 7, Tuesday through Sunday. No hazardous weather is expected at this time. Spotter information statement, spotter activation is not expected at this time. The marine forecast for the coastal waters from Fenwick Island to Chincoteague and out 20 nautical miles. Tonight, north winds 15 to 20 knots, becoming northeast 10 to 15 knots after midnight. Gusts up to 25 knots. Seas 3 to 4 feet, occasionally to 6 feet. Wave detail, northeast 3 feet at 5 seconds and southeast 2 feet at 9 seconds. Tuesday, northeast winds 10 to 15 knots with gusts up to 20 knots, diminishing to 5 to 10 knots late. Seas 3 to 4 feet, occasionally to 6 feet. Wave detail, northeast 3 feet at 6 seconds and southeast 1 foot at 9 seconds. Tuesday night, east winds 5 to 10 knots, diminishing to 5 knots after midnight. Seas around 3 feet. Wave detail, east 3 feet at 7 seconds and southeast 1 foot at 10 seconds. Wednesday, east winds 5 knots. Seas 2 to 3 feet. Wave detail, east 3 feet at 8 seconds. Wednesday night, south winds 5 knots. Seas 2 to 3 feet. Wave detail, east 3 feet at 7 seconds. Thursday, south winds 5 knots, increasing to 5 to 10 knots in the afternoon. Seas 2 to 3 feet. Wave detail, east 2 feet at 7 seconds and southeast 1 foot at 13 seconds. Thursday night, south winds 5 to 10 knots. Gusts up to 15 knots after midnight. Seas 2 to 3 feet. Friday, southwest winds 5 to 10 knots. Gusts up to 15 knots in the morning. Seas around 2 feet. Friday night, southeast winds 5 to 10 knots. Seas around 2 feet. Saturday, southeast winds 10 knots with gusts up to 15 knots. Seas 2 to 3 feet. Saturday night, south winds 10 to 15 knots. Seas around 3 feet. Now for the National Weather Service marine forecast for the Chesapeake Bay from Sandy Point to North Beach, rest of this afternoon, north winds 15 knots with gusts to 25 knots. Insufficient grids for wave ahead during September 14, 26:21 o'clock GMT, September 14, 26:22 o'clock GMT. Tonight, northeast winds 10 to 15 knots with gusts to 25 knots. Insufficient grids for wave ahead during September 14, 26:22 o'clock GMT, September 15, 26:10 o'clock GMT. Tuesday, east winds 5 to 10 knots. Insufficient grids for wave ahead during September 15, 26:10 o'clock GMT, September 15, 26:22 o'clock GMT. Tuesday night, southeast winds 5 to 10 knots. Insufficient grids for wave ahead during September 15, 26:22 o'clock GMT, September 16, 26:10 o'clock GMT. Wednesday, south winds 5 to 10 knots. Insufficient grids for wave ahead during September 16, 26:10 o'clock GMT, September 17, 26:10 o'clock GMT. Now for the National Weather Service marine forecast for the tidal Potomac from Key Bridge to Smith Point, rest of this afternoon, north winds 15 knots with gusts to 20 knots. Insufficient grids for wave ahead during September 14, 26:21 o'clock GMT, September 14, 26:22 o'clock GMT. Tonight, northeast winds 10 to 15 knots with gusts to 20 knots. Insufficient grids for wave ahead during September 14, 26:22 o'clock GMT, September 15, 26:10 o'clock GMT. Tuesday, east winds 5 to 10 knots. Insufficient grids for wave ahead during September 15, 26:10 o'clock GMT, September 15, 26:22 o'clock GMT. Tuesday night, southeast winds around 5 knots. Insufficient grids for wave ahead during September 15, 26:22 o'clock GMT, September 16, 26:10 o'clock GMT. Wednesday, south winds around 5 knots. Insufficient grids for wave ahead during September 16, 26:10 o'clock GMT, September 17, 26:10 o'clock GMT. The Northern Virginia Mountain forecast for elevations above 2,000 feet including the Skyline Drive. Rest of this afternoon, sunny. Highs in the lower 70s.
temperatures steady or slowly falling through late afternoon. Tonight, mostly clear. Lows around 50. Tuesday, sunny. Highs in the lower 70s. Tuesday night, mostly clear. Lows in the mid-50s. Wednesday, mostly clear. Highs in the upper 70s. Thursday, mostly clear. Lows in the upper 50s. Highs in the lower 80s. Friday, partly cloudy. A chance of showers through the night. Lows in the mid-60s. Highs in the lower 80s. This is the NOAA Weather Radio All Hazards Station KHP36, broadcasting from the National Weather Service Office in Sterling, Virginia, and transmitting on a frequency of 162.550 MHz from an antenna located in Manassas, Virginia. The 5 p.m. observation in Washington. At Reagan National Airport, mostly sunny skies. The temperature was 79 degrees Fahrenheit, or 26 degrees Celsius. Dew point 49. Humidity was 34%. Winds were northwest at 13 miles an hour, gusting to 21, and the barometric pressure was 30.12 inches or 1,019.9 millibars, and steady. Now for some observations from the surrounding area. At BWI Marshall Airport, mostly sunny skies. Temperature 78. Winds northwest at 12 miles an hour, gusting to 22. At Charlottesville, fair skies. 80. At Dulles Airport, mostly sunny. Temperature 78 degrees. Winds north at 9 miles an hour, gusting to 21. At Fredericksburg, fair. Temperature 80. At Martinsburg, fair skies. 77. Winds north at 9 miles an hour. At Norfolk, fair. Temperature 80 degrees. At Ocean City, fair skies. It was 77 degrees. At Pawtuxent River Naval Air Station, fair. Temperature 78. At Quantico, fair skies. Temperature 81. Winds north at 13 miles an hour. For Richmond, fair skies. It was 81. At Roanoke, fair. Temperature 86 degrees. At Winchester, fair. Temperature 75. At New York, fair skies. 72. At Philadelphia, fair skies. 77. At Raleigh, partly sunny skies. 89. Now for a few observations on the waters. At Washington Channel, the wind was northwest at 9 knots, gusting to 14, and the water temperature was 81 degrees. At Piney Point, the wind was north at 9 knots. At Thomas Point, the temperature was 76 degrees. Wind northeast at 16 knots. The latest river levels in the Potomac, Shenandoah, and Rappahannock basins are as follows. All reports are current as of 1 p.m. and are measured in feet. For Potomac River at Shepherdstown, 1.9. Potomac River at Point of Rocks, 1.4. Potomac River at Edwards Ferry, 4.1. Potomac River at Little Falls, 2.7. North Fork Shenandoah River near Strasburg, 1.9. South Fork Shenandoah River at Front Royal, 1.1. Shenandoah River at Millville, 1.6. Rappahannock River at Remington, 3.6. Rappahannock River above Fredericksburg, 2.6. Rapidan River near Culpeper, 0.8. Opeckham Creek near Martinsburg, 1.7. Seneca Creek at Dawsonville, 1.9. Goose Creek near Leesburg, 1.2. Monocacy River at Frederick, 1.6. Here is a look at the weather features that will affect the region over the next several days. Canadian high pressure will build across the area through midweek before another frontal system reaches the area late in the week. A gradual warm-up ensues during the middle to latter portions of the week, with storm chances returning by Thursday. High pressure approaches the area by next weekend, which favors a return to near-average temperatures. Now for the official National Weather Service forecast for the Washington metro area and the surrounding KHB listening area. Rest of this afternoon, sunny. Highs in the upper 70s. North winds around 10 miles an hour with gusts up to 20 miles an hour. Tonight, mostly clear. Lows in the lower 50s.
North winds 5 to 10 miles an hour. Tuesday, sunny. Highs in the upper 70s. Northeast winds around 5 miles an hour, becoming southeast in the afternoon. Tuesday night, mostly clear. Lows in the upper 50s. Southeast winds around 5 miles an hour. Wednesday, mostly clear. Highs in the mid 80s. Lows around 60. Thursday, mostly clear. Highs in the mid 80s. Lows in the mid 60s. Friday, partly cloudy. A chance of showers. Highs in the upper 80s. Lows in the mid 60s. Chance of rain 50%. Saturday, partly cloudy. Highs in the mid 80s. Lows in the upper 60s. Sunday, mostly cloudy. A chance of showers. Highs in the upper 80s. Lows in the mid 60s. Chance of rain 40%. The current time is 6:03 p.m. Eastern Daylight Time. This hazardous weather outlook is for the Maryland portion of the Chesapeake Bay, tidal Potomac River, and I-95 corridor through central Maryland, northern Virginia, and District of Columbia. Day 1, tonight. No hazardous weather is expected at this time. Days 2 through 7, Tuesday through Sunday. No hazardous weather is expected at this time. Spotter information statement, spotter activation is not expected at this time. Now for the National Weather Service marine forecast for the Chesapeake Bay from Sandy Point to North Beach, rest of this afternoon, north winds 50 knots with gusts to 25 knots. Insufficient grids for wavy height during September 14, 26:21 o'clock GMT, September 14, 26:22 o'clock GMT. Tonight, northeast winds 10 to 15 knots with gusts to 25 knots. Insufficient grids for wavy height during September 14, 26:22 o'clock GMT, September 15, 26:10 o'clock GMT. Tuesday, east winds 5 to 10 knots. Insufficient grids for wavy height during September 15, 26:10 o'clock GMT, September 15, 26:22 o'clock GMT. Tuesday night, southeast winds 5 to 10 knots. Insufficient grids for wavy height during September 15, 26:22 o'clock GMT, September 16, 26:10 o'clock GMT. Wednesday, south winds 5 to 10 knots. Insufficient grids for wavy height during September 16, 26:10 o'clock GMT, September 17, 26:10 o'clock GMT. Now for the National Weather Service marine forecast for the tidal Potomac from Key Bridge to Smith Point, rest of this afternoon, north winds 50 knots with gusts to 20 knots. Insufficient grids for wavy height during September 14, 26:21 o'clock GMT, September 14, 26:22 o'clock GMT. Tonight, northeast winds 10 to 15 knots with gusts to 20 knots. Insufficient grids for wavy height during September 14, 26:22 o'clock GMT, September 15, 26:10 o'clock GMT. Tuesday, east winds 5 to 10 knots. Insufficient grids for wavy height during September 15, 26:10 o'clock GMT, September 15, 26:22 o'clock GMT. Tuesday night, southeast winds around 5 knots. Insufficient grids for wavy height during September 15, 26:22 o'clock GMT, September 16, 26:10 o'clock GMT. Wednesday, south winds around 5 knots. Insufficient grids for wavy height during September 16, 26:10 o'clock GMT, September 17, 26:10 o'clock GMT. The Northern Virginia Mountain forecast for elevations above 2,000 feet including the Skyline Drive. Rest of this afternoon, sunny. Highs in the lower 70s. Temperatures steady or slowly falling through late afternoon. Tonight, mostly clear. Lows around 50. Tuesday, sunny. Highs in the lower 70s. Tuesday night, mostly clear. Lows in the mid-50s. Wednesday, mostly clear. Highs in the upper 70s. Thursday, mostly clear. Lows in the upper 50s. Highs in the lower 80s. Friday, partly cloudy. A chance of showers through the night. Lows in the mid-60s. Highs in the lower 80s.
This is the NOAA Weather Radio All Hazards Station KHP36, broadcasting from the National Weather Service Office in Sterling, Virginia, and transmitting on a frequency of 162.550 MHz from an antenna located in Manassas, Virginia. The 5 p.m. observation in Washington. At Reagan National Airport, mostly sunny skies. The temperature was 79 degrees Fahrenheit, or 26 degrees Celsius. Dew point 49. Humidity was 34%. Winds were northwest at 13 miles an hour, gusting to 21, and the barometric pressure was 30.12 inches or 1,019.9 millibars, and steady. Now for some observations from the surrounding area. At BWI Marshall Airport, mostly sunny skies. Temperature 78. Winds northwest at 12 miles an hour, gusting to 22. At Charlottesville, fair skies. 80. At Dulles Airport, mostly sunny. Temperature 78 degrees. Winds north at 9 miles an hour, gusting to 21. At Fredericksburg, fair. Temperature 80. At Martinsburg, fair skies. 77. Winds north at 9 miles an hour. At Norfolk, fair. Temperature 80 degrees. At Ocean City, fair skies. It was 77 degrees. At Pawtuxent River Naval Air Station, fair. Temperature 78. At Quantico, fair skies. Temperature 81. Winds north at 13 miles an hour. For Richmond, fair skies. It was 81. At Roanoke, fair. Temperature 86 degrees. At Winchester, fair. Temperature 75. At New York, fair skies. 72. At Philadelphia, fair skies. 77. At Raleigh, partly sunny skies. 89. Now for a few observations on the waters. At Washington Channel, the wind was northwest at 9 knots, gusting to 14, and the water temperature was 81 degrees. At Piney Point, the wind was north at 9 knots. At Thomas Point, the temperature was 76 degrees. Wind northeast at 16 knots. Here is a look at the weather features that will affect the region over the next several days. Canadian high pressure will build across the area through midweek before another frontal system reaches the area late in the week. A gradual warm-up ensues during the middle to latter portions of the week, with storm chances returning by Thursday. High pressure approaches the area by next weekend, which favors a return to near-average temperatures. Now for the official National Weather Service forecast for the Washington metro area and the surrounding KHB listening area. Rest of this afternoon, sunny. Highs in the upper 70s. North winds around 10 miles an hour with gusts up to 20 miles an hour. Tonight, mostly clear. Lows in the lower 50s. North winds 5 to 10 miles an hour. Tuesday, sunny. Highs in the upper 70s. Northeast winds around 5 miles an hour, becoming southeast in the afternoon. Tuesday night, mostly clear. Lows in the upper 50s. Southeast winds around 5 miles an hour. Wednesday, mostly clear. Highs in the mid-80s. Lows around 60. Thursday, mostly clear. Highs in the mid-80s. Lows in the mid-60s. Friday, partly cloudy. A chance of showers. Highs in the upper 80s. Lows in the mid-60s. Chance of rain 50%. Saturday, partly cloudy. Highs in the mid-80s. Lows in the upper 60s. Sunday, mostly cloudy. A chance of showers. Highs in the upper 80s. Lows in the mid-60s. Chance of rain 40%. This hazardous weather outlook is for the Maryland portion of the Chesapeake Bay, tidal Potomac River, and I-95 corridor through central Maryland, northern Virginia, and District of Columbia. Day 1, tonight. No hazardous weather is expected at this time. Days 2 through 7, Tuesday through Sunday. No hazardous weather is expected at this time. Spotter information statement, spotter activation is not expected at this time.
Now for the National Weather Service marine forecast for the Chesapeake Bay from Sandy Point to North Beach. Rest of this afternoon, north winds 50 knots with gusts to 25 knots. Insufficient grids for wave ahead during September 14th, 26, 21 o'clock GMT, September 14th, 26, 22 o'clock GMT. Tonight, northeast winds 10 to 15 knots with gusts to 25 knots. Insufficient grids for wave ahead during September 14th, 26, 22 o'clock GMT, September 15th, 26, 10 o'clock GMT. Tuesday, east winds 5 to 10 knots. Insufficient grids for wave ahead during September 15th, 26, 10 o'clock GMT, September 15th, 26, 22 o'clock GMT. Tuesday night, southeast winds 5 to 10 knots. Insufficient grids for wave ahead during September 15th, 26, 22 o'clock GMT, September 16th, 26, 10 o'clock GMT. Wednesday, south winds 5 to 10 knots. Insufficient grids for wave ahead during September 16th, 26, 10 o'clock GMT, September 17th, 26, 10 o'clock GMT. Now for the National Weather Service marine forecast for the tidal Potomac from Key Bridge to Smith Point. Rest of this afternoon, north winds 50 knots with gusts to 20 knots. Insufficient grids for wave ahead during September 14th, 26, 21 o'clock GMT, September 14th, 26, 22 o'clock GMT. Tonight, northeast winds 10 to 15 knots with gusts to 20 knots. Insufficient grids for wave ahead during September 14th, 26, 22 o'clock GMT, September 15th, 26, 10 o'clock GMT. Tuesday, east winds 5 to 10 knots. Insufficient grids for wave ahead during September 15th, 26, 10 o'clock GMT, September 15th, 26, 22 o'clock GMT. Tuesday night, southeast winds around 5 knots. Insufficient grids for wave ahead during September 15th, 26, 22 o'clock GMT, September 16th, 26, 10 o'clock GMT. Wednesday, south winds around 5 knots. Insufficient grids for wave ahead during September 16th, 26, 10 o'clock GMT, September 17th, 26, 10 o'clock GMT. The Northern Virginia Mountain forecast for elevations above 2,000 feet, including the Skyline Drive. Rest of this afternoon, sunny. Highs in the lower 70s. Temperatures steady or slowly falling through late afternoon. Tonight, mostly clear. Lows around 50. Tuesday, sunny. Highs in the lower 70s. Tuesday night, mostly clear. Lows in the mid-50s. Wednesday, mostly clear. Highs in the upper 70s. Thursday, mostly clear. Lows in the upper 50s. Highs in the lower 80s. Friday, partly cloudy. A chance of showers through the night. Lows in the mid-60s. Highs in the lower 80s. This is the NOAA Weather Radio All Hazards Station KHP36, broadcasting from the National Weather Service Office in Sterling, Virginia, and transmitting on a frequency of 162.550 MHz from an antenna located in Manassas, Virginia. The 6 p.m. observation in Washington. At Reagan National Airport, mostly sunny skies. The temperature was 78 degrees Fahrenheit, or 26 degrees Celsius. Dew point 47. Humidity was 33%. Winds were north at 15 miles an hour and the barometric pressure was 30.14 inches or 1,020.6 millibars and rising. Now for some observations from the surrounding area. At BWI Marshall Airport, mostly sunny skies. Temperature 76. Winds north at 14 miles an hour. At Charlottesville, fair skies. 78. At Dulles Airport, sunny. Temperature 76 degrees. Winds north at 13 miles an hour, gusting to 18. At Fredericksburg, fair. Temperature 79. At Martinsburg, fair skies. 75. Winds north at 8 miles an hour. At Norfolk, fair. Temperature 80 degrees. At Ocean City, fair skies. It was 75 degrees. At Pawtuxent River Naval Air Station, fair. Temperature 77. At Quantico, fair skies. Temperature 80. Winds north at 9 miles an hour. For Richmond, fair skies.
It was 79. At Roanoke, fair. Temperature 84 degrees. At Winchester, fair. Temperature 73. At New York, fair skies. 72. At Philadelphia, fair skies. 76. At Raleigh, fair skies. 88. Now for a few observations on the waters. At Washington Channel, the wind was north at 12 knots, gusting to 14, and the water temperature was 81 degrees. At Piney Point, the wind was northeast at 10 knots. At Thomas Point, the temperature was 76 degrees. Wind northeast at 16 knots. The current time is 6:17 p.m. Eastern Daylight Time. Here is a look at the weather features that will affect the region over the next several days. Canadian high pressure will build across the area through midweek before another frontal system reaches the area late in the week. A gradual warm-up ensues during the middle to latter portions of the week, with storm chances returning by Thursday. High pressure approaches the area by next weekend, which favors a return to near-average temperatures. Now for the official National Weather Service forecast for the Washington metro area and the surrounding KHB listening area. Rest of this afternoon, sunny. Highs in the upper 70s. North winds around 10 miles an hour with gusts up to 20 miles an hour. Tonight, mostly clear. Lows in the lower 50s. North winds 5 to 10 miles an hour. Tuesday, sunny. Highs in the upper 70s. Northeast winds around 5 miles an hour, becoming southeast in the afternoon. Tuesday night, mostly clear. Lows in the upper 50s. Southeast winds around 5 miles an hour. Wednesday, mostly clear. Highs in the mid-80s. Lows around 60. Thursday, mostly clear. Highs in the mid-80s. Lows in the mid-60s. Friday, partly cloudy. A chance of showers. Highs in the upper 80s. Lows in the mid-60s. Chance of rain 50%. Saturday, partly cloudy. Highs in the mid-80s. Lows in the upper 60s. Sunday, mostly cloudy. A chance of showers. Highs in the upper 80s. Lows in the mid-60s. Chance of rain 40%. This hazardous weather outlook is for the Maryland portion of the Chesapeake Bay, tidal Potomac River, and I-95 corridor through central Maryland, northern Virginia, and District of Columbia. Day 1, tonight. No hazardous weather is expected at this time. Days 2 through 7, Tuesday through Sunday. No hazardous weather is expected at this time. Spotter information statement, spotter activation is not expected at this time. Now for the National Weather Service marine forecast for the Chesapeake Bay from Sandy Point to North Beach. Rest of this afternoon, north winds 15 knots with gusts to 25 knots. Insufficient grids for wavy height during September 14th, 26, 21 o'clock GMT, September 14th, 26, 22 o'clock GMT. Tonight, northeast winds 10 to 15 knots with gusts to 25 knots. Insufficient grids for wavy height during September 14th, 26, 22 o'clock GMT, September 15th, 26, 10 o'clock GMT. Tuesday, east winds 5 to 10 knots. Insufficient grids for wavy height during September 15th, 26, 10 o'clock GMT, September 15th, 26, 22 o'clock GMT. Tuesday night, southeast winds 5 to 10 knots. Insufficient grids for wavy height during September 15th, 26, 22 o'clock GMT, September 16th, 26, 10 o'clock GMT. Wednesday, south winds 5 to 10 knots. Insufficient grids for wavy height during September 16th, 26, 10 o'clock GMT, September 17th, 26, 10 o'clock GMT. The latest river levels in the Potomac, Shenandoah, and Rappahannock basins are as follows. All reports are current as of 1 p.m. and are measured in feet. For Potomac River at Shepherdstown, 1.9. Potomac River at Point of Rocks, 1.4. Potomac River at Edwards Ferry, 4.1. Potomac River at Little Falls, 2.7. North Fork Shenandoah River near Strasburg, 1.9. South Fork Shenandoah River at Front Royal, 1.1. Shenandoah River at Millville, 1.6.
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Rappahannock River above Fredericksburg, 2.6. Rapidan River near Culpeper, 0.8. Opeckham Creek near Martinsburg, 1.7. Seneca Creek at Dawsonville, 1.9. Goose Creek near Leesburg, 1.2. Monocacy River at Frederick, 1.6. Now for the National Weather Service marine forecast for the tidal Potomac from Key Bridge to Smith Point. Rest of this afternoon, north winds 50 knots with gusts to 20 knots. Insufficient grids for wavy height during September 14th, 26:21 o'clock GMT, September 14th, 26:22 o'clock GMT. Tonight, northeast winds 10 to 15 knots with gusts to 20 knots. Insufficient grids for wavy height during September 14th, 26:22 o'clock GMT, September 15th, 26:10 o'clock GMT. Tuesday, east winds 5 to 10 knots. Insufficient grids for wavy height during September 15th, 26:10 o'clock GMT, September 15th, 26:22 o'clock GMT. Tuesday night, southeast winds around 5 knots. Insufficient grids for wavy height during September 15th, 26:22 o'clock GMT, September 16th, 26:10 o'clock GMT. Wednesday, south winds around 5 knots. Insufficient grids for wavy height during September 16th, 26:10 o'clock GMT, September 17th, 26:10 o'clock GMT. The Northern Virginia Mountain forecast for elevations above 2,000 feet, including the Skyline Drive. Rest of this afternoon, sunny. Highs in the lower 70s. Temperatures steady or slowly falling through late afternoon. Tonight, mostly clear. Lows around 50. Tuesday, sunny. Highs in the lower 70s. Tuesday night, mostly clear. Lows in the mid-50s. Wednesday, mostly clear. Highs in the upper 70s. Thursday, mostly clear. Lows in the upper 50s. Highs in the lower 80s. Friday, partly cloudy. A chance of showers through the night. Lows in the mid-60s. Highs in the lower 80s. This is the NOAA Weather Radio All Hazards Station KHP36, broadcasting from the National Weather Service Office in Sterling, Virginia, and transmitting on a frequency of 162.550 MHz from an antenna located in Manassas, Virginia. The 6 p.m. observation in Washington. At Reagan National Airport, mostly sunny skies. The temperature was 78 degrees Fahrenheit, or 26 degrees Celsius. Dew point 47. Humidity was 33%. Winds were north at 15 miles an hour and the barometric pressure was 30.14 inches or 1,020.6 millibars and rising. Now for some observations from the surrounding area. At BWI Marshall Airport, mostly sunny skies. Temperature 76. Winds north at 14 miles an hour. At Charlottesville, fair skies. 78. At Dulles Airport, sunny. Temperature 76 degrees. Winds north at 13 miles an hour, gusting to 18. At Fredericksburg, fair. Temperature 79. At Martinsburg, fair skies. 75. Winds north at 8 miles an hour. At Norfolk, fair. Temperature 80 degrees. At Ocean City, fair skies. It was 75 degrees. At Pawtuxent River Naval Air Station, fair. Temperature 77. At Quantico, fair skies. Temperature 80. Winds north at 9 miles an hour. For Richmond, fair skies. It was 79. At Roanoke, fair. Temperature 84 degrees. At Winchester, fair. Temperature 73. At New York, fair skies. 72. At Philadelphia, fair skies. 76. At Raleigh, fair skies. 88. Now for a few observations on the waters. At Washington Channel, the wind was north at 12 knots, gusting to 14, and the water temperature was 81 degrees. At Piney Point, the wind was northeast at 10 knots. At Thomas Point, the temperature was 76 degrees. Wind northeast at 16 knots.
Here is a look at the weather features that will affect the region over the next several days. Canadian high pressure will build across the area through midweek before another frontal system reaches the area late in the week. A gradual warm-up ensues during the middle to latter portions of the week, with storm chances returning by Thursday. High pressure approaches the area by next weekend, which favors a return to near-average temperatures. Now for the official National Weather Service forecast for the Washington metro area and the surrounding KHB listening area. Rest of this afternoon, sunny. Highs in the upper 70s. North winds around 10 miles an hour with gusts up to 20 miles an hour. Tonight, mostly clear. Lows in the lower 50s. North winds 5 to 10 miles an hour. Tuesday, sunny. Highs in the upper 70s. Northeast winds around 5 miles an hour, becoming southeast in the afternoon. Tuesday night, mostly clear. Lows in the upper 50s. Southeast winds around 5 miles an hour. Wednesday, mostly clear. Highs in the mid-80s. Lows around 60. Thursday, mostly clear. Highs in the mid-80s. Lows in the mid-60s. Friday, partly cloudy. A chance of showers. Highs in the upper 80s. Lows in the mid-60s. Chance of rain 50%. Saturday, partly cloudy. Highs in the mid-80s. Lows in the upper 60s. Sunday, mostly cloudy. A chance of showers. Highs in the upper 80s. Lows in the mid-60s. Chance of rain 40%. This hazardous weather outlook is for the Maryland portion of the Chesapeake Bay, Tidal Potomac River, and I-95 corridor through central Maryland, northern Virginia, and District of Columbia. Day 1, tonight. No hazardous weather is expected at this time. Days 2 through 7, Tuesday through Sunday. No hazardous weather is expected at this time. Spotter information statement, spotter activation is not expected at this time. Now for the National Weather Service marine forecast for the Chesapeake Bay from Sandy Point to North Beach, rest of this afternoon, north winds 50 knots with gusts to 25 knots. Insufficient grids for wavy height during September 14, 26:21 o'clock GMT, September 14, 26:22 o'clock GMT. Tonight, northeast winds 10 to 15 knots with gusts to 25 knots. Insufficient grids for wavy height during September 14, 26:22 o'clock GMT, September 15, 26:10 o'clock GMT. Tuesday, east winds 5 to 10 knots. Insufficient grids for wavy height during September 15, 26:10 o'clock GMT, September 15, 26:22 o'clock GMT. Tuesday night, southeast winds 5 to 10 knots. Insufficient grids for wavy height during September 15, 26:22 o'clock GMT, September 16, 26:10 o'clock GMT. Wednesday, south winds 5 to 10 knots. Insufficient grids for wavy height during September 16, 26:10 o'clock GMT, September 17, 26:10 o'clock GMT. Now for the National Weather Service marine forecast for the Tidal Potomac from Key Bridge to Smith Point, rest of this afternoon, north winds 50 knots with gusts to 20 knots. Insufficient grids for wavy height during September 14, 26:21 o'clock GMT, September 14, 26:22 o'clock GMT. Tonight, northeast winds 10 to 15 knots with gusts to 20 knots. Insufficient grids for wavy height during September 14, 26:22 o'clock GMT, September 15, 26:10 o'clock GMT. Tuesday, east wind 5 to 10 knots. Insufficient grids for wavy height during September 15, 26:10 o'clock GMT, September 15, 26:22 o'clock GMT. Tuesday night, southeast winds around 5 knots. Insufficient grids for wavy height during September 15, 26:22 o'clock GMT, September 16, 26:10 o'clock GMT. Wednesday, south winds around 5 knots. Insufficient grids for wavy height during September 16, 26:10 o'clock GMT, September 17, 26:10 o'clock GMT. The Northern Virginia Mountain forecast for elevations above 2,000 feet, including the Skyline Drive. Rest of this afternoon, sunny. Highs in the lower 70s. Temperatures steady or slowly falling through late afternoon.
Tonight, mostly clear. Lows around 50. Tuesday, sunny. Highs in the lower 70s. Tuesday night, mostly clear. Lows in the mid-50s. Wednesday, mostly clear. Highs in the upper 70s. Thursday, mostly clear. Lows in the upper 50s. Highs in the lower 80s. Friday, partly cloudy. A chance of showers through the night. Lows in the mid-60s. Highs in the lower 80s. The current time is 6:32 p.m. Eastern Daylight Time. 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The 6 p.m. observation in Washington. At Reagan National Airport, mostly sunny skies. The temperature was 78 degrees Fahrenheit, or 26 degrees Celsius. Dew point 47. Humidity was 33%. Winds were north at 15 miles an hour and the barometric pressure was 30.14 inches or 1,020.6 millibars and rising. Now for some observations from the surrounding area. At BWI Marshall Airport, mostly sunny skies. Temperature 76. Winds north at 14 miles an hour. At Charlottesville, fair skies. 78. At Dulles Airport, sunny. Temperature 76 degrees. Winds north at 13 miles an hour, gusting to 18. At Fredericksburg, fair. Temperature 79. At Martinsburg, fair skies. 75. Winds north at 8 miles an hour. At Norfolk, fair. Temperature 80 degrees. At Ocean City, fair skies. It was 75 degrees. At Pawtuxent River Naval Air Station, fair. Temperature 77. At Quantico, fair skies. Temperature 80. Winds north at 9 miles an hour. For Richmond, fair skies. It was 79. At Roanoke, fair. Temperature 84 degrees. At Winchester, fair. Temperature 73. At New York, fair skies. 72. At Philadelphia, fair skies. 76. At Raleigh, fair skies. 88. Now for a few observations on the waters. At Washington Channel, the wind was north at 12 knots, gusting to 14, and the water temperature was 81 degrees. At Piney Point, the wind was northeast at 10 knots. At Thomas Point, the temperature was 76 degrees. Wind northeast at 16 knots. Here is a look at the weather features that will affect the region over the next several days. Canadian high pressure will build across the area through midweek before another frontal system reaches the area late in the week. A gradual warm-up ensues during the middle to latter portions of the week, with storm chances returning by Thursday. High pressure approaches the area by next weekend, which favors a return to near-average temperatures. Now for the official National Weather Service forecast for the Washington metro area and the surrounding KHB listening area. Rest of this afternoon, sunny. Highs in the upper 70s. North winds around 10 miles an hour with gusts up to 20 miles an hour. Tonight, mostly clear. Lows in the lower 50s. North winds 5 to 10 miles an hour. Tuesday, sunny. Highs in the upper 70s. Northeast winds around 5 miles an hour, becoming southeast in the afternoon. Tuesday night, mostly clear. Lows in the upper 50s. Southeast winds around 5 miles an hour. Wednesday, mostly clear. Highs in the mid-80s. Lows around 60. Thursday, mostly clear. Highs in the mid-80s. Lows in the mid-60s. Friday, partly cloudy. A chance of showers. Highs in the upper 80s. Lows in the mid-60s. Chance of rain 50%. Saturday, partly cloudy. Highs in the mid-80s. Lows in the upper 60s. Sunday, mostly cloudy. A chance of showers. Highs in the upper 80s. Lows in the mid-60s. Chance of rain 40%.
This hazardous weather outlook is for the Maryland portion of the Chesapeake Bay, tidal Potomac River, and I-95 corridor through central Maryland, northern Virginia, and District of Columbia. Day 1, tonight. No hazardous weather is expected at this time. Days 2 through 7, Tuesday through Sunday. No hazardous weather is expected at this time. Spotter information statement, spotter activation is not expected at this time. Now for the National Weather Service marine forecast for the Chesapeake Bay from Sandy Point to North Beach, rest of this afternoon, north winds 15 knots with gusts to 25 knots. Insufficient grids for wave ahead during September 14th, 26, 21 o'clock GMT, September 14th, 26, 22 o'clock GMT. Tonight, northeast winds 10 to 15 knots with gusts to 25 knots. Insufficient grids for wave ahead during September 14th, 26, 22 o'clock GMT, September 15th, 26, 10 o'clock GMT. Tuesday, east winds 5 to 10 knots. Insufficient grids for wave ahead during September 15th, 26, 10 o'clock GMT, September 15th, 26, 22 o'clock GMT. Tuesday night, southeast winds 5 to 10 knots. Insufficient grids for wave ahead during September 15th, 26, 22 o'clock GMT, September 16th, 26, 10 o'clock GMT. Wednesday, south winds 5 to 10 knots. Insufficient grids for wave ahead during September 16th, 26, 10 o'clock GMT, September 17th, 26, 10 o'clock GMT. Now for the National Weather Service marine forecast for the tidal Potomac from Key Bridge to Smith Point, rest of this afternoon, north winds 15 knots with gusts to 20 knots. Insufficient grids for wave ahead during September 14th, 26, 21 o'clock GMT, September 14th, 26, 22 o'clock GMT. Tonight, northeast winds 10 to 15 knots with gusts to 20 knots. Insufficient grids for wave ahead during September 14th, 26, 22 o'clock GMT, September 15th, 26, 10 o'clock GMT. Tuesday, east winds 5 to 10 knots. Insufficient grids for wave ahead during September 15th, 26, 10 o'clock GMT, September 15th, 26, 22 o'clock GMT. Tuesday night, southeast winds around 5 knots. Insufficient grids for wave ahead during September 15th, 26, 22 o'clock GMT, September 16th, 26, 10 o'clock GMT. Wednesday, south winds around 5 knots. Insufficient grids for wave ahead during September 16th, 26, 10 o'clock GMT, September 17th, 26, 10 o'clock GMT. The Northern Virginia Mountain forecast for elevations above 2,000 feet, including the Skyline Drive. Rest of this afternoon, sunny. Highs in the lower 70s. Temperatures steady or slowly falling through late afternoon. Tonight, mostly clear. Lows around 50. Tuesday, sunny. Highs in the lower 70s. Tuesday night, mostly clear. Lows in the mid-50s. Wednesday, mostly clear. Highs in the upper 70s. Thursday, mostly clear. Lows in the upper 50s. Highs in the lower 80s. Friday, partly cloudy. A chance of showers through the night. Lows in the mid-60s. Highs in the lower 80s. The latest river levels in the Potomac, Shenandoah, and Rappahannock basins are as follows. All reports are current as of 1 p.m. and are measured in feet. For Potomac River at Shepherdstown, 1.9. Potomac River at Point of Rocks, 1.4. Potomac River at Edwards Ferry, 4.1. Potomac River at Little Falls, 2.7. North Fork Shenandoah River near Strasburg, 1.9. South Fork Shenandoah River at Front Royal, 1.1. Shenandoah River at Millville, 1.6. Rappahannock River at Remington, 3.6. Rappahannock River above Fredericksburg, 2.6. Rapidan River near Culpeper, 0.8. Opeckham Creek near Martinsburg, 1.7. Seneca Creek at Dawsonville, 1.9. 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Monocacy River at Frederick, 1.6. 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
from an antenna located in Manassas, Virginia. The 6 p.m. observation in Washington. At Reagan National Airport, mostly sunny skies. The temperature was 78 degrees Fahrenheit, or 26 degrees Celsius. Dew point 47. Humidity was 33%.

79. At Martinsburg, fair skies. 75. Winds north at 8 miles an hour. At Norfolk, fair. Temperature 80 degrees. At Ocean City, fair skies. It was 75 degrees. At Pawtuxent River Naval Air Station, fair. Temperature 77. At Quantico, fair skies. Temperature 80. Winds north at 9 miles an hour. For Richmond, fair skies. It was 79. At Roanoke, fair. Temperature 84 degrees. At Winchester, fair. Temperature 73. At New York, fair skies. 72. At Philadelphia, fair skies. 76. At Raleigh, fair skies. 88. Now for a few observations on the waters. At Washington Channel, the wind was north at 12 knots, gusting to 14, and the water temperature was 81 degrees. At Piney Point, the wind was northeast at 10 knots. At Thomas Point, the temperature was 76 degrees. Wind northeast at 16 knots. Here is a look at the weather features that will affect the region over the next several days. Canadian high pressure will build across the area through midweek before another frontal system reaches the area late in the week. A gradual warm-up ensues during the middle to latter portions of the week, with storm chances returning by Thursday. High pressure approaches the area by next weekend, which favors a return to near-average temperatures. Now for the official National Weather Service forecast for the Washington metro area and the surrounding KHB listening area. Rest of this afternoon, sunny. Highs in the upper 70s. North winds around 10 miles an hour with gusts up to 20 miles an hour. Tonight, mostly clear. Lows in the lower 50s. North winds 5 to 10 miles an hour. Tuesday, sunny. Highs in the upper 70s. Northeast winds around 5 miles an hour, becoming southeast in the afternoon. Tuesday night, mostly clear. Lows in the upper 50s. Southeast winds around 5 miles an hour. Wednesday, mostly clear. Highs in the mid-80s. Lows around 60. Thursday, mostly clear. Highs in the mid-80s. Lows in the mid-60s. Friday, partly cloudy. A chance of showers. Highs in the upper 80s. Lows in the mid-60s. Chance of rain 50%. Saturday, partly cloudy. Highs in the mid-80s. Lows in the upper 60s. Sunday, mostly cloudy. A chance of showers. Highs in the upper 80s. Lows in the mid-60s. Chance of rain 40%. This hazardous weather outlook is for the Maryland portion of the Chesapeake Bay, tidal Potomac River, and I-95 corridor through central Maryland, northern Virginia, and District of Columbia. Day 1, tonight. No hazardous weather is expected at this time. Days 2 through 7, Tuesday through Sunday. No hazardous weather is expected at this time. Spotter information statement, spotter activation is not expected at this time. Now for the National Weather Service marine forecast for the Chesapeake Bay from Sandy Point to North Beach. Rest of this afternoon, north winds 50 knots with gusts to 25 knots. Insufficient grids for wave height during September 14th, 26, 21 o'clock GMT, September 14th, 26, 22 o'clock GMT. Tonight, northeast winds 10 to 15 knots with gusts to 25 knots. Insufficient grids for wave height during September 14th, 26, 22 o'clock GMT, September 15th, 26, 10 o'clock GMT. Tuesday, east winds 5 to 10 knots. Insufficient grids for wave height during September 15th, 26, 10 o'clock GMT, September 15th, 26, 22 o'clock GMT. Tuesday night, southeast winds 5 to 10 knots. Insufficient grids for wave height during September 15th, 26, 22 o'clock GMT, September 16th, 26, 10 o'clock GMT. Wednesday, south winds 5 to 10 knots. Insufficient grids for wave height during September 16th, 26, 10 o'clock GMT, September 17th, 26, 10 o'clock GMT. The current time is 6:47 p.m. Eastern Daylight Time. Now for the National Weather Service marine forecast for the tidal Potomac from

bridge to Smith Point. Rest of this afternoon, north winds 50 knots with gusts to 20 knots. Insufficient grids for wavy height during September 14th, 26:21 o'clock GMT, September 14th, 26:22 o'clock GMT. Tonight, northeast winds 10 to 15 knots with gusts to 20 knots. Insufficient grids for wavy height during September 14th, 26:22 o'clock GMT, September 15th, 26:10 o'clock GMT. Tuesday, east winds 5 to 10 knots. Insufficient grids for wavy height during September 15th, 26:10 o'clock GMT, September 15th, 26:22 o'clock GMT. Tuesday night, southeast winds around 5 knots. Insufficient grids for wavy height during September 15th, 26:22 o'clock GMT, September 16th, 26:10 o'clock GMT. Wednesday, south winds around 5 knots. Insufficient grids for wavy height during September 16th, 26:10 o'clock GMT, September 17th, 26:10 o'clock GMT. The Northern Virginia Mountain forecast for elevations above 2,000 feet, including the Skyline Drive. Rest of this afternoon, sunny. Highs in the lower 70s. Temperatures steady or slowly falling through late afternoon. Tonight, mostly clear. Lows around 50. Tuesday, sunny. Highs in the lower 70s. Tuesday night, mostly clear. Lows in the mid-50s. Wednesday, mostly clear. Hot in the upper 70s. Thursday, mostly clear. Lows in the upper 50s. Highs in the lower 80s. Friday, partly cloudy. A chance of showers through the night. Lows in the mid-60s. Highs in the lower 80s. This is the NOAA Weather Radio All Hazards Station KHP36, broadcasting from the National Weather Service Office in Sterling, Virginia, and transmitting on a frequency of 162.550 MHz from an antenna located in Manassas, Virginia. The 6 p.m. observation in Washington. At Reagan National Airport, mostly sunny skies. The temperature was 78 degrees Fahrenheit, or 26 degrees Celsius. Dew point 47. Humidity was 33%. Winds were north at 15 miles an hour and the barometric pressure was 30.14 inches or 1,020.6 millibars and rising. Now for some observations from the surrounding area. At BWI Marshall Airport, mostly sunny skies. Temperature 76. Winds north at 14 miles an hour. At Charlottesville, fair skies. 78. At Dulles Airport, sunny. Temperature 76 degrees. Winds north at 13 miles an hour, gusting to 18. At Fredericksburg, fair. Temperature 79. At Martinsburg, fair skies. 75. Winds north at 8 miles an hour. At Norfolk, fair. Temperature 80 degrees. At Ocean City, fair skies. It was 75 degrees. At Pawtuxent River Naval Air Station, fair. Temperature 77. At Quantico, fair skies. Temperature 80. Winds north at 9 miles an hour. For Richmond, fair skies. It was 79. At Roanoke, fair. Temperature 84 degrees. At Winchester, fair. Temperature 73. At New York, fair skies. 72. At Philadelphia, fair skies. 76. At Raleigh, fair skies. 88. Now for a few observations on the waters. At Washington Channel, the wind was north at 12 knots, gusting to 14, and the water temperature was 81 degrees. At Piney Point, the wind was northeast at 10 knots. At Thomas Point, the temperature was 76 degrees. Wind northeast at 16 knots. The marine forecast for the coastal waters from Fenwick Island to Chincoteague and out 20 nautical miles. Tonight, north winds 15 to 20 knots, becoming northeast 10 to 15 knots after midnight. Gusts up to 25 knots. Seas 3 to 4 feet, occasionally to 6 feet. Wave detail, northeast 3 feet at 5 seconds and southeast 2 feet at 9 seconds. Tuesday, northeast winds 10 to 15 knots with gusts up to 20 knots, diminishing to 5 to 10 knots late.
exceeds 3 to 4 feet, occasionally to 6 feet. Wave detail, northeast 3 feet at 6 seconds and southeast 1 foot at 9 seconds. Tuesday night, east winds 5 to 10 knots, diminishing to 5 knots after midnight. Seas around 3 feet. Wave detail, east 3 feet at 7 seconds and southeast 1 foot at 10 seconds. Wednesday, east winds 5 knots. Seas 2 to 3 feet. Wave detail, east 3 feet at 8 seconds. Wednesday night, south winds 5 knots. Seas 2 to 3 feet. Wave detail, east 3 feet at 7 seconds. Thursday, south winds 5 knots, increasing to 5 to 10 knots in the afternoon. Seas 2 to 3 feet. Wave detail, east 2 feet at 7 seconds and southeast 1 foot at 13 seconds. Thursday night, south winds 5 to 10 knots. Gusts up to 15 knots after midnight. Seas 2 to 3 feet. Friday, southwest winds 5 to 10 knots. Gusts up to 15 knots in the morning. Seas around 2 feet. Friday night, southeast winds 5 to 10 knots. Seas around 2 feet. Saturday, southeast winds 10 knots with gusts up to 15 knots. Seas 2 to 3 feet. Saturday night, south winds 10 to 15 knots. Seas around 3 feet. Here is a look at the weather features that will affect the region over the next several days. Canadian high pressure will build across the area through midweek before another frontal system reaches the area late in the week. A gradual warm-up ensues during the middle to latter portions of the week, with storm chances returning by Thursday. High pressure approaches the area by next weekend, which favors a return to near-average temperatures. Now for the official National Weather Service forecast for the Washington metro area and the surrounding KHB listening area. Rest of this afternoon, sunny. Highs in the upper 70s. North winds around 10 miles an hour with gusts up to 20 miles an hour. Tonight, mostly clear. Lows in the lower 50s. North winds 5 to 10 miles an hour. Tuesday, sunny. Highs in the upper 70s. Northeast winds around 5 miles an hour, becoming southeast in the afternoon. Tuesday night, mostly clear. Lows in the upper 50s. Southeast winds around 5 miles an hour. Wednesday, mostly clear. Highs in the mid 80s. Lows around 60. Thursday, mostly clear. Highs in the mid 80s. Lows in the mid 60s. Friday, partly cloudy. A chance of showers. Highs in the upper 80s. Lows in the mid 60s. Chance of rain 50%. Saturday, partly cloudy. Highs in the mid 80s. Lows in the upper 60s. Sunday, mostly cloudy. A chance of showers. Highs in the upper 80s. Lows in the mid 60s. Chance of rain 40%. This hazardous weather outlook is for the Maryland portion of the Chesapeake Bay, tidal Potomac River, and I-95 corridor through central Maryland, northern Virginia, and District of Columbia. Day 1, tonight. No hazardous weather is expected at this time. Days 2 through 7, Tuesday through Sunday. No hazardous weather is expected at this time. Spotter information statement, spotter activation is not expected at this time. Now for the National Weather Service Marine Forecast for the Chesapeake Bay from Sandy Point to North Beach, rest of this afternoon, north winds 50 knots with gusts to 25 knots. Insufficient grids for wavy head during September 14, 26, 21 o'clock GMT, September 14, 26, 22 o'clock GMT. Tonight, northeast winds 10 to 15 knots with gusts to 25 knots. Insufficient grids for wavy head during September 14, 26, 22 o'clock GMT, September 15, 26, 10 o'clock GMT. Tuesday, east winds 5 to 10 knots. Insufficient grids for wavy head during September 15, 26, 10 o'clock GMT, September 15, 26, 22 o'clock GMT. Tuesday night, southeast winds 5 to 10 knots. Insufficient grids for wavy head during September 15, 26, 22 o'clock GMT, September 16, 26, 10 o'clock GMT. Wednesday, south winds 5 to 10 knots. Insufficient grids for wavy head during
September 16th, 26, 10 o'clock GMT, September 17th, 26, 10 o'clock GMT. Now for the National Weather Service Marine Forecast for the tidal Potomac from Key Bridge to Smith Point, rest of this afternoon, north winds 50 knots with gusts to 20 knots. Insufficient grids for wavy height during September 14th, 26, 21 o'clock GMT, September 14th, 26, 22 o'clock GMT. Tonight, northeast winds 10 to 15 knots with gusts to 20 knots. Insufficient grids for wavy height during September 14th, 26, 22 o'clock GMT, September 15th, 26, 10 o'clock GMT. Tuesday, east winds 5 to 10 knots. Insufficient grids for wavy height during September 15th, 26, 10 o'clock GMT, September 15th, 26, 22 o'clock GMT. Tuesday night, southeast winds around 5 knots. Insufficient grids for wavy height during September 15th, 26, 22 o'clock GMT, September 16th, 26, 10 o'clock GMT. Wednesday, south winds around 5 knots. Insufficient grids for wavy height during September 16th, 26, 10 o'clock GMT, September 17th, 26, 10 o'clock GMT. The Northern Virginia Mountain Forecast for elevations above 2,000 feet including the Skyline Drive. Rest of this afternoon, sunny. Highs in the lower 70s. Temperatures steady or slowly falling through late afternoon. Tonight, mostly clear. Lows around 50. Tuesday, sunny. Highs in the lower 70s. Tuesday night, mostly clear. Lows in the mid-50s. Wednesday, mostly clear. Highs in the upper 70s. Thursday, mostly clear. Lows in the upper 50s. Highs in the lower 80s. Friday, partly cloudy. A chance of showers through the night. Lows in the mid-60s. Highs in the lower 80s. This is the NOAA Weather Radio All Hazards Station KHP36, broadcasting from the National Weather Service Office in Sterling, Virginia, and transmitting on a frequency of 162.550 MHz from an antenna located in Manassas, Virginia. The 6 p.m. observation in Washington. At Reagan National Airport, mostly sunny skies. The temperature was 78 degrees Fahrenheit, or 26 degrees Celsius. Dew point 47. Humidity was 33%. Winds were north at 15 miles an hour and the barometric pressure was 30.14 inches or 1,020.6 millibars and rising. Now for some observations from the surrounding area. At BWI Marshall Airport, mostly sunny skies. Temperature 76. Winds north at 14 miles an hour. At Charlottesville, fair skies. 78. At Dulles Airport, sunny. Temperature 76 degrees. Winds north at 13 miles an hour, gusting to 18. At Fredericksburg, fair. Temperature 79. At Martinsburg, fair skies. 75. Winds north at 8 miles an hour. At Norfolk, fair. Temperature 80 degrees. At Ocean City, fair skies. It was 75 degrees. At Pawtuxent River Naval Air Station, fair. Temperature 77. At Quantico, fair skies. Temperature 80. Winds north at 9 miles an hour. Per Richmond, fair skies. It was 79. At Roanoke, fair. Temperature 84 degrees. At Winchester, fair. Temperature 73. At New York, fair skies. 72. At Philadelphia, fair skies. 76. At Raleigh, fair skies. 88. Now for a few observations on the waters. At Washington Channel, the wind was north at 12 knots, gusting to 14, and the water temperature was 81 degrees. At Piney Point, the wind was northeast at 10 knots. At Thomas Point, the temperature was 76 degrees. Wind northeast at 16 knots. The current time is 7:02 p.m. Eastern Daylight Time. Here is a look at the weather features that will affect the region over the next several days. Canadian high pressure will build across the area through midweek before another frontal system reaches the area late in the week.
A gradual warm-up ensues during the middle to latter portions of the week, with storm chances returning by Thursday. High pressure approaches the area by next weekend, which favors a return to near-average temperatures. Now for the official National Weather Service forecast for the Washington metro area and the surrounding KHB listening area. Rest of this afternoon, sunny. Highs in the upper 70s. North winds around 10 miles an hour with gusts up to 20 miles an hour. Tonight, mostly clear. Lows in the lower 50s. North winds 5 to 10 miles an hour. Tuesday, sunny. Highs in the upper 70s. Northeast winds around 5 miles an hour, becoming southeast in the afternoon. Tuesday night, mostly clear. Lows in the upper 50s. Southeast winds around 5 miles an hour. Wednesday, mostly clear. Highs in the mid-80s. Lows around 60. Thursday, mostly clear. Highs in the mid-80s. Lows in the mid-60s. Friday, partly cloudy. A chance of showers. Highs in the upper 80s. Lows in the mid-60s. Chance of rain 50%. Saturday, partly cloudy. Highs in the mid-80s. Lows in the upper 60s. Sunday, mostly cloudy. A chance of showers. Highs in the upper 80s. Lows in the mid-60s. Chance of rain 40%. This hazardous weather outlook is for the Maryland portion of the Chesapeake Bay, Tidal Potomac River, and I-95 corridor through Central Maryland, Northern Virginia, and District of Columbia. Day 1, tonight. No hazardous weather is expected at this time. Days 2 through 7, Tuesday through Sunday. No hazardous weather is expected at this time. Spotter information statement, spotter activation is not expected at this time. Now for the National Weather Service marine forecast for the Chesapeake Bay from Sandy Point to North Beach. Rest of this afternoon, north winds 50 knots with gusts to 25 knots. Insufficient grids for wavy hay during September 14, 26:21 o'clock GMT, September 14, 26:22 o'clock GMT. Tonight, northeast winds 10 to 15 knots with gusts to 25 knots. Insufficient grids for wavy hay during September 14, 26:22 o'clock GMT, September 15, 26:10 o'clock GMT. Tuesday, east winds 5 to 10 knots. Insufficient grids for wavy hay during September 15, 26:10 o'clock GMT, September 15, 26:22 o'clock GMT. Tuesday night, southeast winds 5 to 10 knots. Insufficient grids for wavy hay during September 15, 26:22 o'clock GMT, September 16, 26:10 o'clock GMT. Wednesday, south winds 5 to 10 knots. Insufficient grids for wavy hay during September 16, 26:10 o'clock GMT, September 17, 26:10 o'clock GMT. Now for the National Weather Service marine forecast for the Tidal Potomac from Key Bridge to Smith Point. Rest of this afternoon, north winds 15 knots with gusts to 20 knots. Insufficient grids for wavy hay during September 14, 26:21 o'clock GMT, September 14, 26:22 o'clock GMT. Tonight, northeast winds 10 to 15 knots with gusts to 20 knots. Insufficient grids for wavy hay during September 14, 26:22 o'clock GMT, September 15, 26:10 o'clock GMT. Tuesday, east winds 5 to 10 knots. Insufficient grids for wavy hay during September 15, 26:10 o'clock GMT, September 15, 26:22 o'clock GMT. Tuesday night, southeast winds around 5 knots. Insufficient grids for wavy hay during September 15, 26:22 o'clock GMT, September 16, 26:10 o'clock GMT. Wednesday, south winds around 5 knots. Insufficient grids for wavy hay during September 16, 26:10 o'clock GMT, September 17, 26:10 o'clock GMT. The marine forecast for the coastal waters from Fenwick Island to Chincoteague and out 20 nautical miles. Tonight, north winds 15 to 20 knots, becoming northeast 10 to 15 knots after midnight. Gusts up to 25 knots. Seas 3 to 4 feet, occasionally to 6 feet. Wave detail, northeast 3 feet at 5 seconds and southeast 2 feet at 9 seconds.
Tuesday, northeast winds 10 to 15 knots with gusts up to 20 knots, diminishing to 5 to 10 knots late. Seas 3 to 4 feet, occasionally to 6 feet. Wave detail, northeast 3 feet at 6 seconds and southeast 1 foot at 9 seconds. Tuesday night, east winds 5 to 10 knots, diminishing to 5 knots after midnight. Seas around 3 feet. Wave detail, east 3 feet at 7 seconds and southeast 1 foot at 10 seconds. Wednesday, east winds 5 knots. Seas 2 to 3 feet. Wave detail, east 3 feet at 8 seconds. Wednesday night, south winds 5 knots. Seas 2 to 3 feet. Wave detail, east 3 feet at 7 seconds. Thursday, south winds 5 knots, increasing to 5 to 10 knots in the afternoon. Seas 2 to 3 feet. Wave detail, east 2 feet at 7 seconds and southeast 1 foot at 13 seconds. Thursday night, south winds 5 to 10 knots. Gusts up to 15 knots after midnight. Seas 2 to 3 feet. Friday, southwest winds 5 to 10 knots. Gusts up to 15 knots in the morning. Seas around 2 feet. Friday night, southeast winds 5 to 10 knots. Seas around 2 feet. Saturday, southeast winds 10 knots with gusts up to 15 knots. Seas 2 to 3 feet. Saturday night, south winds 10 to 15 knots. Seas around 3 feet. The Northern Virginia Mountain forecast for elevations above 2,000 feet, including the Skyline Drive. Rest of this afternoon, sunny. Highs in the lower 70s. Temperatures steady or slowly falling through late afternoon. Tonight, mostly clear. Lows around 50. Tuesday, sunny. Highs in the lower 70s. Tuesday night, mostly clear. Lows in the mid-50s. Wednesday, mostly clear. Highs in the upper 70s. Thursday, mostly clear. Lows in the upper 50s. Highs in the lower 80s. Friday, partly cloudy. A chance of showers through the night. Lows in the mid-60s. Highs in the lower 80s. The latest river levels in the Potomac, Shenandoah, and Rappahannock basins are as follows. All reports are current as of 7 p.m. and are measured in feet. For Potomac River at Shepherdstown, 1.9. Potomac River at Point of Rocks, 1.4. Potomac River at Edwards Ferry, 4.0. Potomac River at Little Falls, 2.7. North Fork Shenandoah River near Strasburg, 1.9. South Fork Shenandoah River at Front Royal, 1.1. 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Rappahannock River at Remington, 3.5. Rappahannock River above Fredericksburg, 2.7. Rapidan River near Culpeper, 0.8. Opeckham Creek near Martinsburg, 1.8. Seneca Creek at Dawsonville, 2.0. 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Monocacy River at Frederick, 1.6. This is the NOAA Weather Radio All Hazards Station KHP36, broadcasting from the National Weather Service Office in Sterling, Virginia, and transmitting on a frequency of 162.550 MHz from an antenna located in Manassas, Virginia. The 6 p.m. observation in Washington. At Reagan National Airport, mostly sunny skies. The temperature was 78 degrees Fahrenheit, or 26 degrees Celsius. Dew point 47. Humidity was 33%. Winds were north at 15 miles an hour and the barometric pressure was 30.14 inches or 1,020.6 millibars and rising. Now for some observations from the surrounding area. At BWI Marshall Airport, mostly sunny skies. Temperature 76. Winds north at 14 miles an hour. At Charlottesville, fair skies. 78. At Dulles Airport, sunny. Temperature 76 degrees. Winds north at 13 miles an hour, gusting to 18. At Fredericksburg, fair. Temperature 79. At Martinsburg, fair skies. 75. Winds north at 8 miles an hour. At Norfolk, fair. Temperature 80 degrees. At Ocean City, fair skies. It was 75 degrees.
at Pawtuxent River Naval Air Station, fair. Temperature 77. At Quantico, fair skies. Temperature 80. Winds north at 9 miles an hour. For Richmond, fair skies. It was 79. At Roanoke, fair. Temperature 84 degrees. At Winchester, fair. Temperature 73. At New York, fair skies. 72. At Philadelphia, fair skies. 76. At Raleigh, fair skies. 88. Now for a few observations on the waters. At Washington Channel, the wind was north at 12 knots, gusting to 14, and the water temperature was 81 degrees. At Piney Point, the wind was northeast at 10 knots. At Thomas Point, the temperature was 76 degrees. Wind northeast at 16 knots. The 7 p.m. observation in Washington. At Reagan National Airport, partly cloudy skies. The temperature was 75 degrees Fahrenheit, or 24 degrees Celsius. Dew point 48. Humidity was 38%. Winds were north at 13 miles an hour and the barometric pressure was 30.16 inches or 1,021.3 millibars, and rising. Now for some observations from the surrounding area. At BWI Marshall Airport, partly cloudy skies. Temperature 74. Winds north at 9 miles an hour. At Charlottesville, fair skies. 74. At Dulles Airport, partly cloudy. Temperature 74 degrees. Winds north at 13 miles an hour, gusting to 20. At Fredericksburg, fair. Temperature 77. At Martinsburg, fair skies. 72. Winds north at 7 miles an hour. At Norfolk, fair. Temperature 79 degrees. At Ocean City, fair skies. It was 72 degrees. At Pawtuxent River Naval Air Station, fair. Temperature 74. At Quantico, fair skies. Temperature 77. Winds north at 9 miles an hour. For Richmond, fair skies. It was 76. At Roanoke, fair. Temperature 80 degrees. At Winchester, fair. Temperature 72. At New York, fair skies. 71. At Philadelphia, fair skies. 74. At Raleigh, fair skies. 84. Now for a few observations on the waters. At Washington Channel, the wind was north at 7 knots, and the water temperature was 81 degrees. At Piney Point, the wind was north at 8 knots. At Thomas Point, the temperature was 75 degrees. Wind north at 16 knots. Here is a look at the weather features that will affect the region over the next several days. Canadian high pressure will build across the area through midweek before another frontal system reaches the area late in the week. A gradual warm-up ensues during the middle to latter portions of the week, with storm chances returning by Thursday. High pressure approaches the area by next weekend, which favors a return to near-average temperatures. Now for the official National Weather Service forecast for the Washington metro area and the surrounding KHB listening area. Rest of this afternoon, sunny. Highs in the upper 70s. North winds around 10 miles an hour with gusts up to 20 miles an hour. Tonight, mostly clear. Lows in the lower 50s. North winds 5 to 10 miles an hour. Tuesday, sunny. Highs in the upper 70s. Northeast winds around 5 miles an hour, becoming southeast in the afternoon. Tuesday night, mostly clear. Lows in the upper 50s. Southeast winds around 5 miles an hour. Wednesday, mostly clear. Highs in the mid-80s. Lows around 60. Thursday, mostly clear. Highs in the mid-80s. Lows in the mid-60s. Friday, partly cloudy. A chance of showers. Highs in the upper 80s. Lows in the mid-60s. Chance of rain 50%. Saturday, partly cloudy. Highs in the mid-80s. Lows in the upper 60s. Sunday, mostly cloudy. A chance of showers. Highs in the upper 80s. Lows in the mid-60s.
chance of rain 40%. This hazardous weather outlook is for the Maryland portion of the Chesapeake Bay, Tidal Potomac River, and I-95 corridor through central Maryland, northern Virginia, and District of Columbia. Day 1, tonight. No hazardous weather is expected at this time. Days 2 through 7, Tuesday through Sunday. No hazardous weather is expected at this time. Spotter information statement, spotter activation is not expected at this time. Now for the National Weather Service marine forecast for the Chesapeake Bay from Sandy Point to North Beach, rest of this afternoon, north winds 50 knots with gusts to 25 knots. Insufficient grids for wavy head during September 14th, 26, 21 o'clock GMT, September 14th, 26, 22 o'clock GMT. Tonight, northeast winds 10 to 15 knots with gusts to 25 knots. Insufficient grids for wavy head during September 14th, 26, 22 o'clock GMT, September 15th, 26, 10 o'clock GMT. Tuesday, east winds 5 to 10 knots. Insufficient grids for wavy head during September 15th, 26, 10 o'clock GMT, September 15th, 26, 22 o'clock GMT. Tuesday night, southeast winds 5 to 10 knots. Insufficient grids for wavy head during September 15th, 26-22 o'clock GMT, September 16th, 26-10 o'clock GMT. Wednesday, south winds 5 to 10 knots. Insufficient grids for wavy head during September 16th, 26-10 o'clock GMT, September 17th, 26-10 o'clock GMT. The current time is 7:19 p.m. Eastern Daylight Time. Now for the National Weather Service marine forecast for the Tidal Potomac from Key Bridge to Smith Point, rest of this afternoon, north winds 50 knots with gusts to 20 knots. Insufficient grids for wavy head during September 14th, 26-21 o'clock GMT, September 14th, 26-22 o'clock GMT. Tonight, northeast winds 10 to 15 knots with gusts to 20 knots. Insufficient grids for wavy head during September 14th, 26-22 o'clock GMT, September 15th, 26-10 o'clock GMT. Tuesday, east winds 5 to 10 knots. Insufficient grids for wavy head during September 15th, 26-10 o'clock GMT, September 15th, 26-22 o'clock GMT. Tuesday night, southeast winds around 5 knots. Insufficient grids for wavy head during September 15th, 26-22 o'clock GMT, September 16th, 26-10 o'clock GMT. Wednesday, south winds around 5 knots. Insufficient grids for wavy head during September 16th, 26-10 o'clock GMT, September 17th, 26-10 o'clock GMT. The Northern Virginia Mountain forecast for elevations above 2,000 feet including the Skyline Drive. Rest of this afternoon, sunny. Highs in the lower 70s. Temperatures steady or slowly falling through late afternoon. Tonight, mostly clear. Lows around 50. Tuesday, sunny. Highs in the lower 70s. Tuesday night, mostly clear. Lows in the mid-50s. Wednesday, mostly clear. Highs in the upper 70s. Thursday, mostly clear. Lows in the upper 50s. Highs in the lower 80s. Friday, partly cloudy. A chance of showers through the night. Lows in the mid-60s. Highs in the lower 80s. This is the NOAA Weather Radio All Hazards Station KHP36, broadcasting from the National Weather Service Office in Sterling, Virginia, and transmitting on a frequency of 162.550 MHz from an antenna located in Manassas, Virginia. The latest river levels in the Potomac, Shenandoah, and Rappahannock basins are as follows. All reports are current as of 7 p.m. and are measured in feet. For Potomac River at Shepherdstown, 1.9. Potomac River at Point of Rocks, 1.4. Potomac River at Edwards Ferry, 4.0. Potomac River at Little Falls, 2.7. North Fork Shenandoah River near Strasburg, 1.9. South Fork Shenandoah River at Front Royal, 1.1. Shenandoah River at Millville, 1.5. Rappahannock River at Remington, 3.5. Rappahannock River above Fredericksburg, 2.7. Rapidan River near Culpeper, 0.8.
Opeckin Creek near Martinsburg, 1.8. Seneca Creek at Dawsonville, 2.0. Goose Creek near Leesburg, 1.2. Monocacy River at Frederick, 1.6. The 7 p.m. observation in Washington. At Reagan National Airport, partly cloudy skies. The temperature was 75 degrees Fahrenheit, or 24 degrees Celsius. Dew point 48. Humidity was 38%. Winds were north at 13 miles an hour and the barometric pressure was 30.16 inches or 1,021.3 millibars, and rising. Now for some observations from the surrounding area. At BWI Marshall Airport, partly cloudy skies. Temperature 74. Winds north at 9 miles an hour. At Charlottesville, fair skies. 74. At Dulles Airport, partly cloudy. Temperature 74 degrees. Winds north at 13 miles an hour, gusting to 20. At Fredericksburg, fair. Temperature 77. At Martinsburg, fair skies. 72. Winds north at 7 miles an hour. At Norfolk, fair. Temperature 79 degrees. At Ocean City, fair skies. It was 72 degrees. At Pawtuxent River Naval Air Station, fair. Temperature 74. At Quantico, fair skies. Temperature 77. Winds north at 9 miles an hour. For Richmond, fair skies. It was 76. At Roanoke, fair. Temperature 80 degrees. At Winchester, fair. Temperature 72. At New York, fair skies. 71. At Philadelphia, fair skies. 74. At Raleigh, fair skies. 84. Now for a few observations on the waters. At Washington Channel, the wind was north at 7 knots, and the water temperature was 81 degrees. At Tiny Point, the wind was north at 8 knots. At Thomas Point, the temperature was 75 degrees. Wind north at 16 knots. Here is a look at the weather features that will affect the region over the next several days. Canadian high pressure will build across the area through midweek before another frontal system reaches the area late in the week. A gradual warm-up ensues during the middle to latter portions of the week, with storm chances returning by Thursday. High pressure approaches the area by next weekend, which favors a return to near-average temperatures. Now for the official National Weather Service forecast for the Washington metro area and the surrounding KHB listening area. Rest of this afternoon, sunny. Highs in the upper 70s. North winds around 10 miles an hour with gusts up to 20 miles an hour. Tonight, mostly clear. Lows in the lower 50s. North winds 5 to 10 miles an hour. Tuesday, sunny. Highs in the upper 70s. Northeast winds around 5 miles an hour, becoming southeast in the afternoon. Tuesday night, mostly clear. Lows in the upper 50s. Southeast winds around 5 miles an hour. Wednesday, mostly clear. Highs in the mid-80s. Lows around 60. Thursday, mostly clear. Highs in the mid-80s. Lows in the mid-60s. Friday, partly cloudy. A chance of showers. Highs in the upper 80s. Lows in the mid-60s. Chance of rain 50%. Saturday, partly cloudy. Highs in the mid-80s. Lows in the upper 60s. Sunday, mostly cloudy. A chance of showers. Highs in the upper 80s. Lows in the mid-60s. Chance of rain 40%. This hazardous weather outlook is for the Maryland portion of the Chesapeake Bay, tidal Potomac River, and I-95 corridor through central Maryland, northern Virginia, and District of Columbia. Day 1, tonight. No hazardous weather is expected at this time. Days 2 through 7, Tuesday through Sunday. No hazardous weather is expected at this time. Spotter information statement, spotter activation is not expected at this time. Now for the National Weather Service marine forecast for the Chesapeake Bay from Sandy Point to North Beach. Rest of this afternoon, north winds 15 knots with gusts to 25 knots. Insufficient grids for wave ahead during
September 14th, 26, 21 o'clock GMT, September 14th, 26, 22 o'clock GMT. Tonight, northeast winds 10 to 15 knots with gusts to 25 knots. Insufficient grids for wavy hay during September 14th, 26, 22 o'clock GMT, September 15th, 26, 10 o'clock GMT. Tuesday, east wind 5 to 10 knots. Insufficient grids for wavy hay during September 15th, 26, 10 o'clock GMT, September 15th, 26, 22 o'clock GMT. Tuesday night, southeast winds 5 to 10 knots. Insufficient grids for wavy hay during September 15th, 26, 22 o'clock GMT, September 16th, 26, 10 o'clock GMT. Wednesday, south winds 5 to 10 knots. Insufficient grids for wavy hay during September 16th, 26, 10 o'clock GMT, September 17th, 26, 10 o'clock GMT. Now for the National Weather Service marine forecast for the tidal Potomac from Key Bridge to Smith Point. Rest of this afternoon, north winds 50 knots with gusts to 20 knots. Insufficient grids for wavy hay during September 14th, 26, 21 o'clock GMT, September 14th, 26, 22 o'clock GMT. Tonight, northeast winds 10 to 15 knots with gusts to 20 knots. Insufficient grids for wavy hay during September 14th, 26, 22 o'clock GMT, September 15th, 26, 10 o'clock GMT. Tuesday, east winds 5 to 10 knots. Insufficient grids for wavy hay during September 15th, 26, 10 o'clock GMT, September 15th, 26, 22 o'clock GMT. Tuesday night, southeast winds around 5 knots. Insufficient grids for wavy hay during September 15th, 26, 22 o'clock GMT, September 16th, 26, 10 o'clock GMT. Wednesday, south winds around 5 knots. Insufficient grids for wavy hay during September 16th, 26, 10 o'clock GMT, September 17th, 26, 10 o'clock GMT. The Northern Virginia Mountain forecast for elevations above 2,000 feet, including the Skyline Drive. Rest of this afternoon, sunny. Highs in the lower 70s. Temperatures steady or slowly falling through late afternoon. Tonight, mostly clear. Lows around 50. Tuesday, sunny. Highs in the lower 70s. Tuesday night, mostly clear. Lows in the mid-50s. Wednesday, mostly clear. Highs in the upper 70s. Thursday, mostly clear. Lows in the upper 50s. Highs in the lower 80s. Friday, partly cloudy. A chance of showers through the night. Lows in the mid-60s. Highs in the lower 80s. This is the NOAA Weather Radio All Hazards Station KHP36, broadcasting from the National Weather Service Office in Sterling, Virginia, and transmitting on a frequency of 162.550 MHz from an antenna located in Manassas, Virginia. The 7 p.m. observation in Washington. At Reagan National Airport, partly cloudy skies. The temperature was 75 degrees Fahrenheit, or 24 degrees Celsius. Dew point 48. Humidity was 38%. Winds were north at 13 miles an hour and the barometric pressure was 30.16 inches or 1,021.3 millibars, and rising. Now for some observations from the surrounding area. At BWI Marshall Airport, partly cloudy skies. Temperature 74. Winds north at 9 miles an hour. At Charlottesville, fair skies. 74. At Dulles Airport, partly cloudy. Temperature 74 degrees. Winds north at 13 miles an hour, gusting to 20. At Fredericksburg, fair. Temperature 77. At Martinsburg, fair skies. 72. Winds north at 7 miles an hour. At Norfolk, fair. Temperature 79 degrees. At Ocean City, fair skies. It was 72 degrees. At Pawtuxent River Naval Air Station, fair. Temperature 74. At Quantico, fair skies. Temperature 77. Winds north at 9 miles an hour. For Richmond, fair skies. It was 76. At Roanoke, fair. Temperature 80 degrees. At Winchester, fair. Temperature 72. At New York, fair skies.
71. At Philadelphia, fair skies. 74. At Raleigh, fair skies. 84. Now for a few observations on the waters. At Washington Channel, the wind was north at 7 knots, and the water temperature was 81 degrees. At Piney Point, the wind was north at 8 knots. At Thomas Point, the temperature was 75 degrees. Wind north at 16 knots. The current time is 7:33 p.m. Eastern Daylight Time. Here is a look at the weather features that will affect the region over the next several days. Canadian high pressure will build across the area through midweek before another frontal system reaches the area late in the week. A gradual warm-up ensues during the middle to latter portions of the week, with storm chances returning by Thursday. High pressure approaches the area by next weekend, which favors a return to near-average temperatures. Now for the official National Weather Service forecast for the Washington metro area and the surrounding KHB listening area. Rest of this afternoon, sunny. Highs in the upper 70s. North winds around 10 miles an hour with gusts up to 20 miles an hour. Tonight, mostly clear. Lows in the lower 50s. North winds 5 to 10 miles an hour. Tuesday, sunny. Highs in the upper 70s. Northeast winds around 5 miles an hour, becoming southeast in the afternoon. Tuesday night, mostly clear. Lows in the upper 50s. Southeast winds around 5 miles an hour. Wednesday, mostly clear. Highs in the mid-80s. Lows around 60. Thursday, mostly clear. Highs in the mid-80s. Lows in the mid-60s. Friday, partly cloudy. A chance of showers. Highs in the upper 80s. Lows in the mid-60s. Chance of rain 50%. Saturday, partly cloudy. Highs in the mid-80s. Lows in the upper 60s. Sunday, mostly cloudy. A chance of showers. Highs in the upper 80s. Lows in the mid-60s. Chance of rain 40%. This hazardous weather outlook is for the Maryland portion of the Chesapeake Bay, tidal Potomac River, and I-95 corridor through central Maryland, northern Virginia, and District of Columbia. Day 1, tonight. No hazardous weather is expected at this time. Days 2 through 7, Tuesday through Sunday. No hazardous weather is expected at this time. Spotter information statement, spotter activation is not expected at this time. Now for the National Weather Service marine forecast for the Chesapeake Bay from Sandy Point to North Beach. Rest of this afternoon, north winds 15 knots with gusts to 25 knots. Insufficient grids for wave ahead during September 14th, 26:21 o'clock GMT, September 14th, 26:22 o'clock GMT. Tonight, northeast winds 10 to 15 knots with gusts to 25 knots. Insufficient grids for wave ahead during September 14th, 26:22 o'clock GMT, September 15th, 26:10 o'clock GMT. Tuesday, east winds 5 to 10 knots. Insufficient grids for wave ahead during September 15th, 26:10 o'clock GMT, September 15th, 26:22 o'clock GMT. Tuesday night, southeast winds 5 to 10 knots. Insufficient grids for wave ahead during September 15th, 26:22 o'clock GMT, September 16th, 26:10 o'clock GMT. Wednesday, south winds 5 to 10 knots. Insufficient grids for wave ahead during September 16th, 26:10 o'clock GMT, September 17th, 26:10 o'clock GMT. Now for the National Weather Service marine forecast for the tidal Potomac from Key Bridge to Smith Point. Rest of this afternoon, north winds 15 knots with gusts to 20 knots. Insufficient grids for wave ahead during September 14th, 26:21 o'clock GMT, September 14th, 26:22 o'clock GMT. Tonight, northeast winds 10 to 15 knots with gusts to 20 knots. Insufficient grids for wave ahead during September 14th, 26:22 o'clock GMT, September 15th, 26:10 o'clock GMT. Tuesday, east winds 5 to 10 knots. Insufficient grids for wave ahead during September 15th, 26:10 o'clock GMT, September 15th, 26:22 o'clock GMT. Tuesday night, southeast winds around 5 knots.
Insufficient grids for wavy hatering. September 15, 2622 o'clock GMT. September 16, 2610 o'clock GMT. Wednesday, south winds around 5 knots. Insufficient grids for wavy hatering. September 16, 2610 o'clock GMT. September 17, 2610 o'clock GMT. The Northern Virginia Mountain forecast for elevations above 2,000 feet, including the Skyline Drive. Rest of this afternoon, sunny. Highs in the lower 70s. Temperatures steady or slowly falling through late afternoon. Tonight, mostly clear. Lows around 50. Tuesday, sunny. Highs in the lower 70s. Tuesday night, mostly clear. Lows in the mid-50s. Wednesday, mostly clear. Highs in the upper 70s. Thursday, mostly clear. Lows in the upper 50s. Highs in the lower 80s. Friday, partly cloudy. A chance of showers through the night. Lows in the mid-60s. Highs in the lower 80s. This is the NOAA Weather Radio All Hazards Station KHP36, broadcasting from the National Weather Service Office in Sterling, Virginia, and transmitting on a frequency of 162.550 MHz from an antenna located in Manassas, Virginia. The 7 p.m. observation in Washington. At Reagan National Airport, partly cloudy skies. The temperature was 75 degrees Fahrenheit, or 24 degrees Celsius. Dew point 48. Humidity was 38%. Winds were north at 13 miles an hour and the barometric pressure was 30.16 inches or 1,021.3 millibars and rising. Now for some observations from the surrounding area. At BWI Marshall Airport, partly cloudy skies. Temperature 74. Winds north at 9 miles an hour. At Charlottesville, fair skies. 74. At Dulles Airport, partly cloudy. Temperature 74 degrees. Winds north at 13 miles an hour, gusting to 20. At Fredericksburg, fair. Temperature 77. At Martinsburg, fair skies. 72. Winds north at 7 miles an hour. At Norfolk, fair. Temperature 79 degrees. At Ocean City, fair skies. It was 72 degrees. At Pawtuxent River Naval Air Station, fair. Temperature 74. At Quantico, fair skies. Temperature 77. Winds north at 9 miles an hour. For Richmond, fair skies. It was 76. At Roanoke, fair. Temperature 80 degrees. At Winchester, fair. Temperature 72. At New York, fair skies. 71. At Philadelphia, fair skies. 74. At Raleigh, fair skies. 84. Now for a few observations on the waters. At Washington Channel, the wind was north at 7 knots, and the water temperature was 81 degrees. At Piney Point, the wind was north at 8 knots. At Thomas Point, the temperature was 75 degrees. Wind north at 16 knots. The latest river levels in the Potomac, Shenandoah, and Rappahannock basins are as follows. All reports are current as of 7 p.m. and are measured in feet. For Potomac River at Shepherdstown, 1.9. Potomac River at Point of Rocks, 1.4. Potomac River at Edwards Ferry, 4.0. Potomac River at Little Falls, 2.7. North Fork Shenandoah River near Strasburg, 1.9. South Fork Shenandoah River at Front Royal, 1.1. Shenandoah River at Millville, 1.5. Rappahannock River at Remington, 3.5. Rappahannock River above Fredericksburg, 2.7. Rapidan River near Culpeper, 0.8. Opeckham Creek near Martinsburg, 1.8. Seneca Creek at Dawsonville, 2.0. Goose Creek near Leesburg, 1.2. Monocacy River at Frederick, 1.6. Here is a look at the weather features that will affect the region over the next several days. Canadian high pressure will build across the area through midweek before another frontal system reaches the area late in the week. A gradual warm-up ensues during the middle to latter portions of the week, with storm chances returning by Thursday.
High pressure approaches the area by next weekend, which favors a return to near average temperatures. Now for the official National Weather Service forecast for the Washington metro area and the surrounding KHB listening area. Rest of this afternoon, sunny.

partly cloudy. A chance of showers. Highs in the upper 80s. Lows in the mid 60s. Chance of rain 50%. Saturday, partly cloudy. Highs in the mid 80s. Lows in the upper 60s. Sunday, mostly cloudy. A chance of showers. Highs in the upper 80s. Lows in the mid 60s. Chance of rain 40%. This hazardous weather outlook is for the Maryland portion of the Chesapeake Bay, tidal Potomac River, and I-95 corridor through central Maryland, northern Virginia, and District of Columbia. Day 1, tonight. No hazardous weather is expected at this time. Days 2 through 7, Tuesday through Sunday. No hazardous weather is expected at this time. Spotter information statement, spotter activation is not expected at this time. Now for the National Weather Service marine forecast for the Chesapeake Bay from Sandy Point to North Beach, rest of this afternoon, north winds 50 knots with gusts to 25 knots. Insufficient grids for wavy head during September 14, 26, 21 o'clock GMT, September 14, 26, 22 o'clock GMT. Tonight, northeast winds 10 to 15 knots with gusts to 25 knots. Insufficient grids for wavy head during September 14, 26, 22 o'clock GMT, September 15, 26, 10 o'clock GMT. Tuesday, east winds 5 to 10 knots. Insufficient grids for wavy head during September 15, 26, 10 o'clock GMT, September 15, 26, 22 o'clock GMT. Tuesday night, southeast winds 5 to 10 knots. Insufficient grids for wavy head during September 15, 26, 22 o'clock GMT, September 16, 26, 10 o'clock GMT. Wednesday, south winds 5 to 10 knots. Insufficient grids for wavy head during September 16, 26, 10 o'clock GMT, September 17, 26, 10 o'clock GMT. Now for the National Weather Service marine forecast for the tidal Potomac from Key Bridge to Smith Point, rest of this afternoon, north winds 50 knots with gusts to 20 knots. Insufficient grids for wavy head during September 14, 26, 21 o'clock GMT, September 14, 26, 22 o'clock GMT. Tonight, northeast winds 10 to 15 knots with gusts to 20 knots. Insufficient grids for wavy head during September 14, 26, 22 o'clock GMT, September 15, 26, 10 o'clock GMT. Tuesday, east winds 5 to 10 knots. Insufficient grids for wavy head during September 15, 26, 10 o'clock GMT, September 15, 26, 22 o'clock GMT. Tuesday night, southeast winds around 5 knots. Insufficient grids for wavy head during September 15, 26, 22 o'clock GMT, September 16, 26, 10 o'clock GMT. Wednesday, south winds around 5 knots. Insufficient grids for wavy head during September 16, 26, 10 o'clock GMT, September 17, 26, 10 o'clock GMT. The Northern Virginia Mountain forecast for elevations above 2,000 feet including the Skyline Drive. Rest of this afternoon, sunny. Highs in the lower 70s. Temperatures steady or slowly falling through late afternoon. Tonight, mostly clear. Lows around 50. Tuesday, sunny. Highs in the lower 70s. Tuesday night, mostly clear. Lows in the mid-50s. Wednesday, mostly clear. Highs in the upper 70s. Thursday, mostly clear. Lows in the upper 50s. Highs in the lower 80s. Friday, partly cloudy. A chance of showers through the night. Lows in the mid-60s. Highs in the lower 80s. The current time is 7:47 p.m. Eastern Daylight Time. This is the NOAA Weather Radio All Hazards Station KHP36, broadcasting from the National Weather Service Office in Sterling, Virginia, and transmitting on a frequency of 162.550 MHz from an antenna located in Manassas, Virginia. The 7 p.m. observation in Washington. At Reagan National Airport, partly cloudy skies. The temperature was 75 degrees Fahrenheit, or 24 degrees Celsius. Dew point 48. Humidity was 38%. Winds were north at 13 miles an hour and the barometric pressure was 30.16 inches or 1,021.3 millibars, and rising.

Now for some observations from the surrounding area. At BWI Marshall Airport, partly cloudy skies. Temperature 74. Winds north at 9 miles an hour. At Charlottesville, fair skies. 74. At Dulles Airport, partly cloudy. Temperature 74 degrees. Winds north at 13 miles an hour, gusting to 20. At Fredericksburg, fair. Temperature 77. At Martinsburg, fair skies. 72. Winds north at 7 miles an hour. At Norfolk, fair. Temperature 79 degrees. At Ocean City, fair skies. It was 72 degrees. At Pawtuxent River Naval Air Station, fair. Temperature 74. At Quantico, fair skies. Temperature 77. Winds north at 9 miles an hour. For Richmond, fair skies. It was 76. At Roanoke, fair. Temperature 80 degrees. At Winchester, fair. Temperature 72. At New York, fair skies. 71. At Philadelphia, fair skies. 74. At Raleigh, fair skies. 84. Now for a few observations on the waters. At Washington Channel, the wind was north at 7 knots, and the water temperature was 81 degrees. At Piney Point, the wind was north at 8 knots. At Thomas Point, the temperature was 75 degrees. Wind north at 16 knots. Here is a look at the weather features that will affect the region over the next several days. Canadian high pressure will build across the area through midweek before another frontal system reaches the area late in the week. A gradual warm-up ensues during the middle to latter portions of the week, with storm chances returning by Thursday. High pressure approaches the area by next weekend, which favors a return to near-average temperatures. Now for the official National Weather Service forecast for the Washington metro area and the surrounding KHB listening area. Rest of this afternoon, sunny. Highs in the upper 70s. North winds around 10 miles an hour with gusts up to 20 miles an hour. Tonight, mostly clear. Lows in the lower 50s. North winds 5 to 10 miles an hour. Tuesday, sunny. Highs in the upper 70s. Northeast winds around 5 miles an hour, becoming southeast in the afternoon. Tuesday night, mostly clear. Lows in the upper 50s. Southeast winds around 5 miles an hour. Wednesday, mostly clear. Highs in the mid-80s. Lows around 60. Thursday, mostly clear. Highs in the mid-80s. Lows in the mid-60s. Friday, partly cloudy. A chance of showers. Highs in the upper 80s. Lows in the mid-60s. Chance of rain 50%. Saturday, partly cloudy. Highs in the mid-80s. Lows in the upper 60s. Sunday, mostly cloudy. A chance of showers. Highs in the upper 80s. Lows in the mid-60s. Chance of rain 40%. This hazardous weather outlook is for the Maryland portion of the Chesapeake Bay, tidal Potomac River, and I-95 corridor through central Maryland, northern Virginia, and District of Columbia. Day 1, tonight. No hazardous weather is expected at this time. Days 2 through 7, Tuesday through Sunday. No hazardous weather is expected at this time. Spotter information statement, spotter activation is not expected at this time. Now for the National Weather Service marine forecast for the Chesapeake Bay from Sandy Point to North Beach, rest of this afternoon, north winds 50 knots with gusts to 25 knots. Insufficient grids for wave ahead during September 14, 2621 o'clock GMT, September 14, 2622 o'clock GMT. Tonight, northeast winds 10 to 15 knots with gusts to 25 knots. Insufficient grids for wave ahead during September 14, 2622 o'clock GMT, September 15, 2610 o'clock GMT. Tuesday, east winds 5 to 10 knots. Insufficient grids for wave ahead during September 15, 2610 o'clock GMT, September 15, 2622 o'clock GMT. Tuesday night, southeast winds 5 to 10 knots. Insufficient grids for wave ahead during
September 15, 26, 22 o'clock GMT, September 16, 26, 10 o'clock GMT. Wednesday, south winds 5 to 10 knots. Insufficient grids for wavy height during September 16, 26, 10 o'clock GMT, September 17, 26, 10 o'clock GMT. Now for the National Weather Service marine forecast for the tidal Potomac from Key Bridge to Smith Point, rest of this afternoon, north winds 15 knots with gusts to 20 knots. Insufficient grids for wavy height during September 14, 26-21 o'clock GMT, September 14, 26-22 o'clock GMT. Tonight, northeast winds 10 to 15 knots with gusts to 20 knots. Insufficient grids for wavy height during September 14, 26-22 o'clock GMT, September 15, 26-10 o'clock GMT. Tuesday, east winds 5 to 10 knots. Insufficient grids for wavy height during September 15, 26-10 o'clock GMT, September 15, 26-22 o'clock GMT. Tuesday night, southeast winds around 5 knots. Insufficient grids for wavy height during September 15, 26-22 o'clock GMT, September 16, 26-10 o'clock GMT. Wednesday, south winds around 5 knots. Insufficient grids for wavy height during September 16, 26-10 o'clock GMT, September 17, 26-10 o'clock GMT. The Northern Virginia Mountain forecast for elevations above 2,000 feet including the Skyline Drive. Rest of this afternoon, sunny. Highs in the lower 70s. Temperatures steady or slowly falling through late afternoon. Tonight, mostly clear. Lows around 50. Tuesday, sunny. Highs in the lower 70s. Tuesday night, mostly clear. Lows in the mid-50s. Wednesday, mostly clear. Highs in the upper 70s. Thursday, mostly clear. Lows in the upper 50s. Highs in the lower 80s. Friday, partly cloudy. A chance of showers through the night. Lows in the mid-60s. Highs in the lower 80s. This is the NOAA Weather Radio All Hazards Station KHP36, broadcasting from the National Weather Service Office in Sterling, Virginia, and transmitting on a frequency of 162.550 MHz from an antenna located in Manassas, Virginia. The 7 p.m. observation in Washington. At Reagan National Airport, partly cloudy skies. The temperature was 75 degrees Fahrenheit, or 24 degrees Celsius. Dew point 48. Humidity was 38%. Winds were north at 13 miles an hour and the barometric pressure was 30.16 inches or 1,021.3 millibars and rising. Now for some observations from the surrounding area. At BWI Marshall Airport, partly cloudy skies. Temperature 74. Winds north at 9 miles an hour. At Charlottesville, fair skies. 74. At Dulles Airport, partly cloudy. Temperature 74 degrees. Winds north at 13 miles an hour, gusting to 20. At Fredericksburg, fair. Temperature 77. At Martinsburg, fair skies. 72. Winds north at 7 miles an hour. At Norfolk, fair. Temperature 79 degrees. At Ocean City, fair skies. It was 72 degrees. At Pawtuxent River Naval Air Station, fair. Temperature 74. At Quantico, fair skies. Temperature 77. Winds north at 9 miles an hour. For Richmond, fair skies. It was 76. At Roanoke, fair. Temperature 80 degrees. At Winchester, fair. Temperature 72. At New York, fair skies. 71. At Philadelphia, fair skies. 74. At Raleigh, fair skies. 84. Now for a few observations on the waters. At Washington Channel, the wind was north at 7 knots, and the water temperature was 81 degrees. At Piney Point, the wind was north at 8 knots. At Thomas Point, the temperature was 75 degrees. Wind north at 16 knots. The marine forecast for the coastal waters from Fenwick Island to Chincoteague and out 20 nautical miles. Tonight,
North winds 15 to 20 knots, becoming northeast 10 to 15 knots after midnight. Gusts up to 25 knots. Seas 3 to 4 feet, occasionally to 6 feet. Wave detail, northeast 3 feet at 5 seconds and southeast 2 feet at 9 seconds. Tuesday, northeast winds 10 to 15 knots with gusts up to 20 knots, diminishing to 5 to 10 knots late. Seas 3 to 4 feet, occasionally to 6 feet. Wave detail, northeast 3 feet at 6 seconds and southeast 1 foot at 9 seconds. Tuesday night, east winds 5 to 10 knots, diminishing to 5 knots after midnight. Seas around 3 feet. Wave detail, east 3 feet at 7 seconds and southeast 1 foot at 10 seconds. Wednesday, east winds 5 knots. Seas 2 to 3 feet. Wave detail, east 3 feet at 8 seconds. Wednesday night, south winds 5 knots. Seas 2 to 3 feet. Wave detail, east 3 feet at 7 seconds. Thursday, south winds 5 knots, increasing to 5 to 10 knots in the afternoon. Seas 2 to 3 feet. Wave detail, east 2 feet at 7 seconds and southeast 1 foot at 13 seconds. Thursday night, south winds 5 to 10 knots. Gusts up to 15 knots after midnight. Seas 2 to 3 feet. Friday, southwest winds 5 to 10 knots. Gusts up to 15 knots in the morning. Seas around 2 feet. Friday night, southeast winds 5 to 10 knots. Seas around 2 feet. Saturday, southeast winds 10 knots with gusts up to 15 knots. Seas 2 to 3 feet. Saturday night, south winds 10 to 15 knots. Seas around 3 feet. The latest river levels in the Potomac, Shenandoah, and Rappahannock basins are as follows. All reports are current as of 7 p.m. and are measured in feet. For Potomac River at Shepherdstown, 1.9. Potomac River at Point of Rocks, 1.4. Potomac River at Edwards Ferry, 4.0. Potomac River at Little Falls, 2.7. North Fork Shenandoah River near Strasburg, 1.9. 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Monocacy River at Frederick, 1.6. The Northern Virginia Mountain forecast for elevations above 2,000 feet, including the Skyline Drive. Tonight, mostly clear. Lows around 50. Tuesday, sunny. Highs in the lower 70s. Tuesday night, mostly clear. Lows in the mid-50s. Wednesday, mostly sunny. Highs in the upper 70s. Thursday, mostly clear. Lows in the upper 50s. Highs in the lower 80s. Friday, partly cloudy. A chance of showers through the night. Lows in the mid-60s. Highs in the lower 80s. Saturday, partly cloudy. Lows in the lower 60s. Highs in the upper 70s. The current time is 8:02 p.m. Eastern Daylight Time. This is the NOAA Weather Radio All Hazards Station KHP36, broadcasting from the National Weather Service Office in Sterling, Virginia, and transmitting on a frequency of 162.550 MHz from an antenna located in Manassas, Virginia. The 7 p.m. observation in Washington. At Reagan National Airport, partly cloudy skies. The temperature was 75 degrees Fahrenheit, or 24 degrees Celsius. Dew point 48. Humidity was 38%. Winds were north at 13 miles an hour and the barometric pressure was 30.16 inches or 1,021.3 millibars, and rising. Now for some observations from the surrounding area. At BWI Marshall Airport, partly cloudy skies. Temperature 74. Winds north at 9 miles an hour. At Charlottesville, fair skies. 74. At Dulles Airport, partly cloudy. Temperature 74 degrees. Winds north at 13 miles an hour, gusting to 20. At Fredericksburg,
Fair. Temperature 77.